5 knots is around 4 feet wave detail, northwest 3 feet at 8 seconds, and south 3 feet at 15 seconds. Patchy fog after midnight. The offshore waters forecast for the following marine location: Point Arena to Pigeon Point between 60 nautical miles and 150 nautical miles offshore. Issued at 2:53 p.m. Pacific Daylight Time. Tonight, north winds 5 to 15 knots, increasing to 10 to 20 knots early, then diminishing to 5 to 15 knots. Seas 5 to 7 feet. Monday, north to northeast winds 5 to 15 knots, becoming variable. Seas 5 to 6 feet. Monday night, north winds 10 to 20 knots. Seas 5 to 7 feet. Tuesday, north winds 15 to 25 knots. Seas 6 to 10 feet. Tuesday night, north winds 20 to 30 knots. Seas 6 to 11 feet. Wednesday, north winds 20 to 30 knots. Seas 8 to 12 feet. Wednesday night, north winds 15 to 25 knots. Seas 8 to 12 feet. Thursday, north winds 15 to 25 knots. Seas 8 to 13 feet. Thursday night, north winds 15 to 25 knots. Seas 8 to 12 feet. Friday, north winds 10 to 20 knots. Seas 8 to 11 feet. Friday night, north to northwest winds 10 to 20 knots. Seas 8 to 10 feet. The offshore waters forecast for the following marine location: Pigeon Point to Point Piedras Blancas between 60 nautical miles and 150 nautical miles offshore. Issued at 2:53 p.m. Pacific Daylight Time. Tonight, south winds less than 10 knots, becoming variable. Seas 5 to 6 feet. Monday, variable winds less than 5 knots. Seas 4 to 6 feet. Monday night, variable winds less than 5 knots, becoming northwest. Seas 4 to 5 feet. Tuesday, north to northwest winds 5 to 15 knots. Seas 4 to 7 feet. Tuesday night, north to northwest winds 10 to 20 knots. Seas 5 to 9 feet. Wednesday, north to northwest winds 10 to 20 knots. Seas 6 to 9 feet. Wednesday night, west to northwest winds 10 to 15 knots. Seas 7 to 10 feet. Thursday, west to northwest winds 5 to 15 knots. Seas 7 to 10 feet. Thursday night, west to northwest winds 10 to 15 knots. Seas 7 to 10 feet. Friday, west to northwest winds 5 to 15 knots. Seas 7 to 10 feet. Friday night, west to northwest winds 5 to 15 knots. Seas 7 to 9 feet. The following is an important weather message from the National Weather Service. Issued at 2:45 p.m. Pacific Daylight Time. Coastal flood advisory now in effect until 5 a.m. Pacific Daylight Time Thursday. Beach hazard statement now in effect through late Wednesday night. What? For the coastal flood advisory, up to 1.9 feet of inundation above ground level is possible in low-lying areas near shorelines and tidal waterways. For the beach hazard statement, increased risk of major waves and stronger currents expected. Where? Low-lying coastal and shore areas in San Francisco. When? For the coastal flood advisory, until 5 a.m. Pacific Daylight Time Thursday. For the beach hazard statement, through late Wednesday night. Impacts, flooding of locks, parks, and roads with only isolated road closures expected. Dangerous conditions are forecast along the shoreline. Hazards include major waves, strong currents, and large breaking waves. Additional details at the San Francisco tidal gauge. High tide is expected to be 1.9 feet above normal, 7.7 feet mean. Lower low water at 11:10 p.m. on Sunday, 1.8 feet above normal, 7.6 feet mean. Lower low water at 12:02 a.m. on Tuesday, and 1.7 feet above normal, 7.5 feet mean. Lower low water at 12:56 p.m. on Wednesday, 1.2 feet above normal, 7 / 0.1 foot mean. Lower low water at 151.8.

90 minutes earlier or later along the Pacific Coast and through the San Francisco Bay, respectively. If travel is required, allow extra time as some roads may be closed. 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Monitor local weather, surf, and tide forecast at www.weather.gov/NTR. 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Issued at 2:45 p.m. Pacific Daylight Time. Coastal flood advisory now in effect until 5 a.m. Pacific Daylight Time Wednesday. Beach hazard statement now in effect through late Wednesday night. What? For the coastal flood advisory, up to 1.9 feet of inundation above ground level is possible in low-lying areas near shorelines and tidal waterways. For the beach hazard statement, increased risk of sneaker waves and strong rip currents expected. Where? Pacific Coast beaches. When? For the coastal flood advisory, until 5 a.m. Pacific Daylight Time Wednesday. For the beach hazard statement, through late Wednesday night. Impacts, high tide flooding of lots, parks, and roads with only isolated road closures expected. Dangerous swimming and surfing conditions and localized beach erosion can be expected. Sneaker waves can sweep across the shoreline without warning, pulling people into the sea from rocks, jetties, and beaches. Additional details at the San Francisco tidal gauge. High tide is expected to be 1.9 feet above normal 7.7 feet mean lower low water at 11:10 p.m. on Sunday. 1.8 feet above normal 7.6 feet mean lower low water at 12:02 a.m. on Tuesday. And 1.7 feet above normal 7.5 feet mean lower low water at 12:56 p.m. on Wednesday. High tide varies up to 90 minutes earlier or later along the Pacific Coast and through the San Francisco Bay, respectively. If travel is required, allow extra time as some roads may be closed. Do not drive around barricades or through water of unknown depth. 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Remain out of the water to avoid hazardous surf and never turn your back on the ocean. Monitor local weather, surf, and tide forecast at www.weather.gov/NTR. The following is an important weather message from the National Weather Service. Issued at 2:45 p.m. Pacific Daylight Time. Coastal flood advisory now in effect until 5 a.m. Pacific Daylight Time Thursday. What? Up to 1.9 feet of inundation above ground level is possible in low-lying areas near shorelines and tidal waterways. Where? Low-lying beach or regions along the San Francisco and San Pablo Bays. When? Until 5 a.m. Pacific Daylight Time Thursday. Impacts, flooding of lots, parks, and roads with only isolated road closures expected. Additional details at the San Francisco tidal gauge. High tide is expected to be 1.9 feet above normal 7.7 feet mean lower low water at 11:10 p.m. on Sunday. 1.8 feet above normal 7.6 feet mean lower low water at 12:02 a.m. on Tuesday. And 1.7 feet above normal 7.5 feet mean lower low water at 12:56 p.m. on Wednesday. 1.2 feet above normal 7.1 foot mean lower low water at 151 a.m. on Thursday. High tide varies up to 90 minutes earlier or later along the Pacific Coast and through the San Francisco Bay, respectively. If travel is required, allow extra time as some roads may be closed. Do not drive around barricades or through water of unknown depth. Take the necessary actions to protect flood-prone property. The coastal waters forecast from Point Reyes to Pigeon Point out to 10 nautical miles. For tonight, south wind around 5 knots. Seas 3 to 4 feet. Wave detail, northwest 2 feet at 7 seconds and south 2 feet at 15 seconds. Patchy density.

knots, veering to west around 5 knots in the afternoon. Seas around 3 feet. Wave detail, northwest 2 feet at 8 seconds and south 2 feet at 16 seconds. Patchy dense fog. For Monday night, northwest wind around 5 knots in the evening, becoming light and variable. Seas around 3 feet. Wave detail, northwest 2 feet at 9 seconds and south 2 feet at 15 seconds. Patchy fog. Semi-sunset and tidal information for the San Francisco Bay Area for Sunday, June 14th. The sunset tonight, 8:32 p.m. The sunrise tomorrow, 5:48 a.m. The sunset tomorrow, 8:33 p.m. Tidal data at the Golden Gate for the afternoon and evening hours today and the morning hours of tomorrow. High tide, 12:54 p.m. at 4.70 feet. Low tide, 4:57 p.m. at 3.2 feet. High tide, 11:10 p.m. at 7.10 feet. Low tide, 6:18 a.m. at -191 feet. Here are the buoy observations for 5 p.m. Pacific Daylight Time. An offshore buoy 6 winds east at 2 knots, pressure 1,024.4 millibars. An offshore buoy 59, winds north 60 knots, water temperature 62, pressure 1,019.0 millibars, seas 5 feet every 8 seconds. At Point Arena buoy, wind southeast 2 knots, water temperature 54, pressure 1,015.7 millibars, sea is 3 feet every 16 seconds. At buoy 13 near Bodega Bay, winds east at 4 knots, pressure 1,015.2 millibars, swell 4 feet every 16 seconds. At Point Reyes Wave Rider buoy, water temperature 58, seas 5 feet every 17 seconds. At San Francisco Mar buoy, water temperature 58, seas 4 feet every 17 seconds. At San Francisco buoy, wind south 2 knots, water temperature 55, pressure 1,015.0 millibars, seas 4 feet every 16 seconds. At Half Moon Bay buoy, wind southeast 6 knots, water temperature 57, pressure 1,016.0 millibars, seas 3 feet every 11 seconds. At Monterey buoy, wind south at 6 knots, water temperature 54, pressure 1,015.2 millibars. At Pointer, Wave Rider buoy, water temperature 60, seas 5 feet every 15 seconds. At Cape San Martin buoy, wind southeast at 8 knots, water temperature 61, pressure 1,015.7 millibars. Synopsis for the Central California coast and bays, including the Monterey Bay, Greater Farallones, and Cordell Beck National Marine Sanctuaries. Southerly breezes and moderate seas continue with a low south-southwesterly swell across most of the coastal waters. Winds will remain fairly consistent to Monday as the seas subside. Fresh to strong north winds will develop in the northern outer waters towards the beginning to middle of the week. The marine forecast for San Pablo Bay, Suisun Bay, the West Delta, and the San Francisco Bay north of the Bay Bridge. For tonight, southwest wind 10 to 15 knots, easing to 5 to 10 knots late. For Monday, southwest wind 5 to 10 knots, rising to 10 to 15 knots in the afternoon. For Monday night, southwest wind 10 to 15 knots. The marine forecast for Monterey Bay. For tonight, west wind 5 to 10 knots, becoming light and variable. Seas around 3 feet. Wave detail, west 2 feet at 7 seconds and south 2 feet at 14 seconds. Patchy dense fog late this evening and overnight. For Monday, west wind around 5 knots, rising to 5 to 10 knots in the afternoon. Seas around 3 feet. Wave detail, west 2 feet at 9 seconds and south 2 feet at 16 seconds. Patchy fog in the morning. For Monday night, west wind around 5 knots in the evening, becoming light and variable. Seas around 3 feet. Wave detail, west 2 feet at 10 seconds and south 2 feet at 16 seconds. Patchy fog after midnight.

is forecast from Point Arena to Point Reyes out to 10 nautical miles. Tonight, south wind around 5 knots, veering to northwest late. Seas 3 to 4 feet, wave detail. Northwest 3 feet at 8 seconds and south 2 feet at 15 seconds. Areas of dense fog, Monday southwest wind around 5 knots, seas 3 to 4 feet, wave detail. Northwest 2 feet at 8 seconds and south 2 feet at 15 seconds. Areas of fog in the morning, then patchy fog in the afternoon. Monday night, northwest wind around 5 knots, seas 3 to 4 feet, wave detail. Northwest 3 feet at 9 seconds and south 3 feet at 16 seconds. Patchy fog, the coastal waters forecast from Point Arena to Point Reyes 10 to 60 nautical miles offshore. Tonight, southeast wind around 5 knots, seas 4 to 5 feet, wave detail. Northwest 4 feet at 8 seconds and south 3 feet at 15 seconds. Patchy dense fog, Monday south wind around 5 knots, veering to west in the afternoon. Seas 4 to 5 feet, wave detail. Northwest 4 feet at 8 seconds and south 3 feet at 15 seconds. Areas of fog in the morning, then patchy fog in the afternoon. Monday night. Northwest wind 5 to 10 knots, seas 4 to 5 feet, wave detail. Northwest 4 feet at 8 seconds and south 3 feet at 15 seconds. Patchy fog after midnight. San Francisco Bar forecast. In the deep water channel, mixed seas of 2 to 4 feet at 14 seconds. Across the bar, swell can be more than twice as high across the bar than surrounding waters. Waves are also more prone to break, particularly during strong ebb currents. Maximum ebb current of 1.2 knots at 4:40 p.m. Sunday and 4.5 knots at 4:14 a.m. Monday. The coastal waters forecast from Point Pinos to Point Piedras Blancas out to 10 nautical miles. Tonight, south wind 5 to 10 knots, easing to around 5 knots late this evening and overnight. Seas 3 to 4 feet, wave detail. Northwest 3 feet at 8 seconds and south 4 feet at 14 seconds. Patchy dense fog, Monday south wind around 5 knots, seas 3 to 4 feet, wave detail. Northwest 2 feet at 8 seconds and south 3 feet at 15 seconds. Patchy dense fog, Monday night. Northwest wind around 5 knots, seas 3 to 4 feet, wave detail. Northwest 2 feet at 9 seconds and south 3 feet at 15 seconds. Patchy fog, the coastal waters forecast from Pigeon Point to Point Pinos 10 to 60 nautical miles offshore. Tonight, southeast wind around 5 knots, seas 4 to 5 feet, wave detail. Northwest 3 feet at 8 seconds and south 3 feet at 13 seconds. Patchy fog, late this evening and overnight. Monday, southeast wind around 5 knots, veering to west in the afternoon. Seas around 4 feet, wave detail. Northwest 3 feet at 8 seconds and south 3 feet at 16 seconds. Patchy dense fog in the morning. Monday night. Northwest wind around 5 knots, seas around 4 feet, wave detail. Northwest 3 feet at 8 seconds and south 3 feet at 15 seconds. Patchy fog after midnight. The offshore waters forecast for the following marine location: Point Arena to Pigeon Point between 60 nautical miles and 150 nautical miles offshore. Issued at 2:53 p.m. Pacific Daylight Time. Tonight, north winds 5 to 15 knots, increasing to 10 to 20 knots early, then diminishing to 5 to 15 knots. Seas 5 to 7 feet. Monday, north to northeast winds 5 to 15 knots, becoming variable. Seas 5 to 6 feet. Monday night, north winds 10 to 20.

11 feet. Friday night, north to northwest, winds 10 to 20 knots. 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This broadcast originates from the National Weather Service office located in Monterey, California, and serves the coastal marine waters, including San Francisco and Monterey Bay. The offshore waters forecast for the following marine location: Pigeon Point to Point Piedras Blanc is between 60 nautical miles and 150 nautical miles offshore. Issued at 2:53 p.m. Pacific Daylight Time. Tonight, south winds less than 10 knots, becoming variable. Seas 5 to 6 feet. Monday, variable winds less than 5 knots. Seas 4 to 6 feet. Monday night, variable winds less than 5 knots, becoming northwest. Seas 4 to 5 feet. Tuesday, north to northwest, winds 5 to 15 knots. Seas 4 to 7 feet. Tuesday night, north to northwest, winds 10 to 20 knots. Seas 5 to 9 feet. Wednesday, north to northwest, winds 10 to 20 knots. Seas 6 to 9 feet. Wednesday night, west to northwest, winds 10 to 15 knots. Seas 7 to 10 feet. Thursday, west to northwest, winds 5 to 15 knots. Seas 7 to 10 feet. Thursday night, west to northwest, winds 10 to 15 knots. Seas 7 to 10 feet. Friday, west to northwest, winds 5 to 15 knots. Seas 7 to 10 feet. Friday night, west to northwest, winds 5 to 15 knots. Seas 7 to 9 feet. The following is an important weather message from the National Weather Service. Issued at 2:45 p.m. Pacific Daylight Time. Coastal flood advisory now in effect until 5 a.m. Pacific Daylight Time Thursday. Beach hazard statement now in effect through late Wednesday night. What? For the coastal flood advisory, up to 1.9 feet of foundation above ground level is possible in low-lying areas near shorelines and tidal waterways. For the beach hazard statement, increased risk of sneaker waves and stronger currents expected. Where? Low-lying coastal and basal areas in San Francisco. When? For the coastal flood advisory, until 5 a.m. Pacific Daylight Time Thursday. For the beach hazard statement, through late Wednesday night. Impacts, flooding of lots, parks, and roads with only isolated road closures expected. Dangerous conditions are forecast along the shoreline. Hazards include sneaker waves, strong currents, and large breaking waves. Additional details at the San Francisco tidal gauge. High tide is expected to be 1.9 feet above normal 7.7 feet mean. Lower low water at 11:10 p.m. on Sunday. 1.8 feet above normal 7.6 feet mean. Lower low water at 12:02 a.m. on Tuesday. And 1.7 feet above normal 7.5 feet mean. Lower low water at 12:56 p.m. on Wednesday. 1.2 feet above normal 7 backslash 0.1 foot mean. Lower low water at 151 a.m. on Thursday. High tide varies up to 90 minutes earlier or later along the Pacific Coast and through the San Francisco Bay, respectively. If travel is required, allow extra time as some roads may be closed. Do not drive around barricades or through water of unknown depth. 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Issued at 2:45 p.m. Pacific Daylight Time. Coastal flood advisory now in effect until 5 a.m. Pacific Daylight Time Wednesday. Beach hazard statement now in effect through late Wednesday night. What? For the coastal flood advisory, up to 1.9 feet of foundation above ground level is possible in low-lying areas near shorelines and tidal

of currents expected? Where? Pacific Coast beaches. When? For the coastal flood advisory until 5 a.m. Pacific Daylight Time Wednesday. For the beach hazard statement through late Wednesday night. Impacts, high tide flooding of locks, parks, and roads with only isolated road closures expected. Dangerous swimming and surfing conditions and localized beach erosion can be expected. Sneaker waves can sweep across the shoreline without warning, pulling people into the sea from rocks, jetties, and beaches. Additional details at the San Francisco tidal gauge. High tide is expected to be 1.9 feet above normal 7.7 feet mean. Lower low water at 11:10 p.m. on Sunday. 1.8 feet above normal 7.6 feet mean. Lower low water at 12:02 a.m. on Tuesday. And 1.7 feet above normal 7.5 feet mean. Lower low water at 12:56 p.m. on Wednesday. High tide varies up 90 minutes earlier or later along the Pacific coast and through the San Francisco Bay, respectively. If travel is required, allow extra time as some roads may be closed. Do not drive around barricades or through water of unknown depth. 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Remain out of the water to avoid hazardous surf and never turn your back on the ocean. Monitor local weather, surf, and tide forecast at www.weather.gov/NPR. The following is an important weather message from the National Weather Service. Issued at 2:45 p.m. Pacific Daylight Time. Coastal flood advisory now in effect until 5 a.m. Pacific Daylight Time Thursday. What? Up to 1.9 feet of inundation above ground level is possible in low-lying areas near shorelines and tidal waterways. Where? Low-lying bayshore regions along the San Francisco and San Pablo Bays. When? Until 5 a.m. Pacific Daylight Time Thursday. Impacts, flooding of locks, parks, and roads with only isolated road closures expected. Additional details at the San Francisco tidal gauge. High tide is expected to be 1.9 feet above normal 7.7 feet mean. Lower low water at 11:10 p.m. on Sunday. 1.8 feet above normal 7.6 feet mean. Lower low water at 12:02 a.m. on Tuesday. And 1.7 feet above normal 7.5 feet mean. Lower low water at 12:56 p.m. on Wednesday. 1.2 feet above normal 7.1 foot mean. Lower low water at 1:51 a.m. on Thursday. High tide varies up 90 minutes earlier or later along the Pacific coast and through the San Francisco Bay, respectively. If travel is required, allow extra time as some roads may be closed. Do not drive around barricades or through water of unknown depth. Take the necessary actions to protect flood-prone property. The coastal waters forecast from Point Reyes to Pigeon Point out to 10 nautical miles. For tonight, south wind around 5 knots. Seas 3 to 4 feet. Wind detail, northwest 2 feet at 7 seconds and south 2 feet at 15 seconds. Patchy dense fog. Seas 3 to 4 feet. Wind detail, northwest 2 feet at 7 seconds and south 2 feet at 15 seconds. Patchy dense fog. For Monday, southwest wind around 5 knots. Seas around 3 feet. Wind detail, northwest 2 feet at 8 seconds and south 2 feet at 16 seconds. Patchy fog. For Monday night, west wind around 5 knots. Seas around 3 feet. Wind detail, northwest 2 feet at 10 seconds and south 2 feet at 16 seconds. Patchy fog. The coastal waters forecast from Pigeon Point to Point Pinos out to 10 nautical miles. For tonight, south wind around 5 knots. Seas 3 to 4 feet. Wave detail, west 3 feet at 7 seconds and south 2 feet at 15 seconds. Patchy dense fog. For Monday, south wind around 5 knots, veering to west around 5 knots in the afternoon. Seas around 3 feet. Wave detail, northwest 2 feet at 8.

thickens and fills 2 feet in 16 seconds. Patchy, dense fog. For Monday night, northwest wind around 5 knots in the evening, becoming light and variable. Seas around 3 feet. Wave detail, northwest 2 feet at 9 seconds and south 2 feet at 15 seconds. Patchy fog. Sunrise, sunset, and tidal information for the San Francisco Bay Area for Sunday, June 14th. The sunset tonight, 8:32 p.m. The sunrise tomorrow, 5:48 a.m. The sunset tomorrow, 8:33 p.m. Tidal data at the Golden Gate for the afternoon and evening hours today and the morning hours of tomorrow. High tide, 12:54 p.m. at 4.70 feet. Low tide, 4:57 p.m. at 3.2 feet. High tide, 11:10 p.m. at 7.10 feet. Low tide, 6:18 a.m. at -191 feet. Here are the buoy observations for 5 p.m. Pacific Daylight Time. An offshore buoy 6 wind east at 2 knots, pressure 1,024.4 millibars. An offshore buoy 59, wind north 60 knots, water temperature 62, pressure 1,019.0 millibars, seas 5 feet, every 8 seconds. At Point Arena buoy, wind southeast 2 knots, water temperature 54, pressure 1,015.7 millibars, seas 3 feet, every 16 seconds. At buoy 13 near Bodega Bay, winds east at 4 knots, pressure 1,015.2 millibars, swell 4 feet, every 16 seconds. At Point Reyes Wave Rider buoy, water temperature 58, seas 5 feet, every 17 seconds. At San Francisco Bar buoy, water temperature 58, seas 4 feet, every 17 seconds. At San Francisco Bay, wind south 2 knots, water temperature 55, pressure 1,015.0 millibars, seas 4 feet, every 16 seconds. At Half Moon Bay, buoy wind southeast 6 knots, water temperature 57, pressure 1,016.0 millibars, seas 3 feet, every 11 seconds. At Monterey, buoy wind south at 6 knots, water temperature 54, pressure 1,015.2 millibars. At Pointzer, Wave Rider buoy water temperature 60, seas 5 feet, every 15 seconds. At Cape San Martin, buoy wind southeast at 8 knots, water temperature 61, pressure 1,015.7 millibars. Synopsis for the Central California coast and bays, including the Monterey Bay, Greater Farallones, and Cordell Bank National Marine Sanctuaries. Southerly breezes and moderate seas continue with a low south-southwesterly swell across most of the coastal waters. Winds will remain fairly consistent to Monday as the seas subside. Fresh to strong north winds will develop in the northern outer waters towards the beginning to middle of the week. The marine forecast for San Pablo Bay, Susan Bay, the West Delta, and the San Francisco Bay north of the Bay Bridge. For tonight, southwest wind 10 to 15 knots, easing to 5 to 10 knots late. For Monday, southwest wind 5 to 10 knots, rising to 10 to 15 knots in the afternoon. For Monday night, southwest wind 10 to 15 knots. The marine forecast for Monterey Bay. For tonight, west wind 5 to 10 knots, becoming light and variable. Seas around 3 feet. Wave detail, west 2 feet at 7 seconds and south 2 feet at 14 seconds. Patchy dense fog late this evening and overnight. For Monday, west wind around 5 knots, rising to 5 to 10 knots in the afternoon. Seas around 3 feet. Wave detail, west 2 feet at 9 seconds and south 2 feet at 16 seconds. Patchy fog in the morning. For Monday night, west wind around 5 knots in the evening, becoming light and variable. Seas around 3 feet. Wave detail, west 2 feet at 10 seconds and south 2 feet at 16 seconds. Patchy fog after midnight. The coastal waters forecast from Point Arena to Point Reyes out to 10 nautical miles. Tonight, south wind around 5 knots, veering to northwest late. Seas 3 to 4 feet, wave detail.

northwest 3 feet at 8 seconds and south 2 feet at 15 seconds. Areas of dense fog, Monday southwest wind around 5 knots, 3 to 4 feet. Wave detail, northwest 2 feet at 8 seconds and south 2 feet at 15 seconds. Areas of fog in the morning, then patchy fog in the afternoon. Monday night, northwest wind around 5 knots, 3 to 4 feet, wave detail, northwest 3 feet at 9 seconds and south 3 feet at 16 seconds. Patchy fog, the coastal waters forecast from Point Arena to Point Reyes 10 to 60 nautical miles offshore. Tonight, southeast wind around 5 knots, 4 to 5 feet, wave detail, northwest 4 feet at 8 seconds and south 3 feet at 15 seconds. Patchy dense fog, Monday south wind around 5 knots, veering to west in the afternoon. Seas 4 to 5 feet, wave detail, northwest 4 feet at 8 seconds and south 3 feet at 15 seconds. Areas of fog in the morning, then patchy fog in the afternoon. Monday night, northwest wind 5 to 10 knots, seas 4 to 5 feet, wave detail, northwest 4 feet at 8 seconds and south 3 feet at 15 seconds. Patchy fog after midnight. San Francisco Bar forecast. In the deep water channel, mixed seas of 2 to 4 feet at 14 seconds. Across the bar, swell can be more than twice as high across the bar than surrounding waters. Waves are also more prone to break, particularly during strong head currents. Maximum head current of 1.2 knots at 4:40 p.m. Sunday and 4.5 knots at 4:14 a.m. Monday. The coastal waters forecast from Point Pinos to Point Piedras blunts out to 10 nautical miles. Tonight, south wind 5 to 10 knots, easing to around 5 knots late this evening and overnight. Seas 3 to 4 feet, wave detail, northwest 3 feet at 8 seconds and south 4 feet at 14 seconds. Patchy dense fog, Monday south wind around 5 knots, seas 3 to 4 feet, wave detail, northwest 2 feet at 8 seconds and south 3 feet at 15 seconds. Patchy dense fog, Monday night. Northwest wind around 5 knots, seas 3 to 4 feet, wave detail, northwest 2 feet at 9 seconds and south 3 feet at 15 seconds. Patchy fog, the coastal waters forecast from Pigeon Point to Point Pinos 10 to 60 nautical miles offshore. Tonight, southeast wind around 5 knots, seas 4 to 5 feet, wave detail, northwest 3 feet at 8 seconds and south 3 feet at 13 seconds. Patchy fog, late this evening and overnight. Monday, southeast wind around 5 knots, veering to west in the afternoon. Seas around 4 feet, wave detail, northwest 3 feet at 8 seconds and south 3 feet at 16 seconds. Patchy dense fog in the morning. Monday night, northwest wind around 5 knots, seas around 4 feet, wave detail, northwest 3 feet at 8 seconds and south 3 feet at 15 seconds. Patchy fog after midnight. The offshore waters forecast for the following marine location, Point Arena to Pigeon Point between 60 nautical miles and 150 nautical miles offshore. Issued at 2:53 p.m. Pacific Daylight Time. Tonight, north winds 5 to 15 knots, increasing to 10 to 20 knots early, then diminishing to 5 to 15 knots. Seas 5 to 7 feet. Monday, north to northeast winds 5 to 15 knots, becoming variable. Seas 5 to 6 feet. Monday night, north winds 10 to 20 knots. Seas 5 to 7 feet. Tuesday, north winds 15 to 25 knots. Seas 6 to 10 feet. Tuesday night, north winds 20 to 30 knots. Seas 6 to 11 feet. Wednesday, north winds 20 to 30 knots. Seas 8 to 12 feet. Wednesday night, north winds 15 to 25 knots. Seas 8 to 12 feet. Thursday, north winds 15 to 25 knots. Seas 8 to 13 feet. Thursday night, north winds 15 to 25 knots. Seas 8 to 12 feet. Friday, north winds 10 to 20 knots. Seas 8 to 11 feet. Friday night, north to northwest winds 10 to 20 knots. Seas 8 to 10 feet. The offshore waters.

point-to-point Kivra's blunt was between 60 nautical miles and 150 nautical miles offshore. Issued at 2:53 p.m. Pacific Daylight Time. Tonight, south winds less than 10 knots, becoming variable. Seas 5 to 6 feet. Monday, variable winds less than 5 knots. Seas 4 to 6 feet. Monday night, variable winds less than 5 knots, becoming northwest. Seas 4 to 5 feet. Tuesday, north to northwest winds 5 to 15 knots. Seas 4 to 7 feet. Tuesday night, north to northwest winds 10 to 20 knots. Seas 5 to 9 feet. Wednesday, north to northwest winds 10 to 20 knots. Seas 6 to 9 feet. Wednesday night, west to northwest winds 10 to 15 knots. Seas 7 to 10 feet. Thursday, west to northwest winds 5 to 15 knots. Seas 7 to 10 feet. Thursday night, west to northwest winds 10 to 15 knots. Seas 7 to 10 feet. Friday, west to northwest winds 5 to 15 knots. Seas 7 to 10 feet. Friday night, west to northwest winds 5 to 15 knots. Seas 7 to 9 feet. The following is an important weather message from the National Weather Service. Issued at 2:45 p.m. Pacific Daylight Time. Coastal flood advisory now in effect until 5 a.m. Pacific Daylight Time Thursday. Beach hazard statement now in effect through late Wednesday night. West, for the coastal flood advisory, up to 1.9 feet of foundation above ground level is possible in low-lying areas near shoreline and tidal waterways. For the beach hazard statement, increased risk of sneaker waves and stronger currents expected. Where? Low-lying coastal national areas in San Francisco. When? For the coastal flood advisory, until 5 a.m. Pacific Daylight Time Thursday. For the beach hazard statement, through late Wednesday night. Impacts, flooding of lots, parks, and roads with only isolated road closures expected. Dangerous conditions are forecast along the shoreline. Hazards include sneaker waves, strong currents, and large breaking waves. Additional details at the San Francisco tidal gauge. High tide is expected to be 1.9 feet above normal 7.7 feet mean. Lower low water at 11:10 p.m. on Sunday. 1.8 feet above normal 7.6 feet mean. Lower low water at 12:02 a.m. on Tuesday. And 1.7 feet above normal 7.5 feet mean. Lower low water at 12:56 p.m. on Wednesday. 1.2 feet above normal 7.1 foot mean. Lower low water at 1:51 a.m. on Thursday. High tide varies up 90 minutes earlier or later along the Pacific coast and through the San Francisco Bay, respectively. If travel is required, allow extra time as some roads may be closed. Do not drive around barricades or through water of unknown depth. 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Remain out of the water to avoid hazardous surf and never turn your back on the ocean. Monitor local weather, surf, and tide forecast at www.weather.gov/mtr. The following is an important weather message from the National Weather Service. Issued at 2:45 p.m. Pacific Daylight Time. Coastal flood advisory now in effect until 5 a.m. Pacific Daylight Time Wednesday. Beach hazard statement now in effect through late Wednesday night. What? For the coastal flood advisory, up to 1.9 feet of foundation above ground level is possible in low-lying areas near shoreline and tidal waterways. For the beach hazard statement, increased risk of sneaker waves and strong rip currents expected. Where? Pacific Coast beaches. When? For the coastal flood advisory, until 5 a.m. Pacific Daylight Time Wednesday. For the beach hazard statement, through late Wednesday night. Impacts, high tide flooding of lots, parks, and roads with only isolated road closures expected. Dangerous swimming and surfing conditions and localized beach erosion can be expected. Sneaker waves can sweep across the shoreline without
without warning, pulling people into the sea from rocks, jetties, and beaches. Additional details at the San Francisco tidal gauge. High tide is expected to be 1.9 feet above normal, 7.7 feet mean. Lower low water at 11:10 p.m. on Sunday, 1.8 feet above normal, 7.6 feet mean. Lower low water at 12:02 a.m. on Tuesday, and 1.7 feet above normal, 7.5 feet mean. Lower low water at 12:56 p.m. on Wednesday. High tide varies up 90 minutes earlier or later along the Pacific coast and through the San Francisco Bay, respectively. If travel is required, allow extra time as some roads may be closed. Do not drive around barricades or through water of unknown depth. 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Remain out of the water to avoid hazardous surf and never turn your back on the ocean. Monitor local weather, surf, and tide forecast at www.weather.gov/NPR. The following is an important weather message from the National Weather Service. Issued at 2:45 p.m. Pacific Daylight Time. Coastal flood advisory now in effect until 5 a.m. Pacific Daylight Time Thursday. Wet, up to 1.9 feet of inundation above ground level is possible in low-lying areas near shorelines and tidal waterways. Wear, low-lying bayshore regions along the San Francisco and San Pablo Bays. When, until 5 a.m. Pacific Daylight Time Thursday. Impacts, flooding of lots, parks, and roads with only isolated road closures expected. Additional details at the San Francisco tidal gauge. High tide is expected to be 1.9 feet above normal, 7.7 feet mean. Lower low water at 11:10 p.m. on Sunday, 1.8 feet above normal, 7.6 feet mean. Lower low water at 12:02 a.m. on Tuesday, and 1.7 feet above normal, 7.5 feet mean. Lower low water at 12:56 p.m. on Wednesday, 1.2 feet above normal, 7.1 foot mean. Lower low water at 1:51 a.m. on Thursday. High tide varies up 90 minutes earlier or later along the Pacific coast and through the San Francisco Bay, respectively. If travel is required, allow extra time as some roads may be closed. Do not drive around barricades or through water of unknown depth. Take the necessary actions to protect flood-prone property. The coastal waters forecast from Point Reyes to Pigeon Point out to 10 nautical miles. For tonight, south wind around 5 knots. Seas 3 to 4 feet. Wave detail, northwest 2 feet at 7 seconds and south 2 feet at 15 seconds. Patchy dense fog. For Monday, southwest wind around 5 knots. Seas around 3 feet. Wave detail, northwest 2 feet at 8 seconds and south 2 feet at 16 seconds. Patchy fog. For Monday night, west wind around 5 knots. Seas around 3 feet. Wave detail, northwest 2 feet at 10 seconds and south 2 feet at 16 seconds. Patchy fog. The coastal waters forecast from Pigeon Point to Point Pinos out to 10 nautical miles. For tonight, south wind around 5 knots. Seas 3 to 4 feet. Wave detail, west 3 feet at 7 seconds and south 2 feet at 15 seconds. Patchy dense fog. For Monday, south wind around 5 knots, clearing to west around 5 knots in the afternoon. Seas around 3 feet. Wave detail, northwest 2 feet at 8 seconds and south 2 feet at 16 seconds. Patchy dense fog. For Monday night, northwest wind around 5 knots in the evening, becoming light and variable. Seas around 3 feet. Wave detail, northwest 2 feet at 9 seconds and south 2 feet at 15 seconds. Patchy fog. Semi-sunset and tidal information for the San Francisco Bay Area for Sunday, June 14th. The sunset tonight, 8:32 p.m. The sunrise tomorrow, 5:48 p.m. The sunset tomorrow, 8:33 p.m. Tidal data at the Golden Gate for the afternoon and evening hours today and the morning.

course of tomorrow. High tide, 12:54 p.m. at 4.70 feet. Low tide, 4:57 p.m. at 3.2 feet. High tide, 11:10 p.m. at 7.10 feet. Low tide, 6:18 a.m. at -191 feet. 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This broadcast originates from the National Weather Service office located in Monterey, California, and serves the coastal marine waters, including San Francisco and Monterey Bay. Here are the buoy observations for 5 p.m. Pacific Daylight Time. An offshore buoy 6 wind east at 2 knots, pressure 1,024.4 millibars. An offshore buoy 59, winds north 60 knots, water temperature 62, pressure 1,019.0 millibars, seas 5 feet every 8 seconds. At Point Arena buoy, wind southeast 2 knots, water temperature 54, pressure 1,015.7 millibars, seas 3 feet every 16 seconds. At buoy 13 near Bodega Bay, wind east at 4 knots, pressure 1,015.2 millibars, swell 4 feet every 16 seconds. At Point Reyes Wave Rider buoy, water temperature 58, seas 5 feet every 17 seconds. At San Francisco Mar Buoy, water temperature 58, seas 4 feet every 17 seconds. At San Francisco Buoy, wind south 2 knots, water temperature 55, pressure 1,015.0 millibars, seas 4 feet every 16 seconds. At Half Moon Bay Buoy, wind southeast 6 knots, water temperature 57, pressure 1,016.0 millibars, seas 3 feet every 11 seconds. At Monterey Buoy, wind south at 6 knots, water temperature 54, pressure 1,015.2 millibars. At Pointzer, Wave Rider Buoy, water temperature 60, seas 5 feet every 15 seconds. At Cape San Martin Buoy, wind southeast at 8 knots, water temperature 61, pressure 1,015.7 millibars. Synopsis for the Central California coast and bays, including the Monterey Bay, Greater Farallones, and Cordell Bank National Marine Sanctuaries. Southerly breezes and moderate seas continue with a low south-southwesterly swell across most of the coastal waters. Winds will remain fairly consistent to Monday as the seas subside. Fresh to strong north winds will develop in the northern outer waters towards the beginning to middle of the week. The marine forecast for San Pablo Bay, Suisun Bay, the West Delta, and the San Francisco Bay north of the Bay Bridge. For tonight, southwest wind 10 to 15 knots, easing to 5 to 10 knots late. For Monday, southwest wind 5 to 10 knots, rising to 10 to 15 knots in the afternoon. For Monday night, southwest wind 10 to 15 knots. The marine forecast for Monterey Bay. For tonight, west wind 5 to 10 knots, becoming light and variable. Seas around 3 feet. Wave detail, west 2 feet at 7 seconds and south 2 feet at 14 seconds. Patchy dense fog late this evening and overnight. For Monday, west wind around 5 knots, rising to 5 to 10 knots in the afternoon. Seas around 3 feet. Wave detail, west 2 feet at 9 seconds and south 2 feet at 16 seconds. Patchy fog in the morning. For Monday night, west wind around 5 knots in the evening, becoming light and variable. Seas around 3 feet. Wave detail, west 2 feet at 10 seconds and south 2 feet at 16 seconds. Patchy fog after midnight. The coastal waters forecast from Point Arena to Point Reyes out to 10 nautical miles. Tonight, south wind around 5 knots, veering to northwest late. Seas 3 to 4 feet, wave detail. Northwest 3 feet at 8 seconds and south 2 feet at 15 seconds. Areas of dense fog, Monday southwest wind around 5 knots, seas 3 to 4 feet, wave detail. Northwest 2 feet at 8 seconds and south 2 feet at 15 seconds. Areas of fog in the morning, then patchy fog in the afternoon. Monday night, northwest wind around

4 feet wave detail, northwest 3 feet at 9 seconds, and south 3 feet at 16 seconds. Patchy fog, the coastal waters forecast from Point Arena to Point Reyes 10 to 60 nautical miles offshore. Tonight, southeast wind around 5 knots, seas 4 to 5 feet wave detail, northwest 4 feet at 8 seconds, and south 3 feet at 15 seconds. Patchy dense fog, Monday south wind around 5 knots, veering to west in the afternoon. Seas 4 to 5 feet wave detail, northwest 4 feet at 8 seconds, and south 3 feet at 15 seconds. Areas of fog in the morning, then patchy fog in the afternoon. Monday night, northwest wind 5 to 10 knots, seas 4 to 5 feet wave detail, northwest 4 feet at 8 seconds, and south 3 feet at 15 seconds. Patchy fog after midnight. San Francisco Bar forecast. In the deep water channel, mixed seas of 2 to 4 feet at 14 seconds. Across the bar, swell can be more than twice as high across the bar than surrounding waters. Waves are also more prone to break, particularly during strong ebb currents. Maximum ebb current of 1.2 knots at 4:40 p.m. Sunday and 4.5 knots at 4:14 a.m. Monday. The coastal waters forecast from Point Pinos to Point Piedras lunges out to 10 nautical miles. Tonight, south wind 5 to 10 knots, easing to around 5 knots late this evening and overnight. Seas 3 to 4 feet wave detail, northwest 3 feet at 8 seconds and south 4 feet at 14 seconds. Patchy dense fog, Monday south wind around 5 knots, seas 3 to 4 feet wave detail, northwest 2 feet at 8 seconds and south 3 feet at 15 seconds. Patchy dense fog, Monday night. Northwest wind around 5 knots, seas 3 to 4 feet wave detail, northwest 2 feet at 9 seconds and south 3 feet at 15 seconds. Patchy fog, the coastal waters forecast from Pigeon Point to Point Pinos 10 to 60 nautical miles offshore. Tonight, southeast wind around 5 knots, seas 4 to 5 feet wave detail, northwest 3 feet at 8 seconds and south 3 feet at 13 seconds. Patchy fog late this evening and overnight. Monday, southeast wind around 5 knots, veering to west in the afternoon. Seas around 4 feet wave detail, northwest 3 feet at 8 seconds and south 3 feet at 16 seconds. Patchy dense fog in the morning. Monday night. Northwest wind around 5 knots, seas around 4 feet wave detail, northwest 3 feet at 8 seconds and south 3 feet at 15 seconds. Patchy fog after midnight. The offshore waters forecast for the following marine location, Point Arena to Pigeon Point between 60 nautical miles and 150 nautical miles offshore. Issued at 2:53 p.m. Pacific Daylight Time. Tonight, north winds 5 to 15 knots, increasing to 10 to 20 knots early, then diminishing to 5 to 15 knots. Seas 5 to 7 feet. Monday, north to northeast wind 5 to 15 knots, becoming variable. Seas 5 to 6 feet. Monday night, north winds 10 to 20 knots. Seas 5 to 7 feet. Tuesday, north winds 15 to 25 knots. Seas 6 to 10 feet. Tuesday night, north winds 20 to 30 knots. Seas 6 to 11 feet. Wednesday, north winds 20 to 30 knots. Seas 8 to 12 feet. Wednesday night, north winds 15 to 25 knots. Seas 8 to 12 feet. Thursday, north winds 15 to 25 knots. Seas 8 to 13 feet. Thursday night, north winds 15 to 25 knots. Seas 8 to 12 feet. Friday, north winds 10 to 20 knots. Seas 8 to 11 feet. Friday night, north to northwest winds 10 to 20 knots. Seas 8 to 10 feet. The offshore waters forecast for the following marine location, Pigeon Point to Point Piedras lunges between 60 nautical miles and 150 nautical miles offshore. Issued at 2:53 p.m. Pacific Daylight Time. Tonight, south winds less than 10 knots, becoming variable. Seas 5 to 6 feet. Monday, variable wind.

less than 5 knots. Seas 4 to 6 feet. Monday night, variable winds less than 5 knots, becoming northwest. Seas 4 to 5 feet. Tuesday, north to northwest winds 5 to 15 knots. Seas 4 to 7 feet. Tuesday night, north to northwest winds 10 to 20 knots. Seas 5 to 9 feet. Wednesday, north to northwest winds 10 to 20 knots. Seas 6 to 9 feet. Wednesday night, west to northwest winds 10 to 15 knots. Seas 7 to 10 feet. Thursday, west to northwest winds 5 to 15 knots. Seas 7 to 10 feet. Thursday night, west to northwest winds 10 to 15 knots. Seas 7 to 10 feet. Friday, west to northwest winds 5 to 15 knots. Seas 7 to 10 feet. Friday night, west to northwest winds 5 to 15 knots. Seas 7 to 9 feet. The following is an important weather message from the National Weather Service. Issued at 2:45 p.m. Pacific Daylight Time. Coastal flood advisory now in effect until 5 a.m. Pacific Daylight Time Thursday. Beach hazard statement now in effect through late Wednesday night. What? For the coastal flood advisory, up to 1.9 feet of inundation above ground level is possible in low-lying areas near shorelines and tidal waterways. For the beach hazard statement, increased risk of major waves and strong rip currents expected. Where? Low-lying coastal and nature areas in San Francisco. When? For the coastal flood advisory, until 5 a.m. Pacific Daylight Time Thursday. For the beach hazard statement, through late Wednesday night. Impacts, flooding of lawns, parks, and roads with only isolated road closures expected. Dangerous conditions are forecast along the shoreline. Hazards include major waves, strong currents, and large breaking waves. Additional details at the San Francisco tidal gauge. High tide is expected to be 1.9 feet above normal 7.7 feet mean. Lower low water at 11:10 p.m. on Sunday. 1.8 feet above normal 7.6 feet mean. Lower low water at 12:02 a.m. on Tuesday. And 1.7 feet above normal 7.5 feet mean. Lower low water at 12:56 p.m. on Wednesday. 1.2 feet above normal 7 / 0.1 foot mean. Lower low water at 1:51 a.m. on Thursday. High tide varies up 90 minutes earlier or later along the Pacific coast and through the San Francisco Bay, respectively. If travel is required, allow extra time as some roads may be closed. Do not drive around barricades or through water of unknown depth. 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Remain out of the water to avoid hazardous surf and never turn your back on the ocean. Monitor local weather, surf, and tide forecast at www.weather.gov/mtr. 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Issued at 2:45 p.m. Pacific Daylight Time. Coastal flood advisory now in effect until 5 a.m. Pacific Daylight Time Wednesday. Beach hazard statement now in effect through late Wednesday night. What? For the coastal flood advisory, up to 1.9 feet of inundation above ground level is possible in low-lying areas near shorelines and tidal waterways. For the beach hazard statement, increased risk of major waves and strong rip currents expected. Where? Pacific Coast beaches. When? For the coastal flood advisory, until 5 a.m. Pacific Daylight Time Wednesday. For the beach hazard statement, through late Wednesday night. Impacts, high tide flooding of lawns, parks, and roads with only isolated road closures expected. Dangerous swimming and surfing conditions and localized beach erosion can be expected. Sneaker waves can sweep across the shoreline without warning, pulling people into the sea from rocks, jetties, and beaches. Additional details at the San Francisco tidal gauge. High tide is expected to be 1.9 feet above normal 7.7 feet mean. Lower low water at 11:10 p.m. on Sunday. 1.8 feet above normal 7.6 feet mean. Lower low water at 12.

02 a.m. on Tuesday, and 1.7 feet above normal 7.5 feet mean lower low water at 12:56 p.m. on Wednesday. High tide varies up 90 minutes earlier or later along the Pacific coast and through the San Francisco Bay, respectively. If travel is required, allow extra time as some roads may be closed. Do not drive around barricades or through water of unknown depth. 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Stay off of jetties, piers, rocks, and other waterside infrastructure. Remain out of the water to avoid hazardous surf and never turn your back on the ocean. Monitor local weather, surf, and tide forecast at www.weather.gov/mtr. The following is an important weather message from the National Weather Service. Issued at 2:45 p.m. Pacific Daylight Time. Coastal flood advisory now in effect until 5 a.m. Pacific Daylight Time Thursday. What? Up to 1.9 feet of inundation above ground level is possible in low-lying areas near shoreline and tidal waterways. Where? Low-lying bayshore regions along the San Francisco and San Pablo Bays. When? Until 5 a.m. Pacific Daylight Time Thursday. Impacts, flooding of lots, parks, and roads with only isolated road closures expected. Additional details at the San Francisco tidal gauge. High tide is expected to be 1.9 feet above normal 7.7 feet mean lower low water at 11:10 p.m. on Sunday. 1.8 feet above normal 7.6 feet mean lower low water at 12:02 a.m. on Tuesday. And 1.7 feet above normal 7.5 feet mean lower low water at 12:56 p.m. on Wednesday. 1.2 feet above normal 7.1 foot mean lower low water at 1:51 a.m. on Thursday. High tide varies up 90 minutes earlier or later along the Pacific coast and through the San Francisco Bay, respectively. If travel is required, allow extra time as some roads may be closed. Do not drive around barricades or through water of unknown depth. Take the necessary actions to protect flood-prone property. The coastal waters forecast from Point Reyes to Pigeon Point out to 10 nautical miles. For tonight, south wind around 5 knots. Seas 3 to 4 feet. Wave detail, northwest 2 feet at 7 seconds and south 2 feet at 15 seconds. Patchy dense fog. For Monday, southwest wind around 5 knots. Seas around 3 feet. Wave detail, northwest 2 feet at 8 seconds and south 2 feet at 16 seconds. Patchy fog. For Monday night, west wind around 5 knots. Seas around 3 feet. Wave detail, northwest 2 feet at 10 seconds and south 2 feet at 16 seconds. Patchy fog. The coastal waters forecast from Pigeon Point to Point Pinos out to 10 nautical miles. For tonight, south wind around 5 knots. Seas 3 to 4 feet. Wave detail, west 3 feet at 7 seconds and south 2 feet at 15 seconds. Patchy dense fog. For Monday, south wind around 5 knots, veering to west around 5 knots in the afternoon. Seas around 3 feet. Wave detail, northwest 2 feet at 8 seconds and south 2 feet at 16 seconds. Patchy dense fog. For Monday night, northwest wind around 5 knots in the evening, becoming light and variable. Seas around 3 feet. Wave detail, northwest 2 feet at 9 seconds and south 2 feet at 15 seconds. Patchy fog. Semi-sunset and tidal information for the San Francisco Bay Area for Sunday, June 14th. The sunset tonight, 8:32 p.m. The sunrise tomorrow, 5:48 a.m. The sunset tomorrow, 8:33 p.m. Tidal data at the Golden Gate for the afternoon and evening hours today and the morning hours of tomorrow. High tide, 12:54 p.m. at 4.70 feet. Low tide, 4:57 p.m. at 3.2 feet. High tide, 11:10 p.m. at 7.10 feet. Low tide, 6:18 a.m. at -191 feet. Here are the buoys.

17 seconds. At San Francisco, blowing wind south at 2 knots. Water temperature 55. Pressure 1014.9 millibars. At Half Moon Bay, blowing wind southeast 4 knots. Water temperature 57. Pressure 1015.8 millibars. Sea is 3 feet every 13 seconds. At Monterey, buoy wind south at 6 knots. Water temperature 55. Pressure 1014.9 millibars. At Pointer, wave rider buoy water temperature 60. Seas 4 feet every 17 seconds. At Cape San Martin, buoy wind southeast at 6 knots. Water temperature 61. Pressure 1015.5 millibars. Synopsis for the Central California coast and bays, including the Monterey Bay, Greater Farallox, and Cordell Bank National Marine Sanctuaries. Southerly breezes and moderate seas continue with a low south-southwesterly swell across most of the coastal waters. Winds will remain fairly consistent to Monday as the seas subside. Fresh to strong north winds will develop in the northern outer waters towards the beginning to middle of the week. The marine forecast for San Pablo Bay, Suisun Bay, the West Delta, and the San Francisco Bay north of the Bay Bridge. For tonight, southwest wind 10 to 15 knots, easing to 5 to 10 knots late. For Monday, southwest wind 5 to 10 knots, rising to 10 to 15 knots in the afternoon. For Monday night, southwest wind 10 to 15 knots. The marine forecast for Monterey Bay. For tonight, west wind 5 to 10 knots, becoming light and variable. Seas around 3 feet. Wave detail, west 2 feet at 7 seconds and south 2 feet at 14 seconds. Patchy dense fog late this evening and overnight. For Monday, west wind around 5 knots, rising to 5 to 10 knots in the afternoon. Seas around 3 feet. Wave detail, west 2 feet at 9 seconds and south 2 feet at 16 seconds. Patchy fog in the morning. For Monday night, west wind around 5 knots in the evening, becoming light and variable. Seas around 3 feet. Wave detail, west 2 feet at 10 seconds and south 2 feet at 16 seconds. Patchy fog after midnight. The coastal waters forecast from Point Arena to Point Reyes out to 10 nautical miles. Tonight, south wind around 5 knots, veering to northwest late. Seas 3 to 4 feet, wave detail. Northwest 3 feet at 8 seconds and south 2 feet at 15 seconds. Areas of dense fog, Monday southwest wind around 5 knots, seas 3 to 4 feet, wave detail. Northwest 2 feet at 8 seconds and south 2 feet at 15 seconds. Areas of fog in the morning, then patchy fog in the afternoon. Monday night, northwest wind around 5 knots, seas 3 to 4 feet, wave detail. Northwest 3 feet at 9 seconds and south 3 feet at 16 seconds. Patchy fog, the coastal waters forecast from Point Arena to Point Reyes 10 to 60 nautical miles offshore. Tonight, southeast wind around 5 knots, seas 4 to 5 feet, wave detail. Northwest 4 feet at 8 seconds and south 3 feet at 15 seconds. Patchy dense fog, Monday south wind around 5 knots, clearing to west in the afternoon. Seas 4 to 5 feet, wave detail. Northwest 4 feet at 8 seconds and south 3 feet at 15 seconds. Areas of fog in the morning, then patchy fog in the afternoon. Monday night. Northwest wind 5 to 10 knots, seas 4 to 5 feet, wave detail. Northwest 4 feet at 8 seconds and south 3 feet at 15 seconds. Patchy fog after midnight. San Francisco bar forecast. In the deep water channel, mixed seas of 2 to 4 feet at 14 seconds. Across the bar, swell can be more than twice as high across the bar than surrounding waters. Waves are also more prone to break, particularly during strong ebb currents. Maximum ebb current of 1.2 knots at 4:40 p.m. Sunday and 4.5 knots at 4:14 a.m. Monday. The coastal waters forecast from Point Pinos to Point Piedras blunts out to 10 nautical miles. Tonight, south wind 5 to 10 knots, easing to around 5 knots late this evening and overnight. Seas 3 to 4 feet, wave detail. Northwest 3 feet at 8 seconds and

on 4 feet at 14 seconds. Patchy, dense fog, Monday south wind at around 5 knots, seas 3 to 4 feet, wave detail. Northwest 2 feet at 8 seconds and south 3 feet at 15 seconds. Patchy, dense fog, Monday night. Northwest wind around 5 knots, seas 3 to 4 feet, wave detail. Northwest 2 feet at 9 seconds and south 3 feet at 15 seconds. Patchy fog, the coastal waters forecast from Pigeon Point to Point Pinos 10 to 60 nautical miles offshore. Tonight, southeast wind around 5 knots, seas 4 to 5 feet, wave detail. Northwest 3 feet at 8 seconds and south 3 feet at 13 seconds. Patchy fog, late this evening and overnight. Monday, southeast wind around 5 knots, veering to west in the afternoon. Seas around 4 feet, wave detail. Northwest 3 feet at 8 seconds and south 3 feet at 16 seconds. Patchy dense fog in the morning. Monday night. Northwest wind around 5 knots, seas around 4 feet, wave detail. Northwest 3 feet at 8 seconds and south 3 feet at 15 seconds. Patchy fog after midnight. The offshore waters forecast for the following marine location: Point Arena to Pigeon Point between 60 nautical miles and 150 nautical miles offshore. Issued at 2:53 p.m. Pacific Daylight Time. Tonight, north winds 5 to 15 knots, increasing to 10 to 20 knots early, then diminishing to 5 to 15 knots. Seas 5 to 7 feet. Monday, north northeast winds 5 to 15 knots, becoming variable. Seas 5 to 6 feet. Monday night, north winds 10 to 20 knots. Seas 5 to 7 feet. Tuesday, north winds 15 to 25 knots. Seas 6 to 10 feet. Tuesday night, north winds 20 to 30 knots. Seas 6 to 11 feet. Wednesday, north winds 20 to 30 knots. Seas 8 to 12 feet. Wednesday night, north winds 15 to 25 knots. Seas 8 to 12 feet. Thursday, north winds 15 to 25 knots. Seas 8 to 13 feet. Thursday night, north winds 15 to 25 knots. Seas 8 to 12 feet. Friday, north winds 10 to 20 knots. Seas 8 to 11 feet. Friday night, north to northwest winds 10 to 20 knots. Seas 8 to 10 feet. The offshore waters forecast for the following marine location: Pigeon Point to Point Piedras Blancas between 60 nautical miles and 150 nautical miles offshore. Issued at 2:53 p.m. Pacific Daylight Time. Tonight, south winds less than 10 knots, becoming variable. Seas 5 to 6 feet. Monday, variable winds less than 5 knots. Seas 4 to 6 feet. Monday night, variable winds less than 5 knots, becoming northwest. Seas 4 to 5 feet. Tuesday, north to northwest winds 5 to 15 knots. Seas 4 to 7 feet. Tuesday night, north to northwest winds 10 to 20 knots. Seas 5 to 9 feet. Wednesday, north to northwest winds 10 to 20 knots. Seas 6 to 9 feet. Wednesday night, west to northwest winds 10 to 15 knots. Seas 7 to 10 feet. Thursday, west to northwest winds 5 to 15 knots. Seas 7 to 10 feet. Thursday night, west to northwest winds 10 to 15 knots. Seas 7 to 10 feet. Friday, west to northwest winds 5 to 15 knots. Seas 7 to 10 feet. Friday night, west to northwest winds 5 to 15 knots. Seas 7 to 9 feet. 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This broadcast originates from the National Weather Service office located in Monterey, California, and serves the coastal marine waters, including San Francisco and Monterey Bay. The following is an important weather message from the National Weather Service. 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Coastal flood advisory now in effect until 5 a.m. Pacific Daylight Time.

this statement now in effect through late Wednesday night. What? For the coastal flood advisory, up to 1.9 feet of inundation above ground level is possible in low-lying areas near shorelines and tidal waterways. For the beach hazard statement, increased risk of sneaker waves and strong rip currents expected. Where? Low-lying coastal and atoll areas in San Francisco. When? For the coastal flood advisory, until 5 a.m. Pacific Daylight Time Thursday. For the beach hazard statement, through late Wednesday night. Impacts, flooding of lots, parks, and roads with only isolated road closures expected. Dangerous conditions are forecast along the shoreline. Hazards include sneaker waves, strong currents, and large breaking waves. Additional details at the San Francisco tidal gauge. High tide is expected to be 1.9 feet above normal 7.7 feet mean. Lower low water at 11:10 p.m. on Sunday. 1.8 feet above normal 7.6 feet mean. Lower low water at 12:02 a.m. on Tuesday. And 1.7 feet above normal 7.5 feet mean. Lower low water at 12:56 p.m. on Wednesday. 1.2 feet above normal 7.1 foot mean. Lower low water at 1:51 a.m. on Thursday. High tide varies up 90 minutes earlier or later along the Pacific coast and through the San Francisco Bay, respectively. If travel is required, allow extra time as some roads may be closed. Do not drive around barricades or through water of unknown depth. 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Issued at 2:45 p.m. Pacific Daylight Time. Coastal flood advisory now in effect until 5 a.m. Pacific Daylight Time Wednesday. Beach hazard statement now in effect through late Wednesday night. What? For the coastal flood advisory, up to 1.9 feet of inundation above ground level is possible in low-lying areas near shorelines and tidal waterways. For the beach hazard statement, increased risk of sneaker waves and strong rip currents expected. Where? Pacific Coast beaches. When? For the coastal flood advisory, until 5 a.m. Pacific Daylight Time Wednesday. For the beach hazard statement, through late Wednesday night. Impacts, high tide flooding of lots, parks, and roads with only isolated road closures expected. Dangerous swimming and surfing conditions and localized beach erosion can be expected. Sneaker waves can sweep across the shoreline without warning, pulling people into the sea from rocks, jetties, and beaches. Additional details at the San Francisco tidal gauge. High tide is expected to be 1.9 feet above normal 7.7 feet mean. Lower low water at 11:10 p.m. on Sunday. 1.8 feet above normal 7.6 feet mean. Lower low water at 12:02 a.m. on Tuesday. And 1.7 feet above normal 7.5 feet mean. Lower low water at 12:56 p.m. on Wednesday. High tide varies up 90 minutes earlier or later along the Pacific coast and through the San Francisco Bay, respectively. If travel is required, allow extra time as some roads may be closed. Do not drive around barricades or through water of unknown depth. 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Remain out of the water to avoid hazardous surf and never turn your back on the ocean. Monitor local weather, surf, and tide forecast at www.weather.gov/NPR. The following is an important weather message from the National Weather Service. Issued at 2:45 p.m. Pacific Daylight Time. Coastal flood advisory now in effect until 5 a.m. Pacific Daylight Time Thursday. What? Up to 1.9 feet of inundation above ground level is possible in low-lying areas near shorelines and tidal waterways. Where? Low-lying bays or regions along the San Francisco and San Pablo Bays. When? Until 5.

a.m. Pacific Daylight Time Thursday. Impacts, flooding of lots, parks, and roads with only isolated road closures expected. Additional details at the San Francisco tidal gauge. High tide is expected to be 1.9 feet above normal, 7.7 feet mean lower low water at 11:10 p.m. on Sunday. 1.8 feet above normal, 7.6 feet mean lower low water at 12:02 a.m. on Tuesday. And 1.7 feet above normal, 7.5 feet mean lower low water at 12:56 p.m. on Wednesday. 1.2 feet above normal, 7.1 foot mean lower low water at 1:51 a.m. on Thursday. High tide varies up 90 minutes earlier or later along the Pacific coast and through the San Francisco Bay, respectively. If travel is required, allow extra time as some roads may be closed. Do not drive around barricades or through water of unknown depth. Take the necessary actions to protect flood-prone property. The coastal waters forecast from Point Reyes to Pigeon Point out to 10 nautical miles. For tonight, south wind around 5 knots. Seas 3 to 4 feet. Wave detail, northwest 2 feet at 7 seconds and south 2 feet at 15 seconds. Patchy dense fog. For Monday, southwest wind around 5 knots. Seas around 3 feet. Wave detail, northwest 2 feet at 8 seconds and south 2 feet at 16 seconds. Patchy fog. For Monday night, west wind around 5 knots. Seas around 3 feet. Wave detail, northwest 2 feet at 10 seconds and south 2 feet at 16 seconds. Patchy fog. The coastal waters forecast from Pigeon Point to Point Pinos out to 10 nautical miles. For tonight, south wind around 5 knots. Seas 3 to 4 feet. Wave detail, west 3 feet at 7 seconds and south 2 feet at 15 seconds. Patchy dense fog. For Monday, south wind around 5 knots, veering to west around 5 knots in the afternoon. Seas around 3 feet. Wave detail, northwest 2 feet at 8 seconds and south 2 feet at 16 seconds. Patchy dense fog. For Monday night, northwest wind around 5 knots in the evening, becoming light and variable. Seas around 3 feet. Wave detail, northwest 2 feet at 9 seconds and south 2 feet at 15 seconds. Patchy fog. Sunrise, sunset, and tidal information for the San Francisco Bay Area for Sunday, June 14th. The sunset tonight, 8:32 p.m. The sunrise tomorrow, 5:48 a.m. The sunset tomorrow, 8:33 p.m. Tidal data at the Golden Gate p.m. The sunrise tomorrow, 5:48 a.m. The sunset tomorrow, 8:33 p.m. Tidal data at the Golden Gate for the afternoon and evening hours today and the morning hours of tomorrow. High tide, 12:54 p.m. at 4.70 feet. Low tide, 4:57 p.m. at 3.2 feet. High tide, 11:10 p.m. at 7.10 feet. Low tide, 6:18 a.m. at -191 feet. Here are the buoy observations for 6 p.m. Pacific Daylight Time. An offshore buoy 6 winds southeast at 4 knots, pressure 1,024.0 millibars. An offshore buoy 59 winds north at 16 knots, water temperature 62, pressure 1,018.6 millibars. And buoy 14 near Point Arena winds southeast at 2 knots, water temperature 54, pressure 1,015.6 millibars. And buoy 13 near Bodega Bay winds east at 4 knots, pressure 1,015.0 millibars. At Point Reyes Wave Rider buoy water temperature 58, seas 5 feet every 17 seconds. At San Francisco Bar buoy water temperature 58, seas 4 feet every 17 seconds. At San Francisco buoy wind south at 2 knots, water temperature 55, pressure 1,014.9 millibars. At Half Moon Bay buoy wind southeast 4 knots, water temperature 57, pressure 1,015.8 millibars, seas 3 feet every 13 seconds.

Monterey, moving wind south at 6 knots. Water temperature 55. Pressure 1014.9 millibars. Endpoint, sir. Wave rider buoy water temperature 60. Seas 4 feet every 17 seconds. At Cape San Martin, buoy wind southeast at 6 knots. Water temperature 61. Pressure 1015.5 millibars. Synopsis for the Central California coast and bays, including the Monterey Bay, Greater Farallones, and Cordell Bank National Marine Sanctuaries. Southerly breezes and moderate seas continue with a low south-southwesterly swell across most of the coastal waters. Winds will remain fairly consistent to Monday as the seas subside. Fresh to strong north winds will develop in the northern outer waters towards the beginning to middle of the week. The marine forecast for San Pablo Bay, Suisun Bay, the West Delta, and the San Francisco Bay north of the Bay Bridge. For tonight, southwest wind 10 to 15 knots, easing to 5 to 10 knots late. For Monday, southwest wind 5 to 10 knots, rising to 10 to 15 knots in the afternoon. For Monday night, southwest wind 10 to 15 knots. The marine forecast for Monterey Bay. For tonight, west wind 5 to 10 knots, becoming light and variable. Seas around 3 feet. Wave detail, west 2 feet at 7 seconds and south 2 feet at 14 seconds. Patchy dense fog late this evening and overnight. For Monday, west wind around 5 knots, rising to 5 to 10 knots in the afternoon. Seas around 3 feet. Wave detail, west 2 feet at 9 seconds and south 2 feet at 16 seconds. Patchy fog in the morning. For Monday night, west wind around 5 knots in the evening, becoming light and variable. Seas around 3 feet. Wave detail, west 2 feet at 10 seconds and south 2 feet at 16 seconds. Patchy fog after midnight. The coastal waters forecast from Point Arena to Point Reyes out to 10 nautical miles. Tonight, south wind around 5 knots, veering to northwest late. Seas 3 to 4 feet, wave detail. Northwest 3 feet at 8 seconds and south 2 feet at 15 seconds. Areas of dense fog, Monday southwest wind around 5 knots, seas 3 to 4 feet, wave detail. Northwest 2 feet at 8 seconds and south 2 feet at 15 seconds. Areas of fog in the morning, then patchy fog in the afternoon. Monday night, northwest wind around 5 knots, seas 3 to 4 feet, wave detail. Northwest 3 feet at 9 seconds and south 3 feet at 16 seconds. Patchy fog, the coastal waters forecast from Point Arena to Point Reyes 10 to 60 nautical miles offshore. Tonight, southeast wind around 5 knots, seas 4 to 5 feet, wave detail. Northwest 4 feet at 8 seconds and south 3 feet at 15 seconds. Patchy dense fog, Monday south wind around 5 knots, veering to west in the afternoon. Seas 4 to 5 feet, wave detail. Northwest 4 feet at 8 seconds and south 3 feet at 15 seconds. Areas of fog in the morning, then patchy fog in the afternoon. Monday night. Northwest wind 5 to 10 knots, seas 4 to 5 feet, wave detail. Northwest 4 feet at 8 seconds and south 3 feet at 15 seconds. Patchy fog after midnight. San Francisco Bar forecast. In the deep water channel, mixed seas of 2 to 4 feet at 14 seconds. Across the bar, swell can be more than twice as high across the bar than surrounding waters. Waves are also more prone to break, particularly during strong ebb currents. Maximum ebb current of 1.2 knots at 4:40 p.m. Sunday and 4.5 knots at 4:14 a.m. Monday. The coastal waters forecast from Point Pinos to Point Piedras launches out to 10 nautical miles. Tonight, south wind 5 to 10 knots, easing to around 5 knots late this evening and overnight. Seas 3 to 4 feet, wave detail. Northwest 3 feet at 8 seconds and south 4 feet at 14 seconds. Patchy dense fog, Monday south wind around 5 knots, seas 3 to 4 feet, wave detail. Northwest 2 feet at 8 seconds and south 3 feet at 15 seconds. Patchy dense fog, Monday night. Northwest wind around 5 knots, seas 3 to 4 feet, wave detail. Northwest 2 feet at 9 seconds and

off 3 feet at 15 seconds. Patchy fog, the coastal waters forecast from Pigeon Point to Point Pinos 10 to 60 nautical miles offshore. Tonight, southeast wind around 5 knots, seas 4 to 5 feet, wave detail. Northwest 3 feet at 8 seconds and south 3 feet at 13 seconds. Patchy fog, late this evening and overnight. Monday, southeast wind around 5 knots, veering to west in the afternoon. Seas around 4 feet, wave detail. Northwest 3 feet at 8 seconds and south 3 feet at 16 seconds. Patchy dense fog in the morning. Monday night. Northwest wind around 5 knots, seas around 4 feet, wave detail. Northwest 3 feet at 8 seconds and south 3 feet at 15 seconds. Patchy fog after midnight. The offshore waters forecast for the following marine location: Point Arena to Pigeon Point between 60 nautical miles and 150 nautical miles offshore. Issued at 2:53 p.m. Pacific Daylight Time. Tonight, north winds 5 to 50 knots, increasing to 10 to 20 knots early, then diminishing to 5 to 50 knots. Seas 5 to 7 feet. Monday, north to northeast wind 5 to 50 knots, becoming variable. Seas 5 to 6 feet. Monday night, north winds 10 to 20 knots. Seas 5 to 7 feet. Tuesday, north winds 15 to 25 knots. Seas 6 to 10 feet. Tuesday night, north winds 20 to 30 knots. Seas 6 to 11 feet. Wednesday, north winds 20 to 30 knots. Seas 8 to 12 feet. Wednesday night, north winds 15 to 25 knots. Seas 8 to 12 feet. Thursday, north winds 15 to 25 knots. Seas 8 to 13 feet. Thursday night, north winds 15 to 25 knots. Seas 8 to 12 feet. Friday, north winds 10 to 20 knots. Seas 8 to 11 feet. Friday night, north to northwest winds 10 to 20 knots. Seas 8 to 10 feet. The offshore waters forecast for the following marine location: Pigeon Point to Point Pedro's Blancas between 60 nautical miles and 150 nautical miles offshore. Issued at 2:53 p.m. Pacific Daylight Time. Tonight, south winds less than 10 knots, becoming variable. Seas 5 to 6 feet. Monday, variable winds less than 5 knots. Seas 4 to 6 feet. Monday night, variable winds less than 5 knots, becoming northwest. Seas 4 to 5 feet. Tuesday, north to northwest winds 5 to 15 knots. Seas 4 to 7 feet. Tuesday night, north to northwest winds 10 to 20 knots. Seas 5 to 9 feet. Wednesday, north to northwest winds 10 to 20 knots. Seas 6 to 9 feet. Wednesday night, west to northwest winds 10 to 15 knots. Seas 7 to 10 feet. Thursday, west to northwest winds 5 to 15 knots. Seas 7 to 10 feet. Thursday night, west to northwest winds 10 to 15 knots. Seas 7 to 10 feet. Friday, west to northwest winds 5 to 15 knots. Seas 7 to 10 feet. Friday night, west to northwest winds 5 to 15 knots. Seas 7 to 9 feet. The following is an important weather message from the National Weather Service. Issued at 2:45 p.m. Pacific Daylight Time. Coastal flood advisory now in effect until 5 a.m. Pacific Daylight Time Thursday. Beach hazard statement now in effect through late Wednesday night. What? For the coastal flood advisory, up to 1.9 feet of inundation above ground level is possible in low-lying areas near shorelines and tidal waterways. For the beach hazard statement, increased risk of major waves and stronger currents expected. Where? Low-lying coastal basin areas in San Francisco. When? For the coastal flood advisory, until 5 a.m. Pacific Daylight Time Thursday. For the beach hazard statement, through late Wednesday night. Impacts, flooding of lots, parks, and roads with only isolated road closures expected.

dangerous conditions are forecast along the shoreline. Hazards include sneaker waves, strong currents, and large breaking waves. Additional details at the San Francisco tidal gauge. High tide is expected to be 1.9 feet above normal, 7.7 feet mean. Lower low water at 11:10 p.m. on Sunday, 1.8 feet above normal, 7.6 feet mean. Lower low water at 12:02 a.m. on Tuesday, and 1.7 feet above normal, 7.5 feet mean. Lower low water at 12:56 p.m. on Wednesday, 1.2 feet above normal, 7.1 foot mean. Lower low water at 1:51 a.m. on Thursday. High tide varies up 90 minutes earlier or later along the Pacific coast and through the San Francisco Bay, respectively. If travel is required, allow extra time as some roads may be closed. Do not drive around barricades or through water of unknown depth. 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Remain out of the water to avoid hazardous surf and never turn your back on the ocean. Monitor local weather, surf, and tide forecast at www.weather.gov/NPR. 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Issued at 2:45 p.m. Pacific Daylight Time. Coastal flood advisory now in effect until 5 a.m. Pacific Daylight Time Wednesday. Beach hazard statement now in effect through late Wednesday night. Watch for the coastal flood advisory. Up to 1.9 feet of foundation above ground level is possible in low-lying areas near shorelines and tidal waterways. For the beach hazard statement, increased risk of sneaker waves and strong rip currents expected. Where? Pacific Coast beaches. When? For the coastal flood advisory, until 5 a.m. Pacific Daylight Time Wednesday. For the beach hazard statement, through late Wednesday night. Impacts, high tide flooding of lofts, parks, and roads with only isolated road closures expected. Dangerous swimming and surfing conditions and localized beach erosion can be expected. Sneaker waves can sweep across the shoreline without warning, pulling people into the sea from rocks, jetties, and beaches. Additional details at the San Francisco tidal gauge. High tide is expected to be 1.9 feet above normal, 7.7 feet mean. Lower low water at 11:10 p.m. on Sunday, 1.8 feet above normal, 7.6 feet mean. Lower low water at 12:02 a.m. on Tuesday, and 1.7 feet above normal, 7.5 feet mean. Lower low water at 12:56 p.m. on Wednesday. High tide varies up 90 minutes earlier or later along the Pacific coast and through the San Francisco Bay, respectively. If travel is required, allow extra time as some roads may be closed. Do not drive around barricades or through water of unknown depth. 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Remain out of the water to avoid hazardous surf and never turn your back on the ocean. Monitor local weather, surf, and tide forecast at www.weather.gov/NPR. 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Issued at 2:45 p.m. Pacific Daylight Time. Coastal flood advisory now in effect until 5 a.m. Pacific Daylight Time Thursday. West, up to 1.9 feet of foundation above ground level is possible in low-lying areas near shorelines and tidal waterways. Where? Low-lying bayshore regions along the San Francisco and San Pablo Bays. When? Until 5 a.m. Pacific Daylight Time Thursday. Impacts, flooding of lofts, parks, and roads with only isolated road closures expected. Additional details at the San Francisco tidal gauge. High tide is expected to be 1.9 feet above normal, 7.7 feet mean. Lower low water at 11:10 p.m. on Sunday, 1.8 feet above normal, 7.6 feet mean. Lower low water at 12:02 a.m. on Tuesday, and 1.7 feet above normal, 7.5 feet mean. Lower low water at 12:56 p.m. on Wednesday, 1.2 feet above normal, 7.1 foot mean. Lower low water at 1:51 a.m. on Thursday. High tide.
Pacific Coast and through the San Francisco Bay, respectively. If travel is required, allow extra time as some roads may be closed. Do not drive around barricades or through water of unknown depth. Take the necessary actions to protect flood-prone property. The coastal waters forecast from Point Reyes to Pigeon Point out to 10 nautical miles. For tonight, south wind around 5 knots. Sea 3 to 4 feet. Wind detail, northwest 2 feet at 7 seconds and south 2 feet at 15 seconds. Patchy dense fog. For Monday, southwest wind around 5 knots. Seas around 3 feet. Wave detail, northwest 2 feet at 8 seconds and south 2 feet at 16 seconds. Patchy fog. For Monday night, west wind around 5 knots. Seas around 3 feet. Wave detail, northwest 2 feet at 10 seconds and south 2 feet at 16 seconds. Patchy fog. The coastal waters forecast from Pigeon Point to Point Pinos out to 10 nautical miles. For tonight, south wind around 5 knots. Seas 3 to 4 feet. Wave detail, west 3 feet at 7 seconds and south 2 feet at 15 seconds. Patchy dense fog. For Monday, south wind around 5 knots. Veering to west around 5 knots in the afternoon. Seas around 3 feet. Wave detail, northwest 2 feet at 8 seconds and south 2 feet at 16 seconds. Patchy dense fog. For Monday night, northwest wind around 5 knots in the evening, becoming light and variable. Seas around 3 feet. Wave detail, northwest 2 feet at 9 seconds and south 2 feet at 15 seconds. Patchy fog. Semi-sunset and tidal information for the San Francisco Bay area for Sunday, June 14th. The sunset tonight, 8:32 p.m. The sunrise tomorrow, 5:48 a.m. The sunset tomorrow, 8:33 p.m. Tidal data at the Golden Gate for the afternoon and evening hours today and the morning hours of tomorrow. High tide, 12:54 p.m. at 4.70 feet. Low tide, 4:57 p.m. at 3.2 feet. High tide, 11:10 p.m. at 7.10 feet. Low tide, 6:18 a.m. at -191 feet. Here are the buoy observations for 6 p.m. Pacific Daylight Time. An offshore buoy 6 winds southeast at 4 knots, pressure 1,024.0 millibars. An offshore buoy 59 winds north at 16 knots, water temperature 62, pressure 1,018.6 millibars. A buoy 14 near Point Arena winds southeast at 2 knots, water temperature 54, pressure 1,015.6 millibars. A buoy 13 near Bodega Bay winds east at 4 knots, pressure 1,015.0 millibars. At Point Reyes Wave Rider buoy water temperature 58, seas 5 feet every 17 seconds. At San Francisco Bar buoy water temperature 58, seas 4 feet every 17 seconds. At San Francisco buoy wind south at 2 knots, water temperature 55, pressure 1,014.9 millibars. At Half Moon Bay buoy wind southeast 4 knots, water temperature 57, pressure 1,015.8 millibars, seas 3 feet every 13 seconds. At Monterey buoy wind south at 6 knots, water temperature 55, pressure 1,014.9 millibars. At Point Sur, Wave Rider buoy water temperature 60, seas 4 feet every 17 seconds. At Cape San Martin buoy wind southeast at 6 knots, water temperature 61, pressure 1,015.5 millibars. 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This broadcast originates from the National Weather Service office located in Monterey, California, and serves the coastal marine waters, including San Francisco and Monterey Bay. Synopsis for the Central California coast and bays, including the Monterey Bay, Greater Farallones, and Cordell Bank National Marine Sanctuary.

breezes and moderate seas continue with a low south-southwesterly swell across most of the coastal waters. Winds will remain fairly consistent to Monday as the seas subside. Fresh to strong north winds will develop in the northern outer waters towards the beginning to middle of the week. The marine forecast for San Pablo Bay, Susan Bay, the West Delta, and the San Francisco Bay north of the Bay Bridge. For tonight, southwest wind 10 to 15 knots, easing to 5 to 10 knots late. For Monday, southwest wind 5 to 10 knots, rising to 10 to 15 knots in the afternoon. For Monday night, southwest wind 10 to 15 knots. The marine forecast for Monterey Bay. For tonight, west wind 5 to 10 knots, becoming light and variable. Seas around 3 feet. Wave detail, west 2 feet at 7 seconds and south 2 feet at 14 seconds. Patchy dense fog late this evening and overnight. For Monday, west wind around 5 knots, rising to 5 to 10 knots in the afternoon. Seas around 3 feet. Wave detail, west 2 feet at 9 seconds and south 2 feet at 16 seconds. Patchy fog in the morning. For Monday night, west wind around 5 knots in the evening, becoming light and variable. Seas around 3 feet. Wave detail, west 2 feet at 10 seconds and south 2 feet at 16 seconds. Patchy fog after midnight. The coastal waters forecast from Point Arena to Point Reyes out to 10 nautical miles. Tonight, south wind around 5 knots, veering to northwest late. Seas 3 to 4 feet, wave detail, northwest 3 feet at 8 seconds and south 2 feet at 15 seconds. Areas of dense fog, Monday southwest wind around 5 knots, seas 3 to 4 feet, wave detail, northwest 2 feet at 8 seconds and south 2 feet at 15 seconds. Areas of fog in the morning, then patchy fog in the afternoon. Monday night, northwest wind around 5 knots, seas 3 to 4 feet, wave detail, northwest 3 feet at 9 seconds and south 3 feet at 16 seconds. Patchy fog, the coastal waters forecast from Point Arena to Point Reyes 10 to 16 nautical miles offshore. Tonight, southeast wind around 5 knots, seas 4 to 5 feet, wave detail, northwest 4 feet at 8 seconds and south 3 feet at 15 seconds. Patchy dense fog, Monday south wind around 5 knots, veering to west in the afternoon. Seas 4 to 5 feet, wave detail, northwest 4 feet at 8 seconds and south 3 feet at 15 seconds. Areas of fog in the morning, then patchy fog in the afternoon. Monday night, northwest wind 5 to 10 knots, seas 4 to 5 feet, wave detail, northwest 4 feet at 8 seconds and south 3 feet at 15 seconds. Patchy fog after midnight. San Francisco Bar forecast. In the deep water channel, mixed seas of 2 to 4 feet at 14 seconds. Across the bar, swell can be more than twice as high across the bar than surrounding waters. Waves are also more prone to break, particularly during strong ebb currents. Maximum ebb current of 1.2 knots at 4:40 p.m. Sunday and 4.5 knots at 4:14 a.m. Monday. The coastal waters forecast from Point Quinos to Point Piedras blunts out to 10 nautical miles. Tonight, south wind 5 to 10 knots, easing to around 5 knots late this evening and overnight. Seas 3 to 4 feet, wave detail, northwest 3 feet at 8 seconds and south 4 feet at 14 seconds. Patchy dense fog, Monday south wind around 5 knots, seas 3 to 4 feet, wave detail, northwest 2 feet at 8 seconds and south 3 feet at 15 seconds. Patchy dense fog, Monday night. Northwest wind around 5 knots, seas 3 to 4 feet, wave detail, northwest 2 feet at 9 seconds and south 3 feet at 15 seconds. Patchy fog, the coastal waters forecast from Pigeon Point to Point Pinos 10 to 60 nautical miles offshore. Tonight, southeast wind around 5 knots, seas 4 to 5 feet, wave detail, northwest 3 feet at 8 seconds and south 3 feet at

0: 16 seconds.
1: Patchy, dense fog in the morning. Monday night. Northwest wind around 5 knots, seas around 4 feet. Wave detail. Northwest 3 feet at 8 seconds and south 3 feet at 15 seconds. Patchy fog after midnight. The offshore waters forecast for the following marine location. Point Marina to Pigeon Point between 60 nautical miles and 150 nautical miles offshore. Issued at 2:53 p.m. Pacific Daylight Time. Tonight, north winds 5 to 15 knots, increasing to 10 to 20 knots early, then diminishing to 5 to 15 knots. Seas 5 to 7 feet. Monday, north to northeast wind 5 to 15 knots, becoming variable. Seas 5 to 6 feet. Monday night, north winds 10 to 20 knots. Seas 5 to 7 feet. Tuesday, north winds 15 to 25 knots. Seas 6 to 10 feet. Tuesday night, north winds 20 to 30 knots. Seas 6 to 11 feet. Wednesday, north winds 20 to 30 knots. Seas 8 to 12 feet. Wednesday night, north winds 15 to 25 knots. Seas 8 to 12 feet. Thursday, north winds 15 to 25 knots. Seas 8 to 13 feet. Thursday night, north winds 15 to 25 knots. Seas 8 to 12 feet. Friday, north winds 10 to 20 knots. Seas 8 to 11 feet. Friday night, north to northwest winds 10 to 20 knots. Seas 8 to 10 feet. The offshore waters forecast for the following marine location. Pigeon Point to Point Piedras Blancas between 60 nautical miles and 150 nautical miles offshore. Issued at 2:53 p.m. Pacific Daylight Time. Tonight, south winds less than 10 knots, becoming variable. Seas 5 to 6 feet. Monday, variable winds less than 5 knots. Seas 4 to 6 feet. Monday night, variable winds less than 5 knots, becoming northwest. Seas 4 to 5 feet. Tuesday, north to northwest winds 5 to 15 knots. Seas 4 to 7 feet. Tuesday night, north to northwest winds 10 to 20 knots. Seas 5 to 9 feet. Wednesday, north to northwest winds 10 to 20 knots. Seas 6 to 9 feet. Wednesday night, west to northwest winds 10 to 15 knots. Seas 7 to 10 feet. Thursday, west to northwest wind 5 to 15 knots. Seas 7 to 10 feet. Thursday night, west to northwest wind 10 to 15 knots. Seas 7 to 10 feet. Friday, west to northwest wind 5 to 15 knots. Seas 7 to 10 feet. Friday night, west to northwest wind 5 to 15 knots. Seas 7 to 9 feet. The following is an important weather message from the National Weather Service. Issued at 2:45 p.m. Pacific Daylight Time. Coastal flood advisory now in effect until 5 a.m. Pacific Daylight Time Thursday. Beach hazard statement now in effect through late Wednesday night. Watch for the coastal flood advisory. Up to 1.9 feet of inundation above ground level is possible in low-lying areas near shorelines and tidal waterways. For the beach hazard statement, increased risk of sneaker waves and strong rip currents expected. Where? Low-lying coastal and bayshore areas in San Francisco. When? For the coastal flood advisory, until 5 a.m. Pacific Daylight Time Thursday. For the beach hazard statement, through late Wednesday night. Impacts, flooding of lots, parks, and roads with only isolated road closures expected. Dangerous conditions are forecast along the shoreline. Hazards include sneaker waves, strong currents, and large breaking waves. Additional details at the San Francisco tidal gauge. High tide is expected to be 1.9 feet above normal, 7.7 feet mean. Lower low water at 11:10 p.m. on Sunday, 1.8 feet above normal, 7.6 feet mean. Lower low water at 12:02 a.m. on Tuesday, and 1.7 feet above normal, 7.5 feet mean. Lower low water at 12:56 p.m.

Wednesday, 1.2 feet above normal 7 backslash 0.1 foot mean lower low water at 151A. M on Thursday. High tide varies up 90 minutes earlier or later along the Pacific coast and through the San Francisco Bay, respectively. If travel is required, allow extra time as some roads may be closed. 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Monitor local weather, surf, and tide forecast at www.weather.gov/NPR. 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Issued at 2:45 p.m. Pacific Daylight Time. Coastal flood advisory now in effect until 5 a.m. Pacific Daylight Time Wednesday. Beach hazard statement now in effect through late Wednesday night. What? For the coastal flood advisory, up to 1.9 feet of inundation above ground level is possible in low-lying areas near shorelines and tidal waterways. For the beach hazard statement, increased risk of sneaker waves and stronger currents expected. Where? Pacific Coast beaches. When? For the coastal flood advisory, until 5 a.m. Pacific Daylight Time Wednesday. For the beach hazard statement, through late Wednesday night. Impacts, high tide flooding of lofts, parks, and roads with only isolated road closures expected. Dangerous swimming and surfing conditions and localized beach erosion can be expected. Sneaker waves can sweep across the shoreline without warning, pulling people into the sea from rocks, jetties, and beaches. Additional details, at the San Francisco tidal gauge, high tide is expected to be 1.9 feet above normal 7.7 feet mean lower low water at 11:10 p.m. on Sunday, 1.8 feet above normal 7.6 feet mean lower low water at 12:02 a.m. on Tuesday, and 1.7 feet above normal 7.5 feet mean lower low water at 12:56 p.m. on Wednesday. High tide varies up 90 minutes earlier or later along the Pacific coast and through the San Francisco Bay, respectively. If travel is required, allow extra time as some roads may be closed. Do not drive around barricades or through water of unknown depth. 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Remain out of the water to avoid hazardous surf and never turn your back on the ocean. Monitor local weather, surf, and tide forecast at www.weather.gov/NPR. The following is an important weather message from the National Weather Service. Issued at 2:45 p.m. Pacific Daylight Time. Coastal flood advisory now in effect until 5 a.m. Pacific Daylight Time Thursday. What? Up to 1.9 feet of inundation above ground level is possible in low-lying areas near shorelines and tidal waterways. Where? Low-lying bayshore regions along the San Francisco and San Pablo Bays. When? Until 5 a.m. Pacific Daylight Time Thursday. Impacts, flooding of lawns, parks, and roads with only isolated road closures expected. Additional details, at the San Francisco tidal gauge, high tide is expected to be 1.9 feet above normal 7.7 feet mean lower low water at 11:10 p.m. on Sunday, 1.8 feet above normal 7.6 feet mean lower low water at 12:02 a.m. on Tuesday, and 1.7 feet above normal 7.5 feet mean lower low water at 12:56 p.m. on Wednesday, 1.2 feet above normal 7 backslash 0.1 foot mean lower low water at 151A. M on Thursday. High tide varies up 90 minutes earlier or later along the Pacific coast and through the San Francisco Bay, respectively. If travel is required, allow extra time as some roads may be closed. Do not drive around barricades or through water of unknown depth. Take the necessary actions to protect flood-prone property. The coastal waters forecast from Point Reyes to Pigeon Point out to 10 nautical miles. For tonight, south wind around 5 knots. Seas 3 to 4 feet.

at 7 seconds and south 2 feet at 15 seconds. Patchy dense fog. For Monday, southwest wind around 5 knots. Seas around 3 feet. Wave detail, northwest 2 feet at 8 seconds and south 2 feet at 16 seconds. Patchy fog. For Monday night, west wind around 5 knots. Seas around 3 feet. Wave detail, northwest 2 feet at 10 seconds and south 2 feet at 16 seconds. Patchy fog. The coastal waters forecast from Pigeon Point to Point Pinos out to 10 nautical miles. For tonight, south wind around 5 knots. Seas 3 to 4 feet. Wave detail, west 3 feet at 7 seconds and south 2 feet at 15 seconds. Patchy dense fog. For Monday, south wind around 5 knots, veering to west around 5 knots in the afternoon. Seas around 3 feet. Wave detail, northwest 2 feet at 8 seconds and south 2 feet at 16 seconds. Patchy dense fog. For Monday night, northwest wind around 5 knots in the evening, becoming light and variable. Seas around 3 feet. Wave detail, northwest 2 feet at 9 seconds and south 2 feet at 15 seconds. Patchy fog. Semi-sunset and tidal information for the San Francisco Bay Area for Sunday, June 14th. The sunset tonight, 8:32 p.m. The sunrise tomorrow, 5:48 a.m. The sunset tomorrow, 8:33 p.m. Tidal data at the Golden Gate for the afternoon and evening hours today and the morning hours of tomorrow. High tide, 12:54 p.m. at 4.70 feet. Low tide, 4:57 p.m. at 3.2 feet. High tide, 11:10 p.m. at 7.10 feet. Low tide, 6:18 a.m. at -191 feet. Here are the buoy observations for 7 p.m. Pacific Daylight Time. An offshore buoy 6 wind southeast at 4 knots, pressure 1,023.8 millibars. An offshore buoy 59, wind north 60 knots, water temperature 62, pressure 1,018.3 millibars, feet 5 feet every 8 seconds. At Point Arena buoy, wind southeast 2 knots, water temperature 54, pressure 1,015.3 millibars, sea is 3 feet, every 16 seconds. At buoy 13 near Bodega Bay, winds northeast at 2 knots, pressure 1,014.9 millibars. At Point Reyes Wave Rider buoy, water temperature 58, sea is 5 feet, every 15 seconds. At San Francisco Bar Buoy, water temperature 58, seas 4 feet, every 15 seconds. At San Francisco Buoy, wind south 4 knots, water temperature 55, pressure 1,014.9 millibars, seas 3 feet, every 16 seconds. At Half Moon Bay Buoy, wind southeast 4 knots, water temperature 57, pressure 1,015.5 millibars, seas 3 feet, every 15 seconds. At Monterey Bay Buoy, wind south 6 knots, water temperature 56, pressure 1,014.9 millibars, seas 5 feet, every 16 seconds. At Pointer, Wave Rider Buoy, water temperature 60, seas 5 feet, every 15 seconds. At Cape San Martin Buoy, wind southeast 4 knots, water temperature 61, pressure 1,015.1 millibars. Seas 5 feet every 16 seconds. Synopsis for the Central California coast and bays, including the Monterey Bay, Greater Farallones, and Cordell Bank National Marine Sanctuary. Southerly breezes and moderate seas continue with a low south-southwesterly swell across most of the coastal waters. Winds will remain fairly consistent to Monday as the seas subside. Fresh to strong north winds will develop in the northern outer waters towards the beginning to middle of the week. The marine forecast for San Pablo Bay, Suisun Bay, the West Delta, and the San Francisco Bay north of the Bay Bridge. For tonight, southwest wind 10 to 15 knots, easing to 5 to 10 knots late. For Monday, southwest wind 5 to 10 knots, rising to 10 to 15 knots in the afternoon. For Monday night,

16 seconds. Patchy fog after midnight. The coastal waters forecast from Point Arena to Point Reyes out to 10 nautical miles. Tonight, south wind around 5 knots, veering to northwest late. Seas 3 to 4 feet, wave detail. Northwest 3 feet at 8 seconds and south 2 feet at 15 seconds. Areas of dense fog, Monday southwest wind around 5 knots, seas 3 to 4 feet, wave detail. Northwest 2 feet at 8 seconds and south 2 feet at 15 seconds. Areas of fog in the morning, then patchy fog in the afternoon. Monday night. Northwest wind around 5 knots, seas 3 to 4 feet, wave detail. Northwest 3 feet at 9 seconds and south 3 feet at 16 seconds. Patchy fog, the coastal waters forecast from Point Arena to Point Reyes 10 to 60 nautical miles offshore. Tonight, southeast wind around 5 knots, seas 4 to 5 feet, wave detail. Northwest 4 feet at 8 seconds and south 3 feet at 15 seconds. Patchy dense fog, Monday south wind around 5 knots, veering to west in the afternoon. Seas 4 to 5 feet, wave detail. Northwest 4 feet at 8 seconds and south 3 feet at 15 seconds. Areas of fog in the morning, then patchy fog in the afternoon. Monday night. Northwest wind 5 to 10 knots, seas 4 to 5 feet, wave detail. Northwest 4 feet at 8 seconds and south 3 feet at 15 seconds. Patchy fog after midnight. San Francisco Bar forecast. In the deep water channel, mixed seas of 2 to 4 feet at 14 seconds. Across the bar, swell can be more than twice as high across the bar than surrounding waters. Waves are also more prone to break, particularly during strong ebb currents. Maximum ebb current of 1.2 knots at 4, 40 p.m. Sunday and 4.5 knots at 4, 14 a.m. Monday. The coastal waters forecast from Point Pinos to Point Piedras Blancas out to 10 nautical miles. Tonight, south wind 5 to 10 knots, easing to around 5 knots late this evening and overnight. Seas 3 to 4 feet, wave detail. Northwest 3 feet at 8 seconds and south 4 feet at 14 seconds. Patchy dense fog, Monday south wind around 5 knots, east 3 to 4 feet, wave detail. Northwest 2 feet at 8 seconds and south 3 feet at 15 seconds. Patchy dense fog, Monday night. Northwest wind around 5 knots, east 3 to 4 feet, wave detail. Northwest 2 feet at 9 seconds and south 3 feet at 15 seconds. Patchy fog, the coastal waters forecast from Pigeon Point to Point Pinos 10 to 60 nautical miles offshore. Tonight, southeast wind around 5 knots, seas 4 to 5 feet, wave detail. Northwest 3 feet at 8 seconds and south 3 feet at 13 seconds. Patchy fog, late this evening and overnight. Monday, southeast wind around 5 knots, veering to west in the afternoon. Seas around 4 feet, wave detail. Northwest 3 feet at 8 seconds and south 3 feet at 16 seconds. Patchy dense fog in the morning. Monday night. Northwest wind around 5 knots, seas around 4 feet, wave detail. Northwest 3 feet at 8 seconds and south 3 feet at 15 seconds. Patchy fog after midnight. The offshore waters forecast for the following marine location, Point Arena to Pigeon Point between 60 nautical miles and 150 nautical miles offshore. Eastern at 2, 53 p.m. Pacific Daylight Time. Tonight, north winds 5 to 15 knots, increasing to 10 to 20 knots early, then diminishing to 5 to 15 knots. Seas 5 to 7 feet. Monday, north to northeast winds 5 to 15 knots, becoming variable. Seas 5 to 6 feet. Monday night, north winds 10 to 20 knots. Seas 5 to 7 feet. Tuesday, north winds 15 to 25 knots. Seas 6 to 10 feet. Tuesday night, north winds 20 to 30 knots. Seas 6 to 11 feet. Wednesday, north winds 20 to 30 knots. Seas 8 to 12 feet. Wednesday night, north winds 15 to 25 knots. Seas 8 to 12 feet. Thursday, north winds 15 to 25 knots.

8 to 13 feet. Thursday night, north winds 15 to 25 knots. Seas 8 to 12 feet. Friday, north winds 10 to 20 knots. Seas 8 to 11 feet. Friday night, north to northwest winds 10 to 20 knots. Seas 8 to 10 feet. The offshore waters forecast for the following marine location. Pigeon Point to Point Pedro's Bluff is between 60 nautical miles and 150 nautical miles offshore. Issued at 2:53 p.m. Pacific Daylight Time. Tonight, south winds less than 10 knots, becoming variable. Seas 5 to 6 feet. Monday, variable winds less than 5 knots. Seas 4 to 6 feet. Monday night, variable winds less than 5 knots, becoming northwest. Seas 4 to 5 feet. Tuesday, north to northwest winds 5 to 15 knots. Seas 4 to 7 feet. Tuesday night, north to northwest winds 10 to 20 knots. Seas 5 to 9 feet. Wednesday, north to northwest winds 10 to 20 knots. Seas 6 to 9 feet. Wednesday night, west to northwest winds 10 to 15 knots. Seas 7 to 10 feet. Thursday, west to northwest winds 5 to 15 knots. Seas 7 to 10 feet. Thursday night, west to northwest winds 10 to 15 knots. Seas 7 to 10 feet. Friday, west to northwest winds 5 to 15 knots. Seas 7 to 10 feet. Friday night, west to northwest winds 5 to 15 knots. Seas 7 to 9 feet. The following is an important weather message from the National Weather Service. Issued at 2:45 p.m. Pacific Daylight Time. Coastal flood advisory now in effect until 5 a.m. Pacific Daylight Time Thursday. Beach hazard statement now in effect through late Wednesday night. What? For the coastal flood advisory, up to 1.9 feet of inundation above ground level is possible in low-lying areas near shoreline and tidal waterways. For the beach hazard statement, increased risk of sneaker waves and stronger currents expected. Where? Low-lying coastal and basal areas in San Francisco. When? For the coastal flood advisory, until 5 a.m. Pacific Daylight Time Thursday. For the beach hazard statement, through late Wednesday night. Impacts, flooding of lots, parks, and roads with only isolated road closures expected. Dangerous conditions are forecast along the shoreline. Hazards include sneaker waves, strong currents, and large breaking waves. Additional details at the San Francisco tidal gauge. High tide is expected to be 1.9 feet above normal, 7.7 feet mean. Lower low water at 11:10 p.m. on Sunday, 1.8 feet above normal, 7.6 feet mean. Lower low water at 12:02 a.m. on Tuesday, and 1.7 feet above normal, 7.5 feet mean. Lower low water at 12:56 p.m. on Wednesday, 1.2 feet above normal, 7.1 feet mean. Lower low water at 151 a.m. on Thursday. High tide varies up 90 minutes earlier or later along the Pacific coast and through the San Francisco Bay, respectively. If travel is required, allow extra time as some roads may be closed. Do not drive around barricades or through water of unknown depth. 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Stay off of jetties, piers, rocks, and other waterside infrastructure. Remain out of the water to avoid hazardous surf and never turn your back on the ocean. Monitor local weather, surf, and tide forecast at www.weather.gov/NPR. 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This broadcast originates from the National Weather Service office located in Monterey, California, and serves the coastal marine waters, including San Francisco and Monterey Bay. The following is an important weather message from the National Weather Service. Issued at 2:45 p.m. Pacific Daylight Time. Coastal flood advisory now in effect until 5 a.m. Pacific Daylight Time Wednesday. Beach hazard statement now in effect through late.

for the coastal flood advisory. Up to 1.9 feet of inundation above ground level is possible in low-lying areas near shorelines and tidal waterways. For the beach hazard statement, increased risk of sneaker waves and stronger currents expected. Where? Pacific Coast beaches. When? For the coastal flood advisory, until 5 a.m. Pacific Daylight Time Wednesday. For the beach hazard statement, through late Wednesday night. Impacts, high tide flooding of locks, parks, and roads with only isolated road closures expected. Dangerous swimming and surfing conditions and localized beach erosion can be expected. Sneaker waves can sweep across the shoreline without warning, pulling people into the sea from rocks, jetties, and beaches. Additional details at the San Francisco tidal gauge. High tide is expected to be 1.9 feet above normal 7.7 feet mean. Lower low water at 11:10 p.m. on Sunday. 1.8 feet above normal 7.6 feet mean. Lower low water at 12:02 a.m. on Tuesday. And 1.7 feet above normal 7.5 feet mean. Lower low water at 12:56 p.m. on Wednesday. High tide varies up to 90 minutes earlier or later along the Pacific Coast and through the San Francisco Bay, respectively. If travel is required, allow extra time as some roads may be closed. Do not drive around barricades or through water of unknown depth. 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Remain out of the water to avoid hazard to surf and never turn your back on the ocean. Monitor local weather, surf and tide forecast at www.weather.gov/NPR. The following is an important weather message from the National Weather Service. Issued at 2:45 p.m. Pacific Daylight Time. Coastal flood advisory now in effect until 5 a.m. Pacific Daylight Time Thursday. What? Up to 1.9 feet of inundation above ground level is possible in low-lying areas near shorelines and tidal waterways. Where? Low-lying bayshore regions along the San Francisco and San Pablo Bays. When? Until 5 a.m. Pacific Daylight Time Thursday. Impacts, flooding of lots, parks, and roads with only isolated road closures expected. Additional details at the San Francisco tidal gauge. High tide is expected to be 1.9 feet above normal 7.7 feet mean. Lower low water at 11:10 p.m. on Sunday. 1.8 feet above normal 7.6 feet mean. Lower low water at 12:02 a.m. on Tuesday. And 1.7 feet above normal 7.5 feet mean. Lower low water at 12:56 p.m. on Wednesday. 1.2 feet above normal 7.1 foot mean. Lower low water at 1:51 a.m. on Thursday. High tide varies up 90 minutes earlier or later along the Pacific Coast and through the San Francisco Bay, respectively. If travel is required, allow extra time as some roads may be closed. Do not drive around barricades or through water of unknown depth. Take the necessary actions to protect flood-prone property. The coastal waters forecast from Point Reyes to Pigeon Point out to 10 nautical miles. For tonight, south wind around 5 knots. Seas 3 to 4 feet. Wave detail, northwest 2 feet at 7 seconds and south 2 feet at 15 seconds. Patchy dense fog. For Monday, southwest wind around 5 knots. Seas around 3 feet. Wave detail, northwest 2 feet at 8 seconds and south 2 feet at 16 seconds. Patchy fog. For Monday night, west wind around 5 knots. Seas around 3 feet. Wave detail, northwest 2 feet at 10 seconds and south 2 feet at 16 seconds. Patchy fog. The coastal waters forecast from Pigeon Point to Point Pinos out to 10 nautical miles. For tonight, south wind around 5 knots. Seas 3 to 4 feet. Wave detail, west 3 feet at 7 seconds and south 2 feet at 15 seconds. Patchy dense fog. For Monday, south wind around 5 knots, veering to west around 5 knots in the afternoon. Seas around 3 feet. Wave detail, northwest.

south 2 feet at 16 seconds. Patchy, dense fog. For Monday night, northwest wind around 5 knots in the evening, becoming light and variable. Seas around 3 feet. Wave detail, northwest 2 feet at 9 seconds, and south 2 feet at 15 seconds. Patchy fog. Sunset and tidal information for the San Francisco Bay Area for Sunday, June 14th. The sunset tonight, 8:32 p.m. The sunrise tomorrow, 5:48 p.m. The sunset tomorrow, 8:33 p.m. Tidal data at the Golden Gate for the afternoon and evening hours today and the morning hours of tomorrow. High tide, 12:54 p.m. at 4.70 feet. Low tide, 4:57 p.m. at 3.2 feet. High tide, 11:10 p.m. at 7.10 feet. Low tide, 6:18 a.m. at -191 feet. Here are the buoy observations for 7 p.m. Pacific Daylight Time. An offshore buoy 6 wind southeast at 4 knots, pressure 1,023.8 millibars. An offshore buoy 59, wind north 60 knots, water temperature 62, pressure 1,018.3 millibars, seas 5 feet every 8 seconds. At Point Arena buoy, wind southeast 2 knots, water temperature 54, pressure 1,015.3 millibars, seas 3 feet every 16 seconds. At buoy 13 near Bodega Bay, winds northeast at 2 knots, pressure 1,014.9 millibars. At Point Reyes Wave Rider, buoy water temperature 58, seas 5 feet every 15 seconds. At San Francisco Bar, buoy water temperature 58, seas 4 feet every 15 seconds. At San Francisco buoy wind south 4 knots, water temperature 55, pressure 1,014.9 millibars, seas 3 feet every 16 seconds. At Half Moon Bay buoy wind southeast 4 knots, water temperature 57, pressure 1,015.5 millibars, seas 3 feet every 15 seconds. At Monterey Bay buoy wind south 6 knots, water temperature 56, pressure 1,000, seas 3 feet every 15 seconds. At Monterey Bay buoy wind south 6 knots, water temperature 56, pressure 1,014.9 millibars, seas 5 feet every 16 seconds. At Pointer, Wave Rider buoy water temperature 60, seas 5 feet every 15 seconds. At Cape San Martin buoy wind southeast 4 knots, water temperature 61, pressure 1,015.1 millibars. Seas 5 feet every 16 seconds. Synopsis for the Central California coast and bays, including the Monterey Bay, Greater Farallones, and Cordell Bank National Marine Sanctuaries. Southerly breezes and moderate seas continue with a low south-southwesterly swell across most of the coastal waters. Winds will remain fairly consistent to Monday as the seas subside. Fresh to strong north winds will develop in the northern outer waters towards the beginning to middle of the week. The marine forecast for San Pablo Bay, Susan Bay, the West Delta, and the San Francisco Bay north of the Bay Bridge. For tonight, southwest wind 10 to 15 knots, easing to 5 to 10 knots late. For Monday, southwest wind 5 to 10 knots, rising to 10 to 15 knots in the afternoon. For Monday night, southwest wind 10 to 15 knots. The marine forecast for Monterey Bay. For tonight, west wind 5 to 10 knots, becoming light and variable. Seas around 3 feet. Wave detail, west 2 feet at 7 seconds and south 2 feet at 14 seconds. Patchy dense fog late this evening and overnight. For Monday, west wind around 5 knots, rising to 5 to 10 knots in the afternoon. Seas around 3 feet. Wave detail, west 2 feet at 9 seconds and south 2 feet at 16 seconds. Patchy fog in the morning. For Monday night, west wind around 5 knots in the evening, becoming light and variable. Seas around 3 feet. Wave detail, west 2 feet at 10 seconds and south 2 feet at 16 seconds. Patchy fog after midnight.

waters forecast from Point Arena to Point Reyes out to 10 nautical miles. Tonight, south wind around 5 knots, veering to northwest late. Seas 3 to 4 feet wave detail, northwest 3 feet at 8 seconds and south 2 feet at 15 seconds. Areas of dense fog, Monday southwest wind around 5 knots, seas 3 to 4 feet wave detail, northwest 2 feet at 8 seconds and south 2 feet at 15 seconds. Areas of fog in the morning, then patchy fog in the afternoon. Monday night, northwest wind around 5 knots, seas 3 to 4 feet wave detail, northwest 3 feet at 9 seconds and south 3 feet at 16 seconds. Patchy fog, the coastal waters forecast from Point Arena to Point Reyes 10 to 60 nautical miles offshore. Tonight, southeast wind around 5 knots, seas 4 to 5 feet wave detail, northwest 4 feet at 8 seconds and south 3 feet at 15 seconds. Patchy dense fog, Monday south wind around 5 knots, veering to west in the afternoon. Seas 4 to 5 feet wave detail, northwest 4 feet at 8 seconds and south 3 feet at 15 seconds. Areas of fog in the morning, then patchy fog in the afternoon. Monday night, northwest wind 5 to 10 knots, seas 4 to 5 feet wave detail, northwest 4 feet at 8 seconds and south 3 feet at 15 seconds. Patchy fog after midnight. San Francisco Bar forecast. In the deep water channel, mixed seas of 2 to 4 feet at 14 seconds. Across the bar, swell can be more than twice as high across the bar than surrounding waters. Waves are also more prone to break, particularly during strong ebb currents. Maximum ebb current of 1.2 knots at 4:40 p.m. Sunday and 4.5 knots at 4:14 a.m. Monday. The coastal waters forecast from Point Pinos to Point Piedras Blancas out to 10 nautical miles. Tonight, south wind 5 to 10 knots, easing to around 5 knots late this evening and overnight. Seas 3 to 4 feet wave detail, northwest 3 feet at 8 seconds and south 4 feet at 14 seconds. Patchy dense fog, Monday south wind around 5 knots, seas 3 to 4 feet wave detail, northwest 2 feet at 8 seconds and south 3 feet at 15 seconds. Patchy dense fog, Monday night. Northwest wind around 5 knots, seas 3 to 4 feet wave detail, northwest 2 feet at 9 seconds and south 3 feet at 15 seconds. Patchy fog, the coastal waters forecast from Pigeon Point to Point Pinos 10 to 60 nautical miles offshore. Tonight, southeast wind around 5 knots, seas 4 to 5 feet wave detail, northwest 3 feet at 8 seconds and south 3 feet at 13 seconds. Patchy fog late this evening and overnight. Monday, southeast wind around 5 knots, veering to west in the afternoon. Seas around 4 feet wave detail, northwest 3 feet at 8 seconds and south 3 feet at 16 seconds. Patchy dense fog in the morning. Monday night. Northwest wind around 5 knots, seas around 4 feet wave detail, northwest 3 feet at 8 seconds and south 3 feet at 15 seconds. Patchy fog after midnight. The offshore waters forecast for the following marine location, Point Arena to Pigeon Point between 60 nautical miles and 150 nautical miles offshore. Issued at 2:53 p.m. Pacific Daylight Time. Tonight, north winds 5 to 15 knots, increasing to 10 to 20 knots early, then diminishing to 5 to 15 knots. Seas 5 to 7 feet. Monday, north-northeast winds 5 to 15 knots, becoming variable. Seas 5 to 6 feet. Monday night, north winds 10 to 20 knots. Seas 5 to 7 feet. Tuesday, north winds 15 to 25 knots. Seas 6 to 10 feet. Tuesday night, north winds 20 to 30 knots.

for the following marine location. 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Issued at 2:53 p.m. Pacific Daylight Time. Tonight, south winds less than 10 knots, becoming variable. Seas 5 to 6 feet. Monday, variable winds less than 5 knots. Seas 4 to 6 feet. Monday night, variable winds less than 5 knots, becoming northwest. Seas 4 to 5 feet. Tuesday, north to northwest winds 5 to 15 knots. Seas 4 to 7 feet. Tuesday night, north to northwest winds 10 to 20 knots. Seas 5 to 9 feet. Wednesday, north to northwest winds 10 to 20 knots. Seas 6 to 9 feet. Wednesday night, west to northwest winds 10 to 15 knots. Seas 7 to 10 feet. Thursday, west to northwest winds 5 to 15 knots. Seas 7 to 10 feet. Thursday night, west to northwest winds 10 to 15 knots. Seas 7 to 10 feet. Friday, west to northwest winds 5 to 15 knots. Seas 7 to 10 feet. Friday night, west to northwest winds 5 to 15 knots. Seas 7 to 9 feet. The following is an important weather message from the National Weather Service. Issued at 2:45 p.m. Pacific Daylight Time. Coastal flood advisory now in effect until 5 a.m. Pacific Daylight Time Thursday. Beach hazard statement now in effect through late Wednesday night. What? For the coastal flood advisory, up to 1.9 feet of inundation above ground level is possible in low-lying areas near shorelines and tidal waterways. For the beach hazard statement, increased risk of major waves and stronger currents expected. Where? Low-lying coastal and shore areas in San Francisco. When? For the coastal flood advisory, until 5 a.m. Pacific Daylight Time Thursday. For the beach hazard statement, through late Wednesday night. Impacts, flooding of locks, parks, and roads with only isolated road closures expected. Dangerous conditions are forecast along the shoreline. Hazards include sneaker waves, strong currents, and large breaking waves. Additional details at the San Francisco tidal gauge. High tide is expected to be 1.9 feet above normal 7.7 feet mean. Lower low water at 11:10 p.m. on Sunday. 1.8 feet above normal 7.6 feet mean. Lower low water at 12:02 a.m. on Tuesday. And 1.7 feet above normal 7.5 feet mean. Lower low water at 12:56 p.m. on Wednesday. 1.2 feet above normal 7.1 foot mean. Lower low water at 1:51 a.m. on Thursday. High tide varies up 90 minutes earlier or later along the Pacific coast and through the San Francisco Bay, respectively. If travel is required, allow extra time as some roads may be closed. 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Issued at 2:45 p.m. Pacific Daylight Time. Coastal flood advisory now in effect until 5 a.m. Pacific Daylight Time Wednesday. Beach hazard statement now in effect through late Wednesday night. What? For the coastal flood advisory, up to 1.9 feet of inundation above ground level is possible in low-lying areas near shorelines and tidal waterways. For the beach hazard statement, increased risk of sneaker waves and strong rip currents expected. Where? Pacific Coast beaches. When? For the coastal flood advisory, until 5 a.m. Pacific Daylight Time Wednesday. For the beach hazard statement, through late Wednesday night.

impacts, high tank flooding of lots, parks, and roads with only isolated road closures expected. Dangerous swimming and surfing conditions and localized beach erosion can be expected. Sneaker waves can sweep across the shoreline without warning, pulling people into the sea from rocks, jetties, and beaches. Additional details at the San Francisco tidal gauge. High tide is expected to be 1.9 feet above normal, 7.7 feet mean. Lower low water at 11:10 p.m. on Sunday, 1.8 feet above normal, 7.6 feet mean. Lower low water at 12:02 a.m. on Tuesday, and 1.7 feet above normal, 7.5 feet mean. Lower low water at 12:56 p.m. on Wednesday. High tide varies up to 90 minutes earlier or later along the Pacific Coast and through the San Francisco Bay, respectively. If travel is required, allow extra time as some roads may be closed. Do not drive around barricades or through water of unknown depth. 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The following is an important weather message from the National Weather Service. Issued at 2:45 p.m. Pacific Daylight Time. Coastal flood advisory now in effect until 5 a.m. Pacific Daylight Time Thursday. What? Up to 1.9 feet of inundation above ground level is possible in low-lying areas near shorelines and tidal waterways. Where? Low-lying bays or regions along the San Francisco and San Pablo Bays. When? Until 5 a.m. Pacific Daylight Time Thursday. Impacts, flooding of lots, parks, and roads with only isolated road closures expected. Additional details at the San Francisco tidal gauge. High tide is expected to be 1.9 feet above normal, 7.7 feet mean. Lower low water at 11:10 p.m. on Sunday, 1.8 feet above normal, 7.6 feet mean. Lower low water at 12:02 a.m. on Tuesday, and 1.7 feet above normal, 7.5 feet mean. Lower low water at 12:56 p.m. on Wednesday, 1.2 feet above normal, 7.1 foot mean. Lower low water at 1:51 a.m. on Thursday. High tide varies up 90 minutes earlier or later along the Pacific Coast and through the San Francisco Bay, respectively. If travel is required, allow extra time as some roads may be closed. Do not drive around barricades or through water of unknown depth. Take the necessary actions to protect flood-prone property. The coastal waters forecast from Point Reyes to Pigeon Point out to 10 nautical miles. For tonight, south wind around 5 knots. Seas 3 to 4 feet. Wave detail, northwest 2 feet at 7 seconds and south 2 feet at 15 seconds. Patchy dense fog. For Monday, southwest wind around 5 knots. Seas around 3 feet. Wave detail, northwest 2 feet at 8 seconds and south 2 feet at 16 seconds. Patchy fog. For Monday night, west wind around 5 knots. Seas around 3 feet. Wave detail, northwest 2 feet at 10 seconds and south 2 feet at 16 seconds. Patchy fog. The coastal waters forecast from Pigeon Point to Point Pinos out to 10 nautical miles. For tonight, south wind around 5 knots. Seas 3 to 4 feet. Wave detail, west 3 feet at 7 seconds and south 2 feet at 15 seconds. Patchy dense fog. For Monday, south wind around 5 knots, clearing to west around 5 knots in the afternoon. Seas around 3 feet. Wave detail, northwest 2 feet at 8 seconds and south 2 feet at 16 seconds. Patchy dense fog. For Monday night, northwest wind around 5 knots in the evening, becoming light and variable. Seas around 3 feet. Wave detail, northwest 2 feet at 9 seconds and south 2 feet at 15 seconds. Patchy fog. Sunrise, sunset, and tidal information for the San Francisco Bay Area for Sunday, June 14th. The sunset tonight, 8:32
Golden Gate for the afternoon and evening hours today and the morning hours of tomorrow. High tide, 12:54 p.m. at 4.70 feet. Low tide, 4:57 p.m. at 3.2 feet. High tide, 11:10 p.m. at 7.10 feet. Low tide, 6:18 a.m. at -191 feet. Here are the buoy observations for 7 p.m. Pacific Daylight Time. An offshore buoy 6 winds southeast at 4 knots, pressure 1,023.8 millibars. An offshore buoy 59, winds north 60 knots, water temperature 62, pressure 1,018.3 millibars, seas 5 feet every 8 seconds. At Point Arena buoy, wind southeast 2 knots, water temperature 54, pressure 1,015.3 millibars, sea is 3 feet, every 16 seconds. At buoy 13 near Bodega Bay, winds northeast at 2 knots, pressure 1,014.9 millibars. At Point Reyes wave rider buoy, water temperature 58, sea is 5 feet, every 15 seconds. At San Francisco Bar Buoy, water temperature 58, seas 4 feet, every 15 seconds. At San Francisco Buoy, wind south 4 knots, water temperature 55, pressure 1,014.9 millibars, seas 3 feet, every 16 seconds. At Half Moon Bay Buoy, wind southeast 4 knots, water temperature 57, pressure 1,015.5 millibars, seas 3 feet, every 15 seconds. At Monterey Bay Buoy, wind south 6 knots, water temperature 56, pressure 1,014.9 millibars, seas 5 feet, every 16 seconds. At Point Sur, wave rider buoy, water temperature 60, seas 5 feet, every 15 seconds. At Cape San Martin Buoy, wind southeast 4 knots, water temperature 61, pressure 1,015.1 millibars. Seas 5 feet, every 16 seconds. Synopsis for the Central California coast and bays, including the Monterey Bay, Greater Farallones, and Cordell Bank National Marine Sanctuaries. Southerly breezes and moderate seas continue with a low south-southwesterly swell across most of the coastal waters. Winds will remain fairly consistent to Monday as the seas subside. Fresh to strong north winds will develop in the northern outer waters towards the beginning to middle of the week. The marine forecast for San Pablo Bay, Suisun Bay, the West Delta, and the San Francisco Bay north of the Bay Bridge. For tonight, southwest wind 10 to 15 knots, easing to 5 to 10 knots late. For Monday, southwest wind 5 to 10 knots, rising to 10 to 15 knots in the afternoon. For Monday night, southwest wind 10 to 15 knots. The marine forecast for Monterey Bay. For tonight, west wind 5 to 10 knots, becoming light and variable. Seas around 3 feet. Wave detail, west 2 feet at 7 seconds and south 2 feet at 14 seconds. Patchy dense fog late this evening and overnight. For Monday, west wind around 5 knots, rising to 5 to 10 knots in the afternoon. Seas around 3 feet. Wave detail, west 2 feet at 9 seconds and south 2 feet at 16 seconds. Patchy fog in the morning. For Monday night, west wind around 5 knots in the evening, becoming light and variable. Seas around 3 feet. Wave detail, west 2 feet at 10 seconds and south 2 feet at 16 seconds. Patchy fog after midnight. 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This broadcast originates from the National Weather Service office located in Monterey, California, and serves the coastal marine waters, including San Francisco and Monterey Bay. The coastal waters forecast from Point Arena to Point Reyes out to 10 nautical miles. Tonight, south wind around 5 knots, veering to northwest late. Seas 3 to 4 feet, wave detail, northwest 3 feet at 8 seconds and south 2 feet at 15 seconds. Area.

dense fog. Monday, southwest wind around 5 knots, seas 3 to 4 feet, wave detail. Northwest 2 feet at 8 seconds and south 2 feet at 15 seconds. Areas of fog in the morning, then patchy fog in the afternoon. Monday night. Northwest wind around 5 knots, seas 3 to 4 feet, wave detail. Northwest 3 feet at 9 seconds and south 3 feet at 16 seconds. Patchy fog. The coastal waters forecast from Point Arena to Point Reyes 10 to 60 nautical miles offshore. Tonight, southeast wind around 5 knots, seas 4 to 5 feet, wave detail. Northwest 4 feet at 8 seconds and south 3 feet at 15 seconds. Patchy dense fog. Monday, south wind around 5 knots, veering to west in the afternoon. Seas 4 to 5 feet, wave detail. Northwest 4 feet at 8 seconds and south 3 feet at 15 seconds. Areas of fog in the morning, then patchy fog in the afternoon. Monday night. Northwest wind 5 to 10 knots, seas 4 to 5 feet, wave detail. Northwest 4 feet at 8 seconds and south 3 feet at 15 seconds. Patchy fog after midnight. San Francisco bar forecast. In the deep water channel, mixed seas of 2 to 4 feet at 14 seconds. Across the bar, swell can be more than twice as high across the bar than surrounding waters. Waves are also more prone to break, particularly during strong ebb currents. Maximum ebb current of 1.2 knots at 4:40 p.m. Sunday and 4.5 knots at 4:14 a.m. Monday. The coastal waters forecast from Point Pinos to Point Pibas blunt is out to 10 nautical miles. Tonight, south wind 5 to 10 knots, easing to around 5 knots late this evening and overnight. Seas 3 to 4 feet, wave detail. Northwest 3 feet at 8 seconds and south 4 feet at 14 seconds. Patchy dense fog. Monday, south wind around 5 knots, seas 3 to 4 feet, wave detail. Northwest 2 feet at 8 seconds and south 3 feet at 15 seconds. Patchy dense fog. Monday night. Northwest wind around 5 knots, seas 3 to 4 feet, wave detail. Northwest 2 feet at 9 seconds and south 3 feet at 15 seconds. Patchy fog. The coastal waters forecast from Pigeon Point to Point Pinos 10 to 60 nautical miles offshore. Tonight, southeast wind around 5 knots, seas 4 to 5 feet, wave detail. Northwest 3 feet at 8 seconds and south 3 feet at 13 seconds. Patchy fog late this evening and overnight. Monday, southeast wind around 5 knots, veering to west in the afternoon. Seas around 4 feet, wave detail. Northwest 3 feet at 8 seconds and south 3 feet at 16 seconds. Patchy dense fog in the morning. Monday night. Northwest wind around 5 knots, seas around 4 feet, wave detail. Northwest 3 feet at 8 seconds and south 3 feet at 15 seconds. Patchy fog after midnight. The offshore waters forecast for the following marine location: Point Arena to Pigeon Point between 60 nautical miles and 150 nautical miles offshore. Issued at 2:53 p.m. Pacific Daylight Time. Tonight, north winds 5 to 15 knots, increasing to 10 to 20 knots early, then diminishing to 5 to 15 knots. Seas 5 to 7 feet. Monday, north to northeast wind 5 to 15 knots, becoming variable. Seas 5 to 6 feet. Monday night, north winds 10 to 20 knots. Seas 5 to 7 feet. Tuesday, north winds 15 to 25 knots. Seas 6 to 10 feet. Tuesday night, north winds 20 to 30 knots. Seas 6 to 11 feet. Wednesday, north winds 20 to 30 knots. Seas 8 to 12 feet. Wednesday night, north winds 15 to 25 knots. Seas 8 to 12 feet. Thursday, north winds 15 to 25 knots. Seas 8 to 13 feet. Thursday night, north winds 15 to 25 knots. Seas 8 to 12 feet. Friday, north winds 10 to 20 knots. Seas 8 to 11 feet. Friday night, north to northwest winds 10 to 20 knots. Seas 8 to 10 feet. The offshore waters forecast for the following marine location: Pigeon Point to Point Pedras, length is between

60 nautical miles and 150 nautical miles offshore. Eastern at 2:53 p.m. Pacific Daylight Time. Tonight, south winds less than 10 knots, becoming variable. Seas 5 to 6 feet. Monday, variable winds less than 5 knots. Seas 4 to 6 feet. Monday night, variable winds less than 5 knots, becoming northwest. Seas 4 to 5 feet. Tuesday, north to northwest winds 5 to 15 knots. Seas 4 to 7 feet. Tuesday night, north to northwest winds 10 to 20 knots. Seas 5 to 9 feet. Wednesday, north to northwest winds 10 to 20 knots. Seas 6 to 9 feet. Wednesday night, west to northwest winds 10 to 15 knots. Seas 7 to 10 feet. Thursday, west to northwest winds 5 to 15 knots. Seas 7 to 10 feet. Thursday night, west to northwest winds 10 to 15 knots. Seas 7 to 10 feet. Friday, west to northwest winds 5 to 15 knots. Seas 7 to 10 feet. Friday night, west to northwest winds 5 to 15 knots. Seas 7 to 9 feet. The following is an important weather message from the National Weather Service. Issued at 2:45 p.m. Pacific Daylight Time. Coastal flood advisory now in effect until 5 a.m. Pacific Daylight Time Thursday. Beach hazard statement now in effect through late Wednesday night. What? For the coastal flood advisory, up to 1.9 feet of inundation above ground level is possible in low-lying areas near shorelines and tidal waterways. For the beach hazard statement, increased risk of sneaker waves and strong rip currents expected. Where? Low-lying coastal and baseball areas in San Francisco. When? For the coastal flood advisory, until 5 a.m. Pacific Daylight Time Thursday. For the beach hazard statement, through late Wednesday night. Impacts, flooding of lots, parks, and roads with only isolated road closures expected. Dangerous conditions are forecast along the shoreline. Hazards include sneaker waves, strong recurrence, and large breaking waves. Additional details at the San Francisco tidal gauge. High tide is expected to be 1.9 feet above normal 7.7 feet mean. Lower low water at 11:10 p.m. on Sunday. 1.8 feet above normal 7.6 feet mean. Lower low water at 12:02 a.m. on Tuesday. And 1.7 feet above normal 7.5 feet mean. Lower low water at 12:56 a.m. on Wednesday. 1.2 feet above normal 7.1 foot mean. Lower low water at 1:51 a.m. on Thursday. High tide varies up 90 minutes earlier or later along the Pacific coast and through the San Francisco Bay, respectively. If travel is required, allow extra time as some roads may be closed. Do not drive around barricades or through water of unknown depth. 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Remain out of the water to avoid hazardous surf and never turn your back on the ocean. Monitor local weather, surf, and tide forecast at www.weather.gov/mtr. The following is an important weather message from the National Weather Service. Issued at 2:45 p.m. Pacific Daylight Time. Coastal flood advisory now in effect until 5 a.m. Pacific Daylight Time Wednesday. Beach hazard statement now in effect through late Wednesday night. What? For the coastal flood advisory, up to 1.9 feet of inundation above ground level is possible in low-lying areas near shorelines and tidal waterways. For the beach hazard statement, increased risk of sneaker waves and strong rip currents expected. Where? Pacific Coast beaches. When? For the coastal flood advisory, until 5 a.m. Pacific Daylight Time Wednesday. For the beach hazard statement, through late Wednesday night. Impacts, high tide flooding of lots, parks, and roads with only isolated road closures expected. Dangerous swimming and surfing conditions and localized beach erosion can be expected. Sneaker waves can sweep across the shoreline without warning, pulling people into the sea from rocks.

beaches. Additional details at the San Francisco tidal gauge. High tide is expected to be 1.9 feet above normal, 7.7 feet mean. Lower low water at 11:10 p.m. on Sunday, 1.8 feet above normal, 7.6 feet mean. Lower low water at 12:02 a.m. on Tuesday, and 1.7 feet above normal, 7.5 feet mean. Lower low water at 12:56 p.m. on Wednesday. High tide varies up 90 minutes earlier or later along the Pacific coast and through the San Francisco Bay, respectively. If travel is required, allow extra time as some roads may be closed. Do not drive around barricades or through water of unknown depth. 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Remain out of the water to avoid hazard to surf and never turn your back on the ocean. Monitor local weather, surf and tide forecast at www.weather.gov/mtr. The following is an important weather message from the National Weather Service. Issued at 2:45 p.m. Pacific Daylight Time. Coastal flood advisory now in effect until 5 a.m. Pacific Daylight Time Thursday. What? Up to 1.9 feet of inundation above ground level is possible in low-lying areas near shorelines and tidal waterways. Where? Low-lying bayshore regions along the San Francisco and San Pablo Bays. When? Until 5 a.m. Pacific Daylight Time Thursday. Impacts. Flooding of lots, parks, and roads with only isolated road closures expected. Additional details at the San Francisco tidal gauge. High tide is expected to be 1.9 feet above normal, 7.7 feet mean. Lower low water at 11:10 p.m. on Sunday, 1.8 feet above normal, 7.6 feet mean. Lower low water at 12:02 a.m. on Tuesday, and 1.7 feet above normal, 7.5 feet mean. Lower low water at 12:56 p.m. on Wednesday, 1.2 feet above normal, 7.1 foot mean. Lower low water at 1:51 a.m. on Thursday. High tide varies up 90 minutes earlier or later along the Pacific coast and through the San Francisco Bay, respectively. If travel is required, allow extra time as some roads may be closed. Do not drive around barricades or through water of unknown depth. Take the necessary actions to protect flood-prone property. The coastal waters forecast from Point Reyes to Pigeon Point out to 10 nautical miles. For tonight, south wind around 5 knots. Sea 3 to 4 feet. Wave detail, northwest 2 feet at 7 seconds and south 2 feet at 15 seconds. Patchy dense fog. For Monday, southwest wind around 5 knots. Seas around 3 feet. Wave detail, northwest 2 feet at 8 seconds and south 2 feet at 16 seconds. Patchy fog. For Monday night, west wind around 5 knots. Seas around 3 feet. Wave detail, northwest 2 feet at 10 seconds and south 2 feet at 16 seconds. Patchy fog. The coastal waters forecast from Pigeon Point to Point Pinos out to 10 nautical miles. For tonight, south wind around 5 knots. Seas 3 to 4 feet. Wave detail, west 3 feet at 7 seconds and south 2 feet at 15 seconds. Patchy dense fog. For Monday, south wind around 5 knots, veering to west around 5 knots in the afternoon. Seas around 3 feet. Wave detail, northwest 2 feet at 8 seconds and south 2 feet at 16 seconds. Patchy dense fog. For Monday night, northwest wind around 5 knots in the evening, becoming light and variable. Seas around 3 feet. Wave detail, northwest 2 feet at 9 seconds and south 2 feet at 15 seconds. Patchy fog. Semi-sunset and tidal information for the San Francisco Bay Area for Sunday, June 14th. The sunset tonight, 8:32 p.m. The sunrise tomorrow, 5:48 a.m. The sunset tomorrow, 8:33 p.m. Tidal data at the Golden Gate for the afternoon and evening hours today and the morning hours of tomorrow. High tide, 12:54 p.m. at 4.7.

Trophy. Low tide, 4:57 p.m. at 3. 2 feet. 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Low tide, 6:18 a.m. at minus 191 feet. Here are the buoy observations for 8 p.m. Pacific Daylight Time. An offshore buoy 6 winds west of 2 knots, pressure 1,024.2 millibars. An offshore buoy 59 winds north at 16 knots, water temperature 62, pressure 1,018.3 millibars. A buoy 14 near Point Arena winds southeast at 2 knots, water temperature 54, pressure 1,015.1 millibars. A buoy 13 near Bodega Bay winds east at 4 knots, pressure 1,015.1 millibars. At Point Reyes Wave Rider buoy water temperature 58, seas 5 feet every 15 seconds. At San Francisco Bar buoy water temperature 59, seas 4 feet every 17 seconds. At San Francisco buoy wind south at 4 knots, swell 3 feet every 16 seconds. At Half Moon Bay buoy wind southeast 6 knots, water temperature 58, pressure 1,015.4 millibars, seas 3 feet every 15 seconds. At Monterey buoy wind south at 6 knots, water temperature 56, pressure 1,015.0 millibars. At Point Sur, Wave Rider buoy water temperature 60, seas 4 feet every 15 seconds. At Cape San Martin buoy wind south at 4 knots, water temperature 61, pressure 1,015.3 millibars. Synopsis for the Central California coast and bays, including the Monterey Bay, Greater Farallon, and Cordell Bank National Marine Sanctuaries. Southerly breezes and moderate seas continue with a low south-southwesterly swell across most of the coastal waters. Winds will remain fairly consistent to Monday as the seas subside. Fresh to strong north winds will develop in the northern outer waters towards the beginning to middle of the week. The marine forecast for San Pablo Bay, Susan Bay, the West Delta, and the San Francisco Bay north of the Bay Bridge. For tonight, southwest wind 10 to 15 knots, easing to 5 to 10 knots late. For Monday, southwest wind 5 to 10 knots, rising to 10 to 15 knots in the afternoon. For Monday night, southwest wind 10 to 15 knots. The marine forecast for Monterey Bay. For tonight, west wind 5 to 10 knots, becoming light and variable. Seas around 3 feet. Wave detail, west 2 feet at 7 seconds and south 2 feet at 14 seconds. Patchy dense fog late this evening and overnight. For Monday, west wind around 5 knots, rising to 5 to 10 knots in the afternoon. Seas around 3 feet. Wave detail, west 2 feet at 9 seconds and south 2 feet at 16 seconds. Patchy fog in the morning. For Monday night, west wind around 5 knots in the evening, becoming light and variable. Seas around 3 feet. Wave detail, west 2 feet at 10 seconds and south 2 feet at 16 seconds. Patchy fog after midnight. The coastal waters forecast from Point Arena to Point Reyes out to 10 nautical miles. Tonight, south wind around 5 knots, veering to northwest late. Seas 3 to 4 feet, wave detail, northwest 3 feet at 8 seconds and south 2 feet at 15 seconds. Areas of dense fog, Monday southwest wind around 5 knots, seas 3 to 4 feet, wave detail, northwest 2 feet at 8 seconds and south 2 feet at 15 seconds. Areas of fog in the morning, then patchy fog in the afternoon. Monday night, northwest wind around 5 knots, seas 3 to 4 feet, wave detail, northwest 3 feet at 9 seconds and south 3 feet at 16 seconds. Patchy fog, the coastal waters forecast from Point Arena to Point Reyes 10 to 60 nautical miles offshore. Tonight, southeast wind around 5 knots, seas 4 to 5 feet, wave detail, northwest 4 feet at 8 seconds and south 3 feet at 15 seconds. Patchy dense fog, Monday south wind around 5 knots, veering to west in the afternoon. Seas 4 to 5 feet, wave detail, northwest 4 feet at 8 seconds and south 3 feet at 15 seconds. Areas of fog in the morning,

the coastal waters forecast from Point Pinos to Point Pibras lunges out to 10 nautical miles. Tonight, south wind 5 to 10 knots, easing to around 5 knots late this evening and overnight. Seas 3 to 4 feet, wave detail. Northwest 3 feet at 8 seconds and south 4 feet at 14 seconds. Patchy, dense fog, Monday south wind around 5 knots, seas 3 to 4 feet, wave detail. Northwest 2 feet at 8 seconds and south 3 feet at 15 seconds. Patchy, dense fog, Monday night. Northwest wind around 5 knots, seas 3 to 4 feet, wave detail. Northwest 2 feet at 9 seconds and south 3 feet at 15 seconds. Patchy fog, the coastal waters forecast from Pigeon Point to Point Pinos 10 to 60 nautical miles offshore. Tonight, southeast wind around 5 knots, seas 4 to 5 feet, wave detail. Northwest 3 feet at 8 seconds and south 3 feet at 13 seconds. Patchy fog, late this evening and overnight. Monday, southeast wind around 5 knots, veering to west in the afternoon. Seas around 4 feet, wave detail. Northwest 3 feet at 8 seconds and south 3 feet at 16 seconds. Patchy dense fog in the morning. Monday night. Northwest wind around 5 knots, seas around 4 feet, wave detail. Northwest 3 feet at 8 seconds and south 3 feet at 15 seconds. Patchy fog after midnight. The offshore waters forecast for the following marine location: Point Arena to Pigeon Point between 60 nautical miles and 150 nautical miles offshore. Issued at 2:53 p.m. Pacific Daylight Time. Tonight, north winds 5 to 15 knots, increasing to 10 to 20 knots early, then diminishing to 5 to 15 knots. Seas 5 to 7 feet. Monday, north to northeast winds 5 to 15 knots, becoming variable. Seas 5 to 6 feet. Monday night, north winds 10 to 20 knots. Seas 5 to 7 feet. Tuesday, north winds 15 to 25 knots. Seas 6 to 10 feet. Tuesday night, north winds 20 to 30 knots. Seas 6 to 11 feet. Wednesday, north winds 20 to 30 knots. Seas 8 to 12 feet. Wednesday night, north winds 15 to 25 knots. Seas 8 to 12 feet. Thursday, north winds 15 to 25 knots. Seas 8 to 13 feet. Thursday night, north winds 15 to 25 knots. Seas 8 to 12 feet. Friday, north winds 10 to 20 knots. Seas 8 to 11 feet. Friday night, north to northwest winds 10 to 20 knots. Seas 8 to 10 feet. The offshore waters forecast for the following marine location: Pigeon Point to Point Pibras lunges between 60 nautical miles and 150 nautical miles offshore. Issued at 2:53 p.m. Pacific Daylight Time. Tonight, south winds less than 10 knots, becoming variable. Seas 5 to 6 feet. Monday, variable winds less than 5 knots. Seas 4 to 6 feet. Monday night, variable winds less than 5 knots, becoming northwest. Seas 4 to 5 feet. Tuesday, north to northwest winds 5 to 15 knots. Seas 4 to 7 feet. Tuesday night, north to northwest winds 10 to 20 knots. Seas 5 to 9 feet. Wednesday, north to northwest winds 10 to 20 knots. Seas 6 to 9 feet. Wednesday night, west to northwest winds 10 to 15 knots. Seas 7 to 10 feet. Thursday, west to northwest winds 5 to 15 knots. Seas 7 to 10 feet. Thursday night, west to northwest winds 10 to 15 knots. Seas 7 to 10 feet. Friday, west to northwest winds 5 to 15 knots. Seas 7 to 10 feet. Friday night, west to northwest winds 5 to 15 knots. Seas 7 to 9 feet. The following is an important weather message from the National Weather Service. Issued at 2:45 p.m. Pacific Daylight Time. Coastal flood advisory now in effect until 5 a.m. Pacific Daylight Time Thursday. Beach hazard statement now in effect through late Wednesday night.

watch for the coastal flood advisory. Up to 1.9 feet of inundation above ground level is possible in low-lying areas near shorelines and tidal waterways. For the beach hazard statement, increased risk of major waves and strong rip currents expected. Where? Low-lying coastal and bayshore areas in San Francisco. When? For the coastal flood advisory, until 5 a.m. Pacific Daylight Time Thursday. For the beach hazard statement, through late Wednesday night. Impacts, flooding of lots, parks, and roads with only isolated road closures expected. Dangerous conditions are forecast along the shoreline. Hazards include sneaker waves, strong rip currents, and large breaking waves. Additional details at the San Francisco tidal gauge. High tide is expected to be 1.9 feet above normal 7.7 feet mean. Lower low water at 11:10 p.m. on Sunday. 1.8 feet above normal 7.6 feet mean. Lower low water at 12:02 a.m. on Tuesday. And 1.7 feet above normal 7.5 feet mean. Lower low water at 12:56 p.m. on Wednesday. 1.2 feet above normal 7.1 foot mean. Lower low water at 1:51 a.m. on Thursday. High tide varies up 90 minutes earlier or later along the Pacific coast and through the San Francisco Bay, respectively. If travel is required, allow extra time as some roads may be closed. Do not drive around barricades or through water of unknown depth. 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Monitor local weather, surf, and tide forecast at www.weather.gov/mtr. The following is an important weather message from the National Weather Service. 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Coastal flood advisory now in effect until 5 a.m. Pacific Daylight Time Wednesday. Beach hazard statement now in effect through late Wednesday night. What? For the coastal flood advisory, up to 1.9 feet of inundation above ground level is possible in low-lying areas near shorelines and tidal waterways. For the beach hazard statement, increased risk of sneaker waves and strong rip currents expected. Where? Pacific Coast beaches. When? For the coastal flood advisory, until 5 a.m. Pacific Daylight Time Wednesday. For the beach hazard statement, through late Wednesday night. Impacts, high tide flooding of lots, parks, and roads with only isolated road closures expected. Dangerous swimming and surfing conditions and localized beach erosion can be expected. Sneaker waves can sweep across the shoreline without warning, pulling people into the sea from rocks, jetties, and beaches. Additional details at the San Francisco tidal gauge. High tide is expected to be 1.9 feet above normal 7.7 feet mean. Lower low water at 11:10 p.m. on Sunday. 1.8 feet above normal 7.6 feet mean. Lower low water at 12:02 a.m. on Tuesday. And 1.7 feet above normal 7.5 feet mean. Lower low water at 12:56 p.m. on Wednesday. High tide varies up 90 minutes earlier or later along the Pacific coast and through the San Francisco Bay, respectively. If travel is required, allow extra time as some roads may be closed. Do not drive around barricades or through water of unknown depth. 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Stay off of jetties, piers, rocks, and other waterside infrastructure. Remain out of the water to avoid hazardous surf and never turn your back on the ocean. Monitor local weather, surf, and tide forecast at www.weather.gov/mtr. 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This broadcast originates from the National Weather Service office located in Monterey, California, and serves the coastal marine waters, including San Francisco and Monterey Bay. The following is an important weather message from the National Weather Service, issued at 2:45 p.m. Pacific Daylight Time. Coastal flood advisory now in effect until 5 a.m. Pacific Daylight Time.

and Thursday. What? Up to 1.9 feet of foundation above ground level is possible in low-lying areas near shorelines and tidal waterways. Where? Low-lying bayshore regions along the San Francisco and San Pablo Bays. When? Until 5 a.m. Pacific Daylight Time Thursday. Impacts, flooding of locks, parks, and roads with only isolated road closures expected. Additional details at the San Francisco tidal gauge. High tide is expected to be 1.9 feet above normal 7.7 feet mean lower low water at 11:10 p.m. on Sunday. 1.8 feet above normal 7.6 feet mean lower low water at 12:02 a.m. on Tuesday. And 1.7 feet above normal 7.5 feet mean lower low water at 12:56 p.m. on Wednesday. 1.2 feet above normal 7.1 foot mean lower low water at 1:51 a.m. on Thursday. High tide varies up 90 minutes earlier or later along the Pacific coast and through the San Francisco Bay, respectively. If travel is required, allow extra time as some roads may be closed. Do not drive around barricades or through water of unknown depth. Take the necessary actions to protect flood-prone property. The coastal waters forecast from Point Reyes to Pigeon Point out to 10 nautical miles. For tonight, south wind around 5 knots. Seas 3 to 4 feet. Wave detail, northwest 2 feet at 7 seconds and south 2 feet at 15 seconds. Patchy dense fog. For Monday, southwest wind around 5 knots. Seas around 3 feet. Wave detail, northwest 2 feet at 8 seconds and south 2 feet at 16 seconds. Patchy fog. For Monday night, west wind around 5 knots. Seas around 3 feet. Wave detail, northwest 2 feet at 10 seconds and south 2 feet at 16 seconds. Patchy fog. The coastal waters forecast from Pigeon Point to Point Pinos out to 10 nautical miles. For tonight, south wind around 5 knots. Seas 3 to 4 feet. Wave detail, west 3 feet at 7 seconds and south 2 feet at 15 seconds. Patchy dense fog. For Monday, south wind around 5 knots, veering to west around 5 knots in the afternoon. Seas around 3 feet. Wave detail, northwest 2 feet at 8 seconds and south 2 feet at 16 seconds. Patchy dense fog. For Monday night, northwest wind around 5 knots in the evening, becoming light and variable. Seas around 3 feet. Wave detail, northwest 2 feet at 9 seconds and south 2 feet at 15 seconds. Patchy fog. Sunrise, sunset, and tidal information for the San Francisco Bay Area for Sunday, June 14th. The sunset tonight, 8:32 p.m. The sunrise tomorrow, 5:48 a.m. The sunset tomorrow, 8:33 p.m. Tidal data at the Golden Gate for the afternoon and evening hours today and the morning hours of tomorrow. High tide, 12:54 p.m. at 4.70 feet. Low tide, 4:57 p.m. at 3.2 feet. High tide, 11:10 p.m. at 7.10 feet. Low tide, 6:18 a.m. at minus 191 feet. Here are the buoy observations for 8 p.m. Pacific Daylight Time. An offshore buoy 6 winds west at 2 knots, pressure 1,024.2 millibars. An offshore buoy 59 winds north at 16 knots, water temperature 62, pressure 1,018.3 millibars. At buoy 14 near Point Arena, wind southeast at 2 knots, water temperature 54, pressure 1,015.1 millibars. At buoy 13 near Bodega Bay, winds east at 4 knots, pressure 1,015.1 millibars. At Point Reyes, wave rider buoy water temperature 58, seas 5 feet every 15 seconds. At San Francisco Bar Buoy, water temperature 59, seas 4 feet every 17 seconds. At San Francisco Buoy, wind south at 4 knots, swell 3 feet every 16 seconds. At Half Moon Bay Buoy, wind southeast 6 knots, water temperature 58, pressure 1,015.4 millibars.

is 3 feet every 15 seconds. At Monterey, booming wind south at 6 knots. Water temperature 56, pressure 1,015.0 millibars. Head Pointer, wave rider buoy, water temperature 60, seas 4 feet, every 15 seconds. At Cape San Martin, buoy wind south at 4 knots. Water temperature 61, pressure 1,015.3 millibars. Synopsis for the central California coast and bays, including the Monterey Bay, Greater Farallones, and Cordell Bank National Marine Sanctuaries. Southerly breezes and moderate seas continue with a low south-southwesterly swell across most of the coastal waters. Winds will remain fairly consistent to Monday as the seas subside. Fresh to strong north winds will develop in the northern outer waters towards the beginning to middle of the week. The marine forecast for San Pablo Bay, Suisun Bay, the West Delta, and the San Francisco Bay north of the Bay Bridge. For tonight, southwest wind 10 to 15 knots, easing to 5 to 10 knots late. For Monday, southwest wind 5 to 10 knots, rising to 10 to 15 knots in the afternoon. For Monday night, southwest wind 10 to 15 knots. The marine forecast for Monterey Bay. For tonight, west wind 5 to 10 knots, becoming light and variable. Seas around 3 feet. Wave detail, west 2 feet at 7 seconds and south 2 feet at 14 seconds. Patchy dense fog late this evening and overnight. For Monday, west wind around 5 knots, rising to 5 to 10 knots in the afternoon. Seas around 3 feet. Wave detail. For Monday, west wind around 5 knots, rising to 5 to 10 knots in the afternoon. Seas around 3 feet. Wave detail, west 2 feet at 9 seconds and south 2 feet at 16 seconds. Patchy fog in the morning. For Monday night, west wind around 5 knots in the evening, becoming light and variable. Seas around 3 feet. Wave detail, west 2 feet at 10 seconds and south 2 feet at 16 seconds. Patchy fog after midnight. The coastal waters forecast from Point Arena to Point Reyes out to 10 nautical miles. Tonight, south wind around 5 knots, veering to northwest late. Seas 3 to 4 feet, wave detail, northwest 3 feet at 8 seconds and south 2 feet at 15 seconds. Areas of dense fog, Monday southwest wind around 5 knots, seas 3 to 4 feet, wave detail, northwest 2 feet at 8 seconds and south 2 feet at 15 seconds. Areas of fog in the morning, then patchy fog in the afternoon. Monday night, northwest wind around 5 knots, seas 3 to 4 feet, wave detail, northwest 3 feet at 9 seconds and south 3 feet at 16 seconds. Patchy fog, the coastal waters forecast from Point Arena to Point Reyes 10 to 16 nautical miles offshore. Tonight, southeast wind around 5 knots, seas 4 to 5 feet, wave detail, northwest 4 feet at 8 seconds and south 3 feet at 15 seconds. Patchy dense fog, Monday south wind around 5 knots, veering to west in the afternoon. Seas 4 to 5 feet, wave detail, northwest 4 feet at 8 seconds and south 3 feet at 15 seconds. Areas of fog in the morning, then patchy fog in the afternoon. Monday night, northwest wind 5 to 10 knots, seas 4 to 5 feet, wave detail, northwest 4 feet at 8 seconds and south 3 feet at 15 seconds. Patchy fog after midnight. San Francisco Bar forecast. In the deep water channel, mixed seas of 2 to 4 feet at 14 seconds. Across the bar, swell can be more than twice as high across the bar than surrounding waters. Waves are also more prone to break, particularly during strong ebb currents. Maximum ebb current of 1.2 knots at 4:40 p.m. Sunday and 4.5 knots at 4:14 a.m. Monday. The coastal waters forecast from Point Pinos to Point Piedras Blancas out to 10 nautical miles. Tonight, south wind 5 to 10 knots, easing to around 5 knots late this evening and overnight. Seas 3 to 4 feet, wave detail, northwest 3 feet at 8 seconds and south 4 feet at 14 seconds. Patchy dense fog, Monday south wind around 5 knots, seas 3 to 4 feet, wave detail, northwest 2

15 seconds and south 3 feet and 15 seconds. Patchy, dense fog Monday night. Northwest wind around 5 knots, seas 3 to 4 feet, wave detail. Northwest 2 feet at 9 seconds and south 3 feet at 15 seconds. Patchy fog. The coastal waters forecast from Pigeon Point to Point Pinos 10 to 60 nautical miles offshore. Tonight, southeast wind around 5 knots, seas 4 to 5 feet, wave detail. Northwest 3 feet at 8 seconds and south 3 feet at 13 seconds. Patchy fog late this evening and overnight. Monday, southeast wind around 5 knots, veering to west in the afternoon. Seas around 4 feet, wave detail. Northwest 3 feet at 8 seconds and south 3 feet at 16 seconds. Patchy dense fog in the morning. Monday night. Northwest wind around 5 knots, seas around 4 feet, wave detail. Northwest 3 feet at 8 seconds and south 3 feet at 15 seconds. Patchy fog after midnight. The offshore waters forecast for the following marine location: Point Arena to Pigeon Point between 60 nautical miles and 150 nautical miles offshore. Issued at 8:29 p.m. Pacific Daylight Time. Tonight, north winds 10 to 20 knots, diminishing to 5 to 15 knots. Seas 5 to 7 feet. Monday, north to northeast winds 5 to 15 knots, becoming variable. Seas 5 to 6 feet. Monday night, north winds 10 to 20 knots. Seas 5 to 7 feet. Tuesday, north winds 15 to 25 knots. Seas 6 to 10 feet. Tuesday night, north winds 20 to 30 knots. Seas 6 to 11 feet. Wednesday, north winds 20 to 30 knots. Seas 8 to 12 feet. Wednesday night, north winds 15 to 25 knots. Seas 8 to 12 feet. Thursday, north winds 15 to 25 knots. Seas 8 to 13 feet. Thursday night, north winds 15 to 25 knots. Seas 8 to 12 feet. Friday, north winds 10 to 20 knots. Seas 8 to 11 feet. Friday night, north to northwest winds 10 to 20 knots. Seas 8 to 10 feet. The offshore waters forecast for the following marine location: Pigeon Point to Point Piedras Blancas between 60 nautical miles and 150 nautical miles offshore. Issued at 8:29 p.m. Pacific Daylight Time. Tonight, variable winds less than 5 knots. Seas 5 to 6 feet. Monday, variable winds less than 5 knots. Seas 4 to 6 feet. Monday night, variable winds less than 5 knots, becoming northwest. Seas 4 to 5 feet. Tuesday, north to northwest winds 5 to 15 knots. Seas 4 to 7 feet. Tuesday night, north to northwest winds 10 to 20 knots. Seas 5 to 9 feet. Wednesday, north to northwest winds 10 to 20 knots. Seas 6 to 9 feet. Wednesday night, west to northwest winds 10 to 15 knots. Seas 7 to 10 feet. Thursday, west to northwest winds 5 to 15 knots. Seas 7 to 10 feet. Thursday night, west to northwest winds 10 to 15 knots. Seas 7 to 10 feet. Friday, west to northwest winds 5 to 15 knots. Seas 7 to 10 feet. Friday night, west to northwest winds 5 to 15 knots. Seas 7 to 9 feet. The following is an important weather message from the National Weather Service. Issued at 2:45 p.m. Pacific Daylight Time. Coastal flood advisory now in effect until 5 a.m. Pacific Daylight Time Thursday. Beach hazard statement now in effect through late Wednesday night. What? For the coastal flood advisory, up to 1.9 feet of inundation above ground level is possible in low-lying areas near shorelines and tidal waterways. For the beach hazard statement, increased risk of sneaker waves and strong rip currents expected. Where? Low-lying coastal and nation areas in San Francisco. When? For the coastal flood advisory, until 5 a.m. Pacific Daylight Time Thursday. For the beach hazard statement,

Wednesday night. Impacts, flooding of lots, parks, and roads with only isolated road closures expected. Dangerous conditions are forecast along the shoreline. Hazards include weaker waves, strong recurrents, and large breaking waves. Additional details at the San Francisco tidal gauge. High tide is expected to be 1.9 feet above normal, 7.7 feet mean. Lower low water at 11:10 p.m. on Sunday. 1.8 feet above normal, 7.6 feet mean. Lower low water at 12:02 a.m. on Tuesday. And 1.7 feet above normal, 7.5 feet mean. Lower low water at 12:56 p.m. on Wednesday. 1.2 feet above normal, 7.1 foot mean. Lower low water at 151 a.m. on Thursday. High tide varies up 90 minutes earlier or later along the Pacific coast and through the San Francisco Bay, respectively. If travel is required, allow extra time as some roads may be closed. Do not drive around barricades or through water of unknown depth. 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Remain out of the water to avoid hazardous surf and never turn your back on the ocean. Monitor local weather, surf, and tide forecast at www.weather.gov/mtr. The following is an important weather message from the National Weather Service. Issued at 2:45 p.m. Pacific Daylight Time. Coastal flood advisory now in effect until 5 a.m. Pacific Daylight Time Wednesday. Beach hazard statement now in effect through late Wednesday night. What? For the coastal flood advisory, up to 1.9 feet of inundation above ground level is possible in low-lying areas near shorelines and tidal waterways. For the beach hazard statement, increased risk of sneaker waves and strong rip currents expected. Where? Pacific Coast beaches. When? For the coastal flood advisory, until 5 a.m. Pacific Daylight Time Wednesday. For the beach hazard statement, through late Wednesday night. Impacts, high tide flooding of lots, parks, and roads with only isolated road closures expected. Dangerous swimming and surfing conditions and localized beach erosion can be expected. Sneaker waves can sweep across the shoreline without warning, pulling people into the sea from rocks, jetties, and beaches. Additional details at the San Francisco tidal gauge. High tide is expected to be 1.9 feet above normal, 7.7 feet mean. Lower low water at 11:10 p.m. on Sunday. 1.8 feet above normal, 7.6 feet mean. Lower low water at 12:02 a.m. on Tuesday. And 1.7 feet above normal, 7.5 feet mean. Lower low water at 12:56 p.m. on Wednesday. High tide varies up 90 minutes earlier or later along the Pacific coast and through the San Francisco Bay, respectively. If travel is required, allow extra time as some roads may be closed. Do not drive around barricades or through water of unknown depth. 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Remain out of the water to avoid hazardous surf and never turn your back on the ocean. Monitor local weather, surf, and tide forecast at www.weather.gov/mtr. The following is an important weather message from the National Weather Service. Issued at 2:45 p.m. Pacific Daylight Time. Coastal flood advisory now in effect until 5 a.m. Pacific Daylight Time Thursday. What? Up to 1.9 feet of inundation above ground level is possible in low-lying areas near shorelines and tidal waterways. Where? Low-lying bayshore regions along the San Francisco and San Pablo Bays. When? Until 5 a.m. Pacific Daylight Time Thursday. Impacts, flooding of lots, parks, and roads with only isolated road closures expected. Additional details at the San Francisco tidal gauge. High tide is expected to be 1.9 feet above normal, 7.7 feet mean. Lower low water at 11:10 p.m. on Sunday. 1.8 feet above normal, 7.6 feet mean. Lower low water at 12:02 a.m. on Tuesday. And 1.7 feet above normal, 7.5 feet mean. Lower low water at 12:56 p.m. on Wednesday.

speed above normal 7, backslash 0.1 foot mean lower low water at 151.8 on Thursday. High tide varies up 90 minutes earlier or later along the Pacific coast and through San Francisco Bay, respectively. If travel is required, allow extra time as some roads may be closed. Do not drive around barricades or through water of unknown depth. Take the necessary actions to protect flood-prone property. The coastal waters forecast from Point Reyes to Pigeon Point out to 10 nautical miles. For tonight, south wind around 5 knots. Seas 3 to 4 feet. Wave detail, northwest 2 feet at 7 seconds and south 2 feet at 15 seconds. Patchy dense fog. For Monday, southwest wind around 5 knots. Seas around 3 feet. Wave detail, northwest 2 feet at 8 seconds and south 2 feet at 16 seconds. Patchy fog. For Monday night, west wind around 5 knots. Seas around 3 feet. Wave detail, northwest 2 feet at 10 seconds and south 2 feet at 16 seconds. Patchy fog. The coastal waters forecast from Pigeon Point to Point Pinos out to 10 nautical miles. For tonight, south wind around 5 knots. Seas 3 to 4 feet. Wave detail, west 3 feet at 7 seconds and south 2 feet at 15 seconds. Patchy dense fog. For Monday, south wind around 5 knots, veering to west around 5 knots in the afternoon. Seas around 3 feet. Wave detail, northwest 2 feet at 8 seconds and south 2 feet at 16 seconds. Patchy dense fog. For Monday night, northwest wind around 5 knots in the evening, becoming light and variable. Seas around 3 feet. Wave detail, northwest 2 feet at 9 seconds and south 2 feet at 15 seconds. Patchy fog. Sunrise, sunset, and tidal information for the San Francisco Bay Area for Sunday, June 14th. The sunset tonight, 8:32 p.m. The sunrise tomorrow, 5:48 a.m. The sunset tomorrow, 8:33 p.m. Tidal data at the Golden Gate for the afternoon and evening hours today and the morning hours of tomorrow. High tide, 12:54 p.m. at 4.70 feet. Low tide, 4:57 p.m. at 3.2 feet. High tide, 11:10 p.m. at 7.10 feet. Low tide, 6:18 a.m. at -191 feet. Here are the buoy observations for 8 p.m. Pacific Daylight Time. An offshore buoy 6 winds west at 2 knots, pressure 1,024.2 millibars. An offshore buoy 59 winds north at 16 knots, water temperature 62, pressure 1,018.3 millibars. A buoy 14 near Point Arena winds southeast at 2 knots, water temperature 54, pressure 1,015.1 millibars. A buoy 13 near Bodega Bay winds east at 4 knots, pressure 1,015.1 millibars. At Point Reyes Wave Rider buoy water temperature 58, seas 5 feet every 15 seconds. At San Francisco Bar buoy water temperature 59, seas 4 feet every 17 seconds. At San Francisco buoy wind south at 4 knots, swell 3 feet every 16 seconds. At Half Moon Bay buoy wind southeast 6 knots, water temperature 58, pressure 1,015.4 millibars, seas 3 feet every 15 seconds. At Monterey buoy wind south at 6 knots, water temperature 56, pressure 1,015.0 millibars. At Port Sir, Wave Rider buoy water temperature 60, seas 4 feet every 15 seconds. At Cape San Martin buoy wind south at 4 knots, water temperature 61, pressure 1,015.3 millibars. Synopsis for the Central California coast and bays including the Monterey Bay, Greater Farallones, and Cordell Bank National Marine Sanctuaries. Southerly breezes and moderate seas persist with a low south-southwesterly swell across most of the coastal waters. Winds will remain fairly consistent through Monday as the seas subside. Fresh to strong north winds will develop in the northern outer waters.

Tuesday and Wednesday. The marine forecast for San Pablo Bay, Susan Bay, the West Delta, and the San Francisco Bay north of the Bay Bridge. For tonight, southwest wind 10 to 15 knots, easing to 5 to 10 knots late. For Monday, southwest wind 5 to 10 knots, rising to 10 to 15 knots in the afternoon. For Monday night, southwest wind 10 to 15 knots. The marine forecast for Monterey Bay. For tonight, west wind 5 to 10 knots, becoming light and variable. Seas around 3 feet. Wave detail, west 2 feet at 7 seconds and south 2 feet at 14 seconds. Patchy dense fog late this evening and overnight. For Monday, west wind around 5 knots, rising to 5 to 10 knots in the afternoon. Seas around 3 feet. Wave detail, west 2 feet at 9 seconds and south 2 feet at 16 seconds. Patchy fog in the morning. For Monday night, west wind around 5 knots in the evening, becoming light and variable. Seas around 3 feet. Wave detail, west 2 feet at 10 seconds and south 2 feet at 16 seconds. Patchy fog after midnight. The coastal waters forecast from Point Arena to Point Reyes out to 10 nautical miles. Tonight, south wind around 5 knots, veering to northwest late. Seas 3 to 4 feet, wave detail. Northwest 3 feet at 8 seconds and south 2 feet at 15 seconds. Areas of dense fog, Monday southwest wind around 5 knots, seas 3 to 4 feet, wave detail. Northwest 2 feet at 8 seconds and south 2 feet at 15 seconds. Areas of fog in the morning, then patchy fog in the afternoon. Monday night, northwest wind around 5 knots, seas 3 to 4 feet, wave detail. Northwest 3 feet at 9 seconds and south 3 feet at 16 seconds. Patchy fog, the coastal waters forecast from Point Arena to Point Reyes 10 to 60 nautical miles offshore. Tonight, southeast wind around 5 knots, seas 4 to 5 feet, wave detail. Northwest 4 feet at 8 seconds and south 3 feet at 15 seconds. Patchy dense fog, Monday south wind around 5 knots, veering to west in the afternoon. Seas 4 to 5 feet, wave detail. Northwest 4 feet at 8 seconds and south 3 feet at 15 seconds. Areas of fog in the morning, then patchy fog in the afternoon. Monday night. Northwest wind 5 to 10 knots, seas 4 to 5 feet, wave detail. Northwest 4 feet at 8 seconds and south 3 feet at 15 seconds. Patchy fog after midnight. 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This broadcast originates from the National Weather Service office located in Monterey, California, and serves the coastal marine waters, including San Francisco and Monterey Bay. San Francisco Bar Forecast. In the deep water channel, mixed seas of 2 to 4 feet at 17 seconds. Across the bar, swell can be more than twice as high across the bar than surrounding waters. Waves are also more prone to break, particularly during strong ebb currents. Maximum ebb current of 4.5 knots at 4:14 a.m. Monday and 1.2 knots at 5:40 p.m. Monday. The coastal waters forecast from Point Pinos to Point Quiebras blunts out to 10 nautical miles. Tonight, south wind 5 to 10 knots, easing to around 5 knots late this evening and overnight. Seas 3 to 4 feet, wave detail. Northwest 3 feet at 8 seconds and south 4 feet at 14 seconds. Patchy dense fog, Monday south wind around 5 knots, seas 3 to 4 feet, wave detail. Northwest 2 feet at 8 seconds and south 3 feet at 15 seconds. Patchy dense fog, Monday night. Northwest wind around 5 knots, seas 3 to 4 feet, wave detail. Northwest 2 feet at 9 seconds and south 3 feet at 15 seconds. Patchy fog, the coastal waters forecast from Pigeon Point to Point Pinos 10 to 60 nautical miles offshore. Tonight, southeast wind around 5 knots, seas 4 to 5 feet, wave detail. Northwest 3 feet at 8 seconds and south 3 feet at 13 seconds. Patchy fog, late this evening and overnight. Monday, southeast wind around 5 knots, veering to west in the afternoon.

ground 4 feet, wave detail, northwest 3 feet at 8 seconds and south 3 feet at 16 seconds. Patchy dense fog in the morning. Monday night. Northwest wind around 5 knots, seas around 4 feet, wave detail, northwest 3 feet at 8 seconds and south 3 feet at 15 seconds. Patchy fog after midnight. The offshore waters forecast for the following marine location: Point Arena to Pigeon Point between 60 nautical miles and 150 nautical miles offshore. Issued at 8:29 p.m. Pacific Daylight Time. Tonight, north winds 10 to 20 knots, diminishing to 5 to 15 knots. Seas 5 to 7 feet. Monday, north to northeast wind 5 to 15 knots, becoming variable. Seas 5 to 6 feet. Monday night, north winds 10 to 20 knots. Seas 5 to 7 feet. Tuesday, north winds 15 to 25 knots. Seas 6 to 10 feet. Tuesday night, north winds 20 to 30 knots. Seas 6 to 11 feet. Wednesday, north winds 20 to 30 knots. Seas 8 to 12 feet. Wednesday night, north winds 15 to 25 knots. Seas 8 to 12 feet. Thursday, north winds 15 to 25 knots. Seas 8 to 13 feet. Thursday night, north winds 15 to 25 knots. Seas 8 to 12 feet. Friday, north winds 10 to 20 knots. Seas 8 to 11 feet. Friday night, north to northwest winds 10 to 20 knots. Seas 8 to 10 feet. The offshore waters forecast for the following marine location: Pigeon Point to Point Piedras Blancas between 60 nautical miles and 150 nautical miles offshore. Issued at 8:29 p.m. Pacific Daylight Time. Tonight, variable winds less than 5 knots. Seas 5 to 6 feet. Monday, variable winds less than 5 knots. Seas 4 to 6 feet. Monday night, variable winds less than 5 knots, becoming northwest. Seas 4 to 5 feet. Tuesday, north to northwest winds 5 to 15 knots. Seas 4 to 7 feet. Tuesday night, north to northwest winds 10 to 20 knots. Seas 5 to 9 feet. Wednesday, north to northwest winds 10 to 20 knots. Seas 6 to 9 feet. Wednesday night, west to northwest winds 10 to 15 knots. Seas 7 to 10 feet. Thursday, west to northwest winds 5 to 15 knots. Seas 7 to 10 feet. Thursday night, west to northwest winds 10 to 15 knots. Seas 7 to 10 feet. Friday, west to northwest winds 5 to 15 knots. Seas 7 to 10 feet. Friday night, west to northwest winds 5 to 15 knots. Seas 7 to 9 feet. The following is an important weather message from the National Weather Service. Issued at 2:45 p.m. Pacific Daylight Time. Coastal flood advisory now in effect until 5 a.m. Pacific Daylight Time Thursday. Beach hazard statement now in effect through late Wednesday night. What? For the coastal flood advisory, up to 1.9 feet of inundation above ground level is possible in low-lying areas near shorelines and tidal waterways. For the beach hazard statement, increased risk of sneaker waves and stronger currents expected. Where? Low-lying coastal and shore areas in San Francisco. When? For the coastal flood advisory, until 5 a.m. Pacific Daylight Time Thursday. For the beach hazard statement, through late Wednesday night. Impacts, flooding of lots, parks, and roads with only isolated road closures expected. Dangerous conditions are forecast along the shoreline. Hazards include sneaker waves, strong currents, and large breaking waves. Additional details at the San Francisco tidal gauge. High tide is expected to be 1.9 feet above normal 7.7 feet mean. Lower low water at 11:10 p.m. on Sunday. 1.8 feet above normal 7.6 feet mean. Lower low water at 12:02 a.m. on Tuesday. And 1.7 feet above normal 7.5 feet mean. Lower low water at 12.

1.2 feet above normal 7 backslash 0.1 foot mean lower low water at 151 a.m. on Thursday. High tide varies up 90 minutes earlier or later along the Pacific coast and through the San Francisco Bay, respectively. If travel is required, allow extra time as some roads may be closed. Do not drive around barricades or through water of unknown depth. 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Issued at 2:45 p.m. Pacific Daylight Time. Coastal flood advisory now in effect until 5 a.m. Pacific Daylight Time Wednesday. Beach hazard statement now in effect through late Wednesday night. Watch for the coastal flood advisory. Up to 1.9 feet of inundation above ground level is possible in low-lying areas near shorelines and tidal waterways. For the beach hazard statement, increased risk of sneaker waves and strong rip currents expected. Where? Pacific Coast beaches. When? For the coastal flood advisory, until 5 a.m. Pacific Daylight Time Wednesday. For the beach hazard statement, through late Wednesday night. Impacts, high tide flooding of lots, parks, and roads with only isolated road closures expected. Dangerous swimming and surfing conditions and localized beach erosion can be expected. Sneaker waves can sweep across the shoreline without warning, pulling people into the sea from rocks, jetties, and beaches. Additional details at the San Francisco tidal gauge. High tide is expected to be 1.9 feet above normal 7.7 feet mean lower low water at 11:10 p.m. on Sunday, 1.8 feet above normal 7.6 feet mean lower low water at 12:02 a.m. on Tuesday, and 1.7 feet above normal 7.5 feet mean lower low water at 12:56 p.m. on Wednesday. High tide varies up 90 minutes earlier or later along the Pacific coast and through the San Francisco Bay, respectively. If travel is required, allow extra time as some roads may be closed. Do not drive around barricades or through water of unknown depth. 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Remain out of the water to avoid hazardous surf and never turn your back on the ocean. Monitor local weather, surf and tide forecast at www.weather.gov/mtr. The following is an important weather message from the National Weather Service. Issued at 2:45 p.m. Pacific Daylight Time. Coastal flood advisory now in effect until 5 a.m. Pacific Daylight Time Thursday. What? Up to 1.9 feet of inundation above ground level is possible in low-lying areas near shorelines and tidal waterways. Where? Low-lying bayshore regions along the San Francisco and San Pablo Bays. When? Until 5 a.m. Pacific Daylight Time Thursday. Impacts, flooding of lots, parks, and roads with only isolated road closures expected. Additional details at the San Francisco tidal gauge. High tide is expected to be 1.9 feet above normal 7.7 feet mean lower low water at 11:10 p.m. on Sunday, 1.8 feet above normal 7.6 feet mean lower low water at 12:02 a.m. on Tuesday, and 1.7 feet above normal 7.5 feet mean lower low water at 12:56 p.m. on Wednesday, 1.2 feet above normal 7 backslash 0.1 foot mean lower low water at 151 a.m. on Thursday. High tide varies up 90 minutes earlier or later along the Pacific coast and through the San Francisco Bay, respectively. If travel is required, allow extra time as some roads may be closed. Do not drive around barricades or through water of unknown depth. Take the necessary actions to protect flood-prone property. The coastal waters forecast from Point Reyes to Pigeon Point out to 10 nautical miles. For tonight, south wind around 5 knots. Seas 3 to 4.

south, northwest 2 feet at 7 seconds, and south 2 feet at 15 seconds. Patchy dense fog. For Monday, southwest wind around 5 knots. Seas around 3 feet. Wave detail, northwest 2 feet at 8 seconds, and south 2 feet at 16 seconds. Patchy fog. For Monday night, west wind around 5 knots. Seas around 3 feet. Wave detail, northwest 2 feet at 10 seconds and south 2 feet at 16 seconds. Patchy fog. The coastal waters forecast from Pigeon Point to Point Pinos out to 10 nautical miles. For tonight, south wind around 5 knots. Seas 3 to 4 feet. Wave detail, west 3 feet at 7 seconds and south 2 feet at 15 seconds. Patchy dense fog. For Monday, south wind around 5 knots, veering to west around 5 knots in the afternoon. Seas around 3 feet. Wave detail, northwest 2 feet at 8 seconds and south 2 feet at 16 seconds. Patchy dense fog. For Monday night, northwest wind around 5 knots in the evening, becoming light and variable. Seas around 3 feet. Wave detail, northwest 2 feet at 9 seconds and south 2 feet at 15 seconds. Patchy fog. Semi-sunset and tidal information for the San Francisco Bay Area for Sunday, June 14th. The sunset tonight, 8:32 p.m. The sunrise tomorrow, 5:48 a.m. The sunset tomorrow, 8:33 p.m. Tidal data at the Golden Gate for the afternoon and evening hours today and the morning hours of tomorrow. High tide, 12:54 p.m. at 4.70 feet. Low tide, 4:57 p.m. at 3.2 feet. High tide, 11:10 p.m. at 7.10 feet. Low tide, 6:18 a.m. at -191 feet. Here are the buoy observations for 9 p.m. Pacific Daylight Time. An offshore buoy 6 winds west at 2 knots, pressure 1,024.3 millibars. An offshore buoy 59 winds north at 16 knots, water temperature 62, pressure 1,018.6 millibars. At buoy 14 near Point Arena, winds calm, water temperature 53, pressure 1,015.6 millibars. At buoy 13 near Bodega Bay, winds southeast at 4 knots, pressure 1,014.9 millibars. At Point Reyes Wave Rider, buoy water temperature 58, seas 5 feet every 15 seconds. At San Francisco Bar, buoy water temperature 58, seas 4 feet every 15 seconds. At San Francisco, buoy wind south at 2 knots, water temperature 54, pressure 1,014.9 millibars. At Half Moon Bay, buoy wind southeast 6 knots, water temperature 58, pressure 1,015.7 millibars, sea is 3 feet every 13 seconds. At Monterey, buoy wind south at 6 knots, water temperature 56, pressure 1,015.0 millibars. At Point Sur, wave rider, buoy water temperature 60, seas 4 feet every 15 seconds. At Cape San Martin, buoy wind southeast at 4 knots, water temperature 61, pressure 1,015.3 millibars. Synopsis for the Central California coast and bays, including the Monterey Bay, Greater Farallones, and Cordell Bank National Marine Sanctuaries. Southerly breezes and moderate seas persist with a low south-southwesterly swell across most of the coastal waters. Winds will remain fairly consistent for Monday as the seas subside. Fresh to strong north winds will develop in the northern outer waters towards Tuesday and Wednesday. The marine forecast for San Pablo Bay, Suisun Bay, the West Delta, and the San Francisco Bay north of the Bay Bridge. For tonight, southwest wind 10 to 15 knots, easing to 5 to 10 knots late. For Monday, southwest wind 5 to 10 knots, rising to 10 to 15 knots in the afternoon. For Monday night, southwest wind 10 to 15 knots. The marine forecast for Monterey Bay. For tonight, west wind 5 to 10 knots, becoming light and variable. Seas around 3 feet.

Wave detail, west 2 feet at 7 seconds and south 2 feet at 14 seconds. Patchy dense fog late this evening and overnight. For Monday, west wind around 5 knots, rising to 5 to 10 knots in the afternoon. Seas around 3 feet. Wave detail, west 2 feet at 9 seconds and south 2 feet at 16 seconds. Patchy fog in the morning. For Monday night, west wind around 5 knots in the evening, becoming light and variable. Seas around 3 feet. Wave detail, west 2 feet at 10 seconds and south 2 feet at 16 seconds. Patchy fog after midnight. The coastal waters forecast from Point Arena to Point Reyes out to 10 nautical miles. Tonight, south wind around 5 knots, veering to northwest late. Seas 3 to 4 feet, wave detail, northwest 3 feet at 8 seconds and south 2 feet at 15 seconds. Areas of dense fog, Monday southwest wind around 5 knots, seas 3 to 4 feet, wave detail, northwest 2 feet at 8 seconds and south 2 feet at 15 seconds. Areas of fog in the morning, then patchy fog in the afternoon. Monday night, northwest wind around 5 knots, seas 3 to 4 feet, wave detail, northwest 3 feet at 9 seconds and south 3 feet at 16 seconds. Patchy fog, the coastal waters forecast from Point Arena to Point Reyes 10 to 60 nautical miles offshore. Tonight, southeast wind around 5 knots, seas 4 to 5 feet, wave detail, northwest 4 feet at 8 seconds and south 3 feet at 15 seconds. Patchy dense fog, Monday south wind around 5 knots, veering to west in the afternoon. Seas 4 to 5 feet, wave detail, northwest 4 feet at 8 seconds and south 3 feet at 15 seconds. Areas of fog in the morning, then patchy fog in the afternoon. Monday night, northwest wind 5 to 10 knots, seas 4 to 5 feet, wave detail, northwest 4 feet at 8 seconds and south 3 feet at 15 seconds. Patchy fog after midnight. San Francisco Bar forecast. In the deep water channel, mixed seas of 2 to 4 feet at 17 seconds. Across the bar, swell can be more than twice as high across the bar than surrounding waters. Waves are also more prone to break, particularly during strong ebb currents. Maximum ebb current of 4.5 knots at 4:14 a.m. Monday and 1.2 knots at 5:40 p.m. Monday. The coastal waters forecast from Point Pinos to Point Piedras Blancas out to 10 nautical miles. Tonight, south wind 5 to 10 knots, easing to around 5 knots late this evening and overnight. Seas 3 to 4 feet, wave detail, northwest 3 feet at 8 seconds and south 4 feet at 14 seconds. Patchy dense fog, Monday south wind around 5 knots, seas 3 to 4 feet, wave detail, northwest 2 feet at 8 seconds and south 3 feet at 15 seconds. Patchy dense fog, Monday night. Northwest wind around 5 knots, seas 3 to 4 feet, wave detail, northwest 2 feet at 9 seconds and south 3 feet at 15 seconds. Patchy fog, the coastal waters forecast from Pigeon Point to Point Pinos 10 to 60 nautical miles offshore. Tonight, southeast wind around 5 knots, seas 4 to 5 feet, wave detail, northwest 3 feet at 8 seconds and south 3 feet at 13 seconds. Patchy fog, late this evening and overnight. Monday, southeast wind around 5 knots, veering to west in the afternoon. Seas around 4 feet, wave detail, northwest 3 feet at 8 seconds and south 3 feet at 16 seconds. Patchy dense fog in the morning. Monday night. Northwest wind around 5 knots, seas around 4 feet, wave detail, northwest 3 feet at 8 seconds and south 3 feet at 15 seconds. Patchy fog after midnight. The offshore waters forecast for the following marine location, Point Arena to Pigeon Point between 60 nautical miles and 150 nautical miles offshore. Eastern at 8:29 p.m. Pacific Daylight Time. Tonight, north winds 10 to 20 knots, diminishing to 5 to 15 knots. Seas 5 to 7 feet. Monday, north to northeast winds 5 to 15 knots, becoming variable. Seas 5 to 6 feet. Monday night, north winds 10 to 20 knots. Seas 5 to 7 feet.

Friday night, north to northwest, winds 10 to 20 knots. Seas 8 to 10 feet. The offshore waters forecast for the following marine location: Pigeon Point to Point Piedras, Lanzas between 60 nautical miles and 150 nautical miles offshore. Eastern at 8, 29 p.m. Pacific Daylight Time. Tonight, variable winds less than 5 knots. Seas 5 to 6 feet. Monday, variable winds less than 5 knots. Seas 4 to 6 feet. Monday night, variable winds less than 5 knots, becoming northwest. Seas 4 to 5 feet. Tuesday, north to northwest, winds 5 to 50 knots. Seas 4 to 7 feet. Tuesday night, north to northwest, winds 10 to 20 knots. Seas 5 to 9 feet. Wednesday, north to northwest, winds 10 to 20 knots. Seas 6 to 9 feet. Wednesday night, west to northwest, winds 10 to 15 knots. Seas 7 to 10 feet. Thursday, west to northwest, winds 5 to 15 knots. Seas 7 to 10 feet. Thursday night, west to northwest, winds 10 to 15 knots. Seas 7 to 10 feet. Friday, west to northwest, winds 5 to 15 knots. Seas 7 to 10 feet. Friday night, west to northwest, winds 5 to 15 knots. Seas 7 to 9 feet. The following is an important weather message from the National Weather Service. Issued at 2:45 p.m. Pacific Daylight Time. Coastal flood advisory now in effect until 5 a.m. Pacific Daylight Time Thursday. Beach hazard statement now in effect through late Wednesday night. What? For the coastal flood advisory, up to 1.9 feet of inundation above ground level is possible in low-lying areas near shorelines and tidal waterways. For the beach hazard statement, increased risk of major waves and stronger currents expected. Where? Low-lying coastal and bayshore areas in San Francisco. When? For the coastal flood advisory, until 5 a.m. Pacific Daylight Time Thursday. For the beach hazard statement, through late Wednesday night. Impacts, flooding of lots, parks, and roads with only isolated road closures expected. Dangerous conditions are forecast along the shoreline. Hazards include sneaker waves, strong currents, and large breaking waves. Additional details at the San Francisco tidal gauge. High tide is expected to be 1.9 feet above normal 7.7 feet mean. Lower low water at 11:10 p.m. on Sunday. 1.8 feet above normal 7.6 feet mean. Lower low water at 12:02 a.m. on Tuesday. And 1.7 feet above normal 7.5 feet mean. Lower low water at 12:56 p.m. on Wednesday. 1.2 feet above normal 7.1 foot mean. Lower low water at 1:51 a.m. on Thursday. High tide varies up 90 minutes earlier or later along the Pacific coast and through the San Francisco Bay, respectively. If travel is required, allow extra time as some roads may be closed. Do not drive around barricades or through water of unknown depth. 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Remain out of the water to avoid hazardous surf and never turn your back on the ocean. Monitor local weather, surf, and tide forecast at www.weather.gov/mtr. The following is an important weather message from the National Weather Service. Issued at 2:45 p.m. Pacific Daylight Time. Coastal flood advisory now in effect until 5 a.m. Pacific Daylight Time Wednesday. Beach hazard statement now in effect through late Wednesday night. What? For the coastal flood advisory, up to 1.9 feet of inundation above ground level is possible in low-lying areas near shorelines and tidal waterways. For the beach hazard statement, increased risk of major waves and stronger currents expected. Where? Pacific Coast beaches. When? For the coastal flood advisory, until 5 a.m. Pacific Daylight Time Wednesday. For the beach hazard statement, through late Wednesday night. Impacts, high tide flooding of lots, parks, and roads with only isolated

Pool closures expected. Dangerous swimming and surfing conditions and localized beach erosion can be expected. Sneaker waves can sweep across the shoreline without warning, pulling people into the sea from rocks, jetties, and beaches. Additional details at the San Francisco tidal gauge. High tide is expected to be 1.9 feet above normal 7.7 feet mean. Lower low water at 11:10 p.m. on Sunday, 1.8 feet above normal 7.6 feet mean. Lower low water at 12:02 a.m. on Tuesday, and 1.7 feet above normal 7.5 feet mean. Lower low water at 12:56 p.m. on Wednesday. High tide varies up 90 minutes earlier or later along the Pacific coast and through the San Francisco Bay, respectively. If travel is required, allow extra time as some roads may be closed. Do not drive around barricades or through water of unknown depth. 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Stay off of jetties, piers, rocks, and other waterside infrastructure. Remain out of the water to avoid hazardous surf and never turn your back on the ocean. Monitor local weather, surf, and time forecast at www.weather.gov/mtr. The following is an important weather message from the National Weather Service. Issued at 2:45 p.m. Pacific Daylight Time. Coastal flood advisory now in effect until 5 a.m. Pacific Daylight Time Thursday. West, up to 1.9 feet of inundation above ground level is possible in low-lying areas near shorelines and tidal waterways. Where, low-lying bayshore regions along the San Francisco and San Pablo Bays. When, until 5 a.m. Pacific Daylight Time Thursday. Impacts, flooding of lots, parks, and roads with only isolated road closures expected. Additional details at the San Francisco tidal gauge. High tide is expected to be 1.9 feet above normal 7.7 feet mean. Lower low water at 11:10 p.m. on Sunday. 1.8 feet above normal 7.6 feet mean. Lower low water at 12:02 a.m. on Tuesday. And 1.7 feet above normal 7.5 feet mean. Lower low water at 12:56 p.m. on Wednesday. 1.2 feet above normal 7.1 foot mean. Lower low water at 1:51 a.m. on Thursday. High tide varies up 90 minutes earlier or later along the Pacific coast and through the San Francisco Bay, respectively. If travel is required, allow extra time as some roads may be closed. Do not drive around barricades or through water of unknown depth. Take the necessary actions to protect flood-prone property. 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This broadcast originates from the National Weather Service office located in Monterey, California, and serves the coastal marine waters, including San Francisco and Monterey Bay. The coastal waters forecast from Point Reyes to Pigeon Point out to 10 nautical miles. For tonight, south wind around 5 knots, seas 3 to 4 feet. Wave detail, northwest 2 feet at 7 seconds and south 2 feet at 15 seconds. Patchy dense fog. For Monday, southwest wind around 5 knots, seas around 3 feet. Wave detail, northwest 2 feet at 8 seconds and south 2 feet at 16 seconds. Patchy fog. For Monday night, west wind around 5 knots, seas around 3 feet. Wave detail, northwest 2 feet at 10 seconds and south 2 feet at 16 seconds. Patchy fog. The coastal waters forecast from Pigeon Point to Point Pinos out to 10 nautical miles. For tonight, south wind around 5 knots, seas 3 to 4 feet. Wave detail, west 3 feet at 7 seconds and south 2 feet at 15 seconds. Patchy dense fog. For Monday, south wind around 5 knots, veering to west around 5 knots in the afternoon. Seas around 3 feet. Wave detail, northwest 2 feet at 8 seconds and south 2 feet at 16 seconds. Patchy dense fog. For Monday night, northwest wind around 5 knots in the evening, becoming light and variable. Seas around 3 feet.

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Northwest 2 feet at 9 seconds and south 2 feet at 15 seconds. Patchy fog. Semi-sunset and tidal information for the San Francisco Bay Area for Sunday, June 14th. The sunset tonight, 8:32 p.m. The sunrise tomorrow, 5:48 a.m. The sunset tomorrow, 8:33 p.m. Tidal data at the Golden Gate for the afternoon and evening hours today and the morning hours of tomorrow. High tide, 12:54 p.m. at 4.70 feet. Low tide, 4:57 p.m. at 3.2 feet. High tide, 11:10 p.m. at 7.10 feet. Low tide, 6:18 a.m. at -191 feet. Here are the buoy observations for 9 p.m. Pacific Daylight Time. An offshore buoy 6 winds northwest at 2 knots. Pressure 1,024.3 millibars. An offshore buoy 59 winds north at 16 knots. Water temperature 62. Pressure 1,018.6 millibars. At buoy 14 near Point Arena, winds calm. Water temperature 53. Pressure 1,015.6 millibars. At buoy 13 near Bodega Bay, winds southeast at 4 knots. Pressure 1,014.9 millibars. At Point Reyes, wave rider, buoy water temperature 58. Seas 4 feet every 15 seconds. At San Francisco Bar, buoy water temperature 58. Seas 4 feet every 15 seconds. At San Francisco Bay, wind south at 2 knots. Pressure 1,015.0 millibars. Swell 4 feet every 16 seconds. At Half Moon Bay, buoy wind southeast 6 knots. Water temperature 58. Pressure 1,015.7 millibars. Seas 3 feet every 13 seconds. At Monterey, buoy wind south at 6 knots. Water temperature 56. Pressure 1,015.0 millibars. At Point Sur, wave rider, buoy water temperature 60. Seas 4 feet every 15 seconds. At Cape San Martin, buoy wind southeast 4 knots. Water temperature 61. Pressure 1,015.3 millibars. Seas 4 feet every 16 seconds. Synopsis for the Central California coast and bays, including the Monterey Bay, Greater Farallones, and Cordell Bank National Marine Sanctuaries. Southerly breezes and moderate seas persist with a low south-southwesterly swell across most of the coastal waters. Winds will remain fairly consistent through Monday as the seas subside. Fresh to strong north winds will develop in the northern outer waters towards Tuesday and Wednesday. The marine forecast for San Pablo Bay, Susan Bay, the West Delta, and the San Francisco Bay north of the Bay Bridge. For tonight, southwest wind 10 to 15 knots, easing to 5 to 10 knots late. For Monday, southwest wind 5 to 10 knots, rising to 10 to 15 knots in the afternoon. For Monday night, southwest wind 10 to 15 knots. The marine forecast for Monterey Bay. For tonight, west wind 5 to 10 knots, becoming light and variable. Seas around 3 feet. Wave detail, west 2 feet at 7 seconds and south 2 feet at 14 seconds. Patchy dense fog late this evening and overnight. For Monday, west wind around 5 knots, rising to 5 to 10 knots in the afternoon. Seas around 3 feet. Wave detail, west 2 feet at 9 seconds and south 2 feet at 16 seconds. Patchy fog in the morning. For Monday night, west wind around 5 knots in the evening, becoming light and variable. Seas around 3 feet. Wave detail, west 2 feet at 10 seconds and south 2 feet at 16 seconds. Patchy fog after midnight. The coastal waters forecast from Point Arena to Point Reyes out to 10 nautical miles. Tonight, south wind around 5 knots, veering to northwest late. Seas 3 to 4 feet, wave detail. Northwest 3 feet at 8 seconds and south 2 feet at 15 seconds. Areas of dense fog, Monday southwest wind around 5 knots, seas 3 to 4 feet, wave detail. Northwest 2 feet at 8 seconds and south 2 feet at 15 seconds. Areas of fog in the morning, then patchy fog in the afternoon. Monday night,

Northwest wind around 5 knots, seas 3 to 4 feet, wave detail. Northwest 3 feet at 9 seconds and south 3 feet at 16 seconds. Patchy fog. The coastal waters forecast from Point Arena to Point Reyes 10 to 60 nautical miles offshore. Tonight, southeast wind around 5 knots, seas 4 to 5 feet, wave detail. Northwest 4 feet at 8 seconds and south 3 feet at 15 seconds. Patchy dense fog, Monday south wind around 5 knots, veering to west in the afternoon. Seas 4 to 5 feet, wave detail. Northwest 4 feet at 8 seconds and south 3 feet at 15 seconds. Areas of fog in the morning, then patchy fog in the afternoon. Monday night. Northwest wind 5 to 10 knots, seas 4 to 5 feet, wave detail. Northwest 4 feet at 8 seconds and south 3 feet at 15 seconds. Patchy fog after midnight. San Francisco Bar forecast. In the deep water channel, mixed seas of 2 to 4 feet at 17 seconds. Across the bar, swell can be more than twice as high across the bar than surrounding waters. Waves are also more prone to break, particularly during strong ebb currents. Maximum ebb more than twice as high across the bar than surrounding waters. Waves are also more prone to break, particularly during strong ebb currents. Maximum ebb current of 4.5 knots at 4:14 a.m. Monday and 1.2 knots at 5:40 p.m. Monday. The coastal waters forecast from Point Pinos to Point Piedras Blancas out to 10 nautical miles. Tonight, south wind 5 to 10 knots, easing to around 5 knots late this evening and overnight. Seas 3 to 4 feet, wave detail. Northwest 3 feet at 8 seconds and south 4 feet at 14 seconds. Patchy dense fog, Monday south wind around 5 knots, seas 3 to 4 feet, wave detail. Northwest 2 feet at 8 seconds and south 3 feet at 15 seconds. Patchy dense fog, Monday night. Northwest wind around 5 knots, seas 3 to 4 feet, wave detail. Northwest 2 feet at 9 seconds and south 3 feet at 15 seconds. Patchy fog. The coastal waters forecast from Pigeon Point to Point Pinos 10 to 60 nautical miles offshore. Tonight, southeast wind around 5 knots, seas 4 to 5 feet, wave detail. Northwest 3 feet at 8 seconds and south 3 feet at 13 seconds. Patchy fog late this evening and overnight. Monday, southeast wind around 5 knots, veering to west in the afternoon. Seas around 4 feet, wave detail. Northwest 3 feet at 8 seconds and south 3 feet at 16 seconds. Patchy dense fog in the morning. Monday night. Northwest wind around 5 knots, seas around 4 feet, wave detail. Northwest 3 feet at 8 seconds and south 3 feet at 15 seconds. Patchy fog after midnight. The offshore waters forecast for the following marine location: Point Arena to Pigeon Point between 60 nautical miles and 150 nautical miles offshore. Eastern at 8:29 p.m. Pacific Daylight Time. Tonight, north winds 10 to 20 knots, diminishing to 5 to 15 knots. Seas 5 to 7 feet. Monday, north to northeast winds 5 to 15 knots, becoming variable. Seas 5 to 6 feet. Monday night, north winds 10 to 20 knots. Seas 5 to 7 feet. Tuesday, north winds 15 to 25 knots. Seas 6 to 10 feet. Tuesday night, north winds 20 to 30 knots. Seas 6 to 11 feet. Wednesday, north winds 20 to 30 knots. Seas 8 to 12 feet. Wednesday night, north winds 15 to 25 knots. Seas 8 to 12 feet. Thursday, north winds 15 to 25 knots. Seas 8 to 13 feet. Thursday night, north winds 15 to 25 knots. Seas 8 to 12 feet. Friday, north winds 10 to 20 knots. Seas 8 to 11 feet. Friday night, north to northwest winds 10 to 20 knots. Seas 8 to 10 feet. The offshore waters forecast for the following marine location: Pigeon Point to Point Piedras Blancas between 60 nautical miles and 150 nautical miles offshore. Eastern at 8:29 p.m. Pacific Daylight Time.

variable winds less than 5 knots. Seas 5 to 6 feet. Monday, variable winds less than 5 knots. Seas 4 to 6 feet. Monday night, variable winds less than 5 knots, becoming northwest. Seas 4 to 5 feet. Tuesday, north to northwest winds 5 to 15 knots. Seas 4 to 7 feet. Tuesday night, north to northwest winds 10 to 20 knots. Seas 5 to 9 feet. Wednesday, north to northwest winds 10 to 20 knots. Seas 6 to 9 feet. Wednesday night, west to northwest winds 10 to 15 knots. Seas 7 to 10 feet. Thursday, west to northwest winds 5 to 15 knots. Seas 7 to 10 feet. Thursday night, west to northwest winds 10 to 15 knots. Seas 7 to 10 feet. Friday, west to northwest winds 5 to 15 knots. Seas 7 to 10 feet. Friday night, west to northwest winds 5 to 15 knots. Seas 7 to 9 feet. The following is an important weather message from the National Weather Service. Issued at 2:45 p.m. Pacific Daylight Time. Coastal flood advisory now in effect until 5 a.m. Pacific Daylight Time Thursday. Beach hazard statement now in effect through late Wednesday night. What? For the coastal flood advisory, up to 1.9 feet of inundation above ground level is possible in low-lying areas near shorelines and tidal waterways. For the beach hazard statement, increased risk of major waves and strong rip currents expected. Where? Low-lying coastal and bayshore areas in San Francisco. When? For the coastal flood advisory, until 5 a.m. Pacific Daylight Time Thursday. For the beach hazard statement, through late Wednesday night. Impacts, flooding of lots, parks, and roads with only isolated road closures expected. Dangerous conditions are forecast along the shoreline. Hazards include sneaker waves, strong rip currents, and large breaking waves. Additional details at the San Francisco tidal gauge. High tide is expected to be 1.9 feet above normal 7.7 feet mean. Lower low water at 11:10 p.m. on Sunday. 1.8 feet above normal 7.6 feet mean. Lower low water at 12:02 a.m. on Tuesday. And 1.7 feet above normal 7.5 feet mean. Lower low water at 12:56 p.m. on Wednesday. 1.2 feet above normal 7.1 foot mean. Lower low water at 1:51 a.m. on Thursday. High tide varies up to 90 minutes earlier or later along the Pacific coast and through the San Francisco Bay, respectively. If travel is required, allow extra time as some roads may be closed. Do not drive around barricades or through water of unknown depth. 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Issued at 2:45 p.m. Pacific Daylight Time. Coastal flood advisory now in effect until 5 a.m. Pacific Daylight Time Wednesday. Beach hazard statement now in effect through late Wednesday night. What? For the coastal flood advisory, up to 1.9 feet of inundation above ground level is possible in low-lying areas near shorelines and tidal waterways. For the beach hazard statement, increased risk of sneaker waves and strong rip currents expected. Where? Pacific Coast beaches. When? For the coastal flood advisory, until 5 a.m. Pacific Daylight Time Wednesday. For the beach hazard statement, through late Wednesday night. Impacts, high tide flooding of lots, parks, and roads with only isolated road closures expected. Dangerous swimming and surfing conditions and localized beach erosion can be expected. Sneaker waves can sweep across the shoreline without warning, pulling people into the sea from rocks, jetties, and beaches. Additional details at the San Francisco tidal gauge. High tide is expected to be 1.9 feet above normal 7.7 feet mean. Lower

water at 11:10 p.m. on Sunday, 1.8 feet above normal, 7.6 feet mean lower low water at 12:02 a.m. on Tuesday, and 1.7 feet above normal, 7.5 feet mean lower low water at 12:56 p.m. on Wednesday. High tide varies up to 90 minutes earlier or later along the Pacific coast and through the San Francisco Bay, respectively. If travel is required, allow extra time as some roads may be closed. Do not drive around barricades or through water of unknown depth. 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Remain out of the water to avoid hazardous surf and never turn your back on the ocean. Monitor local weather, surf, and tide forecast at www.weather.gov/mtr. The following is an important weather message from the National Weather Service, issued at 2:45 p.m. Pacific Daylight Time. Coastal flood advisory now in effect until 5 a.m. Pacific Daylight Time Thursday. What? Up to 1.9 feet of inundation above ground level is possible in low-lying areas near shorelines and tidal waterways. Where? Low-lying bays or regions along the San Francisco and San Pablo Bays. When? Until 5 a.m. Pacific Daylight Time Thursday. Impacts. Flooding of lots, parks, and roads with only isolated road closures expected. Additional details at the San Francisco tidal gauge. High tide is expected to be 1.9 feet above normal, 7.7 feet mean lower low water at 11:10 p.m. on Sunday, 1.8 feet above normal, 7.6 feet mean lower low water at 12:02 a.m. on Tuesday, and 1.7 feet above normal, 7.5 feet mean lower low water at 12:56 p.m. on Wednesday, 1.2 feet above normal, 7.1 foot mean lower low water at 1:51 a.m. on Thursday. High tide varies up 90 minutes earlier or later along the Pacific coast and through the San Francisco Bay, respectively. If travel is required, allow extra time as some roads may be closed. Do not drive around barricades or through water of unknown depth. Take the necessary actions to protect flood-prone property. The coastal waters forecast from Point Reyes to Pigeon Point out to 10 nautical miles. For tonight, south wind around 5 knots. Seas 3 to 4 feet. Wave detail, northwest 2 feet at 7 seconds and south 2 feet at 15 seconds. Patchy dense fog. For Monday, southwest wind around 5 knots. Seas around 3 feet. Wave detail, northwest 2 feet at 8 seconds and south 2 feet at 16 seconds. Patchy fog. For Monday night, west wind around 5 knots. Seas around 3 feet. Wave detail, northwest 2 feet at 10 seconds and south 2 feet at 16 seconds. Patchy fog. The coastal waters forecast from Pigeon Point to Point Pinos out to 10 nautical miles. For tonight, south wind around 5 knots. Seas 3 to 4 feet. Wave detail, west 3 feet at 7 seconds and south 2 feet at 15 seconds. Patchy dense fog. For Monday, south wind around 5 knots, veering to west around 5 knots in the afternoon. Seas around 3 feet. Wave detail, northwest 2 feet at 8 seconds and south 2 feet at 16 seconds. Patchy dense fog. For Monday night, northwest wind around 5 knots in the evening, becoming light and variable. Seas around 3 feet. Wave detail, northwest 2 feet at 9 seconds and south 2 feet at 15 seconds. Patchy fog. Semi-sunset and tidal information for the San Francisco Bay Area for Sunday, June 14th. The sunset tonight, 8:32 p.m. The sunrise tomorrow, 5:48 a.m. The sunset tomorrow, 8:33 p.m. Tidal data at the Golden Gate for the afternoon and evening hours today and the morning hours of tomorrow. High tide, 12:54 p.m. at 4.70 feet. Low tide, 4:57 p.m. at 3.2 feet. High tide, 11:10 p.m. at 7.10 feet.
minus 191 feet. Here are the buoy observations for 9 p.m. Pacific Daylight Time. An offshore buoy 6 winds northwest at 2 knots, pressure 1,024.3 millibars. An offshore buoy 59 winds north at 16 knots, water temperature 62, pressure 1,018.6 millibars. At buoy 14 near Point Arena, winds calm, water temperature 53, pressure 1,015.6 millibars. At buoy 13 near Bodega Bay, winds southeast at 4 knots, pressure 1,014.9 millibars. At Point Reyes, wave rider, buoy water temperature 58, seas 4 feet every 15 seconds. At San Francisco Bar, buoy water temperature 58, seas 4 feet every 15 seconds. At San Francisco, buoy wind south at 2 knots, pressure 1,015.0 millibars, swell 4 feet every 16 seconds. At Half Moon Bay, buoy wind southeast 6 knots, water temperature 58, pressure 1,015.7 millibars, seas 3 feet every 13 seconds. At Monterey, buoy wind south at 6 knots, water temperature 56, pressure 1,015.0 millibars. At Pointzer, wave rider, buoy water temperature 60, seas 4 feet every 15 seconds. At Cape San Martin, buoy wind southeast 4 knots, water temperature 61, pressure 1,015.3 millibars. Seas 4 feet every 16 seconds. Synopsis for the Central California coast and bays, including the Monterey Bay, Greater Farallones, and Cordell Bank National Marine Sanctuaries. Southerly breezes and moderate seas persist with a low south-southwesterly swell across most of the coastal waters. Winds will remain fairly consistent through Monday as the seas subside. Fresh to strong north winds will develop in the northern outer waters towards Tuesday and Wednesday. The marine forecast for San Pablo Bay, Suisun Bay, the West Delta, and the San Francisco Bay north of the Bay Bridge. For tonight, southwest wind 10 to 15 knots, easing to 5 to 10 knots late. For Monday, southwest wind 5 to 10 knots, rising to 10 to 15 knots in the afternoon. For Monday night, southwest wind 10 to 15 knots. The marine forecast for Monterey Bay. For tonight, west wind 5 to 10 knots, becoming light and variable. Seas around 3 feet. Wave detail, west 2 feet at 7 seconds and south 2 feet at 14 seconds. Patchy dense fog late this evening and overnight. For Monday, west wind around 5 knots, rising to 5 to 10 knots in the afternoon. Seas around 3 feet. Wave detail, west 2 feet at 9 seconds and south 2 feet at 16 seconds. Patchy fog in the morning. For Monday night, west wind around 5 knots in the evening, becoming light and variable. Seas around 3 feet. Wave detail, west 2 feet at 10 seconds and south 2 feet at 16 seconds. Patchy fog after midnight. The coastal waters forecast from Point Arena to Point Reyes out to 10 nautical miles. Tonight, south wind around 5 knots, veering to northwest late. Seas 3 to 4 feet, wave detail. Northwest 3 feet at 8 seconds and south 2 feet at 15 seconds. Areas of dense fog, Monday southwest wind around 5 knots, seas 3 to 4 feet, wave detail. Northwest 2 feet at 8 seconds and south 2 feet at 15 seconds. Areas of fog in the morning, then patchy fog in the afternoon. Monday night, northwest wind around 5 knots, seas 3 to 4 feet, wave detail. Northwest 3 feet at 9 seconds and south 3 feet at 16 seconds. Patchy fog, the coastal waters forecast from Point Arena to Point Reyes 10 to 60 nautical miles offshore. Tonight, southeast wind around 5 knots, seas 4 to 5 feet, wave detail. Northwest 4 feet at 8 seconds and south 3 feet at 15 seconds. Patchy dense fog, Monday south wind around 5 knots, veering to west in the afternoon. Seas 4 to 5 feet, wave detail. Northwest 4 feet at 8 seconds and south 3 feet at 15 seconds. Areas of fog in the morning, then patchy fog in the afternoon. Monday night,
Northwest wind 5 to 10 knots, seas 4 to 5 feet, wave detail. Northwest 4 feet at 8 seconds and south 3 feet at 15 seconds. Patchy fog after midnight. San Francisco bar forecast. In the deep water channel, mixed seas of 2 to 4 feet at 17 seconds. Across the bar, swell can be more than twice as high across the bar than surrounding waters. Waves are also more prone to break, particularly during strong ebb currents. Maximum ebb current of 4.5 knots at 4:14 a.m. Monday and 1.2 knots at 5:40 p.m. Monday. The coastal waters forecast from Point Pinos to Point Piedras blunts out to 10 nautical miles. Tonight, south wind 5 to 10 knots, easing to around 5 knots late this evening and overnight. Seas 3 to 4 feet, wave detail, northwest 3 feet at 8 seconds and south 4 feet at 14 seconds. Patchy dense fog, Monday south wind around 5 knots, seas 3 to 4 feet, wave detail, northwest 2 feet at 8 seconds and south 3 feet at 15 seconds. Patchy dense fog, Monday night. Northwest wind around 5 knots, seas 3 to 4 feet, wave detail, northwest 2 feet at 9 seconds and south 3 feet at 15 seconds. Patchy fog, the coastal waters forecast from Kitchen Point to Point Pinos 10 to 60 nautical miles offshore. Tonight, southeast wind around 5 knots, seas 4 to 5 feet, wave detail, northwest 3 feet at 8 seconds and south 3 feet at 13 seconds. Patchy fog, late this evening and overnight. Monday, southeast wind around 5 knots, veering to west in the afternoon. Seas around 4 feet, wave detail, northwest 3 feet at 8 seconds and south 3 feet at 16 seconds. Patchy dense fog in the morning. Monday night. Northwest wind around 5 knots, seas around 4 feet, wave detail, northwest 3 feet at 8 seconds and south 3 feet at 15 seconds. Patchy fog after midnight. The offshore waters forecast for the following marine location, Point Arena to Pigeon Point between 60 nautical miles and 150 nautical miles offshore. Issued at 8:29 p.m. Pacific Daylight Time. Tonight, north winds 10 to 20 knots, diminishing to 5 to 15 knots. Seas 5 to 7 feet. Monday, north to northeast winds 5 to 15 knots, becoming variable. Seas 5 to 6 feet. Monday night, north winds 10 to 20 knots. Seas 5 to 7 feet. Tuesday, north winds 15 to 25 knots. Seas 6 to 10 feet. Tuesday night, north winds 20 to 30 knots. Seas 6 to 11 feet. Wednesday, north winds 20 to 30 knots. Seas 8 to 12 feet. Wednesday night, north winds 15 to 25 knots. Seas 8 to 12 feet. Thursday, north winds 15 to 25 knots. Seas 8 to 13 feet. Thursday night, north winds 15 to 25 knots. Seas 8 to 12 feet. Friday, north winds 10 to 20 knots. Seas 8 to 11 feet. Friday night, north to northwest winds 10 to 20 knots. Seas 8 to 10 feet. 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This broadcast originates from the National Weather Service office located in Monterey, California, and serves the coastal marine waters, including San Francisco and Monterey Bay. The offshore waters forecast for the following marine location, Pigeon Point to Point Piedras Blancas between 60 nautical miles and 150 nautical miles offshore. Issued at 8:29 p.m. Pacific Daylight Time. Tonight, variable winds less than 5 knots. Seas 5 to 6 feet. Monday, variable winds less than 5 knots. Seas 4 to 6 feet. Monday night, variable winds less than 5 knots, becoming northwest. Seas 4 to 5 feet. Tuesday, north to northwest winds 5 to 15 knots. Seas 4 to 7 feet. Tuesday night, north to northwest winds 10 to 20 knots. Seas 5 to 9 feet.
Wednesday, north to northwest winds 10 to 20 knots. Seas 6 to 9 feet. Wednesday night, west to northwest winds 10 to 15 knots. Seas 7 to 10 feet. Thursday, west to northwest winds 5 to 15 knots. Seas 7 to 10 feet. Thursday night, west to northwest winds 10 to 15 knots. Seas 7 to 10 feet. Friday, west to northwest winds 5 to 15 knots. Seas 7 to 10 feet. Friday night, west to northwest winds 5 to 15 knots. Seas 7 to 9 feet. The following is an important weather message from the National Weather Service. Issued at 2:45 p.m. Pacific Daylight Time. Coastal flood advisory now in effect until 5 a.m. Pacific Daylight Time Thursday. Beach hazard statement now in effect through late Wednesday night. Watch for the coastal flood advisory. Up to 1.9 feet of inundation above ground level is possible in low-lying areas near shorelines and tidal waterways. For the beach hazard statement, increased risk of sneaker waves and strong rip currents expected. Where? Low-lying coastal and bayshore areas in San Francisco. When? For the coastal flood advisory, until 5 a.m. Pacific Daylight Time Thursday. For the beach hazard statement, through late Wednesday night. Impacts, flooding of lots, parks, and roads with only isolated road closures expected. Dangerous conditions are forecast along the shoreline. Hazards include sneaker waves, strong recurrence, and large breaking waves. Additional details at the San Francisco tidal gauge. High tide is expected to be 1.9 feet above normal 7.7 feet mean. Lower low water at 11:10 p.m. on Sunday. 1.8 feet above normal 7.6 feet mean. Lower low water at 12:02 a.m. on Tuesday. And 1.7 feet above normal 7.5 feet mean. Lower low water at 12:56 p.m. on Wednesday. 1.2 feet above normal 7.1 foot mean. Lower low water at 1:51 a.m. on Thursday. High tide varies up to 90 minutes earlier or later along the Pacific coast and through the San Francisco Bay, respectively. If travel is required, allow extra time as some roads may be closed. Do not drive around barricades or through water of unknown depth. 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Remain out of the water to avoid hazardous surf and never turn your back on the ocean. Monitor local weather, surf, and tide forecast at www.weather.gov/mtr. The following is an important weather message from the National Weather Service. Issued at 2:45 p.m. Pacific Daylight Time. Coastal flood advisory now in effect until 5 a.m. Pacific Daylight Time Wednesday. Beach hazard statement now in effect through late Wednesday night. Watch for the coastal flood advisory. Up to 1.9 feet of inundation above ground level is possible in low-lying areas near shorelines and tidal waterways. For the beach hazard statement, increased risk of sneaker waves and strong rip currents expected. Where? Pacific Coast beaches. When? For the coastal flood advisory, until 5 a.m. Pacific Daylight Time Wednesday. For the beach hazard statement, through late Wednesday night. Impacts, high tide flooding of lots, parks, and roads with only isolated road closures expected. Dangerous swimming and surfing conditions and localized beach erosion can be expected. Sneaker waves can sweep across the shoreline without warning, pulling people into the sea from rocks, jetties, and beaches. Additional details at the San Francisco tidal gauge. High tide is expected to be 1.9 feet above normal 7.7 feet mean. Lower low water at 11:10 p.m. on Sunday. 1.8 feet above normal 7.6 feet mean. Lower low water at 12:02 a.m. on Tuesday. And 1.7 feet above normal 7.5 feet mean. Lower low water at 12:56 p.m. on Wednesday. High tide varies up 90 minutes earlier or later along the Pacific coast and through the San Francisco Bay, respectively. If travel is required, allow extra time as some roads may be closed. 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

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Monitor local weather, surf, and tide forecast at www.weather.gov/mtr. 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Coastal flood advisory now in effect until 5 a.m. Pacific Daylight Time Thursday. What? Up to 1.9 feet of inundation above ground level is possible in low-lying areas near shorelines and tidal waterways. Where? Low-lying bayshore regions along the San Francisco and San Pablo Bays. When? Until 5 a.m. Pacific Daylight Time Thursday. Impacts, flooding of lots, parks, and roads with only isolated road closures expected. Additional details at the San Francisco tidal gauge. High tide is expected to be 1.9 feet above normal 7.7 feet mean. Lower low water at 11:10 p.m. on Sunday. 1.8 feet above normal 7.6 feet mean. Lower low water at 12:02 a.m. on Tuesday. And 1.7 feet above normal 7.5 feet mean. Lower low water at 12:56 p.m. on Wednesday. 1.2 feet above normal 7.1 foot mean. Lower low water at 1:51 a.m. on Thursday. High tide varies up to 90 minutes earlier or later along the Pacific coast and through the San Francisco Bay, respectively. If travel is required, allow extra time as some roads may be closed. Do not drive around barricades or through water of unknown depth. Take the necessary actions to protect flood-prone property. The coastal waters forecast from Point Reyes to Pigeon Point out to 10 nautical miles. For tonight, south wind around 5 knots. Sea 3 to 4 feet. Wave detail, northwest 2 feet at 7 seconds and south 2 feet at 15 seconds. Patchy dense fog. For Monday, southwest wind around 5 knots. Seas around 3 feet. Wave detail, northwest 2 feet at 8 seconds and south 2 feet at 16 seconds. Patchy fog. For Monday night, west wind around 5 knots. Seas around 3 feet. Wave detail, northwest 2 feet at 10 seconds and south 2 feet at 16 seconds. Patchy fog. The coastal waters forecast from Pigeon Point to Point Pinos out to 10 nautical miles. For tonight, south wind around 5 knots. Seas 3 to 4 feet. Wave detail, west 3 feet at 7 seconds and south 2 feet at 15 seconds. Patchy dense fog. For Monday, south wind around 5 knots, veering to west around 5 knots in the afternoon. Seas around 3 feet. Wave detail, northwest 2 feet at 8 seconds and south 2 feet at 16 seconds. Patchy dense fog. For Monday night, northwest wind around 5 knots in the evening, becoming light and variable. Seas around 3 feet. Wave detail, northwest 2 feet at 9 seconds and south 2 feet at 15 seconds. Patchy fog. Sunrise, sunset, and tidal information for the San Francisco Bay Area for Sunday, June 14th. The sunset tonight, 8:32 p.m. The sunrise tomorrow, 5:48 a.m. The sunset tomorrow, 8:33 p.m. Tidal data at the Golden Gate for the afternoon and evening hours today and the morning hours of tomorrow. High tide, 12:54 p.m. at 4.70 feet. Low tide, 4:57 p.m. at 3.2 feet. High tide, 11:10 p.m. at 7.10 feet. Low tide, 6:18 a.m. at -191 feet. Here are the buoy observations for 10 p.m. Pacific Daylight Time. An offshore buoy 6 winds northwest at 4 knots, pressure 1,024.3 millibars. An offshore buoy 59 winds north at 14 knots, water temperature 62, pressure 1,018.6 millibars. At buoy 14 near Point Arena, winds southeast at 2 knots, water temperature 53, pressure 1,015.

at 9 millibars. At buoy 13 near Bodega Bay, wind southeast at 2 knots. Pressure 1,015.5 millibars. At Point Reyes, wave rider, buoy water temperature 58. Seas 4 feet every 15 seconds. At San Francisco, bar buoy water temperature 58. Seas 4 feet every 15 seconds. At San Francisco, buoy wind south at 4 knots. Water temperature 54. Pressure 1,015.3 millibars. At Half Moon Bay, buoy wind southeast 6 knots. Water temperature 57. Pressure 1,015.6 millibars. Sea is 3 feet every 15 seconds. At Monterey, buoy wind south at 4 knots. Water temperature 57. Pressure 1,015.2 millibars. At Point Sur, wave rider, buoy water temperature 60. Seas 5 feet every 15 seconds. At Cape San Martin, buoy wind southeast at 4 knots. Water temperature 60. Pressure 1,015.5 millibars. Synopsis for the Central California coast and bays, including the Monterey Bay, Greater Farallones, and Cordell Bank National Marine Sanctuaries. Southerly breezes and moderate seas persist with a low south-southwesterly swell across most of the coastal waters. Winds will remain fairly consistent through Monday as the seas subside. Fresh to strong north winds will develop in the northern outer waters towards Tuesday and Wednesday. The marine forecast for San Pablo Bay, Suisun Bay, the West Delta, and the San Francisco Bay north of the Bay Bridge. For tonight, southwest wind 10 to 15 knots, easing to 5 to 10 knots late. For Monday, southwest wind 5 to 10 knots, rising to 10 to 15 knots in the afternoon. For Monday night, southwest wind 10 to 15 knots. The marine forecast for Monterey Bay. For tonight, west wind 5 to 10 knots, becoming light and variable. Seas around 3 feet. Wave detail, west 2 feet at 7 seconds and south 2 feet at 14 seconds. Patchy dense fog late this evening and overnight. For Monday, west wind around 5 knots, rising to 5 to 10 knots in the afternoon. Seas around 3 feet. Wave detail, west 2 feet at 9 seconds and south 2 feet at 16 seconds. Patchy fog in the morning. For Monday night, west wind around 5 knots in the evening, becoming light and variable. Seas around 3 feet. Wave detail, west 2 feet at 10 seconds and south 2 feet at 16 seconds. Patchy fog after midnight. The coastal waters forecast from Point Arena to Point Reyes out to 10 nautical miles. Tonight, south wind around 5 knots, veering to northwest late. Seas 3 to 4 feet, wave detail, northwest 3 feet at 8 seconds and south 2 feet at 15 seconds. Areas of dense fog, Monday southwest wind around 5 knots, seas 3 to 4 feet, wave detail, northwest 2 feet at 8 seconds and south 2 feet at 15 seconds. Areas of fog in the morning, then patchy fog in the afternoon. Monday night, northwest wind around 5 knots, seas 3 to 4 feet, wave detail, northwest 3 feet at 9 seconds and south 3 feet at 16 seconds. Patchy fog, the coastal waters forecast from Point Arena to Point Reyes 10 to 60 nautical miles offshore. Tonight, southeast wind around 5 knots, seas 4 to 5 feet, wave detail, northwest 4 feet at 8 seconds and south 3 feet at 15 seconds. Patchy dense fog, Monday south wind around 5 knots, veering to west in the afternoon. Seas 4 to 5 feet, wave detail, northwest 4 feet at 8 seconds and south 3 feet at 15 seconds. Areas of fog in the morning, then patchy fog in the afternoon. Monday night, northwest wind 5 to 10 knots, seas 4 to 5 feet, wave detail, northwest 4 feet at 8 seconds and south 3 feet at 15 seconds. Patchy fog after midnight. San Francisco bar forecast. In the deep water channel, mixed seas of 2 to 4 feet at 17 seconds. Across the bar, swell can be more than twice as high across the bar than surrounding waters. Waves are also more prone to break, particularly during strong ebb currents. Maximum ebb current of 4.5 knots at 4:14 a.m. Monday and 1.2 knots at 5:14 a.m.

p.m. Monday. The coastal waters forecast from Point Pinos to Point Piedras blunt of out to 10 nautical miles. Tonight, south wind 5 to 10 knots, easing to around 5 knots late this evening and overnight. Seas 3 to 4 feet, wave detail. Northwest 3 feet at 8 seconds and south 4 feet at 14 seconds. Patchy dense fog, Monday south wind around 5 knots, seas 3 to 4 feet, wave detail. Northwest 2 feet at 8 seconds and south 3 feet at 15 seconds. Patchy dense fog, Monday night. Northwest wind around 5 knots, seas 3 to 4 feet, wave detail. Northwest 2 feet at 9 seconds and south 3 feet at 15 seconds. Patchy fog, the coastal waters forecast from Pigeon Point to Point Pinos 10 to 60 nautical miles offshore. Tonight, southeast wind around 5 knots, seas 4 to 5 feet, wave detail. Northwest 3 feet at 8 seconds and south 3 feet at 13 seconds. Patchy fog, late this evening and overnight. Monday, southeast wind around 5 knots, veering to west in the afternoon. Seas around 4 feet, wave detail. Northwest 3 feet at 8 seconds and south 3 feet at 16 seconds. Patchy dense fog in the morning. Monday night. Northwest wind around 5 knots, seas around 4 feet, wave detail. Northwest 3 feet at 8 seconds and south 3 feet at 15 seconds. Patchy fog after midnight. The offshore waters forecast for the following marine location: Point Arena to Pigeon Point between 60 nautical miles and 150 nautical miles offshore. Issued at 8:29 p.m. Pacific Daylight Time. Tonight, north winds 10 to 20 knots, diminishing to 5 to 15 knots. Seas 5 to 7 feet. Monday, north to northeast winds 5 to 15 knots, becoming variable. Seas 5 to 6 feet. Monday night, north winds 10 to 20 knots. Seas 5 to 7 feet. Tuesday, north winds 15 to 25 knots. Seas 6 to 10 feet. Tuesday night, north winds 20 to 30 knots. Seas 6 to 11 feet. Wednesday, north winds 20 to 30 knots. Seas 8 to 12 feet. Wednesday night, north winds 15 to 25 knots. Seas 8 to 12 feet. Thursday, north winds 15 to 25 knots. Seas 8 to 13 feet. Thursday night, north winds 15 to 25 knots. Seas 8 to 12 feet. Friday, north winds 10 to 20 knots. Seas 8 to 11 feet. Friday night, north to northwest winds 10 to 20 knots. Seas 8 to 10 feet. The offshore waters forecast for the following marine location: Pigeon Point to Point Piedras blunt is between 60 nautical miles and 150 nautical miles offshore. Issued at 8:29 p.m. Pacific Daylight Time. Tonight, variable winds less than 5 knots. Seas 5 to 6 feet. Monday, variable winds less than 5 knots. Seas 4 to 6 feet. Monday night, variable winds less than 5 knots, becoming northwest. Seas 4 to 5 feet. Tuesday, north to northwest winds 5 to 15 knots. Seas 4 to 7 feet. Tuesday night, north to northwest winds 10 to 20 knots. Seas 5 to 9 feet. Wednesday, north to northwest winds 10 to 20 knots. Seas 6 to 9 feet. Wednesday night, west to northwest winds 10 to 15 knots. Seas 7 to 10 feet. Thursday, west to northwest winds 5 to 15 knots. Seas 7 to 10 feet. Thursday night, west to northwest winds 10 to 15 knots. Seas 7 to 10 feet. Friday, west to northwest winds 5 to 15 knots. Seas 7 to 10 feet. Friday night, west to northwest winds 5 to 15 knots. Seas 7 to 9 feet. The following is an important weather message from the National Weather Service. Issued at 2:45 p.m. Pacific Daylight Time. Coastal flood advisory now in effect until 5 a.m. Pacific Daylight Time Thursday. Beach hazard statement now in effect through late Wednesday night. What? For the

at the San Francisco tidal gauge. High tide is expected to be 1.9 feet above normal, 7.7 feet mean lower low water at 11:10 p.m. on Sunday, 1.8 feet above normal, 7.6 feet mean lower low water at 12:02 a.m. on Tuesday, and 1.7 feet above normal, 7.5 feet mean lower low water at 12:56 p.m. on Wednesday, 1.2 feet above normal, 7.1 foot mean lower low water at 1:51 a.m. on Thursday. High tide varies up 90 minutes earlier or later along the Pacific coast and through the San Francisco Bay, respectively. If travel is required, allow extra time as some roads may be closed. Do not drive around barricades or through water of unknown depth. 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Issued at 2:45 p.m. Pacific Daylight Time. Coastal flood advisory now in effect until 5 a.m. Pacific Daylight Time Wednesday. Beach hazard statement now in effect through late Wednesday night. What? For the coastal flood advisory, up to 1.9 feet of inundation above ground level is possible in low-lying areas near shorelines and tidal waterways. For the beach hazard statement, increased risk of sneaker waves and strong rip currents expected. Where? Pacific Coast beaches. When? For the coastal flood advisory, until 5 a.m. Pacific Daylight Time Wednesday. For the beach hazard statement, through late Wednesday night. Impacts, high tide flooding of lots, parks, and roads with only isolated road closures expected. Dangerous swimming and surfing conditions and localized beach erosion can be expected. Sneaker waves can sweep across the shoreline without warning, pulling people into the sea from rocks, jetties, and beaches. Additional details, at the San Francisco tidal gauge, high tide is expected to be 1.9 feet above normal, 7.7 feet mean lower low water at 11:10 p.m. on Sunday, 1.8 feet above normal, 7.6 feet mean lower low water at 12:02 a.m. on Tuesday, and 1.7 feet above normal, 7.5 feet mean lower low water at 12:56 p.m. on Wednesday. High tide varies up 90 minutes earlier or later along the Pacific coast and through the San Francisco Bay, respectively. If travel is required, allow extra time as some roads may be closed. Do not drive around barricades or through water of unknown depth. 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Remain out of the water to avoid hazardous surf and never turn your back on the ocean. Monitor local weather, surf, and tide forecast at www.weather.gov/mtr. The following is an important weather message from the National Weather Service. Issued at 2:45 p.m. Pacific Daylight Time. Coastal flood advisory now in effect until 5 a.m. Pacific Daylight Time Thursday. What? Up to 1.9 feet of inundation above ground level is possible in low-lying areas near shorelines and tidal waterways. Where? Low-lying bay or regions along the San Francisco and San Pablo Bays. When? Until 5 a.m. Pacific Daylight Time Thursday. Impacts, flooding of lots, parks, and roads with only isolated road closures expected. Additional details, at the San Francisco tidal gauge, high tide is expected to be 1.9 feet above normal, 7.7 feet mean lower low water at 11:10 p.m. on Sunday, 1.8 feet above normal, 7.6 feet mean lower low water at 12:02 a.m. on Tuesday, and 1.7 feet above normal, 7.5 feet mean lower low water at 12:56 p.m. on Wednesday, 1.2 feet above normal, 7.1 foot mean lower low water at 1:51 a.m. on Thursday. High tide varies up 90 minutes earlier or later along the Pacific coast and through the San Francisco Bay, respectively. If travel is required, allow extra time as some roads may

be closed. Do not drive around barren heath or through water of unknown depth. Take the necessary actions to protect flood-prone property. The coastal waters forecast from Point Reyes to Pigeon Point out to 10 nautical miles. For tonight, south wind around 5 knots. Seas 3 to 4 feet. Wave detail, northwest 2 feet at 7 seconds and south 2 feet at 15 seconds. Patchy dense fog. For Monday, southwest wind around 5 knots. Seas around 3 feet. Wave detail, northwest 2 feet at 8 seconds and south 2 feet at 16 seconds. Patchy fog. For Monday night, west wind around 5 knots. Seas around 3 feet. Wave detail, northwest 2 feet at 10 seconds and south 2 feet at 16 seconds. Patchy fog. The coastal waters forecast from Pigeon Point to Point Pinos out to 10 nautical miles. For tonight, south wind around 5 knots. Seas 3 to 4 feet. Wave detail, west 3 feet at 7 seconds and south 2 feet at 15 seconds. Patchy dense fog. For Monday, south wind around 5 knots, veering to west around 5 knots in the afternoon. Seas around 3 feet. Wave detail, northwest 2 feet at 8 seconds and south 2 feet at 16 seconds. Patchy dense fog. For Monday night, northwest wind around 5 knots in the evening, becoming light and variable. Seas around 3 feet. Wave detail, northwest 2 feet at 9 seconds and south 2 feet at 15 seconds. Patchy fog. 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This broadcast originates from the National Weather Service office located in Monterey, California, and serves the coastal marine waters, including San Francisco and Monterey Bay. Sunrise, sunset, and tidal information for the San Francisco Bay area for Sunday, June 14th. The sunset tonight, 8:32 p.m. The sunrise tomorrow, 5:48 a.m. The sunset tomorrow, 8:33 p.m. Tidal data at the Golden Gate for the afternoon and evening hours today and the morning hours of tomorrow. High tide, 12:54 p.m. at 4.70 feet. Low tide, 4:57 p.m. at 3.2 feet. High tide, 11:10 p.m. at 7.10 feet. Low tide, 6:18 a.m. at -191 feet. Here are the buoy observations for 10 p.m. Pacific Daylight Time. An offshore buoy 6 winds north at 4 knots, pressure 1,024.4 millibars. An offshore buoy 59 winds north at 14 knots, water temperature 62, pressure 1,018.6 millibars. At Point Arena buoy, wind southeast 2 knots, water temperature 53, pressure 1,016.0 millibars, sea is 3 feet every 16 seconds. At buoy 13 near Bodega Bay, wind southeast at 2 knots, pressure 1,015.5 millibars. At Point Reyes wave rider buoy, water temperature 58, sea 4 feet every 15 seconds. At San Francisco Bar buoy, water temperature 58, seas 4 feet every 15 seconds. At San Francisco buoy, wind south at 2 knots, pressure 1,015.3 millibars, swell 4 feet every 16 seconds. At Half Moon Bay buoy, wind southeast 6 knots, water temperature 57, pressure 1,015.6 millibars, seas 3 feet every 15 seconds. At Monterey Bay buoy, wind southeast 6 knots, water temperature 57, pressure 1,015.3 millibars, seas 5 feet every 15 seconds. At Port Sur, wave rider buoy, water temperature 60, seas 5 feet every 15 seconds. At Cape San Martin buoy, wind southeast 4 knots, water temperature 60, pressure 1,015.6 millibars. Seas 4 feet every 16 seconds. Synopsis for the Central California coast and bays, including the Monterey Bay, Greater Farallones, and Cordell Bank National Marine Sanctuaries. Southerly breezes.

ridge seas persist with a low south-southwesterly swell across most of the coastal waters. Winds will remain fairly consistent through Monday as the seas subside. Fresh to strong north winds will develop in the northern outer waters towards Tuesday and Wednesday. The marine forecast for San Pablo Bay, Susan Bay, the West Delta, and the San Francisco Bay north of the Bay Bridge. For tonight, southwest wind 10 to 15 knots, easing to 5 to 10 knots late. For Monday, southwest wind 5 to 10 knots, rising to 10 to 15 knots in the afternoon. For Monday night, southwest wind 10 to 15 knots. The marine forecast for Monterey Bay. For tonight, west wind 5 to 10 knots, becoming light and variable. Seas around 3 feet. Wave detail, west 2 feet at 7 seconds and south 2 feet at 14 seconds. Patchy dense fog late this evening and overnight. For Monday, west wind around 5 knots, rising to 5 to 10 knots in the afternoon. Seas around 3 feet. Wave detail, west 2 feet at 9 seconds and south 2 feet at 16 seconds. Patchy fog in the morning. For Monday night, west wind around 5 knots in the evening, becoming light and variable. Seas around 3 feet. Wave detail, west 2 feet at 10 seconds and south 2 feet at 16 seconds. Patchy fog after midnight. The coastal waters forecast from Point Arena to Point Reyes out to 10 nautical miles. Tonight, south wind around 5 knots, veering to northwest late. Seas 3 to 4 feet, wave detail, northwest 3 feet at 8 seconds and south 2 feet at 15 seconds. Areas of dense fog, Monday southwest wind around 5 knots, seas 3 to 4 feet, wave detail, northwest 2 feet at 8 seconds and south 2 feet at 15 seconds. Areas of fog in the morning, then patchy fog in the afternoon. Monday night, northwest wind around 5 knots, seas 3 to 4 feet, wave detail, northwest 3 feet at 9 seconds and south 3 feet at 16 seconds. Patchy fog, the coastal waters forecast from Point Arena to Point Reyes 10 to 60 nautical miles offshore. Tonight, southeast wind around 5 knots, seas 4 to 5 feet, wave detail, northwest 4 feet at 8 seconds and south 3 feet at 15 seconds. Patchy dense fog, Monday south wind around 5 knots, veering to west in the afternoon. Seas 4 to 5 feet, wave detail, northwest 4 feet at 8 seconds and south 3 feet at 15 seconds. Areas of fog in the morning, then patchy fog in the afternoon. Monday night, northwest wind 5 to 10 knots, seas 4 to 5 feet, wave detail, northwest 4 feet at 8 seconds and south 3 feet at 15 seconds. Patchy fog after midnight. San Francisco Bar forecast. In the deep water channel, mixed seas of 2 to 4 feet at 17 seconds. Across the bar, swell can be more than twice as high across the bar than surrounding waters. Waves are also more prone to break, particularly during strong ebb currents. Maximum ebb current of 4.5 knots at 4:14 a.m. Monday and 1.2 knots at 5:40 p.m. Monday. The coastal waters forecast from Point Pinos to Point Piedras blunts out to 10 nautical miles. Tonight, south wind 5 to 10 knots, easing to around 5 knots late this evening and overnight. Seas 3 to 4 feet, wave detail, northwest 3 feet at 8 seconds and south 4 feet at 14 seconds. Patchy dense fog, Monday south wind around 5 knots, seas 3 to 4 feet, wave detail, northwest 2 feet at 8 seconds and south 3 feet at 15 seconds. Patchy dense fog, Monday night. Northwest wind around 5 knots, seas 3 to 4 feet, wave detail, northwest 2 feet at 9 seconds and south 3 feet at 15 seconds. Patchy fog, the coastal waters forecast from Pigeon Point to Point Pinos 10 to 60 nautical miles offshore. Tonight, southeast wind around 5 knots, seas 4 to 5 feet, wave detail, northwest 3 feet at 8 seconds and south 3 feet at 13 seconds. Patchy fog, late this evening and overnight. Monday, southeast wind around 5 knots, veering to west in the afternoon. Seas around 4 feet, wave detail, northwest 3 feet at 8 seconds and south 3 feet at 16 seconds.

expecting dense fog in the morning. Monday night, northwest wind around 5 knots, seas around 4 feet, wave detail. Northwest 3 feet at 8 seconds and south 3 feet at 15 seconds. Patchy fog after midnight. The offshore waters forecast for the following marine location: Point Arena to Pigeon Point between 60 nautical miles and 150 nautical miles offshore. Issued at 8:29 p.m. Pacific Daylight Time. Tonight, north winds 10 to 20 knots, diminishing to 5 to 50 knots. Seas 5 to 7 feet. Monday, north to northeast winds 5 to... Tonight, north winds 10 to 20 knots, diminishing to 5 to 50 knots. Seas 5 to 7 feet. Monday, north to northeast winds 5 to 50 knots, becoming variable. Seas 5 to 6 feet. Monday night, north winds 10 to 20 knots. Seas 5 to 7 feet. Tuesday, north winds 15 to 25 knots. Seas 6 to 10 feet. Tuesday night, north winds 20 to 30 knots. Seas 6 to 11 feet. Wednesday, north winds 20 to 30 knots. Seas 8 to 12 feet. Wednesday night, north winds 15 to 25 knots. Seas 8 to 12 feet. Thursday, north winds 15 to 25 knots. Seas 8 to 13 feet. Thursday night, north winds 15 to 25 knots. Seas 8 to 12 feet. Friday, north winds 10 to 20 knots. Seas 8 to 11 feet. Friday night, north to northwest winds 10 to 20 knots. Seas 8 to 10 feet. The offshore waters forecast for the following marine location: Pigeon Point to Point Piedras Blancas between 60 nautical miles and 150 nautical miles offshore. Issued at 8:29 p.m. Pacific Daylight Time. Tonight, variable winds less than 5 knots. Seas 5 to 6 feet. Monday, variable winds less than 5 knots. Seas 4 to 6 feet. Monday night, variable winds less than 5 knots, becoming northwest. Seas 4 to 5 feet. Tuesday, north to northwest winds 5 to 50 knots. Seas 4 to 7 feet. Tuesday night, north to northwest winds 10 to 20 knots. Seas 5 to 9 feet. Wednesday, north to northwest winds 10 to 20 knots. Seas 6 to 9 feet. Wednesday night, west to northwest winds 10 to 15 knots. Seas 7 to 10 feet. Thursday, west to northwest winds 5 to 15 knots. Seas 7 to 10 feet. Thursday night, west to northwest winds 10 to 15 knots. Seas 7 to 10 feet. Friday, west to northwest winds 5 to 15 knots. Seas 7 to 10 feet. Friday night, west to northwest winds 5 to 15 knots. Seas 7 to 9 feet. The following is an important weather message from the National Weather Service. Issued at 2:45 p.m. Pacific Daylight Time. Coastal flood advisory now in effect until 5 a.m. Pacific Daylight Time Thursday. Beach hazard statement now in effect through late Wednesday night. What? For the coastal flood advisory, up to 1.9 feet of inundation above ground level is possible in low-lying areas near shorelines and tidal waterways. For the beach hazard statement, increased risk of sneaker waves and strong rip currents expected. Where? Low-lying coastal and nature areas in San Francisco. When? For the coastal flood advisory, until 5 a.m. Pacific Daylight Time Thursday. For the beach hazard statement, through late Wednesday night. Impacts, flooding of lots, parks, and roads with only isolated road closures expected. Dangerous conditions are forecast along the shoreline. Hazards include sneaker waves, strong currents, and large breaking waves. Additional details at the San Francisco tidal gauge. High tide is expected to be 1.9 feet above normal, 7.7 feet mean. Lower low water at 11:10 p.m. on Sunday, 1.8 feet above normal, 7.6 feet mean. Lower low water at 12:02 a.m. on Tuesday.

1.7 feet above normal 7.5 feet mean lower low water at 12:56 p.m. on Wednesday. 1.2 feet above normal 7 backslash 0.1 foot mean lower low water at 1:51 a.m. on Thursday. High tide varies up to 90 minutes earlier or later along the Pacific coast and through the San Francisco Bay, respectively. If travel is required, allow extra time as some roads may be closed. Do not drive around barricades or through water of unknown depth. 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Stay off of jetties, piers, rocks, and other waterside infrastructure. Remain out of the water to avoid hazardous surf and never turn your back on the ocean. Monitor local weather, surf, and tide forecast at www.weather.gov/mtr. The following is an important weather message from the National Weather Service, issued at 2:45 p.m. Pacific Daylight Time. Coastal flood advisory now in effect until 5 a.m. Pacific Daylight Time Wednesday. Beach hazard statement now in effect through late Wednesday night. What? For the coastal flood advisory, up to 1.9 feet of inundation above ground level is possible in low-lying areas near shorelines and tidal waterways. For the beach hazard statement, increased risk of sneaker waves and strong rip currents expected. Where? Pacific Coast beaches. When? For the coastal flood advisory, until 5 a.m. Pacific Daylight Time Wednesday. For the beach hazard statement, through late Wednesday night. Impacts, high tide flooding of lots, parks, and roads with only isolated road closures expected. Dangerous swimming and surfing conditions and localized beach erosion can be expected. Sneaker waves can sweep across the shoreline without warning, pulling people into the sea from rocks, jetties, and beaches. Additional details at the San Francisco tidal gauge. High tide is expected to be 1.9 feet above normal 7.7 feet mean lower low water at 11:10 p.m. on Sunday. 1.8 feet above normal 7.6 feet mean lower low water at 12:02 a.m. on Tuesday. And 1.7 feet above normal 7.5 feet mean lower low water at 12:56 p.m. on Wednesday. High tide varies up 90 minutes earlier or later along the Pacific coast and through the San Francisco Bay, respectively. If travel is required, allow extra time as some roads may be closed. Do not drive around barricades or through water of unknown depth. 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Stay off of jetties, piers, rocks, and other waterside infrastructure. Remain out of the water to avoid hazardous surf and never turn your back on the ocean. Monitor local weather, surf, and tide forecast at www.weather.gov/mtr. The following is an important weather message from the National Weather Service, issued at 2:45 p.m. Pacific Daylight Time. Coastal flood advisory now in effect until 5 a.m. Pacific Daylight Time Thursday. What? Up to 1.9 feet of inundation above ground level is possible in low-lying areas near shorelines and tidal waterways. Where? Low-lying bayshore regions along the San Francisco and San Pablo Bays. When? Until 5 a.m. Pacific Daylight Time Thursday. Impacts, flooding of lots, parks, and roads with only isolated road closures expected. Additional details at the San Francisco tidal gauge. High tide is expected to be 1.9 feet above normal 7.7 feet mean lower low water at 11:10 p.m. on Sunday. 1.8 feet above normal 7.6 feet mean lower low water at 12:02 a.m. on Tuesday. And 1.7 feet above normal 7.5 feet mean lower low water at 12:56 p.m. on Wednesday. 1.2 feet above normal 7 backslash 0.1 foot mean lower low water water at 1:51 a.m. on Thursday. High tide varies up 90 minutes earlier or later along the Pacific coast and through the San Francisco Bay, respectively. If travel is required, allow extra time as some roads may be closed. Do not drive around barricades or through water of unknown depth. Take the necessary actions to protect flood-prone property. The coastal waters forecast from Point Reyes to Pigeon Point out to 10 nautical miles.

Night, south wind around 5 knots. Seas 3 to 4 feet. Wave detail, northwest 2 feet at 7 seconds and south 2 feet at 15 seconds. Patchy dense fog. For Monday, southwest wind around 5 knots. Seas around 3 feet. Wave detail, northwest 2 feet at 8 seconds and south 2 feet at 16 seconds. Patchy fog. For Monday night, west wind around 5 knots. Seas around 3 feet. Wave detail, northwest 2 feet at 10 seconds and south 2 feet at 16 seconds. Patchy fog. The coastal waters forecast from Pigeon Point to Point Pinos out to 10 nautical miles. For tonight, south wind around 5 knots. Seas 3 to 4 feet. Wave detail, west 3 feet at 7 seconds and south 2 feet at 15 seconds. Patchy dense fog. For Monday, south wind around 5 knots, veering to west around 5 knots in the afternoon. Seas around 3 feet. Wave detail, northwest 2 feet at 8 seconds and south 2 feet at 16 seconds. Patchy dense fog. For Monday night, northwest wind around 5 knots in the evening, becoming light and variable. Seas around 3 feet. Wave detail, northwest 2 feet at 9 seconds and south 2 feet at 15 seconds. Patchy fog. Semi-sunset and tidal information for the San Francisco Bay Area for Sunday, June 14th. The sunset tonight, 8:32 p.m. The sunrise tomorrow, 5:48 a.m. The sunset tomorrow, 8:33 p.m. Tidal data at the Golden Gate for the afternoon and evening hours today and the morning hours of tomorrow. High tide, 12:54 p.m. at 4.70 feet. Low tide, 4:57 p.m. at 3.2 feet. High tide, 11:10 p.m. at 7.10 feet. Low tide, 6:18 a.m. at -191 feet. Here are the buoy observations for 10 p.m. Pacific Daylight Time. An offshore buoy 6 winds north at 4 knots, pressure 1,024.4 millibars. An offshore buoy 59 winds north at 14 knots, water temperature 62, pressure 1,018.6 millibars. At Point Arena buoy, wind southeast 2 knots, water temperature 53, pressure 1,016.0 millibars, sea is 3 feet, every 16 seconds. At buoy 13 near Bodega Bay, wind southeast at 2 knots, pressure 1,015.5 millibars. At Point Reyes Wave Rider buoy, water temperature 58, seas 4 feet, every 15 seconds. At San Francisco Bar buoy, water temperature 58, seas 4 feet, every 15 seconds. At San Francisco buoy, wind south at 2 knots, pressure 1,015.3 millibars, swell 4 feet, every 16 seconds. At Half Moon Bay buoy, wind southeast 6 knots, water temperature 57, pressure 1,015.6 millibars, sea is 3 feet, every 15 seconds. At Monterey Bay buoy, wind southeast 6 knots, water temperature 57, pressure 1,015.3 millibars, seas 5 feet, every 15 seconds. At Point Sur, Wave Rider buoy, water temperature 60, seas 5 feet, every 15 seconds. At Cape San Martin buoy, wind southeast 4 knots, water temperature 60, pressure 1,015.6 millibars. Seas 4 feet, every 16 seconds. Synopsis for the Central California coast and bays, including the Monterey Bay, Greater Farallones, and Cordell Bank National Marine Sanctuaries. Southerly breezes and moderate seas persist with a low south-southwesterly swell across most of the coastal waters. Winds will remain fairly consistent through Monday as the seas subside. Fresh to strong north winds will develop in the northern outer waters towards Tuesday and Wednesday. The marine forecast for San Pablo Bay, Suisun Bay, the West Delta, and the San Francisco Bay north of the Bay Bridge. For tonight, southwest wind 10 to 15 knots, easing to 5 to 10 knots late. For Monday, southwest wind 5 to 10 knots, rising to 10 to 15 knots in the afternoon. For Monday,
tonight. Southwest wind 10 to 15 knots. The marine forecast for Monterey Bay. For tonight, west wind 5 to 10 knots, becoming light and variable. Seas around 3 feet. Wave detail, west 2 feet at 7 seconds and south 2 feet at 14 seconds. Patchy dense fog late this evening and overnight. For Monday, west wind around 5 knots, rising to 5 to 10 knots in the afternoon. Seas around 3 feet. Wave detail, west 2 feet at 9 seconds and south 2 feet at 16 seconds. Patchy fog in the morning. For Monday night, west wind around 5 knots in the evening, becoming light and variable. Seas around 3 feet. Wave detail, west 2 feet at 10 seconds and south 2 feet at 16 seconds. Patchy fog after midnight. The coastal waters forecast from Point Arena to Point Reyes out to 10 nautical miles. Tonight, south wind around 5 knots, veering to northwest late. Seas 3 to 4 feet, wave detail, northwest 3 feet at 8 seconds and south 2 feet at 15 seconds. Areas of dense fog, Monday southwest wind around 5 knots, seas 3 to 4 feet, wave detail, northwest 2 feet at 8 seconds and south 2 feet at 15 seconds. Areas of fog in the morning, then patchy fog in the afternoon. Monday night, northwest wind around 5 knots, seas 3 to 4 feet, wave detail, northwest 3 feet at 9 seconds and south 3 feet at 16 seconds. Patchy fog, the coastal waters forecast from Point Arena to Point Reyes 10 to 16 nautical miles offshore. Tonight, southeast wind around 5 knots, seas 4 to 5 feet, wave detail, northwest 4 feet at 8 seconds and south 3 feet at 15 seconds. Patchy dense fog, Monday south wind around 5 knots, veering to west in the afternoon. Seas 4 to 5 feet, wave detail, northwest 4 feet at 8 seconds and south 3 feet at 15 seconds. Areas of fog in the morning, then patchy fog in the afternoon. Monday night, northwest wind 5 to 10 knots, seas 4 to 5 feet, wave detail, northwest 4 feet at 8 seconds and south 3 feet at 15 seconds. Patchy fog after midnight. San Francisco Bar forecast. In the deep water channel, mixed seas of 2 to 4 feet at 17 seconds. Across the bar, swell can be more than twice as high across the bar than surrounding waters. Waves are also more prone to break, particularly during strong ebb currents. Maximum ebb current of 4.5 knots at 4:14 a.m. Monday and 1.2 knots at 5:40 p.m. Monday. The coastal waters forecast from Point Pinos to Point Piedras lunges out to 10 nautical miles. Tonight, south wind 5 to 10 knots, easing to around 5 knots late this evening and overnight. Seas 3 to 4 feet, wave detail, northwest 3 feet at 8 seconds and south 4 feet at 14 seconds. Patchy dense fog, Monday south wind around 5 knots, seas 3 to 4 feet, wave detail, northwest 2 feet at 8 seconds and south 3 feet at 15 seconds. Patchy dense fog, Monday night. Northwest wind around 5 knots, seas 3 to 4 feet, wave detail, northwest 2 feet at 9 seconds and south 3 feet at 15 seconds. Patchy fog, the coastal waters forecast from Pigeon Point to Point Pinos 10 to 60 nautical miles offshore. Tonight, southeast wind around 5 knots, seas 4 to 5 feet, wave detail, northwest 3 feet at 8 seconds and south 3 feet at 13 seconds. Patchy fog, late this evening and overnight. Monday, southeast wind around 5 knots, veering to west in the afternoon. Seas around 4 feet, wave detail, northwest 3 feet at 8 seconds and south 3 feet at 16 seconds. Patchy dense fog in the morning. Monday night, northwest wind around 5 knots, seas around 4 feet, wave detail, northwest 3 feet at 8 seconds and south 3 feet at 15 seconds. Patchy fog after midnight. The offshore waters forecast for the following marine location, Point Arena to Pigeon Point between 60 nautical miles and 150 nautical miles offshore. Issued at 8:29 p.m. Pacific Daylight Time. Tonight, north winds 10 to 20 knots, diminishing to 5 to 15 knots. Seas 5.

to northeast wind 5 to 15 knots, becoming variable. Seas 5 to 6 feet. Monday night, north winds 10 to 20 knots. Seas 5 to 7 feet. Tuesday, north winds 15 to 25 knots. Seas 6 to 10 feet. Tuesday night, north winds 20 to 30 knots. Seas 6 to 11 feet. Wednesday, north winds 20 to 30 knots. Seas 8 to 12 feet. Wednesday night, north winds 15 to 25 knots. Seas 8 to 12 feet. Thursday, north winds 15 to 25 knots. Seas 8 to 13 feet. Thursday night, north winds 15 to 25 knots. Seas 8 to 12 feet. Friday, north winds 10 to 20 knots. Seas 8 to 11 feet. Friday night, north to northwest winds 10 to 20 knots. Seas 8 to 10 feet. The offshore waters forecast for the following marine location: Pigeon Point to Point Piedras Blancas, between 60 nautical miles and 150 nautical miles offshore. Issued at 8:29 p.m. Pacific Daylight Time. Tonight, variable winds less than 5 knots. Seas 5 to 6 feet. Monday, variable winds less than 5 knots. Seas 4 to 6 feet. Monday night, variable winds less than 5 knots, becoming northwest. Seas 4 to 5 feet. Tuesday, north to northwest winds 5 to 15 knots. Seas 4 to 7 feet. Tuesday night, north to northwest winds 10 to 20 knots. Seas 5 to 9 feet. Wednesday, north to northwest winds 10 to 20 knots. Seas 6 to 9 feet. Wednesday night, west to northwest winds 10 to 15 knots. Seas 7 to 10 feet. Thursday, west to northwest winds 5 to 15 knots. Seas 7 to 10 feet. Thursday night, west to northwest winds 10 to 15 knots. Seas 7 to 10 feet. Friday, west to northwest winds 5 to 15 knots. Seas 7 to 10 feet. Friday night, west to northwest winds 5 to 15 knots. Seas 7 to 9 feet. 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This broadcast originates from the National Weather Service office located in Monterey, California, and serves the coastal marine waters, including San Francisco and Monterey Bay. The following is an important weather message from the National Weather Service, issued at 2:45 p.m. Pacific Daylight Time. Coastal flood advisory now in effect until 5 a.m. Pacific Daylight Time Thursday. Beach hazard statement now in effect through late Wednesday night. What? For the coastal flood advisory, up to 1.9 feet of inundation above ground level is possible in low-lying areas near shorelines and tidal waterways. For the beach hazard statement, increased risk of sneaker waves and strong rip currents expected. Where? Low-lying coastal and bayshore areas in San Francisco. When? For the coastal flood advisory, until 5 a.m. Pacific Daylight Time Thursday. For the beach hazard statement, through late Wednesday night. Impacts, flooding of lots, parks, and roads with only isolated road closures expected. Dangerous conditions are forecast along the shoreline. Hazards include sneaker waves, strong rip currents, and large breaking waves. Additional details at the San Francisco tidal gauge. High tide is expected to be 1.9 feet above normal, 7.7 feet mean. Lower low water at 11:10 p.m. on Sunday, 1.8 feet above normal, 7.6 feet mean. Lower low water at 12:02 a.m. on Tuesday, and 1.7 feet above normal, 7.5 feet mean. Lower low water at 12:56 a.m. on Wednesday, 1.2 feet above normal, 7.1 foot mean. Lower low water at 1:51 a.m. on Thursday. High tide varies up 90 minutes earlier or later along the Pacific Coast and through the San Francisco Bay, respectively. If travel is required, allow extra time as some roads may be closed.
drive around barricades or through water of unknown depth. 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Monitor local weather, surf, and tide forecast at www.weather.gov/MTR. 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Issued at 2:45 p.m. Pacific Daylight Time. Coastal flood advisory now in effect until 5 a.m. Pacific Daylight Time Wednesday. Beach hazard statement now in effect through late Wednesday night. What? For the coastal flood advisory, up to 1.9 feet of inundation above ground level is possible in low-lying areas near shorelines and tidal waterways. For the beach hazard statement, increased risk of sneaker waves and strong rip currents expected. Where? Pacific Coast beaches. When? For the coastal flood advisory, until 5 a.m. Pacific Daylight Time Wednesday. For the beach hazard statement, through late Wednesday night. Impacts, high tide flooding of lofts, parks, and roads with only isolated low closures expected. Dangerous swimming and surfing conditions and localized beach erosion can be expected. Sneaker waves can sweep across the shoreline without warning, pulling people into the sea from rocks, jetties, and beaches. Additional details at the San Francisco tidal gauge. High tide is expected to be 1.9 feet above normal 7.7 feet mean. Lower low water at 11:10 p.m. on Sunday. 1.8 feet above normal 7.6 feet mean. Lower low water at 12:02 a.m. on Tuesday. And 1.7 feet above normal 7.5 feet mean. Lower low water at 12:56 p.m. on Wednesday. High tide varies up 90 minutes earlier or later along the Pacific Coast and through the San Francisco Bay, respectively. If travel is required, allow extra time as some roads may be closed. Do not drive around barricades or through water of unknown depth. 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Remain out of the water to avoid hazardous surf and never turn your back on the ocean. Monitor local weather, surf, and tide forecast at www.weather.gov/MTR. 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Coastal flood advisory now in effect until 5 a.m. Pacific Daylight Time Thursday. What? Up to 1.9 feet of inundation above ground level is possible in low-lying areas near shorelines and tidal waterways. Where? Low-lying bayshore regions along the San Francisco and San Pablo Bays. When? Until 5 a.m. Pacific Daylight Time Thursday. Impacts, flooding of lofts, parks, and roads with only isolated road closures expected. Additional details at the San Francisco tidal gauge. High tide is expected to be 1.9 feet above normal 7.7 feet mean. Lower low water at 11:10 p.m. on Sunday. 1.8 feet above normal 7.6 feet mean. Lower low water at 12:02 a.m. on Tuesday. And 1.7 feet above normal 7.5 feet mean. Lower low water at 12:56 p.m. on Wednesday. 1.2 feet above normal 7.1 foot mean. Lower low water at 1:51 a.m. on Thursday. High tide varies up 90 minutes earlier or later along the Pacific Coast and through the San Francisco Bay, respectively. If travel is required, allow extra time as some roads may be closed. Do not drive around barricades or through water of unknown depth. Take the necessary actions to protect flood-prone property. The coastal waters forecast from Point Reyes to Pigeon Point out to 10 nautical miles. For tonight, south wind around 5 knots. Seas 3 to 4 feet. Wave detail, northwest 2 feet at 7 seconds and south 2 feet at 15 seconds. Patchy dense fog. For Monday, southwest wind around 5 knots. Seas around 3 feet. Wave detail, northwest 2 feet at 8 seconds and south 2 feet at 16 seconds. Patchy fog. Monday night.
altitude feet at 16 seconds. Patchy fog. The coastal waters forecast from Pigeon Point to Point Pinos out to 10 nautical miles. For tonight, south wind around 5 knots. Seas 3 to 4 feet. Wave detail, west 3 feet at 7 seconds and south 2 feet at 15 seconds. Patchy dense fog. For Monday, south wind around 5 knots, veering to west around 5 knots in the afternoon. Seas around 3 feet. Wave detail, northwest 2 feet at 8 seconds and south 2 feet at 16 seconds. Patchy dense fog. For Monday night, northwest wind around 5 knots in the evening, becoming light and variable. Seas around 3 feet. Wave detail, northwest 2 feet at 9 seconds and south 2 feet at 15 seconds. Patchy fog. Sunrise, sunset, and tidal information for the San Francisco Bay Area for Sunday, June 14th. The sunset tonight, 8:32 p.m. The sunrise tomorrow, 5:48 a.m. The sunset tomorrow, 8:33 p.m. Tidal data at the Golden Gate for the afternoon and evening hours today and the morning hours of tomorrow. High tide, 12:54 p.m. at 4.70 feet. Low tide, 4:57 p.m. at 3.2 feet. High tide, 11:10 p.m. at 7.10 feet. Low tide, 6:18 a.m. at -191 feet. Here are the buoy observations for 11 p.m. Pacific Daylight Time. An offshore buoy, 6 winds northeast at 2 knots, pressure 1,024.5 millibars. An offshore buoy, 59 winds north at 14 knots, water temperature 62, pressure 1,019.1 millibars. A buoy 14 near Point Arena, wind south at 4 knots, water temperature 53, pressure 1,016.4 millibars. A buoy 13 near Bodega Bay, wind south at 2 knots, pressure 1,015.7 millibars. At Point Reyes, wave rider, buoy, water temperature 58, seas 4 feet, every 17 seconds. At San Francisco Bar, buoy, water temperature 57, seas 4 feet, every 15 seconds. At San Francisco, buoy, wind south at 4 knots, water temperature 54, pressure 1,015.3 millibars. At Half Moon Bay, buoy, wind southeast 6 knots, water temperature 58, pressure 1,015.7 millibars, seas 3 feet, every 15 seconds. At Monterey, buoy, wind southeast at 4 knots, water temperature 57, pressure 1,015.5 millibars. At Point Sur, wave rider, buoy, water temperature 60, seas 4 feet, every 15 seconds. At Cape San Martin, buoy wind southeast at 6 knots, water temperature 60, pressure 1,015.8 millibars. Synopsis for the Central California coast and bays, including the Monterey Bay, Greater Farallones, and Cordell Bank National Marine Sanctuaries. Southerly breezes and moderate seas persist with a low south-southwesterly swell across most of the coastal waters. Winds will remain fairly consistent through Monday as the seas subside. Fresh to strong north winds will develop in the northern outer waters towards Tuesday and Wednesday. The marine forecast for San Pablo Bay, Suisun Bay, the West Delta, and the San Francisco Bay north of the Bay Bridge. For tonight, southwest wind 10 to 15 knots, easing to 5 to 10 knots late. For Monday, southwest wind 5 to 10 knots, rising to 10 to 15 knots in the afternoon. For Monday night, southwest wind 10 to 15 knots. The marine forecast for Monterey Bay. For tonight, west wind 5 to 10 knots, becoming light and variable. Seas around 3 feet. Wave detail, west 2 feet at 7 seconds and south 2 feet at 14 seconds. Patchy dense fog late this evening and overnight. For Monday, west wind around 5 knots, rising to 5 to 10 knots in the afternoon. Seas around 3 feet. Wave detail, west 2 feet at 9 seconds and south 2 feet at 16 seconds. Patchy fog in the morning. For Monday night, west wind around 5 knots in the evening, becoming light and variable.
is around 3 feet. Wave detail, west 2 feet at 10 seconds and south 2 feet at 16 seconds. Patchy fog after midnight. The coastal waters forecast from Point Arena to Point Reyes out to 10 nautical miles. Tonight, south wind around 5 knots, veering to northwest late. Seas 3 to 4 feet, wave detail, northwest 3 feet at 8 seconds and south 2 feet at 15 seconds. Areas of dense fog, Monday southwest wind around 5 knots, seas 3 to 4 feet, wave detail, northwest 2 feet at 8 seconds and south 2 feet at 15 seconds. Areas of fog in the morning, then patchy fog in the afternoon. Monday night, northwest wind around 5 knots, seas 3 to 4 feet, wave detail, northwest 3 feet at 9 seconds and south 3 feet at 16 seconds. Patchy fog, the coastal waters forecast from Point Arena to Point Reyes 10 to 60 nautical miles offshore. Tonight, southeast wind around 5 knots, seas 4 to 5 feet, wave detail, northwest 4 feet at 8 seconds and south 3 feet at 15 seconds. Patchy dense fog, Monday south wind around 5 knots, veering to west in the afternoon. Seas 4 to 5 feet, wave detail, northwest 4 feet at 8 seconds and south 3 feet at 15 seconds. Areas of fog in the morning, then patchy fog in the afternoon. Monday night, northwest wind 5 to 10 knots, seas 4 to 5 feet, wave detail, northwest 4 feet at 8 seconds and south 3 feet at 15 seconds. Patchy fog after midnight. San Francisco Bar forecast. In the deep water channel, mixed seas of 2 to 4 feet at 17 seconds. Across the bar, swell can be more than twice as high across the bar than surrounding waters. Waves are also more prone to break, particularly during strong ebb currents. Maximum ebb current of 4.5 knots at 4:14 a.m. Monday and 1.2 knots at 5:40 p.m. Monday. The coastal waters forecast from Point Pinos to Point Piedras Blancas out to 10 nautical miles. Tonight, south wind 5 to 10 knots, easing to around 5 knots late this evening and overnight. Seas 3 to 4 feet, wave detail, northwest 3 feet at 8 seconds and south 4 feet at 14 seconds. Patchy dense fog, Monday south wind around 5 knots, seas 3 to 4 feet, wave detail, northwest 2 feet at 8 seconds and south 3 feet at 15 seconds. Patchy dense fog, Monday night. Northwest wind around 5 knots, seas 3 to 4 feet, wave detail, northwest 2 feet at 9 seconds and south 3 feet at 15 seconds. Patchy fog, the coastal waters forecast from Pigeon Point to Point Pinos 10 to 60 nautical miles offshore. Tonight, southeast wind around 5 knots, seas 4 to 5 feet, wave detail, northwest 3 feet at 8 seconds and south 3 feet at 13 seconds. Patchy fog, late this evening and overnight. Monday, southeast wind around 5 knots, veering to west in the afternoon. Seas around 4 feet, wave detail, northwest 3 feet at 8 seconds and south 3 feet at 16 seconds. Patchy dense fog in the morning. Monday night. Northwest wind around 5 knots, seas around 4 feet, wave detail, northwest 3 feet at 8 seconds and south 3 feet at 15 seconds. Patchy fog after midnight. The offshore waters forecast for the following marine location, Point Arena to Pigeon Point between 60 nautical miles and 150 nautical miles offshore. Issued at 8:29 p.m. Pacific Daylight Time. Tonight, north winds 10 to 20 knots, diminishing to 5 to 15 knots. Seas 5 to 7 feet. Monday, north to northeast winds 5 to 15 knots, becoming variable. Seas 5 to 6 feet. Monday night, north winds 10 to 20 knots. Seas 5 to 7 feet. Tuesday, north winds 15 to 25 knots. Seas 6 to 10 feet. Tuesday night, north winds 20 to 30 knots. Seas 6 to 11 feet. Wednesday, north winds 20 to 30 knots. Seas 8 to 12 feet. Wednesday night, north winds 15 to 25 knots.

12 feet. Thursday, north winds 15 to 25 knots. Seas 8 to 13 feet. Thursday night, north winds 15 to 25 knots. Seas 8 to 12 feet. Friday, north winds 10 to 20 knots. Seas 8 to 11 feet. Friday night, north to northwest winds 10 to 20 knots. Seas 8 to 10 feet. The offshore waters forecast for the following marine location: Pigeon Point to Point Piedras Blancas between 60 nautical miles and 150 nautical miles offshore. Issued at 8:29 p.m. Pacific Daylight Time. Tonight, variable winds less than 5 knots. Seas 5 to 6 feet. Monday, variable winds less than 5 knots. Seas 4 to 6 feet. Monday night, variable winds less than 5 knots, becoming northwest. Seas 4 to 5 feet. Tuesday, north and northwest winds 5 to 15 knots. Seas 4 to 7 feet. Tuesday night, north and northwest winds 10 to 20 knots. Seas 5 to 9 feet. Wednesday, north to northwest winds 10 to 20 knots. Seas 6 to 9 feet. Wednesday night, west to northwest winds 10 to 15 knots. Seas 7 to 10 feet. Thursday, west to northwest winds 5 to 15 knots. Seas 7 to 10 feet. Thursday night, west to northwest winds 10 to 15 knots. Seas 7 to 10 feet. Friday, west to northwest winds 5 to 15 knots. Seas 7 to 10 feet. Friday night, west to northwest winds 5 to 15 knots. Seas 7 to 9 feet. The following is an important weather message from the National Weather Service. Issued at 2:45 p.m. Pacific Daylight Time. Coastal flood advisory now in effect until 5 a.m. Pacific Daylight Time Thursday. Beach hazard statement now in effect through late Wednesday night. What? For the coastal flood advisory, up to 1.9 feet of inundation above ground level is possible in low-lying areas near shorelines and tidal waterways. For the beach hazard statement, increased risk of sneaker waves and strong rip currents is expected. Where? Low-lying coastal and bayshore areas in San Francisco. When? For the coastal flood advisory, until 5 a.m. Pacific Daylight Time Thursday. For the beach hazard statement, through late Wednesday night. Impacts, flooding of lots, parks, and roads with only isolated road closures expected. Dangerous conditions are forecast along the shoreline. Hazards include sneaker waves, strong currents, and large breaking waves. Additional details at the San Francisco tidal gauge. High tide is expected to be 1.9 feet above normal 7.7 feet mean. Lower low water at 11:10 p.m. on Sunday. 1.8 feet above normal 7.6 feet mean. Lower low water at 12:02 a.m. on Tuesday. And 1.7 feet above normal 7.5 feet mean. Lower low water at 12:56 a.m. on Wednesday. 1.2 feet above normal 7.1 foot mean. Lower low water at 151 a.m. on Thursday. High tide varies up to 90 minutes earlier or later along the Pacific coast and through the San Francisco Bay, respectively. If travel is required, allow extra time as some roads may be closed. Do not drive around barricades or through water of unknown depth. 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Remain out of the water to avoid hazardous surf and never turn your back on the ocean. 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Issued at 2:45 p.m. Pacific Daylight Time. Coastal flood advisory now in effect until 5 a.m. Pacific Daylight Time Wednesday. Beach hazard statement now in effect through late Wednesday night. What? For the coastal flood advisory, up to 1.9 feet of inundation above ground level is possible in low-lying areas near shorelines and tidal waterways. For the beach hazard statement, increased risk.

7 feet above normal, 7.5 feet mean lower low water at 12:56 p.m. on Wednesday. High tide varies up 90 minutes earlier or later along the Pacific coast and through the San Francisco Bay, respectively. If travel is required, allow extra time as some roads may be closed. 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Remain out of the water to avoid hazardous surf and never turn your back on the ocean. Monitor local weather, surf, and tide forecast at www.weather.gov/NPR. The following is an important weather message from the National Weather Service. 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Coastal flood advisory now in effect until 5 a.m. Pacific Daylight Time Thursday. What? Up to 1.9 feet of inundation above ground level is possible in low-lying areas near shorelines and tidal waterways. Where? Low-lying bayshore regions along the San Francisco and San Pablo Bays. When? Until 5 a.m. Pacific Daylight Time Thursday. Impacts, flooding of lots, parks, and roads with only isolated road closures expected. Additional details at the San Francisco tidal gauge. High tide is expected to be 1.9 feet above normal, 7.7 feet mean lower low water at 11:10 p.m. on Sunday, 1.8 feet above normal, 7.6 feet mean lower low water at 12:02 a.m. on Tuesday, and 1.7 feet above normal, 7.5 feet mean lower low water at 12:56 p.m. on Wednesday, 1.2 feet above normal, 7.1 foot mean lower low water at 1:51 a.m. on Thursday. High tide varies up 90 minutes earlier or later along the Pacific coast and through the San Francisco Bay, respectively. If travel is required, allow extra time as some roads may be closed. Do not drive around barricades or through water of unknown depth. Take the necessary actions to protect flood-prone property. The coastal waters forecast from Point Reyes to Pigeon Point out to 10 nautical miles. For tonight, south wind around 5 knots. Seas 3 to 4 feet. Wave detail, northwest 2 feet at 7 seconds and south 2 feet at 15 seconds. Patchy dense fog. For Monday, southwest wind around 5 knots. Seas around 3 feet. Wave detail, northwest 2 feet at 8 seconds and south 2 feet at 16 seconds. Patchy fog. For Monday night, west wind around 5 knots. Seas around 3 feet. Wave detail, northwest 2 feet at 10 seconds and south 2 feet at 16 seconds. Patchy fog. The coastal waters forecast from Pigeon Point to Point Pinos out to 10 nautical miles. For tonight, south wind around 5 knots. Seas 3 to 4 feet. Wave detail, west 3 feet at 7 seconds and south 2 feet at 15 seconds. Patchy dense fog. For Monday, south wind around 5 knots, veering to west around 5 knots in the afternoon. Seas around 3 feet. Wave detail, northwest 2 feet at 8 seconds and south 2 feet at 16 seconds. Patchy dense fog. For Monday night, northwest wind around 5 knots in the evening, becoming light and variable. Seas around 3 feet. Wave detail, northwest 2 feet at 9 seconds and south 2 feet at 15 seconds. Patchy fog. Semi-sunset and tidal information for the San Francisco Bay Area for Sunday, June 14th. The sunset tonight, 8:32 p.m. The sunrise tomorrow, 5:48 a.m. The sunset tomorrow, 8:33 p.m. Tidal data at the Golden Gate for the afternoon and evening hours today and the morning hours of tomorrow. High tide, 12:54 p.m. at 4.70 feet. Low tide, 4:57 p.m. at 3.2 feet. High tide, 11:10 p.m. at 7.10 feet. Low tide, 6:18 a.m. at -191 feet. Here are the buoy observations for 11 p.m.

Atlantic Daylight Time. An offshore buoy 6 winds north at 2 knots. Pressure 1,024.7 millibars. An offshore buoy 59 winds north at 14 knots. Water temperature 62. Pressure 1,019.1 millibars. Endpoint Arena buoy. Wind south 2 knots. Water temperature 53. Pressure 1,016.4 millibars. Sea is 3 feet. Every 16 seconds. At buoy 13 near Bodega Bay, wind south at 2 knots. Pressure 1,015.8 millibars. Swell 4 feet every 16 seconds. At Point Reyes Wave Rider, buoy water temperature 58. Seas 4 feet every 15 seconds. At San Francisco Bar, buoy water temperature 57. Seas 4 feet every 15 seconds. At San Francisco, buoy wind south at 4 knots. Pressure 1,015.5 millibars. Swell 4 feet every 16 seconds. At Half Moon Bay, buoy wind southeast 6 knots. Water temperature 58. Pressure 1,015.7 millibars. Sea is 3 feet every 15 seconds. At Monterey Bay, buoy wind southeast 4 knots. Water temperature 57. Pressure 1,015.5 millibars. Seas 4 feet every 16 seconds. At Point Sur, Wave Rider buoy water temperature 60. Seas 4 feet every 15 seconds. At Cape San Martin, buoy wind south 4 knots. Water temperature 60. Pressure 1,015.8 millibars. Seas 4 feet every 15 seconds. 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This broadcast originates from the National Weather Service office located in Monterey, California, and serves the coastal marine waters, including San Francisco and Monterey Bay. Synopsis for the Central California coast and bays, including the Monterey Bay, Greater Farallones, and Cordell Bank National Marine Sanctuaries. Southerly breezes and moderate seas persist with a low south-southwesterly swell across most of the coastal waters. Winds will remain fairly consistent through Monday as the seas subside. Fresh to strong north winds will develop in the northern outer waters towards Tuesday and Wednesday. The marine forecast for San Pablo Bay, Suisun Bay, the West Delta, and the San Francisco Bay north of the Bay Bridge. For tonight, southwest wind 10 to 15 knots, easing to 5 to 10 knots late. For Monday, southwest wind 5 to 10 knots, rising to 10 to 15 knots in the afternoon. For Monday night, southwest wind 10 to 15 knots. The marine forecast for Monterey Bay. For tonight, west wind 5 to 10 knots, becoming light and variable. Seas around 3 feet. Wave detail, west 2 feet at 7 seconds and south 2 feet at 14 seconds. Patchy dense fog late this evening and overnight. For Monday, west wind around 5 knots, rising to 5 to 10 knots in the afternoon. Seas around 3 feet. Wave detail, west 2 feet at 9 seconds and south 2 feet at 16 seconds. Patchy fog in the morning. For Monday night, west wind around 5 knots in the evening, becoming light and variable. Seas around 3 feet. Wave detail, west 2 feet at 10 seconds and south 2 feet at 16 seconds. Patchy fog after midnight. The coastal waters forecast from Point Arena to Point Reyes out to 10 nautical miles. Tonight, south wind around 5 knots, veering to northwest late. Seas 3 to 4 feet, wave detail. Northwest 3 feet at 8 seconds and south 2 feet at 15 seconds. Areas of dense fog, Monday southwest wind around 5 knots, seas 3 to 4 feet, wave detail. Northwest 2 feet at 8 seconds and south 2 feet at 15 seconds. Areas of fog in the morning, then patchy fog in the afternoon. Monday night, northwest wind around 5 knots, seas 3 to 4 feet, wave detail. Northwest 3 feet at 9 seconds and south 3 feet at 16 seconds. Patchy fog, the coastal waters forecast from Point Arena to Point Reyes 10 to 60 nautical miles offshore. Tonight, southeast wind around 5 knots, seas 4 to 5 feet, wave detail. Northwest 4 feet at 8 seconds and south 3 feet at 15 seconds.

and fog Monday southwind around 5 knots, clearing to west in the afternoon. Seas 4 to 5 feet wave detail, northwest 4 feet at 8 seconds and south 3 feet at 15 seconds. Areas of fog in the morning, then patchy fog in the afternoon. Monday night, northwest wind 5 to 10 knots, seas 4 to 5 feet wave detail, northwest 4 feet at 8 seconds and south 3 feet at 15 seconds. Patchy fog after midnight. San Francisco Bar forecast. In the deep water channel, mixed seas of 2 to 4 feet at 17 seconds. Across the bar, swell can be more than twice as high across the bar than surrounding waters. Waves are also more prone to break, particularly during strong ebb currents. Maximum ebb current of 4.5 knots at 4:14 a.m. Monday and 1.2 knots at 5:40 p.m. Monday. The coastal waters forecast from Point Pinos to Point Piedras Blancas out to 10 nautical miles. Tonight, south wind 5 to 10 knots, easing to around 5 knots late this evening and overnight. Seas 3 to 4 feet wave detail, northwest 3 feet at 8 seconds and south 4 feet at 14 seconds. Patchy dense fog, Monday south wind around 5 knots, seas 3 to 4 feet wave detail, northwest 2 feet at 8 seconds and south 3 feet at 15 seconds. Patchy dense fog, Monday night. Northwest wind around 5 knots, seas 3 to 4 feet wave detail, northwest 2 feet at 9 seconds and south 3 feet at 15 seconds. Patchy fog, the coastal waters forecast from Pigeon Point to Point Pinos 10 to 16 nautical miles offshore. Tonight, southeast wind around 5 knots, seas 4 to 5 feet wave detail, northwest 3 feet at 8 seconds and south 3 feet at 13 seconds. Patchy fog late this evening and overnight. Monday, southeast wind around 5 knots, veering to west in the afternoon. Seas around 4 feet wave detail, northwest 3 feet at 8 seconds and south 3 feet at 16 seconds. Patchy dense fog in the morning. Monday night. Northwest wind around 5 knots, seas around 4 feet wave detail, northwest 3 feet at 8 seconds and south 3 feet at 15 seconds. Patchy fog after midnight. The offshore waters forecast for the following marine location, Point Arena to Pigeon Point between 60 nautical miles and 150 nautical miles offshore. Issued at 8:29 p.m. Pacific Daylight Time. Tonight, north winds 10 to 20 knots, diminishing to 5 to 15 knots. Seas 5 to 7 feet. Monday, north to northeast winds 5 to 15 knots, becoming variable. Seas 5 to 6 feet. Monday night, north winds 10 to 20 knots. Seas 5 to 7 feet. Tuesday, north winds 15 to 25 knots. Seas 6 to 10 feet. Tuesday night, north winds 20 to 30 knots. Seas 6 to 11 feet. Wednesday, north winds 20 to 30 knots. Seas 8 to 12 feet. Wednesday night, north winds 15 to 25 knots. Seas 8 to 12 feet. Thursday, north winds 15 to 25 knots. Seas 8 to 13 feet. Thursday night, north winds 15 to 25 knots. Seas 8 to 12 feet. Friday, north winds 10 to 20 knots. Seas 8 to 11 feet. Friday night, north to northwest winds 10 to 20 knots. Seas 8 to 10 feet. The offshore waters forecast for the following marine location, Pigeon Point to Point Piedras Blancas between 60 nautical miles and 150 nautical miles offshore. Issued at 8:29 p.m. Pacific Daylight Time. Tonight, variable winds less than 5 knots. Seas 5 to 6 feet. Monday, variable winds less than 5 knots. Seas 4 to 6 feet. Monday night, variable winds less than 5 knots, becoming northwest. Seas 4 to 5 feet. Tuesday, north to northwest winds 5 to 15 knots. Seas 4 to 7 feet. Tuesday night, north to northwest winds 10 to 20 knots. Northwest winds 5 to 15 knots. Seas 4 to 7 feet.
Tuesday night, north to northwest winds 10 to 20 knots. Seas 5 to 9 feet. Wednesday, north to northwest winds 10 to 20 knots. Seas 6 to 9 feet. Wednesday night, west to northwest winds 10 to 15 knots. Seas 7 to 10 feet. Thursday, west to northwest winds 5 to 15 knots. Seas 7 to 10 feet. Thursday night, west to northwest winds 10 to 15 knots. Seas 7 to 10 feet. Friday, west to northwest winds 5 to 15 knots. Seas 7 to 10 feet. Friday night, west to northwest winds 5 to 15 knots. Seas 7 to 9 feet. The following is an important weather message from the National Weather Service. Issued at 2:45 p.m. Pacific Daylight Time. Coastal flood advisory now in effect until 5 a.m. Pacific Daylight Time Thursday. Beach hazard statement now in effect through late Wednesday night. What? For the coastal flood advisory, up to 1.9 feet of inundation above ground level is possible in low-lying areas near shorelines and tidal waterways. For the beach hazard statement, increased risk of major waves and stronger currents expected. Where? Low-lying coastal and shore areas in San Francisco. When? For the coastal flood advisory, until 5 a.m. Pacific Daylight Time Thursday. For the beach hazard statement, through late Wednesday night. Impacts, flooding of lots, parks, and roads with only isolated road closures expected. Dangerous conditions are forecast along the shoreline. Hazards include sneaker waves, strong currents, and large breaking waves. Additional details at the San Francisco tidal gauge. High tide is expected to be 1.9 feet above normal 7.7 feet mean. Lower low water at 11:10 p.m. on Sunday. 1.8 feet above normal 7.6 feet mean. Lower low water at 12:02 a.m. on Tuesday. And 1.7 feet above normal 7.5 feet mean. Lower low water at 12:56 p.m. on Wednesday. 1.2 feet above normal 7.1 foot mean. Lower low water at 1:51 a.m. on Thursday. High tide varies up 90 minutes earlier or later along the Pacific coast and through the San Francisco Bay, respectively. If travel is required, allow extra time as some roads may be closed. Do not drive around barricades or through water of unknown depth. 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Coastal flood advisory now in effect until 5 a.m. Pacific Daylight Time Wednesday. Beach hazard statement now in effect through late Wednesday night. What? For the coastal flood advisory, up to 1.9 feet of inundation above ground level is possible in low-lying areas near shorelines and tidal waterways. For the beach hazard statement, increased risk of sneaker waves and strong rip currents expected. Where? Pacific Coast beaches. When? For the coastal flood advisory, until 5 a.m. Pacific Daylight Time Wednesday. For the beach hazard statement, through late Wednesday night. Impacts, high tide flooding of lots, parks, and roads with only isolated road closures expected. Dangerous swimming and surfing conditions and localized beach erosion can be expected. Sneaker waves can sweep across the shoreline without warning, pulling people into the sea from rocks, jetties, and beaches. Additional details at the San Francisco tidal gauge. High tide is expected to be 1.9 feet above normal 7.7 feet mean. Lower low water at 11:10 p.m. on Sunday. 1.8 feet above normal 7.6 feet mean. Lower low water at 12:02 a.m. on Tuesday. And 1.7 feet above normal 7.5 feet mean. Lower low water at 12:56 p.m. on Wednesday. High tide varies up 90 minutes earlier or later along the Pacific coast and through the San Francisco Bay, respectively. If travel is required, allow

extra time as some roads may be closed. 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The following is an important weather message from the National Weather Service, issued at 2:45 p.m. Pacific Daylight Time. Coastal flood advisory now in effect until 5 a.m. Pacific Daylight Time Thursday. What? Up to 1.9 feet of inundation above ground level is possible in low-lying areas near shorelines and tidal waterways. Where? Low-lying bayshore regions along the San Francisco and San Pablo Bays. When? Until 5 a.m. Pacific Daylight Time Thursday. Impacts, flooding of locks, parks, and roads with only isolated road closures expected. Additional details at the San Francisco tidal gauge. High tide is expected to be 1.9 feet above normal 7.7 feet mean. Lower low water at 11:10 p.m. on Sunday. 1.8 feet above normal 7.6 feet mean. Lower low water at 12:02 a.m. on Tuesday. And 1.7 feet above normal 7.5 feet mean. Lower low water at 12:56 p.m. on Wednesday. 1.2 feet above normal 7.1 foot mean. Lower low water at 1:51 a.m. on Thursday. High tide varies up 90 minutes earlier or later along the Pacific coast and through the San Francisco Bay, respectively. If travel is required, allow extra time as some roads may be closed. Do not drive around barricades or through water of unknown depth. Take the necessary actions to protect flood-prone property. The coastal waters forecast from Point Reyes to Pigeon Point out to 10 nautical miles. For tonight, south wind around 5 knots. Sea 3 to 4 feet. Wave detail, northwest 2 feet at 7 seconds and south 2 feet at 15 seconds. Patchy dense fog. For Monday, southwest wind around 5 knots. Seas around 3 feet. Wave detail, northwest 2 feet at 8 seconds and south 2 feet at 16 seconds. Patchy fog. For Monday night, west wind around 5 knots. Seas around 3 feet. Wave detail, northwest 2 feet at 10 seconds and south 2 feet at 16 seconds. Patchy fog. The coastal waters forecast from Pigeon Point to Point Pinos out to 10 nautical miles. For tonight, south wind around 5 knots. Seas 3 to 4 feet. Wave detail, west 3 feet at 7 seconds and south 2 feet at 15 seconds. Patchy dense fog. For Monday, south wind around 5 knots, veering to west around 5 knots in the afternoon. Seas around 3 feet. Wave detail, northwest 2 feet at 8 seconds and south 2 feet at 16 seconds. Patchy dense fog. For Monday night, northwest wind around 5 knots in the evening, becoming light and variable. Seas around 3 feet. Wave detail, northwest 2 feet at 9 seconds and south 2 feet at 15 seconds. Patchy fog. Sunrise, sunset, and tidal information for the San Francisco Bay Area for Sunday, June 14th. The sunset tonight, 8:32 p.m. The sunrise tomorrow, 5:48 a.m. The sunset tomorrow, 8:33 p.m. Tidal data at the Golden Gate for the afternoon and evening hours today and the morning hours of tomorrow. High tide, 12:54 p.m. at 4.70 feet. Low tide, 4:57 p.m. at 3.2 feet. High tide, 11:10 p.m. at 7.10 feet. Low tide, 6:18 a.m. at -191 feet. Here are the buoy observations for 11 p.m. Pacific Daylight Time. An offshore buoy 6 winds north at 2 knots, pressure 1,024.7 millibars. An offshore buoy 59 winds north at 14 knots, water temperature 62, pressure 1,019.1.

millibars. Headpoint arena buoy. Wind south 2 knots. Water temperature 53. Pressure 1016.4 millibars. Sea is 3 feet. Every 16 seconds. Head buoy 13 near Bodega Bay. Wind south at 2 knots. Pressure 1015.8 millibars. Swell 4 feet. Every 16 seconds. Headpoint waves wave rider buoy. Water temperature 58. Seas 4 feet. Every 15 seconds. At San Francisco Bar Buoy, water temperature 57, seas 4 feet, every 15 seconds. At San Francisco Buoy, wind south at 4 knots, pressure 1,015.5 millibars, swell 4 feet, every 16 seconds. At Half Moon Bay Buoy, wind southeast 6 knots, water temperature 58, pressure 1,015.7 millibars, seas 3 feet, every 15 seconds. At Monterey Bay Buoy, wind southeast 4 knots, water temperature 57, pressure 1,015.5 millibars, seas 4 feet, every 16 seconds. Headpoint, sir, wave rider buoy, water temperature 60, seas 4 feet, every 15 seconds. At Cape San Martin Buoy, wind south 4 knots, water temperature 60, pressure 1,015.8 millibars, seas 4 feet, every 15 seconds. Synopsis for the Central California coast and bays, including the Monterey Bay, Greater Farallones, and Cordell Bank National Marine Sanctuaries. Southerly breezes and moderate seas persist with a low south-southwesterly swell across most of the coastal waters. Winds will remain fairly consistent through Monday as the seas subside. Fresh to strong north winds will develop in the northern outer waters towards Tuesday and Wednesday. The marine forecast for San Pablo Bay, Suisun Bay, the West Delta, and the San Francisco Bay north of the Bay Bridge. For tonight, southwest wind 10 to 15 knots, easing to 5 to 10 knots late. For Monday, southwest wind 5 to 10 knots, rising to 10 to 15 knots in the afternoon. For Monday night, southwest wind 10 to 15 knots. The marine forecast for Monterey Bay. For tonight, west wind 5 to 10 knots, becoming light and variable. Seas around 3 feet. Wave detail, west 2 feet at 7 seconds and south 2 feet at 14 seconds. Patchy dense fog late this evening and overnight. For Monday, west wind around 5 knots, rising to 5 to 10 knots in the afternoon. Seas around 3 feet. Wave detail, west 2 feet at 9 seconds and south 2 feet at 16 seconds. Patchy fog in the morning. For Monday night, west wind around 5 knots in the evening, becoming light and variable. Seas around 3 feet. Wave detail, west 2 feet at 10 seconds and south 2 feet at 16 seconds. Patchy fog after midnight. The coastal waters forecast from Point Arena to Point Reyes out to 10 nautical miles. Tonight, south wind around 5 knots, veering to northwest late. Seas 3 to 4 feet, wave detail, northwest 3 feet at 8 seconds and south 2 feet at 15 seconds. Areas of dense fog, Monday southwest wind around 5 knots, seas 3 to 4 feet, wave detail, northwest 2 feet at 8 seconds and south 2 feet at 15 seconds. Areas of fog in the morning, then patchy fog in the afternoon. Monday night, northwest wind around 5 knots, seas 3 to 4 feet, wave detail, northwest 3 feet at 9 seconds and south 3 feet at 16 seconds. Patchy fog, the coastal waters forecast from Point Arena to Point Reyes 10 to 60 nautical miles offshore. Tonight, southeast wind around 5 knots, seas 4 to 5 feet, wave detail, northwest 4 feet at 8 seconds and south 3 feet at 15 seconds. Patchy dense fog, Monday south wind around 5 knots, clearing to west in the afternoon. Seas 4 to 5 feet, wave detail, northwest 4 feet at 8 seconds and south 3 feet at 15 seconds. Areas of fog in the morning, then patchy fog in the afternoon. Monday night, northwest wind 5 to 10 knots, seas 4 to 5 feet, wave detail, northwest 4 feet at 8 seconds and south 3 feet at 15 seconds. Patchy fog after midnight. San Francisco Bar forecast. In the deep water channel, mixed seas of 2 to 4 feet at 7.
twice as high across the bar than surrounding waters. Waves are also more prone to break, particularly during strong ebb currents. Maximum ebb current of 4.5 knots at 4:14 a.m. Monday and 1.2 knots at 5:40 p.m. Monday. The coastal waters forecast from Point Pinos to Point Piedras blunts out to 10 nautical miles. Tonight, south wind 5 to 10 knots, easing to around 5 knots late this evening and overnight. Seas 3 to 4 feet, wave detail, northwest 3 feet at 8 seconds and south 4 feet at 14 seconds. Patchy dense fog, Monday south wind around 5 knots, seas 3 to 4 feet, wave detail, northwest 2 feet at 8 seconds and south 3 feet at 15 seconds. Patchy dense fog, Monday night. Northwest wind around 5 knots, seas 3 to 4 feet, wave detail, northwest 2 feet at 9 seconds and south 3 feet at 15 seconds. Patchy fog, the coastal waters forecast from Pigeon Point to Point Pinos 10 to 60 nautical miles offshore. Tonight, southeast wind around 5 knots, seas 4 to 5 feet, wave detail, northwest 3 feet at 8 seconds and south 3 feet at 13 seconds. Patchy fog, late this evening and overnight. Monday, southeast wind around 5 knots, veering to west in the afternoon. Seas around 4 feet, wave detail, northwest 3 feet at 8 seconds and south 3 feet at 16 seconds. Patchy dense fog in the morning. Monday night. Northwest wind around 5 knots, seas around 4 feet, wave detail, northwest 3 feet at 8 seconds and south 3 feet at 15 seconds. Patchy fog after midnight. The offshore waters forecast for the following marine location, Point Arena to Pigeon Point between 60 nautical miles and 150 nautical miles offshore. Issued at 8:29 p.m. Pacific Daylight Time. Tonight, north winds 10 to 20 knots, diminishing to 5 to 15 knots. Seas 5 to 7 feet. Monday, north to northeast winds 5 to 15 knots, becoming variable. Seas 5 to 6 feet. Monday night, north winds 10 to 20 knots. Seas 5 to 7 feet. Tuesday, north winds 15 to 25 knots. Seas 6 to 10 feet. Tuesday night, north winds 20 to 30 knots. Seas 6 to 11 feet. Wednesday, north winds 20 to 30 knots. Seas 8 to 12 feet. Wednesday night, north winds 15 to 25 knots. Seas 8 to 12 feet. Thursday, north winds 15 to 25 knots. Seas 8 to 13 feet. Thursday night, north winds 15 to 25 knots. Seas 8 to 12 feet. Friday, north winds 10 to 20 knots. Seas 8 to 11 feet. Friday night, north to northwest winds 10 to 20 knots. Seas 8 to 10 feet. The offshore waters forecast for the following marine location, Pigeon Point to Point Piedras Blancas between 60 nautical miles and 150 nautical miles offshore. Issued at 8:29 p.m. Pacific Daylight Time. Tonight, variable winds less than 5 knots. Seas 5 to 6 feet. Monday, variable winds less than 5 knots. Seas 4 to 6 feet. Monday night, variable winds less than 5 knots, becoming northwest. Seas 4 to 5 feet. Tuesday, north to northwest winds 5 to 15 knots. Seas 4 to 7 feet. Tuesday night, north to northwest winds 10 to 20 knots. Seas 5 to 9 feet. Wednesday, north to northwest winds 10 to 20 knots. Seas 6 to 9 feet. Wednesday night, west to northwest winds 10 to 15 knots. Seas 7 to 10 feet. Thursday, west to northwest winds 5 to 15 knots. Seas 7 to 10 feet. Thursday night, west to northwest winds 10 to 15 knots. Seas 7 to 10 feet. Friday, west to northwest winds 5 to 15 knots. Seas 7 to 10 feet. Friday night, west to northwest winds 5 to 15 knots. Seas 7 to 9 feet.

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Issued at 2:45 p.m. Pacific Daylight Time. Coastal flood advisory now in effect until 5 a.m. Pacific Daylight Time Thursday. Beach hazard statement now in effect through late Wednesday night. What? For the coastal flood advisory, up to 1.9 feet of inundation above ground level is possible in low-lying areas near shorelines and tidal waterways. For the beach hazard statement, increased risk of sneaker waves and stronger currents expected. Where? Low-lying coastal and shore areas in San Francisco. When? For the coastal flood advisory, until 5 a.m. Pacific Daylight Time Thursday. For the beach hazard statement, through late Wednesday night. Impacts, flooding of lots, parks, and roads with only isolated road closures expected. Dangerous conditions are forecast along the shoreline. Hazards include sneaker waves, strong wind currents, and large breaking waves. Additional details at the San Francisco tidal gauge. High tide is expected to be 1.9 feet above normal 7.7 feet mean lower low water at 11:10 p.m. on Sunday. 1.8 feet above normal 7.6 feet mean lower low water at 12:02 a.m. on Tuesday. And 1.7 feet above normal 7.5 feet mean lower low water at 12:56 p.m. on Wednesday. 1.2 feet above normal 7.1 foot mean lower low water at 1:51 a.m. on Thursday. High tide varies up to 90 minutes earlier or later along the Pacific coast and through the San Francisco Bay, respectively. If travel is required, allow extra time as some roads may be closed. Do not drive around barricades or through water of unknown depths. 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Stay off of jetties, piers, rocks, and other waterside infrastructure. Remain out of the water to avoid hazardous surf and never turn your back on the ocean. Monitor local weather, surf, and tide forecast at www.weather.gov/MTR. 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This broadcast originates from the National Weather Service office located in Monterey, California, and serves the coastal marine waters, including San Francisco and Monterey Bay. The following is an important weather message from the National Weather Service, issued at 2:45 p.m. Pacific Daylight Time. Coastal flood advisory now in effect until 5 a.m. Pacific Daylight Time Wednesday. Beach hazard statement now in effect through late Wednesday night. What? For the coastal flood advisory, up to 1.9 feet of inundation above ground level is possible in low-lying areas near shorelines and tidal waterways. For the beach hazard statement, increased risk of sneaker waves and stronger currents expected. Where? Pacific Coast beaches. When? For the coastal flood advisory, until 5 a.m. Pacific Daylight Time Wednesday. For the beach hazard statement, through late Wednesday night. Impacts, high tide flooding of lots, parks, and roads with only isolated road closures expected. Dangerous swimming and surfing conditions and localized beach erosion can be expected. Sneaker waves can sweep across the shoreline without warning, pulling people into the sea from rocks, jetties, and beaches. Additional details at the San Francisco tidal gauge. High tide is expected to be 1.9 feet above normal 7.7 feet mean lower low water at 11:10 p.m. on Sunday. 1.8 feet above normal 7.6 feet mean lower low water at 12:02 a.m. on Tuesday. And 1.7 feet above normal 7.5 feet mean lower low water at 12:56 p.m. on Wednesday. High tide varies up 90 minutes earlier or later along the Pacific coast and through the San Francisco Bay, respectively. If travel is required, allow extra time as some roads may be closed. Do not drive around barricades or through water of unknown depths. 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Remain out of the water to avoid hazardous surf and never turn your back on the ocean. Monitor local weather, surf, and tide forecast at www.
www.weather.gov/NTR. The following is an important weather message from the National Weather Service, issued at 2:45 p.m. Pacific Daylight Time. Coastal flood advisory now in effect until 5 a.m. Pacific Daylight Time Thursday. What? Up to 1.9 feet of inundation above ground level is possible in low-lying areas near shorelines and tidal waterways. Where? Low-lying bayshore regions along the San Francisco and San Pablo Bays. When? Until 5 a.m. Pacific Daylight Time Thursday. Impacts, flooding of lots, parks, and roads with only isolated road closures expected. Additional details at the San Francisco tidal gauge. High tide is expected to be 1.9 feet above normal 7.7 feet mean lower low water at 11:10 p.m. on Sunday. 1.8 feet above normal 7.6 feet mean lower low water at 12:02 a.m. on Tuesday. And 1.7 feet above normal 7.5 feet mean lower low water at 12:56 p.m. on Wednesday. 1.2 feet above normal 7.1 foot mean lower low water at 1:51 a.m. on Thursday. High tide varies up 90 minutes earlier or later along the Pacific coast and through the San Francisco Bay, respectively. If travel is required, allow extra time as some roads may be closed. Do not drive around barricades or through water of unknown depth. Take the necessary actions to protect flood-prone property. The coastal waters forecast from Point Reyes to Pigeon Point out to 10 nautical miles. For tonight, south wind around 5 knots. Seas 3 to 4 feet. Wave detail, northwest 2 feet at 7 seconds and south 2 feet at 15 seconds. Patchy dense fog. For Monday, southwest wind around 5 knots. Seas around 3 feet. Wave detail, northwest 2 feet at 8 seconds and south 2 feet at 16 seconds. Patchy fog. For Monday night, west wind around 5 knots. Seas around 3 feet. Wave detail, northwest 2 feet at 10 seconds and south 2 feet at 16 seconds. Patchy fog. The coastal waters forecast from Pigeon Point to Point Pinos out to 10 nautical miles. For tonight, south wind around 5 knots. Seas 3 to 4 feet. Wave detail, west 3 feet at 7 seconds and south 2 feet at 15 seconds. Patchy dense fog. For Monday, south wind around 5 knots, clearing to west around 5 knots in the afternoon. Seas around 3 feet. Wave detail, northwest 2 feet at 8 seconds and south 2 feet at 16 seconds. Patchy dense fog. For Monday night, northwest wind around 5 knots in the evening, becoming light and variable. Seas around 3 feet. Wave detail, northwest 2 feet at 9 seconds and south 2 feet at 15 seconds. Patchy fog. Sunrise, sunset, and tidal information for the San Francisco Bay Area for Sunday, June 14th. The sunset tonight, 8:32 p.m. The sunrise tomorrow, 5:48 a.m. The sunset tomorrow, 8:33 p.m. Tidal data at the Golden Gate for the afternoon and evening hours today and the morning hours of tomorrow. High tide, 12:54 p.m. at 4.70 feet. Low tide, 4:57 p.m. at 3.2 feet. High tide, 11:10 p.m. at 7.10 feet. Low tide, 6:18 a.m. at -191 feet. Here are the buoy observations for midnight Pacific Daylight Time. An offshore buoy 6 winds calm, pressure 1,024.6 millibars. An offshore buoy 59 winds north at 14 knots, water temperature 62, pressure 1,019.3 millibars. And buoy 14 near Point Arena, wind southeast at 2 knots, water temperature 53, pressure 1,016.3 millibars. At buoy 13 near Bodega Bay, wind south at 2 knots, pressure 1,015.5 millibars. At Point Reyes, wave rider, buoy water temperature 58, seas 4 feet every 15 seconds. At San Francisco, our buoy water temperature 57.

exceed 4 feet every 15 seconds. At San Francisco, we wind south at 4 knots. Water temperature 55, pressure 1,015.6 millibars. At Half Moon Bay, we wind south 6 knots. Water temperature 57, pressure 1,016.0 millibars. Sea is 3 feet every 12 seconds. At Monterey, buoy wind south at 6 knots. Water temperature 58. Pressure 1,015.2 millibars. At Pointzer, wave rider buoy water temperature 60. Seas 4 feet every 15 seconds. At Cape San Martin, buoy wind southeast at 6 knots. Water temperature 60. Pressure 1,015.6 millibars. Synopsis for the Central California coast and bays, including the Monterey Bay, Greater Farallones, and Cordell Bank National Marine Sanctuaries. Southerly breezes and moderate seas persist with a low south-southwesterly swell across most of the coastal waters. Winds will remain fairly consistent through Monday as the seas subside. Fresh to strong north winds will develop in the northern outer waters towards Tuesday and Wednesday. The marine forecast for San Pablo Bay, Suisun Bay, the West Delta, and the San Francisco Bay north of the Bay Bridge. For tonight, southwest wind 10 to 15 knots, easing to 5 to 10 knots late. For Monday, southwest wind 5 to 10 knots, rising to 10 to 15 knots in the afternoon. For Monday night, southwest wind 10 to 15 knots. The marine forecast for Monterey Bay. For tonight, west wind 5 to 10 knots, becoming light and variable. Seas around 3 feet. Wave detail, west 2 feet at 7 seconds and south 2 feet at 14 seconds. Patchy dense fog late this evening and overnight. For Monday, west wind around 5 knots, rising to 5 to 10 knots in the afternoon. Seas around 3 feet. Wave detail, west 2 feet at 9 seconds and south 2 feet at 16 seconds. Patchy fog in the morning. For Monday night, west wind around 5 knots in the evening, becoming light and variable. Seas around 3 feet. Wave detail, west 2 feet at 10 seconds and south 2 feet at 16 seconds. Patchy fog after midnight. The coastal waters forecast from Point Arena to Point Reyes out to 10 nautical miles. Tonight, south wind around 5 knots, veering to northwest late. Seas 3 to 4 feet, wave detail. Northwest 3 feet at 8 seconds and south 2 feet at 15 seconds. Areas of dense fog, Monday southwest wind around 5 knots, seas 3 to 4 feet, wave detail. Northwest 2 feet at 8 seconds and south 2 feet at 15 seconds. Areas of fog in the morning, then patchy fog in the afternoon. Monday night, northwest wind around 5 knots, seas 3 to 4 feet, wave detail. Northwest 3 feet at 9 seconds and south 3 feet at 16 seconds. Patchy fog, the coastal waters forecast from Point Arena to Point Reyes 10 to 60 nautical miles offshore. Tonight, southeast wind around 5 knots, seas 4 to 5 feet, wave detail. Northwest 4 feet at 8 seconds and south 3 feet at 15 seconds. Patchy dense fog, Monday south wind around 5 knots, veering to west in the afternoon. Seas 4 to 5 feet, wave detail. Northwest 4 feet at 8 seconds and south 3 feet at 15 seconds. Areas of fog in the morning, then patchy fog in the afternoon. Monday night. Northwest wind 5 to 10 knots, seas 4 to 5 feet, wave detail. Northwest 4 feet at 8 seconds and south 3 feet at 15 seconds. Patchy fog after midnight. San Francisco VAR forecast. In the deep water channel, mixed seas of 2 to 4 feet at 17 seconds. Across the bar, swell can be more than twice as high across the bar than surrounding waters. Waves are also more prone to break, particularly during strong ebb currents. Maximum ebb current of 4.5 knots at 4:14 a.m. Monday and 1.2 knots at 5:40 p.m. Monday. The coastal waters forecast from Point Pinos to Point Piedras Blancas out to 10 nautical miles. Tonight, south wind 5 to 10 knots, easing to around 5 knots late this evening and overnight. Seas 3 to 4 feet, wave detail. Northwest 3 feet at 8.

and south 4 feet at 14 seconds. Patchy, dense fog, Monday south wind around 5 knots, seas 3 to 4 feet, wave detail. Northwest 2 feet at 8 seconds and south 3 feet at 15 seconds. Patchy, dense fog, Monday night. Northwest wind around 5 knots, seas 3 to 4 feet, wave detail. Northwest 2 feet at 9 seconds and south 3 feet at 15 seconds. Patchy fog, the coastal waters forecast from Kitchen Point to Point Pinos 10 to 60 nautical miles offshore. Tonight, southeast wind around 5 knots, seas 4 to 5 feet, wave detail. Northwest 3 feet at 8 seconds and south 3 feet at 13 seconds. Patchy fog, late this evening and overnight. Monday, southeast wind around 5 knots, veering to west in the afternoon. Seas around 4 feet, wave detail. Northwest 3 feet at 8 seconds and south 3 feet at 16 seconds. Patchy dense fog in the morning. Monday night. Northwest wind around 5 knots, seas around 4 feet, wave detail. Northwest 3 feet at 8 seconds and south 3 feet at 15 seconds. Patchy fog after midnight. The offshore waters forecast for the following marine location: Point Arena to Pigeon Point between 60 nautical miles and 150 nautical miles offshore. Eastern at 8:29 p.m. Pacific Daylight Time. Tonight, north winds 10 to 20 knots, diminishing to 5 to 50 knots. Seas 5 to 7 feet. Monday, north to northeast wind 5 to 50 knots, becoming variable. Seas 5 to 6 feet. Monday night, north winds 10 to 20 knots. Seas 5 to 7 feet. Tuesday, north winds 15 to 25 knots. Seas 6 to 10 feet. Tuesday night, north winds 20 to 30 knots. Seas 6 to 11 feet. Wednesday, north winds 20 to 30 knots. Seas 8 to 12 feet. Wednesday night, north winds 15 to 25 knots. Seas 8 to 12 feet. Thursday, north winds 15 to 25 knots. Seas 8 to 13 feet. Thursday night, north winds 15 to 25 knots. Seas 8 to 12 feet. Friday, north winds 10 to 20 knots. Seas 8 to 11 feet. Friday night, north to northwest winds 10 to 20 knots. Seas 8 to 10 feet. The offshore waters forecast for the following marine location: Pigeon Point to Point Piedras Blancas between 60 nautical miles and 150 nautical miles offshore. Issued at 8:29 p.m. Pacific Daylight Time. Tonight, variable winds less than 5 knots. Seas 5 to 6 feet. Monday, variable winds less than 5 knots. Seas 4 to 6 feet. Monday night, variable winds less than 5 knots, becoming northwest. Seas 4 to 5 feet. Tuesday, north to northwest winds 5 to 15 knots. Seas 4 to 7 feet. Tuesday night, north to northwest winds 10 to 20 knots. Seas 5 to 9 feet. Wednesday, north to northwest winds 10 to 20 knots. Seas 6 to 9 feet. Wednesday night, west to northwest winds 10 to 15 knots. Seas 7 to 10 feet. Thursday, west to northwest winds 5 to 15 knots. Seas 7 to 10 feet. Thursday night, west to northwest winds 10 to 15 knots. Seas 7 to 10 feet. Friday, west to northwest winds 5 to 15 knots. Seas 7 to 10 feet. Friday night, west to northwest winds 5 to 15 knots. Seas 7 to 9 feet. The following is an important weather message from the National Weather Service. Issued at 2:45 p.m. Pacific Daylight Time. Coastal flood advisory now in effect until 5 a.m. Pacific Daylight Time Thursday. Beach hazard statement now in effect through late Wednesday night. What? For the coastal flood advisory, up to 1.9 feet of inundation above ground level is possible in low-lying areas near shorelines and tidal waterways. For the beach hazard statement, increased risk of sneaker waves and strong rip currents expected. Where? Low-lying coastal and bayshore areas in San Francisco.

When for the coastal flood advisory until 5 a.m. Pacific Daylight Time Thursday. For the beach hazard statement through late Wednesday night. Impacts, flooding of lots, parks, and roads with only isolated road closures expected. Dangerous conditions are forecast along the shoreline. Hazards include sneaker waves, strong recurrence, and large breaking waves. Additional details at the San Francisco tidal gauge. High tide is expected to be 1.9 feet above normal, 7.7 feet mean. Lower low water at 11:10 p.m. on Sunday, 1.8 feet above normal, 7.6 feet mean. Lower low water at 12:02 a.m. on Tuesday, and 1.7 feet above normal, 7.5 feet mean. Lower low water at 12:56 p.m. on Wednesday, 1.2 feet above normal, 7.1 foot mean. Lower low water at 1:51 a.m. on Thursday. High tide varies up 90 minutes earlier or later along the Pacific coast and through the San Francisco Bay, respectively. If travel is required, allow extra time as some roads may be closed. Do not drive around barricades or through water of unknown depth. 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Remain out of the water to avoid hazardous surf and never turn your back on the ocean. Monitor local weather, surf, and tide forecast at www.weather.gov/mtr. The following is an important weather message from the National Weather Service. Issued at 2:45 p.m. Pacific Daylight Time. Coastal flood advisory now in effect until 5 a.m. Pacific Daylight Time Wednesday. Beach hazard statement now in effect through late Wednesday night. What? For the coastal flood advisory, up to 1.9 feet of inundation above ground level is possible in low-lying areas near shorelines and tidal waterways. For the beach hazard statement, increased risk of sneaker waves and strong rip currents expected. Where? Pacific Coast beaches. When, for the coastal flood advisory, until 5 a.m. Pacific Daylight Time Wednesday. For the beach hazard statement, through late Wednesday night. Impacts, high tide flooding of lots, parks, and roads with only isolated road closures expected. Dangerous swimming and surfing conditions and localized beach erosion can be expected. Sneaker waves can sweep across the shoreline without warning, pulling people into the sea from rocks, jetties, and beaches. Additional details at the San Francisco tidal gauge. High tide is expected to be 1.9 feet above normal, 7.7 feet mean. Lower low water at 11:10 p.m. on Sunday, 1.8 feet above normal, 7.6 feet mean. Lower low water at 12:02 a.m. on Tuesday, and 1.7 feet above normal, 7.5 feet mean. Lower low water at 12:56 p.m. on Wednesday. High tide varies up 90 minutes earlier or later along the Pacific coast and through the San Francisco Bay, respectively. If travel is required, allow extra time as some roads may be closed. Do not drive around barricades or through water of unknown depth. 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Remain out of the water to avoid hazardous surf and never turn your back on the ocean. 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The following is an important weather message from the National Weather Service. Issued at 2:45 p.m. Pacific Daylight Time. Coastal flood advisory now in effect until 5 a.m. Pacific Daylight Time Thursday. What? Up to 1.9 feet of inundation above ground level is possible in low-lying areas near shorelines and tidal waterways. Where? Low-lying bayshore regions along the San Francisco and San Pablo Bays. When? Until 5 a.m. Pacific Daylight Time Thursday. Impacts, flooding of lots, parks, and roads with only isolated road closures expected. Additional details at the San Francisco tidal gauge. High tide is expected to be 1.9 feet above normal, 7.7 feet mean. Lower low water at 11:10 p.m. on Sunday, 1.8 feet above normal, 7.6 feet mean. Lower low water.

southwind around 5 knots. Seas 3 to 4 feet. Wave detail, northwest 2 feet at 7 seconds and south 2 feet at 15 seconds. Patchy dense fog. For Monday, southwest wind around 5 knots. Seas around 3 feet. Wave detail, northwest 2 feet at 8 seconds and south 2 feet at 16 seconds. Patchy fog. For Monday night, west wind around 5 knots. Seas around 3 feet. Wave detail, northwest 2 feet at 10 seconds and south 2 feet at 16 seconds. Patchy fog. The coastal waters forecast from Pigeon Point to Point Pinos out to 10 nautical miles. For tonight, south wind around 5 knots. Seas 3 to 4 feet. Wave detail, west 3 feet at 7 seconds and south 2 feet at 15 seconds. Patchy dense fog. For Monday, south wind around 5 knots, veering to west around 5 knots in the afternoon. Seas around 3 feet. Wave detail, northwest 2 feet at 8 seconds and south 2 feet at 16 seconds. Patchy dense fog. For Monday night, northwest wind around 5 knots in the evening, becoming light and variable. Seas around 3 feet. Wave detail, northwest 2 feet at 9 seconds and south 2 feet at 15 seconds. Patchy fog. Semi-sunset and tidal information for the San Francisco Bay Area for Sunday, June 14th. The sunset tonight, 8:32 p.m. The sunrise tomorrow, 5:48 a.m. The sunset tomorrow, 8:33 p.m. Tidal data at the Golden Gate for the afternoon and evening hours today and the morning hours of tomorrow. High tide, 12:54 p.m. at 4.70 feet. Low tide, 4:57 p.m. at 3.2 feet. High tide, 11:10 p.m. at 7.10 feet. Low tide, 6:18 a.m. at -191 feet. Here are the buoy observations for midnight Pacific Daylight Time. An offshore buoy 6 wind southeast at 2 knots, pressure 1,024.7 millibars. An offshore buoy 59 winds north at 14 knots, water temperature 62, pressure 1,019.3 millibars. A buoy 14 near Point Arena winds southeast at 2 knots, water temperature 53, pressure 1,016.3 millibars. At buoy 13 near Bodega Bay, winds south at 2 knots, pressure 1,015.5 millibars. At Point Reyes Wave Rider, buoy water temperature 57, seas 4 feet every 15 seconds. At San Francisco Bar, buoy water temperature 57, seas 4 feet every 15 seconds. At San Francisco Bay, winds south at 4 knots, pressure 1,015.5 millibars, swell 3 feet every 15 seconds. At Half Moon Bay, buoy wind south 6 knots, water temperature 57, pressure 1,016.0 millibars, sea is 3 feet, every 12 seconds. At Monterey, buoy wind south at 6 knots, water temperature 58, pressure 1,015.2 millibars. At Pointzer, Wave Rider, buoy water temperature 60, seas 4 feet, every 15 seconds. At Cape San Martin, buoy wind southeast at 6 knots, water temperature 60, pressure 1,015.6 millibars. Synopsis for the Central California coast and bays, including the Monterey Bay, Greater Cerritos, and Cordell Bank National Marine Sanctuaries. Southerly breezes and moderate seas persist with a low south-southwesterly swell across most of the coastal waters. Winds will remain fairly consistent through Monday as the seas subside. Fresh to strong north winds will develop in the northern outer waters towards Tuesday and Wednesday. The marine forecast for San Pablo Bay, Suisun Bay, the West Delta, and the San Francisco Bay north of the Bay Bridge. For tonight, southwest wind 10 to 15 knots, easing to 5 to 10 knots late. For Monday, southwest wind 5 to 10 knots, rising to 10 to 15 knots in the afternoon. For Monday night, southwest wind 10 to 15 knots. The marine forecast for Monterey Bay. For tonight, west wind 5 to

and not, becoming light and variable. Seas around 3 feet. Wave detail, west 2 feet at 7 seconds and south 2 feet at 14 seconds. Patchy dense fog late this evening and overnight. For Monday, west wind around 5 knots, rising to 5 to 10 knots in the afternoon. Seas around 3 feet. Wave detail, west 2 feet at 9 seconds and south 2 feet at 16 seconds. Patchy fog in the morning. For Monday night, west wind around 5 knots in the evening, becoming light and variable. Seas around 3 feet. Wave detail, west 2 feet at 10 seconds and south 2 feet at 16 seconds. Patchy fog after midnight. 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This broadcast originates from the National Weather Service office located in Monterey, California, and serves the coastal marine waters, including San Francisco and Monterey Bay. The coastal waters forecast from Point Arena to Point Reyes out to 10 nautical miles. Tonight, south wind around 5 knots, veering to northwest late. Seas 3 to 4 feet, wave detail, northwest 3 feet at 8 seconds and south 2 feet at 15 seconds. Areas of dense fog, Monday southwest wind around 5 knots, seas 3 to 4 feet, wave detail, northwest 2 feet at 8 seconds and south 2 feet at 15 seconds. Areas of fog in the morning, then patchy fog in the afternoon. Monday night, northwest wind around 5 knots, seas 3 to 4 feet, wave detail, northwest 3 feet at 9 seconds and south 3 feet at 16 seconds. Patchy fog, the coastal waters forecast from Point Arena to Point Reyes 10 to 60 nautical miles offshore. Tonight, southeast wind around 5 knots, seas 4 to 5 feet, wave detail, northwest 4 feet at 8 seconds and south 3 feet at 15 seconds. Patchy dense fog, Monday south wind around 5 knots, veering to west in the afternoon. Seas 4 to 5 feet, wave detail, northwest 4 feet at 8 seconds and south 3 feet at 15 seconds. Areas of fog in the morning, then patchy fog in the afternoon. Monday night, northwest wind 5 to 10 knots, seas 4 to 5 feet, wave detail, northwest 4 feet at 8 seconds and south 3 feet at 15 seconds. Patchy fog after midnight. San Francisco bar forecast. In the deep water channel, mixed seas of 2 to 4 feet at 17 seconds. Across the bar, swell can be more than twice as high across the bar than surrounding waters. Waves are also more prone to break, particularly during strong ebb currents. Maximum ebb current of 4.5 knots at 4:14 a.m. Monday and 1.2 knots at 5:40 p.m. Monday. The coastal waters forecast from Point Pinos to Point Piedras blunts out to 10 nautical miles. Tonight, south wind 5 to 10 knots, easing to around 5 knots late this evening and overnight. Seas 3 to 4 feet, wave detail, northwest 3 feet at 8 seconds and south 4 feet at 14 seconds. Patchy dense fog, Monday south wind around 5 knots, seas 3 to 4 feet, wave detail, northwest 2 feet at 8 seconds and south 3 feet at 15 seconds. Patchy dense fog, Monday night. Northwest wind around 5 knots, seas 3 to 4 feet, wave detail, northwest 2 feet at 9 seconds and south 3 feet at 15 seconds. Patchy fog, the coastal waters forecast from Pigeon Point to Point Pinos 10 to 60 nautical miles offshore. Tonight, southeast wind around 5 knots, seas 4 to 5 feet, wave detail, northwest 3 feet at 8 seconds and south 3 feet at 13 seconds. Patchy fog, late this evening and overnight. Monday, southeast wind around 5 knots, veering to west in the afternoon. Seas around 4 feet, wave detail, northwest 3 feet at 8 seconds and south 3 feet at 16 seconds. Patchy dense fog in the morning. Monday night, northwest wind around 5 knots, seas around 4 feet, wave detail, northwest 3 feet at 8 seconds and south 3 feet at 15 seconds. Patchy fog after midnight. The offshore waters forecast for the following marine location, Point Arena to Pigeon Point between 60 nautical miles and 150 nautical miles offshore.

tonight at 8, 29 p.m. Pacific Daylight Time. Tonight, north winds 10 to 20 knots, diminishing to 5 to 15 knots. Seas 5 to 7 feet. Monday, north to northeast winds 5 to 15 knots, becoming variable. Seas 5 to 6 feet. Monday night, north winds 10 to 20 knots. Seas 5 to 7 feet. Tuesday, north winds 15 to 25 knots. Seas 6 to 10 feet. Tuesday night, north winds 20 to 30 knots. Seas 6 to 11 feet. Wednesday, north winds 20 to 30 knots. Seas 8 to 12 feet. Wednesday night, north winds 15 to 25 knots. Seas 8 to 12 feet. Thursday, north winds 15 to 25 knots. Seas 8 to 13 feet. Thursday night, north winds 15 to 25 knots. Seas 8 to 12 feet. Friday, north winds 10 to 20 knots. Seas 8 to 11 feet. Friday night, north to northwest winds 10 to 20 knots. Seas 8 to 10 feet. The offshore waters forecast for the following marine location: Pigeon Point to Point Piedras, Blancos, between 60 nautical miles and 150 nautical miles offshore. Issued at 8, 29 p.m. Pacific Daylight Time. Tonight, variable winds less than 5 knots. Seas 5 to 6 feet. Monday, variable winds less than 5 knots. Seas 4 to 6 feet. Monday night, variable winds less than 5 knots, becoming northwest. Seas 4 to 5 feet. Tuesday, north to northwest winds 5 to 15 knots. Seas 4 to 7 feet. Tuesday night, north to northwest winds 10 to 20 knots. Seas 5 to 9 feet. Wednesday, north to northwest winds 10 to 20 knots. Seas 6 to 9 feet. Wednesday night, west to northwest winds 10 to 15 knots. Seas 7 to 10 feet. Thursday, west to northwest winds 5 to 15 knots. Seas 7 to 10 feet. Thursday night, west to northwest winds 10 to 15 knots. Seas 7 to 10 feet. Friday, west to northwest winds 5 to 15 knots. Seas 7 to 10 feet. Friday night, west to northwest winds 5 to 15 knots. Seas 7 to 9 feet. The following is an important weather message from the National Weather Service. Issued at 2:45 p.m. Pacific Daylight Time. Coastal flood advisory now in effect until 5 a.m. Pacific Daylight Time Thursday. Beach hazard statement now in effect through late Wednesday night. What? For the coastal flood advisory, up to 1.9 feet of inundation above ground level is possible in low-lying areas near shorelines and tidal waterways. For the beach hazard statement, increased risk of sneaker waves and stronger currents expected. Where? Low-lying coastal and bayshore areas in San Francisco. When? For the coastal flood advisory, until 5 a.m. Pacific Daylight Time Thursday. For the beach hazard statement, through late Wednesday night. Impacts, flooding of lots, parks, and roads with only isolated road closures expected. Dangerous conditions are forecast along the shoreline. Hazards include sneaker waves, strong currents, and large breaking waves. Additional details at the San Francisco tidal gauge. High tide is expected to be 1.9 feet above normal, 7.7 feet mean. Lower low water at 11:10 p.m. on Sunday, 1.8 feet above normal, 7.6 feet mean. Lower low 7.7 feet mean. Lower low water at 11:10 p.m. on Sunday, 1.8 feet above normal, 7.6 feet mean. Lower low water at 12:02 a.m. on Tuesday, and 1.7 feet above normal, 7.5 feet mean. Lower low water at 12:56 p.m. on Wednesday, 1.2 feet above normal, 7.1 foot mean. Lower low water at 1:51 a.m. on Thursday. High tide varies up 90 minutes earlier or later along the Pacific coast and through the San Francisco Bay, respectively. If travel is required, allow extra time as some roads may be closed. 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

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Issued at 2:45 p.m. Pacific Daylight Time. Coastal flood advisory now in effect until 5 a.m. Pacific Daylight Time Wednesday. Beach hazard statement now in effect through late Wednesday night. What? For the coastal flood advisory, up to 1.9 feet of inundation above ground level is possible in low-lying areas near shorelines and tidal waterways. For the beach hazard statement, increased risk of sneaker waves and stronger currents expected. Where? Pacific Coast beaches. When? For the coastal flood advisory, until 5 a.m. Pacific Daylight Time Wednesday. For the beach hazard statement, through late Wednesday night. Impacts, high tide flooding of lofts, parks, and roads with only isolated road closures expected. Dangerous swimming and surfing conditions and localized beach erosion can be expected. Sneaker waves can sweep across the shoreline without warning, pulling people into the sea from rocks, jetties, and beaches. Additional details at the San Francisco tidal gauge. High tide is expected to be 1.9 feet above normal 7.7 feet mean. Lower low water at 11:10 p.m. on Sunday. 1.8 feet above normal 7.6 feet mean. Lower low water at 12:02 a.m. on Tuesday. And 1.7 feet above normal 7.5 feet mean. Lower low water at 12:56 a.m. on Wednesday. High tide varies up 90 minutes earlier or later along the Pacific Coast and through the San Francisco Bay, respectively. If travel is required, allow extra time as some roads may be closed. Do not drive around barricades or through water of unknown depth. 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Remain out of the water to avoid hazardous surf and never turn your back on the ocean. Monitor local weather, surf, and tide forecast at www.weather.gov/mtr. The following is an important weather message from the National Weather Service. Issued at 2:45 p.m. Pacific Daylight Time. Coastal flood advisory now in effect until 5 a.m. Pacific Daylight Time Thursday. What? Up to 1.9 feet of inundation above ground level is possible in low-lying areas near shorelines and tidal waterways. Where? Low-lying bayshore regions along the San Francisco and San Pablo Bays. When? Until 5 a.m. Pacific Daylight Time Thursday. Impacts, flooding of lofts, parks, and roads with only isolated road closures expected. Additional details at the San Francisco tidal gauge. High tide is expected to be 1.9 feet above normal 7.7 feet mean. Lower low water at 11:10 p.m. on Sunday. 1.8 feet above normal 7.6 feet mean. Lower low water at 12:02 a.m. on Tuesday. And 1.7 feet above normal 7.5 feet mean. Lower low water at 12:56 p.m. on Wednesday. 1.2 feet above normal 7.1 foot mean. Lower low water at 1:51 a.m. on Thursday. High tide varies up 90 minutes earlier or later along the Pacific Coast and through the San Francisco Bay, respectively. If travel is required, allow extra time as some roads may be closed. Do not drive around barricades or through water of unknown depth. Take the necessary actions to protect flood-prone property. The coastal waters forecast from Point Reyes to Pigeon Point out to 10 nautical miles. For tonight, south wind around 5 knots. Sea 3 to 4 feet. Wave detail, northwest 2 feet at 7 seconds and south 2 feet at 15 seconds. Patchy dense fog. For Monday, southwest wind around 5 knots. Seas around 3 feet. Wave detail, northwest 2 feet at 8 seconds and south 2 feet at 16 seconds. Patchy fog. For Monday night, west wind
waters forecast from Pigeon Point to Point Pinos out to 10 nautical miles. For tonight, south wind around 5 knots. Seas 3 to 4 feet. Wave detail, west 3 feet at 7 seconds and south 2 feet at 15 seconds. Patchy dense fog. For Monday, south wind around 5 knots, veering to west around 5 knots in the afternoon. Seas around 3 feet. Wave detail, northwest 2 feet at 8 seconds and south 2 feet at 16 seconds. Patchy dense fog. For Monday night, northwest wind around 5 knots in the evening, becoming light and variable. Seas around 3 feet. Wave detail, northwest 2 feet at 9 seconds and south 2 feet at 15 seconds. Patchy fog. Sunrise, sunset, and tidal information for the San Francisco Bay Area for Sunday, June 14th. The sunset tonight, 8:32 p.m. The sunrise tomorrow, 5:48 a.m. The sunset tomorrow, 8:33 p.m. Tidal data at the Golden Gate for the afternoon and evening hours today and the morning hours of tomorrow. High tide, 12:54 p.m. at 4.70 feet. Low tide, 4:57 p.m. at 3.2 feet. High tide, 11:10 p.m. at 7.10 feet. Low tide, 6:18 a.m. at minus 191 feet. Here are the buoy observations for midnight Pacific Daylight Time. An offshore buoy 6 winds southeast at 2 knots, pressure 1,024.7 millibars. An offshore buoy 59 winds north at 14 knots, water temperature 62, pressure 1,019.3 millibars. At buoy 14 near Point Arena, winds southeast at 2 knots, water temperature 53, pressure 1,016.3 millibars. At buoy 13 near Bodega Bay, wind south at 2 knots, pressure 1,015.5 millibars. At Point Reyes Wave Rider, buoy water temperature 57, seas 4 feet every 15 seconds. At San Francisco Bar, buoy water temperature 57, seas 4 feet every 15 seconds. At San Francisco Bay, wind south at 4 knots, pressure 1,015.5 millibars, swell 3 feet every 15 seconds. At Half Moon Bay, buoy wind south 6 knots, water temperature 57, pressure 1,016.0 millibars, seas 3 feet every 12 seconds. At Monterey, buoy wind south at 6 knots, water temperature 58, pressure 1,015.2 millibars. At Point Sur, Wave Rider, buoy water temperature 60, seas 4 feet every 15 seconds. At Cape San Martin, buoy wind southeast at 6 knots, water temperature 60, pressure 1,015.6 millibars. Synopsis for the Central California coast and bays, including the Monterey Bay, Greater Farallones, and Cordell Bank National Marine Sanctuaries. Southerly breezes and moderate seas persist with a low south-southwesterly swell across most of the coastal waters. Winds will remain fairly consistent through Monday as the seas subside. Fresh to strong north winds will develop in the northern outer waters towards Tuesday and Wednesday. The marine forecast for San Pablo Bay, Suisun Bay, the West Delta, and the San Francisco Bay north of the Bay Bridge. For tonight, southwest wind 10 to 15 knots, easing to 5 to 10 knots late. For Monday, southwest wind 5 to 10 knots, rising to 10 to 15 knots in the afternoon. For Monday night, southwest wind 10 to 15 knots. The marine forecast for Monterey Bay. For tonight, west wind 5 to 10 knots, becoming light and variable. Seas around 3 feet. Wave detail, west 2 feet at 7 seconds and south 2 feet at 14 seconds. Patchy dense fog late this evening and overnight. For Monday, west wind around 5 knots, rising to 5 to 10 knots in the afternoon. Seas around 3 feet. Wave detail, west 2 feet at 9 seconds and south 2 feet at 16 seconds.

fog in the morning. For Monday night, west wind around 5 knots in the evening, becoming light and variable. Seas around 3 feet. Wave detail, west 2 feet at 10 seconds and south 2 feet at 16 seconds. Patchy fog after midnight. The coastal waters forecast from Point Arena to Point Reyes out to 10 nautical miles. Tonight, south wind around 5 knots, veering to northwest late. Seas 3 to 4 feet, wave detail. Northwest 3 feet at 8 seconds and south 2 feet at 15 seconds. Areas of dense fog, Monday southwest wind around 5 knots, seas 3 to 4 feet, wave detail. Northwest 2 feet at 8 seconds and south 2 feet at 15 seconds. Areas of fog in the morning, then patchy fog in the afternoon. Monday night, northwest wind around 5 knots, seas 3 to 4 feet, wave detail. Northwest 3 feet at 9 seconds and south 3 feet at 16 seconds. Patchy fog, the coastal waters forecast from Point Arena to Point Reyes 10 to 16 nautical miles offshore. Tonight, southeast wind around 5 knots, seas 4 to 5 feet, wave detail. Northwest 4 feet at 8 seconds and south 3 feet at 15 seconds. Patchy dense fog, Monday south wind around 5 knots, veering to west in the afternoon. Seas 4 to 5 feet, wave detail. Northwest 4 feet at 8 seconds and south 3 feet at 15 seconds. Areas of fog in the morning, then patchy fog in the afternoon. Monday night. Northwest wind 5 to 10 knots, seas 4 to 5 feet, wave detail. Northwest 4 feet at 8 seconds and south 3 feet at 15 seconds. Patchy fog after midnight. San Francisco Bar forecast. In the deep water channel, mixed seas of 2 to 4 feet at 17 seconds. Across the bar, swell can be more than twice as high across the bar than surrounding waters. Waves are also more prone to break, particularly during strong ebb currents. Maximum ebb current of 4.5 knots at 4:14 a.m. Monday and 1.2 knots at 5:40 p.m. Monday. The coastal waters forecast from Point Pinos to Point Piedras Blancas out to 10 nautical miles. Tonight, south wind 5 to 10 knots, easing to around 5 knots late this evening and overnight. Seas 3 to 4 feet, wave detail. Northwest 3 feet at 8 seconds and south 4 feet at 14 seconds. Patchy dense fog, Monday south wind around 5 knots, seas 3 to 4 feet, wave detail. Northwest 2 feet at 8 seconds and south 3 feet at 15 seconds. Patchy dense fog, Monday night. Northwest wind around 5 knots, seas 3 to 4 feet, wave detail. Northwest 2 feet at 9 seconds and south 3 feet at 15 seconds. Patchy fog, the coastal waters forecast from Pigeon Point to Point Pinos 10 to 16 nautical miles offshore. Tonight, southeast wind around 5 knots, seas 4 to 5 feet, wave detail. Northwest 3 feet at 8 seconds and south 3 feet at 13 seconds. Patchy fog, late this evening and overnight. Monday, southeast wind around 5 knots, veering to west in the afternoon. Seas around 4 feet, wave detail. Northwest 3 feet at 8 seconds and south 3 feet at 16 seconds. Patchy dense fog in the morning. Monday night. Northwest wind around 5 knots, seas around 4 feet, wave detail. Northwest 3 feet at 8 seconds and south 3 feet at 15 seconds. Patchy fog after midnight. The offshore waters forecast for the following marine location, Point Arena to Pigeon Point between 60 nautical miles and 150 nautical miles offshore. Eastern at 8:29 p.m. Pacific Daylight Time. Tonight, north winds 10 to 20 knots, diminishing to 5 to 15 knots. Seas 5 to 7 feet. Monday, north to northeast winds 5 to 15 knots, becoming variable. Seas 5 to 6 feet. Monday night, north winds 10 to 20 knots. Seas 5 to 7 feet. Tuesday, north winds 15 to 25 knots. Seas 6 to 10 feet. Tuesday night, north winds 20 to 30 knots. Seas 6 to 11 feet. Wednesday, north winds 20 to 30 knots. Seas 8 to 12 feet. Wednesday night, north winds 15 to 25 knots.

is 8 to 12 feet. Thursday, north winds 15 to 25 knots. Sea is 8 to 13 feet. Thursday night, north winds 15 to 25 knots. Sea is 8 to 12 feet. Friday, north winds 10 to 20 knots. Sea is 8 to 11 feet. Friday night, north to northwest winds 10 to 20 knots. Sea is 8 to 10 feet. The offshore waters forecast for the following marine location: Pigeon Point to Point Piedras Blancas, between 60 nautical miles and 150 nautical miles offshore. Issued at 8:29 p.m. Pacific Daylight Time. Tonight, variable winds less than 5 knots. Seas 5 to 6 feet. Monday, variable winds less than 5 knots. Seas 4 to 6 feet. Monday night, variable winds less than 5 knots, becoming northwest. Seas 4 to 5 feet. Tuesday, north to northwest winds 5 to 15 knots. Seas 4 to 7 feet. Tuesday night, north to northwest winds 10 to 20 knots. Seas 5 to 9 feet. Wednesday, north to northwest winds 10 to 20 knots. Seas 6 to 9 feet. Wednesday night, west to northwest winds 10 to 15 knots. Seas 7 to 10 feet. Thursday, west to northwest winds 5 to 15 knots. Seas 7 to 10 feet. Thursday night, west to northwest winds 10 to 15 knots. Seas 7 to 10 feet. Friday, west to northwest winds 5 to 15 knots. Seas 7 to 10 feet. Friday night, west to northwest winds 5 to 15 knots. Seas 7 to 9 feet. The following is an important weather message from the National Weather Service. Issued at 2:45 p.m. Pacific Daylight Time. Coastal flood advisory now in effect until 5 a.m. Pacific Daylight Time Thursday. Beach hazard statement now in effect through late Wednesday night. What? For the coastal flood advisory, up to 1.9 feet of inundation above ground level is possible in low-lying areas near shorelines and tidal waterways. For the beach hazard statement, increased risk of sneaker waves and strong rip currents expected. Where? Low-lying coastal and shore areas in San Francisco. When? For the coastal flood advisory, until 5 a.m. Pacific Daylight Time Thursday. For the beach hazard statement, through late Wednesday night. Impacts, flooding of lots, parks, and roads with only isolated road closures expected. Dangerous conditions are forecast along the shoreline. Hazards include sneaker waves, strong currents, and large breaking waves. Additional details at the San Francisco tidal gauge. High tide is expected to be 1.9 feet above normal, 7.7 feet mean. Lower low water at 11:10 p.m. on Sunday, 1.8 feet above normal, 7.6 feet mean. Lower low water at 12:02 a.m. on Tuesday, and 1.7 feet above normal, 7.5 feet mean. Lower low water at 12:56 a.m. on Wednesday, 1.2 feet above normal, 7.1 foot mean. Lower low water at 1:51 a.m. on Thursday. High tide varies up 90 minutes earlier or later along the Pacific coast and through the San Francisco Bay, respectively. If travel is required, allow extra time as some roads may be closed. Do not drive around barricades or through water of unknown depth. 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Remain out of the water to avoid hazardous surf and never turn your back on the ocean. Monitor local weather, surf, and tide forecast at www.weather.gov/NPR. The following is an important weather message from the National Weather Service. Issued at 2:45 p.m. Pacific Daylight Time. Coastal flood advisory now in effect until 5 a.m. Pacific Daylight Time Wednesday. Beach hazard statement now in effect through late Wednesday night. What? For the coastal flood advisory, up to 1.9 feet of inundation above ground level is possible in low-lying areas near shorelines and tidal waterways. For the beach hazard statement, increased risk of sneaker waves and

of currents expected. Where? Pacific Coast beaches. When? For the coastal flood advisory until 5 a.m. Pacific Daylight Time Wednesday. For the beach hazard statement through late Wednesday night. Impacts, high tide flooding of lots, parks, and roads with only isolated road closures expected. Dangerous swimming and surfing conditions and localized beach erosion can be expected. Sneaker waves can sweep across the shoreline without warning, pulling people into the sea from rocks, jetties, and beaches. Additional details at the San Francisco tidal gauge. High tide is expected to be 1.9 feet above normal 7.7 feet mean. Lower low water at 11:10 p.m. on Sunday. 1.8 feet above normal 7.6 feet mean. Lower low water at 12:02 a.m. on Tuesday. And 1.7 feet above normal 7.5 feet mean. Lower low water at 12:56 p.m. on Wednesday. High tide varies up 90 minutes earlier or later along the Pacific Coast and through the San Francisco Bay, respectively. If travel is required, allow extra time as some roads may be closed. Do not drive around barricades or through water of unknown depth. 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Stay off of jetties, piers, rocks, and other waterside infrastructure. Remain out of the water to avoid hazardous surf and never turn your back on the ocean. Monitor local weather, surf, and tide forecast at www.weather.gov/MTR. 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This broadcast originates from the National Weather Service office located in Monterey, California, and serves the coastal marine waters, including San Francisco and Monterey Bay. The following is an important weather message from the National Weather Service, issued at 2:45 p.m. Pacific Daylight Time. Coastal flood advisory now in effect until 5 a.m. Pacific Daylight Time Thursday. What? Up to 1.9 feet of inundation above ground level is possible in low-lying areas near shorelines and tidal waterways. Where? Low-lying bayshore regions along the San Francisco and San Pablo Bays. When? Until 5 a.m. Pacific Daylight Time Thursday. Impacts, flooding of lots, parks, and roads with only isolated road closures expected. Additional details at the San Francisco tidal gauge. High tide is expected to be 1.9 feet above normal 7.7 feet mean. Lower low water at 11:10 p.m. on Sunday. 1.8 feet above normal 7.6 feet mean. Lower low water at 12:02 a.m. on Tuesday. And 1.7 feet above normal 7.5 feet mean. Lower low water at 12:56 p.m. on Wednesday. 1.2 feet above normal 7.1 foot mean. Lower low water at 151 a.m. on Thursday. High tide varies up 90 minutes earlier or later along the Pacific Coast and through the San Francisco Bay, respectively. If travel is required, allow extra time as some roads may be closed. Do not drive around barricades or through water of unknown depth. Take the necessary actions to protect flood-prone property. The coastal waters forecast from Point Reyes to Pigeon Point out to 10 nautical miles. For tonight, south wind around 5 knots. Seas 3 to 4 feet. Wave detail, northwest 2 feet at 7 seconds and south 2 feet at 15 seconds. Patchy dense fog. For Monday, southwest wind around 5 knots. Seas around 3 feet. Wave detail, northwest 2 feet at 8 seconds and south 2 feet at 16 seconds. Patchy fog. For Monday night, west wind around 5 knots. Seas around 3 feet. Wave detail, northwest 2 feet at 10 seconds and south 2 feet at 16 seconds. Patchy fog. The coastal waters forecast from Pigeon Point to Point Pinos out to 10 nautical miles. For tonight, south wind around 5 knots. Seas 3 to 4 feet. Wave detail, west 3 feet at 7 seconds and south 2 feet at 15 seconds. Patchy dense fog. For Monday, south wind around 5 knots, veering to west around 5 knots in the afternoon.
west 2 feet at 8 seconds and south 2 feet at 16 seconds. Patchy, dense fog. For Monday night, northwest wind around 5 knots in the evening, becoming light and variable. Seas around 3 feet. Wave detail, northwest 2 feet at 9 seconds and south 2 feet at 15 seconds. Patchy fog. Sunrise, sunset, and tidal information for the San Francisco Bay Area for Sunday, June 14th. The sunset tonight, 8:32 p.m. The sunrise tomorrow, 5:48 a.m. The sunset tomorrow, 8:33 p.m. Tidal data at the Golden Gate for the afternoon and evening hours today and the morning hours of tomorrow. High tide, 12:54 p.m. at 4.70 feet. Low tide, 4:57 p.m. at 3.2 feet. High tide, 11:10 p.m. at 7.10 feet. Low tide, 6:18 a.m. at -191 feet. Here are the buoy observations for midnight Pacific Daylight Time. An offshore buoy 6 winds southeast at 2 knots, pressure 1,024.7 millibars. An offshore buoy 59 winds north at 14 knots, water temperature 62, pressure 1,019.3 millibars. A buoy 14 near Point Arena winds southeast at 2 knots, water temperature 53, pressure 1,016.3 millibars. A buoy 13 near Bodega Bay winds south at 2 knots, pressure 1,015.5 millibars. At Point Reyes, wave rider, buoy, water temperature 57, seas 4 feet every 15 seconds. At San Francisco Bar, buoy, water temperature 57, seas 4 feet every 15 seconds. At San Francisco, buoy, wind south at 4 knots, pressure 1,015.5 millibars, swell 3 feet every 15 seconds. At Half Moon Bay, buoy wind south 6 knots, water temperature 57, pressure 1,016.0 millibars, sea is 3 feet, every 12 seconds. At Monterey, buoy wind south at 6 knots, water temperature 58, pressure 1,015.2 millibars. At Point Sur, wave rider, buoy water temperature 60, seas 4 feet, every 15 seconds. At Cape San Martin, buoy wind southeast at 6 knots, water temperature 60, pressure 1,015.6 millibars. Here are the buoy observations for 1 a.m. Pacific Daylight Time. An offshore buoy 6 winds northwest at 2 knots, pressure 1,025.1 millibars. An offshore buoy 59 winds north at 12 knots, water temperature 62, pressure 1,019.2 millibars. At buoy 14 near Point Arena, winds calm, water temperature 53, pressure 1,016.6 millibars. At buoy 13 near Bodega Bay, winds south at 2 knots, pressure 1,015.7 millibars. At Point Reyes, wave rider, buoy water temperature 58, seas 4 feet every 15 seconds. At San Francisco Bar, buoy water temperature 57, seas 4 feet every 17 seconds. At San Francisco, buoy wind south at 4 knots, water temperature 55, pressure 1,015.6 millibars. At Half Moon Bay, buoy wind south 4 knots, water temperature 57, pressure 1,016.2 millibars, sea is 3 feet, every 11 seconds. At Monterey, buoy wind south at 4 knots, water temperature 60, pressure 1,015.4 millibars. At Point Sur, wave rider, buoy water temperature 60, seas 4 feet, every 15 seconds. At Cape San Martin, buoy wind south at 2 knots, water temperature 60, pressure 1,015.7 millibars. Synopsis for the Central California coast and bays, including the Monterey Bay, Greater Farallones, and Cordell Bank National Marine Sanctuaries. Southerly breezes and moderate seas persist with a low south-southwesterly swell across most of the coastal waters. Winds will remain fairly consistent through Monday as the seas subside. Fresh to strong north winds will develop in the northern outer waters towards Tuesday and Wednesday. The marine forecast for San Pablo Bay, Suisun Bay, the West Delta, and the San Francisco

Company north of the Bay Bridge. For tonight, southwest wind 10 to 50 knots, easing to 5 to 10 knots late. For Monday, southwest wind 5 to 10 knots, rising to 10 to 15 knots in the afternoon. For Monday night, southwest wind 10 to 15 knots. The marine forecast for Monterey Bay. For tonight, west wind 5 to 10 knots, becoming light and variable. Seas around 3 feet. Wave detail, west 2 feet at 7 seconds and south 2 feet at 14 seconds. Patchy dense fog late this evening and overnight. For Monday, west wind around 5 knots, rising to 5 to 10 knots in the afternoon. Seas around 3 feet. Wave detail, west 2 feet at 9 seconds and south 2 feet at 16 seconds. Patchy fog in the morning. For Monday night, west wind around 5 knots in the evening, becoming light and variable. Seas around 3 feet. Wave detail, west 2 feet at 10 seconds and south 2 feet at 16 seconds. Patchy fog after midnight. The coastal waters forecast from Point Arena to Point Reyes out to 10 nautical miles. Tonight, south wind around 5 knots, veering to northwest late. Seas 3 to 4 feet, wave detail, northwest 3 feet at 8 seconds and south 2 feet at 15 seconds. Areas of dense fog, Monday southwest wind around 5 knots, seas 3 to 4 feet, wave detail, northwest 2 feet at 8 seconds and south 2 feet at 15 seconds. Areas of fog in the morning, then patchy fog in the afternoon. Monday night, northwest wind around 5 knots, seas 3 to 4 feet, wave detail, northwest 3 feet at 9 seconds and south 3 feet at 16 seconds. Patchy fog, the coastal waters forecast from Point Arena to Point Reyes 10 to 60 nautical miles offshore. Tonight, southeast wind around 5 knots, seas 4 to 5 feet, wave detail, northwest 4 feet at 8 seconds and south 3 feet at 15 seconds. Patchy dense fog, Monday south wind around 5 knots, veering to west in the afternoon. Seas 4 to 5 feet, wave detail, northwest 4 feet at 8 seconds and south 3 feet at 15 seconds. Areas of fog in the morning, then patchy fog in the afternoon. Monday night, northwest wind 5 to 10 knots, seas 4 to 5 feet, wave detail, northwest 4 feet at 8 seconds and south 3 feet at 15 seconds. Patchy fog after midnight. San Francisco Bar forecast. In the deep water channel, mixed seas of 2 to 4 feet at 17 seconds. Across the bar, swell can be more than twice as high across the bar than surrounding waters. Waves are also more prone to break, particularly during strong ebb currents. Maximum ebb current of 4.5 knots at 4:14 a.m. Monday and 1.2 knots at 5:40 p.m. Monday. The coastal waters forecast from Point Pinos to Point Piedras blunts out to 10 nautical miles. Tonight, south wind 5 to 10 knots, easing to around 5 knots late this evening and overnight. Seas 3 to 4 feet, wave detail, northwest 3 feet at 8 seconds and south 4 feet at 14 seconds. Patchy dense fog, Monday south wind around 5 knots, seas 3 to 4 feet, wave detail, northwest 2 feet at 8 seconds and south 3 feet at 15 seconds. Patchy dense fog, Monday night. Northwest wind around 5 knots, seas 3 to 4 feet, wave detail, northwest 2 feet at 9 seconds and south 3 feet at 15 seconds. Patchy fog, the coastal waters forecast from Pigeon Point to Point Pinos 10 to 60 nautical miles offshore. Tonight, southeast wind around 5 knots, seas 4 to 5 feet, wave detail, northwest 3 feet at 8 seconds and south 3 feet at 13 seconds. Patchy fog, late this evening and overnight. Monday, southeast wind around 5 knots, veering to west in the afternoon. Seas around 4 feet, wave detail, northwest 3 feet at 8 seconds and south 3 feet at 16 seconds. Patchy dense fog in the morning. Monday night. Northwest wind around 5 knots, seas around 4 feet, wave detail, northwest 3 feet at 8 seconds and south 3 feet at 15 seconds. Patchy fog after midnight. The offshore waters forecast for the following marine location, Point Arena to Pigeon.

right between 60 nautical miles and 150 nautical miles offshore. Eastern at 8:29 p.m. Pacific Daylight Time. Tonight, north winds 10 to 20 knots, diminishing to 5 to 15 knots. Seas 5 to 7 feet. Monday, north to northeast winds 5 to 15 knots, becoming variable. Seas 5 to 6 feet. Monday night, north winds 10 to 20 knots. Seas 5 to 7 feet. Tuesday, north winds 15 to 25 knots. Seas 6 to 10 feet. Tuesday night, north winds 20 to 30 knots. Seas 6 to 11 feet. Wednesday, north winds 20 to 30 knots. Seas 8 to 12 feet. Wednesday night, north winds 15 to 25 knots. Seas 8 to 12 feet. Thursday, north winds 15 to 25 knots. Seas 8 to 13 feet. Thursday night, north winds 15 to 25 knots. Seas 8 to 12 feet. Friday, north winds 10 to 20 knots. Seas 8 to 11 feet. Friday night, north to northwest winds 10 to 20 knots. Seas 8 to 10 feet. The offshore waters forecast for the following marine location: Pigeon Point to Point Piedras Blancas between 60 nautical miles and 150 nautical miles offshore. Issued at 8:29 p.m. Pacific Daylight Time. Tonight, variable winds less than 5 knots. Seas 5 to 6 feet. Monday, variable winds less than 5 knots. Seas 4 to 6 feet. Monday night, variable winds less than 5 knots, becoming northwest. Seas 4 to 5 feet. Tuesday, north to northwest winds 5 to 15 knots. Seas 4 to 7 feet. Tuesday night, north to northwest winds 10 to 20 knots. Seas 5 to 9 feet. Wednesday, north to northwest winds 10 to 20 knots. Seas 6 to 9 feet. Wednesday night, west to northwest winds 10 to 15 knots. Seas 7 to 10 feet. Thursday, west to northwest winds 5 to 15 knots. Seas 7 to 10 feet. Thursday night, west to northwest winds 10 to 15 knots. Seas 7 to 10 feet. Friday, west to northwest winds 5 to 15 knots. Seas 7 to 10 feet. Friday night, west to northwest winds 5 to 15 knots. Seas 7 to 9 feet. The following is an important weather message from the National Weather Service. Issued at 2:45 p.m. Pacific Daylight Time. Coastal flood advisory now in effect until 5 a.m. Pacific Daylight Time Thursday. Beach hazard statement now in effect through late Wednesday night. West, for the coastal flood advisory, up to 1.9 feet of inundation above ground level is possible in low-lying areas near shorelines and tidal waterways. For the beach hazard statement, increased risk of sneaker waves and stronger currents expected. Where, low-lying coastal and bayshore areas in San Francisco. When, for the coastal flood advisory, until 5 a.m. Pacific Daylight Time Thursday. For the beach hazard statement, through late Wednesday night. Impacts, flooding of lots, parks, and roads with only isolated road closures expected. Dangerous conditions are forecast along the shoreline. Hazards include sneaker waves, strong currents, and large breaking waves. Additional details at the San Francisco tidal gauge. High tide is expected to be 1.9 feet above normal 7.7 feet mean. Lower low water at 11:10 p.m. on Sunday. 1.8 feet above normal 7.6 feet mean. Lower low water at 12:02 a.m. on Tuesday. And 1.7 feet above normal 7.5 feet mean. Lower low water at 12:56 a.m. on Wednesday. 1.2 feet above normal 7.1 foot mean. Lower low water at 1:51 a.m. on Thursday. High tide varies up to 90 minutes earlier or later along the Pacific coast and through the San Francisco Bay, respectively. If travel is required, allow extra time as some roads may be closed. 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
protect flood-prone property. 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The following is an important weather message from the National Weather Service. Issued at 2:45 p.m. Pacific Daylight Time. Coastal flood advisory now in effect until 5 a.m. Pacific Daylight Time Wednesday. Beach hazard statement now in effect through late Wednesday night. What? For the coastal flood advisory, up to 1.9 feet of inundation above ground level is possible in low-lying areas near shorelines and tidal waterways. For the beach hazard statement, increased risk of sneaker waves and stronger currents expected. Where? Pacific Coast beaches. When? For the coastal flood advisory, until 5 a.m. Pacific Daylight Time Wednesday. For the beach hazard statement, through late Wednesday night. Impacts, high tide flooding of lots, parks, and roads with only isolated road closures expected. Dangerous swimming and surfing conditions and localized beach erosion can be expected. Sneaker waves can sweep across the shoreline without warning, pulling people into the sea from rocks, jetties, and beaches. Additional details at the San Francisco tidal gauge. High tide is expected to be 1.9 feet above normal 7.7 feet mean. Lower low water at 11:10 p.m. on Sunday. 1.8 feet above normal 7.6 feet mean. Lower low water at 12:02 a.m. on Tuesday. And 1.7 feet above normal 7.5 feet mean. Lower low water at 12:56 a.m. on Wednesday. High tide varies up to 90 minutes earlier or later along the Pacific Coast and through the San Francisco Bay, respectively. If travel is required, allow extra time as some roads may be closed. Do not drive around barricades or through water of unknown depth. 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Stay off of jetties, piers, rocks, and other waterside infrastructure. Remain out of the water to avoid hazard to surf and never turn your back on the ocean. Monitor local weather, surf, and tide forecast at www.weather.gov/mtr. The following is an important weather message from the National Weather Service. Issued at 2:45 p.m. Pacific Daylight Time. Coastal flood advisory now in effect until 5 a.m. Pacific Daylight Time Thursday. What? Up to 1.9 feet of inundation above ground level is possible in low-lying areas near shorelines and tidal waterways. Where? Low-lying bayshore regions along the San Francisco and San Pablo Bays. When? Until 5 a.m. Pacific Daylight Time Thursday. Impacts, flooding of lots, parks, and roads with only isolated road closures expected. Additional details at the San Francisco tidal gauge. High tide is expected to be 1.9 feet above normal 7.7 feet mean. Lower low water at 11:10 p.m. on Sunday. 1.8 feet above normal 7.6 feet mean. Lower low water at 12:02 a.m. on Tuesday. And 1.7 feet above normal 7.5 feet mean. Lower low water at 12:56 p.m. on Wednesday. 1.2 feet above normal 7.1 foot mean. Lower low water at 1:51 a.m. on Thursday. High tide varies up to 90 minutes earlier or later along the Pacific Coast and through the San Francisco Bay, respectively. If travel is required, allow extra time as some roads may be closed. Do not drive around barricades or through water of unknown depth. Take the necessary actions to protect flood-prone property. The coastal waters forecast from Point Reyes to Pigeon Point out to 10 nautical miles. For tonight, south wind around 5 knots. Seas 3 to 4 feet. Wave detail, northwest 2 feet at 7 seconds and south 2 feet at 15 seconds. Patchy dense fog. For Monday, southwest wind around 5 knots. Seas around 3 feet. Wave detail, northwest 2 feet at 8 seconds and south 2 feet at 16 seconds. Patchy fog. For Monday night, west wind around 5 knots. Seas around 3 feet.

Northwest 2 feet at 9 seconds and south 2 feet at 15 seconds. Patchy fog. Semi-sunset and tidal information for the San Francisco Bay Area for Monday, June 15th. The sunrise today, 5:48 a.m. The sunset tonight, 8:32 p.m. Tidal data at the Golden Gate for today. Low tide, 6:18 a.m. at minus 191 feet. High tide, 1:45 p.m. at 4.85 feet. Low tide, 5:53 p.m. at 3.4 feet. Here are the buoy observations for 1 a.m. Pacific Daylight Time. An offshore buoy 6 winds northwest at 4 knots. Pressure 1,025.1 millibars. An offshore buoy 59, winds north 14 knots. Water temperature 62, pressure 1,019.2 millibars. Seas 5 feet every 7 seconds. At Point Arena buoy, winds calm, water temperature 53, pressure 1,016.6 millibars, seas 3 feet every 16 seconds. At buoy 13 near Bodega Bay, winds south at 2 knots, pressure 1,015.7 millibars. At Point Reyes Wave Rider buoy, water temperature 58, seas 4 feet every 15 seconds. At San Francisco Bar buoy, water temperature 57, seas 4 feet every 17 seconds. At San Francisco buoy, wind south 4 knots, water temperature 55, pressure 1,015.7 millibars, seas 4 feet every 16 seconds. At Half Moon Bay buoy, wind south 4 knots, water temperature 57, pressure 1,016.2 millibars, seas 3 feet every 11 seconds. At Monterey Bay buoy, wind south 6 knots, water temperature 60, pressure 1,015.3 millibars, seas 4 feet every 16 seconds. At Point Sur, Wave Rider buoy, water temperature 60, seas 4 feet every 15 seconds. At Cape San Martin buoy, wind south 4 knots, water temperature 60, pressure 1,015.7 millibars, seas 4 feet every 16 seconds. Synopsis for the Central California coast and bays, including the Monterey Bay, Greater Farallones, and Cordell Bank National Marine Sanctuaries. Southerly breezes and moderate seas persist with a low south-southwesterly swell across most of the coastal waters. Winds will remain fairly consistent through Monday as the seas subside. Fresh to strong north winds will develop in the northern outer waters towards Tuesday and Wednesday. The marine forecast for San Pablo Bay, Suisun Bay, the West Delta, and the San Francisco Bay north of the Bay Bridge. For tonight, southwest wind 10 to 15 knots, easing to 5 to 10 knots late. For Monday, southwest wind 5 to 10 knots, rising to 10 to 15 knots in the afternoon. For Monday night, southwest wind 10 to 15 knots. The marine forecast for Monterey Bay. For tonight, west wind 5 to 10 knots, becoming light and variable. Seas around 3 feet. Wave detail, west 2 feet at 7 seconds and south 2 feet at 14 seconds. Patchy dense fog late this evening and overnight. For Monday, west wind around 5 knots, rising to 5 to 10 knots in the afternoon. Seas around 3 feet. Wave detail, west 2 feet at 9 seconds and south 2 feet at 16 seconds. Patchy fog in the morning. For Monday night, west wind around 5 knots in the evening, becoming light and variable. Seas around 3 feet. Wave detail, west 2 feet at 10 seconds and south 2 feet at 16 seconds. Patchy fog after midnight. 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This broadcast originates from the National Weather Service office located in Monterey, California, and serves the coastal marine waters, including San Francisco and Monterey Bay. The coastal waters forecast from Point Arena to Point Reyes out to 10 nautical miles. Tonight, south wind around 5 knots, veering to northwest late. Seas 3 to 4 feet, wave detail. Northwest 3 feet at 8 seconds and south 2 feet at 15 seconds. Areas of

Dense fog. Monday, southwest wind around 5 knots seas, 3 to 4 feet. Wave detail. Northwest 2 feet at 8 seconds and south 2 feet at 15 seconds. Areas of fog in the morning, then patchy fog in the afternoon. Monday night. Northwest wind around 5 knots seas, 3 to 4 feet. Wave detail. Northwest 3 feet at 9 seconds and south 3 feet at 16 seconds. Patchy fog. The coastal waters forecast from Point Arena to Point Reyes 10 to 60 nautical miles offshore. Tonight, southeast wind around 5 knots seas, 4 to 5 feet. Wave detail. Northwest 4 feet at 8 seconds and south 3 feet at 15 seconds. Patchy dense fog. Monday, south wind around 5 knots, veering to west in the afternoon. Seas 4 to 5 feet, wave detail. Northwest 4 feet at 8 seconds and south 3 feet at 15 seconds. Areas of fog in the morning, then patchy fog in the afternoon. Monday night. Northwest wind 5 to 10 knots, seas 4 to 5 feet, wave detail. Northwest 4 feet at 8 seconds and south 3 feet at 15 seconds. Patchy fog after midnight. San Francisco VAR forecast. In the deep water channel, mixed seas of 2 to 4 feet at 17 seconds. Across the bar, swell can be more than twice as high across the bar than surrounding waters. Waves are also more prone to break, particularly during strong ebb currents. Maximum ebb current of 4.5 knots at 4:14 a.m. Monday and 1.2 knots at 5:40 p.m. Monday. The coastal waters forecast from Point Pinos to Point Piedras Blancas out to 10 nautical miles. Tonight, south wind 5 to 10 knots, easing to around 5 knots late this evening and overnight. Seas 3 to 4 feet, wave detail. Northwest 3 feet at 8 seconds and south 4 feet at 14 seconds. Patchy dense fog, Monday south wind around 5 knots, seas 3 to 4 feet, wave detail. Northwest 2 feet at 8 seconds and south 3 feet at 15 seconds. Patchy dense fog, Monday night. Northwest wind around 5 knots, seas 3 to 4 feet, wave detail. Northwest 2 feet at 9 seconds and south 3 feet at 15 seconds. Patchy fog. The coastal waters forecast from Pigeon Point to Point Pinos 10 to 60 nautical miles offshore. Tonight, southeast wind around 5 knots, seas 4 to 5 feet, wave detail. Northwest 3 feet at 8 seconds and south 3 feet at 13 seconds. Patchy fog late this evening and overnight. Monday, southeast wind around 5 knots, veering to west in the afternoon. Seas around 4 feet, wave detail. Northwest 3 feet at 8 seconds and south 3 feet at 16 seconds. Patchy dense fog in the morning. Monday night. Northwest wind around 5 knots, seas around 4 feet, wave detail. Northwest 3 feet at 8 seconds and south 3 feet at 15 seconds. Patchy fog after midnight. The offshore waters forecast for the following marine location: Point Arena to Pigeon Point between 60 nautical miles and 150 nautical miles offshore. Issued at 8:29 p.m. Pacific Daylight Time. Tonight, north winds 10 to 20 knots, diminishing to 5 to 15 knots. Seas 5 to 7 feet. Monday, north to northeast wind 5 to 15 knots, becoming variable. Seas 5 to 6 feet. Monday night, north winds 10 to 20 knots. Seas 5 to 7 feet. Tuesday, north winds 15 to 25 knots. Seas 6 to 10 feet. Tuesday night, north winds 20 to 30 knots. Seas 6 to 11 feet. Wednesday, north winds 20 to 30 knots. Seas 8 to 12 feet. Wednesday night, north winds 15 to 25 knots. Seas 8 to 12 feet. Thursday, north winds 15 to 25 knots. Seas 8 to 13 feet. Thursday night, north winds 15 to 25 knots. Seas 8 to 12 feet. Friday, north winds 10 to 20 knots. Seas 8 to 11 feet. Friday night, north to northwest winds 10 to 20 knots. Seas 8 to 10 feet. The offshore waters forecast for the following marine location: Pigeon Point to Point Piedras Blancas between 60 nautical miles and 150 nautical miles.

offshore. Eastern at 8:29 p.m. Pacific Daylight Time. Tonight, variable winds less than 5 knots. Seas 5 to 6 feet. Monday, variable winds less than 5 knots. Seas 4 to 6 feet. Monday night, variable winds less than 5 knots, becoming northwest. Seas 4 to 5 feet. Tuesday, north to northwest winds 5 to 15 knots. Seas 4 to 7 feet. Tuesday night, north to northwest winds 10 to 20 knots. Seas 5 to 9 feet. Wednesday, north to northwest winds 10 to 20 knots. Seas 6 to 9 feet. Wednesday night, west to northwest winds 10 to 15 knots. Seas 7 to 10 feet. Thursday, west to northwest winds 5 to 15 knots. Seas 7 to 10 feet. Thursday night, west to northwest winds 10 to 15 knots. Seas 7 to 10 feet. Friday, west to northwest winds 5 to 15 knots. Seas 7 to 10 feet. Friday night, west to northwest winds 5 to 15 knots. Seas 7 to 9 feet. The following is an important weather message from the National Weather Service. Issued at 2:45 p.m. Pacific Daylight Time. Coastal flood advisory now in effect until 5 a.m. Pacific Daylight Time Thursday. Beach hazard statement now in effect through late Wednesday night. What? For the coastal flood advisory, up to 1.9 feet of inundation above ground level is possible in low-lying areas near shorelines and tidal waterways. For the beach hazard statement, increased risk of sneaker waves and strong rip currents expected. Where? Low-lying coastal and bayshore areas in San Francisco. When? For the coastal flood advisory, until 5 a.m. Pacific Daylight Time Thursday. For the beach hazard statement, through late Wednesday night. Impacts, flooding of lots, parks, and roads with only isolated road closures expected. Dangerous conditions are forecast along the shoreline. Hazards include sneaker waves, strong rip currents, and large breaking waves. Additional details at the San Francisco tidal gauge. High tide is expected to be 1.9 feet above normal 7.7 feet mean. Lower low water at 11:10 p.m. on Sunday. 1.8 feet above normal 7.6 feet mean. Lower low water at 12:02 a.m. on Tuesday. And 1.7 feet above normal 7.5 feet mean. Lower low water at 12:56 p.m. on Wednesday. 1.2 feet above normal 7.1 foot mean. Lower low water at 1:51 a.m. on Thursday. High tide varies up 90 minutes earlier or later along the Pacific coast and through the San Francisco Bay, respectively. If travel is required, allow extra time as some roads may be closed. Do not drive around barricades or through water of unknown depth. Take the necessary actions to protect flood-prone property. Stay off of jetties, piers, rocks, and other waterside infrastructure. Remain on actions to protect flood-prone property. 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Remain out of the water to avoid hazardous surf and never turn your back on the ocean. Monitor local weather, surf, and tide forecast at www.weather.gov/mtr. The following is an important weather message from the National Weather Service. Issued at 2:45 p.m. Pacific Daylight Time. Coastal flood advisory now in effect until 5 a.m. Pacific Daylight Time Wednesday. Beach hazard statement now in effect through late Wednesday night. What? For the coastal flood advisory, up to 1.9 feet of inundation above ground level is possible in low-lying areas near shorelines and tidal waterways. For the beach hazard statement, increased risk of sneaker waves and strong rip currents expected. Where? Pacific Coast beaches. When? For the coastal flood advisory, until 5 a.m. Pacific Daylight Time Wednesday. For the beach hazard statement, through late Wednesday night. Impacts, high tide flooding of lots, parks, and roads with only isolated road closures expected. Dangerous swimming and surfing conditions and localized beach erosion can be expected.

can sweep across the shoreline without warning, pulling people into the sea from rocks, jetties, and beaches. Additional details at the San Francisco tidal gauge. High tide is expected to be 1.9 feet above normal 7.7 feet mean lower low water at 11:10 p.m. on Sunday, 1.8 feet above normal 7.6 feet mean lower low water at 12:02 a.m. on Tuesday, and 1.7 feet above normal 7.5 feet mean lower low water at 12:56 p.m. on Wednesday. High tide varies up to 90 minutes earlier or later along the Pacific Coast and through the San Francisco Bay, respectively. If travel is required, allow extra time as some roads may be closed. Do not drive around barricades or through water of unknown depth. 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Remain out of the water to avoid hazardous surf and never turn your back on the ocean. Monitor local weather, surf, and tide forecast at www.weather.gov/mtr. The following is an important weather message from the National Weather Service. Issued at 2:45 p.m. Pacific Daylight Time. Coastal flood advisory now in effect until 5 a.m. Pacific Daylight Time Thursday. What? Up to 1.9 feet of inundation above ground level is possible in low-lying areas near shorelines and tidal waterways. Where? Low-lying bayshore regions along the San Francisco and San Pablo Bays. When? Until 5 a.m. Pacific Daylight Time Thursday. Impacts. Flooding of lots, parks, and roads with only isolated road closures expected. Additional details at the San Francisco tidal gauge. High tide is expected to be 1.9 feet above normal 7.7 feet mean lower low water at 11:10 p.m. on Sunday, 1.8 feet above normal 7.6 feet mean lower low water at 12:02 a.m. on Tuesday, and 1.7 feet above normal 7.5 feet mean lower low water at 12:56 p.m. on Wednesday, 1.2 feet above normal 7.1 foot mean lower low water at 1:51 a.m. on Thursday. High tide varies up 90 minutes earlier or later along the Pacific Coast and through the San Francisco Bay, respectively. If travel is required, allow extra time as some roads may be closed. Do not drive around barricades or through water of unknown depth. Take the necessary actions to protect flood-prone property. The coastal waters forecast from Point Reyes to Pigeon Point out to 10 nautical miles. For tonight, south wind around 5 knots. Sea 3 to 4 feet. Wave detail, northwest 2 feet at 7 seconds and south 2 feet at 15 seconds. Patchy dense fog. For Monday, southwest wind around 5 knots. Seas around 3 feet. Wave detail, northwest 2 feet at 8 seconds and south 2 feet at 16 seconds. Patchy fog. For Monday night, west wind around 5 knots. Seas around 3 feet. Wave detail, northwest 2 feet at 10 seconds and south 2 feet at 16 seconds. Patchy fog. The coastal waters forecast from Pigeon Point to Point Pinos out to 10 nautical miles. For tonight, south wind around 5 knots. Seas 3 to 4 feet. Wave detail, west 3 feet at 7 seconds and south 2 feet at 15 seconds. Patchy dense fog. For Monday, south wind around 5 knots, veering to west around 5 knots in the afternoon. Seas around 3 feet. Wave detail, northwest 2 feet at 8 seconds and south 2 feet at 16 seconds. Patchy dense fog. For Monday night, northwest wind around 5 knots in the evening, becoming light and variable. Seas around 3 feet. Wave detail, northwest 2 feet at 9 seconds and south 2 feet at 15 seconds. Patchy fog. Semi-sunset and tidal information for the San Francisco Bay Area for Monday, June 15th. The sunrise today, 5:48 a.m. The sunset tonight, 8:32 p.m. Tidal data at the Golden Gate for today. Low tide, 6:18 a.m. at -191 feet. High tide, 1.
9 feet low tide, 5:53 p.m. at 3, 4 feet. Here are the buoy observations for 1 a.m. Pacific Daylight Time. An offshore buoy 6 winds northwest at 4 knots, pressure 1,025.1 millibars. An offshore buoy 59, winds north 14 knots, water temperature 62, pressure 1,019.2 millibars, seas 5 feet every 7 seconds. At Point Arena buoy, winds calm, water temperature 53, pressure 1,016.6 millibars, seas 3 feet every 16 seconds. At buoy 13 near Bodega Bay, winds south at 2 knots, pressure 1,015.7 millibars. At Point Reyes Wave Rider buoy, water temperature 58, seas 4 feet every 15 seconds. At San Francisco Bar Buoy, water temperature 57, seas 4 feet every 17 seconds. At San Francisco Buoy, wind south 4 knots, water temperature 55, pressure 1,015.7 millibars, seas 4 feet every 16 seconds. At Half Moon Bay Buoy, wind south 4 knots, water temperature 57, pressure 1,016.2 millibars, seas 3 feet every 11 seconds. At Monterey Bay Buoy, wind south 6 knots, water temperature 60, pressure 1,015.3 millibars, seas 4 feet every 16 seconds. At Point Sur, Wave Rider Buoy, water temperature 60, seas 4 feet every 15 seconds. At Cape San Martin Buoy, wind south 4 knots, water temperature 60, pressure 1,015.7 millibars, seas 4 feet every 16 seconds. Synopsis for the Central California coast and bays, including the Monterey Bay, Greater Farallones, and Cordell Bank National Marine Sanctuaries. Southerly breezes and moderate seas persist with a low south-southwesterly swell across most of the coastal waters. Winds will remain fairly consistent through Monday as the seas subside. Fresh to strong north winds will develop in the northern outer waters towards Tuesday and Wednesday. The marine forecast for San Pablo Bay, Susan Bay, the West Delta, and the San Francisco Bay north of the Bay Bridge. For tonight, southwest wind 10 to 15 knots, easing to 5 to 10 knots late. For Monday, southwest wind 5 to 10 knots, rising to 10 to 15 knots in the afternoon. For Monday night, southwest wind 10 to 15 knots. The marine forecast for Monterey Bay. For tonight, west wind 5 to 10 knots, becoming light and variable. Seas around 3 feet. Wave detail, west 2 feet at 7 seconds and south 2 feet at 14 seconds. Patchy dense fog late this evening and overnight. For Monday, west wind around 5 knots, rising to 5 to 10 knots in the afternoon. Seas around 3 feet. Wave detail, west 2 feet at 9 seconds and south 2 feet at 16 seconds. Patchy fog in the morning. For Monday night, west wind around 5 knots in the evening, becoming light and variable. Seas around 3 feet. Wave detail, west 2 feet at 10 seconds and south 2 feet at 16 seconds. Patchy fog after midnight. The coastal waters forecast from Point Arena to Point Reyes out to 10 nautical miles. Tonight, south wind around 5 knots, veering to northwest late. Seas 3 to 4 feet, wave detail. Northwest 3 feet at 8 seconds and south 2 feet at 15 seconds. Areas of dense fog, Monday southwest wind around 5 knots, seas 3 to 4 feet, wave detail. Northwest 2 feet at 8 seconds and south 2 feet at 15 seconds. Areas of fog in the morning, then patchy fog in the afternoon. Monday night, northwest wind around 5 knots, seas 3 to 4 feet, wave detail. Northwest 3 feet at 9 seconds and south 3 feet at 16 seconds. Patchy fog, the coastal waters forecast from Point Arena to Point Reyes 10 to 60 nautical miles offshore. Tonight, southeast wind around 5 knots, seas 4 to 5 feet, wave detail. Northwest 4 feet at 8 seconds and south 3 feet at 15 seconds. Patchy dense fog, Monday south wind around 5 knots, veering to west in the afternoon. Seas 4 to 5 feet, wave detail. North

4 feet at 8 seconds and south 3 feet at 15 seconds. Areas of fog in the morning, then patchy fog in the afternoon. Monday night, northwest wind 5 to 10 knots, seas 4 to 5 feet. Wave detail, northwest 4 feet at 8 seconds and south 3 feet at 15 seconds. Patchy fog after midnight. San Francisco Bar forecast. In the deep water channel, mixed seas of 2 to 4 feet at 17 seconds. Across the bar, swell can be more than twice as high across the bar than surrounding waters. Waves are also more prone to break, particularly during strong ebb currents. Maximum ebb current of 4.5 knots at 4:14 a.m. Monday and 1.2 knots at 5:40 p.m. Monday. The coastal waters forecast from Point Pinos to Point Piedras blunts out to 10 nautical miles. Tonight, south wind 5 to 10 knots, easing to around 5 knots late this evening and overnight. Seas 3 to 4 feet, wave detail, northwest 3 feet at 8 seconds and south 4 feet at 14 seconds. Patchy dense fog, Monday south wind around 5 knots, seas 3 to 4 feet, wave detail, northwest 2 feet at 8 seconds and south 3 feet at 15 seconds. Patchy dense fog, Monday night. Northwest wind around 5 knots, seas 3 to 4 feet, wave detail, northwest 2 feet at 9 seconds and south 3 feet at 15 seconds. Patchy fog, the coastal waters forecast from Pigeon Point to Point Pinos 10 to 16 nautical miles offshore. Tonight, southeast wind around 5 knots, seas 4 to 5 feet, wave detail, northwest 3 feet at 8 seconds and south 3 feet at 13 seconds. Patchy fog, late this evening and overnight. Monday, southeast wind around 5 knots, veering to west in the afternoon. Seas around 4 feet, wave detail, northwest 3 feet at 8 seconds and south 3 feet at 16 seconds. Patchy dense fog in the morning. Monday night. Northwest wind around 5 knots, seas around 4 feet, wave detail, northwest 3 feet at 8 seconds and south 3 feet at 15 seconds. Patchy fog after midnight. The offshore waters forecast for the following marine location, Point Arena to Pigeon Point between 60 nautical miles and 150 nautical miles offshore. Issued at 8:29 p.m. Pacific Daylight Time. Tonight, north winds 10 to 20 knots, diminishing to 5 to 15 knots. Seas 5 to 7 feet. Monday, north to northeast winds 5 to 15 knots, becoming variable. Seas 5 to 6 feet. Monday night, north winds 10 to 20 knots. Seas 5 to 7 feet. Tuesday, north winds 15 to 25 knots. Seas 6 to 10 feet. Tuesday night, north winds 20 to 30 knots. Seas 6 to 11 feet. Wednesday, north winds 20 to 30 knots. Seas 8 to 12 feet. Wednesday night, north winds 15 to 25 knots. Seas 8 to 12 feet. Thursday, north winds 15 to 25 knots. Seas 8 to 13 feet. Thursday night, north winds 15 to 25 knots. Seas 8 to 12 feet. Friday, north winds 10 to 20 knots. Seas 8 to 11 feet. Friday night, north to northwest winds 10 to 20 knots. Seas 8 to 10 feet. The offshore waters forecast for the following marine location, Pigeon Point to Point Piedras Blancas between 60 nautical miles and 150 nautical miles offshore. Issued at 8:29 p.m. Pacific Daylight Time. Tonight, variable winds less than 5 knots. Seas 5 to 6 feet. Monday, variable winds less than 5 knots. Seas 4 to 6 feet. Monday night, variable winds less than 5 knots, becoming northwest. Seas 4 to 5 feet. Tuesday, north to northwest wind 5 to 15 knots. Seas 4 to 7 feet. Tuesday night, north to northwest winds 10 to 20 knots. Seas 5 to 9 feet. Wednesday, north to northwest winds 10 to 20 knots. Seas 6 to 9 feet. Wednesday night, west to northwest winds 10 to 15 knots. Seas
7 to 10 feet. Thursday, west to northwest wind 5 to 15 knots. Sea 7 to 10 feet. Thursday night, west to northwest wind 10 to 15 knots. Sea 7 to 10 feet. Friday, west to northwest wind 5 to 15 knots. Sea 7 to 10 feet. Friday night, west to northwest wind 5 to 15 knots. Sea 7 to 9 feet. The following is an important weather message from the National Weather Service. Issued at 2:45 p.m. Pacific Daylight Time. Coastal flood advisory now in effect until 5 a.m. Pacific Daylight Time Thursday. Beach hazard statement now in effect through late Wednesday night. For the coastal flood advisory, up to 1.9 feet of inundation above ground level is possible in low-lying areas near shorelines and tidal waterways. For the beach hazard statement, increased risk of sneaker waves and strong rip currents expected. Where? Low-lying coastal and bayshore areas in San Francisco. When? For the coastal flood advisory, until 5 a.m. Pacific Daylight Time Thursday. For the beach hazard statement, through late Wednesday night. Impacts, flooding of locks, parks, and roads with only isolated road closures expected. Dangerous conditions are forecast along the shoreline. Hazards include sneaker waves, strong currents, and large breaking waves. Additional details at the San Francisco tidal gauge. High tide is expected to be 1.9 feet above normal 7.7 feet mean. Lower low water at 11:10 p.m. on Sunday. 1.8 feet above normal 7.6 feet mean. Lower low water at 12:02 a.m. on Tuesday. And 1.7 feet above normal 7.5 feet mean. Lower low water at 12:56 p.m. on Wednesday. 1.2 feet above normal 7.1 foot mean. Lower low water at 1:51 a.m. on Thursday. High tide varies up 90 minutes earlier or later along the Pacific coast and through the San Francisco Bay, respectively. If travel is required, allow extra time as some roads may be closed. Do not drive around barricades or through water of unknown depth. 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Monitor local weather, surf, and time forecast at www.weather.gov/mtr. The following is an important weather message from the National Weather Service. Issued at 2:45 p.m. Pacific Daylight Time. Coastal flood advisory now in effect until 5 a.m. Pacific Daylight Time Wednesday. Beach hazard statement now in effect through late Wednesday night. For the coastal flood advisory, up to 1.9 feet of inundation above ground level is possible in low-lying areas near shorelines and tidal waterways. For the beach hazard statement, increased risk of sneaker waves and strong rip currents expected. Where? Pacific Coast beaches. When? For the coastal flood advisory, until 5 a.m. Pacific Daylight Time Wednesday. For the beach hazard statement, through late Wednesday night. Impacts, high tide flooding of lots, parks, and roads with only isolated road closures expected. Dangerous swimming and surfing conditions and localized beach erosion can be expected. Sneaker waves can sweep across the shoreline without warning, pulling people into the sea from rocks, jetties, and beaches. Additional details at the San Francisco tidal gauge. High tide is expected to be 1.9 feet above normal 7.7 feet mean. Lower low water at 11:10 p.m. on Sunday. 1.8 feet above normal 7.6 feet mean. Lower low water at 12:02 a.m. on Tuesday. And 1.7 feet above normal 7.5 feet mean. Lower low water at 12:56 p.m. on Wednesday. High tide varies up 90 minutes earlier or later along the Pacific coast and through the San Francisco Bay, respectively. If travel is required, allow extra time as some roads may be closed. Do not drive around barricades or through water of unknown depth. 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

harder to surf and never turn your back on the ocean. Monitor local weather, surf, and tide forecast at www.weather.gov/MTR. 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This broadcast originates from the National Weather Service office located in Monterey, California, and serves the coastal marine waters, including San Francisco and Monterey Bay. The following is an important weather message from the National Weather Service, issued at 2:45 p.m. Pacific Daylight Time. Coastal flood advisory now in effect until 5 a.m. Pacific Daylight Time Thursday. What? Up to 1.9 feet of foundation above ground level is possible in low-lying areas near shorelines and tidal waterways. Where? Low-lying bayshore regions along the San Francisco and San Pablo Bays. When? Until 5 a.m. Pacific Daylight Time Thursday. Impacts, flooding of lots, parks, and roads with only isolated road closures expected. Additional details at the San Francisco tidal gauge. High tide is expected to be 1.9 feet above normal 7.7 feet mean. Lower low water at 11:10 p.m. on Sunday. 1.8 feet above normal 7.6 feet mean. Lower low water at 12:02 a.m. on Tuesday. And 1.7 feet above normal 7.5 feet mean. Lower low water at 12:56 a.m. on Wednesday. 1.2 feet above normal 7.1 foot mean. Lower low water at 1:51 a.m. on Thursday. High tide varies up 90 minutes earlier or later along the Pacific coast and through the San Francisco Bay, respectively. If travel is required, allow extra time as some roads may be closed. Do not drive around barricades or through water of unknown depth. Take the necessary actions to protect flood-prone property. The coastal waters forecast from Point Reyes to Pigeon Point out to 10 nautical miles. For tonight, south wind around 5 knots. Seas 3 to 4 feet. Wave detail, northwest 2 feet at 7 seconds and south 2 feet at 15 seconds. Patchy dense fog. For Monday, southwest wind around 5 knots. Seas around 3 feet. Wave detail, northwest 2 feet at 8 seconds and south 2 feet at 16 seconds. Patchy fog. For Monday night, west wind around 5 knots. Seas around 3 feet. Wave detail, northwest 2 feet at 10 seconds and south 2 feet at 16 seconds. Patchy fog. The coastal waters forecast from Pigeon Point to Point Pinos out to 10 nautical miles. For tonight, south wind around 5 knots. Seas 3 to 4 feet. Wave detail, west 3 feet at 7 seconds and south 2 feet at 15 seconds. Patchy dense fog. For Monday, south wind around 5 knots, veering to west around 5 knots in the afternoon. Seas around 3 feet. Wave detail, northwest 2 feet at 8 seconds and south 2 feet at 16 seconds. Patchy dense fog. For Monday night, northwest wind around 5 knots in the evening, becoming light and variable. Seas around 3 feet. Wave detail, northwest 2 feet at 9 seconds and south 2 feet at 15 seconds. Patchy fog. Sunrise, sunset, and tidal information for the San Francisco Bay Area for Monday, June 15th. The sunrise today, 5:48 a.m. The sunset tonight, 8:32 p.m. Tidal data at the Golden Gate for today. Low tide, 6:18 a.m. at -191 feet. High tide, 1:45 p.m. at 4.85 feet. Low tide, 5:53 p.m. at 3.4 feet. Here are the buoy observations for 1 a.m. Pacific Daylight Time. An offshore buoy 6 winds northwest at 4 knots, pressure 1,025.1 millibars. An offshore buoy 59, winds north 14 knots, water temperature 62, pressure 1,019.2 millibars, seas 5 feet every 7 seconds. At Point Arena buoy, winds calm, water temperature 53, pressure 1,016.6 millibars.

millibars, sees 3 feet every 16 seconds. At buoy 13 near Bodega Bay, wind south at 2 knots, pressure 1,015.7 millibars. At Point Reyes, wave rider, buoy water temperature 58, sees 4 feet every 15 seconds. At San Francisco Bar, buoy water temperature 57, sees 4 feet every 17 seconds. At San Francisco Bay, wind south 4 knots, water temperature 55, pressure 1,015.7 millibars, sees 4 feet every 16 seconds. At Half Moon Bay, buoy wind south 4 knots, water temperature 57, pressure 1,016.2 millibars, sees 3 feet every 11 seconds. At Monterey Bay, buoy wind south 6 knots, water temperature 60, pressure 1,015.3 millibars, sees 4 feet every 16 seconds. At Point Sur, wave rider, buoy water temperature 60, sees 4 feet every 15 seconds. At Cape San Martin, buoy wind south 4 knots, water temperature 60, pressure 1,015.7 millibars, sees 4 feet every 16 seconds. Synopsis for the Central California coast and bays, including the Monterey Bay, Greater Farallones, and Cordell Bank National Marine Sanctuaries. Southerly breezes and moderate seas persist with a low south-southwesterly swell across most of the coastal waters. Winds will remain fairly consistent through Monday as the seas subside. Fresh to strong north winds will develop in the northern outer waters towards Tuesday and Wednesday. The marine forecast for San Pablo Bay, Susan Bay, the West Delta, and the San Francisco Bay north of the Bay Bridge. For tonight, southwest wind 10 to 15 knots, easing to 5 to 10 knots late. For Monday, southwest wind 5 to 10 knots, rising to 10 to 15 knots in the afternoon. For Monday night, southwest wind 10 to 15 knots. The marine forecast for Monterey Bay. For tonight, west wind 5 to 10 knots, becoming light and variable. Seas around 3 feet. Wave detail, west 2 feet at 7 seconds and south 2 feet at 14 seconds. Patchy dense fog late this evening and overnight. For Monday, west wind around 5 knots, rising to 5 to 10 knots in the afternoon. Seas around 3 feet. Wave detail, west 2 feet at 9 seconds and south 2 feet at 16 seconds. Patchy fog in the morning. For Monday night, west wind around 5 knots in the evening, becoming light and variable. Seas around 3 feet. Wave detail, west 2 feet at 10 seconds and south 2 feet at 16 seconds. Patchy fog after midnight. The coastal waters forecast from Point Arena to Point Reyes out to 10 nautical miles. Tonight, south wind around 5 knots, veering to northwest late. Seas 3 to 4 feet, wave detail. Northwest 3 feet at 8 seconds and south 2 feet at 15 seconds. Areas of dense fog, Monday southwest wind around 5 knots, seas 3 to 4 feet, wave detail. Northwest 2 feet at 8 seconds and south 2 feet at 15 seconds. Areas of fog in the morning, then patchy fog in the afternoon. Monday night, northwest wind around 5 knots, seas 3 to 4 feet, wave detail. Northwest 3 feet at 9 seconds and south 3 feet at 16 seconds. Patchy fog, the coastal waters forecast from Point Arena to Point Reyes 10 to 60 nautical miles offshore. Tonight, southeast wind around 5 knots, seas 4 to 5 feet, wave detail. Northwest 4 feet at 8 seconds and south 3 feet at 15 seconds. Patchy dense fog, Monday south wind around 5 knots, veering to west in the afternoon. Seas 4 to 5 feet, wave detail. Northwest 4 feet at 8 seconds and south 3 feet at 15 seconds. Areas of fog in the morning, then patchy fog in the afternoon. Monday night, northwest wind 5 to 10 knots, seas 4 to 5 feet, wave detail. Northwest 4 feet at 8 seconds and south 3 feet at 15 seconds. Patchy fog after midnight. Synopsis for the Central California coast and bays, including the Monterey Bay, Greater Farallones, and Cordell Bank National Marine Sanctuaries. Southerly breezes persist with a low south-southwesterly swell across most of the coastal waters.

Strong north winds will develop in the northern outer waters towards Tuesday and Wednesday. The marine forecast for San Pablo Bay, Susan Bay, the West Delta, and the San Francisco Bay north of the Bay Bridge. For today, southwest wind 5 to 10 knots, rising to 10 to 15 knots this afternoon. For tonight, southwest wind 10 to 15 knots. For Tuesday, southwest wind 5 to 10 knots, rising to 10 to 15 knots in the afternoon. The marine forecast for Monterey Bay. For today, light and variable winds, becoming southwest around 5 knots late this morning, veering to west this afternoon. Seas around 3 feet. Wave detail, northwest 2 feet at 9 seconds and south 2 feet at 15 seconds. Patchy dense fog early this morning. For tonight, west wind around 5 knots in the evening, becoming light and variable. Seas around 3 feet. Wave detail, west 2 feet at 10 seconds and southwest 2 feet at 14 seconds. Patchy fog. For Tuesday, west wind around 5 knots, rising to 5 to 10 knots in the afternoon. Seas around 3 feet. Wave detail, west 2 feet at 9 seconds and south 2 feet at 14 seconds. Patchy fog in the morning. The coastal waters forecast from Point Arena to Point Reyes out to 10 nautical miles. Today, west wind around 5 knots, seas 3 to 4 feet, wave detail, northwest 2 feet at 8 seconds and south 2 feet at 15 seconds. Patchy dense fog this morning. Tonight, northwest wind 5 to 10 knots, easing to around 5 knots after midnight. Seas 3 to 4 feet, wave detail, northwest 3 feet at 8 seconds and south 3 feet at 14 seconds. Patchy fog after midnight. Tuesday, south wind around 5 knots, seas 3 to 5 feet, wave detail, northwest 3 feet at 9 seconds and southwest 3 feet at 14 seconds. Patchy dense fog in the afternoon. The coastal waters forecast from Point Arena to Point Reyes 10 to 60 nautical miles offshore. Today, north wind around 5 knots, backing to southwest late this morning and early afternoon, veering to west around 5 knots late. Seas 4 to 5 feet, wave detail, northwest 3 feet at 8 seconds and south 3 feet at 15 seconds. Patchy dense fog until late afternoon. Tonight, northwest wind 5 to 10 knots, seas 4 to 5 feet, wave detail, northwest 3 feet at 8 seconds and south 3 feet at 14 seconds. Tuesday, northeast wind 5 to 10 knots, seas 5 to 7 feet, wave detail, northwest 5 feet at 8 seconds and southwest 4 feet at 14 seconds. San Francisco Bar forecast. In the deep water channel, mixed seas of 2 to 4 feet at 17 seconds. Across the bar, swell can be more than twice as high across the bar than surrounding waters. Waves are also more prone to break, particularly during strong ebb currents. Maximum ebb current of 4.5 knots at 4:14 a.m. Monday and 1.2 knots at 5:40 p.m. Monday. The coastal waters forecast from Point Pinos to Point Piedras blunts out to 10 nautical miles. Today, southeast wind around 5 knots, veering to west this afternoon. Seas 3 to 4 feet, wave detail, northwest 2 feet at 8 seconds and south 3 feet at 15 seconds. Patchy dense fog early this morning. Tonight, northwest wind around 5 knots, seas 3 to 4 feet, wave detail, northwest 2 feet at 8 seconds and southwest 3 feet at 14 seconds. Tuesday, northwest wind around 5 knots, seas 3 to 4 feet, wave detail, northwest 2 feet at 9 seconds and southwest 3 feet at 14 seconds. Patchy dense fog, the coastal waters forecast from Pigeon Point to Point Pinos 10 to 60 nautical miles offshore. Today, southeast wind around 5 knots, veering to west around 5 knots this afternoon. Seas around 4 feet, wave detail, northwest 3 feet at 8 seconds and south 3 feet at 15 seconds. Patchy dense fog early this morning. Tonight, northwest wind around 5 knots, seas around 4 feet, wave detail, northwest 3 feet at 8 seconds and south 3 feet at 14 seconds. Tuesday, southwest wind 5 to 10 knots, seas 4 to 5 feet, wave detail, northwest 3 feet at 7 seconds and south 3 feet at 14 seconds.

the offshore waters forecast for the following marine location: Point Arena to Pigeon Point between 60 nautical miles and 150 nautical miles offshore. Issued at 8:29 p.m. Pacific Daylight Time. Tonight, north winds 10 to 20 knots, diminishing to 5 to 15 knots. Seas 5 to 7 feet. Monday, north to northeast winds 5 to 15 knots, becoming variable. Seas 5 to 6 feet. Monday night, north winds 10 to 20 knots. Seas 5 to 7 feet. Tuesday, north winds 15 to 25 knots. Seas 6 to 10 feet. Tuesday night, north winds 20 to 30 knots. Seas 6 to 11 feet. Wednesday, north winds 20 to 30 knots. Seas 8 to 12 feet. Wednesday night, north winds 15 to 25 knots. Seas 8 to 12 feet. Thursday, north winds 15 to 25 knots. Seas 8 to 13 feet. Thursday night, north winds 15 to 25 knots. Seas 8 to 12 feet. Friday, north winds 10 to 20 knots. Seas 8 to 11 feet. Friday night, north to northwest winds 10 to 20 knots. Seas 8 to 10 feet. The offshore waters forecast for the following marine location: Pigeon Point to Point Piedras Blancas between 60 nautical miles and 150 nautical miles offshore. Issued at 8:29 p.m. Pacific Daylight Time. Tonight, variable winds less than 5 knots. Seas 5 to 6 feet. Monday, variable winds less than 5 knots. Seas 4 to 6 feet. Monday night, variable winds less than 5 knots, becoming northwest. Seas 4 to 5 feet. Tuesday, north to northwest winds 5 to 15 knots. Seas 4 to 7 feet. Tuesday night, north to northwest winds 10 to 20 knots. Seas 5 to 9 feet. Wednesday, north to northwest winds 10 to 20 knots. Seas 6 to 9 feet. Wednesday night, west to northwest winds 10 to 15 knots. Seas 7 to 10 feet. Thursday, west to northwest winds 5 to 15 knots. Seas 7 to 10 feet. Thursday night, west to northwest winds 10 to 15 knots. Seas 7 to 10 feet. Friday, west to northwest winds 5 to 15 knots. Seas 7 to 10 feet. Friday night, west to northwest winds 5 to 15 knots. Seas 7 to 9 feet. The following is an important weather message from the National Weather Service. Issued at 2:45 p.m. Pacific Daylight Time. Coastal flood advisory now in effect until 5 a.m. Pacific Daylight Time Thursday. Beach hazard statement now in effect through late Wednesday night. What? For the coastal flood advisory, up to 1.9 feet of foundation above ground level is possible in low-lying areas near shorelines and tidal waterways. For the beach hazard statement, increased risk of major waves and stronger currents expected. Where? Low-lying coastal and shore areas in San Francisco. When? For the coastal flood advisory, until 5 a.m. Pacific Daylight Time Thursday. For the beach hazard statement, through late Wednesday night. Impacts, flooding of lots, parks, and roads with only isolated road closures expected. Dangerous conditions are forecast along the shoreline. Hazards include sneaker waves, strong recurrence, and large breaking waves. Additional details at the San Francisco tidal gauge. High tide is expected to be 1.9 feet above normal, 7.7 feet mean lower low water at 11:10 p.m. on Sunday, 1.8 feet above normal, 7.6 feet mean lower low water at 12:02 a.m. on Tuesday, and 1.7 feet above normal, 7.5 feet mean lower low water at 12:56 p.m. on Wednesday, 1.2 feet above normal, 7.1 foot mean lower low water at 1:51 a.m. on Thursday. High tide varies up 90 minutes earlier or later along the Pacific coast and through the San Francisco Bay, respectively. If travel is required, allow extra time as some roads may be closed. 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
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The following is an important weather message from the National Weather Service. Issued at 2:45 p.m. Pacific Daylight Time. Coastal flood advisory now in effect until 5 a.m. Pacific Daylight Time Wednesday. Beach hazard statement now in effect through late Wednesday night. What? For the coastal flood advisory, up to 1.9 feet of inundation above ground level is possible in low-lying areas near shorelines and tidal waterways. For the beach hazard statement, increased risk of major waves and strong rip currents expected. Where? Pacific Coast beaches. When? For the coastal flood advisory, until 5 a.m. Pacific Daylight Time Wednesday. For the beach hazard statement, through late Wednesday night. Impacts, high tide flooding of lots, parks, and roads with only isolated road closures expected. Dangerous swimming and surfing conditions and localized beach erosion can be expected. Sneaker waves can sweep across the shoreline without warning, pulling people into the sea from rocks, jetties, and beaches. Additional details at the San Francisco tidal gauge. High tide is expected to be 1.9 feet above normal 7.7 feet mean lower low water at 11:10 p.m. on Sunday. 1.8 feet above normal 7.6 feet mean lower low water at 12:02 a.m. on Tuesday. And 1.7 feet above normal 7.5 feet mean lower low water at 12:56 p.m. on Wednesday. High tide varies up 90 minutes earlier or later along the Pacific Coast and through the San Francisco Bay, respectively. If travel is required, allow extra time as some roads may be closed. Do not drive around barricades or through water of unknown depth. 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Remain out of the water to avoid hazardous surf and never turn your back on the ocean. Monitor local weather, surf, and tide forecast at www.weather.gov/MTR. The following is an important weather message from the National Weather Service. Issued at 2:45 p.m. Pacific Daylight Time. Coastal flood advisory now in effect until 5 a.m. Pacific Daylight Time Thursday. What? Up to 1.9 feet of inundation above ground level is possible in low-lying areas near shorelines and tidal waterways. Where? Low-lying bayshore regions along the San Francisco and San Pablo Bays. When? Until 5 a.m. Pacific Daylight Time Thursday. Impacts, flooding of lots, parks, and roads with only isolated road closures expected. Additional details at the San Francisco tidal gauge. High tide is expected to be 1.9 feet above normal 7.7 feet mean lower low water at 11:10 p.m. on Sunday. 1.8 feet above normal 7.6 feet mean lower low water at 12:02 a.m. on Tuesday. And 1.7 feet above normal 7.5 feet mean lower low water at 12:56 p.m. on Wednesday. 1.2 feet above normal 7.1 foot mean lower low water at 1:51 a.m. on Thursday. High tide varies up 90 minutes earlier or later along the Pacific Coast and through the San Francisco Bay, respectively. If travel is required, allow extra time as some roads may be closed. Do not drive around barricades or through water of unknown depth. Take the necessary actions to protect flood-prone property. The coastal waters forecast from Point Reyes to Pigeon Point out to 10 nautical miles. For today, southwest wind around 5 knots, veering to west this afternoon. Seas around 3 feet. Wave detail, northwest 2 feet at 9 seconds and south 2 feet at 15 seconds. Patchy dense fog early this morning. For tonight, west wind around 5 knots. Seas around 3 feet. Wave detail, west 2 feet at 10 seconds and southwest 2 feet at 14 seconds.

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Patchy fog after midnight. For Tuesday, west wind around 5 knots. Seas 3 to 4 feet. Wave detail, west 2 feet at 9 seconds and south 2 feet at 14 seconds. Patchy fog in the morning. Semi-sunset and tidal information for the San Francisco Bay Area for Monday, June 15th. The sunrise today, 5:48 a.m. The sunset tonight, 8:32 p.m. Tidal data at the Golden Gate for today. Low tide, 6:18 a.m. at -191 feet. High tide, 1:45 p.m. at 4.85 feet. Low tide, 5:53 p.m. at 3:04 feet. Here are the buoy observations for 2 a.m. Pacific Daylight Time. An offshore buoy 6 winds north at 8 knots, pressure 1,025.3 millibars. An offshore buoy 59, winds north 14 knots, water temperature 62, pressure 1,019.1 millibars, seas 5 feet every 7 seconds. At Point Reina buoy, winds north 2 knots, water temperature 54, pressure 1,016.7 millibars, seas 3 feet every 16 seconds. At buoy 13 near Bodega Bay, winds south at 2 knots, pressure 1,015.5 millibars, swell 4 feet every 16 seconds. At Point Reyes Wave Rider buoy, water temperature 58, seas 5 feet every 15 seconds. At San Francisco Bar buoy, water temperature 57, seas 4 feet every 15 seconds. At San Francisco buoy, wind south 4 knots, water temperature 55, pressure 1,015.3 millibars, seas 3 feet every 16 seconds. At Half Moon Bay buoy, wind south 4 knots, water temperature 57, pressure 1,016.3 millibars, seas 3 feet every 13 seconds. At Monterey Bay buoy, wind southeast 2 knots, water temperature 60, pressure 1,015.7 millibars, seas 4 feet every 15 seconds. At Point Sur, Wave Rider buoy, water temperature 60, seas 4 feet every 14 seconds. At Cape San Martin buoy, wind southeast 2 knots, water temperature 60, pressure 1,015.6 millibars, seas 5 feet every 15 seconds. Synopsis for the Central California coast and bays, including the Monterey Bay, Greater Farallones, and Cordell Beck National Marine Sanctuaries. Southerly breezes persist with a low south-southwesterly swell across most of the coastal waters. Fresh to strong north winds will develop in the northern outer waters towards Tuesday and Wednesday. The marine forecast for San Pablo Bay, Susan Bay, the West Delta, and the San Francisco Bay north of the Bay Bridge. For today, southwest wind 5 to 10 knots, rising to 10 to 15 knots this afternoon. For tonight, southwest wind 10 to 15 knots. For Tuesday, southwest wind 5 to 10 knots, rising to 10 to 15 knots in the afternoon. You're listening to NOAA Weather Radio, WWF 64, broadcasting on a frequency of 162.45 megahertz. This broadcast originates from the National Weather Service office located in Monterey, California, and serves the coastal marine waters, including San Francisco and Monterey Bay. The marine forecast for Monterey Bay. For today, light and variable winds, becoming southwest around 5 knots late this morning, veering to west this afternoon. Seas around 3 feet. Wave detail, northwest 2 feet at 9 seconds and south 2 feet at 15 seconds. Patchy dense fog early this morning. For tonight, west wind around 5 knots in the evening, becoming light and variable. Seas around 3 feet. Wave detail, west 2 feet at 10 seconds and southwest 2 feet at 14 seconds. Patchy fog. For Tuesday, west wind around 5 knots, rising to 5 to 10 knots in the afternoon. Seas around 3 feet. Wave detail, west 2 feet at 9 seconds and south 2 feet at 14 seconds. Patchy fog in the morning. The coastal waters forecast from Point Arena to Point Reyes out to 10 nautical miles.

maintain west wind around 5 knots, seas 3 to 4 feet, wave detail. Northwest 2 feet at 8 seconds and south 2 feet at 15 seconds. Patchy dense fog this morning. Tonight northwest wind 5 to 10 knots, easing to around 5 knots after midnight. Seas 3 to 4 feet, wave detail. Northwest 3 feet at 8 seconds and south 3 feet at 14 seconds. Patchy fog after midnight. Tuesday. South wind around 5 knots, seas 3 to 5 feet, wave detail. Northwest 3 feet at 9 seconds and southwest 3 feet at 14 seconds. Patchy dense fog in the afternoon. The coastal waters forecast from Point Arena to Point Reyes 10 to 60 nautical miles offshore. Today, north wind around 5 knots. Backing to southwest late this morning and early afternoon. Veering to west around 5 knots late. Seas 4 to 5 feet, wave detail. Northwest 3 feet at 8 seconds and south 3 feet at 15 seconds. Patchy dense fog until late afternoon. Tonight, northwest wind 5 to 10 knots, seas 4 to 5 feet, wave detail. Northwest 3 feet at 8 seconds and south 3 feet at 14 seconds. Tuesday, northeast wind 5 to 10 knots, seas 5 to 7 feet, wave detail. Northwest 5 feet at 8 seconds and southwest 4 feet at 14 seconds. San Francisco Bar forecast. In the deep water channel, mixed seas of 2 to 4 feet at 17 seconds. Across the bar, swell can be more than twice as high across the bar than surrounding waters. Waves are also more prone to break, particularly during strong ebb currents. Maximum ebb current of 4.5 knots at 4:14 a.m. Monday and 1.2 knots at 5:40 p.m. Monday. The coastal waters forecast from Point Pinos to Point Piedras blunt is out to 10 nautical miles. Today, southeast wind around 5 knots, veering to west this afternoon. Seas 3 to 4 feet, wave detail. Northwest 2 feet at 8 seconds and south 3 feet at 15 seconds. Patchy dense fog early this morning. Tonight, northwest wind around 5 knots, seas 3 to 4 feet, wave detail. Northwest 2 feet at 8 seconds and southwest 3 feet at 14 seconds. Tuesday, northwest wind around 5 knots, seas 3 to 4 feet, wave detail. Northwest 2 feet at 9 seconds and southwest 3 feet at 14 seconds. Patchy dense fog, the coastal waters forecast from Pigeon Point to Point Pinos 10 to 60 nautical miles offshore. Today, southeast wind around 5 knots, veering to west around 5 knots this afternoon. Seas around 4 feet, wave detail. Northwest 3 feet at 8 seconds and south 3 feet at 15 seconds. Patchy dense fog early this morning. Tonight, northwest wind around 5 knots, seas around 4 feet, wave detail. Northwest 3 feet at 8 seconds and south 3 feet at 14 seconds. Tuesday, southwest wind 5 to 10 knots, seas 4 to 5 feet, wave detail. Northwest 3 feet at 7 seconds and south 3 feet at 14 seconds. The offshore waters forecast for the following marine location: Point Arena to Pigeon Point between 60 nautical miles and 150 nautical miles offshore. Issued at 2:20 a.m. Pacific Daylight Time. Today, variable winds less than 10 knots, becoming northeast early, then becoming variable. Seas 4 to 6 feet. Areas of fog with visibility 1 nautical mile or less early. Tonight, north to northwest winds 5 to 15 knots, becoming north 10 to 20 knots. Seas 4 to 7 feet. Areas of fog with visibility 1 nautical miles or less. Tuesday, north winds 15 to 25 knots. Seas 5 to 9 feet. Areas of fog with visibility 1 nautical mile or less early. Tuesday night, north winds 15 to 25 knots. Seas 6 to 11 feet. Wednesday, north winds 20 to 30 knots. Seas 7 to 12 feet. Wednesday night, north winds 15 to 25 knots. Seas 7 to 12 feet. Thursday, north winds 15 to 25 knots. Seas 7 to 12 feet. Thursday night, north to northwest winds 10 to 20 knots. Seas 8 to 11 feet. Friday, north winds 10 to 20 knots, diminishing to 5 to 15 knots. Seas 7 to 11 feet.

Nice. North winds 10 to 20 knots. Sea 7 to 10 feet. The offshore waters forecast for the following marine location: Pigeon Point to Point Piedras, Blancos, between 60 nautical miles and 150 nautical miles offshore. Issued at 2:20 a.m. Pacific Daylight Time. Today, variable winds less than 5 knots, becoming east to southeast early, then becoming variable. Seas 4 to 6 feet. Areas of fog with visibility 1 nautical mile or less early in the morning. Tonight, variable winds less than 5 knots, becoming northwest. Seas 4 to 5 feet. Tuesday, west winds 5 to 10 knots, becoming north to northwest 5 to 15 knots. Seas 4 to 7 feet. Areas of fog with visibility 1 nautical mile or less early. Tuesday night, north to northwest winds 10 to 20 knots. Seas 5 to 9 feet. Wednesday, north to northwest winds 10 to 20 knots, becoming northwest 5 to 15 knots. Seas 6 to 9 feet. Wednesday night, west to northwest winds 5 to 15 knots. Seas 6 to 9 feet. Thursday, north to northwest winds 5 to 15 knots. Seas 6 to 9 feet. Thursday night, west to northwest winds 5 to 15 knots. Seas 7 to 10 feet. Friday, west to northwest winds 5 to 15 knots, becoming north to northwest. Seas 6 to 9 feet. Friday night, west to northwest winds 5 to 15 knots, becoming north to northwest 10 to 20 knots. Seas 6 to 9 feet. The following is an important weather message from the National Weather Service. Issued at 2:45 p.m. Pacific Daylight Time. Coastal flood advisory now in effect until 5 a.m. Pacific Daylight Time Thursday. Beach hazard statement now in effect through late Wednesday night. What? For the coastal flood advisory, up to 1.9 feet of inundation above ground level is possible in low-lying areas near shorelines and tidal waterways. For the beach hazard statement, increased risk of sneaker waves and strong rip currents expected. Where? Low-lying coastal and shore areas in San Francisco. When? For the coastal flood advisory, until 5 a.m. Pacific Daylight Time Thursday. For the beach hazard statement through late Wednesday night. Impacts, flooding, flood advisory until 5 a.m. Pacific Daylight Time Thursday. For the beach hazard statement through late Wednesday night. Impacts, flooding of lots, parks, and roads with only isolated road closures expected. Dangerous conditions are forecast along the shoreline. Hazards include sneaker waves, strong rip currents, and large breaking waves. Additional details at the San Francisco tidal gauge. High tide is expected to be 1.9 feet above normal, 7.7 feet mean lower low water at 11:10 p.m. on Sunday, 1.8 feet above normal, 7.6 feet mean lower low water at 12:02 a.m. on Tuesday, and 1.7 feet above normal, 7.5 feet mean lower low water at 12:56 p.m. on Wednesday, 1.2 feet above normal, 7.1 foot mean lower low water at 1:51 a.m. on Thursday. High tide varies up 90 minutes earlier or later along the Pacific coast and through the San Francisco Bay, respectively. If travel is required, allow extra time as some roads may be closed. Do not drive around barricades or through water of unknown depth. 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The following is an important weather message from the National Weather Service. Issued at 2:45 p.m. Pacific Daylight Time. Coastal flood advisory now in effect until 5 a.m. Pacific Daylight Time Wednesday. Beach hazard statement now in effect through late Wednesday night. What? For the coastal flood advisory, up to 1.9 feet of inundation above ground level is possible in low-lying areas near shorelines and tidal waterways.

for the beach hazard statement. Increased risk of sneaker waves and strong rip currents expected. Where? Pacific Coast beaches. When? For the coastal flood advisory until 5 a.m. Pacific Daylight Time Wednesday. For the beach hazard statement through late Wednesday night. Impacts. High tide flooding of lofts, parks, and roads with only isolated road closures expected. Dangerous swimming and surfing conditions and localized beach erosion can be expected. Sneaker waves can sweep across the shoreline without warning, pulling people into the sea from rocks, jetties, and beaches. Additional details at the San Francisco tidal gauge. High tide is expected to be 1.9 feet above normal 7.7 feet mean. Lower low water at 11:10 p.m. on Sunday. 1.8 feet above normal 7.6 feet mean. Lower low water at 12:02 a.m. on Tuesday. And 1.7 feet above normal 7.5 feet mean. Lower low water at 12:56 p.m. on Wednesday. High tide varies up 90 minutes earlier or later along the Pacific Coast and through the San Francisco Bay, respectively. If travel is required, allow extra time as some roads may be closed. Do not drive around barricades or through water of unknown depth. 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Monitor local weather, surf, and tide forecast at www.weather.gov/mtr. The following is an important weather message from the National Weather Service. Issued at 2:45 p.m. Pacific Daylight Time. Coastal flood advisory now in effect until 5 a.m. Pacific Daylight Time Thursday. What? Up to 1.9 feet of inundation above ground level is possible in low-lying areas near shorelines and tidal waterways. Where? Low-lying bayshore regions along the San Francisco and San Pablo Bays. When? Until 5 a.m. Pacific Daylight Time Thursday. Impacts. Flooding of lofts, parks, and roads with only isolated road closures expected. Additional details at the San Francisco tidal gauge. High tide is expected to be 1.9 feet above normal 7.7 feet mean. Lower low water at 11:10 p.m. on Sunday. 1.8 feet above normal 7.6 feet mean. Lower low water at 12:02 a.m. on Tuesday. And 1.7 feet above normal 7.5 feet mean. Lower low water at 12:56 p.m. on Wednesday. 1.2 feet above normal 7.1 foot mean. Lower low water at 151 a.m. on Thursday. High tide varies up 90 minutes earlier or later along the Pacific Coast and through the San Francisco Bay, respectively. If travel is required, allow extra time as some roads may be closed. Do not drive around barricades or through water of unknown depth. Take the necessary actions to protect flood-prone property. The coastal waters forecast from Point Reyes to Pigeon Point out to 10 nautical miles. For today, southwest wind around 5 knots, veering to west this afternoon. Seas around 3 feet. Wave detail, northwest 2 feet at 9 seconds and south 2 feet at 15 seconds. Patchy dense fog early this morning. For tonight, west wind around 5 knots. Seas around 3 feet. Wave detail, west 2 feet at 10 seconds and southwest 2 feet at 14 seconds. Patchy dense fog. For Tuesday, southwest wind around 5 knots, rising to 5 to 10 knots in the afternoon. Seas 3 to 4 feet. Wave detail, west 3 feet at 9 seconds and southwest 2 feet at 14 seconds. The coastal waters forecast from Pigeon Point to Point Pinos out to 10 nautical miles. For today, south wind around 5 knots, veering to west this afternoon. Seas around 3 feet. Wave detail, northwest 2 feet at 8 seconds and south 2 feet at 15 seconds. Patchy dense fog early this morning. For tonight, northwest wind around 5 knots. Seas around 3 feet. Wave detail, west 2 feet at 9 seconds and south 2 feet at 14 seconds. Patchy fog after midnight.
9 feet at 14 seconds. Patchy fog in the morning. Sunrise, sunset, and tidal information for the San Francisco Bay Area for Monday, June 15th. The sunrise today, 5:48 a.m. The sunset tonight, 8:32 p.m. Tidal data at the Golden Gate for today. Low tide, 6:18 a.m. at -191 feet. High tide, 1:45 p.m. at 4.85 feet. Low tide, 5:53 p.m. at 3:04 feet. Here are the buoy observations for 2 a.m. Pacific Daylight Time. An offshore buoy 6 winds north at 8 knots, pressure 1,025.3 millibars. An offshore buoy 59, winds north 14 knots, water temperature 62, pressure 1,019.1 millibars, seas 5 feet every 7 seconds. At Point Arena buoy, winds north 2 knots, water temperature 54, pressure 1,016.7 millibars, seas 3 feet every 16 seconds. At buoy 13 near Bodega Bay, winds south at 2 knots, pressure 1,015.5 millibars, swell 4 feet every 16 seconds. At Point Reyes Wave Rider buoy, water temperature 58, seas 5 feet every 15 seconds. At San Francisco Bar buoy, water temperature 57, seas 4 feet every 15 seconds. At San Francisco buoy, winds south 4 knots, water temperature 55, pressure 1,015.3 millibars, seas 3 feet every 16 seconds. At Half Moon Bay buoy, winds south 4 knots, water temperature 57, pressure 1,016.3 millibars, seas 3 feet every 13 seconds. At Monterey Bay buoy, winds southeast 2 knots, water temperature 60, pressure 1,015.7 millibars, seas 4 feet every 15 seconds. At Point Sur, Wave Rider buoy, water temperature 60, seas 4 feet every 14 seconds. At Cape San Martin buoy, winds southeast 2 knots, water temperature 60, pressure 1,015.6 millibars, seas 5 feet every 15 seconds. Synopsis for the Central California coast and bays, including the Monterey Bay, Greater Farallones, and Cordell Bank National Marine Sanctuaries. Southerly breezes persist with a low south-southwesterly swell across most of the coastal waters. Fresh to strong north winds will develop in the northern outer waters towards Tuesday and Wednesday. The marine forecast for San Pablo Bay, Suisun Bay, the West Delta, and the San Francisco Bay north of the Bay Bridge. For today, southwest wind 5 to 10 knots, rising to 10 to 15 knots this afternoon. For tonight, southwest wind 10 to 15 knots. For Tuesday, southwest wind 5 to 10 knots, rising to 10 to 15 knots in the afternoon. The marine forecast for Monterey Bay. For today, light and variable winds, becoming southwest around 5 knots late this morning, veering to west this afternoon. Seas around 3 feet. Wave detail, northwest 2 feet at 9 seconds and south 2 feet at 15 seconds. Patchy dense fog early this morning. For tonight, west wind around 5 knots in the evening, becoming light and variable. Seas around 3 feet. Wave detail, west 2 feet at 10 seconds and southwest 2 feet at 14 seconds. Patchy fog. For Tuesday, west wind around 5 knots, rising to 5 to 10 knots in the afternoon. Seas around 3 feet. Wave detail, west 2 feet at 9 seconds and south 2 feet at 14 seconds. Patchy fog in the morning. The coastal waters forecast from Point Arena to Point Reyes out to 10 nautical miles. Today, west wind around 5 knots, seas 3 to 4 feet, wave detail, northwest 2 feet at 8 seconds and south 2 feet at 15 seconds. Patchy dense fog this morning. Tonight, northwest wind 5 to 10 knots, easing to around 5 knots after midnight. Seas 3 to 4 feet, wave detail, northwest 3 feet at 8 seconds and south 3 feet at 14 seconds. Patchy fog.

after midnight. Tuesday, southwind around 5 knots, seas 3 to 5 feet, wave detail, northwest 3 feet at 9 seconds, and southwest 3 feet at 14 seconds. Patchy dense fog in the afternoon. The coastal waters forecast from Point Arena to Point Reyes 10 to 60 nautical miles offshore. Today, northwind around 5 knots. Backing to southwest late this morning and early afternoon. Veering to west around 5 knots late. Seas 4 to 5 feet wave detail. Northwest 3 feet at 8 seconds and south 3 feet at 15 seconds. Patchy dense fog until late afternoon. Tonight, northwest wind 5 to 10 knots, seas 4 to 5 feet, wave detail. Northwest 3 feet at 8 seconds and south 3 feet at 14 seconds. Tuesday, northeast wind 5 to 10 knots, seas 5 to 7 feet, wave detail. Northwest 5 feet at 8 seconds and southwest 4 feet at 14 seconds. San Francisco Bar forecast. In the deep water channel, mixed seas of 2 to 4 feet at 17 seconds. Across the bar, swell can be more than twice as high across the bar than surrounding waters. Waves are also more prone to break, particularly during strong ebb currents. Maximum ebb current of 4.5 knots at 4:14 a.m. Monday and 1.2 knots at 5:40 p.m. Monday. The coastal waters forecast from Point Pinos to Point Piedras blunts out to 10 nautical miles. Today, southeast wind around 5 knots, veering to west this afternoon. Seas 3 to 4 feet, wave detail, northwest 2 feet at 8 seconds and south 3 feet at 15 seconds. Patchy dense fog early this morning. Tonight, northwest wind around 5 knots, seas 3 to 4 feet, wave detail, northwest 2 feet at 8 seconds and southwest 3 feet at 14 seconds. Tuesday, northwest wind around 5 knots, seas 3 to 4 feet, wave detail, northwest 2 feet at 9 seconds and southwest 3 feet at 14 seconds. Patchy dense fog, the coastal waters forecast from Pigeon Point to Point Pinos 10 to 60 nautical miles offshore. Today, southeast wind around 5 knots, veering to west around 5 knots this afternoon. Seas around 4 feet, wave detail, northwest 3 feet at 8 seconds and south 3 feet at 15 seconds. Patchy dense fog early this morning. Tonight, northwest wind around 5 knots, seas around 4 feet, wave detail, northwest 3 feet at 8 seconds and south 3 feet at 14 seconds. Tuesday, southwest wind 5 to 10 knots, seas 4 to 5 feet, wave detail, northwest 3 feet at 7 seconds and south 3 feet at 14 seconds. The offshore waters forecast for the following marine location, Point Arena to Pigeon Point between 60 nautical miles and 150 nautical miles offshore. Issued at 2:20 a.m. Pacific Daylight Time. Today, variable winds less than 10 knots, becoming northeast early, then becoming variable. Seas 4 to 6 feet. Areas of fog with visibility 1 nautical mile or less early. Tonight, north to northwest winds 5 to 15 knots, becoming north 10 to 20 knots. Seas 4 to 7 feet. Areas of fog with visibility 1 nautical miles or less. Tuesday, north winds 15 to 25 knots. Seas 5 to 9 feet. Areas of fog with visibility 1 nautical mile or less early. Tuesday night, north winds 15 to 25 knots. Seas 6 to 11 feet. Wednesday, north winds 20 to 30 knots. Seas 7 to 12 feet. Wednesday night, north winds 15 to 25 knots. Seas 7 to 12 feet. Thursday, north winds 15 to 25 knots. Seas 7 to 12 feet. Thursday night, north to northwest winds 10 to 20 knots. Seas 8 to 11 feet. Friday, north winds 10 to 20 knots, diminishing to 5 to 15 knots. Seas 7 to 11 feet. Friday night, north winds 10 to 20 knots. Seas 7 to 10 feet. The offshore waters forecast for the following marine location, Pigeon Point to Point Piedras blunts between 60 nautical miles and 150 nautical miles offshore. Issued at 2:20 a.m. Pacific Daylight Time. Today, variable winds less than 5 knots, becoming east to southeast early.
to 6 feet. Areas are fogged with visibility 1 nautical mile or less early in the morning. Tonight, variable winds less than 5 knots, becoming northwest. Seas 4 to 5 feet. Tuesday, west winds 5 to 10 knots, becoming north to northwest 5 to 15 knots. Seas 4 to 7 feet. Areas are fogged with visibility 1 nautical mile or less early. Tuesday night, north to northwest winds 10 to 20 knots. Seas 5 to 9 feet. Wednesday, north to northwest winds 10 to 20 knots, becoming northwest 5 to 15 knots. Seas 6 to 9 feet. Wednesday night, west to northwest winds 5 to 15 knots. Seas 6 to 9 feet. Thursday, north to northwest winds 5 to 15 knots. Seas 6 to 9 feet. Thursday night, west to northwest winds 5 to 15 knots. Seas 7 to 10 feet. Friday, west to northwest winds 5 to 15 knots, becoming north to northwest. Seas 6 to 9 feet. Friday night, west to northwest winds 5 to 15 knots, becoming north to northwest 10 to 20 knots. Seas 6 to 9 feet. The following is an important weather message from the National Weather Service. Issued at 2:45 p.m. Pacific Daylight Time. Coastal flood advisory now in effect until 5 a.m. Pacific Daylight Time Thursday. Beach hazard statement now in effect through late Wednesday night. What? For the coastal flood advisory, up to 1.9 feet of inundation above ground level is possible in low-lying areas near shorelines and tidal waterways. For the beach hazard statement, increased risk of sneaker waves and strong rip currents expected. Where? Low-lying coastal and nature areas in San Francisco. When? For the coastal flood advisory, until 5 a.m. Pacific Daylight Time Thursday. For the beach hazard statement through late Wednesday night. Impacts, flooding of lots, parks, and roads with only isolated road closures expected. Dangerous conditions are forecast along the shoreline. Hazards include sneaker waves, strong wind currents, and large breaking waves. Additional details at the San Francisco tidal gauge. High tide is expected to be 1.9 feet above normal 7.7 feet mean. Lower low water at 11:10 p.m. on Sunday. 1.8 feet above normal 7.6 feet mean. Lower low water at 12:02 a.m. on Tuesday. And 1.7 feet above normal 7.5 feet mean. Lower low water at 12:56 a.m. on Wednesday. 1.2 feet above normal 7.1 foot mean. Lower low water at 151 a.m. on Thursday. High tide varies up to 90 minutes earlier or later along the Pacific coast and through the San Francisco Bay, respectively. If travel is required, allow extra time as some roads may be closed. Do not drive around barricades or through water of unknown depth. Take the necessary actions to protect flood-prone property. Stay off of jetties, piers, rocks, and other waterside infrastructure. Remain out of the water to avoid hazardous surf and never turn your back on the ocean. Monitor local weather, surf, and tide forecast at www.weather.gov/mtr. 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This broadcast originates from the National Weather Service office located in Monterey, California, and serves the coastal marine waters, including San Francisco and Monterey Bay. The following is an important weather message from the National Weather Service. Issued at 2:45 p.m. Pacific Daylight Time. Coastal flood advisory now in effect until 5 a.m. Pacific Daylight Time Wednesday. Beach hazard statement now in effect through late Wednesday night. What? For the coastal flood advisory, up to 1.9 feet of inundation above ground level is possible in low-lying areas near shorelines and tidal waterways. For the beach hazard statement, increased risk of sneaker waves and strong rip currents expected. Where? Pacific Coast beaches. When? For the coastal flood advisory, until 5 a.m. Pacific Daylight Time Wednesday.

of the beach hazard statement through late Wednesday night. Impacts, high tide flooding of lots, parks, and roads with only isolated road closures expected. Dangerous swimming and surfing conditions and localized beach erosion can be expected. Sneaker waves can sweep across the shoreline without warning, pulling people into the sea from rocks, jetties, and beaches. Additional details at the San Francisco tidal gauge. High tide is expected to be 1.9 feet above normal 7.7 feet mean. Lower low water at 11:10 p.m. on Sunday. 1.8 feet above normal 7.6 feet mean. Lower low water at 12:02 a.m. on Tuesday. And 1.7 feet above normal 7.5 feet mean. Lower low water at 12:56 p.m. on Wednesday. High tide varies up 90 minutes earlier or later along the Pacific coast and through the San Francisco Bay, respectively. If travel is required, allow extra time as some roads may be closed. Do not drive around barricades or through water of unknown depth. 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Stay off of jetties, piers, rocks, and other waterside infrastructure. Remain out of the water to avoid hazardous surf and never turn your back on the ocean. Monitor local weather, surf, and tide forecast at www.weather.gov/mtr. The following is an important weather message from the National Weather Service. Issued at 2:45 p.m. Pacific Daylight Time. Coastal flood advisory now in effect until 5 a.m. Pacific Daylight Time Thursday. What? Up to 1.9 feet of inundation above ground level is possible in low-lying areas near shorelines and tidal waterways. Where? Low-lying bayshore regions along the San Francisco and San Pablo Bays. When? Until 5 a.m. Pacific Daylight Time Thursday. Impacts, flooding of lots, parks, and roads with only isolated road closures expected. Additional details at the San Francisco tidal gauge. High tide is expected to be 1.9 feet above normal 7.7 feet mean. Lower low water at 11:10 p.m. on Sunday. 1.8 feet above normal 7.6 feet mean. Lower low water at 12:02 a.m. on Tuesday. And 1.7 feet above normal 7.5 feet mean. Lower low water at 12:56 p.m. on Wednesday. 1.2 feet above normal 7.1 foot mean. Lower low water at 151 a.m. on Thursday. High tide varies up 90 minutes earlier or later along the Pacific coast and through the San Francisco Bay, respectively. If travel is required, allow extra time as some roads may be closed. Do not drive around barricades or through water of unknown depth. Take the necessary actions to protect flood-prone property. The coastal waters forecast from Point Reyes to Pigeon Point out to 10 nautical miles. For today, southwest wind around 5 knots, veering to west this afternoon. Seas around 3 feet. Wave detail, northwest 2 feet at 9 seconds and south 2 feet at 15 seconds. Patchy dense fog early this morning. For tonight, west wind around 5 knots. Seas around 3 feet. Wave detail, west 2 feet at 10 seconds and southwest 2 feet at 14 seconds. Patchy dense fog. For Tuesday, southwest wind around 5 knots, rising to 5 to 10 knots in the afternoon. Seas 3 to 4 feet. Wave detail, west 3 feet at 9 seconds and southwest 2 feet at 14 seconds. The coastal waters forecast from Pigeon Point to Point Pinos out to 10 nautical miles. For today, south wind around 5 knots, veering to west this afternoon. Seas around 3 feet. Wave detail, northwest 2 feet at 8 seconds and south 2 feet at 15 seconds. Patchy dense fog early this morning. For tonight, northwest wind around 5 knots. Seas around 3 feet. Wave detail, west 2 feet at 9 seconds and south 2 feet at 14 seconds. Patchy fog after midnight. For Tuesday, west wind around 5 knots. Seas 3 to 4 feet. Wave detail, west 2 feet at 9 seconds and south 2 feet at 14 seconds. Patchy fog in the morning.

by sunset and tidal information for the San Francisco Bay Area for Monday, June 15th. The sunrise today, 5:48 a.m. The sunset tonight, 8:32 p.m. Tidal data at the Golden Gate for today. Low tide, 6:18 a.m. at -191 feet high tide. 1:45 p.m. at 4.85 feet low tide. 5:53 p.m. at 3:04 feet. Here are the buoy observations for 2 a.m. Pacific Daylight Time. An offshore buoy 6 winds north at 8 knots. Pressure 1,025.3 millibars. An offshore buoy 59, winds north 14 knots, water temperature 62, pressure 1,019.1 millibars, feet 5 feet every 7 seconds. At Point Arena buoy, winds north 2 knots, water temperature 54, pressure 1,016.7 millibars, seas 3 feet every 16 seconds. At buoy 13 near Bodega Bay, winds south at 2 knots. Pressure 1,015.5 millibars, swell 4 feet every 16 seconds. At Point Reyes Wave Rider buoy, water temperature 58, seas 5 feet every 15 seconds. At San Francisco Bar buoy, water temperature 57, seas 4 feet every 15 seconds. At San Francisco buoy, wind south 4 knots, water temperature 55, pressure 1,015.3 millibars, seas 3 feet every 16 seconds. At Half Moon Bay buoy, wind south 4 knots, water temperature 57, pressure 1,016.3 millibars, seas 3 feet every 13 seconds. At Monterey Bay buoy, wind southeast 2 knots, water temperature 60, pressure 1,015.7 millibars, seas 4 feet every 15 seconds. At Point Sur, Wave Rider buoy, water temperature 60, seas 4 feet every 14 seconds. At Cape San Martin buoy, wind southeast 2 knots, water temperature 60, pressure 1,015.6 millibars, seas 5 feet every 15 seconds. Here are the buoy observations for 3 a.m. Pacific Daylight Time. An offshore buoy 6 winds north at 4 knots. Pressure 1,025.3 millibars. An offshore buoy 59 winds north at 14 knots. Water temperature 62. Pressure 1,019.0 millibars. At buoy 14 near Point Arena, winds north at 4 knots. Water temperature 54. Pressure 1,016.6 millibars. At buoy 13 near Bodega Bay, winds northwest at 2 knots, pressure 1,015.8 millibars. At Point Reyes Wave Rider buoy, water temperature 58, seas 4 feet every 15 seconds. At San Francisco Bar buoy, water temperature 57, seas 4 feet every 15 seconds. At San Francisco buoy, wind southwest at 4 knots, water temperature 55, pressure 1,015.4 millibars. At Half Moon Bay buoy, wind south 6 knots, water temperature 57, pressure 1,016.1 millibars, seas 3 feet every 14 seconds. At Monterey buoy, wind south at 4 knots, water temperature 59, pressure 1,015.2 millibars. At Point Sur, Wave Rider buoy, water temperature 60, seas 4 feet every 14 seconds. At Cape San Martin buoy, winds calm, water temperature 60, pressure 1,015.6 millibars. Synopsis for the Central California coast and bays, including the Monterey Bay, Greater Farallones, and Cordell Bank National Marine Sanctuaries. Southerly breezes persist with a low south-southwesterly swell across most of the coastal waters. Fresh to strong north winds will develop in the northern outer waters towards Tuesday and Wednesday. The marine forecast for San Pablo Bay, Suisun Bay, the West Delta, and the San Francisco Bay north of the Bay Bridge. For today, southwest wind 5 to 10 knots, rising to 10 to 15 knots this afternoon. For tonight, southwest wind 10 to 15 knots. For Tuesday, southwest wind 5 to 10 knots, rising to 10 to 15 knots in the afternoon. The marine forecast for Monterey Bay. For today, light and variable winds, becoming southwest around 5 knots late this morning, veering to

This afternoon, seas around 3 feet. Wave detail, northwest 2 feet at 9 seconds and south 2 feet at 15 seconds. Patchy dense fog early this morning. For tonight, west wind around 5 knots in the evening, becoming light and variable. Seas around 3 feet. Wave detail, west 2 feet at 10 seconds and southwest 2 feet at 14 seconds. Patchy fog. For Tuesday, west wind around 5 knots, rising to 5 to 10 knots in the afternoon. Seas around 3 feet. Wave detail, west 2 feet at 9 seconds and south 2 feet at 14 seconds. Patchy fog in the morning. The coastal waters forecast from Point Arena to Point Reyes out to 10 nautical miles. Today, west wind around 5 knots east, 3 to 4 feet, wave detail, northwest 2 feet at 8 seconds and south 2 feet at 15 seconds. Patchy dense fog this morning. Tonight, northwest wind 5 to 10 knots, easing to around 5 knots after midnight. Seas 3 to 4 feet, wave detail, northwest 3 feet at 8 seconds and south 3 feet at 14 seconds. Patchy fog after midnight. Tuesday. South wind around 5 knots, seas 3 to 5 feet, wave detail, northwest 3 feet at 9 seconds and southwest 3 feet at 14 seconds. Patchy dense fog in the afternoon. The coastal waters forecast from Point Arena to Point Reyes 10 to 60 nautical miles offshore. Today, north wind around 5 knots, backing to southwest late this morning and early afternoon, veering to west around 5 knots late. Seas 4 to 5 feet, wave detail, northwest 3 feet at 8 seconds and south 3 feet at 15 seconds. Patchy dense fog until late afternoon. Tonight, northwest wind 5 to 10 knots, seas 4 to 5 feet, wave detail, northwest 3 feet at 8 seconds and south 3 feet at 14 seconds. Tuesday, northeast wind 5 to 10 knots, seas 5 to 7 feet, wave detail, northwest 5 feet at 8 seconds and southwest 4 feet at 14 seconds. San Francisco Bar forecast. In the deep water channel, mixed seas of 2 to 4 feet at 17 seconds. Across the bar, swell can be more than twice as high across the bar than surrounding waters. Waves are also more prone to break, particularly during strong entrance. Maximum ebb current of 4.5 knots at 4:14 a.m. Monday and 1.2 knots at 5:40 p.m. Monday. The coastal waters forecast from Point Pinos to Point Piedras blunts out to 10 nautical miles. Today, southeast wind around 5 knots, veering to west this afternoon. Seas 3 to 4 feet, wave detail, northwest 2 feet at 8 seconds and south 3 feet at 15 seconds. Patchy dense fog early this morning. Tonight, northwest wind around 5 knots, seas 3 to 4 feet, wave detail, northwest 2 feet at 8 seconds and southwest 3 feet at 14 seconds. Tuesday, northwest wind around 5 knots, seas 3 to 4 feet, wave detail, northwest 2 feet at 9 seconds and southwest 3 feet at 14 seconds. Patchy dense fog, the coastal waters forecast from Pigeon Point to Point Pinos 10 to 60 nautical miles offshore. Today, southeast wind around 5 knots, veering to west around 5 knots this afternoon. Seas around 4 feet, wave detail, northwest 3 feet at 8 seconds and south 3 feet at 15 seconds. Patchy dense fog early this morning. Tonight, northwest wind around 5 knots, seas around 4 feet, wave detail, northwest 3 feet at 8 seconds and south 3 feet at 14 seconds. Tuesday, southwest wind 5 to 10 knots, seas 4 to 5 feet, wave detail, northwest 3 feet at 7 seconds and south 3 feet at 14 seconds. The offshore waters forecast for the following marine location, Point Arena to Pigeon Point between 60 nautical miles and 150 nautical miles offshore. Issued at 2:20 a.m. Pacific Daylight Time. Today, variable winds less than 10 knots, becoming northeast early, then becoming variable. Seas 4 to 6 feet. Areas of fog with visibility 1 nautical mile or less early. Tonight, north to northwest winds 5 to 15 knots, becoming north 10 to 20 knots. Seas 4 to 7 feet. Areas of fog with visibility 1 nautical miles or less,

North winds 15 to 25 knots. Seas 5 to 9 feet. Areas of fog with visibility 1 nautical mile or less early. Tuesday night, north winds 15 to 25 knots. Seas 6 to 11 feet. Wednesday, north winds 20 to 30 knots. Seas 7 to 12 feet. Wednesday night, north winds 15 to 25 knots. Seas 7 to 12 feet. Thursday, north winds 15 to 25 knots. Seas 7 to 12 feet. Thursday night, north to northwest winds 10 to 20 knots. Seas 8 to 11 feet. Friday, north winds 10 to 20 knots, diminishing to 5 to 15 knots. Seas 7 to 11 feet. Friday night, north winds 10 to 20 knots. Seas 7 to 10 feet. The offshore waters forecast for the following marine location: Pigeon Point to Point Piedras Blancas, between 60 nautical miles and 150 nautical miles offshore. Issued at 2:20 a.m. Pacific Daylight Time. Today, variable winds less than 5 knots, becoming east to southeast early, then becoming variable. Seas 4 to 6 feet. Areas of fog with visibility 1 nautical mile or less early in the morning. Tonight, variable winds less than 5 knots, becoming northwest. Seas 4 to 5 feet. Tuesday, west winds 5 to 10 knots, becoming north to northwest 5 to 15 knots. Seas 4 to 7 feet. Areas of fog with visibility 1 nautical mile or less early. Tuesday night, north to northwest winds 10 to 20 knots. Seas 5 to 9 feet. Wednesday, north to northwest winds 10 to 20 knots, becoming northwest 5 to 15 knots. Seas 6 to 9 feet. Wednesday night, west to northwest winds 5 to 15 knots. Seas 6 to 9 feet. Thursday, north to northwest winds 5 to 15 knots. Seas 6 to 9 feet. Thursday night, west to northwest winds 5 to 15 knots. Seas 7 to 10 feet. Friday, west to northwest winds 5 to 15 knots, becoming north to northwest. Seas 6 to 9 feet. Friday night, west to northwest winds 5 to 15 knots, becoming north to northwest 10 to 20 knots. Seas 6 to 9 feet. The following is an important weather message from the National Weather Service. Issued at 2:45 p.m. Pacific Daylight Time. Coastal flood advisory now in effect until 5 a.m. Pacific Daylight Time Thursday. Beach hazard statement now in effect through late Wednesday night. What? For the coastal flood advisory, up to 1.9 feet of inundation above ground level is possible in low-lying areas near shorelines and tidal waterways. For the beach hazard statement, increased risk of sneaker waves and strong rip currents expected. Where? Low-lying coastal and bayshore areas in San Francisco. When? For the coastal flood advisory, until 5 a.m. Pacific Daylight Time Thursday. For the beach hazard statement, through late Wednesday night. Impacts, flooding of locks, parks, and roads with only isolated road closures expected. Dangerous conditions are forecast along the shoreline. Hazards include sneaker waves, strong rip currents, and large breaking waves. Additional details at the San Francisco tidal gauge. High tide is expected to be 1.9 feet above normal, 7.7 feet mean. Lower low water at 11:10 p.m. on Sunday, 1.8 feet above normal, 7.6 feet mean. Lower low water at 12:02 a.m. on Tuesday, and 1.7 feet above normal, 7.5 feet mean. Lower low water at 12:56 p.m. on Wednesday, 1.2 feet above normal, 7.1 foot mean. Lower low water at 1:51 a.m. on Thursday. High tide varies up 90 minutes earlier or later along the Pacific coast and through the San Francisco Bay, respectively. If travel is required, allow extra time as some roads may be closed. Do not drive around barricades or through water of unknown depth. 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

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Coastal flood advisory now in effect until 5 a.m. Pacific Daylight Time Wednesday. Beach hazard statement now in effect through late Wednesday night. What? For the coastal flood advisory, up to 1.9 feet of inundation above ground level is possible in low-lying areas near shorelines and tidal waterways. For the beach hazard statement, increased risk of major waves and strong rip currents expected. Where? Pacific Coast beaches. When? For the coastal flood advisory, until 5 a.m. Pacific Daylight Time Wednesday. For the beach hazard statement, through late Wednesday night. Impacts, high tide flooding of lofts, parks, and roads with only isolated road closures expected. Dangerous swimming and surfing conditions and localized beach erosion can be expected. Sneaker waves can sweep across the shoreline without warning, pulling people into the sea from rocks, jetties, and beaches. Additional details, at the San Francisco tidal gauge, high tide is expected to be 1.9 feet above normal 7.7 feet mean lower low water at 11:10 p.m. on Sunday, 1.8 feet above normal 7.6 feet mean lower low water at 12:02 a.m. on Tuesday, and 1.7 feet above normal 7.5 feet mean lower low water at 12:56 p.m. on Wednesday. High tide varies up to 90 minutes earlier or later along the Pacific Coast and through the San Francisco Bay, respectively. If travel is required, allow extra time as some roads may be closed. Do not drive around barricades or through water of unknown depth. 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Monitor local weather, surf, and tide forecast at www.weather.gov/mtr. The following is an important weather message from the National Weather Service. Issued at 2:45 p.m. Pacific Daylight Time. Coastal flood advisory now in effect until 5 a.m. Pacific Daylight Time Thursday. What? Up to 1.9 feet of inundation above ground level is possible in low-lying areas near shorelines and tidal waterways. Where? Low-lying bay or regions along the San Francisco and San Pablo Bays. When? Until 5 a.m. Pacific Daylight Time Thursday. Impacts, flooding of lots, parks, and roads with only isolated road closures expected. Additional details, at the San Francisco tidal gauge, high tide is expected to be 1.9 feet above normal 7.7 feet mean lower low water at 11:10 p.m. on Sunday, 1.8 feet above normal 7.6 feet mean lower low water at 12:02 a.m. on Tuesday, and 1.7 feet above normal 7.5 feet mean lower low water at 12:56 p.m. on Wednesday, 1.2 feet above normal 7.1 foot mean lower low water at 1:51 a.m. on Thursday. High tide varies up 90 minutes earlier or later along the Pacific Coast and through the San Francisco Bay, respectively. If travel is required, allow extra time as some roads may be closed. Do not drive around barricades or through water of unknown depth. Take the necessary actions to protect flood-prone property. The coastal waters forecast from Point Reyes to Pigeon Point out to 10 nautical miles. For today, southwest wind around 5 knots, veering to west this afternoon. Seas around 3 feet. Wave detail, northwest 2 feet at 9 seconds and south 2 feet at 15 seconds. Patchy dense fog early this morning. For tonight, west wind around 5 knots. Seas around 3 feet. Wave detail, west 2 feet at 10 seconds and southwest 2 feet at 14 seconds. Patchy dense fog. For Tuesday, southwest wind around 5 knots, rising to 5 to 10 knots in the afternoon. Seas 3 to 4 feet. Wave detail, west 3 feet at 9 seconds.

detail. West Dufeet at 9 seconds and South Dufeet at 14 seconds. Patchy fog in the morning. Sunrise, sunset, and tidal information for the San Francisco Bay Area for Monday, June 15th. The sunrise today, 5:48 a.m. The sunset tonight, 8:32 p.m. Tidal data at the Golden Gate for today. Low tide, 6:18 a.m. at -191 feet. High tide, 1:45 p.m. at 4.85 feet. Low tide, 5:53 p.m. at 3.4 feet. Here are the buoy observations for 3 a.m. Pacific Daylight Time. An offshore buoy 6 winds northwest at 4 knots. Pressure 1,025.2 millibars. An offshore buoy 59, winds north 14 knots. Water temperature 62, pressure 1,018.9 millibars. Seas 5 feet every 8 seconds. At Point Arena buoy, winds north 4 knots. Water temperature 54, pressure 1,016.5 millibars. Seas 3 feet every 15 seconds. At buoy 13 near Bodega Bay, winds northwest at 2 knots. Pressure 1,015.8 millibars. At Point Reyes Wave Rider buoy, water temperature 58, seas 4 feet every 15 seconds. At San Francisco Bar buoy, water temperature 57, seas 4 feet every 15 seconds. At San Francisco buoy, wind southwest 2 knots, water temperature 55, pressure 1,015.3 millibars, seas 3 feet every 16 seconds. At Half Moon Bay buoy, wind south 6 knots, water temperature 57, pressure 1,016.1 millibars, seas 3 feet every 14 seconds. At Monterey buoy, wind south at 4 knots, water temperature 59, pressure 1,015.2 millibars. At Pointer, Wave Rider buoy, water temperature 60, seas 4 feet every 14 seconds. At Cape San Martin buoy, winds calm, water temperature 60, pressure 1,015.6 millibars. Synopsis for the Central California coast and bays, including the Monterey Bay, Greater Farallox, and Cordell Bank National Marine Sanctuaries. Southerly breezes persist with a low south-southwesterly swell across most of the coastal waters. Fresh to strong north winds will develop in the northern outer waters towards Tuesday and Wednesday. The marine forecast for San Pablo Bay, Suisun Bay, the West Delta, and the San Francisco Bay north of the Bay Bridge. For today, southwest wind 5 to 10 knots, rising to 10 to 15 knots this afternoon. For tonight, southwest wind 10 to 15 knots. For Tuesday, southwest wind 5 to 10 knots, rising to 10 to 15 knots in the afternoon. You're listening to NOAA Weather Radio, WWF 64, broadcasting on a frequency of 162.45 megahertz. This broadcast originates from the National Weather Service office located in Monterey, California, and serves the coastal marine waters, including San Francisco and Monterey Bay. The marine forecast for Monterey Bay. For today, light and variable winds, becoming southwest around 5 knots late this morning, veering to west this afternoon. Seas around 3 feet. Wave detail, northwest 2 feet at 9 seconds and south 2 feet at 15 seconds. Patchy dense fog early this morning. For tonight, west wind around 5 knots in the evening, becoming light and variable. Seas around 3 feet. Wave detail, west 2 feet at 10 seconds and southwest 2 feet at 14 seconds. Patchy fog. For Tuesday, west wind around 5 knots, rising to 5 to 10 knots in the afternoon. Seas around 3 feet. Wave detail, west 2 feet at 9 seconds and south 2 feet at 14 seconds. Patchy fog in the morning. The coastal waters forecast from Point Arena to Point Reyes out to 10 nautical miles. Today, west wind around 5 knots, seas 3 to 4 feet, wave detail. Northwest 2 feet at 8 seconds and south 2 feet at 15 seconds. Patchy dense fog this morning. Tonight, northwest wind 5 to 10 knots, easing to around 5 knots after midnight. Seas 3 to 4 feet, wave detail.

northwest 3 feet at 8 seconds and south 3 feet at 14 seconds. Patchy fog after midnight. Tuesday. South wind around 5 knots, 3 to 5 feet wave detail. Northwest 3 feet at 9 seconds and southwest 3 feet at 14 seconds. Patchy dense fog in the afternoon. The coastal waters forecast from Point Arena to Point Reyes 10 to 16 nautical miles offshore. Today, north wind around 5 knots, backing to southwest late this morning and early afternoon, veering to west around 5 knots late. Seas 4 to 5 feet wave detail, northwest 3 feet at 8 seconds and south 3 feet at 15 seconds. Patchy dense fog until late afternoon. Tonight, northwest wind 5 to 10 knots, seas 4 to 5 feet wave detail, northwest 3 feet at 8 seconds and south 3 feet at 14 seconds. Tuesday, northeast wind 5 to 10 knots, seas 5 to 7 feet wave detail, northwest 5 feet at 8 seconds and southwest 4 feet at 14 seconds. San Francisco Bar forecast. In the deep water channel, mixed seas of 2 to 4 feet at 17 seconds. Across the bar, swell can be more than twice as high across the bar than surrounding waters. Waves are also more prone to break, particularly during strong ebb currents. Maximum ebb current of 4.5 knots at 4:14 a.m. Monday and 1.2 knots at 5:40 p.m. Monday. The coastal waters forecast from Point Pinos to Point Piedras Blancas out to 10 nautical miles. Today, southeast wind around 5 knots, veering to west this afternoon. Seas 3 to 4 feet wave detail, northwest 2 feet at 8 seconds and south 3 feet at 15 seconds. Patchy dense fog early this morning. Tonight, northwest wind around 5 knots, seas 3 to 4 feet wave detail, northwest 2 feet at 8 seconds and southwest 3 feet at 14 seconds. Tuesday, northwest wind around 5 knots, seas 3 to 4 feet wave detail, northwest 2 feet at 9 seconds and southwest 3 feet at 14 seconds. Patchy dense fog, the coastal waters forecast from Pigeon Point to Point Pinos 10 to 60 nautical miles offshore. Today, southeast wind around 5 knots, veering to west around 5 knots this afternoon. Seas around 4 feet wave detail, northwest 3 feet at 8 seconds and south 3 feet at 15 seconds. Patchy dense fog early this morning. Tonight, northwest wind around 5 knots, seas around 4 feet wave detail, northwest 3 feet at 8 seconds and south 3 feet at 14 seconds. Tuesday, southwest wind 5 to 10 knots, seas 4 to 5 feet wave detail, northwest 3 feet at 7 seconds and south 3 feet at 14 seconds. The offshore waters forecast for the following marine location: Point Arena to Pigeon Point between 60 nautical miles and 150 nautical miles offshore. Issued at 2:20 a.m. Pacific Daylight Time. Today, variable winds less than 10 knots, becoming northeast early, then becoming variable. Seas 4 to 6 feet. Areas of fog with visibility 1 nautical mile or less early. Tonight, north to northwest winds 5 to 15 knots, becoming north 10 to 20 knots. Seas 4 to 7 feet. Areas of fog with visibility 1 nautical miles or less. Tuesday, north winds 15 to 25 knots. Seas 5 to 9 feet. Areas of fog with visibility 1 nautical mile or less early. Tuesday night, north winds 15 to 25 knots. Seas 6 to 11 feet. Wednesday, north winds 20 to 30 knots. Seas 7 to 12 feet. Wednesday night, north winds 15 to 25 knots. Seas 7 to 12 feet. Thursday, north winds 15 to 25 knots. Seas 7 to 12 feet. Thursday night, north to northwest winds 10 to 20 knots. Seas 8 to 11 feet. Friday, north winds 10 to 20 knots, diminishing to 5 to 15 knots. Seas 7 to 11 feet. Friday night, north winds 10 to 20 knots. Seas 7 to 10 feet. The offshore waters forecast for the following marine location: Pigeon Point to Point Piedras Blancas between 60 nautical miles and 150 nautical miles offshore. Issued at 2:20 a.m. Pacific Daylight.

day. Variable winds less than 5 knots, becoming east to southeast early, then becoming variable. Seas 4 to 6 feet. Areas of fog with visibility 1 nautical mile or less early in the morning. Tonight, variable winds less than 5 knots, becoming northwest. Seas 4 to 5 feet. Tuesday, west winds 5 to 10 knots, becoming north to northwest 5 to 15 knots. Seas 4 to 7 feet. Areas of fog with visibility 1 nautical mile or less early. Tuesday night, north to northwest winds 10 to 20 knots. Seas 5 to 9 feet. Wednesday, north to northwest winds 10 to 20 knots, becoming northwest 5 to 15 knots. Seas 6 to 9 feet. Wednesday night, west to northwest winds 5 to 15 knots. Seas 6 to 9 feet. Thursday, north to northwest winds 5 to 15 knots. Seas 6 to 9 feet. Thursday night, west to northwest winds 5 to 15 knots. Seas 7 to 10 feet. Friday, west to northwest winds 5 to 15 knots, becoming north to northwest. Seas 6 to 9 feet. Friday night, west to northwest winds 5 to 15 knots, becoming north to northwest 10 to 20 knots. Seas 6 to 9 feet. The following is an important weather message from the National Weather Service. Issued at 2:45 p.m. Pacific Daylight Time. Coastal flood advisory now in effect until 5 a.m. Pacific Daylight Time Thursday. Beach hazard statement now in effect through late Wednesday night. What? For the coastal flood advisory, up to 1.9 feet of inundation above ground level is possible in low-lying areas near shorelines and tidal waterways. For the beach hazard statement, increased risk of sneaker waves and stronger currents expected. Ground level is possible in low-lying areas near shorelines and tidal waterways. For the beach hazard statement, increased risk of sneaker waves and stronger currents expected. Where? Low-lying coastal and shore areas in San Francisco. When? For the coastal flood advisory, until 5 a.m. Pacific Daylight Time Thursday. For the beach hazard statement, through late Wednesday night. Impacts, flooding of lots, parks, and roads with only isolated road closures expected. Dangerous conditions are forecast along the shoreline. Hazards include sneaker waves, strong currents, and large breaking waves. Additional details at the San Francisco tidal gauge. High tide is expected to be 1.9 feet above normal 7.7 feet mean lower low water at 11:10 p.m. on Sunday. 1.8 feet above normal 7.6 feet mean lower low water at 12:02 a.m. on Tuesday. And 1.7 feet above normal 7.5 feet mean lower low water at 12:56 a.m. on Wednesday. 1.2 feet above normal 7.1 foot mean lower low water at 1:51 a.m. on Thursday. High tide varies up 90 minutes earlier or later along the Pacific Coast and through the San Francisco Bay, respectively. If travel is required, allow extra time as some roads may be closed. Do not drive around barricades or through water of unknown depth. 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Remain out of the water to avoid hazardous surf and never turn your back on the ocean. Monitor local weather, surf and tide forecast at www.weather.gov/mtr. The following is an important weather message from the National Weather Service. Issued at 2:45 p.m. Pacific Daylight Time. Coastal flood advisory now in effect until 5 a.m. Pacific Daylight Time Wednesday. Beach hazard statement now in effect through late Wednesday night. What? For the coastal flood advisory, up to 1.9 feet of inundation above ground level is possible in low-lying areas near shorelines and tidal waterways. For the beach hazard statement, increased risk of sneaker waves and strong rip currents expected. Where? Pacific Coast beaches. When? For the coastal flood advisory, until 5 a.m. Pacific Daylight Time Wednesday. For the beach hazard statement, through late Wednesday night.

impacts, high tank flooding of lots, parks, and roads with only isolated road closures expected. Dangerous swimming and surfing conditions and localized beach erosion can be expected. Sneaker waves can sweep across the shoreline without warning, pulling people into the sea from rocks, jetties, and beaches. Additional details at the San Francisco tidal gauge. High tide is expected to be 1.9 feet above normal 7.7 feet mean lower low water at 11:10 p.m. on Sunday. 1.8 feet above normal 7.6 feet mean lower low water at 12:02 a.m. on Tuesday. And 1.7 feet above normal 7.5 feet mean lower low water at 12:56 p.m. on Wednesday. High tide varies up 90 minutes earlier or later along the Pacific coast and through the San Francisco Bay, respectively. If travel is required, allow extra time as some roads may be closed. Do not drive around barricades or through water of unknown depth. 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Stay off of jetties, piers, rocks, and other waterside infrastructure. Remain out of the water to avoid hazardous surf and never turn your back on the ocean. Monitor local weather, surf and tide forecast at www.weather.gov/mtr. The following is an important weather message from the National Weather Service. Issued at 2:45 p.m. Pacific Daylight Time. Coastal flood advisory now in effect until 5 a.m. Pacific Daylight Time Thursday. What? Up to 1.9 feet of inundation above ground level is possible in low-lying areas near shorelines and tidal waterways. Where? Low-lying bayshore regions along the San Francisco and San Pablo Bays. When? Until 5 a.m. Pacific Daylight Time Thursday. Impacts, flooding of lots, parks, and roads with only isolated road closures expected. Additional details at the San Francisco tidal gauge. High tide is expected to be 1.9 feet above normal 7.7 feet mean lower low water at 11:10 p.m. on Sunday. 1.8 feet above normal 7.6 feet mean lower low water at 12:02 a.m. on Tuesday. And 1.7 feet above normal 7.5 feet mean lower low water at 12:56 p.m. on Wednesday. 1.2 feet above normal 7.1 foot mean lower low water at 1:51 a.m. on Thursday. High tide varies up 90 minutes earlier or later along the Pacific coast and through the San Francisco Bay, respectively. If travel is required, allow extra time as some roads may be closed. Do not drive around barricades or through water of unknown depth. Take the necessary actions to protect flood-prone property. The coastal waters forecast from Point Reyes to Pigeon Point out to 10 nautical miles. For today, southwest wind around 5 knots, veering to west this afternoon. Seas around 3 feet. Wave detail, northwest 2 feet at 9 seconds and south 2 feet at 15 seconds. Patchy dense fog early this morning. For tonight, west wind around 5 knots. Seas around 3 feet. Wave detail, west 2 feet at 10 seconds and southwest 2 feet at 14 seconds. Patchy dense fog. For Tuesday, southwest wind around 5 knots, rising to 5 to 10 knots in the afternoon. Seas 3 to 4 feet. Wave detail, west 3 feet at 9 seconds and southwest 2 feet at 14 seconds. The coastal waters forecast from Pigeon Point to Point Pinos out to 10 nautical miles. For today, south wind around 5 knots, veering to west this afternoon. Seas around 3 feet. Wave detail, northwest 2 feet at 8 seconds and south 2 feet at 15 seconds. Patchy dense fog early this morning. For tonight, northwest wind around 5 knots. Seas around 3 feet. Wave detail, west 2 feet at 9 seconds and south 2 feet at 14 seconds. Patchy fog after midnight. For Tuesday, west wind around 5 knots. Seas 3 to 4 feet. Wave detail, west 2 feet at 9 seconds and south 2 feet at 14 seconds. Patchy fog in the morning. Semi-sunset and tidal information for the San Francisco Bay Area.

for Monday, June 15th. The sunrise today, 5:48 a.m. The sunset tonight, 8:32 p.m. Tidal data at the Golden Gate for today. Low tide, 6:18 a.m. at minus 191 feet high tide. 1:45 p.m. at 4.85 feet low tide. 5:53 p.m. at 3.4 feet. Here are the buoy observations for 3 a.m. Pacific Daylight Time. An offshore buoy 6 winds northwest at 4 knots. Pressure 1,025.2 millibars. An offshore buoy 59, winds north 14 knots. Water temperature 62, pressure 1,018.9 millibars. Seas 5 feet every 8 seconds. Headpoint Reef buoy, winds north 4 knots. Water temperature 54, pressure 1,016.5 millibars. Seas 3 feet every 15 seconds. At buoy 13 near Bodega Bay, winds northwest at 2 knots, pressure 1,015.8 millibars. At Point Reyes Wave Rider, buoy water temperature 58, seas 4 feet every 15 seconds. At San Francisco Bar, buoy water temperature 57, seas 4 feet every 15 seconds. At San Francisco, buoy winds southwest 2 knots, water temperature 55, pressure 1,015.3 millibars, seas 3 feet every 16 seconds. At Half Moon Bay, buoy winds south 6 knots, water temperature 57, pressure 1,016.1 millibars, seas 3 feet every 14 seconds. At Monterey, buoy winds south at 4 knots. Water temperature 59, pressure 1,015.2 millibars. At Point Sur, Wave Rider, buoy water temperature 60, seas 4 feet every 14 seconds. At Cape San Martin, buoy winds calm. Water temperature 60, pressure 1,015.6 millibars. Synopsis for the Central California coast and bays, including the Monterey Bay, Greater Farallones, and Cordell Bank National Marine Sanctuaries. Southerly breezes persist with a low south-southwesterly swell across most of the coastal waters. Fresh to strong north winds will develop in the northern outer waters towards Tuesday and Wednesday. The marine forecast for San Pablo Bay, Susan Bay, the West Delta, and the San Francisco Bay north of the Bay Bridge. For today, southwest wind 5 to 10 knots, rising to 10 to 15 knots this afternoon. For tonight, southwest wind 10 to 15 knots. For Tuesday, southwest wind 5 to 10 knots, rising to 10 to 15 knots in the afternoon. The marine forecast for Monterey Bay. For today, light and variable winds, becoming southwest around 5 knots late this morning, veering to west this afternoon. Seas around 3 feet. Wave detail, northwest 2 feet at 9 seconds and south 2 feet at 15 seconds. Patchy dense fog early this morning. For tonight, west wind around 5 knots in the evening, becoming light and variable. Seas around 3 feet. Wave detail, west 2 feet at 10 seconds and southwest 2 feet at 14 seconds. Patchy fog. For Tuesday, west wind around 5 knots, rising to 5 to 10 knots in the afternoon. Seas around 3 feet. Wave detail, west 2 feet at 9 seconds and south 2 feet at 14 seconds. Patchy fog in the morning. The coastal waters forecast from Point Arena to Point Reyes out to 10 nautical miles. Today, west wind around 5 knots, seas 3 to 4 feet, wave detail. Northwest 2 feet at 8 seconds and south 2 feet at 15 seconds. Patchy dense fog this morning. Tonight, northwest wind 5 to 10 knots, easing to around 5 knots after midnight. Seas 3 to 4 feet, wave detail. Northwest 3 feet at 8 seconds and south 3 feet at 14 seconds. Patchy fog after midnight. Tuesday, south wind around 5 knots, seas 3 to 5 feet, wave detail. Northwest 3 feet at 9 seconds and southwest 3 feet at 14 seconds. Patchy dense fog in the afternoon. The coastal waters forecast from Point Arena to Point Reyes 10 to 60 nautical miles offshore. Today, north wind around 5 knots, backing to southwest late this morning and early afternoon, veering to west around 5 knots.

Cessna fleet. See for confined seat way detail, northwest 3 feet at 8 seconds and south 3 feet at 15 seconds. Patchy dense fog until late afternoon. Tonight, northwest wind 5 to 10 knots, seas 4 to 5 feet, wave detail. Northwest 3 feet at 8 seconds and south 3 feet at 14 seconds. Tuesday, northeast wind 5 to 10 knots, seas 5 to 7 feet, wave detail. Northwest 5 feet at 8 seconds and southwest 4 feet at 14 seconds. San Francisco Bar forecast. In the deep water channel, mixed seas of 2 to 4 feet at 17 seconds. Across the bar, swell can be more than twice as high across the bar than surrounding waters. Waves are also more prone to break, particularly during strong ebb currents. Maximum ebb current of 4.5 knots at 4:14 a.m. Monday and 1.2 knots at 5:40 p.m. Monday. The coastal waters forecast from Point Pinos to Point Piedras blunts out to 10 nautical miles. Today, southeast wind around 5 knots, veering to west this afternoon. Seas 3 to 4 feet, wave detail, northwest 2 feet at 8 seconds and south 3 feet at 15 seconds. Patchy dense fog early this morning. Tonight, northwest wind around 5 knots, seas 3 to 4 feet, wave detail, northwest 2 feet at 8 seconds and southwest 3 feet at 14 seconds. Tuesday, northwest wind around 5 knots, seas 3 to 4 feet, wave detail, northwest 2 feet at 9 seconds and southwest 3 feet at 14 seconds. Patchy dense fog, the coastal waters forecast from Pigeon Point to Point Pinos 10 to 16 nautical miles offshore. Today, southeast wind around 5 knots, veering to west around 5 knots this afternoon. Seas around 4 feet, wave detail, northwest 3 feet at 8 seconds and south 3 feet at 15 seconds. Patchy dense fog early this morning. Tonight, northwest wind around 5 knots, seas around 4 feet, wave detail, northwest 3 feet at 8 seconds and south 3 feet at 14 seconds. Tuesday, southwest wind 5 to 10 knots, seas 4 to 5 feet, wave detail, northwest 3 feet at 7 seconds and south 3 feet at 14 seconds. The offshore waters forecast for the following marine location: Point Arena to Pigeon Point between 60 nautical miles and 150 nautical miles offshore. Issued at 2:20 a.m. Pacific Daylight Time. Today, variable winds less than 10 knots, becoming northeast early, then becoming variable. Seas 4 to 6 feet. Areas of fog with visibility 1 nautical mile or less early. Tonight, north to northwest winds 5 to 15 knots, becoming north 10 to 20 knots. Seas 4 to 7 feet. Areas of fog with visibility 1 nautical miles or less. Tuesday, north winds 15 to 25 knots. Seas 5 to 9 feet. Areas of fog with visibility 1 nautical mile or less early. Tuesday night, north winds 15 to 25 knots. Seas 6 to 11 feet. Wednesday, north winds 20 to 30 knots. Seas 7 to 12 feet. Wednesday night, north winds 15 to 25 knots. Seas 7 to 12 feet. Thursday, north winds 15 to 25 knots. Seas 7 to 12 feet. Thursday night, north to northwest winds 10 to 20 knots. Seas 8 to 11 feet. Friday, north winds 10 to 20 knots, diminishing to 5 to 15 knots. Seas 7 to 11 feet. Friday night, north winds 10 to 20 knots. Seas 7 to 10 feet. The offshore waters forecast for the following marine location: Pigeon Point to Point Piedras Blancas between 60 nautical miles and 150 nautical miles offshore. 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Today, variable winds less than 5 knots, becoming east to southeast early, then becoming variable. Seas 4 to 6 feet. Areas of fog with visibility 1 nautical mile or less early in the morning. Tonight, variable winds less than 5 knots, becoming northwest. Seas 4 to 5 feet. Tuesday, west winds 5 to 10 knots, becoming north to northwest 5 to 15 knots. Seas 4 to 7 feet. Areas of fog with visibility.

northwest, winds 10 to 20 knots. Seas 5 to 9 feet. Wednesday, north to northwest, winds 10 to 20 knots, becoming northwest 5 to 15 knots. Seas 6 to 9 feet. Wednesday night, west to northwest, winds 5 to 15 knots. Seas 6 to 9 feet. Thursday, north to northwest, winds 5 to 15 knots. Seas 6 to 9 feet. Thursday night, west to northwest, winds 5 to 15 knots. Seas 7 to 10 feet. Friday, west to northwest, winds 5 to 15 knots, becoming north to northwest. Seas 6 to 9 feet. Friday night, west to northwest, winds 5 to 15 knots, becoming north to northwest 10 to 20 knots. Seas 6 to 9 feet. The following is an important weather message from the National Weather Service, issued at 2:45 p.m. Pacific Daylight Time. Coastal flood advisory now in effect until 5 a.m. Pacific Daylight Time Thursday. Beach hazard statement now in effect through late Wednesday night. Watch for the coastal flood advisory. Up to 1.9 feet of inundation above ground level is possible in low-lying areas near shorelines and tidal waterways. For the beach hazard statement, increased risk of sneaker waves and strong rip currents expected. Where? Low-lying coastal and bayshore areas in San Francisco. When? For the coastal flood advisory, until 5 a.m. Pacific Daylight Time Thursday. For the beach hazard statement, through late Wednesday night. Impacts, flooding of lots, parks, and roads with only isolated road closures expected. Dangerous conditions are forecast along the shoreline. Hazards include sneaker waves, strong rip currents, and large breaking waves. Additional details at the San Francisco tidal gauge. High tide is expected to be 1.9 feet above normal 7.7 feet mean. Lower low water at 11:10 p.m. on Sunday. 1.8 feet above normal 7.6 feet mean. Lower low water at 12:02 a.m. on Tuesday. And 1.7 feet above normal 7.5 feet mean. Lower low water at 12:56 p.m. on Wednesday. 1.2 feet above normal 7.1 foot mean. Lower low water at 1:51 a.m. on Thursday. High tide varies up to 90 minutes earlier or later along the Pacific coast and through the San Francisco Bay, respectively. If travel is required, allow extra time as some roads may be closed. Do not drive around barricades or through water of unknown depth. 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Remain out of the water to avoid hazardous surf and never turn your back on the ocean. Monitor local weather, surf, and tide forecast at www.weather.gov/mtr. 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This broadcast originates from the National Weather Service office located in Monterey, California, and serves the coastal marine waters, including San Francisco and Monterey Bay. The following is an important weather message from the National Weather Service, issued at 2:45 p.m. Pacific Daylight Time. Coastal flood advisory now in effect until 5 a.m. Pacific Daylight Time Wednesday. Beach hazard statement now in effect through late Wednesday night. What? For the coastal flood advisory, up to 1.9 feet of inundation above ground level is possible in low-lying areas near shorelines and tidal waterways. For the beach hazard statement, increased risk of sneaker waves and strong rip currents expected. Where? Pacific Coast beaches. When? For the coastal flood advisory, until 5 a.m. Pacific Daylight Time Wednesday. For the beach hazard statement, through late Wednesday night. Impacts, high tide flooding of lots, parks, and roads with only isolated road closures expected. Dangerous swimming and surfing conditions and localized beach erosion can be expected. Sneaker waves can sweep across the shoreline without warning, pulling people into the sea from rocks, jetties, and beaches. Additional details at the San Francisco tidal gauge.

right side is expected to be 1.9 feet above normal, 7.7 feet mean lower low water at 11:10 p.m. on Sunday, 1.8 feet above normal, 7.6 feet mean lower low water at 12:02 a.m. on Tuesday, and 1.7 feet above normal, 7.5 feet mean lower low water at 12:56 p.m. on Wednesday. High tide varies up to 90 minutes earlier or later along the Pacific coast and through the San Francisco Bay, respectively. If travel is required, allow extra time as some roads may be closed. Do not drive around barricades or through water of unknown depth. 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Monitor local weather, surf and tide forecast at www.weather.gov/mtr. The following is an important weather message from the National Weather Service. Issued at 2:45 p.m. Pacific Daylight Time. Coastal flood advisory now in effect until 5 a.m. Pacific Daylight Time Thursday. West, up to 1.9 feet of inundation above ground level is possible in low-lying areas near shorelines and tidal waterways. Where, low-lying bayshore regions along the San Francisco and San Pablo Bays. When, until 5 a.m. Pacific Daylight Time Thursday. Impacts, flooding of locks, parks, and roads with only isolated road closures expected. Additional details at the San Francisco tidal gauge. High tide is expected to be 1.9 feet above normal, 7.7 feet mean lower low water at 11:10 p.m. on Sunday, 1.8 feet above normal, 7.6 feet mean lower low water at 12:02 a.m. on Tuesday, and 1.7 feet above normal, 7.5 feet mean lower low water at 12:56 p.m. on Wednesday, 1.2 feet above normal, 7.1 foot mean lower low water at 151 a.m. on Thursday. High tide varies up 90 minutes earlier or later along the Pacific coast and through the San Francisco Bay, respectively. If travel is required, allow extra time as some roads may be closed. Do not drive around barricades or through water of unknown depth. Take the necessary actions to protect flood-prone property. The coastal waters forecast from Point Reyes to Pigeon Point out to 10 nautical miles. For today, southwest wind around 5 knots, veering to west this afternoon. Seas around 3 feet. Wave detail, northwest 2 feet at 9 seconds and south 2 feet at 15 seconds. Patchy dense fog early this morning. For tonight, west wind around 5 knots. Seas around 3 feet. Wave detail, west 2 feet at 10 seconds and southwest 2 feet at 14 seconds. Patchy dense fog. For Tuesday, southwest wind around 5 knots, rising to 5 to 10 knots in the afternoon. Seas 3 to 4 feet. Wave detail, west 3 feet at 9 seconds and southwest 2 feet at 14 seconds. The coastal waters forecast from Pigeon Point to Point Pinos out to 10 nautical miles. For today, south wind around 5 knots, veering to west this afternoon. Seas around 3 feet. Wave detail, northwest 2 feet at 8 seconds and south 2 feet at 15 seconds. Patchy dense fog early this morning. For tonight, northwest wind around 5 knots. Seas around 3 feet. Wave detail, west 2 feet at 9 seconds and south 2 feet at 14 seconds. Patchy fog after midnight. For Tuesday, west wind around 5 knots. Seas 3 to 4 feet. Wave detail, west 2 feet at 9 seconds and south 2 feet at 14 seconds. Patchy fog in the morning. Sunrise, sunset, and tidal information for the San Francisco Bay Area for Monday, June 15th. The sunrise today, 5:48 a.m. The sunset tonight, 8:32 p.m. Tidal data at the Golden Gates for today. Low tide, 6:18 a.m. at -191 feet. High tide, 1:45 p.m. at 4.85 feet. Low tide, 5:53 p.m. at 3.

4 feet. Here are the buoy observations for 3 a.m. Pacific Daylight Time. An offshore buoy 6 winds northwest at 4 knots. Pressure 1,025.2 millibars. An offshore buoy 59, winds north 14 knots, water temperature 62, pressure 1,018.9 millibars, seas 5 feet every 8 seconds. At Point Arena buoy, winds north 4 knots, water temperature 54, pressure 1,016.5 millibars, seas 3 feet every 15 seconds. At buoy 13 near Bodega Bay, winds northwest at 2 knots, pressure 1,015.8 millibars. At Point Reyes Wave Rider buoy, water temperature 58, seas 4 feet every 15 seconds. At San Francisco Bar buoy, water temperature 57, seas 4 feet every 15 seconds. At San Francisco buoy, winds southwest 2 knots, water temperature 55, pressure 1,015.3 millibars, seas 3 feet every 16 seconds. At Half Moon Bay buoy, wind south 6 knots, water temperature 57, pressure 1,016.1 millibars, seas 3 feet every 14 seconds. At Monterey buoy, wind south at 4 knots, water temperature 59, pressure 1,015.2 millibars. At Pointer, Wave Rider buoy, water temperature 60, seas 4 feet every 14 seconds. At Cape San Martin buoy, winds calm, water temperature 60, pressure 1,015.6 millibars. Here are the buoy observations for 4 a.m. Pacific Daylight Time. An offshore buoy 6 winds north at 2 knots, pressure 1,024.9 millibars. An offshore buoy 59 winds north at 16 knots, water temperature 62, pressure 1,018.8 millibars. At buoy 14 near Point Arena, winds north at 2 knots, water temperature 53, pressure 1,016.2 millibars. At buoy 13 near Bodega Bay, winds north at 4 knots, pressure 1,015.8 millibars. At Point Reyes Wave Rider buoy, water temperature 58, seas 5 feet every 15 seconds. At San Francisco Bar buoy, water temperature 56, seas 4 feet every 15 seconds. At San Francisco buoy, winds west at 4 knots, swell 3 feet every 16 seconds. At Half Moon Bay buoy, wind south 4 knots, water temperature 57, pressure 1,016.0 millibars, seas 2 feet every 13 seconds. At Monterey buoy, wind south at 4 knots, water temperature 59, pressure 1,015.1 millibars. At Pointer, Wave Rider buoy, water temperature 60, seas 4 feet every 15 seconds. At Cape San Martin buoy, wind south at 2 knots, water temperature 60, pressure 1,015.6 millibars. Synopsis for the Central California coast and bays, including the Monterey Bay, Greater Farallones, and Cordell Bank National Marine Sanctuaries. Southerly breezes persist with a low south-southwesterly swell across most of the coastal waters. Fresh to strong north winds will develop in the northern outer waters towards Tuesday and Wednesday. The marine forecast for San Pablo Bay, Suisun Bay, the West Delta, and the San Francisco Bay north of the Bay Bridge. For today, southwest wind 5 to 10 knots, rising to 10 to 15 knots this afternoon. For tonight, southwest wind 10 to 15 knots. For Tuesday, southwest wind 5 to 10 knots, rising to 10 to 15 knots in the afternoon. The marine forecast for Monterey Bay. For today, light and variable winds, becoming southwest around 5 knots late this morning, veering to west this afternoon. Seas around 3 feet. Wave detail, northwest 2 feet at 9 seconds and south 2 feet at 15 seconds. Patchy dense fog early this morning. For tonight, west wind around 5 knots in the evening, becoming light and variable. Seas around 3 feet. Wave detail, west 2 feet at 10 seconds and southwest 2 feet at 14 seconds. Patchy fog. For Tuesday, west wind around 5 knots, rising to 5 to 10 knots in the afternoon. Seas around 3 feet.

9 seconds and south 2 feet at 14 seconds. Patchy fog in the morning. The coastal waters forecast from Point Arena to Point Reyes out to 10 nautical miles. Today, west wind around 5 knots east, 3 to 4 feet wave detail. Northwest 2 feet at 8 seconds and south 2 feet at 15 seconds. Patchy dense fog this morning. Tonight, northwest wind 5 to 10 knots, easing to around 5 knots after midnight. Seas 3 to 4 feet wave detail. Northwest 3 feet at 8 seconds and south 3 feet at 14 seconds. Patchy fog after midnight. Tuesday. South wind around 5 knots, seas 3 to 5 feet wave detail. Northwest 3 feet at 9 seconds and southwest 3 feet at 14 seconds. Patchy dense fog in the afternoon. The coastal waters forecast from Point Arena to Point Reyes 10 to 60 nautical miles offshore. Today, north wind around 5 knots, backing to southwest late this morning and early afternoon, veering to west around 5 knots late. Seas 4 to 5 feet wave detail, northwest 3 feet at 8 seconds and south 3 feet at 15 seconds. Patchy dense fog until late afternoon. Tonight, northwest wind 5 to 10 knots, seas 4 to 5 feet wave detail. Northwest 3 feet at 8 seconds and south 3 feet at 14 seconds. Tuesday, northeast wind 5 to 10 knots, seas 5 to 7 feet wave detail. Northwest 5 feet at 8 seconds and southwest 4 feet at 14 seconds. San Francisco Bar forecast. In the deep water channel, mixed seas of 2 to 4 feet at 17 seconds. Across the bar, swell can be more than twice as high across the bar than surrounding waters. Waves are also more prone to break, particularly during strong ebb currents. Maximum ebb current of 4.5 knots at 4:14 a.m. Monday and 1.2 knots at 5:40 p.m. Monday. The coastal waters forecast from Point Pinos to Point Piedras Blancas out to 10 nautical miles. Today, southeast wind around 5 knots, veering to west this afternoon. Seas 3 to 4 feet wave detail, northwest 2 feet at 8 seconds and south 3 feet at 15 seconds. Patchy dense fog early this morning. Tonight, northwest wind around 5 knots, seas 3 to 4 feet wave detail, northwest 2 feet at 8 seconds and southwest 3 feet at 14 seconds. Tuesday, northwest wind around 5 knots, seas 3 to 4 feet wave detail, northwest 2 feet at 9 seconds and southwest 3 feet at 14 seconds. Patchy dense fog, the coastal waters forecast from Pigeon Point to Point Pinos 10 to 60 nautical miles offshore. Today, southeast wind around 5 knots, veering to west around 5 knots this afternoon. Seas around 4 feet wave detail, northwest 3 feet at 8 seconds and south 3 feet at 15 seconds. Patchy dense fog early this morning. Tonight, northwest wind around 5 knots, seas around 4 feet wave detail, northwest 3 feet at 8 seconds and south 3 feet at 14 seconds. Tuesday, southwest wind 5 to 10 knots, seas 4 to 5 feet wave detail, northwest 3 feet at 7 seconds and south 3 feet at 14 seconds. The offshore waters forecast for the following marine location: Point Arena to Pigeon Point between 60 nautical miles and 150 nautical miles offshore. Issued at 2:20 a.m. Pacific Daylight Time. Today, variable winds less than 10 knots, becoming northeast early, then becoming variable. Seas 4 to 6 feet. Areas of fog with visibility 1 nautical mile or less early. Tonight, north to northwest winds 5 to 15 knots, becoming north 10 to 20 knots. Seas 4 to 7 feet. Areas of fog with visibility 1 nautical miles or less. Tuesday, north winds 15 to 25 knots. Seas 5 to 9 feet. Areas of fog with visibility 1 nautical mile or less early. Tuesday night, north winds 15 to 25 knots. Seas 6 to 11 feet. Wednesday, north winds 20 to 30 knots. Seas 7 to 12 feet. Wednesday night, north winds 15 to 25 knots. Seas 7 to 12 feet. Thursday, north winds 15 to 25 knots. Seas 7 to 12 feet. Thursday night, north to northwest winds.

10 to 20 knots. 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Friday, north winds 10 to 20 knots, diminishing to 5 to 15 knots. 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Friday night, north winds 10 to 20 knots. Seas 7 to 10 feet. The offshore waters forecast for the following marine location: Pigeon Point to Point Pedras Blanc is between 60 nautical miles and 150 nautical miles offshore. Issued at 2:20 a.m. Pacific Daylight Time. Today, variable winds less than 5 knots, becoming east to southeast early, then becoming variable. Seas 4 to 6 feet. Areas of fog with visibility 1 nautical mile or less early in the morning. Tonight, variable winds less than 5 knots, becoming northwest. Seas 4 to 5 feet. Tuesday, west winds 5 to 10 knots, becoming north to northwest 5 to 15 knots. Seas 4 to 7 feet. Areas of fog with visibility 1 nautical mile or less early. Tuesday night, north to northwest winds 10 to 20 knots. Seas 5 to 9 feet. Wednesday, north to northwest winds 10 to 20 knots, becoming northwest 5 to 15 knots. Seas 6 to 9 feet. Wednesday night, west to northwest winds 5 to 15 knots. Seas 6 to 9 feet. Thursday, north to northwest winds 5 to 15 knots. Seas 6 to 9 feet. Thursday night, west to northwest winds 5 to 15 knots. Seas 7 to 10 feet. Friday, west to northwest winds 5 to 15 knots, becoming north to northwest. Seas 6 to 9 feet. Friday night, west to northwest winds 5 to 15 knots, becoming north to northwest 10 to 20 knots. Seas 6 to 9 feet. The following is an important weather message from the National Weather Service. Issued at 2:45 p.m. Pacific Daylight Time. Coastal flood advisory now in effect until 5 a.m. Pacific Daylight Time Thursday. Beach hazard statement now in effect through late Wednesday night. What? For the coastal flood advisory, up to 1.9 feet of inundation above ground level is possible in low-lying areas near shorelines and tidal waterways. For the beach hazard statement, increased risk of sneaker waves and strong rip currents expected. Where? Low-lying coastal and beachfront areas in San Francisco. When? For the coastal flood advisory, until 5 a.m. Pacific Daylight Time Thursday. For the beach hazard statement, through late Wednesday night. Impacts, flooding of locks, parks, and roads with only isolated road closures expected. Dangerous conditions are forecast along the shoreline. Hazards include sneaker waves, strong rip currents, and large breaking waves. Additional details at the San Francisco tidal gauge. High tide is expected to be 1.9 feet above normal 7.7 feet mean. Lower low water at 11:10 p.m. on Sunday. 1.8 feet above normal 7.6 feet mean. Lower low water at 12:02 a.m. on Tuesday. And 1.7 feet above normal 7.5 feet mean. Lower low water at 12:56 p.m. on Wednesday. 1.2 feet above normal 7 backslash 0.1 foot mean. Lower low water at 1:51 a.m. on Thursday. High tide varies up 90 minutes earlier or later along the Pacific coast and through the San Francisco Bay, respectively. If travel is required, allow extra time as some roads may be closed. Do not drive around barricades or through water of unknown depth. 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Remain out of the water to avoid hazardous surf and never turn your back on the ocean. Monitor local weather, surf, and time forecast at www.weather.gov/mtr. The following is an important weather message from the National Weather Service. Issued at 2:45 p.m. Pacific Daylight Time. Coastal flood advisory now in effect until 5 a.m. Pacific Daylight Time Wednesday. Beach hazard statement now in effect through late Wednesday night. What? For the coastal flood advisory, up to 1.9 feet of inundation above ground level is possible in low-lying areas near.
tidal waterways. For the beach hazard statement, increased risk of sneaker waves and strong rip currents expected. Where? Pacific Coast beaches. When? For the coastal flood advisory until 5 a.m. Pacific Daylight Time Wednesday. For the beach hazard statement through late Wednesday night. Impacts. High tide flooding of lofts, parks, and roads with only isolated road closures expected. Dangerous swimming and surfing conditions and localized beach erosion can be expected. Sneaker waves can sweep across the shoreline without warning, pulling people into the sea from rocks, jetties, and beaches. Additional details at the San Francisco tidal gauge. High tide is expected to be 1.9 feet above normal 7.7 feet mean. Lower low water at 11:10 p.m. on Sunday. 1.8 feet above normal 7.6 feet mean. Lower low water at 12:02 a.m. on Tuesday. And 1.7 feet above normal 7.5 feet mean. Lower low water at 12:56 p.m. on Wednesday. High tide varies up 90 minutes earlier or later along the Pacific Coast and through the San Francisco Bay, respectively. If travel is required, allow extra time as some roads may be closed. Do not drive around barricades or through water of unknown depth. 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Remain out of the water to avoid hazardous surf and never turn your back on the ocean. Monitor local weather, surf, and tide forecast at www.weather.gov/mtr. The following is an important weather message from the National Weather Service. 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Coastal flood advisory now in effect until 5 a.m. Pacific Daylight Time Thursday. What? Up to 1.9 feet of inundation above ground level is possible in low-lying areas near shorelines and tidal waterways. Where? Low-lying bayshore regions along the San Francisco and San Pablo Bays. When? Until 5 a.m. Pacific Daylight Time Thursday. Impacts. Flooding of lofts, parks, and roads with only isolated road closures expected. Additional details at the San Francisco tidal gauge. High tide is expected to be 1.9 feet above normal 7.7 feet mean. Lower low water at 11:10 p.m. on Sunday. 1.8 feet above normal 7.6 feet mean. Lower low water at 12:02 a.m. on Tuesday. And 1.7 feet above normal 7.5 feet mean. Lower low water at 12:56 p.m. on Wednesday. 1.2 feet above normal 7.1 foot mean. Lower low water at 1:51 a.m. on Thursday. High tide varies up 90 minutes earlier or later along the Pacific Coast and through the San Francisco Bay, respectively. If travel is required, allow extra time as some roads may be closed. Do not drive around barricades or through water of unknown depth. Take the necessary actions to protect flood-prone property. The coastal waters forecast from Point Reyes to Pigeon Point out to 10 nautical miles. For today, southwest wind around 5 knots, veering to west this afternoon. Seas around 3 feet. Wave detail, northwest 2 feet at 9 seconds and south 2 feet at 15 seconds. Patchy dense fog early this morning. For tonight, west wind around 5 knots. Seas around 3 feet. Wave detail, west 2 feet at 10 seconds and southwest 2 feet at 14 seconds. Patchy dense fog. For Tuesday, southwest wind around 5 knots, rising to 5 to 10 knots in the afternoon. Seas 3 to 4 feet. Wave detail, west 3 feet at 9 seconds and southwest 2 feet at 14 seconds. The coastal waters forecast from Pigeon Point to Point Pinos out to 10 nautical miles. For today, south wind around 5 knots, veering to west this afternoon. Seas around 3 feet. Wave detail, northwest 2 feet at 8 seconds and south 2 feet at 15 seconds. Patchy dense fog early this morning. For tonight, northwest wind around 5 knots. Seas around 3 feet. Wave detail, west 2 feet at 9 seconds and south 2 feet at 14 seconds.

Carl DeBuoy observations are 4 a.m. Pacific Daylight Time. An offshore buoy 6 winds north at 2 knots, pressure 1,024.9 millibars. An offshore buoy 59 winds north at 16 knots, water temperature 62, pressure 1,018.8 millibars. Endpoint Arena buoy, winds calm, water temperature 53, pressure 1,016.3 millibars, seas 3 feet every 15 seconds. At buoy 13 near Bodega Bay, winds northwest at 2 knots, pressure 1,015.7 millibars, swell 4 feet every 16 seconds. At Point Reyes, wave rider buoy, water temperature 58, seas 4 feet every 15 seconds. At San Francisco, our buoy, water temperature 56, seas 4 feet every 15 seconds. At San Francisco, buoy winds west at 4 knots, swell 3 feet every 16 seconds. At Half Moon Bay, buoy winds south 4 knots, water temperature 57, pressure 1,016.0 millibars, seas 2 feet every 13 seconds. At Monterey Bay, buoy winds southeast 4 knots, water temperature 59, pressure 1,015.2 millibars, seas 4 feet every 15 seconds. Endpoint, sir. Wave rider buoy water temperature 60, seas 4 feet every 15 seconds. At Cape San Martin, buoy winds southeast at 4 knots, pressure 1,015.7 millibars, swell 4 feet every 15 seconds. Synopsis for the Central California coast and bays, including the Monterey Bay, Greater Farallones, and Cordell Bank National Marine Sanctuaries. Southerly breezes persist with a low south-southwesterly swell across most of the coastal waters. Fresh to strong north winds will develop in the northern outer waters towards Tuesday and Wednesday. The marine forecast for San Pablo Bay, Susum Bay, the West Delta, and the San Francisco Bay north of the Bay Bridge. For today, southwest wind 5 to 10 knots, rising to 10 to 15 knots this afternoon. For tonight, southwest wind 10 to 15 knots. For Tuesday, southwest wind 5 to 10 knots, rising to 10 to 15 knots in the afternoon. You're listening to NOAA Weather Radio, WWF 64, broadcasting on a frequency of 162.45 megahertz. This broadcast originates from the National Weather Service office located in Monterey, California, and serves the coastal marine waters, including San Francisco and Monterey Bay. The marine forecast for Monterey Bay. For today, light and variable winds, becoming southwest around 5 knots late this morning, veering to west this afternoon. Seas around 3 feet. Wave detail, northwest 2 feet at 9 seconds and south 2 feet at 15 seconds. Patchy dense fog early this morning. For tonight, west wind around 5 knots in the evening, becoming light and variable. Seas around 3 feet. Wave detail, west 2 feet at 10 seconds and southwest 2 feet at 14 seconds. Patchy fog. For Tuesday, west wind around 5 knots, rising to 5 to 10 knots in the afternoon. Seas around 3 feet. Wave detail, west 2 feet at 9 seconds and south 2 feet at 14 seconds. Patchy fog in the morning. The coastal waters forecast from Point Arena to Point Reyes out to 10 nautical miles. Today, west wind around 5 knots, seas 3 to 4 feet, wave detail, northwest 2 feet at 8 seconds and south 2 feet at 15 seconds. Patchy dense fog this morning. Tonight, northwest wind 5 to 10 knots, easing to around 5 knots after midnight. Seas 3 to 4 feet, wave detail, northwest 3 feet at 8 seconds and south 3 feet at 14 seconds. Patchy fog after midnight. Tuesday. South wind around 5 knots, seas 3 to 5 feet, wave detail, northwest 3 feet at 9 seconds and southwest 3 feet at 14 seconds. Patchy dense fog in the afternoon. The coastal waters forecast from Point Arena to Point Reyes 10 to 60 nautical miles offshore. Today, north wind around 5 knots, backing to southwest late this morning and early afternoon, veering to west around 5 knots late. Seas 4 to 5 feet, wave detail, northwest.

three feet at 8 seconds and south 3 feet at 15 seconds. Patchy dense fog until late afternoon. Tonight, northwest wind 5 to 10 knots, seas 4 to 5 feet, wave detail. Northwest 3 feet at 8 seconds and south 3 feet at 14 seconds. Tuesday, northeast wind 5 to 10 knots, seas 5 to 7 feet, wave detail. Northwest 5 feet at 8 seconds and southwest 4 feet at 14 seconds. San Francisco bar forecast. In the deep water channel, mixed seas of 2 to 4 feet at 17 seconds. Across the bar, swell can be more than twice as high across the bar than surrounding waters. Waves are also more prone to break, particularly during strong ebb currents. Maximum ebb current of 4.5 knots at 4:14 a.m. Monday and 1.2 knots at 5:40 p.m. Monday. The coastal waters forecast from Point Pinos to Point Piedras blunts out to 10 nautical miles. Today, southeast wind around 5 knots, veering to west this afternoon. Seas 3 to 4 feet, wave detail. Northwest 2 feet at 8 seconds and south 3 feet at 15 seconds. Patchy dense fog early this morning. Tonight, northwest wind around 5 knots, seas 3 to 4 feet, wave detail. Northwest 2 feet at 8 seconds and southwest 3 feet at 14 seconds. Tuesday, northwest wind around 5 knots, seas 3 to 4 feet, wave detail. Northwest 2 feet at 9 seconds and southwest 3 feet at 14 seconds. Patchy dense fog, the coastal waters forecast from Pigeon Point to Point Pinos 10 to 60 nautical miles offshore. Today, southeast wind around 5 knots, veering to west around 5 knots this afternoon. Seas around 4 feet, wave detail, northwest 3 feet at 8 seconds and south 3 feet at 15 seconds. Patchy dense fog early this morning. Tonight, northwest wind around 5 knots, seas around 4 feet, wave detail. Northwest 3 feet at 8 seconds and south 3 feet at 14 seconds. Tuesday, southwest wind 5 to 10 knots, seas 4 to 5 feet, wave detail. Northwest 3 feet at 7 seconds and south 3 feet at 14 seconds. The offshore waters forecast for the following marine location: Point Arena to Pigeon Point between 60 nautical miles and 150 nautical miles offshore. Eastern at 2:20 a.m. Pacific Daylight Time. Today, variable winds less than 10 knots, becoming northeast early, then becoming variable. Seas 4 to 6 feet. Areas of fog with visibility 1 nautical mile or less early. Tonight, north to northwest winds 5 to 15 knots, becoming north 10 to 20 knots. Seas 4 to 7 feet. Areas of fog with visibility 1 nautical miles or less. Tuesday, north winds 15 to 25 knots. Seas 5 to 9 feet. Areas of fog with visibility 1 nautical mile or less early. Tuesday night, north winds 15 to 25 knots. Seas 6 to 11 feet. Wednesday, north winds 20 to 30 knots. Seas 7 to 12 feet. Wednesday night, north winds 15 to 25 knots. Seas 7 to 12 feet. Thursday, north winds 15 to 25 knots. Seas 7 to 12 feet. Thursday night, north to northwest winds 10 to 20 knots. Seas 8 to 11 feet. Friday, north winds 10 to 20 knots, diminishing to 5 to 15 knots. Seas 7 to 11 feet. Friday night, north winds 10 to 20 knots. Seas 7 to 10 feet. The offshore waters forecast for the following marine location: Pigeon Point to Point Piedras Blancas between 60 nautical miles and 150 nautical miles offshore. Eastern at 2:20 a.m. Pacific Daylight Time. Today, variable winds less than 5 knots, becoming east to southeast early, then becoming variable. Seas 4 to 6 feet. Areas of fog with visibility 1 nautical mile or less early in the morning. Tonight, variable winds less than 5 knots, becoming northwest. Seas 4 to 5 feet. Tuesday, west winds 5 to 10 knots, becoming north to northwest 5 to 15 knots. Seas 4 to 7 feet. Areas of fog with visibility 1 nautical mile or less early. Tuesday night, north to north.

winds 10 to 20 knots. Seas 5 to 9 feet. Wednesday, north to northwest winds 10 to 20 knots, becoming northwest 5 to 15 knots. Seas 6 to 9 feet. Wednesday night, west to northwest winds 5 to 15 knots. Seas 6 to 9 feet. Thursday, north to northwest winds 5 to 15 knots. Seas 6 to 9 feet. Thursday night, west to northwest winds 5 to 15 knots. Seas 7 to 10 feet. Friday, west to northwest winds 5 to 15 knots, becoming north to northwest. Seas 6 to 9 feet. Friday night, west to northwest winds 5 to 15 knots, becoming north to northwest 10 to 20 knots. Seas 6 to 9 feet. The following is an important weather message from the National Weather Service. Issued at 2:45 p.m. Pacific Daylight Time. Coastal flood advisory now in effect until 5 a.m. Pacific Daylight Time Thursday. Beach hazard statement now in effect through late Wednesday night. What? For the coastal flood advisory, up to 1.9 feet of inundation above ground level is possible in low-lying areas near shorelines and tidal waterways. For the beach hazard statement, increased risk of sneaker waves and strong rip currents expected. Beach hazard statement, increased risk of sneaker waves and strong rip currents expected. Where? Low-lying coastal and bayshore areas in San Francisco. When? For the coastal flood advisory, until 5 a.m. Pacific Daylight Time Thursday. For the beach hazard statement, through late Wednesday night. Impacts, flooding of lots, parks, and roads with only isolated road closures expected. Dangerous conditions are forecast along the shoreline. Hazards include sneaker waves, strong rip currents, and large breaking waves. Additional details at the San Francisco tidal gauge. High tide is expected to be 1.9 feet above normal 7.7 feet mean lower low water at 11:10 p.m. on Sunday. 1.8 feet above normal 7.6 feet mean lower low water at 12:02 a.m. on Tuesday. And 1.7 feet above normal 7.5 feet mean lower low water at 12:56 a.m. on Wednesday. 1.2 feet above normal 7.1 foot mean lower low water at 1:51 a.m. on Thursday. High tide varies up 90 minutes earlier or later along the Pacific coast and through the San Francisco Bay, respectively. If travel is required, allow extra time as some roads may be closed. Do not drive around barricades or through water of unknown depth. 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Monitor local weather, surf, and tide forecast at www.weather.gov/mtr. The following is an important weather message from the National Weather Service. Issued at 2:45 p.m. Pacific Daylight Time. Coastal flood advisory now in effect until 5 a.m. Pacific Daylight Time Wednesday. Beach hazard statement now in effect through late Wednesday night. What? For the coastal flood advisory, up to 1.9 feet of inundation above ground level is possible in low-lying areas near shorelines and tidal waterways. For the beach hazard statement, increased risk of sneaker waves and strong rip currents expected. Where? Pacific Coast beaches. When? For the coastal flood advisory, until 5 a.m. Pacific Daylight Time Wednesday. For the beach hazard statement, through late Wednesday night. Impacts, high tide flooding of lots, parks, and roads with only isolated road closures expected. Dangerous swimming and surfing conditions and localized beach erosion can be expected. Sneaker waves can sweep across the shoreline without warning, pulling people into the sea from rocks, jetties, and beaches. Additional details at the San Francisco tidal gauge. High tide is expected to be 1.9 feet above normal 7.7 feet mean lower low water at 11:10 p.m. on Sunday. 1.8 feet above normal 7.6 feet mean lower low water at 12:02 a.m. on Tuesday. And 1.7 feet above normal 7.5 feet mean lower low water at 12:56 p.m. on Wednesday.

high tide varies up 90 minutes earlier or later along the Pacific coast and through the San Francisco Bay, respectively. If travel is required, allow extra time as some roads may be closed. Do not drive around barricades or through water of unknown depth. 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Remain out of the water to avoid hazardous surf and never turn your back on the ocean. Monitor local weather, surf, and time forecast at www.weather.gov/mtr. The following is an important weather message from the National Weather Service. Issued at 2:45 p.m. Pacific Daylight Time. Coastal flood advisory now in effect until 5 a.m. Pacific Daylight Time Thursday. What? Up to 1.9 feet of inundation above ground level is possible in low-lying areas near shorelines and tidal waterways. Where? Low-lying bayshore regions along the San Francisco and San Pablo Bays. When? Until 5 a.m. Pacific Daylight Time Thursday. Impacts, flooding of lots, parks, and roads with only isolated road closures expected. Additional details at the San Francisco tidal gauge. High tide is expected to be 1.9 feet above normal 7.7 feet mean lower low water at 11:10 p.m. on Sunday. 1.8 feet above normal 7.6 feet mean lower low water at 12:02 a.m. on Tuesday. And 1.7 feet above normal 7.5 feet mean lower low water at 12:56 p.m. on Wednesday. 1.2 feet above normal 7.1 foot mean lower low water at 1:51 a.m. on Thursday. High tide varies up 90 minutes earlier or later along the Pacific coast and through the San Francisco Bay, respectively. If travel is required, allow extra time as some roads may be closed. Do not drive around barricades or through water of unknown depth. Take the necessary actions to protect flood-prone property. The coastal waters forecast from Point Reyes to Pigeon Point out to 10 nautical miles. For today, southwest wind around 5 knots, veering to west this afternoon. Seas around 3 feet. Wave detail, northwest 2 feet at 9 seconds and south 2 feet at 15 seconds. Patchy dense fog early this morning. For tonight, west wind around 5 knots. Seas around 3 feet. Wave detail, west 2 feet at 10 seconds and southwest 2 feet at 14 seconds. Patchy dense fog. For Tuesday, southwest wind around 5 knots, rising to 5 to 10 knots in the afternoon. Seas 3 to 4 feet. Wave detail, west 3 feet at 9 seconds and southwest 2 feet at 14 seconds. The coastal waters forecast from Pigeon Point to Point Pinos out to 10 nautical miles. For today, south wind around 5 knots, veering to west this afternoon. Seas around 3 feet. Wave detail, northwest 2 feet at 8 seconds and south 2 feet at 15 seconds. Patchy dense fog early this morning. For tonight, northwest wind around 5 knots. Seas around 3 feet. Wave detail, west 2 feet at 9 seconds and south 2 feet at 14 seconds. Patchy fog after midnight. For Tuesday, west wind around 5 knots. Seas 3 to 4 feet. Wave detail, west 2 feet at 9 seconds and south 2 feet at 14 seconds. Patchy fog in the morning. Sunrise, sunset, and tidal information for the San Francisco Bay Area for Monday, June 15th. The sunrise today, 5:48 a.m. The sunset tonight, 8:32 p.m. Tidal data at the Golden Gate for today. Low tide, 6:18 a.m. at -191 feet. High tide, 1:45 p.m. at 4.85 feet. Low tide, 5:53 p.m. at 3:04 feet. Here are the buoy observations for 4 a.m. Pacific Daylight Time. An offshore buoy 6 winds north at 2 knots, pressure 1,024.9 millibars. An offshore buoy 59 winds north at 16 knots, water temperature 62, pressure 1,018.8 millibars.
marina buoy. Winds calm. Water temperature 53. Pressure 1,016.3 millibars. Seas 3 feet every 15 seconds. At buoy 13 near Bodega Bay, winds northwest at 2 knots. Pressure 1,015.7 millibars. Swell 4 feet every 16 seconds. At Point Reyes, wave rider buoy, water temperature 58. Seas 4 feet every 15 seconds. At San Francisco Bar Buoy, water temperature 56, seas 4 feet every 15 seconds. At San Francisco Buoy, winds west at 4 knots, swell 3 feet every 16 seconds. At Half Moon Bay Buoy, winds south 4 knots, water temperature 57, pressure 1,016.0 millibars, seas 2 feet every 13 seconds. At Monterey Bay Buoy, winds southeast 4 knots, water temperature 59, pressure 1,015.2 millibars, seas 4 feet every 15 seconds. At Point Sur, wave rider buoy, water temperature 60, seas 4 feet every 15 seconds. At Cape San Martin Buoy, winds southeast at 4 knots, pressure 1,015.7 millibars, swell 4 feet every 15 seconds. Synopsis for the Central California coast and bays, including the Monterey Bay, Greater Farallones, and Cordell Bank National Marine Sanctuaries. Southerly breezes persist with a low south-southwesterly swell across most of the coastal waters. Fresh to strong north winds will develop in the northern outer waters towards Tuesday and Wednesday. The marine forecast for San Pablo Bay, Suisun Bay, the West Delta, and the San Francisco Bay north of the Bay Bridge. For today, southwest wind 5 to 10 knots, rising to 10 to 15 knots this afternoon. For tonight, southwest wind 10 to 15 knots. For Tuesday, southwest wind 5 to 10 knots, rising to 10 to 15 knots in the afternoon. The marine forecast for Monterey Bay. For today, light and variable winds, becoming southwest around 5 knots late this morning, veering to west this afternoon. Seas around 3 feet. Wave detail, northwest 2 feet at 9 seconds and south 2 feet at 15 seconds. Patchy dense fog early this morning. For tonight, west wind around 5 knots in the evening, becoming light and variable. Seas around 3 feet. Wave detail, west 2 feet at 10 seconds and southwest 2 feet at 14 seconds. Patchy fog. For Tuesday, west wind around 5 knots, rising to 5 to 10 knots in the afternoon. Seas around 3 feet. Wave detail, west 2 feet at 9 seconds and south 2 feet at 14 seconds. Patchy fog in the morning. The coastal waters forecast from Point Arena to Point Reyes out to 10 nautical miles. Today, west wind around 5 knots, seas 3 to 4 feet, wave detail, northwest 2 feet at 8 seconds and south 2 feet at 15 seconds. Patchy dense fog this morning. Tonight, northwest wind 5 to 10 knots, easing to around 5 knots after midnight. Seas 3 to 4 feet, wave detail, northwest 3 feet at 8 seconds and south 3 feet at 14 seconds. Patchy fog after midnight. Tuesday, south wind around 5 knots, seas 3 to 5 feet, wave detail, northwest 3 feet at 9 seconds and southwest 3 feet at 14 seconds. Patchy dense fog in the afternoon. The coastal waters forecast from Point Arena to Point Reyes 10 to 60 nautical miles offshore. Today, north wind around 5 knots, backing to southwest late this morning and early afternoon, veering to west around 5 knots late. Seas 4 to 5 feet, wave detail, northwest 3 feet at 8 seconds and south 3 feet at 15 seconds. Patchy dense fog until late afternoon. Tonight, northwest wind 5 to 10 knots, seas 4 to 5 feet, wave detail, northwest 3 feet at 8 seconds and south 3 feet at 14 seconds. Tuesday, northeast wind 5 to 10 knots, seas 5 to 7 feet, wave detail, northwest 5 feet at 8 seconds and southwest 4 feet at 14 seconds. San Francisco Bar forecast. In the deep water channel, mixed seas of 2 to 4 feet at 17 seconds. Across the bar, swell can be more than twice as high across the bar than surrounding waters.

Waves are also more prone to break, particularly during strong ebb currents. Maximum ebb current of 4.5 knots at 4:14 a.m. Monday and 1.2 knots at 5:40 p.m. Monday. The coastal waters forecast from Point Pinos to Point Piedras Blanc is out to 10 nautical miles. Today, southeast wind around 5 knots, veering to west this afternoon. Sea 3 to 4 feet wave detail, northwest 2 feet at 8 seconds and south 3 feet at 15 seconds. Patchy dense fog early this morning. Tonight, northwest wind around 5 knots, sea 3 to 4 feet wave detail, northwest 2 feet at 8 seconds and southwest 3 feet at 14 seconds. Tuesday, northwest wind around 5 knots, sea 3 to 4 feet wave detail, northwest 2 feet at 9 seconds and southwest 3 feet at 14 seconds. Patchy dense fog, the coastal waters forecast from Kitchen Point to Point Pinos 10 to 60 nautical miles offshore. Today, southeast wind around 5 knots, veering to west around 5 knots this afternoon. Seas around 4 feet wave detail, northwest 3 feet at 8 seconds and south 3 feet at 15 seconds. Patchy dense fog early this morning. Tonight, northwest wind around 5 knots, seas around 4 feet wave detail, northwest 3 feet at 8 seconds and south 3 feet at 14 seconds. Tuesday, southwest wind 5 to 10 knots, seas 4 to 5 feet wave detail, northwest 3 feet at 7 seconds and south 3 feet at 14 seconds. The offshore waters forecast for the following marine location: Point Arena to Pigeon Point between 60 nautical miles and 150 nautical miles offshore. Issued at 2:20 a.m. Pacific Daylight Time. Today, variable winds less than 10 knots, becoming northeast early, then becoming variable. Seas 4 to 6 feet. Areas of fog with visibility 1 nautical mile or less early. Tonight, north to northwest winds 5 to 15 knots, becoming north 10 to 20 knots. Seas 4 to 7 feet. Areas of fog with visibility 1 nautical miles or less. Tuesday, north winds 15 to 25 knots. Seas 5 to 9 feet. Areas of fog with visibility 1 nautical mile or less early. Tuesday night, north winds 15 to 25 knots. Seas 6 to 11 feet. Wednesday, north winds 20 to 30 knots. Seas 7 to 12 feet. Wednesday night, north winds 15 to 25 knots. Seas 7 to 12 feet. Thursday, north winds 15 to 25 knots. Seas 7 to 12 feet. Thursday night, north to northwest winds 10 to 20 knots. Seas 8 to 11 feet. Friday, north winds 10 to 20 knots, diminishing to 5 to 15 knots. Seas 7 to 11 feet. Friday night, north winds 10 to 20 knots. Seas 7 to 10 feet. The offshore waters forecast for the following marine location: Pigeon Point to Point Piedras Blanc is between 60 nautical miles and 150 nautical miles offshore. Issued at 2:20 a.m. Pacific Daylight Time. Today, variable winds less than 5 knots, becoming east to southeast early, then becoming variable. Seas 4 to 6 feet. Areas of fog with visibility 1 nautical mile or less early in the morning. Tonight, variable winds less than 5 knots, becoming northwest. Seas 4 to 5 feet. Tuesday, west winds 5 to 10 knots, becoming north to northwest 5 to 15 knots. Seas 4 to 7 feet. Areas of fog with visibility 1 nautical mile or less early. Tuesday night, north to northwest winds 10 to 20 knots. Seas 5 to 9 feet. Wednesday, north to northwest winds 10 to 20 knots, becoming northwest 5 to 15 knots. Seas 6 to 9 feet. Wednesday night, west to northwest winds 5 to 15 knots. Seas 6 to 9 feet. Thursday, north to northwest winds 5 to 15 knots. Seas 6 to 9 feet. Thursday night, west to northwest winds 5 to 15 knots. Seas 7 to 10 feet. Friday, west to northwest winds 5 to 15 knots, becoming north to northwest.

9 feet. Friday night, west to northwest winds 5 to 50 knots, becoming north to northwest 10 to 20 knots. Seas 6 to 9 feet. The following is an important weather message from the National Weather Service. Issued at 2:45 p.m. Pacific Daylight Time. Coastal flood advisory now in effect until 5 a.m. Pacific Daylight Time Thursday. Beach hazard statement now in effect through late Wednesday night. What? For the coastal flood advisory, up to 1.9 feet of inundation above ground level is possible in low-lying areas near shorelines and tidal waterways. For the beach hazard statement, increased risk of sneaker waves and strong rip currents expected. Where? Low-lying coastal and bayshore areas in San Francisco. When? For the coastal flood advisory, until 5 a.m. Pacific Daylight Time Thursday. For the beach hazard statement, through late Wednesday night. Impacts, flooding of lots, parks, and roads with only isolated road closures expected. Dangerous conditions are forecast along the shoreline. Hazards include sneaker waves, strong rip currents, and large breaking waves. Additional details at the San Francisco tidal gauge. High tide is expected to be 1.9 feet above normal 7.7 feet mean lower low water at 11:10 p.m. on Sunday. 1.8 feet above normal 7.6 feet mean lower low water at 12:02 a.m. on Tuesday. And 1.7 feet above normal 7.5 feet mean lower low water at 12:56 p.m. on Wednesday. 1.2 feet above normal 7.1 foot mean lower low water at 1:51 a.m. on Thursday. High tide varies up 90 minutes earlier or later along the Pacific coast and through the San Francisco Bay, respectively. If travel is required, allow extra time as some roads may be closed. Do not drive around barricades or through water of unknown depth. Take the necessary actions to protect flood-prone property. Stay off of jetties, piers, rocks, and other waterside infrastructure. Remain out of the water to avoid hazardous surf and never turn your back on the ocean. Monitor local weather, surf, and tide forecast at www.weather.gov/mtr. 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This broadcast originates from the National Weather Service office located in Monterey, California, and serves the coastal marine waters, including San Francisco and Monterey Bay. The following is an important weather message from the National Weather Service. Issued at 2:45 p.m. Pacific Daylight Time. Coastal flood advisory now in effect until 5 a.m. Pacific Daylight Time Wednesday. Beach hazard statement now in effect through late Wednesday night. What? For the coastal flood advisory, up to 1.9 feet of inundation above ground level is possible in low-lying areas near shorelines and tidal waterways. For the beach hazard statement, increased risk of sneaker waves and strong rip currents expected. Where? Pacific Coast beaches. When? For the coastal flood advisory, until 5 a.m. Pacific Daylight Time Wednesday. For the beach hazard statement, through late Wednesday night. Impacts, high tide flooding of lots, parks, and roads with only isolated road closures expected. Dangerous swimming and surfing conditions and localized beach erosion can be expected. Sneaker waves can sweep across the shoreline without warning, pulling people into the sea from rocks, jetties, and beaches. Additional details at the San Francisco tidal gauge. High tide is expected to be 1.9 feet above normal 7.7 feet mean lower low water at 11:10 p.m. on Sunday. 1.8 feet above normal 7.6 feet mean lower low water at 12:02 a.m. on Tuesday. And 1.7 feet above normal 7.5 feet mean lower low water at 12:56 p.m. on Wednesday. High tide varies up 90 minutes earlier or later along the Pacific coast and through the San Francisco Bay, respectively. If travel is required, allow extra time as some roads may be closed. Do not drive around barricades or through water of unknown depth. 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

other waterside infrastructure. 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Monitor local weather, surf and tide forecast at www.weather.gov/mtr. The following is an important weather message from the National Weather Service. Issued at 2:45 p.m. Pacific Daylight Time. Coastal flood advisory now in effect until 5 a.m. Pacific Daylight Time Thursday. What? Up to 1.9 feet of inundation above ground level is possible in low-lying areas near shorelines and tidal waterways. Where? Low-lying bayshore regions along the San Francisco and San Pablo Bays. When? Until 5 a.m. Pacific Daylight Time Thursday. Impacts, flooding of lots, parks, and roads with only isolated road closures expected. Additional details at the San Francisco tidal gauge. High tide is expected to be 1.9 feet above normal 7.7 feet mean lower low water at 11:10 p.m. on Sunday. 1.8 feet above normal 7.6 feet mean lower low water at 12:02 a.m. on Tuesday. And 1.7 feet above normal 7.5 feet mean lower low water at 12:56 p.m. on Wednesday. 1.2 feet above normal 7.1 foot mean lower low water at 1:51 a.m. on Thursday. High tide varies up 90 minutes earlier or later along the Pacific coast and through the San Francisco Bay, respectively. If travel is required, allow extra time as some roads may be closed. Do not drive around barricades or through water of unknown depth. Take the necessary actions to protect flood-prone property. The coastal waters forecast from Point Reyes to Pigeon Point out to 10 nautical miles. For today, southwest wind around 5 knots, veering to west this afternoon. Seas around 3 feet. Wave detail, northwest 2 feet at 9 seconds and south 2 feet at 15 seconds. Patchy dense fog early this morning. For tonight, west wind around 5 knots. Seas around 3 feet. Wave detail, west 2 feet at 10 seconds and southwest 2 feet at 14 seconds. Patchy dense fog. For Tuesday, southwest wind around 5 knots, rising to 5 to 10 knots in the afternoon. Seas 3 to 4 feet. Wave detail, west 3 feet at 9 seconds and southwest 2 feet at 14 seconds. The coastal waters forecast from Pigeon Point to Point Pinos out to 10 nautical miles. For today, south wind around 5 knots, veering to west this afternoon. Seas around 3 feet. Wave detail, northwest 2 feet at 8 seconds and south 2 feet at 15 seconds. Patchy dense fog early this morning. For tonight, northwest wind around 5 knots. Seas around 3 feet. Wave detail, west 2 feet at 9 seconds and south 2 feet at 14 seconds. Patchy fog after midnight. For Tuesday, west wind around 5 knots. Seas 3 to 4 feet. Wave detail, west 2 feet at 9 seconds and south 2 feet at 14 seconds. Patchy fog in the morning. Sunrise, sunset, and tidal information for the San Francisco Bay Area for Monday, June 15th. The sunrise today, 5:48 a.m. The sunset tonight, 8:32 p.m. Tidal data at the Golden Gate for today. Low tide, 6:18 a.m. at -191 feet high tide, 1:45 p.m. at 4.85 feet low tide, 5:53 p.m. at 3.4 feet. Here are the buoy observations for 4 a.m. Pacific Daylight Time. An offshore buoy 6 winds north at 2 knots, pressure 1,024.9 millibars. An offshore buoy 59 winds north at 16 knots, water temperature 62, pressure 1,018.8 millibars. At Point Arena buoy, winds calm, water temperature 53, pressure 1,016.3 millibars, seas 3 feet every 15 seconds. At buoy 13 near Bodega Bay, winds northwest at 2 knots, pressure 1,015.7 millibars, swell 4 feet every 16 seconds. At Point Reyes, wave

Buoy water temperature 58. Seas 4 feet every 15 seconds. At San Francisco Bar Buoy water temperature 56. Seas 4 feet every 15 seconds. At San Francisco Buoy winds west at 4 knots. Swell 3 feet every 16 seconds. At Half Moon Bay Buoy winds south 4 knots. Water temperature 57. Pressure 1016.0 millibars. Seas 2 feet every 13 seconds. At Monterey Bay Buoy winds southeast 4 knots. Water temperature 59. Pressure 1015.2 millibars. Seas 4 feet every 15 seconds. At Pointer, Wave Rider Buoy water temperature 60. Seas 4 feet every 15 seconds. At Cape San Martin Buoy winds southeast at 4 knots. Pressure 1015.7 millibars. Swell 4 feet every 15 seconds. Here are the buoy observations for 5 a.m. Pacific Daylight Time. An offshore buoy 6 winds northwest at 2 knots. Pressure 1024.6 millibars. An offshore buoy 59 winds north at 16 knots. Water temperature 62. Pressure 1018.8 millibars. At buoy 14 near Point Arena, winds east at 2 knots. Water temperature 54. Pressure 1015.8 millibars. At buoy 13 near Bodega Bay, winds north at 2 knots. Pressure 1015.5 millibars. At Point Reyes, Wave Rider buoy water temperature 58. Seas 5 feet every 15 seconds. At San Francisco Bar Buoy water temperature 56. Seas 4 feet every 15 seconds. At San Francisco Buoy winds west at 4 knots. Water temperature 55. Pressure 1015.8 millibars. At Half Moon Bay Buoy winds south 4 knots. Water temperature 57. Pressure 1016.0 millibars. Seas 3 feet every 14 seconds. At Monterey Buoy winds southeast at 4 knots. Water temperature 59. Pressure 1015.2 millibars. At Pointer, Wave Rider Buoy water temperature 60. Seas 4 feet every 14 seconds. At Cape San Martin Buoy winds south at 4 knots. Water temperature 60. Pressure 1015.8 millibars. Synopsis for the Central California coast and bays, including the Monterey Bay, Greater Farallones, and Cordell Bank National Marine Sanctuaries. Southerly breezes persist with a low south-southwesterly swell across most of the coastal waters. Fresh to strong north winds will develop in the northern outer waters towards Tuesday and Wednesday. The marine forecast for San Pablo Bay, Suisun Bay, the West Delta, and the San Francisco Bay north of the Bay Bridge. For today, southwest wind 5 to 10 knots, rising to 10 to 15 knots this afternoon. For tonight, southwest wind 10 to 15 knots. For Tuesday, southwest wind 5 to 10 knots, rising to 10 to 15 knots in the afternoon. The marine forecast for Monterey Bay. For today, light and variable winds, becoming southwest around 5 knots late this morning, veering to west this afternoon. Seas around 3 feet. Wave detail, northwest 2 feet at 9 seconds and south 2 feet at 15 seconds. Patchy dense fog early this morning. For tonight, west wind around 5 knots in the evening, becoming light and variable. Seas around 3 feet. Wave detail, west 2 feet at 10 seconds and southwest 2 feet at 14 seconds. Patchy fog. For Tuesday, west wind around 5 knots, rising to 5 to 10 knots in the afternoon. Seas around 3 feet. Wave detail, west 2 feet at 9 seconds and south 2 feet at 14 seconds. Patchy fog in the morning. The coastal waters forecast from Point Arena to Point Reyes out to 10 nautical miles. Today west wind around 5 knots, seas 3 to 4 feet, wave detail, northwest 2 feet at 8 seconds and south 2 feet at 15 seconds. Patchy dense fog this morning. Tonight northwest wind 5 to 10 knots, easing to around 5 knots after midnight. Seas 3 to 4 feet, wave detail, northwest 3 feet at 8 seconds and south 3 feet at 14 seconds. Patchy fog after midnight. Tuesday, south wind around 5 knots.

3 to 5 feet wave detail, northwest 3 feet at 9 seconds, and southwest 3 feet at 14 seconds. Patchy dense fog in the afternoon. The coastal waters forecast from Point Arena to Point Reyes 10 to 16 nautical miles offshore. Today, north wind around 5 knots, backing to southwest late this morning and early afternoon, veering to west around 5 knots late. Seas 4 to 5 feet wave detail, northwest 3 feet at 8 seconds and south 3 feet at 15 seconds. Patchy dense fog until late afternoon. Tonight, northwest wind 5 to 10 knots, seas 4 to 5 feet wave detail, northwest 3 feet at 8 seconds and south 3 feet at 14 seconds. Tuesday, northeast wind 5 to 10 knots, seas 5 to 7 feet wave detail, northwest 5 feet at 8 seconds and southwest 4 feet at 14 seconds. San Francisco VAR forecast. In the deep water channel, mixed seas of 2 to 4 feet at 17 seconds. Across the bar, swell can be more than twice as high across the bar than surrounding waters. Waves are also more prone to break, particularly during strong ebb currents. Maximum ebb current of 4.5 knots at 4:14 a.m. Monday and 1.2 knots at 5:40 p.m. Monday. The coastal waters forecast from Point Pinos to Point Piedras Blancas out to 10 nautical miles. Today, southeast wind around 5 knots, veering to west this afternoon. Seas 3 to 4 feet wave detail, northwest 2 feet at 8 seconds and south 3 feet at 15 seconds. Patchy dense fog early this morning. Tonight, northwest wind around 5 knots, seas 3 to 4 feet wave detail, northwest 2 feet at 8 seconds and southwest 3 feet at 14 seconds. Tuesday, northwest wind around 5 knots, seas 3 to 4 feet wave detail, northwest 2 feet at 9 seconds and southwest 3 feet at 14 seconds. Patchy dense fog, the coastal waters forecast from Pigeon Point to Point Pinos 10 to 60 nautical miles offshore. Today, southeast wind around 5 knots, veering to west around 5 knots this afternoon. Seas around 4 feet wave detail, northwest 3 feet at 8 seconds and south 3 feet at 15 seconds. Patchy dense fog early this morning. Tonight, northwest wind around 5 knots, seas around 4 feet wave detail, northwest 3 feet at 8 seconds and south 3 feet at 14 seconds. Tuesday, southwest wind 5 to 10 knots, seas 4 to 5 feet wave detail, northwest 3 feet at 7 seconds and south 3 feet at 14 seconds. The offshore waters forecast for the following marine location: Point Arena to Pigeon Point between 60 nautical miles and 150 nautical miles offshore. Issued at 2:20 a.m. Pacific Daylight Time. Today, variable winds less than 10 knots, becoming northeast early, then becoming variable. Seas 4 to 6 feet. Areas of fog with visibility 1 nautical mile or less early. Tonight, north to northwest winds 5 to 15 knots, becoming north 10 to 20 knots. Seas 4 to 7 feet. Areas of fog with visibility 1 nautical miles or less. Tuesday, north winds 15 to 25 knots. Seas 5 to 9 feet. Areas of fog with visibility 1 nautical mile or less early. Tuesday night, north winds 15 to 25 knots. Seas 6 to 11 feet. Wednesday, north winds 20 to 30 knots. Seas 7 to 12 feet. Wednesday night, north winds 15 to 25 knots. Seas 7 to 12 feet. Thursday, north winds 15 to 25 knots. Seas 7 to 12 feet. Thursday night, north to northwest winds 10 to 20 knots. Seas 8 to 11 feet. Friday, north winds 10 to 20 knots, diminishing to 5 to 15 knots. Seas 7 to 11 feet. Friday night, north winds 10 to 20 knots. Seas 7 to 10 feet. The offshore waters forecast for the following marine location: Pigeon Point to Point Piedras Blancas between 60 nautical miles and 150 nautical miles offshore. Issued at 2:20 a.m. Pacific Daylight Time. Today, variable winds less than 5 knots, becoming east to southeast early, then becoming variable. Seas 4 to 6 feet.

areas of fog with visibility 1 nautical mile or less early in the morning. Tonight, variable winds less than 5 knots, becoming northwest. Seas 4 to 5 feet. Tuesday, west winds 5 to 10 knots, becoming north to northwest 5 to 15 knots. Seas 4 to 7 feet. Areas of fog with visibility 1 nautical mile or less early. Tuesday night, north to northwest winds 10 to 20 knots. Seas 5 to 9 feet. Wednesday, north to northwest winds 10 to 20 knots, becoming northwest 5 to 15 knots. Seas 6 to 9 feet. Wednesday night, west to northwest winds 5 to 15 knots. Seas 6 to 9 feet. Thursday, north to northwest winds 5 to 15 knots. Seas 6 to 9 feet. Thursday night, west to northwest winds 5 to 15 knots. Seas 7 to 10 feet. Friday, west to northwest winds 5 to 15 knots, becoming north to northwest. Seas 6 to 9 feet. Friday night, west to northwest winds 5 to 15 knots, becoming north to northwest 10 to 20 knots. Seas 6 to 9 feet. The following is an important weather message from the National Weather Service. Issued at 05:01 a.m. Pacific Daylight Time. Coastal flood advisory remains in effect until 5 a.m. Pacific Daylight Time Thursday. Beach hazard statement remains in effect through late Wednesday night. What? For the coastal flood advisory, up to 1.8 feet of inundation above ground level is possible in low-lying areas near shorelines and tidal waterways. For the beach hazard statement, increased risk of sneaker waves and stronger currents expected. Where? Low-lying coastal and shore areas in San Francisco. When? For the coastal flood advisory, until 5 a.m. Pacific Daylight Time Thursday. For the beach hazard statement through late Wednesday night. Impacts, flooding of lots, parks, and roads with only isolated road closures expected. Dangerous conditions are forecast along the shoreline. Hazards include sneaker waves, strong recurrence, and large breaking waves. Additional details at the San Francisco tidal gauge. High tide is expected to be 1.8 feet above normal, 7.6 feet mean lower low water at 12:02 a.m. on Tuesday, and 1.7 feet above normal, 7.5 feet mean lower low water at 12:56 a.m. on Wednesday, 1.2 feet above normal, 7.1 foot mean lower low water at 1:51 a.m. on Thursday. High tide varies up to 90 minutes earlier or later along the Pacific Coast and through the San Francisco Bay, respectively. If travel is required, allow extra time as some roads may be closed. Do not drive around barricades or through water of unknown depth. 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Monitor local weather, surf, and tide forecast at www.weather.gov/mtr. The following is an important weather message from the National Weather Service. Issued at 05:01 a.m. Pacific Daylight Time. Coastal flood advisory remains in effect until 5 a.m. Pacific Daylight Time Wednesday. Beach hazard statement remains in effect through late Wednesday night. What? For the coastal flood advisory, up to 1.8 feet of inundation above ground level is possible in low-lying areas near shorelines and tidal waterways. For the beach hazard statement, increased risk of sneaker waves and strong rip currents expected. Where? Pacific Coast beaches. When? For the coastal flood advisory, until 5 a.m. Pacific Daylight Time Wednesday. For the beach hazard statement, through late Wednesday night. Impacts, high tide flooding of lots, parks, and roads with only isolated road closures expected. Dangerous swimming and surfing conditions and localized beach erosion can be expected. Sneaker waves can sweep across the shoreline without warning, pulling people into the sea from rocks, jetties, and beaches. Additional details at the San Francisco tidal gauge. High tide is expected to be 1.8 feet above normal, 7.6.

between low and low water at 12:02 a.m. on Tuesday, and 1.7 feet above normal, 7.5 feet mean low or low water at 12:56 a.m. on Wednesday. High tide varies up 90 minutes earlier or later along the Pacific coast and through the San Francisco Bay, respectively. If travel is required, allow extra time as some roads may be closed. Do not drive around barricades or through water of unknown depth. 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Stay off of jetties, piers, rocks, and other waterside infrastructure. Remain out of the water to avoid hazardous surf and never turn your back on the ocean. Monitor local weather, surf, and tide forecast at www.weather.gov/mtr. The following is an important weather message from the National Weather Service. Issued at 05:01 a.m. Pacific Daylight Time. Coastal flood advisory remains in effect until 5 a.m. Pacific Daylight Time Thursday. What? Up to 1.8 feet of inundation above ground level is possible in low-lying areas near shorelines and tidal waterways. Where? Low-lying bayshore regions along the San Francisco and San Pablo Bays. When? Until 5 a.m. Pacific Daylight Time Thursday. Impacts, flooding of lots, parks, and roads with only isolated road closures expected. Additional details at the San Francisco tidal gauge. High tide is expected to be 1.8 feet above normal, 7.6 feet mean lower low water at 12:02 a.m. on Tuesday, and 1.7 feet above normal, 7.5 feet mean lower low water at 12:56 a.m. on Wednesday, 1.2 feet above normal, 7.1 foot mean lower low water at 1:51 a.m. on Thursday. High tide varies up 90 minutes earlier or later along the Pacific coast and through the San Francisco Bay, respectively. If travel is required, allow extra time as some roads may be closed. Do not drive around barricades or through water of unknown depth. Take the necessary actions to protect flood-prone property. The coastal waters forecast from Point Reyes to Pigeon Point out to 10 nautical miles. For today, southwest wind around 5 knots, veering to west this afternoon. Seas around 3 feet. Wave detail, northwest 2 feet at 9 seconds and south 2 feet at 15 seconds. Patchy dense fog early this morning. For tonight, west wind around 5 knots. Seas around 3 feet. Wave detail, west 2 feet at 10 seconds and southwest 2 feet at 14 seconds. Patchy dense fog. For Tuesday, southwest wind around 5 knots, rising to 5 to 10 knots in the afternoon. Seas 3 to 4 feet. Wave detail, west 3 feet at 9 seconds and southwest 2 feet at 14 seconds. The coastal waters forecast from Pigeon Point to Point Pinos out to 10 nautical miles. For today, south wind around 5 knots, veering to west this afternoon. Seas around 3 feet. Wave detail, northwest 2 feet at 8 seconds and south 2 feet at 15 seconds. Patchy dense fog early this morning. For tonight, northwest wind around 5 knots. Seas around 3 feet. Wave detail, west 2 feet at 9 seconds and south 2 feet at 14 seconds. Patchy fog after midnight. For Tuesday, west wind around 5 knots. Seas 3 to 4 feet. Wave detail, west 2 feet at 9 seconds and south 2 feet at 14 seconds. Patchy fog in the morning. Sunrise, sunset, and tidal information for the San Francisco Bay Area for Monday, June 15th. The sunrise today, 5:48 a.m. The sunset tonight, 8:32 p.m. Tidal data at the Golden Gate for today. Low tide, 6:18 a.m. at -191 feet. High tide, 1:45 p.m. at 4.85 feet. Low tide, 5:53 p.m. at 3:04 feet. Here are the buoy observations for 5 a.m. Pacific Daylight Time. An offshore buoy 6 winds north at 2 knots, pressure 1,024.6 millibars. An offshore buoy 59, winds north 60 knots.

Texas, the way winds west at 2 knots. Water temperature 55, pressure 1,015.6 millibars. Soil tree heat every 16 seconds. At Half Moon Bay, buoy wind south 4 knots. Water temperature 57, pressure 1,016.0 millibars. Sea at 3 feet every 14 seconds. At Monterey Bay, buoy wind southeast 4 knots. Water temperature 59, pressure 1,015.3 millibars. Seas 4 feet every 15 seconds. At Port Sur, wave rider buoy water temperature 60, seas 5 feet every 15 seconds. At Cape San Martin, buoy wind southeast 2 knots. Water temperature 60, pressure 1,015.8 millibars. Seas 4 feet every 15 seconds. Synopsis for the Central California coast and bays, including the Monterey Bay, Greater Cerrillos, and Cordell Bank National Marine Sanctuary. Southerly breezes persist with a low south-southwesterly swell across most of the coastal waters. Fresh to strong north winds will develop in the northern outer waters towards Tuesday and Wednesday. The marine forecast for San Pablo Bay, Suisun Bay, the West Delta, and the San Francisco Bay north of the Bay Bridge. For today, southwest wind 5 to 10 knots, rising to 10 to 15 knots this afternoon. For tonight, southwest wind 10 to 15 knots. For Tuesday, southwest wind 5 to 10 knots, rising to 10 to 15 knots in the afternoon. You're listening to NOAA Weather Radio, WWF 64, broadcasting on a frequency of 162.45 megahertz. This broadcast originates from the National Weather Service office located in Monterey, California, and serves the coastal marine waters, including San Francisco and Monterey Bay. The marine forecast for Monterey Bay. For today, light and variable winds becoming southwest around 5 knots late this morning, veering to west this afternoon. Seas around 3 feet. Wave detail, northwest 2 feet at 9 seconds and south 2 feet at 15 seconds. Patchy dense fog early this morning. For tonight, west wind around 5 knots in the evening, becoming light and variable. Seas around 3 feet. Wave detail, west 2 feet at 10 seconds and southwest 2 feet at 14 seconds. Patchy fog. For Tuesday, west wind around 5 knots, rising to 5 to 10 knots in the afternoon. Seas around 3 feet. Wave detail, west 2 feet at 9 seconds and south 2 feet at 14 seconds. Patchy fog in the morning. The coastal waters forecast from Point Arena to Point Reyes out to 10 nautical miles. Today, west wind around 5 knots, seas 3 to 4 feet, wave detail, northwest 2 feet at 8 seconds, and south 2 feet at 15 seconds. Patchy dense fog this morning. Tonight, northwest wind 5 to 10 knots, easing to around 5 knots after midnight. Seas 3 to 4 feet, wave detail, northwest 3 feet at 8 seconds, and south 3 feet at 14 seconds. Patchy fog after midnight. Tuesday, south wind around 5 knots, seas 3 to 5 feet, wave detail, northwest 3 feet at 9 seconds, and southwest 3 feet at 14 seconds. Patchy dense fog in the afternoon. The coastal waters forecast from Point Arena to Point Reyes 10 to 60 nautical miles offshore. Today, north wind around 5 knots, backing to southwest late this morning and early afternoon, veering to west around 5 knots late. Seas 4 to 5 feet, wave detail, northwest 3 feet at 8 seconds and south 3 feet at 15 seconds. Patchy dense fog until late afternoon. Tonight, northwest wind 5 to 10 knots, seas 4 to 5 feet, wave detail, northwest 3 feet at 8 seconds and south 3 feet at 14 seconds. Tuesday, northeast wind 5 to 10 knots, seas 5 to 7 feet, wave detail, northwest 5 feet at 8 seconds and southwest 4 feet at 14 seconds. San Francisco Bar forecast. In the deep water channel, mixed seas of 2 to 4 feet at 17 seconds. Across the bar, swell can be more than twice as high across the bar than surrounding waters. Waves are also more prone to break, particularly during strong ebb currents. Maximum ebb current of 4.0.

5 knots at 4, 14 a.m. Monday and 1.2 knots at 5, 40 p.m. Monday. The coastal waters forecast from Point Pinos to Point Piedras blunts out to 10 nautical miles. Today, southeast wind around 5 knots, veering to west this afternoon. Seas 3 to 4 feet wave detail, northwest 2 feet at 8 seconds and south 3 feet at 15 seconds. Patchy dense fog early this morning. Tonight, northwest wind around 5 knots, seas 3 to 4 feet wave detail, northwest 2 feet at 8 seconds and southwest 3 feet at 14 seconds. Tuesday, northwest wind around 5 knots, seas 3 to 4 feet wave detail, northwest 2 feet at 9 seconds and southwest 3 feet at 14 seconds. Patchy dense fog, the coastal waters forecast from Pigeon Point to Point Pinos 10 to 60 nautical miles offshore. Today, southeast wind around 5 knots, veering to west around 5 knots this afternoon. Seas around 4 feet wave detail, northwest 3 feet at 8 seconds and south 3 feet at 15 seconds. Patchy dense fog early this morning. Tonight, northwest wind around 5 knots, seas around 4 feet wave detail, northwest 3 feet at 8 seconds and south 3 feet at 14 seconds. Tuesday, southwest wind 5 to 10 knots, seas 4 to 5 feet wave detail, northwest 3 feet at 7 seconds and south 3 feet at 14 seconds. The offshore waters forecast for the following marine location: Point Arena to Pigeon Point between 60 nautical miles and 150 nautical miles offshore. Issued at 2:20 a.m. Pacific Daylight Time. Today, variable winds less than 10 knots, becoming northeast early, then becoming variable. Seas 4 to 6 feet. Areas of fog with visibility 1 nautical mile or less early. Tonight, north to northwest winds 5 to 15 knots, becoming north 10 to 20 knots. Seas 4 to 7 feet. Areas of fog with visibility 1 nautical miles or less. Tuesday, north winds 15 to 25 knots. Seas 5 to 9 feet. Areas of fog with visibility 1 nautical mile or less early. Tuesday night, north winds 15 to 25 knots. Seas 6 to 11 feet. Wednesday, north winds 20 to 30 knots. Seas 7 to 12 feet. Wednesday night, north winds 15 to 25 knots. Seas 7 to 12 feet. Thursday, north winds 15 to 25 knots. Seas 7 to 12 feet. Thursday night, north to northwest winds 10 to 20 knots. Seas 8 to 11 feet. Friday, north winds 10 to 20 knots, diminishing to 5 to 15 knots. Seas 7 to 11 feet. Friday night, north winds 10 to 20 knots. Seas 7 to 10 feet. The offshore waters forecast for the following marine location: Pigeon Point to Point Piedras Blancas between 60 nautical miles and 150 nautical miles offshore. Issued at 2:20 a.m. Pacific Daylight Time. Today, variable winds less than 5 knots, becoming east to southeast early, then becoming variable. Seas 4 to 6 feet. Areas of fog with visibility 1 nautical mile or less early in the morning. Tonight, variable winds less than 5 knots, becoming northwest. Seas 4 to 5 feet. Tuesday, west winds 5 to 10 knots, becoming north to northwest 5 to 15 knots. Seas 4 to 7 feet. Areas of fog with visibility 1 nautical mile or less early. Tuesday night, north to northwest winds 10 to 20 knots. Seas 5 to 9 feet. Wednesday, north to northwest winds 10 to 20 knots, becoming northwest 5 to 15 knots. Seas 6 to 9 feet. Wednesday night, west to northwest winds 5 to 15 knots. Seas 6 to 9 feet. Thursday, north to northwest winds 5 to 15 knots. Seas 6 to 9 feet. Thursday night, west to northwest winds 5 to 15 knots. Seas 7 to 10 feet. Friday, west to northwest winds 5 to 15 knots, becoming north to northwest. Seas 6 to 9 feet. Friday night, west to northwest winds 5 to 15 knots, becoming north to north.

West 10 to 20 knots. Seas 6 to 9 feet. The following is an important weather message from the National Weather Service. Issued at 05:01 a.m. Pacific Daylight Time. Coastal flood advisory remains in effect until 5 a.m. Pacific Daylight Time Thursday. Beach hazard statement remains in effect through late Wednesday night. What? For the coastal flood advisory, up to 1.8 feet of inundation above ground level is possible in low-lying areas near shorelines and tidal waterways. For the beach hazard statement, increased risk of sneaker waves and strong rip currents expected. Where? Low-lying coastal and bayshore areas in San Francisco. When? For the coastal flood advisory, until 5 a.m. Pacific Daylight Time Thursday. Low-lying coastal and bayshore areas in San Francisco. When? For the coastal flood advisory, until 5 a.m. Pacific Daylight Time Thursday. For the beach hazard statement, through late Wednesday night. Impacts, flooding of lots, parks, and roads with only isolated road closures expected. Dangerous conditions are forecast along the shoreline. Hazards include sneaker waves, strong currents, and large breaking waves. Additional details at the San Francisco tidal gauge. High tide is expected to be 1.8 feet above normal 7.6 feet mean lower low water at 12:02 a.m. on Tuesday, and 1.7 feet above normal 7.5 feet mean lower low water at 12:56 p.m. on Wednesday, 1.2 feet above normal 7.1 foot mean lower low water at 1:51 a.m. on Thursday. High tide varies up 90 minutes earlier or later along the Pacific coast and through the San Francisco Bay, respectively. If travel is required, allow extra time as some roads may be closed. Do not drive around barricades or through water of unknown depth. 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The following is an important weather message from the National Weather Service. Issued at 05:01 a.m. Pacific Daylight Time. Coastal flood advisory remains in effect until 5 a.m. Pacific Daylight Time Wednesday. Beach hazard statement remains in effect through late Wednesday night. What? For the coastal flood advisory, up to 1.8 feet of inundation above ground level is possible in low-lying areas near shorelines and tidal waterways. For the beach hazard statement, increased risk of sneaker waves and strong rip currents expected. Where? Pacific Coast beaches. When? For the coastal flood advisory, until 5 a.m. Pacific Daylight Time Wednesday. For the beach hazard statement, through late Wednesday night. Impacts, high tide flooding of lots, parks, and roads with only isolated road closures expected. Dangerous swimming and surfing conditions and localized beach erosion can be expected. Sneaker waves can sweep across the shoreline without warning, pulling people into the sea from rocks, jetties, and beaches. Additional details at the San Francisco tidal gauge. High tide is expected to be 1.8 feet above normal 7.6 feet mean lower low water at 12:02 a.m. on Tuesday, and 1.7 feet above normal 7.5 feet mean lower low water at 12:56 p.m. on Wednesday. High tide varies up 90 minutes earlier or later along the Pacific coast and through the San Francisco Bay, respectively. If travel is required, allow extra time as some roads may be closed. Do not drive around barricades or through water of unknown depth. 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Monitor local weather, surf and tide forecast at www.weather.gov/mpr. The following is an important weather message from the National Weather Service. Issued at 05:01 a.m. Pacific Daylight Time. Coastal flood advisory remains in effect until 5 a.m. Pacific Daylight Time Thursday.

drop to 1.8 feet of inundation above ground level is possible in low-lying areas near shorelines and tidal waterways. Where? Low-lying bayshore regions along the San Francisco and San Pablo Bays. When? Until 5 a.m. Pacific Daylight Time Thursday. Impacts, flooding of lots, parks, and roads with only isolated road closures expected. Additional details at the San Francisco tidal gauge. High tide is expected to be 1.8 feet above normal 7.6 feet mean lower low water at 12:02 a.m. on Tuesday, and 1.7 feet above normal 7.5 feet mean lower low water at 12:56 a.m. on Wednesday. 1.2 feet above normal 7.1 foot mean lower low water at 1:51 a.m. on Thursday. High tide varies up 90 minutes earlier or later along the Pacific coast and through the San Francisco Bay, respectively. If travel is required, allow extra time as some roads may be closed. Do not drive around barricades or through water of unknown depth. Take the necessary actions to protect flood-prone property. The coastal waters forecast from Point Reyes to Pigeon Point out to 10 nautical miles. For today, southwest wind around 5 knots, veering to west this afternoon. Seas around 3 feet. Wave detail, northwest 2 feet at 9 seconds and south 2 feet at 15 seconds. Patchy dense fog early this morning. For tonight, west wind around 5 knots. Seas around 3 feet. Wave detail, west 2 feet at 10 seconds and southwest 2 feet at 14 seconds. Patchy dense fog. For Tuesday, southwest wind around 5 knots, rising to 5 to 10 knots in the afternoon. Seas 3 to 4 feet. Wave detail, west 3 feet at 9 seconds and southwest 2 feet at 14 seconds. The coastal waters forecast from Pigeon Point to Point Pinos out to 10 nautical miles. For today, south wind around 5 knots, veering to west this afternoon. Seas around 3 feet. Wave detail, northwest 2 feet at 8 seconds and south 2 feet at 15 seconds. Patchy dense fog early this morning. For tonight, northwest wind around 5 knots. Seas around 3 feet. Wave detail, west 2 feet at 9 seconds and south 2 feet at 14 seconds. Patchy fog after midnight. For Tuesday, west wind around 5 knots. Seas 3 to 4 feet. Wave detail, west 2 feet at 9 seconds and south 2 feet at 14 seconds. Patchy fog in the morning. Sunrise, sunset, and tidal information for the San Francisco Bay Area for Monday, June 15th. The sunrise today, 5:48 a.m. The sunset tonight, 8:32 p.m. Tidal data at the Golden Gate for today. Low tide, 6:18 a.m. at -191 feet. High tide, 1:45 p.m. at 4.85 feet. Low tide, 5:53 p.m. at 3:04 feet. Here are the buoy observations for 5 a.m. Pacific Daylight Time. An offshore buoy 6 winds north at 2 knots, pressure 1,024.6 millibars. An offshore buoy 59, winds north 60 knots, water temperature 62, pressure 1,018.8 millibars, seas 5 feet every 15 seconds. At Point Arena buoy, winds east 2 knots, water temperature 54, pressure 1,015.9 millibars, seas 3 feet every 16 seconds. At buoy 13 near Bodega Bay, winds north at 2 knots, pressure 1,015.6 millibars, swell 4 feet every 16 seconds. At Point Reyes Wave Rider buoy, water temperature 58, seas 4 feet every 15 seconds. At San Francisco Bar buoy, water temperature 56, seas 4 feet every 15 seconds. At San Francisco buoy, winds west at 2 knots, water temperature 55, pressure 1,015.6 millibars, swell 3 feet every 16 seconds. At Half Moon Bay buoy, winds south 4 knots, water temperature 57, pressure 1,016.0 millibars, seas 3 feet every 14 seconds. At Monterey Bay,

southeast 4 knots. Water temperature 59. 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Wave rider buoy water temperature 60. Seas 5 feet every 15 seconds. At Cape San Martin, buoy wind southeast 2 knots. Water temperature 60. 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Seas 4 feet every 15 seconds. Synopsis for the Central California coast and bays, including the Monterey Bay, Greater Farallones, and Cordell Bank National Marine Sanctuaries. Southerly breezes persist with a low south-southwesterly swell across most of the coastal waters. Fresh to strong north winds will develop in the northern outer waters towards Tuesday and Wednesday. The marine forecast for San Pablo Bay, Suisun Bay, the West Delta, and the San Francisco Bay north of the Bay Bridge. For today, southwest wind 5 to 10 knots, rising to 10 to 15 knots this afternoon. For tonight, southwest wind 10 to 15 knots. For Tuesday, southwest wind 5 to 10 knots, rising to 10 to 15 knots in the afternoon. The marine forecast for Monterey Bay. For today, light and variable winds, becoming southwest around 5 knots late this morning, veering to west this afternoon. Seas around 3 feet. Wave detail, northwest 2 feet at 9 seconds and south 2 feet at 15 seconds. Patchy dense fog early this morning. For tonight, west wind around 5 knots in the evening, becoming light and variable. Seas around 3 feet. Wave detail, west 2 feet at 10 seconds and southwest 2 feet at 14 seconds. Patchy fog. For Tuesday, west wind around 5 knots, rising to 5 to 10 knots in the afternoon. Seas around 3 feet. Wave detail, west 2 feet at 9 seconds and south 2 feet at 14 seconds. Patchy fog in the morning. The coastal waters forecast from Point Arena to Point Reyes out to 10 nautical miles. Today, west wind around 5 knots, seas 3 to 4 feet, wave detail, northwest 2 feet at 8 seconds and south 2 feet at 15 seconds. Patchy dense fog this morning. Tonight, northwest wind 5 to 10 knots, easing to around 5 knots after midnight. Seas 3 to 4 feet, wave detail, northwest 3 feet at 8 seconds and south 3 feet at 14 seconds. Patchy fog after midnight. Tuesday, south wind around 5 knots, seas 3 to 5 feet, wave detail, northwest 3 feet at 9 seconds and southwest 3 feet at 14 seconds. Patchy dense fog in the afternoon. The coastal waters forecast from Point Arena to Point Reyes 10 to 60 nautical miles offshore. Today, north wind around 5 knots, backing to southwest late this morning and early afternoon, veering to west around 5 knots late. Seas 4 to 5 feet, wave detail, northwest 3 feet at 8 seconds and south 3 feet at 15 seconds. Patchy dense fog until late afternoon. Tonight, northwest wind 5 to 10 knots, seas 4 to 5 feet, wave detail, northwest 3 feet at 8 seconds and south 3 feet at 14 seconds. Tuesday, northeast wind 5 to 10 knots, seas 5 to 7 feet, wave detail, northwest 5 feet at 8 seconds and southwest 4 feet at 14 seconds. San Francisco Bar forecast. In the deep water channel, mixed seas of 2 to 4 feet at 17 seconds. Across the bar, swell can be more than twice as high across the bar than surrounding waters. Waves are also more prone to break, particularly during strong ebb currents. Maximum ebb current of 4.5 knots at 4:14 a.m. Monday and 1.2 knots at 5:40 p.m. Monday. The coastal waters forecast from Point Pinos to Point Piedras Blancas out to 10 nautical miles. Today, southeast wind around 5 knots, veering to west this afternoon. Seas 3 to 4 feet, wave detail, northwest 2 feet at 8 seconds and south 3 feet at 15 seconds. Patchy dense fog early this morning. Tonight, northwest wind around 5 knots, seas 3 to 4 feet, wave detail, northwest 2 feet at 8 seconds and southwest 3 feet at 14 seconds. Tuesday, northwest wind around 5 knots, seas 3 to 4 feet, wave detail, northwest 2 feet at 9 seconds and southwest 3 feet at

14 seconds. Patchy, dense fog. The coastal waters forecast from Pigeon Point to Point Pinos 10 to 60 nautical miles offshore. Today, southeast wind around 5 knots, veering to west around 5 knots this afternoon. Seas around 4 feet wave detail, northwest 3 feet at 8 seconds and south 3 feet at 15 seconds. Patchy, dense fog early this morning. Tonight, northwest wind around 5 knots, seas around 4 feet wave detail, northwest 3 feet at 8 seconds and south 3 feet at 14 seconds. Tuesday, southwest wind 5 to 10 knots, seas 4 to 5 feet wave detail, northwest 3 feet at 7 seconds and south 3 feet at 14 seconds. The offshore waters forecast for the following marine location: Point Arena to Pigeon Point between 60 nautical miles and 150 nautical miles offshore. Issued at 2:20 a.m. Pacific Daylight Time. Today, variable winds less than 10 knots, becoming northeast early, then becoming variable. Seas 4 to 6 feet. Areas of fog with visibility 1 nautical mile or less early. Tonight, north to northwest winds 5 to 15 knots, becoming north 10 to 20 knots. Seas 4 to 7 feet. Areas of fog with visibility 1 nautical miles or less. Tuesday, north winds 15 to 25 knots. Seas 5 to 9 feet. Areas of fog with visibility 1 nautical mile or less early. Tuesday night, north winds 15 to 25 knots. Seas 6 to 11 feet. Wednesday, north winds 20 to 30 knots. Seas 7 to 12 feet. Wednesday night, north winds 15 to 25 knots. Seas 7 to 12 feet. Thursday, north winds 15 to 25 knots. Seas 7 to 12 feet. Thursday night, north to northwest winds 10 to 20 knots. Seas 8 to 11 feet. Friday, north winds 10 to 20 knots, diminishing to 5 to 15 knots. Seas 7 to 11 feet. Friday night, north winds 10 to 20 knots. Seas 7 to 10 feet. The offshore waters forecast for the following marine location: Pigeon Point to Point Piedras Blancas between 60 nautical miles and 150 nautical miles offshore. Issued at 2:20 a.m. Pacific Daylight Time. Today, variable winds less than 5 knots, becoming east to southeast early, then becoming variable. Seas 4 to 6 feet. Areas of fog with visibility 1 nautical mile or less early in the morning. Tonight, variable winds less than 5 knots, becoming northwest. Seas 4 to 5 feet. Tuesday, west winds 5 to 10 knots, becoming north to northwest 5 to 15 knots. Seas 4 to 7 feet. Areas of fog with visibility 1 nautical mile or less early. Tuesday night, north to northwest winds 10 to 20 knots. Seas 5 to 9 feet. Wednesday, north to northwest winds 10 to 20 knots, becoming northwest 5 to 15 knots. Seas 6 to 9 feet. Wednesday night, west to northwest winds 5 to 15 knots. Seas 6 to 9 feet. Thursday, north to northwest winds 5 to 15 knots. Seas 6 to 9 feet. Thursday night, west to northwest winds 5 to 15 knots. Seas 7 to 10 feet. Friday, west to northwest winds 5 to 15 knots, becoming north to northwest. Seas 6 to 9 feet. Friday night, west to northwest winds 5 to 15 knots, becoming north to northwest 10 to 20 knots. Seas 6 to 9 feet. The following is an important weather message from the National Weather Service. Issued at 05:01 a.m. Pacific Daylight Time. Coastal flood advisory remains in effect until 5 a.m. Pacific Daylight Time Thursday. Beach hazard statement remains in effect through late Wednesday night. What? For the coastal flood advisory, up to 1.8 feet of inundation above ground level is possible in low-lying areas near shorelines and tidal waterways. For the beach hazard statement, increased risk of sneaker waves and strong rip currents expected. Where? Low-lying coastal and nasal areas in San Francisco.

for the coastal flood advisory until 5 a.m. Pacific Daylight Time Thursday. For the beach hazard statement through late Wednesday night. Impacts, flooding of lots, parks, and roads with only isolated road closures expected. Dangerous conditions are forecast along the shoreline. Hazards include sneaker waves, strong recurrence, and large breaking waves. Additional details at the San Francisco tidal gauge. High tide is expected to be 1.8 feet above normal, 7.6 feet mean lower low water at 12:02 a.m. on Tuesday, and 1.7 feet above normal, 7.5 feet mean lower low water at 12:56 a.m. on Wednesday, 1.2 feet above normal, 7.1 foot mean lower low water at 1:51 a.m. on Thursday. High tide varies up 90 minutes earlier or later along the Pacific coast and through the San Francisco Bay, respectively. If travel is required, allow extra time as some roads may be closed. Do not drive around barricades or through water of unknown depth. 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Monitor local weather, surf and tide forecast at www.weather.gov/mtr. The following is an important weather message from the National Weather Service. Issued at 05:01 a.m. Pacific Daylight Time. Coastal flood advisory remains in effect until 5 a.m. Pacific Daylight Time Wednesday. Beach hazard statement remains in effect through late Wednesday night. What? For the coastal flood advisory, up to 1.8 feet of inundation above ground level is possible in low-lying areas near shorelines and tidal waterways. For the beach hazard statement, increased risk of sneaker waves and strong rip currents expected. Where? Pacific Coast beaches. When, for the coastal flood advisory, until 5 a.m. Pacific Daylight Time Wednesday. For the beach hazard statement, through late Wednesday night. Impacts, high tide flooding of lots, parks, and roads with only isolated road closures expected. Dangerous swimming and surfing conditions and localized beach erosion can be expected. Sneaker waves can sweep across the shoreline without warning, pulling people into the sea from rocks, jetties, and beaches. Additional details at the San Francisco tidal gauge. High tide is expected to be 1.8 feet above normal, 7.6 feet mean lower low water at 12:02 a.m. on Tuesday, and 1.7 feet above normal, 7.5 feet mean lower low water at 12:56 a.m. on Wednesday. High tide varies up 90 minutes earlier or later along the Pacific coast and through the San Francisco Bay, respectively. If travel is required, allow extra time as some roads may be closed. Do not drive around barricades or through water of unknown depth. 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Stay off of jetties, piers, rocks, and other waterside infrastructure. Remain out of the water to avoid hazard to surf and never turn your back on the ocean. Monitor local weather, surf and tide forecast at www.weather.gov/mtr. 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This broadcast originates from the National Weather Service office located in Monterey, California, and serves the coastal marine waters, including San Francisco and Monterey Bay. The following is an important weather message from the National Weather Service. Issued at 05:01 a.m. Pacific Daylight Time. Coastal flood advisory remains in effect until 5 a.m. Pacific Daylight Time Thursday. What? Up to 1.8 feet of inundation above ground level is possible in low-lying areas near shorelines and tidal waterways. Where? Low-lying bayshore regions along the San Francisco and San Pablo Bays. When? Until 5 a.m. Pacific Daylight Time Thursday. Impacts, flooding of lots, parks, and roads with only isolated road closures expected. Additional details at the San Francisco tidal gauge. High tide is expected to be 1.8 feet above normal, 7.6 feet mean lower.

water at 12:02 a.m. on Tuesday, and 1.7 feet above normal 7.5 feet mean lower low water at 12:56 a.m. on Wednesday. 1.2 feet above normal 7.1 foot mean lower low water at 1:51 a.m. on Thursday. High tide varies up 90 minutes earlier or later along the Pacific coast and through the San Francisco Bay, respectively. If travel is required, allow extra time as some roads may be closed. Do not drive around barricades or through water of unknown depth. Take the necessary actions to protect flood-prone property. The coastal waters forecast from Point Reyes to Pigeon Point out to 10 nautical miles. For today, southwest wind around 5 knots, veering to west this afternoon. Seas around 3 feet. Wave detail, northwest 2 feet at 9 seconds and south 2 feet at 15 seconds. Patchy dense fog early this morning. For tonight, west wind around 5 knots. Seas around 3 feet. Wave detail, west 2 feet at 10 seconds and southwest 2 feet at 14 seconds. Patchy dense fog. For Tuesday, southwest wind around 5 knots, rising to 5 to 10 knots in the afternoon. Seas 3 to 4 feet. Wave detail, west 3 feet at 9 seconds and southwest 2 feet at 14 seconds. The coastal waters forecast from Pigeon Point to Point Pinos out to 10 nautical miles. For today, south wind around 5 knots, veering to west this afternoon. Seas around 3 feet. Wave detail, northwest 2 feet at 8 seconds and south 2 feet at 15 seconds. Patchy dense fog early this morning. For tonight, northwest wind around 5 knots. Seas around 3 feet. Wave detail, west 2 feet at 9 seconds and south 2 feet at 14 seconds. Patchy fog after midnight. For Tuesday, west wind around 5 knots. Seas 3 to 4 feet. Wave detail, west 2 feet at 9 seconds and south 2 feet at 14 seconds. Patchy fog in the morning. Sunrise, sunset, and tidal information for the San Francisco Bay Area for Monday, June 15th. The sunrise today, 5:48 a.m. The sunset tonight, 8:32 p.m. Tidal data at the Golden Gate for today. Low tide, 6:18 a.m. at -191 feet. High tide, 1:45 p.m. at 4.85 feet. Low tide, 5:53 p.m. at 3:04 feet. Here are the buoy observations for 5 a.m. Pacific Daylight Time. An offshore buoy 6 winds north at 2 knots, pressure 1,024.6 millibars. An offshore buoy 59, winds north 60 knots, water temperature 62, pressure 1,018.8 millibars, seas 5 feet every 15 seconds. At Point Arena buoy, winds east 2 knots, water temperature 54, pressure 1,015.9 millibars, seas 3 feet every 16 seconds. At buoy 13 near Bodega Bay, winds north at 2 knots, pressure 1,015.6 millibars, swell 4 feet every 16 seconds. At Point Reyes Wave Rider buoy, water temperature 58, seas 4 feet every 15 seconds. At San Francisco Bar buoy, water temperature 56, seas 4 feet every 15 seconds. At San Francisco buoy, winds west at 2 knots, water temperature 55, pressure 1,015.6 millibars, swell 3 feet every 16 seconds. At Half Moon Bay buoy, winds south 4 knots, water temperature 57, pressure 1,016.0 millibars, seas 3 feet every 14 seconds. At Monterey Bay buoy, winds southeast 4 knots, water temperature 59, pressure 1,015.3 millibars, seas 4 feet every 15 seconds. At Pointer, Wave Rider buoy, water temperature 60, seas 5 feet every 15 seconds. At Cape San Martin buoy, winds southeast 2 knots, water temperature 60, pressure 1,015.8 millibars, seas 4 feet every 15 seconds. Here are the buoy observations for 6 a.m. Pacific Daylight Time.

146 winds northwest at 4 knots. Pressure 1,024.8 millibars. An offshore buoy 59 winds north at 16 knots. Water temperature 62. Pressure 1,019.0 millibars. At buoy 14 near Point Arena, winds calm. Water temperature 54. Pressure 1,016.0 millibars. At buoy 13 near Bodega Bay, winds northeast at 2 knots. Pressure 1,015.8 millibars. At Point Reyes Wave Rider, buoy water temperature 58. Seas 4 feet every 14 seconds. At San Francisco Bar, buoy water temperature 57. Seas 4 feet every 15 seconds. At San Francisco, buoy winds west at 2 knots, water temperature 55, pressure 1,015.8 millibars. At Half Moon Bay, buoy winds southwest 2 knots, water temperature 57, pressure 1,016.5 millibars, sea is 3 feet, every 15 seconds. At Monterey, buoy winds east at 2 knots, water temperature 59, pressure 1,015.9 millibars. At Point Sur, Wave Rider, buoy water temperature 60, seas 4 feet, every 15 seconds. At Cape San Martin, buoy winds southeast at 4 knots, water temperature 60, pressure 1,016.1 millibars. Synopsis for the Central California coast and bays, including the Monterey Bay, Greater Farallones, and Cordell Bank National Marine Sanctuaries. Southerly breezes persist with a low south-southwesterly swell across most of the coastal waters. Fresh to strong north winds will develop in the northern outer waters towards Tuesday and Wednesday. The marine forecast for San Pablo Bay, Susan Bay, the West Delta, and the San Francisco Bay north of the Bay Bridge. For today, southwest wind 5 to 10 knots, rising to 10 to 15 knots this afternoon. For tonight, southwest wind 10 to 15 knots. For Tuesday, southwest wind 5 to 10 knots, rising to 10 to 15 knots in the afternoon. The marine forecast for Monterey Bay. For today, light and variable winds, becoming southwest around 5 knots late this morning, veering to west this afternoon. Seas around 3 feet. Wave detail, northwest 2 feet at 9 seconds and south 2 feet at 15 seconds. Patchy dense fog early this morning. For tonight, west wind around 5 knots in the evening, becoming light and variable. Seas around 3 feet. Wave detail, west 2 feet at 10 seconds and southwest 2 feet at 14 seconds. Patchy fog. For Tuesday, west wind around 5 knots, rising to 5 to 10 knots in the afternoon. Seas around 3 feet. Wave detail, west 2 feet at 9 seconds and south 2 feet at 14 seconds. Patchy fog in the morning. The coastal waters forecast from Point Arena to Point Reyes out to 10 nautical miles. Today, west wind around 5 knots, seas 3 to 4 feet, wave detail. Northwest 2 feet at 8 seconds and south 2 feet at 15 seconds. Patchy dense fog this morning. Tonight, northwest wind 5 to 10 knots, easing to around 5 knots after midnight. Seas 3 to 4 feet, wave detail, northwest 3 feet at 8 seconds and south 3 feet at 14 seconds. Patchy fog after midnight. Tuesday, south wind around 5 knots, seas 3 to 5 feet, wave detail, northwest 3 feet at 9 seconds and southwest 3 feet at 14 seconds. Patchy dense fog in the afternoon. The coastal waters forecast from Point Arena to Point Reyes 10 to 60 nautical miles offshore. Today, north wind around 5 knots, backing to southwest late this morning and early afternoon, veering to west around 5 knots late. Seas 4 to 5 feet, wave detail, northwest 3 feet at 8 seconds and south 3 feet at 15 seconds. Patchy dense fog until late afternoon. Tonight, northwest wind 5 to 10 knots, seas 4 to 5 feet, wave detail, northwest 3 feet at 8 seconds and south 3 feet at 14 seconds. Tuesday, northeast wind 5 to 10 knots, seas 5 to 7 feet, wave detail, northwest 5 feet at 8 seconds and southwest 4 feet at 14 seconds. San Francisco Bar forecast. In the deep water channel, mixed seas of 2 to 4 feet at 17 seconds.

across the bar. Swell can be more than twice as high across the bar than surrounding waters. Waves are also more prone to break, particularly during strong ebb currents. Maximum ebb current of 4.5 knots at 4:14 a.m. Monday and 1.2 knots at 5:40 p.m. Monday. The coastal waters forecast from Point Pinos to Point Piedras belong to about 10 nautical miles. Today, southeast wind around 5 knots, veering to west this afternoon. Sea 3 to 4 feet wave detail, northwest 2 feet at 8 seconds and south 3 feet at 15 seconds. Patchy dense fog early this morning. Tonight, northwest wind around 5 knots, seas 3 to 4 feet wave detail, northwest 2 feet at 8 seconds and southwest 3 feet at 14 seconds. Tuesday, northwest wind around 5 knots, seas 3 to 4 feet wave detail, northwest 2 feet at 9 seconds and southwest 3 feet at 14 seconds. Patchy dense fog, the coastal waters forecast from Pigeon Point to Point Pinos 10 to 60 nautical miles offshore. Today, southeast wind around 5 knots, veering to west around 5 knots this afternoon. Seas around 4 feet wave detail, northwest 3 feet at 8 seconds and south 3 feet at 15 seconds. Patchy dense fog early this morning. Tonight, northwest wind around 5 knots, seas around 4 feet wave detail, northwest 3 feet at 8 seconds and south 3 feet at 14 seconds. Tuesday, southwest wind 5 to 10 knots, seas 4 to 5 feet wave detail, northwest 3 feet at 7 seconds and south 3 feet at 14 seconds. The offshore waters forecast for the following marine location: Point Arena to Pigeon Point between 60 nautical miles and 150 nautical miles offshore. Issued at 2:20 a.m. Pacific Daylight Time. Today, variable winds less than 10 knots, becoming northeast early, then becoming variable. Seas 4 to 6 feet. Areas of fog with visibility 1 nautical mile or less early. Tonight, north to northwest winds 5 to 15 knots, becoming north 10 to 20 knots. Seas 4 to 7 feet. Areas of fog with visibility 1 nautical miles or less. Tuesday, north winds 15 to 25 knots. Seas 5 to 9 feet. Areas of fog with visibility 1 nautical mile or less early. Tuesday night, north winds 15 to 25 knots. Seas 6 to 11 feet. Wednesday, north winds 20 to 30 knots. Seas 7 to 12 feet. Wednesday night, north winds 15 to 25 knots. Seas 7 to 12 feet. Thursday, north winds 15 to 25 knots. Seas 7 to 12 feet. Thursday night, north to northwest winds 10 to 20 knots. Seas 8 to 11 feet. Friday, north winds 10 to 20 knots, diminishing to 5 to 15 knots. Seas 7 to 11 feet. Friday night, north winds 10 to 20 knots. Seas 7 to 10 feet. The offshore waters forecast for the following marine location: Pigeon Point to Point Piedras Blancas between 60 nautical miles and 150 nautical miles offshore. Issued at 2:20 a.m. Pacific Daylight Time. Today, variable winds less than 5 knots, becoming east to southeast early, then becoming variable. Seas 4 to 6 feet. Areas of fog with visibility 1 nautical mile or less early in the morning. Tonight, variable winds less than 5 knots, becoming northwest. Seas 4 to 5 feet. Tuesday, west winds 5 to 10 knots, becoming north to northwest 5 to 15 knots. Seas 4 to 7 feet. Areas of fog with visibility 1 nautical mile or less early. Tuesday night, north to northwest winds 10 to 20 knots. Seas 5 to 9 feet. Wednesday, north to northwest winds 10 to 20 knots, becoming northwest 5 to 15 knots. Seas 6 to 9 feet. Wednesday night, west to northwest winds 5 to 15 knots. Seas 6 to 9 feet. Thursday, north to northwest winds 5 to 15 knots. Seas 6 to 9 feet. Thursday night, west to northwest winds 5 to 15 knots. Seas 7 to 10 feet.

Friday. West to northwest winds 5 to 15 knots, becoming north to northwest. Seas 6 to 9 feet. Friday night, west to northwest winds 5 to 15 knots, becoming north to northwest 10 to 20 knots. Seas 6 to 9 feet. The following is an important weather message from the National Weather Service. Issued at 05:01 a.m. Pacific Daylight Time. Coastal flood advisory remains in effect until 5 a.m. Pacific Daylight Time Thursday. Beach hazard statement remains in effect through late Wednesday night. What? For the coastal flood advisory, up to 1.8 feet of inundation above ground level is possible in low-lying areas near shorelines and tidal waterways. For the beach hazard statement, increased risk of sneaker waves and strong rip currents expected. Where? Low-lying coastal and bayshore areas in San Francisco. When? For the coastal flood advisory, until 5 a.m. Pacific Daylight Time Thursday. For the beach hazard statement, through late Wednesday night. Impacts, flooding of lots, parks, and roads with only isolated road closures expected. Dangerous conditions are forecast along the shoreline. Hazards include sneaker waves, strong rip currents, and large breaking waves. Additional details at the San Francisco tidal gauge. High tide is expected to be 1.8 feet above normal, 7.6 feet mean lower low water at 12:02 a.m. on Tuesday, and 1.7 feet above normal, 7.5 feet mean lower low water at 12:56 p.m. on Wednesday, 1.2 feet above normal, 7.1 foot mean lower low water at 1:51 a.m. on Thursday. High tide varies up 90 minutes earlier or later along the Pacific coast and through the San Francisco Bay, respectively. If travel is required, allow extra time as some roads may be closed. Do not drive around barricades or through water of unknown depth. 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The following is an important weather message from the National Weather Service. Issued at 05:01 a.m. Pacific Daylight Time. Coastal flood advisory remains in effect until 5 a.m. Pacific Daylight Time Wednesday. Beach hazard statement remains in effect through late Wednesday night. What? For the coastal flood advisory, up to 1.8 feet of inundation above ground level is possible in low-lying areas near shorelines and tidal waterways. For the beach hazard statement, increased risk of sneaker waves and strong rip currents expected. Where? Pacific Coast beaches. When? For the coastal flood advisory, until 5 a.m. Pacific Daylight Time Wednesday. For the beach hazard statement, through late Wednesday night. Impacts, high tide flooding of lots, parks, and roads with only isolated road closures expected. Dangerous swimming and surfing conditions and localized beach erosion can be expected. Sneaker waves can sweep across the shoreline without warning, pulling people into the sea from rocks, jetties, and beaches. Additional details at the San Francisco tidal gauge. High tide is expected to be 1.8 feet above normal, 7.6 feet mean lower low water at 12:02 a.m. on Tuesday, and 1.7 feet above normal, 7.5 feet mean lower low water at 12:56 a.m. on Wednesday. High tide varies up 90 minutes earlier or later along the Pacific coast and through the San Francisco Bay, respectively. If travel is required, allow extra time as some roads may be closed. Do not drive around barricades or through water of unknown depth. 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Remain out of the water to avoid hazardous surf and never turn your back on the ocean. Monitor local weather, surf and tide forecast at www.weather.gov/mtr. The following is an important weather message from the National Weather Service. Issued at 05:01 a.m. Pacific Daylight Time. Coastal flood advisory remains in effect.
until 5 a.m. Pacific Daylight Time Thursday. What? Up to 1.8 feet of inundation above ground level is possible in low-lying areas near shorelines and tidal waterways. Where? Low-lying bayshore regions along the San Francisco and San Pablo Bays. When? Until 5 a.m. Pacific Daylight Time Thursday. Impacts. Flooding of lots, parks, and roads with only isolated road closures expected. Additional details at the San Francisco tidal gauge. High tide is expected to be 1.8 feet above normal 7.6 feet mean lower low water at 12:02 a.m. on Tuesday, and 1.7 feet above normal 7.5 feet mean lower low water at 12:56 p.m. on Wednesday. 1.2 feet above normal 7.1 foot mean lower low water at 1:51 a.m. on Thursday. High tide varies up to 90 minutes earlier or later along the Pacific coast and through the San Francisco Bay, respectively. If travel is required, allow extra time as some roads may be closed. Do not drive around barricades or through water of unknown depth. Take the necessary actions to protect flood-prone property. The coastal waters forecast from Point Reyes to Pigeon Point out to 10 nautical miles. For today, southwest wind around 5 knots, veering to west this afternoon. Seas around 3 feet. Wave detail, northwest 2 feet at 9 seconds and south 2 feet at 15 seconds. Patchy dense fog early this morning. For tonight, west wind around 5 knots. Seas around 3 feet. Wave detail, west 2 feet at 10 seconds and southwest 2 feet at 14 seconds. Patchy dense fog. For Tuesday, southwest wind around 5 knots, rising to 5 to 10 knots in the afternoon. Seas 3 to 4 feet. Wave detail, west 3 feet at 9 seconds and southwest 2 feet at 14 seconds. The coastal waters forecast from Pigeon Point to Point Pinos out to 10 nautical miles. For today, south wind around 5 knots, veering to west this afternoon. Seas around 3 feet. Wave detail, northwest 2 feet at 8 seconds and south 2 feet at 15 seconds. Patchy dense fog early this morning. For tonight, northwest wind around 5 knots. Seas around 3 feet. Wave detail, west 2 feet at 9 seconds and south 2 feet at 14 seconds. Patchy fog after midnight. For Tuesday, west wind around 5 knots. Seas 3 to 4 feet. Wave detail, west 2 feet at 9 seconds and south 2 feet at 14 seconds. Patchy fog in the morning. Sunrise, sunset, and tidal information for the San Francisco Bay Area for Monday, June 15th. The sunrise today, 5:48 a.m. The sunset tonight, 8:32 p.m. Tidal data at the Golden Gate for today. Low tide, 6:18 a.m. at minus 191 feet. High tide, 1:45 p.m. at 4.85 feet. Low tide, 5:53 p.m. at 3.4 feet. Here are the buoy observations for 6 a.m. Pacific Daylight Time. An offshore buoy 6 winds northwest at 4 knots. Pressure 1,024.9 millibars. An offshore buoy 59 winds north at 16 knots. Water temperature 62. Pressure 1,019.0 millibars. At Point Arena buoy, winds northwest 2 knots. Water temperature 54. Pressure 1,016.1 millibars. Seas 5 feet every 15 seconds. At buoy 13 near Bodega Bay, winds northeast at 2 knots, pressure 1,015.8 millibars. At Point Reyes Wave Rider, buoy water temperature 58, seas 4 feet every 15 seconds. At San Francisco Bar, buoy water temperature 57, seas 4 feet every 15 seconds. At San Francisco Bay, winds west at 2 knots, pressure 1,015.8 millibars, swell 3 feet every 16 seconds. At Half Moon Bay, buoy winds southwest 2 knots, water temperature 57, pressure 1,016.5 millibars, seas 3 feet every 15 seconds. At Monterey, buoy winds east at 2 knots, water temperature 59.

For today, southwest wind 5 to 10 knots, rising to 10 to 15 knots this afternoon. For tonight, southwest wind 10 to 15 knots. For Tuesday, southwest wind 5 to 10 knots, rising to 10 to 15 knots in the afternoon. The marine forecast for Monterey Bay. For today, light and variable winds, becoming southwest around 5 knots late this morning, veering to west this afternoon. Seas around 3 feet. Wave detail, northwest 2 feet at 9 seconds and south 2 feet at 15 seconds. Patchy dense fog early this morning. For tonight, west wind around 5 knots in the evening, becoming light and variable. Seas around 3 feet. Wave detail, west 2 feet at 10 seconds and southwest 2 feet at 14 seconds. Patchy fog. For Tuesday, west wind around 5 knots, rising to 5 to 10 knots in the afternoon. Seas around 3 feet. Wave detail, west 2 feet at 9 seconds and south 2 feet at 14 seconds. Patchy fog in the morning. 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This broadcast originates from the National Weather Service office located in Monterey, California, and serves the coastal marine waters, including San Francisco and Monterey Bay. The coastal waters forecast from Point Arena to Point Reyes out to 10 nautical miles. Today, west wind around 5 knots, seas 3 to 4 feet, wave detail, northwest 2 feet at 8 seconds and south 2 feet at 15 seconds. Patchy dense fog this morning. Tonight, northwest wind 5 to 10 knots, easing to around 5 knots after midnight. Seas 3 to 4 feet, wave detail, northwest 3 feet at 8 seconds and south 3 feet at 14 seconds. Patchy fog after midnight. Tuesday, south wind around 5 knots, seas 3 to 5 feet, wave detail, northwest 3 feet at 9 seconds and southwest 3 feet at 14 seconds. Patchy dense fog in the afternoon. The coastal waters forecast from Point Arena to Point Reyes 10 to 60 nautical miles offshore. Today, north wind around 5 knots, backing to southwest late this morning and early afternoon, veering to west around 5 knots late. Seas 4 to 5 feet, wave detail, northwest 3 feet at 8 seconds and south 3 feet at 15 seconds. Patchy dense fog until late afternoon. Tonight, northwest wind 5 to 10 knots, seas 4 to 5 feet, wave detail, northwest 3 feet at 8 seconds and south 3 feet at 14 seconds. Tuesday, northeast wind 5 to 10 knots, seas 5 to 7 feet, wave detail, northwest 5 feet at 8 seconds and southwest 4 feet at 14 seconds. San Francisco Bar forecast. In the deep water channel, mixed seas of 2 to 4 feet at 17 seconds. Across the bar, swell can be more than twice as high across the bar than surrounding waters. Waves are also more prone to break, particularly during strong ebb currents. Maximum ebb current of 4.5 knots at 4:14 a.m. Monday and 1.2 knots at 5:40 p.m. Monday. The coastal waters forecast from Point Pinos to Point Piedras Blancas out to 10 nautical miles. Today, southeast wind around 5 knots, veering to west this afternoon. Seas 3 to 4 feet, wave detail, northwest 2 feet at 8 seconds and south 3 feet at 15 seconds. Patchy dense fog early this morning. Tonight, northwest wind around 5 knots, seas 3 to 4 feet, wave detail, northwest 2 feet at 8 seconds and southwest 3 feet at 14 seconds. Tuesday, northwest wind around 5 knots, seas 3 to 4 feet, wave detail, northwest 2 feet at 9 seconds and southwest 3 feet at 14 seconds. Patchy dense fog, the coastal waters forecast from Pigeon Point to Point Pinos 10 to 60 nautical miles offshore. Today, southeast wind around 5 knots, veering to west around 5 knots this afternoon. Seas around 4 feet, wave detail, northwest 3 feet at 8 seconds and south 3 feet at 15 seconds. Patchy dense fog early this morning. Tonight, northwest wind around 5 knots, seas around 4 feet, wave detail, northwest 3 feet at 8 seconds and south 3 feet at 14 seconds. Tuesday, southwest wind 5 to 10 knots, seas

forward to 5 feet wave detail, northwest 3 feet at 7 seconds, and south 3 feet at 14 seconds. The offshore waters forecast for the following marine location: Point Arena to Pigeon Point between 60 nautical miles and 150 nautical miles offshore. Issued at 2:20 a.m. Pacific Daylight Time. Today, variable winds less than 10 knots, becoming northeast early, then becoming variable. Seas 4 to 6 feet. Areas of fog with visibility 1 nautical mile or less early. Tonight, north to northwest winds 5 to 15 knots, becoming north 10 to 20 knots. Seas 4 to 7 feet. Areas of fog with visibility 1 nautical miles or less. Tuesday, north winds 15 to 25 knots. Seas 5 to 9 feet. Areas of fog with visibility 1 nautical mile or less early. Tuesday night, north winds 15 to 25 knots. Seas 6 to 11 feet. Wednesday, north winds 20 to 30 knots. Seas 7 to 12 feet. Wednesday night, north winds 15 to 25 knots. Seas 7 to 12 feet. Thursday, north winds 15 to 25 knots. Seas 7 to 12 feet. Thursday night, north to northwest winds 10 to 20 knots. Seas 8 to 11 feet. Friday, north winds 10 to 20 knots, diminishing to 5 to 15 knots. Seas 7 to 11 feet. Friday night, north winds 10 to 20 knots. Seas 7 to 10 feet. The offshore waters forecast for the following marine location: Pigeon Point to Point Piedras Blancas between 60 nautical miles and 150 nautical miles offshore. Issued at 2:20 a.m. Pacific Daylight Time. Today, variable winds less than 5 knots, becoming east to southeast early, then becoming variable. Seas 4 to 6 feet. Areas of fog with visibility 1 nautical mile or less early in the morning. Tonight, variable winds less than 5 knots, becoming northwest. Seas 4 to 5 feet. Tuesday, west winds 5 to 10 knots, becoming north to northwest 5 to 15 knots. Seas 4 to 7 feet. Areas of fog with visibility 1 nautical mile or less early. Tuesday night, north to northwest winds 10 to 20 knots. Seas 5 to 9 feet. Wednesday, north to northwest winds 10 to 20 knots, becoming northwest 5 to 15 knots. Seas 6 to 9 feet. Wednesday night, west to northwest winds 5 to 15 knots. Seas 6 to 9 feet. Thursday, north to northwest winds 5 to 15 knots. Seas 6 to 9 feet. Thursday night, west to northwest winds 5 to 15 knots. Seas 7 to 10 feet. Friday, west to northwest winds 5 to 15 knots, becoming north to northwest. Seas 6 to 9 feet. Friday night, west to northwest winds 5 to 15 knots, becoming north to northwest 10 to 20 knots. Seas 6 to 9 feet. The following is an important weather message from the National Weather Service. Issued at 05:01 a.m. Pacific Daylight Time. Coastal flood advisory remains in effect until 5 a.m. Pacific Daylight Time Thursday. Beach hazard statement remains in effect through late Wednesday night. What? For the coastal flood advisory, up to 1.8 feet of inundation above ground level is possible in low-lying areas near shorelines and tidal waterways. For the beach hazard statement, increased risk of sneaker waves and strong rip currents expected. Where? Low-lying coastal and bayshore areas in San Francisco. When? For the coastal flood advisory, until 5 a.m. Pacific Daylight Time Thursday. For the beach hazard statement, through late Wednesday night. Impacts, flooding of lots, parks, and roads with only isolated road closures expected. Dangerous conditions are forecast along the shoreline. Hazards include sneaker waves, strong rip currents, and large breaking waves. Additional details at the San Francisco tidal gauge. High tide is expected to be 1.8 feet above normal, 7.6 feet mean lower low water at 12:02 a.m.

Tuesday, and 1.7 feet above normal 7.5 feet mean lower low water at 12:56 p.m. on Wednesday. 1.2 feet above normal 7 backslash 0.1 foot mean lower low water at 0.5 feet mean lower low water at 12:56 p.m. on Wednesday. 1.2 feet above normal 7 backslash 0.1 foot mean lower low water at 1:51 a.m. on Thursday. High tide varies up to 90 minutes earlier or later along the Pacific coast and through the San Francisco Bay, respectively. If travel is required, allow extra time as some roads may be closed. Do not drive around barricades or through water of unknown depth. 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Monitor local weather, surf, and tide forecast at www.weather.gov/mtr. The following is an important weather message from the National Weather Service. Issued at 05:01 a.m. Pacific Daylight Time. Coastal flood advisory remains in effect until 5 a.m. Pacific Daylight Time Wednesday. Beach hazard statement remains in effect through late Wednesday night. What? For the coastal flood advisory, up to 1.8 feet of inundation above ground level is possible in low-lying areas near shorelines and tidal waterways. For the beach hazard statement, increased risk of sneaker waves and stronger currents expected. Where? Pacific Coast beaches. When? For the coastal flood advisory, until 5 a.m. Pacific Daylight Time Wednesday. For the beach hazard statement, through late Wednesday night. Impacts, high tide flooding of lots, parks, and roads with only isolated road closures expected. Dangerous swimming and surfing conditions and localized beach erosion can be expected. Sneaker waves can sweep across the shoreline without warning, pulling people into the sea from rocks, jetties, and beaches. Additional details, at the San Francisco tidal gauge, high tide is expected to be 1.8 feet above normal 7.6 feet mean lower low water at 12:02 a.m. on Tuesday, and 1.7 feet above normal 7.5 feet mean lower low water at 12:56 p.m. on Wednesday. High tide varies up to 90 minutes earlier or later along the Pacific coast and through the San Francisco Bay, respectively. If travel is required, allow extra time as some roads may be closed. Do not drive around barricades or through water of unknown depth. 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Stay off of jetties, piers, rocks, and other waterside infrastructure. Remain out of the water to avoid hazardous surf and never turn your back on the ocean. Monitor local weather, surf, and tide forecast at www.weather.gov/mtr. The following is an important weather message from the National Weather Service. Issued at 05:01 a.m. Pacific Daylight Time. Coastal flood advisory remains in effect until 5 a.m. Pacific Daylight Time Thursday. What? Up to 1.8 feet of inundation above ground level is possible in low-lying areas near shorelines and tidal waterways. Where? Low-lying bayshore regions along the San Francisco and San Pablo Bays. When? Until 5 a.m. Pacific Daylight Time Thursday. Impacts, flooding of lots, parks, and roads with only isolated road closures expected. Additional details, at the San Francisco tidal gauge, high tide is expected to be 1.8 feet above normal 7.6 feet mean lower low water at 12:02 a.m. on Tuesday, and 1.7 feet above normal 7.5 feet mean lower low water at 12:56 p.m. on Wednesday, 1.2 feet above normal 7 backslash 0.1 foot mean lower low water at 1:51 a.m. on Thursday. High tide varies up to 90 minutes earlier or later along the Pacific coast and through the San Francisco Bay, respectively. If travel is required, allow extra time as some roads may be closed. Do not drive around barricades or through water of unknown depth. Take the necessary actions to protect flood-prone property. The coastal waters forecast from Point Reyes to Pigeon Point out to 10 nautical miles. For today, southwest wind around 5 knots, veering

southwest this afternoon. Seas around 3 feet. Wave detail, northwest 2 feet at 9 seconds and south 2 feet at 15 seconds. Patchy dense fog early this morning. For tonight, west wind around 5 knots. Seas around 3 feet. Wave detail, west 2 feet at 10 seconds and southwest 2 feet at 14 seconds. Patchy dense fog. For Tuesday, southwest wind around 5 knots, rising to 5 to 10 knots in the afternoon. Seas 3 to 4 feet. Wave detail, west 3 feet at 9 seconds and southwest 2 feet at 14 seconds. The coastal waters forecast from Pigeon Point to Point Pinos out to 10 nautical miles. For today, south wind around 5 knots, veering to west this afternoon. Seas around 3 feet. Wave detail, northwest 2 feet at 8 seconds and south 2 feet at 15 seconds. Patchy dense fog early this morning. For tonight, northwest wind around 5 knots. Seas around 3 feet. Wave detail, west 2 feet at 9 seconds and south 2 feet at 14 seconds. Patchy fog after midnight. For Tuesday, west wind around 5 knots. Seas 3 to 4 feet. Wave detail, west 2 feet at 9 seconds and south 2 feet at 14 seconds. Patchy fog in the morning. Sunrise, sunset, and tidal information for the San Francisco Bay Area for Monday, June 15th. The sunrise today, 5:48 a.m. The sunset tonight, 8:32 p.m. Tidal data at the Golden Gate for today. Low tide, 6:18 a.m. at -191 feet. High tide, 1:45 p.m. at 4.85 feet. Low tide, 5:53 p.m. at 3:04 feet. Here are the buoy observations for 6 a.m. Pacific Daylight Time. An offshore buoy 6, winds northwest at 4 knots, pressure 1,024.9 millibars. An offshore buoy 59, winds north at 16 knots, water temperature 62, pressure 1,019.0 millibars. At Point Arena buoy, winds northwest 2 knots, water temperature 54, pressure 1,016.1 millibars, seas 5 feet every 15 seconds. At buoy 13 near Bodega Bay, winds northeast at 2 knots, pressure 1,015.8 millibars. At Point Reyes Wave Rider buoy, water temperature 58, seas 4 feet every 15 seconds. At San Francisco Bar buoy, water temperature 57, seas 4 feet every 15 seconds. At San Francisco buoy, winds west at 2 knots, pressure 1,015.8 millibars, swell 3 feet every 16 seconds. At Half Moon Bay buoy, winds southwest 2 knots, water temperature 57, pressure 1,016.5 millibars, seas 3 feet every 15 seconds. At Monterey buoy, winds east at 2 knots, water temperature 59, pressure 1,015.9 millibars. At Pointer, Wave Rider buoy, water temperature 60, seas 4 feet every 15 seconds. At Cape San Martin buoy, wind southeast at 4 knots, water temperature 60, pressure 1,016.1 millibars. Synopsis for the Central California coast and bays, including the Monterey Bay, Greater Farallones, and Cordell Bank National Marine Sanctuaries. Southerly breezes persist with a low south-southwesterly swell across most of the coastal waters. Fresh to strong north winds will develop in the northern outer waters towards Tuesday and Wednesday. The marine forecast for San Pablo Bay, Suisun Bay, the West Delta, and the San Francisco Bay north of the Bay Bridge. For today, southwest wind 5 to 10 knots, rising to 10 to 15 knots this afternoon. For tonight, southwest wind 10 to 15 knots. For Tuesday, southwest wind 5 to 10 knots, rising to 10 to 15 knots in the afternoon. The marine forecast for Monterey Bay. For today, light and variable winds, becoming southwest around 5 knots late this morning, veering to west this afternoon. Seas around 3 feet. Wave detail, northwest 2 feet at 9 seconds and south 2 feet at 15 seconds.

patchy, dense fog early this morning. For tonight, west wind around 5 knots in the evening, becoming light and variable. Seas around 3 feet. Wave detail, west 2 feet at 10 seconds and southwest 2 feet at 14 seconds. Patchy fog. For Tuesday, west wind around 5 knots, rising to 5 to 10 knots in the afternoon. Seas around 3 feet. Wave detail, west 2 feet at 9 seconds and south 2 feet at 14 seconds. Patchy fog in the morning. The coastal waters forecast from Point Arena to Point Reyes out to 10 nautical miles. Today, west wind around 5 knots, seas 3 to 4 feet, wave detail. Northwest 2 feet at 8 seconds and south 2 feet at 15 seconds. Patchy dense fog this morning. Tonight, northwest wind 5 to 10 knots, easing to around 5 knots after midnight. Seas 3 to 4 feet, wave detail. Northwest 3 feet at 8 seconds and south 3 feet at 14 seconds. Patchy fog after midnight. Tuesday. South wind around 5 knots, seas 3 to 5 feet, wave detail. Northwest 3 feet at 9 seconds and southwest 3 feet at 14 seconds. Patchy dense fog in the afternoon. The coastal waters forecast from Point Arena to Point Reyes 10 to 60 nautical miles offshore. Today, north wind around 5 knots, backing to southwest late this morning and early afternoon, veering to west around 5 knots late. Seas 4 to 5 feet, wave detail. Northwest 3 feet at 8 seconds and south 3 feet at 15 seconds. Patchy dense fog until late afternoon. Tonight, northwest wind 5 to 10 knots, seas 4 to 5 feet, wave detail. Northwest 3 feet at 8 seconds and south 3 feet at 14 seconds. Tuesday, northeast wind 5 to 10 knots, seas 5 to 7 feet, wave detail. Northwest 5 feet at 8 seconds and southwest 4 feet at 14 seconds. San Francisco Bar forecast. In the deep water channel, mixed seas of 2 to 4 feet at 17 seconds. Across the bar, swell can be more than twice as high across the bar than surrounding waters. Waves are also more prone to break, particularly during strong ebb currents. Maximum ebb current of 4.5 knots at 4:14 a.m. Monday and 1.2 knots at 5:40 p.m. Monday. The coastal waters forecast from Point Pinos to Point Piedras Blancas out to 10 nautical miles. Today, southeast wind around 5 knots, veering to west this afternoon. Seas 3 to 4 feet, wave detail. Northwest 2 feet at 8 seconds and south 3 feet at 15 seconds. Patchy dense fog early this morning. Tonight, northwest wind around 5 knots, seas 3 to 4 feet, wave detail. Northwest 2 feet at 8 seconds and southwest 3 feet at 14 seconds. Tuesday, northwest wind around 5 knots, seas 3 to 4 feet, wave detail. Northwest 2 feet at 9 seconds and southwest 3 feet at 14 seconds. Patchy dense fog, the coastal waters forecast from Pigeon Point to Point Pinos 10 to 60 nautical miles offshore. Today, southeast wind around 5 knots, veering to west around 5 knots this afternoon. Seas around 4 feet, wave detail. Northwest 3 feet at 8 seconds and south 3 feet at 15 seconds. Patchy dense fog early this morning. Tonight, northwest wind around 5 knots, seas around 4 feet, wave detail. Northwest 3 feet at 8 seconds and south 3 feet at 14 seconds. Tuesday, southwest wind 5 to 10 knots, seas 4 to 5 feet, wave detail. Northwest 3 feet at 7 seconds and south 3 feet at 14 seconds. The offshore waters forecast for the following marine location: Point Arena to Pigeon Point between 60 nautical miles and 150 nautical miles offshore. Issued at 2:20 a.m. Pacific Daylight Time. Today, variable winds less than 10 knots, becoming northeast early, then becoming variable. Seas 4 to 6 feet. Areas of fog with visibility 1 nautical mile or less early. Tonight, north to northwest winds 5 to 15 knots, becoming north 10 to 20 knots. Seas 4 to 7 feet. Areas of fog with visibility 1 nautical miles or less. Tuesday, north winds 15 to 25 knots. Seas 5 to 9 feet. Areas of fog with visibility 1 nautical mile or less.

Chili. Tuesday night, north winds 15 to 25 knots. Sea 6 to 11 feet. Wednesday, north winds 20 to 30 knots. Sea 7 to 12 feet. Wednesday night, north winds 15 to 25 knots. Sea 7 to 12 feet. Thursday, north winds 15 to 25 knots. Sea 7 to 12 feet. Thursday night, north to northwest winds 10 to 20 knots. Seas 8 to 11 feet. Friday, north winds 10 to 20 knots, diminishing to 5 to 15 knots. Seas 7 to 11 feet. Friday night, north winds 10 to 20 knots. Seas 7 to 10 feet. The offshore waters forecast for the following marine location: Pigeon Point to Point Piedras Blancas between 60 nautical miles and 150 nautical miles offshore. Issued at 2:20 a.m. Pacific Daylight Time. Today, variable winds less than 5 knots, becoming east to southeast early, then becoming variable. Seas 4 to 6 feet. Areas of fog with visibility 1 nautical mile or less early in the morning. Tonight, variable winds less than 5 knots, becoming northwest. Seas 4 to 5 feet. Tuesday, west winds 5 to 10 knots, becoming north to northwest 5 to 15 knots. Seas 4 to 7 feet. Areas of fog with visibility 1 nautical mile or less early. Tuesday night, north to northwest winds 10 to 20 knots. Seas 5 to 9 feet. Wednesday, north to northwest winds 10 to 20 knots, becoming northwest 5 to 15 knots. Seas 6 to 9 feet. Wednesday night, west to northwest winds 5 to 15 knots. Seas 6 to 9 feet. Thursday, north to northwest winds 5 to 15 knots. Seas 6 to 9 feet. Thursday night, west to northwest winds 5 to 15 knots. Seas 7 to 10 feet. Friday, west to northwest winds 5 to 15 knots, becoming north to northwest. Seas 6 to 9 feet. Friday night, west to northwest winds 5 to 15 knots, becoming north to northwest 10 to 20 knots. Seas 6 to 9 feet. The following is an important weather message from the National Weather Service. Issued at 05:01 a.m. Pacific Daylight Time. Coastal flood advisory remains in effect until 5 a.m. Pacific Daylight Time Thursday. Beach hazard statement remains in effect through late Wednesday night. What? For the coastal flood advisory, up to 1.8 feet of inundation above ground level is possible in low-lying areas near shorelines and tidal waterways. For the beach hazard statement, increased risk of major waves and strong rip currents expected. Where? Low-lying coastal and shore areas in San Francisco. When? For the coastal flood advisory, until 5 a.m. Pacific Daylight Time Thursday. For the beach hazard statement through late Wednesday night. Impacts, flooding of lots, parks, and roads with only isolated road closures expected. Dangerous conditions are forecast along the shoreline. Hazards include sneaker waves, strong rip currents, and large breaking waves. Additional details at the San Francisco tidal gauge. High tide is expected to be 1.8 feet above normal, 7.6 feet mean lower low water at 12:02 a.m. on Tuesday, and 1.7 feet above normal, 7.5 feet mean lower low water at 12:56 p.m. on Wednesday, 1.2 feet above normal, 7.1 foot mean lower low water at 1:51 a.m. on Thursday. High tide varies up 90 minutes earlier or later along the Pacific coast and through the San Francisco Bay, respectively. If travel is required, allow extra time as some roads may be closed. Do not drive around barricades or through water of unknown depth. 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Monitor local weather, surf, and tide forecast at www.weather.gov/MTR. 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

Station 8:05, 01 a.m. Pacific Daylight Time. Coastal flood advisory remains in effect until 5 a.m. Pacific Daylight Time Wednesday. Beach hazard statement remains in effect through late Wednesday night. What? For the coastal flood advisory, up to 1.8 feet of inundation above ground level is possible in low-lying areas near shorelines and tidal waterways. For the beach hazard statement, increased risk of major waves and strong rip currents expected. Where? Pacific Coast beaches. When? For the coastal flood advisory, until 5 a.m. Pacific Daylight Time Wednesday. For the beach hazard statement, through late Wednesday night. Impacts, high tide flooding of lots, parks, and roads with only isolated road closures expected. Dangerous swimming and surfing conditions and localized beach erosion can be expected. Sneaker waves can sweep across the shoreline without warning, pulling people into the sea from rocks, jetties, and beaches. Additional details at the San Francisco tidal gauge. High tide is expected to be 1.8 feet above normal, 7.6 feet mean lower low water at 12:02 a.m. on Tuesday, and 1.7 feet above normal, 7.5 feet mean lower low water at 12:56 a.m. on Wednesday. High tide varies up to 90 minutes earlier or later along the Pacific Coast and through the San Francisco Bay, respectively. If travel is required, allow extra time as some roads may be closed. Do not drive around barricades or through water of unknown depth. 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Stay off of jetties, piers, rocks, and other waterside infrastructure. Remain out of the water to avoid hazardous surf and never turn your back on the ocean. Monitor local weather, surf, and tide forecast at www.weather.gov/mtr. 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This broadcast originates from the National Weather Service office located in Monterey, California, and serves the coastal marine waters, including San Francisco and Monterey Bay. The following is an important weather message from the National Weather Service. Issued at 05:01 a.m. Pacific Daylight Time. Coastal flood advisory remains in effect until 5 a.m. Pacific Daylight Time Thursday. What? Up to 1.8 feet of inundation above ground level is possible in low-lying areas near shorelines and tidal waterways. Where? Low-lying bayshore regions along the San Francisco and San Pablo Bays. When? Until 5 a.m. Pacific Daylight Time Thursday. Impacts, flooding of lots, parks, and roads with only isolated road closures expected. Additional details at the San Francisco tidal gauge. High tide is expected to be 1.8 feet above normal, 7.6 feet mean lower low water at 12:02 a.m. on Tuesday, and 1.7 feet above normal, 7.5 feet mean lower low water at 12:56 p.m. on Wednesday. 1.2 feet above normal, 7.1 foot mean lower low water at 1:51 a.m. on Thursday. High tide varies up to 90 minutes earlier or later along the Pacific Coast and through the San Francisco Bay, respectively. If travel is required, allow extra time as some roads may be closed. Do not drive around barricades or through water of unknown depth. Take the necessary actions to protect flood-prone property. The coastal waters forecast from Point Reyes to Pigeon Point out to 10 nautical miles. For today, southwest wind around 5 knots, veering to west this afternoon. Seas around 3 feet. Wave detail, northwest 2 feet at 9 seconds and south 2 feet at 15 seconds. Patchy dense fog early this morning. For tonight, west wind around 5 knots. Seas around 3 feet. Wave detail, west 2 feet at 10 seconds and southwest 2 feet at 14 seconds. Patchy dense fog. For Tuesday, southwest wind around 5 knots, rising to 5 to 10 knots in the afternoon. Seas 3 to 4 feet. Wave detail, west 3 feet at 9 seconds and southwest 2 feet at 14 seconds. The coastal waters forecast from Pigeon Point to Point Pinos.

to 10 nautical miles. For today, south wind around 5 knots, veering to west this afternoon. Seas around 3 feet. Wave detail, northwest 2 feet at 8 seconds and south 2 feet at 15 seconds. Patchy dense fog early this morning. For tonight, northwest wind around 5 knots. Seas around 3 feet. Wave detail, west 2 feet at 9 seconds and south 2 feet at 14 seconds. Patchy fog after midnight. For Tuesday, west wind around 5 knots. Seas 3 to 4 feet. Wave detail, west 2 feet at 9 seconds and south 2 feet at 14 seconds. Patchy fog in the morning. Semi-sunset and tidal information for the San Francisco Bay Area for Monday, June 15th. The sunrise today, 5:48 a.m. The sunset tonight, 8:32 p.m. Tidal data at the Golden Gate for today. Low tide, 6:18 a.m. at -191 feet. High tide, 1:45 p.m. at 4.85 feet. Low tide, 5:53 p.m. at 3.4 feet. Here are the buoy observations for 6 a.m. Pacific Daylight Time. An offshore buoy 6, winds northwest at 4 knots, pressure 1,024.9 millibars. An offshore buoy 59, winds north at 16 knots, water temperature 62, pressure 1,019.0 millibars. Endpoint Rita buoy, winds northwest 2 knots, water temperature 54, pressure 1,016.1 millibars, seas 5 feet every 15 seconds. At buoy 13 near Bodega Bay, winds northeast at 2 knots, pressure 1,015.8 millibars. At Point Reyes Wave Rider, buoy water temperature 58, seas 4 feet every 15 seconds. At San Francisco Bar, buoy water temperature 57, seas 4 feet every 15 seconds. At San Francisco Bay, winds west at 2 knots, pressure 1,015.8 millibars, swell 3 feet every 16 seconds. At Half Moon Bay, buoy winds southwest 2 knots, water temperature 57, pressure 1,016.5 millibars, seas 3 feet every 15 seconds. At Monterey, buoy winds east at 2 knots, water temperature 59, pressure 1,015.9 millibars. At Pointer, Wave Rider buoy water temperature 60, seas 4 feet every 15 seconds. At Cape San Martin, buoy wind southeast at 4 knots, water temperature 60, pressure 1,016.1 millibars. Synopsis for the Central California coast and bays, including the Monterey Bay, Greater Fairbanks, and Cordell Bank National Marine Sanctuaries. Southerly breezes persist with a low south-southwesterly swell across most of the coastal waters. Fresh to strong north winds will develop in the northern outer waters towards Tuesday and Wednesday. The marine forecast for San Pablo Bay, Suisun Bay, the West Delta, and the San Francisco Bay north of the Bay Bridge. For today, southwest wind 5 to 10 knots, rising to 10 to 15 knots this afternoon. For tonight, southwest wind 10 to 15 knots. For Tuesday, southwest wind 5 to 10 knots, rising to 10 to 15 knots in the afternoon. The marine forecast for Monterey Bay. For today, light and variable winds, becoming southwest around 5 knots late this morning, veering to west this afternoon. Seas around 3 feet. Wave detail, northwest 2 feet at 9 seconds and south 2 feet at 15 seconds. Patchy dense fog early this morning. For tonight, west wind around 5 knots in the evening, becoming light and variable. Seas around 3 feet. Wave detail, west 2 feet at 10 seconds and southwest 2 feet at 14 seconds. Patchy fog. For Tuesday, west wind around 5 knots, rising to 5 to 10 knots in the afternoon. Seas around 3 feet. Wave detail, west 2 feet at 9 seconds and south 2 feet at 14 seconds. Patchy fog in the morning. The coastal waters forecast from Point Arena to Point Reyes out to 10 nautical miles. Today, west wind around 5 knots, seas 3 to 4 feet. Wave

tail, northwest 2 feet at 8 seconds and south 2 feet at 15 seconds. Patchy dense fog this morning. Tonight, northwest wind 5 to 10 knots, easing to around 5 knots after midnight. Seas 3 to 4 feet wave detail, northwest 3 feet at 8 seconds and south 3 feet at 14 seconds. Patchy fog after midnight. Tuesday, south wind around 5 knots, seas 3 to 5 feet wave detail, northwest 3 feet at 9 seconds and southwest 3 feet at 14 seconds. Patchy dense fog in the afternoon. The coastal waters forecast from Point Arena to Point Reyes 10 to 60 nautical miles offshore. Today, north wind around 5 knots, backing to southwest late this morning and early afternoon, veering to west around 5 knots late. Seas 4 to 5 feet wave detail, northwest 3 feet at 8 seconds and south 3 feet at 15 seconds. Patchy dense fog until late afternoon. Tonight, northwest wind 5 to 10 knots, seas 4 to 5 feet wave detail, northwest 3 feet at 8 seconds and south 3 feet at 14 seconds. Tuesday, northeast wind 5 to 10 knots, seas 5 to 7 feet wave detail, northwest 5 feet at 8 seconds and southwest 4 feet at 14 seconds. San Francisco VAR forecast. In the deep water channel, mixed seas of 2 to 4 feet at 17 seconds. Across the bar, swell can be more than twice as high across the bar than surrounding waters. Waves are also more prone to break, particularly during strong ebb currents. Maximum ebb current of 4.5 knots at 4:14 a.m. Monday and 1.2 knots at 5:40 p.m. Monday. The coastal waters forecast from Point Pinos to Point Piedras blunts out to 10 nautical miles. Today, southeast wind around 5 knots, veering to west this afternoon. Seas 3 to 4 feet wave detail, northwest 2 feet at 8 seconds and south 3 feet at 15 seconds. Patchy dense fog early this morning. Tonight, northwest wind around 5 knots, seas 3 to 4 feet wave detail, northwest 2 feet at 8 seconds and southwest 3 feet at 14 seconds. Tuesday, northwest wind around 5 knots, seas 3 to 4 feet wave detail, northwest 2 feet at 9 seconds and southwest 3 feet at 14 seconds. Patchy dense fog, the coastal waters forecast from Pigeon Point to Point Pinos 10 to 60 nautical miles offshore. Today, southeast wind around 5 knots, veering to west around 5 knots this afternoon. Seas around 4 feet wave detail, northwest 3 feet at 8 seconds and south 3 feet at 15 seconds. Patchy dense fog early this morning. Tonight, northwest wind around 5 knots, seas around 4 feet wave detail, northwest 3 feet at 8 seconds and south 3 feet at 14 seconds. Tuesday, southwest wind 5 to 10 knots, seas 4 to 5 feet wave detail, northwest 3 feet at 7 seconds and south 3 feet at 14 seconds. The offshore waters forecast for the following marine location, Point Arena to Pigeon Point between 60 nautical miles and 150 nautical miles offshore. Issued at 2:20 a.m. Pacific Daylight Time. Today, variable winds less than 10 knots, becoming northeast early, then becoming variable. Seas 4 to 6 feet. Areas of fog with visibility 1 nautical mile or less early. Tonight, north to northwest winds 5 to 15 knots, becoming north 10 to 20 knots. Seas 4 to 7 feet. Areas of fog with visibility 1 nautical miles or less. Tuesday, north winds 15 to 25 knots. Seas 5 to 9 feet. Areas of fog with visibility 1 nautical mile or less early. Tuesday night, north winds 15 to 25 knots. Seas 6 to 11 feet. Wednesday, north winds 20 to 30 knots. Seas 7 to 12 feet. Wednesday night, north winds 15 to 25 knots. Seas 7 to 12 feet. Thursday, north winds 15 to 25 knots. Seas 7 to 12 feet. Thursday night, north to northwest winds 10 to 20 knots. Seas 8 to 11 feet. Friday, north winds 10 to 20 knots, diminishing to 5 to 15 knots. Seas 7 to 11 feet. Friday night, north winds 10 to 20 knots. Seas 7 to 10.

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For the following marine location, Pigeon Point to Point Pedras Blanco is between 60 nautical miles and 150 nautical miles offshore. Issued at 2:20 a.m. Pacific Daylight Time. Today, variable winds less than 5 knots, becoming east to southeast early, then becoming variable. Seas 4 to 6 feet. Areas of fog with visibility 1 nautical mile or less early in the morning. Tonight, variable winds less than 5 knots, becoming northwest. Seas 4 to 5 feet. Tuesday, west winds 5 to 10 knots, becoming north to northwest 5 to 15 knots. Seas 4 to 7 feet. Areas of fog with visibility 1 nautical mile or less early. Tuesday night, north to northwest winds 10 to 20 knots. Seas 5 to 9 feet. Wednesday, north to northwest winds 10 to 20 knots, becoming northwest 5 to 15 knots. Seas 6 to 9 feet. Wednesday night, west to northwest winds 5 to 15 knots. Seas 6 to 9 feet. Thursday, north to northwest winds 5 to 15 knots. Seas 6 to 9 feet. Thursday night, west to northwest winds 5 to 15 knots. Seas 7 to 10 feet. Friday, west to northwest winds 5 to 15 knots, becoming north to northwest. Seas 6 to 9 feet. Friday night, west to northwest winds 5 to 15 knots, becoming north to northwest 10 to 20 knots. Seas 6 to 9 feet. The following is an important weather message from the National Weather Service. Issued at 05:01 a.m. Pacific Daylight Time. Coastal flood advisory remains in effect until 5 a.m. Pacific Daylight Time Thursday. Beach hazard statement remains in effect through late Wednesday night. Watch for the coastal flood advisory. Up to 1.8 feet of inundation above ground level is possible in low-lying areas near shorelines and tidal waterways. For the beach hazard statement, increased risk of sneaker waves and strong rip currents expected. Where? Low-lying coastal and bayshore areas in San Francisco. When? For the coastal flood advisory, until 5 a.m. Pacific Daylight Time Thursday. For the beach hazard statement, through late Wednesday night. Impacts, flooding of lots, parks, and roads with only isolated road closures expected. Dangerous conditions are forecast along the shoreline. Hazards include sneaker waves, strong rip currents, and large breaking waves. Additional details at the San Francisco tidal gauge. High tide is expected to be 1.8 feet above normal, 7.6 feet mean lower low water at 12:02 a.m. on Tuesday, and 1.7 feet above normal, 7.5 feet mean lower low water at 12:56 p.m. on Wednesday, 1.2 feet above normal, 7.1 foot mean lower low water at 1:51 a.m. on Thursday. High tide varies up 90 minutes earlier or later along the Pacific coast and through the San Francisco Bay, respectively. If travel is required, allow extra time as some roads may be closed. Do not drive around barricades or through water of unknown depth. 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Remain out of the water to avoid hazardous surf and never turn your back on the ocean. 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Issued at 05:01 a.m. Pacific Daylight Time. Coastal flood advisory remains in effect until 5 a.m. Pacific Daylight Time Wednesday. Beach hazard statement remains in effect through late Wednesday night. Watch for the coastal flood advisory. Up to 1.8 feet of inundation above ground level is possible in low-lying areas near shorelines and tidal waterways. For the beach hazard statement, increased risk of sneaker waves and strong rip currents expected. Where? Pacific Coast beaches. When? For the coastal flood advisory, until 5 a.m. Pacific Daylight Time Wednesday. For the beach hazard statement, through late Wednesday night. Impacts, high tide flooding.

lost parks and roads with only isolated road closures expected. Dangerous swimming and surfing conditions and localized beach erosion can be expected. Sneaker waves can sweep across the shoreline without warning, pulling people into the sea from rocks, jetties, and beaches. Additional details at the San Francisco tidal gauge. High tide is expected to be 1.8 feet above normal 7.6 feet mean lower low water at 12:02 a.m. on Tuesday, and 1.7 feet above normal 7.5 feet mean lower low water at 12:56 p.m. on Wednesday. High tide varies up 90 minutes earlier or later along the Pacific coast and through the San Francisco Bay, respectively. If travel is required, allow extra time as some roads may be closed. Do not drive around barricades or through water of unknown depth. 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Remain out of the water to avoid hazardous surf and never turn your back on the ocean. Monitor local weather, surf, and tide forecast at www.weather.gov/mtr. The following is an important weather message from the National Weather Service. Issued at 05:01 a.m. Pacific Daylight Time. Coastal flood advisory remains in effect until 5 a.m. Pacific Daylight Time Thursday. What? Up to 1.8 feet of inundation above ground level is possible in low-lying areas near shorelines and tidal waterways. Where? Low-lying bayshore regions along the San Francisco and San Pablo Bays. When? Until 5 a.m. Pacific Daylight Time Thursday. Impacts. Flooding of lots, parks, and roads with only isolated road closures expected. Additional details at the San Francisco tidal gauge. High tide is expected to be 1.8 feet above normal 7.6 feet mean lower low water at 12:02 a.m. on Tuesday, and 1.7 feet above normal 7.5 feet mean lower low water at 12:56 a.m. on Wednesday. 1.2 feet above normal 7.1 foot mean lower low water at 1:51 a.m. on Thursday. High tide varies up 90 minutes earlier or later along the Pacific coast and through the San Francisco Bay, respectively. If travel is required, allow extra time as some roads may be closed. Do not drive around barricades or through water of unknown depth. Take the necessary actions to protect flood-prone property. The coastal waters forecast from Point Reyes to Pigeon Point out to 10 nautical miles. For today, southwest wind around 5 knots, veering to west this afternoon. Seas around 3 feet. Wave detail, northwest 2 feet at 9 seconds and south 2 feet at 15 seconds. Patchy dense fog early this morning. For tonight, west wind around 5 knots. Seas around 3 feet. Wave detail, west 2 feet at 10 seconds and southwest 2 feet at 14 seconds. Patchy dense fog. For Tuesday, southwest wind around 5 knots, rising to 5 to 10 knots in the afternoon. Seas 3 to 4 feet. Wave detail, west 3 feet at 9 seconds and southwest 2 feet at 14 seconds. The coastal waters forecast from Pigeon Point to Point Pinos out to 10 nautical miles. For today, south wind around 5 knots, veering to west this afternoon. Seas around 3 feet. Wave detail, northwest 2 feet at 8 seconds and south 2 feet at 15 seconds. Patchy dense fog early this morning. For tonight, northwest wind around 5 knots. Seas around 3 feet. Wave detail, west 2 feet at 9 seconds and south 2 feet at 14 seconds. Patchy fog after midnight. For Tuesday, west wind around 5 knots. Seas 3 to 4 feet. Wave detail, west 2 feet at 9 seconds and south 2 feet at 14 seconds. Patchy fog in the morning. Sunrise, sunset, and tidal information for the San Francisco Bay Area for Monday, June 15th. The sunrise today, 5:48 a.m. The sunset tonight, 8:32 p.m. Tidal data at the Golden Gate for today. Low tide, 6:18 a.m. at

191 feet high tide. 1, 45 p.m. at 4.85 feet low tide. 5, 53 p.m. at 3, 4 feet. Here are the buoy observations for 7 a.m. Pacific Daylight Time. An offshore buoy 6 winds northwest at 4 knots. Pressure 1,025.1 millibars. An offshore buoy 59, winds north 60 knots. Water temperature 62, pressure 1,019.3 millibars. Sea is 3 feet every 15 seconds. At Point Arena buoy, winds calm. Water temperature 53, pressure 1,016.7 millibars. Sea is 3 feet every 14 seconds. At buoy 13 near Bodega Bay, winds northeast at 2 knots. Pressure 1,016.1 millibars. Swell 4 feet every 15 seconds. At Point Reyes Wave Rider buoy, water temperature 58. Seas 5 feet every 15 seconds. At San Francisco Mar buoy, water temperature 57. Seas 4 feet every 15 seconds. At San Francisco buoy, winds northwest 2 knots. Water temperature 55. Pressure 1,016.2 millibars. Sea is 3 feet every 16 seconds. At Half Moon Bay buoy, winds south 2 knots. Water temperature 57. Pressure 1,016.5 millibars. Sea is 3 feet every 13 seconds. At Monterey Bay buoy, winds south 4 knots. Water temperature 59, pressure 1,016.4 millibars, seas 4 feet every 16 seconds. At Point Sur, Wave Rider buoy, water temperature 60, seas 5 feet every 15 seconds. At Cape San Martin buoy, winds east 4 knots. Water temperature 60, pressure 1,016.5 millibars, seas 4 feet every 15 seconds. Synopsis for the Central California coast and bays, including the Monterey Bay, Greater Farallones, and Cordell Bank National Marine Sanctuaries. Southerly breezes persist with a low south-southwesterly swell across most of the coastal waters. Fresh to strong north winds will develop in the northern outer waters towards Tuesday and Wednesday. The marine forecast for San Pablo Bay, Susan Bay, the West Delta, and the San Francisco Bay north of the Bay Bridge. For today, southwest wind 5 to 10 knots, rising to 10 to 15 knots this afternoon. For tonight, southwest wind 10 to 15 knots. For Tuesday, southwest wind 5 to 10 knots, rising to 10 to 15 knots in the afternoon. The marine forecast for Monterey Bay. For today, light and variable winds, becoming southwest around 5 knots late this morning, veering to west this afternoon. Seas around 3 feet. Wave detail, northwest 2 feet at 9 seconds and south 2 feet at 15 seconds. Patchy dense fog early this morning. For tonight, west wind around 5 knots in the evening, becoming light and variable. Seas around 3 feet. Wave detail, west 2 feet at 10 seconds and southwest 2 feet at 14 seconds. Patchy fog. For Tuesday, west wind around 5 knots, rising to 5 to 10 knots in the afternoon. Seas around 3 feet. Wave detail, west 2 feet at 9 seconds and south 2 feet at 14 seconds. Patchy fog in the morning. The coastal waters forecast from Point Arena to Point Reyes out to 10 nautical miles. Today, west wind around 5 knots, seas 3 to 4 feet, wave detail. Northwest 2 feet at 8 seconds and south 2 feet at 15 seconds. Patchy dense fog this morning. Tonight, northwest wind 5 to 10 knots, easing to around 5 knots after midnight. Seas 3 to 4 feet, wave detail. Northwest 3 feet at 8 seconds and south 3 feet at 14 seconds. Patchy fog after midnight. Tuesday, south wind around 5 knots, seas 3 to 5 feet, wave detail. Northwest 3 feet at 9 seconds and southwest 3 feet at 14 seconds. Patchy dense fog in the afternoon. The coastal waters forecast from Point Arena to Point Reyes 10 to 60 nautical miles offshore. Today, north wind around 5 knots, backing to southwest late this morning and early afternoon, veering to west around 5 knots late. Seas 4 to 5 feet, wave detail, northwest 3 feet at 8 seconds and south.

p.m. Monday and 1.2 knots at 5. 40 p.m. Monday. The coastal waters forecast from Point Pinos to Point Piedras blunts out to 10 nautical miles. Today, southeast wind around 5 knots, veering to west this afternoon. Seas 3 to 4 feet wave detail, northwest 2 feet at 8 seconds and south 3 feet at 15 seconds. Patchy dense fog early this morning. Tonight, northwest wind around 5 knots, seas 3 to 4 feet wave detail, northwest 2 feet at 8 seconds and southwest 3 feet at 14 seconds. Tuesday, northwest wind around 5 knots, seas 3 to 4 feet wave detail, northwest 2 feet at 9 seconds and southwest 3 feet at 14 seconds. Patchy dense fog, the coastal waters forecast from Pigeon Point to Point Pinos 10 to 16 nautical miles offshore. Today, southeast wind around 5 knots, veering to west around 5 knots this afternoon. Seas around 4 feet wave detail, northwest 3 feet at 8 seconds and south 3 feet at 15 seconds. Patchy dense fog early this morning. Tonight, northwest wind around 5 knots, seas around 4 feet wave detail, northwest 3 feet at 8 seconds and south 3 feet at 14 seconds. Tuesday, southwest wind 5 to 10 knots, seas 4 to 5 feet wave detail, northwest 3 feet at 7 seconds and south 3 feet at 14 seconds. 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This broadcast originates from the National Weather Service office located in Monterey, California, and serves the coastal marine waters, including San Francisco and Monterey Bay. The offshore waters forecast for the following marine location, Point Arena to Pigeon Point between 60 nautical miles and 150 nautical miles offshore, issued at 2:20 a.m. Pacific Daylight Time. Today, variable winds less than 10 knots, becoming northeast early, then becoming variable. Seas 4 to 6 feet. Areas of fog with visibility 1 nautical mile or less early. Tonight, north to northwest winds 5 to 15 knots, becoming north 10 to 20 knots. Seas 4 to 7 feet. Areas of fog with visibility 1 nautical mile or less. Tuesday, north winds 15 to 25 knots. Seas 5 to 9 feet. Areas of fog with visibility 1 nautical mile or less early. Tuesday night, north winds 15 to 25 knots. Seas 6 to 11 feet. Wednesday, north winds 20 to 30 knots. Seas 7 to 12 feet. Wednesday night, north winds 15 to 25 knots. Seas 7 to 12 feet. Thursday, north winds 15 to 25 knots. Seas 7 to 12 feet. Thursday night, north to northwest winds 10 to 20 knots. Seas 8 to 11 feet. Friday, north winds 10 to 20 knots, diminishing to 5 to 15 knots. Seas 7 to 11 feet. Friday night, north winds 10 to 20 knots. Seas 7 to 10 feet. The offshore waters forecast for the following marine location, Pigeon Point to Point Piedras Blancas between 60 nautical miles and 150 nautical miles offshore. Issued at 2:20 a.m. Pacific Daylight Time. Today, variable winds less than 5 knots, becoming east to southeast early, then becoming variable. Seas 4 to 6 feet. Areas of fog with visibility 1 nautical mile or less early in the morning. Tonight, variable winds less than 5 knots, becoming northwest. Seas 4 to 5 feet. Tuesday, west winds 5 to 10 knots, becoming north to northwest 5 to 15 knots. Seas 4 to 7 feet. Areas of fog with visibility 1 nautical mile or less early. Tuesday night, north to northwest winds 10 to 20 knots. Seas 5 to 9 feet. Wednesday, north to northwest winds 10 to 20 knots, becoming northwest 5 to 15 knots. Seas 6 to 9 feet. Wednesday night, west to northwest winds 5 to 15 knots. Seas 6 to 9 feet. Thursday, north to northwest winds 5 to 15 knots. Seas 6 to 9 feet. Thursday night.

5 to 15 knots. Sea 7 to 10 feet. Friday, west to northwest winds 5 to 15 knots, becoming north to northwest. Sea 6 to 9 feet. Friday night, west to northwest winds 5 to 15 knots, becoming north to northwest 10 to 20 knots. Sea 6 to 9 feet. The following is an important weather message from the National Weather Service. Issued at 05:01 a.m. Pacific Daylight Time. Coastal flood advisory remains in effect until 5 a.m. Pacific Daylight Time Thursday. Beach hazard statement remains in effect through late Wednesday night. What? For the coastal flood advisory, up to 1.8 feet of inundation above ground level is possible in low-lying areas near shorelines and tidal waterways. For the beach hazard statement, increased risk of major waves and strong rip currents expected. Where? Low-lying coastal and bayshore areas in San Francisco. When? For the coastal flood advisory, until 5 a.m. Pacific Daylight Time Thursday. For the beach hazard statement, through late Wednesday night. Impacts, flooding of lots, parks, and roads with only isolated road closures expected. Dangerous conditions are forecast along the shoreline. Hazards include major waves, strong wind currents, and large breaking waves. Additional details at the San Francisco tidal gauge. High tide is expected to be 1.8 feet above normal, 7.6 feet mean lower low water at 12:02 a.m. on Tuesday, and 1.7 feet above normal, 7.5 feet mean lower low water at 12:56 a.m. on Wednesday. 1.2 feet above normal, 7.1 foot mean lower low water at 1:51 a.m. on Thursday. High tide varies up 90 minutes earlier or later along the Pacific coast and through the San Francisco Bay, respectively. If travel is required, allow extra time as some roads may be closed. Do not drive around barricades or through water of unknown depth. 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Remain out of the water to avoid hazardous surf and never turn your back on the ocean. 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The following is an important weather message from the National Weather Service. Issued at 05:01 a.m. Pacific Daylight Time. Coastal flood advisory remains in effect until 5 a.m. Pacific Daylight Time Wednesday. Beach hazard statement remains in effect through late Wednesday night. What? For the coastal flood advisory, up to 1.8 feet of inundation above ground level is possible in low-lying areas near shorelines and tidal waterways. For the beach hazard statement, increased risk of major waves and strong rip currents expected. Where? Pacific Coast beaches. When? For the coastal flood advisory, until 5 a.m. Pacific Daylight Time Wednesday. For the beach hazard statement, through late Wednesday night. Impacts, high tide flooding of lots, parks, and roads with only isolated road closures expected. Dangerous swimming and surfing conditions and localized beach erosion can be expected. Sneaker waves can sweep across the shoreline without warning, pulling people into the sea from rocks, jetties, and beaches. Additional details at the San Francisco tidal gauge. High tide is expected to be 1.8 feet above normal, 7.6 feet mean lower low water at 12:02 a.m. on Tuesday, and 1.7 feet above normal, 7.5 feet mean lower low water at 12:56 a.m. on Wednesday. High tide varies up 90 minutes earlier or later along the Pacific coast and through the San Francisco Bay, respectively. If travel is required, allow extra time as some roads may be closed. Do not drive around barricades or through water of unknown depth. Take the necessary action. Extra time as some roads may be closed. Do not drive around barricades or through water of unknown depth. 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Stay off of jetties, piers, rocks, and other waterside infrastructure. Remain out of the water to avoid hazardous surf and never turn your back on the ocean. Monitor local weather, surf, and tide forecast at www.weather.gov.

MTR.com. 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Coastal flood advisory remains in effect until 5 a.m. Pacific Daylight Time Thursday. Wet, up to 1.8 feet of inundation above ground level is possible in low-lying areas near shorelines and tidal waterways. Where, low-lying bayshore regions along the San Francisco and San Pablo Bays. When, until 5 a.m. Pacific Daylight Time Thursday. Impacts, flooding of lawns, parks, and roads with only isolated road closures expected. Additional details at the San Francisco tidal gauge. High tide is expected to be 1.8 feet above normal, 7.6 feet mean lower low water at 12:02 a.m. on Tuesday, and 1.7 feet above normal, 7.5 feet mean lower low water at 12:56 p.m. on Wednesday. 1.2 feet above normal, 7.1 foot mean lower low water at 1:51 a.m. on Thursday. High tide varies up 90 minutes earlier or later along the Pacific coast and through the San Francisco Bay, respectively. If travel is required, allow extra time as some roads may be closed. Do not drive around barricades or through water of unknown depth. Take the necessary actions to protect flood-prone property. The coastal waters forecast from Point Reyes to Pigeon Point out to 10 nautical miles. For today, southwest wind around 5 knots, veering to west this afternoon. Seas around 3 feet. Wave detail, northwest 2 feet at 9 seconds and south 2 feet at 15 seconds. Patchy dense fog early this morning. For tonight, west wind around 5 knots. Seas around 3 feet. Wave detail, west 2 feet at 10 seconds and southwest 2 feet at 14 seconds. Patchy dense fog. For Tuesday, southwest wind around 5 knots, rising to 5 to 10 knots in the afternoon. Seas 3 to 4 feet. Wave detail, west 3 feet at 9 seconds and southwest 2 feet at 14 seconds. The coastal waters forecast from Pigeon Point to Point Pinos out to 10 nautical miles. For today, south wind around 5 knots, veering to west this afternoon. Seas around 3 feet. Wave detail, northwest 2 feet at 8 seconds and south 2 feet at 15 seconds. Patchy dense fog early this morning. For tonight, northwest wind around 5 knots. Seas around 3 feet. Wave detail, west 2 feet at 9 seconds and south 2 feet at 14 seconds. Patchy fog after midnight. For Tuesday, west wind around 5 knots. Seas 3 to 4 feet. Wave detail, west 2 feet at 9 seconds and south 2 feet at 14 seconds. Patchy fog in the morning. Sunrise, sunset, and tidal information for the San Francisco Bay Area for Monday, June 15th. The sunrise today, 5:48 a.m. The sunset tonight, 8:32 p.m. Tidal data at the Golden Gate for today. Low tide, 6:18 a.m. at minus 191 feet. High tide, 1:45 p.m. at 4.85 feet. Low tide, 5:53 p.m. at 3.4 feet. Here are the buoy observations for 7 a.m. Pacific Daylight Time. An offshore buoy 6 winds northwest at 4 knots. Pressure 1,025.1 millibars. An offshore buoy 59, winds north 60 knots, water temperature 62, pressure 1,019.3 millibars, sea is 3 feet, every 15 seconds. At Point Arena buoy, winds calm, water temperature 53, pressure 1,016.7 millibars, sea is 3 feet, every 14 seconds. At buoy 13 near Bodega Bay, winds northeast at 2 knots, pressure 1,016.1 millibars, swell 4 feet, every 15 seconds. At Point Reyes Wave Rider buoy, water temperature 58, seas 5 feet, every 15 seconds. At San Francisco Bar buoy, water temperature 57, seas 4 feet, every 15 seconds. At San Francisco buoy, winds northwest 2 knots, water temperature 55.

1,016.2 millibars, C is 3 feet, every 16 seconds. At Half Moon Bay buoy width south 2 knots, water temperature 57, pressure 1,016.5 millibars, C is 3 feet, every 13 seconds. At Monterey Bay buoy width south 4 knots, water temperature 59, pressure 1,016.4 millibars, C 4 feet, every 16 seconds. At Pointer, wave rider buoy water temperature 60, C's 5 feet, every 15 seconds. At Cape San Martin buoy winds east 4 knots, water temperature 60, pressure 1,016.5 millibars, C's 4 feet, every 15 seconds. Synopsis for the Central California coast and bays, including the Monterey Bay, Greater Farallon, and Cordell Bank National Marine Sanctuaries. Southerly breezes persist with a low south-southwesterly swell across most of the coastal waters. Fresh to strong north winds will develop in the northern outer waters towards Tuesday and Wednesday. The marine forecast for San Pablo Bay, Susan Bay, the West Delta, and the San Francisco Bay north of the Bay Bridge. For today, southwest wind 5 to 10 knots, rising to 10 to 15 knots this afternoon. For tonight, southwest wind 10 to 15 knots. For Tuesday, southwest wind 5 to 10 knots, rising to 10 to 15 knots in the afternoon. The marine forecast for Monterey Bay. For today, light and variable winds, becoming southwest around 5 knots late this morning, veering to west this afternoon. Seas around 3 feet. Wave detail, northwest 2 feet at 9 seconds and south 2 feet at 15 seconds. Patchy dense fog early this morning. For tonight, west wind around 5 knots in the evening, becoming light and variable. Seas around 3 feet. Wave detail, west 2 feet at 10 seconds and southwest 2 feet at 14 seconds. Patchy fog. For Tuesday, west wind around 5 knots, rising to 5 to 10 knots in the afternoon. Seas around 3 feet. Wave detail, west 2 feet at 9 seconds and south 2 feet at 14 seconds. Patchy fog in the morning. The coastal waters forecast from Point Arena to Point Reyes out to 10 nautical miles. Today, west wind around 5 knots, seas 3 to 4 feet, wave detail. Northwest 2 feet at 8 seconds and south 2 feet at 15 seconds. Patchy dense fog this morning. Tonight, northwest wind 5 to 10 knots, easing to around 5 knots after midnight. Seas 3 to 4 feet, wave detail. Northwest 3 feet at 8 seconds and south 3 feet at 14 seconds. Patchy fog after midnight. Tuesday. South wind around 5 knots, seas 3 to 5 feet, wave detail. Northwest 3 feet at 9 seconds and southwest 3 feet at 14 seconds. Patchy dense fog in the afternoon. The coastal waters forecast from Point Arena to Point Reyes 10 to 60 nautical miles offshore. Today, north wind around 5 knots, backing to southwest late this morning and early afternoon, veering to west around 5 knots late. Seas 4 to 5 feet, wave detail, northwest 3 feet at 8 seconds and south 3 feet at 15 seconds. Patchy dense fog until late afternoon. Tonight, northwest wind 5 to 10 knots, seas 4 to 5 feet, wave detail, northwest 3 feet at 8 seconds and south 3 feet at 14 seconds. Tuesday, northeast wind 5 to 10 knots, seas 5 to 7 feet, wave detail, northwest 5 feet at 8 seconds and southwest 4 feet at 14 seconds. San Francisco Bar forecast. In the deep water channel, mixed seas of 2 to 4 feet at 17 seconds. Across the bar, swell can be more than twice as high across the bar than surrounding waters. Waves are also more prone to break, particularly during strong ebb currents. Maximum ebb current of 4.5 knots at 4:14 a.m. Monday and 1.2 knots at 5:40 p.m. Monday. The coastal waters forecast from Point Pinos to Point Piedras Blanc is out to 10 nautical miles. Today, southeast wind around 5 knots, veering to west this afternoon. Seas 3 to 4 feet, wave detail, northwest 2 feet at 8 seconds and south 3 feet at 15 seconds. Patchy dense fog early.

morning. Tonight, northwest wind around 5 knots, seas 3 to 4 feet, wave detail. Northwest 2 feet at 8 seconds, and southwest 3 feet at 14 seconds. Tuesday, northwest wind around 5 knots, seas 3 to 4 feet, wave detail. Northwest 2 feet at 9 seconds, and southwest 3 feet at 14 seconds. Patchy, dense fog. The coastal waters forecast from Pigeon Point to Point Pinos 10 to 60 nautical miles offshore. Today, southeast wind around 5 knots, veering to west around 5 knots this afternoon. Seas around 4 feet, wave detail. Northwest 3 feet at 8 seconds and south 3 feet at 15 seconds. Patchy, dense fog early this morning. Tonight, northwest wind around 5 knots, seas around 4 feet, wave detail. Northwest 3 feet at 8 seconds and south 3 feet at 14 seconds. Tuesday, southwest wind 5 to 10 knots, seas 4 to 5 feet, wave detail. Northwest 3 feet at 7 seconds and south 3 feet at 14 seconds. The offshore waters forecast for the following marine location: Point Arena to Pigeon Point between 60 nautical miles and 150 nautical miles offshore. Issued at 2:20 a.m. Pacific Daylight Time. Today, variable winds less than 10 knots, becoming northeast early, then becoming variable. Seas 4 to 6 feet. Areas of fog with visibility 1 nautical mile or less early. Tonight, north to northwest winds 5 to 50 knots, becoming north 10 to 20 knots. Seas 4 to 7 feet. Areas of fog with visibility 1 nautical miles or less. Tuesday, north winds 15 to 25 knots. Seas 5 to 9 feet. Areas of fog with visibility 1 nautical mile or less early. Tuesday night, north winds 15 to 25 knots. Seas 6 to 11 feet. Wednesday, north winds 20 to 30 knots. Seas 7 to 12 feet. Wednesday night, north winds 15 to 25 knots. Seas 7 to 12 feet. Thursday, north winds 15 to 25 knots. Seas 7 to 12 feet. Thursday night, north to northwest winds 10 to 20 knots. Seas 8 to 11 feet. Friday, north winds 10 to 20 knots, diminishing to 5 to 15 knots. Seas 7 to 11 feet. Friday night, north winds 10 to 20 knots. Seas 7 to 10 feet. The offshore waters forecast for the following marine location: Pigeon Point to Point Piedras Blancas between 60 nautical miles and 150 nautical miles offshore. Issued at 2:20 a.m. Pacific Daylight Time. Today, variable winds less than 5 knots, becoming east to southeast early, then becoming variable. Seas 4 to 6 feet. Areas of fog with visibility 1 nautical mile or less early in the morning. Tonight, variable winds less than 5 knots, becoming northwest. Seas 4 to 5 feet. Tuesday, west winds 5 to 10 knots, becoming north to northwest 5 to 15 knots. Seas 4 to 7 feet. Areas of fog with visibility 1 nautical mile or less early. Tuesday night, north to northwest winds 10 to 20 knots. Seas 5 to 9 feet. Wednesday, north to northwest winds 10 to 20 knots, becoming northwest 5 to 15 knots. Seas 6 to 9 feet. Wednesday night, west to northwest winds 5 to 15 knots. Seas 6 to 9 feet. Thursday, north to northwest winds 5 to 15 knots. Seas 6 to 9 feet. Thursday night, west to northwest winds 5 to 15 knots. Seas 7 to 10 feet. Friday, west to northwest winds 5 to 15 knots, becoming north to northwest. Seas 6 to 9 feet. Friday night, west to northwest winds 5 to 15 knots, becoming north to northwest 10 to 20 knots. Seas 6 to 9 feet. The following is an important weather message from the National Weather Service. Issued at 05:01 a.m. Pacific Daylight Time. Coastal flood advisory remains in effect until 5 a.m. Pacific Daylight Time Thursday. Beach hazard statement remains in effect through late Wednesday night. What? For the coastal flood advisory, up to 1.

take seabed inundation above ground level is possible in low-lying areas near shorelines and tidal waterways. For the beach hazard statement, increased risk of sneaker waves and strong rip currents is expected. Where? Low-lying coastal and bayshore areas in San Francisco. When? For the coastal flood advisory, until 5 a.m. Pacific Daylight Time Thursday. For the beach hazard statement, through late Wednesday night. Impacts, flooding of lots, parks, and roads with only isolated road closures expected. Dangerous conditions are forecast along the shoreline. Hazards include sneaker waves, strong rip currents, and large breaking waves. Additional details at the San Francisco tidal gauge. High tide is expected to be 1.8 feet above normal, 7.6 feet mean lower low water at 12:02 a.m. on Tuesday, and 1.7 feet above normal, 7.5 feet mean lower low water at 12:56 a.m. on Wednesday. 1.2 feet above normal, 7.1 foot mean lower low water at 1:51 a.m. on Thursday. High tide varies up 90 minutes earlier or later along the Pacific coast and through the San Francisco Bay, respectively. If travel is required, allow extra time as some roads may be closed. Do not drive around barricades or through water of unknown depth. 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Remain out of the water to avoid hazardous surf and never turn your back on the ocean. 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The following is an important weather message from the National Weather Service. Issued at 05:01 a.m. Pacific Daylight Time. Coastal flood advisory remains in effect until 5 a.m. Pacific Daylight Time Wednesday. Beach hazard statement remains in effect through late Wednesday night. What? For the coastal flood advisory, up to 1.8 feet of inundation above ground level is possible in low-lying areas near shorelines and tidal waterways. For the beach hazard statement, increased risk of sneaker waves and strong rip currents expected. Where? Pacific Coast beaches. When? For the coastal flood advisory, until 5 a.m. Pacific Daylight Time Wednesday. For the beach hazard statement, through late Wednesday night. Impacts, high tide flooding of lots, parks, and roads with only isolated road closures expected. Dangerous swimming and surfing conditions and localized beach erosion can be expected. Sneaker waves can sweep across the shoreline without warning, pulling people into the sea from rocks, jetties, and beaches. Additional details at the San Francisco tidal gauge. High tide is expected to be 1.8 feet above normal, 7.6 feet mean lower low water at 12:02 a.m. on Tuesday, and 1.7 feet above normal, 7.5 feet mean lower low water at 12:56 a.m. on Wednesday. High tide varies up 90 minutes earlier or later along the Pacific coast and through the San Francisco Bay, respectively. If travel is required, allow extra time as some roads may be closed. Do not drive around barricades or through water of unknown depth. 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Stay off of jetties, piers, rocks, and other waterside infrastructure. Remain out of the water to avoid hazardous surf and never turn your back on the ocean. Monitor local weather, surf, and tide forecast at www.weather.gov/mtr. The following is an important weather message from the National Weather Service. Issued at 05:01 a.m. Pacific Daylight Time. Coastal flood advisory remains in effect until 5 a.m. Pacific Daylight Time Thursday. What? Up to 1.8 feet of inundation above ground level is possible in low-lying areas near shorelines and tidal waterways. Where? Low-lying bayshore regions along the San Francisco and San Pablo Bays. When? Until 5 a.m. Pacific Daylight Time Thursday. Impacts, flooding of lots, parks, and roads with only isolated road closures expected. Additional details at the San Francisco tidal gauge. High tide is expected to be 1.8 feet above normal, 7.6 feet mean lower low water at 12:02 a.m. on Tuesday, and 1.

7 feet above normal, 7.5 feet mean lower low water at 12:56 p.m. on Wednesday, 1.2 feet above normal, 7.1 foot mean lower low water at 1:51 a.m. on Thursday. High tide varies up 90 minutes earlier or later along the Pacific coast and through the San Francisco Bay, respectively. If travel is required, allow extra time as some roads may be closed. Do not drive around barricades or through water of unknown depth. Take the necessary actions to protect flood-prone property. 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This broadcast originates from the National Weather Service office located in Monterey, California, and serves the coastal marine waters, including San Francisco and Monterey Bay. The coastal waters forecast from Point Reyes to Pigeon Point out to 10 nautical miles. For today, southwest wind around 5 knots, veering to west this afternoon. Seas around 3 feet. Wave detail, northwest 2 feet at 9 seconds and south 2 feet at 15 seconds. Patchy dense fog early this morning. For tonight, west wind around 5 knots. Seas around 3 feet. Wave detail, west 2 feet at 10 seconds and southwest 2 feet at 14 seconds. Patchy dense fog. For Tuesday, southwest wind around 5 knots, rising to 5 to 10 knots in the afternoon. Seas 3 to 4 feet. Wave detail, west 3 feet at 9 seconds and southwest 2 feet at 14 seconds. The coastal waters forecast from Pigeon Point to Point Pinos out to 10 nautical miles. For today, south wind around 5 knots, veering to west this afternoon. Seas around 3 feet. Wave detail, northwest 2 feet at 8 seconds and south 2 feet at 15 seconds. Patchy dense fog early this morning. For tonight, northwest wind around 5 knots. Seas around 3 feet. Wave detail, west 2 feet at 9 seconds and south 2 feet at 14 seconds. Patchy fog after midnight. For Tuesday, west wind around 5 knots. Seas 3 to 4 feet. Wave detail, west 2 feet at 9 seconds and south 2 feet at 14 seconds. Patchy fog in the morning. Sunrise, sunset, and tidal information for the San Francisco Bay area for Monday, June 15th. The sunrise today, 5:48 a.m. The sunset tonight, 8:32 p.m. Tidal data at the Golden Gate for today. Low tide, 6:18 a.m. at -191 feet. High tide, 1:45 p.m. at 4.85 feet. Low tide, 5:53 p.m. at 3.4 feet. Here are the buoy observations for 7 a.m. Pacific Daylight Time. An offshore buoy 6 winds northwest at 4 knots. Pressure 1,025.1 millibars. An offshore buoy 59, winds north 60 knots, water temperature 62, pressure 1,019.3 millibars, seas 3 feet every 15 seconds. At Point Arena buoy, winds calm, water temperature 53, pressure 1,016.7 millibars, seas 3 feet every 14 seconds. At buoy 13 near Bodega Bay, winds northeast at 2 knots, pressure 1,016.1 millibars, swell 4 feet every 15 seconds. At Point Reyes Wave Rider buoy, water temperature 58, seas 5 feet every 15 seconds. At San Francisco Bar buoy, water temperature 57, seas 4 feet every 15 seconds. At San Francisco buoy, winds northwest 2 knots, water temperature 55, pressure 1,016.2 millibars, seas 3 feet every 16 seconds. At Half Moon Bay buoy, winds south 2 knots, water temperature 57, pressure 1,016.5 millibars, seas 3 feet every 13 seconds. At Monterey Bay buoy, winds south 4 knots, water temperature 59, pressure 1,016.4 millibars, seas 4 feet every 16 seconds. At Pointzer, Wave Rider buoy, water temperature 60, seas 5 feet every 15 seconds.

of Cape San Martin Buoy winds east 4 knots. Water temperature 60. 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Seas 4 feet every 15 seconds. Synopsis for the Central California coast and bays, including the Monterey Bay, Greater Farallones, and Cordell Bank National Marine Sanctuaries. Southerly breezes persist with a low south-southwesterly swell across most of the coastal waters. Fresh to strong north winds will develop in the northern outer waters towards Tuesday and Wednesday. The marine forecast for San Pablo Bay, Suisun Bay, the West Delta, and the San Francisco Bay north of the Bay Bridge. For today, southwest wind 5 to 10 knots, rising to 10 to 15 knots this afternoon. For tonight, southwest wind 10 to 15 knots. For Tuesday, southwest wind 5 to 10 knots, rising to 10 to 15 knots in the afternoon. The marine forecast for Monterey Bay. For today, light and variable winds, becoming southwest around 5 knots late this morning, veering to west this afternoon. Seas around 3 feet. Wave detail, northwest 2 feet at 9 seconds and south 2 feet at 15 seconds. Patchy dense fog early this morning. For tonight, west wind around 5 knots in the evening, becoming light and variable. Seas around 3 feet. Wave detail, west 2 feet at 10 seconds and southwest 2 feet at 14 seconds. Patchy fog. For Tuesday, west wind around 5 knots, rising to 5 to 10 knots in the afternoon. Seas around 3 feet. Wave detail, west 2 feet at 9 seconds and south 2 feet at 14 seconds. Patchy fog in the morning. The coastal waters forecast from Point Arena to Point Reyes out to 10 nautical miles. Today, west wind around 5 knots, seas 3 to 4 feet, wave detail. Northwest 2 feet at 8 seconds and south 2 feet at 15 seconds. Patchy dense fog this morning. Tonight, northwest wind 5 to 10 knots, easing to around 5 knots after midnight. Seas 3 to 4 feet, wave detail. Northwest 3 feet at 8 seconds and south 3 feet at 14 seconds. Patchy fog after midnight. Tuesday, south wind around 5 knots, seas 3 to 5 feet, wave detail. Northwest 3 feet at 9 seconds and southwest 3 feet at 14 seconds. Patchy dense fog in the afternoon. The coastal waters forecast from Point Arena to Point Reyes 10 to 60 nautical miles offshore. Today, north wind around 5 knots, backing to southwest late this morning and early afternoon, veering to west around 5 knots late. Seas 4 to 5 feet, wave detail, northwest 3 feet at 8 seconds and south 3 feet at 15 seconds. Patchy dense fog until late afternoon. Tonight, northwest wind 5 to 10 knots, seas 4 to 5 feet, wave detail, northwest 3 feet at 8 seconds and south 3 feet at 14 seconds. Tuesday, northeast wind 5 to 10 knots, seas 5 to 7 feet, wave detail, northwest 5 feet at 8 seconds and southwest 4 feet at 14 seconds. San Francisco Bar forecast. In the deep water channel, mixed seas of 2 to 4 feet at 17 seconds. Across the bar, swell can be more than twice as high across the bar than surrounding waters. Waves are also more prone to break, particularly during strong ebb currents. Maximum ebb current of 4.5 knots at 4:14 a.m. Monday and 1.2 knots at 5:40 p.m. Monday. The coastal waters forecast from Point Pinos to Point Piedras Blancas out to 10 nautical miles. Today, southeast wind around 5 knots, veering to west this afternoon. Seas 3 to 4 feet, wave detail, northwest 2 feet at 8 seconds and south 3 feet at 15 seconds. Patchy dense fog early this morning. Tonight, northwest wind around 5 knots, seas 3 to 4 feet, wave detail, northwest 2 feet at 8 seconds and southwest 3 feet at 14 seconds. Tuesday, northwest wind around 5 knots, seas 3 to 4 feet, wave detail, northwest 2 feet at 9 seconds and southwest 3 feet at 14 seconds. Patchy dense fog, the coastal waters forecast from Kitchen Point to Point Pinos 10 to 60 nautical miles offshore. Today, southeast wind around 5 knots, veering to west around 5 knots this afternoon. Seas around 4 feet.

current expected. Where? Pacific Coast beaches. When? For the coastal flood advisory until 5 a.m. Pacific Daylight Time Wednesday. For the beach hazard statement through late Wednesday night. Impacts: high tide flooding of lofts, parks, and roads with only isolated road closures expected. Dangerous swimming and surfing conditions and localized beach erosion can be expected. Sneaker waves can sweep across the shoreline without warning, pulling people into the sea from rocks, jetties, and beaches. Additional details at the San Francisco tidal gauge. High tide is expected to be 1.8 feet above normal 7.6 feet mean lower low water at 12:02 a.m. on Tuesday, and 1.7 feet above normal 7.5 feet mean lower low water at 12:56 p.m. on Wednesday. High tide varies up to 90 minutes earlier or later along the Pacific coast and through the San Francisco Bay, respectively. If travel is required, allow extra time as some roads may be closed. Do not drive around barricades or through water of unknown depth. 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The following is an important weather message from the National Weather Service. Issued at 05:01 a.m. Pacific Daylight Time. Coastal flood advisory remains in effect until 5 a.m. Pacific Daylight Time Thursday. What? Up to 1.8 feet of inundation above ground level is possible in low-lying areas near shorelines and tidal waterways. Where? Low-lying bayshore regions along the San Francisco and San Pablo Bays. When? Until 5 a.m. Pacific Daylight Time Thursday. Impacts: flooding of lots, parks, and roads with only isolated road closures expected. Additional details at the San Francisco tidal gauge. High tide is expected to be 1.8 feet above normal 7.6 feet mean lower low water at 12:02 a.m. on Tuesday, and 1.7 feet above normal 7.5 feet mean lower low water at 12:56 p.m. on Wednesday. 1.2 feet above normal 7.1 foot mean lower low water at 1:51 a.m. on Thursday. High tide varies up to 90 minutes earlier or later along the Pacific coast and through the San Francisco Bay, respectively. If travel is required, allow extra time as some roads may be closed. Do not drive around barricades or through water of unknown depth. Take the necessary actions to protect flood-prone property. The coastal waters forecast from Point Reyes to Pigeon Point out to 10 nautical miles. For today, southwest wind around 5 knots, veering to west this afternoon. Seas around 3 feet. Wave detail: northwest 2 feet at 9 seconds and south 2 feet at 15 seconds. Patchy dense fog early this morning. For tonight, west wind around 5 knots. Seas around 3 feet. Wave detail: west 2 feet at 10 seconds and southwest 2 feet at 14 seconds. Patchy dense fog. For Tuesday, southwest wind around 5 knots, rising to 5 to 10 knots in the afternoon. Seas 3 to 4 feet. Wave detail: west 3 feet at 9 seconds and southwest 2 feet at 14 seconds. The coastal waters forecast from Pigeon Point to Point Pinos out to 10 nautical miles. For today, south wind around 5 knots, veering to west this afternoon. Seas around 3 feet. Wave detail: northwest 2 feet at 8 seconds and south 2 feet at 15 seconds. Patchy dense fog early this morning. For tonight, northwest wind around 5 knots. Seas around 3 feet. Wave detail: west 2 feet at 9 seconds and south 2 feet at 14 seconds. Patchy fog after midnight. For Tuesday, west wind around 5 knots. Seas 3 to 4 feet. Wave detail: west 2 feet at 9 seconds and south 2 feet at 14 seconds. Patchy fog in the morning. Sunrise, sunset, and tidal information for the

San Francisco Bay Area for Monday, June 15th. The sunrise today, 5:48 a.m. The sunset tonight, 8:32 p.m. Tidal Diva at the Golden Gate for today. Low tide, 6:18 a.m. at -191 feet high tide. 1:45 p.m. at 4.85 feet low tide. 5:53 p.m. at 3:04 feet. Here are the buoy observations for 8 a.m. Pacific Daylight Time. An offshore buoy 6 winds northwest at 6 knots, pressure 1,025.6 millibars. An offshore buoy 59, winds north 14 knots, water temperature 62, pressure 1,019.5 millibars, seas 5 feet every 8 seconds. At Point Reina buoy, winds calm, water temperature 53, pressure 1,017.2 millibars, sea is 3 feet every 16 seconds. At buoy 13 near Bodega Bay, winds calm, pressure 1,016.3 millibars. At Point Reyes Wave Rider buoy, water temperature 58, sea 4 feet every 15 seconds. At San Francisco Bar Buoy, water temperature 57, seas 4 feet every 15 seconds. At San Francisco Buoy, wind south 4 knots, water temperature 55, pressure 1,016.6 millibars, seas 3 feet every 15 seconds. At Half Moon Bay Buoy, wind southeast 2 knots, water temperature 57, pressure 1,016.8 millibars, seas 3 feet every 16 seconds. At Monterey Bay Buoy, wind southeast 4 knots, water temperature 60, pressure 1,016.7 millibars, seas 5 feet every 15 seconds. At Pointer, Wave Rider Buoy, water temperature 60, seas 4 feet every 15 seconds. At Cape San Martin Buoy, winds northeast 2 knots, water temperature 60, pressure 1,017.2 millibars. Seas 4 feet every 15 seconds. Synopsis for the Central California coast and bays, including the Monterey Bay, Greater Farallones, and Cordell Bank National Marine Sanctuaries. Southerly breezes persist with a low south-southwesterly swell across most of the coastal waters. Fresh to strong north winds will develop in the northern outer waters towards Tuesday and Wednesday. The marine forecast for San Pablo Bay, Suisun Bay, the West Delta, and the San Francisco Bay north of the Bay Bridge. For today, southwest wind 5 to 10 knots, rising to 10 to 15 knots this afternoon. For tonight, southwest wind 10 to 15 knots. For Tuesday, southwest wind 5 to 10 knots, rising to 10 to 15 knots in the afternoon. The marine forecast for Monterey Bay. For today, light and variable winds, becoming southwest around 5 knots late this morning, veering to west this afternoon. Seas around 3 feet. Wave detail, northwest 2 feet at 9 seconds and south 2 feet at 15 seconds. Patchy dense fog early this morning. For tonight, west wind around 5 knots in the evening, becoming light and variable. Seas around 3 feet. Wave detail, west 2 feet at 10 seconds and southwest 2 feet at 14 seconds. Patchy fog. For Tuesday, west wind around 5 knots, rising to 5 to 10 knots in the afternoon. Seas around 3 feet. Wave detail, west 2 feet at 9 seconds and south 2 feet at 14 seconds. Patchy fog in the morning. The coastal waters forecast from Point Arena to Point Reyes out to 10 nautical miles. Today, west wind around 5 knots, seas 3 to 4 feet, wave detail, northwest 2 feet at 8 seconds and south 2 feet at 15 seconds. Patchy dense fog this morning. Tonight, northwest wind 5 to 10 knots, easing to around 5 knots after midnight. Seas 3 to 4 feet, wave detail, northwest 3 feet at 8 seconds and south 3 feet at 14 seconds. Patchy fog after midnight. Tuesday, south wind around 5 knots, seas 3 to 5 feet, wave detail, northwest 3 feet at 9 seconds and southwest 3 feet at 14 seconds. Patchy dense fog in the afternoon. The coastal waters forecast from Point Arena to Point Reyes 10 to 60 nautical miles offshore.

today, north wind around 5 knots. Backing to southwest late this morning and early afternoon. Veering to west around 5 knots late. Seas 4 to 5 feet wave detail. Northwest 3 feet at 8 seconds and south 3 feet at 15 seconds. Patchy dense fog until late afternoon. Tonight, northwest wind 5 to 10 knots, seas 4 to 5 feet, wave detail. Northwest 3 feet at 8 seconds and south 3 feet at 14 seconds. Tuesday, northeast wind 5 to 10 knots, seas 5 to 7 feet, wave detail. Northwest 5 feet at 8 seconds and southwest 4 feet at 14 seconds. San Francisco Bar forecast. In the deep water channel, mixed seas of 2 to 4 feet at 17 seconds. Across the bar, swell can be more than twice as high across the bar than surrounding waters. Waves are also more prone to break, particularly during strong ebb currents. Maximum ebb current of 4.5 knots at 4:14 a.m. Monday and 1.2 knots at 5:40 p.m. Monday. The coastal waters forecast from Point Pinos to Point Piedras Blancas out to 10 nautical miles. Today, southeast wind around 5 knots, veering to west this afternoon. Seas 3 to 4 feet, wave detail. Northwest 2 feet at 8 seconds and south 3 feet at 15 seconds. Patchy dense fog early this morning. Tonight, northwest wind around 5 knots, seas 3 to 4 feet, wave detail. Northwest 2 feet at 8 seconds and southwest 3 feet at 14 seconds. Tuesday, northwest wind around 5 knots, seas 3 to 4 feet, wave detail. Northwest 2 feet at 9 seconds and southwest 3 feet at 14 seconds. Patchy dense fog, the coastal waters forecast from Pigeon Point to Point Pinos 10 to 60 nautical miles offshore. Today, southeast wind around 5 knots, veering to west around 5 knots this afternoon. Seas around 4 feet, wave detail, northwest 3 feet at 8 seconds and south 3 feet at 15 seconds. Patchy dense fog early this morning. Tonight, northwest wind around 5 knots, seas around 4 feet, wave detail, northwest 3 feet at 8 seconds and south 3 feet at 14 seconds. Tuesday, southwest wind 5 to 10 knots, seas 4 to 5 feet, wave detail, northwest 3 feet at 7 seconds and south 3 feet at 14 seconds. The offshore waters forecast for the following marine location: Point Marina to Pigeon Point between 60 nautical miles and 150 nautical miles offshore. Issued at 2:20 a.m. Pacific Daylight Time. Today, variable winds less than 10 knots, becoming northeast early, then becoming variable. Seas 4 to 6 feet. Areas of fog with visibility 1 nautical mile or less early. Tonight, north to northwest winds 5 to 15 knots, becoming north 10 to 20 knots. Seas 4 to 7 feet. Areas of fog with visibility 1 nautical miles or less. Tuesday, north winds 15 to 25 knots. Seas 5 to 9 feet. Areas of fog with visibility 1 nautical mile or less early. Tuesday night, north winds 15 to 25 knots. Seas 6 to 11 feet. Wednesday, north winds 20 to 30 knots. Seas 7 to 12 feet. Wednesday night, north winds 15 to 25 knots. Seas 7 to 12 feet. Thursday, north winds 15 to 25 knots. Seas 7 to 12 feet. Thursday night, north to northwest winds 10 to 20 knots. Seas 8 to 11 feet. Friday, north winds 10 to 20 knots, diminishing to 5 to 15 knots. Seas 7 to 11 feet. Friday night, north winds 10 to 20 knots. Seas 7 to 10 feet. 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This broadcast originates from the National Weather Service office located in Monterey, California, and serves the coastal marine waters, including San Francisco and Monterey Bay. The offshore waters forecast for the following marine location: Pigeon Point to Point Piedras Blancas between 60 nautical miles and 150 nautical miles offshore. Issued at 2:20 a.m. Pacific Daylight Time. Today, variable winds less than 5 knots, becoming east.

southeast early, then becoming variable. Seas 4 to 6 feet. Areas of fog with visibility 1 nautical mile or less early in the morning. Tonight, variable winds less than 5 knots, becoming northwest. Seas 4 to 5 feet. Tuesday, west winds 5 to 10 knots, becoming north to northwest 5 to 15 knots. Seas 4 to 7 feet. Areas of fog with visibility 1 nautical mile or less early. Tuesday night, north to northwest winds 10 to 20 knots. Seas 5 to 9 feet. Wednesday, north to northwest winds 10 to 20 knots, becoming northwest 5 to 15 knots. Seas 6 to 9 feet. Wednesday night, west to northwest winds 5 to 15 knots. Seas 6 to 9 feet. Thursday, north to northwest winds 5 to 15 knots. Seas 6 to 9 feet. Thursday night, west to northwest winds 5 to 15 knots. Seas 7 to 10 feet. Friday, west to northwest winds 5 to 15 knots, becoming north to northwest. Seas 6 to 9 feet. Friday night, west to northwest winds 5 to 15 knots, becoming north to northwest 10 to 20 knots. Seas 6 to 9 feet. The following is an important weather message from the National Weather Service. Issued at 05:01 a.m. Pacific Daylight Time. Coastal flood advisory remains in effect until 5 a.m. Pacific Daylight Time Thursday. Beach hazard statement remains in effect through late Wednesday night. What? For the coastal flood advisory, up to 1.8 feet of inundation above ground level is possible in low-lying areas near shorelines and tidal waterways. For the beach hazard statement, increased risk of major waves and strong rip currents expected. Where? Low-lying coastal and shore areas in San Francisco. When? For the coastal flood advisory, until 5 a.m. Pacific Daylight Time Thursday. For the beach hazard statement, through late Wednesday night. Impacts, flooding of lots, parks, and roads with only isolated road closures expected. Dangerous conditions are forecast along the shoreline. Hazards include steeper waves, strong currents, and large breaking waves. Additional details at the San Francisco tidal gauge. High tide is expected to be 1.8 feet above normal, 7.6 feet mean lower low water at 12:02 a.m. on Tuesday, and 1.7 feet above normal, 7.5 feet mean lower low water at 12:56 a.m. on Wednesday, 1.2 feet above normal, 7.1 foot mean lower low water at 1:51 a.m. on Thursday. High tide varies up to 90 minutes earlier or later along the Pacific coast and through the San Francisco Bay, respectively. If travel is required, allow extra time as some roads may be closed. Do not drive around barricades or through water of unknown depth. 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The following is an important weather message from the National Weather Service. Issued at 05:01 a.m. Pacific Daylight Time. Coastal flood advisory remains in effect until 5 a.m. Pacific Daylight Time Wednesday. Beach hazard statement remains in effect through late Wednesday night. What? For the coastal flood advisory, up to 1.8 feet of inundation above ground level is possible in low-lying areas near shorelines and tidal waterways. For the beach hazard statement, increased risk of major waves and strong rip currents expected. Where? Pacific Coast beaches. When? For the coastal flood advisory, until 5 a.m. Pacific Daylight Time Wednesday. For the beach hazard statement, through late Wednesday night. Impacts, high tide flooding of lots, parks, and roads with only isolated road closures expected. Dangerous swimming and surfing conditions and localized beach erosion can be expected. Sneaker waves can sweep across the shoreline without warning, pulling people into the sea from rocks, jetties, and beaches. Additional details at the San

low tidal gauge. High tide is expected to be 1.8 feet above normal, 7.6 feet mean lower low water at 12.02 a.m. on Tuesday, and 1.7 feet above normal, 7.5 feet mean lower low water at 12.56 p.m. on Wednesday. High tide varies up 90 minutes earlier or later along the Pacific coast and through the San Francisco Bay, respectively. If travel is required, allow extra time as some roads may be closed. Do not drive around barricades or through water of unknown depth. 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Remain out of the water to avoid hazardous surf and never turn your back on the ocean. Monitor local weather, surf and tide forecast at www.weather.gov/NPR. The following is an important weather message from the National Weather Service. Issued at 05:01 a.m. Pacific Daylight Time. Coastal flood advisory remains in effect until 5 a.m. Pacific Daylight Time Thursday. What? Up to 1.8 feet of inundation above ground level is possible in low-lying areas near shorelines and tidal waterways. Where? Low-lying bay or regions along the San Francisco and San Pablo Bays. When? Until 5 a.m. Pacific Daylight Time Thursday. Impacts, flooding of lots, parks, and roads with only isolated road closures expected. Additional details at the San Francisco tidal gauge. High tide is expected to be 1.8 feet above normal, 7.6 feet mean lower low water at 12.02 a.m. on Tuesday, and 1.7 feet above normal, 7.5 feet mean lower low water at 12.56 p.m. on Wednesday. 1.2 feet above normal, 7.1 foot mean lower low water at 1.51 a.m. on Thursday. High tide varies up 90 minutes earlier or later along the Pacific coast and through the San Francisco Bay, respectively. If travel is required, allow extra time as some roads may be closed. Do not drive around barricades or through water of unknown depth. Take the necessary actions to protect flood-prone property. The coastal waters forecast from Point Reyes to Pigeon Point out to 10 nautical miles. For today, southwest wind around 5 knots, veering to west this afternoon. Seas around 3 feet. Wave detail, northwest 2 feet at 9 seconds and south 2 feet at 6 wind around 5 knots, veering to west this afternoon. Seas around 3 feet. Wave detail, northwest 2 feet at 9 seconds and south 2 feet at 15 seconds. Patchy dense fog early this morning. For tonight, west wind around 5 knots. Seas around 3 feet. Wave detail, west 2 feet at 10 seconds and southwest 2 feet at 14 seconds. Patchy dense fog. For Tuesday, southwest wind around 5 knots, rising to 5 to 10 knots in the afternoon. Seas 3 to 4 feet. Wave detail, west 3 feet at 9 seconds and southwest 2 feet at 14 seconds. The coastal waters forecast from Pigeon Point to Point Pinos out to 10 nautical miles. For today, south wind around 5 knots, veering to west this afternoon. Seas around 3 feet. Wave detail, northwest 2 feet at 8 seconds and south 2 feet at 15 seconds. Patchy dense fog early this morning. For tonight, northwest wind around 5 knots. Seas around 3 feet. Wave detail, west 2 feet at 9 seconds and south 2 feet at 14 seconds. Patchy fog after midnight. For Tuesday, west wind around 5 knots. Seas 3 to 4 feet. Wave detail, west 2 feet at 9 seconds and south 2 feet at 14 seconds. Patchy fog in the morning. Sunrise, sunset, and tidal information for the San Francisco Bay Area for Monday, June 15th. The sunrise today, 5:48 a.m. The sunset tonight, 8:32 p.m. Tidal data at the Golden Gate for today. Low tide, 6:18 a.m. at minus 191 feet. High tide, 1:45 p.m. at 4.85 feet. Low tide, 5:53 p.m. at 3:04 feet.

daily observations for 8 a.m. Pacific Daylight Time. An offshore buoy 6 winds northwest at 6 knots, pressure 1,025.6 millibars. An offshore buoy 59, winds north 14 knots, water temperature 62, pressure 1,019.5 millibars, seas 5 feet every 8 seconds. Headpoint Arena buoy, winds calm, water temperature 53, pressure 1,017.2 millibars, seas 3 feet every 16 seconds. At buoy 13 near Bodega Bay, winds calm, pressure 1,016.3 millibars. At Point Reyes, wave rider buoy, water temperature 58, seas 4 feet every 15 seconds. At San Francisco Bar Buoy, water temperature 57, seas 4 feet every 15 seconds. At San Francisco Buoy, wind south 4 knots, water temperature 55, pressure 1,016.6 millibars, seas 3 feet every 15 seconds. At Half Moon Bay Buoy, wind southeast 2 knots, water temperature 57, pressure 1,016.8 millibars, seas 3 feet every 16 seconds. At Monterey Bay Buoy, wind southeast 4 knots, water temperature 60, pressure 1,016.7 millibars, seas 5 feet every 15 seconds. At Point Sur, wave rider buoy, water temperature 60, seas 4 feet every 15 seconds. At Cape San Martin Buoy, winds northeast 2 knots, water temperature 60, pressure 1,017.2 millibars, seas 4 feet every 15 seconds. Synopsis for the Central California coast and bays, including the Monterey Bay, Greater Farallones, and Cordell Beck National Marine Sanctuary. Southerly breezes persist with a low south-southwesterly swell across most of the coastal waters. Fresh to strong north winds will develop in the northern outer waters towards Tuesday and Wednesday. The marine forecast for San Pablo Bay, Suisun Bay, the West Delta, and the San Francisco Bay north of the Bay Bridge. For today, southwest wind 5 to 10 knots, rising to 10 to 15 knots this afternoon. For tonight, southwest wind 10 to 15 knots. For Tuesday, southwest wind 5 to 10 knots, rising to 10 to 15 knots in the afternoon. The marine forecast for Monterey Bay. For today, light and variable winds, becoming southwest around 5 knots late this morning, veering to west this afternoon. Seas around 3 feet. Wave detail, northwest 2 feet at 9 seconds and south 2 feet at 15 seconds. Patchy dense fog early this morning. For tonight, west wind around 5 knots in the evening, becoming light and variable. Seas around 3 feet. Wave detail, west 2 feet at 10 seconds and southwest 2 feet at 14 seconds. Patchy fog. For Tuesday, west wind around 5 knots, rising to 5 to 10 knots in the afternoon. Seas around 3 feet. Wave detail, west 2 feet at 9 seconds and south 2 feet at 14 seconds. Patchy fog in the morning. The coastal waters forecast from Point Arena to Point Reyes out to 10 nautical miles. Today, west wind around 5 knots, seas 3 to 4 feet, wave detail, northwest 2 feet at 8 seconds and south 2 feet at 15 seconds. Patchy dense fog this morning. Tonight, northwest wind 5 to 10 knots, easing to around 5 knots after midnight. Seas 3 to 4 feet, wave detail, northwest 3 feet at 8 seconds and south 3 feet at 14 seconds. Patchy fog after midnight. Tuesday, south wind around 5 knots, seas 3 to 5 feet, wave detail, northwest 3 feet at 9 seconds and southwest 3 feet at 14 seconds. Patchy dense fog in the afternoon. The coastal waters forecast from Point Arena to Point Reyes 10 to 60 nautical miles offshore. Today, north wind around 5 knots, backing to southwest late this morning and early afternoon, veering to west around 5 knots late. Seas 4 to 5 feet, wave detail, northwest 3 feet at 8 seconds and south 3 feet at 15 seconds. Patchy dense fog until late afternoon. Tonight, northwest wind 5 to 10 knots, seas 4 to 5 feet, wave detail, northwest 3 feet at 8 seconds and south 3 feet at 14 seconds. Tuesday,
northeast wind 5 to 10 knots, seas 5 to 7 feet, wave detail, northwest 5 feet at 8 seconds, and southwest 4 feet at 14 seconds. San Francisco Bar forecast. In the deep water channel, mixed seas of 2 to 4 feet at 17 seconds. Across the bar, swell can be more than twice as high across the bar than surrounding waters. Waves are also more prone to break, particularly during strong ebb currents. Maximum ebb current of 1.2 knots at 5:40 p.m. Monday and 4.3 knots at 5:05 a.m. Tuesday. The coastal waters forecast from Point Pinos to Point Quebras blunt out to 10 nautical miles. Today, southeast wind around 5 knots, veering to west this afternoon. Seas 3 to 4 feet, wave detail, northwest 2 feet at 8 seconds, and south 3 feet at 15 seconds. Patchy dense fog early this morning. Tonight, northwest wind around 5 knots, seas 3 to 4 feet, wave detail, northwest 2 feet at 8 seconds, and southwest 3 feet at 14 seconds. Tuesday, northwest wind around 5 knots, seas 3 to 4 feet, wave detail, northwest 2 feet at 9 seconds, and southwest 3 feet at 14 seconds. Patchy dense fog, the coastal waters forecast from Pigeon Point to Point Pinos 10 to 60 nautical miles offshore. Today, southeast wind around 5 knots, veering to west around 5 knots this afternoon. Seas around 4 feet, wave detail, northwest 3 feet at 8 seconds and south 3 feet at 15 seconds. Patchy dense fog early this morning. Tonight, northwest wind around 5 knots, seas around 4 feet, wave detail, northwest 3 feet at 8 seconds, and south 3 feet at 14 seconds. Tuesday, southwest wind 5 to 10 knots, seas 4 to 5 feet, wave detail, northwest 3 feet at 7 seconds, and south 3 feet at 14 seconds. The offshore waters forecast. For the following marine location, Point Arena to Pigeon Point between 60 nautical miles and 150 nautical miles offshore. Featured at 8:27 a.m. Pacific Daylight Time. Today, variable winds less than 10 knots. Seas 4 to 6 feet. Tonight, north to northwest winds 5 to 15 knots, becoming north 10 to 20 knots. Seas 4 to 7 feet. Tuesday, north winds 15 to 25 knots. Seas 5 to 9 feet. Tuesday night, north winds 15 to 25 knots. Seas 6 to 11 feet. Wednesday, north winds 20 to 30 knots. Seas 7 to 12 feet. Wednesday night and Thursday, north winds 15 to 25 knots. Seas 7 to 12 feet. Thursday night, north to northwest winds 10 to 20 knots. Seas 8 to 11 feet. Friday, north winds 10 to 20 knots, diminishing to 5 to 15 knots. Seas 7 to 11 feet. Friday night, north winds 10 to 20 knots. Seas 7 to 10 feet. The offshore waters forecast. For the following marine location, Pigeon Point to Point Quebras blunt is between 60 nautical miles and 150 nautical miles offshore. Issued at 8:27 a.m. Pacific Daylight Time. Today, east to southeast winds less than 5 knots, becoming variable. Seas 4 to 5 feet. Tonight, variable winds less than 5 knots, becoming northwest. Seas 4 to 5 feet. Tuesday, west winds 5 to 10 knots, becoming north to northwest 5 to 15 knots. Seas 4 to 7 feet. Tuesday night, north to northwest winds 10 to 20 knots. Seas 5 to 9 feet. Wednesday, north to northwest winds 10 to 20 knots, becoming northwest 5 to 15 knots. Seas 6 to 9 feet. Wednesday night, west to northwest winds 5 to 15 knots. Seas 6 to 9 feet. Thursday, north to northwest winds 5 to 15 knots. Seas 6 to 9 feet. Thursday night, west to northwest winds 5 to 15 knots. Seas 7 to 10 feet. Friday, west to northwest winds 5 to 15 knots, becoming north to northwest. Seas 6 to 9 feet. Friday night, west to northwest winds 5 to 15 knots, becoming north.

northwest 10 to 20 knots. Sea 6 to 9 feet. The following is an important weather message from the National Weather Service. Issued at 05:01 a.m. Pacific Daylight Time. Coastal flood advisory remains in effect until 5 a.m. Pacific Daylight Time Thursday. Beach hazard statement remains in effect through late Wednesday night. Watch for the coastal flood advisory. Up to 1.8 feet of inundation above ground level is possible in low-lying areas near shorelines and tidal waterways. For the beach hazard statement, increased risk of sneaker waves and stronger currents expected. Where? Low-lying coastal and bayshore areas in San Francisco. When? For the coastal flood advisory, until 5 a.m. Pacific Daylight Time Thursday. For the beach hazard statement, through late Wednesday night. Impacts, flooding of locks, parks, and roads with only isolated road closures expected. Dangerous conditions are forecast along the shoreline. Hazards include sneaker waves, strong wind currents, and large breaking waves. Additional details at the San Francisco tidal gauge. High tide is expected to be 1.8 feet above normal, 7.6 feet mean lower low water at 12:02 a.m. on Tuesday, and 1.7 feet above normal, 7.5 feet mean lower low water at 12:56 p.m. on Wednesday. 1.2 feet above normal, 7.1 foot mean lower low water at 1:51 a.m. on Thursday. High tide varies up 90 minutes earlier or later along the Pacific Coast and through the San Francisco Bay, respectively. If travel is required, allow extra time as some roads may be closed. 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The following is an important weather message from the National Weather Service. Issued at 05:01 a.m. Pacific Daylight Time. Coastal flood advisory remains in effect until 5 a.m. Pacific Daylight Time Wednesday. Beach hazard statement remains in effect through late Wednesday night. Watch for the coastal flood advisory. Up to 1.8 feet of inundation above ground level is possible in low-lying areas near shorelines and tidal waterways. For the beach hazard statement, increased risk of sneaker waves and strong rip currents expected. Where? Pacific Coast beaches. When? For the coastal flood advisory, until 5 a.m. Pacific Daylight Time Wednesday. For the beach hazard statement, through late Wednesday night. Impacts, high tide flooding of lots, parks, and roads with only isolated road closures expected. Dangerous swimming and surfing conditions and localized beach erosion can be expected. Sneaker waves can sweep across the shoreline without warning, pulling people into the sea from rocks, jetties, and beaches. Additional details at the San Francisco tidal gauge. High tide is expected to be 1.8 feet above normal, 7.6 feet mean lower low water at 12:02 a.m. on Tuesday, and 1.7 feet above normal, 7.5 feet mean lower low water at 12:56 p.m. on Wednesday. High tide varies up 90 minutes earlier or later along the Pacific Coast and through the San Francisco Bay, respectively. If travel is required, allow extra time as some roads may be closed. Do not drive around barricades or through water of unknown depth. 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Remain out of the water to avoid hazardous surf and never turn your back on the ocean. Monitor local weather, surf, and tide forecast at www.weather.gov/mpr. The following is an important weather message from the National Weather Service. Issued at 05:01 a.m. Pacific Daylight Time. Coastal flood advisory remains in effect until 5 a.m. Pacific Daylight Time Thursday. What? Up to 1.8 feet of inundation above ground level is possible in low-lying areas near shorelines and tidal waterways. Where?
nationwide regions along the San Francisco and San Pablo Bays. When? Until 5 a.m. Pacific Daylight Time Thursday. Impacts, flooding of lots, parks, and roads with only isolated road closures expected. Additional details at the San Francisco tidal gauge. High tide is expected to be 1.8 feet above normal 7.6 feet mean lower low water at 12.02 a.m. on Tuesday and 1.7 feet above normal 7.5 feet mean lower low water at 12.56 p.m. on Wednesday. 1.2 feet above normal 7.1 foot mean lower low water at 1.51 a.m. on Thursday. High tide varies up 90 minutes earlier or later along the Pacific coast and through the San Francisco Bay, respectively. If travel is required, allow extra time as some roads may be closed. Do not drive around barricades or through water of unknown depth. Take the necessary actions to protect flood-prone property. The coastal waters forecast from Point Reyes to Pigeon Point out to 10 nautical miles. For today, southwest wind around 5 knots, veering to west this afternoon. Seas around 3 feet. Wave detail, northwest 2 feet at 9 seconds and south 2 feet at 15 seconds. Patchy dense fog early this morning. For tonight, west wind around 5 knots. Seas around 3 feet. Wave detail, west 2 feet at 10 seconds and southwest 2 feet at 14 seconds. Patchy dense fog. For Tuesday, southwest wind around 5 knots, rising to 5 to 10 knots in the afternoon. Seas 3 to 4 feet. Wave detail, west 3 feet at 9 seconds and southwest 2 feet at 14 seconds. The coastal waters forecast from Pigeon Point to Point Pinos out to 10 nautical miles. For today, south wind around 5 knots, veering to west this afternoon. Seas around 3 feet. Wave detail, northwest 2 feet at 8 seconds and south 2 feet at 15 seconds. Patchy dense fog early this morning. For tonight, northwest wind around 5 knots. Seas around 3 feet. Wave detail, west 2 feet at 9 seconds and south 2 feet at 14 seconds. Patchy fog after midnight. For Tuesday, west wind around 5 knots. Seas 3 to 4 feet. Wave detail, west 2 feet at 9 seconds and south 2 feet at 14 seconds. Patchy fog in the morning. Semi-sunset and tidal information for the San Francisco Bay Area for Monday, June 15th. The sunrise today, 5:48 a.m. The sunset tonight, 8:32 p.m. Tidal data at the Golden Gate for today. Low tide, 6:18 a.m. at minus 191 feet. High tide, 1:45 p.m. at 4.85 feet. Low tide, 5:53 p.m. at 3.4 feet. Here are the buoy observations for 8 a.m. Pacific Daylight Time. An offshore buoy 6 winds northwest at 6 knots, pressure 1,025.6 millibars. An offshore buoy 59, winds north 14 knots, water temperature 62, pressure 1,019.5 millibars, seas 5 feet, every 8 seconds. At Point Arena buoy, winds calm, water temperature 53, pressure 1,017.2 millibars, seas 3 feet, every 16 seconds. At buoy 13 near Bodega Bay, winds calm, pressure 1,016.3 millibars. At Point Reyes Wave Rider buoy, water temperature 58, seas 4 feet, every 15 seconds. At San Francisco Bar buoy, water temperature 57, seas 4 feet, every 15 seconds. At San Francisco buoy, wind south 4 knots, water temperature 55, pressure 1,016.6 millibars, seas 3 feet, every 15 seconds. At Half Moon Bay buoy, wind southeast 2 knots, water temperature 57, pressure 1,016.8 millibars, seas 3 feet, every 16 seconds. At Monterey Bay buoy, wind southeast 4 knots, water temperature 60, pressure 1,016.7 millibars, seas 5 feet, every 15 seconds. At Point Sur, Wave Rider buoy, water temperature 60.

4 feet every 15 seconds. At Cape San Martin, buoy winds northeast 2 knots. Water temperature 60. Pressure 1,017.2 millibars. Seas 4 feet every 15 seconds. 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This broadcast originates from the National Weather Service office located in Monterey, California, and serves the coastal marine waters, including San Francisco and Monterey Bay. Synopsis for the central California coast and bays, including the Monterey Bay, Greater Farallones, and Cordell Bank National Marine Sanctuaries. Southerly breezes persist today, transitioning to northerly this afternoon into the night with a low south-southwesterly swell across most of the coastal waters. Winds will shift back to southerly tomorrow afternoon for the southern outer waters. Fresh to strong north winds will develop in the northern outer waters tomorrow and Wednesday. The marine forecast for San Pablo Bay, Suisun Bay, the West Delta, and the San Francisco Bay north of the Bay Bridge. For today, southwest wind 5 to 10 knots, rising to 10 to 15 knots this afternoon. For tonight, southwest wind 10 to 15 knots. For Tuesday, southwest wind 5 to 10 knots, rising to 10 to 15 knots in the afternoon. The marine forecast for Monterey Bay. For today, light and variable winds, becoming southwest around 5 knots late this morning, veering to west this afternoon. Seas around 3 feet. Wave detail, northwest 2 feet at 9 seconds and south 2 feet at 15 seconds. Patchy dense fog early this morning. For tonight, west wind around 5 knots in the evening, becoming light and variable. Seas around 3 feet. Wave detail, west 2 feet at 10 seconds and southwest 2 feet at 14 seconds. Patchy fog. For Tuesday, west wind around 5 knots, rising to 5 to 10 knots in the afternoon. Seas around 3 feet. Wave detail, west 2 feet at 9 seconds and south 2 feet at 14 seconds. Patchy fog in the morning. The coastal waters forecast from Point Arena to Point Reyes out to 10 nautical miles. Today, west wind around 5 knots, seas 3 to 4 feet, wave detail, northwest 2 feet at 8 seconds and south 2 feet at 15 seconds. Patchy dense fog this morning. Tonight, northwest wind 5 to 10 knots, easing to around 5 knots after midnight. Seas 3 to 4 feet, wave detail, northwest 3 feet at 8 seconds and south 3 feet at 14 seconds. Patchy fog after midnight. Tuesday, south wind around 5 knots, seas 3 to 5 feet, wave detail, northwest 3 feet at 9 seconds and southwest 3 feet at 14 seconds. Patchy dense fog in the afternoon. The coastal waters forecast from Point Arena to Point Reyes 10 to 60 nautical miles offshore. Today, north wind around 5 knots, backing to southwest late this morning and early afternoon, veering to west around 5 knots late. Seas 4 to 5 feet, wave detail, northwest 3 feet at 8 seconds and south 3 feet at 15 seconds. Patchy dense fog until late afternoon. Tonight, northwest wind 5 to 10 knots, seas 4 to 5 feet, wave detail, northwest 3 feet at 8 seconds and south 3 feet at 14 seconds. Tuesday, northeast wind 5 to 10 knots, seas 5 to 7 feet, wave detail, northwest 5 feet at 8 seconds and southwest 4 feet at 14 seconds. San Francisco Bar forecast. In the deep water channel, mixed seas of 2 to 4 feet at 17 seconds. Across the bar, swell can be more than twice as high across the bar than surrounding waters. Waves are also more prone to break, particularly during strong ebb currents. Maximum ebb current of 1.2 knots at 5:40 p.m. Monday and 4.3 knots at 5:05 a.m. Tuesday. The coastal waters forecast from Point Pinos to Point Piedras blunts out to 10 nautical miles. Today, southeast wind around 5 knots, veering to west this afternoon. Seas 3 to 4 feet, wave detail, northwest 2 feet at 8 seconds and south 3 feet at 15 seconds. Patchy dense fog early this morning. Tonight,

winds around 5 knots, seas 3 to 4 feet, wave detail, northwest 2 feet at 8 seconds, and southwest 3 feet at 14 seconds. Tuesday, northwest wind around 5 knots, seas 3 to 4 feet, wave detail, northwest 2 feet at 9 seconds, and southwest 3 feet at 14 seconds. Patchy dense fog, the coastal waters forecast from Pigeon Point to Point Pinos 10 to 60 nautical miles offshore. Today, southeast wind around 5 knots, veering to west around 5 knots this afternoon. Seas around 4 feet, wave detail, northwest 3 feet at 8 seconds and south 3 feet at 15 seconds. Patchy dense fog early this morning. Tonight, northwest wind around 5 knots, seas around 4 feet, wave detail, northwest 3 feet at 8 seconds and south 3 feet at 14 seconds. Tuesday, southwest wind 5 to 10 knots, seas 4 to 5 feet, wave detail, northwest 3 feet at 7 seconds and south 3 feet at 14 seconds. The offshore waters forecast for the following marine location: Point Arena to Pigeon Point between 60 nautical miles and 150 nautical miles offshore. Eastern at 8:27 a.m. Pacific Daylight Time. Today, variable winds less than 10 knots. Seas 4 to 6 feet. Tonight, north to northwest wind 5 to 15 knots, becoming north 10 to 20 knots. Seas 4 to 7 feet. Tuesday, north winds 15 to 25 knots. Seas 5 to 9 feet. Tuesday night, north winds 15 to 25 knots. Seas 6 to 11 feet. Wednesday, north winds 20 to 30 knots. Seas 7 to 12 feet. Wednesday night and Thursday, north winds 15 to 25 knots. Seas 7 to 12 feet. Thursday night, north to northwest winds 10 to 20 knots. Seas 8 to 11 feet. Friday, north winds 10 to 20 knots, diminishing to 5 to 15 knots. Seas 7 to 11 feet. Friday night, north winds 10 to 20 knots. Seas 7 to 10 feet. The offshore waters forecast for the following marine location: Pigeon Point to Point Piedras Blancas between 60 nautical miles and 150 nautical miles offshore. Eastern at 8:27 a.m. Pacific Daylight Time. Today, east to southeast winds less than 5 knots, becoming variable. Seas 4 to 5 feet. Tonight, variable winds less than 5 knots, becoming northwest. Seas 4 to 5 feet. Tuesday, west winds 5 to 10 knots, becoming north to northwest 5 to 15 knots. Seas 4 to 7 feet. Tuesday night, north to northwest winds 10 to 20 knots. Seas 5 to 9 feet. Wednesday, north to northwest winds 10 to 20 knots, becoming northwest 5 to 15 knots. Seas 6 to 9 feet. Wednesday night, west to northwest winds 5 to 15 knots. Seas 6 to 9 feet. Thursday, north to northwest winds 5 to 15 knots. Seas 6 to 9 feet. Thursday night, west to northwest winds 5 to 15 knots. Seas 7 to 10 feet. Friday, west to northwest winds 5 to 15 knots, becoming north to northwest. Seas 6 to 9 feet. Friday night, west to northwest winds 5 to 15 knots, becoming north to northwest 10 to 20 knots. Seas 6 to 9 feet. The following is an important weather message from the National Weather Service. Issued at 05:01 a.m. Pacific Daylight Time. Coastal flood advisory remains in effect until 5 a.m. Pacific Daylight Time Thursday. Beach hazard statement remains in effect through late Wednesday night. Watch for the coastal flood advisory. Up to 1.8 feet of inundation above ground level is possible in low-lying areas near shorelines and tidal waterways. For the beach hazard statement, increased risk of major waves and strong rip currents expected. Where? Low-lying coastal and bayshore areas in San Francisco. When? For the coastal flood advisory, until 5 a.m. Pacific Daylight Time Thursday. For the beach hazard statement, through late Wednesday night. Impacts, flooding of lots, parks, and roads with only isolated road closures expected.
conditions are forecast along the shoreline. Hazards include sneaker waves, strong currents, and large breaking waves. Additional details at the San Francisco tidal gauge. High tide is expected to be 1.8 feet above normal, 7.6 feet mean lower low water at 12:02 a.m. on Tuesday, and 1.7 feet above normal, 7.5 feet mean lower low water at 12:56 p.m. on Wednesday. 1.2 feet above normal, 7.1 foot mean lower low water at 1:51 a.m. on Thursday. High tide varies up to 90 minutes earlier or later along the Pacific coast and through the San Francisco Bay, respectively. If travel is required, allow extra time as some roads may be closed. Do not drive around barricades or through water of unknown depth. 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Remain out of the water to avoid hazard to surf and never turn your back on the ocean. Monitor local weather, surf and tide forecast at www.weather.gov/mtr. The following is an important weather message from the National Weather Service. Issued at 05:01 a.m. Pacific Daylight Time. Coastal flood advisory remains in effect until 5 a.m. Pacific Daylight Time Wednesday. Beach hazard statement remains in effect through late Wednesday night. What? For the coastal flood advisory, up to 1.8 feet of inundation above ground level is possible in low-lying areas near shorelines and tidal waterways. For the beach hazard statement, increased risk of sneaker waves and strong rip currents is expected. Where? Pacific Coast beaches. When? For the coastal flood advisory, until 5 a.m. Pacific Daylight Time Wednesday. For the beach hazard statement, through late Wednesday night. Impacts, high tide flooding of lofts, parks, and roads with only isolated road closures expected. Dangerous swimming and surfing conditions and localized beach erosion can be expected. Sneaker waves can sweep across the shoreline without warning, pulling people into the sea from rocks, jetties, and beaches. Additional details at the San Francisco tidal gauge. High tide is expected to be 1.8 feet above normal, 7.6 feet mean lower low water at 12:02 a.m. on Tuesday, and 1.7 feet above normal, 7.5 feet mean lower low water at 12:56 p.m. on Wednesday. High tide varies up 90 minutes earlier or later along the Pacific coast and through the San Francisco Bay, respectively. If travel is required, allow extra time as some roads may be closed. Do not drive around barricades or through water of unknown depth. 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Remain out of the water to avoid hazard to surf and never turn your back on the ocean. Monitor local weather, surf and tide forecast at www.weather.gov/mtr. The following is an important weather message from the National Weather Service. Issued at 05:01 a.m. Pacific Daylight Time. Coastal flood advisory remains in effect until 5 a.m. Pacific Daylight Time Thursday. What? Up to 1.8 feet of inundation above ground level is possible in low-lying areas near shorelines and tidal waterways. Where? Low-lying bayshore regions along the San Francisco and San Pablo Bays. When? Until 5 a.m. Pacific Daylight Time Thursday. Impacts, flooding of lofts, parks, and roads with only isolated road closures expected. Additional details at the San Francisco tidal gauge. High tide is expected to be 1.8 feet above normal, 7.6 feet mean lower low water at 12:02 a.m. on Tuesday, and 1.7 feet above normal, 7.5 feet mean lower low water at 12:56 p.m. on Wednesday. 1.2 feet above normal, 7.1 foot mean lower low water at 1:51 a.m. on Thursday. High tide varies up 90 minutes earlier or later along the Pacific coast and through the San Francisco Bay, respectively. If travel is required, allow extra time as some roads may be closed. Do not drive around barricades or through water of unknown depth. Take the necessary actions to protect flood-prone property.

last 2 feet at 14 seconds. The coastal waters forecast from Pigeon Point to Point Pinos out to 10 nautical miles. For today, south wind around 5 knots, veering to west this afternoon. Seas around 3 feet. Wave detail, northwest 2 feet at 8 seconds and south 2 feet at 15 seconds. Patchy dense fog early this morning. For tonight, northwest wind around 5 knots. Seas around 3 feet. Wave detail, west 2 feet at 9 seconds and south 2 feet at 14 seconds. Patchy fog after midnight. For Tuesday, west wind around 5 knots. Seas 3 to 4 feet. Wave detail, west 2 feet at 9 seconds and south 2 feet at 14 seconds. Patchy fog in the morning. Sunrise, sunset, and tidal information for the San Francisco Bay Area for Monday, June 15th. The sunrise today, 5:48 a.m. The sunset tonight, 8:32 p.m. Tidal data at the Golden Gate for today. Low tide, 6:18 a.m. at minus 191 feet. High tide, 1:45 p.m. at 4.85 feet. Low tide, 5:53 p.m. at 3.4 feet. Here are the buoy observations for 9 a.m. Pacific Daylight Time. An offshore buoy 6 winds northwest at 6 knots, pressure 1,026.3 millibars. An offshore buoy 59, winds north 14 knots, water temperature 62, pressure 1,020.0 millibars, sea is 3 feet every 15 seconds. At buoy 14 near Point Arena, winds northwest at 4 knots, water temperature 53, pressure 1,017.4 millibars. At buoy 13 near Bodega Bay, winds east at 2 knots, pressure 1,016.9 millibars. At Point Reyes, wave rider, buoy water temperature 58, seas 4 feet every 15 seconds. At San Francisco Bar, buoy water temperature 58, seas 4 feet every 15 seconds. At San Francisco, buoy winds south 4 knots, water temperature 54, pressure 1,016.8 millibars, sea is 3 feet every 13 seconds. At Half Moon Bay, buoy winds southeast 2 knots, water temperature 56, pressure 1,017.2 millibars, sea is 3 feet every 14 seconds. At Monterey Bay, buoy winds southeast 2 knots, water temperature 60, pressure 1,016.9 millibars, seas 4 feet every 15 seconds. At Pointer, wave rider, buoy water temperature 60, seas 5 feet every 15 seconds. At Cape San Martin, buoy winds south at 2 knots, water temperature 60, pressure 1,017.2 millibars. Synopsis for the Central California coast and bays, including the Monterey Bay, Greater Farallox, and Cordell Bank National Marine Sanctuaries. Southerly breezes persist today, transitioning to northerly this afternoon into the night with a low south-southwesterly swell across most of the coastal waters. Winds will shift back to southerly tomorrow afternoon for the southern outer waters. Fresh to strong north winds will develop in the northern outer waters tomorrow and Wednesday. The marine forecast for San Pablo Bay, Suisun Bay, the West Delta, and the San Francisco Bay north of the Bay Bridge. For today, southwest wind 5 to 10 knots, rising to 10 to 50 knots this afternoon. For tonight, southwest wind 10 to 50 knots. For Tuesday, southwest wind 5 to 10 knots, rising to 10 to 50 knots in the afternoon. The marine forecast for Monterey Bay. For today, light and variable winds, becoming southwest around 5 knots late this morning, veering to west this afternoon. Seas around 3 feet. Wave detail, northwest 2 feet at 9 seconds and south 2 feet at 15 seconds. Patchy dense fog early this morning. For tonight, west wind around 5 knots in the evening, becoming light and variable. Seas around 3 feet. Wave detail, west 2 feet at 10 seconds and southwest 2 feet at 14 seconds. Patchy fog. For Tuesday, west wind around 5 knots, rising to 5.

10 knots in the afternoon. Seas around 3 feet. Wave detail, west 2 feet at 9 seconds and south 2 feet at 14 seconds. Patchy fog in the morning. The coastal waters forecast from Point Arena to Point Reyes out to 10 nautical miles. Today, west wind around 5 knots, seas 3 to 4 feet, wave detail. Northwest 2 feet at 8 seconds and south 2 feet at 15 seconds. Patchy dense fog this morning. Tonight, northwest wind 5 to 10 knots, easing to around 5 knots after midnight. Seas 3 to 4 feet, wave detail. Northwest 3 feet at 8 seconds and south 3 feet at 14 seconds. Patchy fog after midnight. Tuesday. South wind around 5 knots, seas 3 to 5 feet, wave detail. Northwest 3 feet at 9 seconds and southwest 3 feet at 14 seconds. Patchy dense fog in the afternoon. The coastal waters forecast from Point Arena to Point Reyes 10 to 60 nautical miles offshore. Today, north wind around 5 knots. Backing to southwest late this morning and early afternoon. Veering to west around 5 knots late. Seas 4 to 5 feet, wave detail. Northwest 3 feet at 8 seconds and south 3 feet at 15 seconds. Patchy dense fog until late afternoon. Tonight, northwest wind 5 to 10 knots, seas 4 to 5 feet, wave detail. Northwest 3 feet at 8 seconds and south 3 feet at 14 seconds. Tuesday, northeast wind 5 to 10 knots, seas 5 to 7 feet, wave detail. Northwest 5 feet at 8 seconds and southwest 4 feet at 14 seconds. San Francisco Bar forecast. In the deep water channel, mixed seas of 2 to 4 feet at 17 seconds. Across the bar, swell can be more than twice as high across the bar than surrounding waters. Waves are also more prone to break, particularly during strong ebb currents. Maximum ebb current of 1.2 knots at 5:40 p.m. Monday and 4.3 knots at 05:05 a.m. Tuesday. The coastal waters forecast from Point Pinos to Point Piedras blunts out to 10 nautical miles. Today, southeast wind around 5 knots, veering to west this afternoon. Seas 3 to 4 feet, wave detail. Northwest 2 feet at 8 seconds and south 3 feet at 15 seconds. Patchy dense fog early this morning. Tonight, northwest wind around 5 knots, seas 3 to 4 feet, wave detail. Northwest 2 feet at 8 seconds and southwest 3 feet at 14 seconds. Tuesday, northwest wind around 5 knots, seas 3 to 4 feet, wave detail. Northwest 2 feet at 9 seconds and southwest 3 feet at 14 seconds. Patchy dense fog, the coastal waters forecast from Pigeon Point to Point Pinos 10 to 60 nautical miles offshore. Today, southeast wind around 5 knots, veering to west around 5 knots this afternoon. Seas around 4 feet, wave detail. Northwest 3 feet at 8 seconds and south 3 feet at 15 seconds. Patchy dense fog early this morning. Tonight, northwest wind around 5 knots, seas around 4 feet, wave detail. Northwest 3 feet at 8 seconds and south 3 feet at 14 seconds. Tuesday, southwest wind 5 to 10 knots, seas 4 to 5 feet, wave detail. Northwest 3 feet at 7 seconds and south 3 feet at 14 seconds. The offshore waters forecast for the following marine location: Point Arena to Pigeon Point between 60 nautical miles and 150 nautical miles offshore. Issued at 8:27 a.m. Pacific Daylight Time. Today, variable winds less than 10 knots. Seas 4 to 6 feet. Tonight, north to northwest wind 5 to 15 knots, becoming north 10 to 20 knots. Seas 4 to 7 feet. Tuesday, north winds 15 to 25 knots. Seas 5 to 9 feet. Tuesday night, north winds 15 to 25 knots. Seas 6 to 11 feet. Wednesday, north winds 20 to 30 knots. Seas 7 to 12 feet. Wednesday night and Thursday, north winds 15 to 25 knots. Seas 7 to 12 feet. Thursday night, north to northwest winds 10 to 20 knots. Seas 8 to 11 feet. Friday, north winds 10 to 20 knots, diminishing to 5 to 15 knots. Seas 7 to 11 feet. Friday night, north winds 10 to 20 knots,

7 to 10 feet. The offshore waters forecast for the following marine location: Pigeon Point to Point Piedras, Blancos, between 60 nautical miles and 150 nautical miles offshore. Eastern at 8:27 a.m. Pacific Daylight Time. Today, east to southeast winds less than 5 knots, becoming variable. Seas 4 to 5 feet. Tonight, variable winds less than 5 knots, becoming northwest. Seas 4 to 5 feet. Tuesday, west winds 5 to 10 knots, becoming north to northwest 5 to 15 knots. Seas 4 to 7 feet. Tuesday night, north to northwest winds 10 to 20 knots. Seas 5 to 9 feet. Wednesday, north to northwest winds 10 to 20 knots, becoming northwest 5 to 15 knots. Seas 6 to 9 feet. Wednesday night, west to northwest winds 5 to 15 knots. Seas 6 to 9 feet. Thursday, north to northwest winds 5 to 15 knots. Seas 6 to 9 feet. Thursday night, west to northwest winds 5 to 15 knots. Seas 7 to 10 feet. Friday, west to northwest winds 5 to 15 knots, becoming north to northwest. Seas 6 to 9 feet. Friday night, west to northwest winds 5 to 15 knots, becoming north to northwest 10 to 20 knots. Seas 6 to 9 feet. The following is an important weather message from the National Weather Service. Issued at 05:01 a.m. Pacific Daylight Time. Coastal flood advisory remains in effect until 5 a.m. Pacific Daylight Time Thursday. Beach hazard statement remains in effect through late Wednesday night. Watch for the coastal flood advisory. Up to 1.8 feet of inundation above ground level is possible in low-lying areas near shorelines and tidal waterways. For the beach hazard statement, increased risk of sneaker waves and strong rip currents is expected. Where? Low-lying coastal and shore areas in San Francisco. When? For the coastal flood advisory, until 5 a.m. Pacific Daylight Time Thursday. For the beach hazard statement, through late Wednesday night. Impacts, flooding of lawns, parks, and roads with only isolated road closures expected. Dangerous conditions are forecast along the shoreline. Hazards include sneaker waves, strong rip currents, and large breaking waves. Additional details at the San Francisco tidal gauge. High tide is expected to be 1.8 feet above normal, 7.6 feet mean low and low water at 12:02 a.m. on Tuesday, and 1.7 feet above normal, 7.5 feet mean low or low water at 12:56 p.m. on Wednesday, 1.2 feet above normal, 7.1 foot mean low or low water at 1:51 a.m. on Thursday. High tide varies up 90 minutes earlier or later along the Pacific coast and through the San Francisco Bay, respectively. If travel is required, allow extra time as some roads may be closed. Do not drive around barricades or through water of unknown depth. Take the necessary actions to protect flood-prone property. Stay off of jetties, piers, rocks, and other waterside infrastructure. Remain out of the water to avoid hazardous surf and never turn your back on the ocean. Monitor local weather, surf, and tide forecast at www.weather.gov/mtr. 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This broadcast originates from the National Weather Service office located in Monterey, California, and serves the coastal marine waters, including San Francisco and Monterey Bay. The following is an important weather message from the National Weather Service. Issued at 05:01 a.m. Pacific Daylight Time. Coastal flood advisory remains in effect until 5 a.m. Pacific Daylight Time Wednesday. Beach hazard statement remains in effect through late Wednesday night. Watch for the coastal flood advisory. Up to 1.8 feet of inundation above ground level is possible in low-lying areas near shorelines and tidal waterways. For the beach hazard statement, increased risk of sneaker waves and strong rip currents expected. Where? Pacific Coast beaches. When?

with a coastal flood advisory until 5 a.m. Pacific Daylight Time Wednesday. For the beach hazard statement through late Wednesday night. Impacts, high tide flooding is lost, parks, and roads with only isolated road closures expected. Dangerous swimming and surfing conditions and localized beach erosion can be expected. Sneaker waves can sweep across the shoreline without warning, pulling people into the sea from rocks, jetties, and beaches. Additional details at the San Francisco tidal gauge. High tide is expected to be 1.8 feet above normal, 7.6 feet mean lower low water at 12:02 a.m. on Tuesday, and 1.7 feet above normal, 7.5 feet mean lower low water at 12:56 p.m. on Wednesday. High tide varies up 90 minutes earlier or later along the Pacific coast and through the San Francisco Bay, respectively. If travel is required, allow extra time as some roads may be closed. Do not drive around barricades or through water of unknown depth. 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Remain out of the water to avoid hazardous surf and never turn your back on the ocean. Monitor local weather, surf, and tide forecast at www.weather.gov/NPR. The following is an important weather message from the National Weather Service. Issued at 05:01 a.m. Pacific Daylight Time. Coastal flood advisory remains in effect until 5 a.m. Pacific Daylight Time Thursday. What? Up to 1.8 feet of inundation above ground level is possible in low-lying areas near shorelines and tidal waterways. Where? Low-lying bayshore regions along the San Francisco and San Pablo Bays. When? Until 5 a.m. Pacific Daylight Time Thursday. Impacts, flooding of lots, parks, and roads with only isolated road closures expected. Additional details at the San Francisco tidal gauge. High tide is expected to be 1.8 feet above normal, 7.6 feet mean lower low water at 12:02 a.m. on Tuesday, and 1.7 feet above normal, 7.5 feet mean lower low water at 12:56 p.m. on Wednesday, 1.2 feet above normal, 7.1 foot mean lower low water at 1:51 a.m. on Thursday. High tide varies up 90 minutes earlier or later along the Pacific coast and through the San Francisco Bay, respectively. If travel is required, allow extra time as some roads may be closed. Do not drive around barricades or through water of unknown depth. Take the necessary actions to protect flood-prone property. The coastal waters forecast from Point Reyes to Pigeon Point out to 10 nautical miles. For today, southwest wind around 5 knots, veering to west this afternoon. Seas around 3 feet. Wave detail, northwest 2 feet at 9 seconds and south 2 feet at 15 seconds. Patchy dense fog early this morning. For tonight, west wind around 5 knots. Seas around 3 feet. Wave detail, west 2 feet at 10 seconds and southwest 2 feet at 14 seconds. Patchy dense fog. For Tuesday, southwest wind around 5 knots, rising to 5 to 10 knots in the afternoon. Seas 3 to 4 feet. Wave detail, west 3 feet at 9 seconds and southwest 2 feet at 14 seconds. The coastal waters forecast from Pigeon Point to Point Pinos out to 10 nautical miles. For today, south wind around 5 knots, veering to west this afternoon. Seas around 3 feet. Wave detail, northwest 2 feet at 8 seconds and south 2 feet at 15 seconds. Patchy dense fog early this morning. For tonight, northwest wind around 5 knots. Seas around 3 feet. Wave detail, west 2 feet at 9 seconds and south 2 feet at 14 seconds. Patchy fog after midnight. For Tuesday, west wind around 5 knots. Seas 3 to 4 feet. Wave detail, west 2 feet at 9 seconds and south 2 feet at 14 seconds. Patchy fog in the morning. Sunrise, sunset, and tidal information for the San Francisco Bay Area for Monday, June 15th. The sunrise today, 5.

8:48 a.m. The sunset tonight, 8:32 p.m. Tidal data at the Golden Gate for today. Low tide, 6:18 a.m. at minus 191 feet. High tide, 1:45 p.m. at 4.85 feet. Low tide, 5:53 p.m. at 3.4 feet. Here are the buoy observations for 9 a.m. Pacific Daylight Time. An offshore buoy 6, winds northwest at 6 knots, pressure 1,026.3 millibars. An offshore buoy 59, winds north 14 knots, water temperature 62, pressure 1,020.0 millibars, sea is 3 feet every 15 seconds. At buoy 14 near Point Arena, winds northwest at 4 knots, water temperature 53, pressure 1,017.4 millibars. At buoy 13 near Bodega Bay, winds east at 2 knots, pressure 1,016.9 millibars. At Point Reyes, wave rider, buoy water temperature 58, seas 4 feet every 15 seconds. At San Francisco Bar, buoy water temperature 58, seas 4 feet every 15 seconds. At San Francisco Bay, wind south 4 knots, water temperature 54, pressure 1,016.8 millibars, sea is 3 feet every 13 seconds. At Half Moon Bay, buoy wind southeast 2 knots, water temperature 56, pressure 1,017.2 millibars, sea is 3 feet every 14 seconds. At Monterey Bay, buoy wind southeast 2 knots, water temperature 60, pressure 1,016.9 millibars, sea 4 feet every 15 seconds. At Pointer, wave rider, buoy water temperature 60, sea 5 feet every 15 seconds. At Cape San Martin, buoy wind south at 2 knots, water temperature 60, pressure 1,017.2 millibars. Synopsis for the Central California coast and bays, including the Monterey Bay, Greater Farallon, and Cordell Bank National, Mexico, pressure 1,017.2 millibars. Synopsis for the Central California coast and bays, including the Monterey Bay, Greater Farallon, and Cordell Bank National Marine Sanctuaries. Southerly breezes persist today, transitioning to northerly this afternoon into the night with a low south-southwesterly swell across most of the coastal waters. Winds will shift back to southerly tomorrow afternoon for the southern outer waters. Fresh to strong north winds will develop in the northern outer waters tomorrow and Wednesday. The marine forecast for San Pablo Bay, Suisun Bay, the West Delta, and the San Francisco Bay north of the Bay Bridge. For today, southwest wind 5 to 10 knots, rising to 10 to 15 knots this afternoon. For tonight, southwest wind 10 to 15 knots. For Tuesday, southwest wind 5 to 10 knots, rising to 10 to 15 knots in the afternoon. The marine forecast for Monterey Bay. For today, light and variable winds, becoming southwest around 5 knots late this morning, veering to west this afternoon. Seas around 3 feet. Wave detail, northwest 2 feet at 9 seconds and south 2 feet at 15 seconds. Patchy dense fog early this morning. For tonight, west wind around 5 knots in the evening, becoming light and variable. Seas around 3 feet. Wave detail, west 2 feet at 10 seconds and southwest 2 feet at 14 seconds. Patchy fog. For Tuesday, west wind around 5 knots, rising to 5 to 10 knots in the afternoon. Seas around 3 feet. Wave detail, west 2 feet at 9 seconds and south 2 feet at 14 seconds. Patchy fog in the morning. The coastal waters forecast from Point Arena to Point Reyes out to 10 nautical miles. Today, west wind around 5 knots, seas 3 to 4 feet, wave detail. Northwest 2 feet at 8 seconds and south 2 feet at 15 seconds. Patchy dense fog this morning. Tonight, northwest wind 5 to 10 knots, easing to around 5 knots after midnight. Seas 3 to 4 feet, wave detail. Northwest 3 feet at 8 seconds and south 3 feet at 14 seconds. Patchy fog after midnight. Tuesday. South wind around 5 knots, seas 3 to 5 feet, wave detail. Northwest 3 feet at 9 seconds and southwest 3 feet at 14 seconds.

dense fog in the afternoon. The coastal waters forecast from Point Arena to Point Reyes 10 to 16 nautical miles offshore. Today, north wind around 5 knots. Backing to southwest late this morning and early afternoon. Veering to west around 5 knots late. Seas 4 to 5 feet wave detail. Northwest 3 feet at 8 seconds and south 3 feet at 15 seconds. Patchy dense fog until late afternoon. Tonight, northwest wind 5 to 10 knots, seas 4 to 5 feet wave detail. Northwest 3 feet at 8 seconds and south 3 feet at 14 seconds. Tuesday, northeast wind 5 to 10 knots, seas 5 to 7 feet wave detail. Northwest 5 feet at 8 seconds and southwest 4 feet at 14 seconds. San Francisco Bar forecast. In the deep water channel, mixed seas of 2 to 4 feet at 17 seconds. Across the bar, swell can be more than twice as high across the bar than surrounding waters. Waves are also more prone to break, particularly during strong ebb currents. Maximum ebb current of 1.2 knots at 5:40 p.m. Monday and 4.3 knots at 5:05 a.m. Tuesday. The coastal waters forecast from Point Pinos to Point Quebras blunts out to 10 nautical miles. Today, southeast wind around 5 knots, veering to west this afternoon. Seas 3 to 4 feet wave detail, northwest 2 feet at 8 seconds and south 3 feet at 15 seconds. Patchy dense fog early this morning. Tonight, northwest wind around 5 knots, seas 3 to 4 feet wave detail, northwest 2 feet at 8 seconds and southwest 3 feet at 14 seconds. Tuesday, northwest wind around 5 knots, seas 3 to 4 feet wave detail, northwest 2 feet at 9 seconds and southwest 3 feet at 14 seconds. Patchy dense fog, the coastal waters forecast from Pigeon Point to Point Pinos 10 to 16 nautical miles offshore. Today, southeast wind around 5 knots, veering to west around 5 knots this afternoon. Seas around 4 feet wave detail, northwest 3 feet at 8 seconds and south 3 feet at 15 seconds. Patchy dense fog early this morning. Tonight, northwest wind around 5 knots, seas around 4 feet wave detail, northwest 3 feet at 8 seconds and south 3 feet at 14 seconds. Tuesday, southwest wind 5 to 10 knots, seas 4 to 5 feet wave detail, northwest 3 feet at 7 seconds and south 3 feet at 14 seconds. The offshore waters forecast for the following marine location: Point Arena to Pigeon Point between 60 nautical miles and 150 nautical miles offshore. Issued at 8:27 a.m. Pacific Daylight Time. Today, variable winds less than 10 knots. Seas 4 to 6 feet. Tonight, north to northwest winds 5 to 15 knots, becoming north 10 to 20 knots. Seas 4 to 7 feet. Tuesday, north winds 15 to 25 knots. Seas 5 to 9 feet. Tuesday night, north winds 15 to 25 knots. Seas 6 to 11 feet. Wednesday, north winds 20 to 30 knots. Seas 7 to 12 feet. Wednesday night and Thursday, north winds 15 to 25 knots. Seas 7 to 12 feet. Thursday night, north to northwest winds 10 to 20 knots. Seas 8 to 11 feet. Friday, north winds 10 to 20 knots, diminishing to 5 to 15 knots. Seas 7 to 11 feet. Friday night, north winds 10 to 20 knots. Seas 7 to 10 feet. The offshore waters forecast for the following marine location: Pigeon Point to Point Quebras blunts between 60 nautical miles and 150 nautical miles offshore. Issued at 8:27 a.m. Pacific Daylight Time. Today, east to southeast winds less than 5 knots, becoming variable. Seas 4 to 5 feet. Tonight, variable winds less than 5 knots, becoming northwest. Seas 4 to 5 feet. Tuesday, west winds 5 to 10 knots, becoming north to northwest 5 to 15 knots. Seas 4 to 7 feet. Tuesday night, north to northwest winds 10 to 20 knots. Seas 5 to 9 feet. Wednesday, north to northwest winds 10 to 20 knots, becoming northwest 5 to 15 knots. Seas 6 to 9 feet.
5 to 15 knots. Seas 6 to 9 feet. Thursday, north to northwest winds 5 to 15 knots. Seas 6 to 9 feet. Thursday night, west to northwest winds 5 to 15 knots. Seas 7 to 10 feet. Friday, west to northwest winds 5 to 15 knots, becoming north to northwest. Seas 6 to 9 feet. Friday night, west to northwest winds 5 to 15 knots, becoming north to northwest 10 to 20 knots. Seas 6 to 9 feet. The following is an important weather message from the National Weather Service. Issued at 05:01 a.m. Pacific Daylight Time. Coastal flood advisory remains in effect until 5 a.m. Pacific Daylight Time Thursday. Beach hazard statement remains in effect through late Wednesday night. What? For the coastal flood advisory, up to 1.8 feet of inundation above ground level is possible in low-lying areas near shorelines and tidal waterways. For the beach hazard statement, increased risk of major waves and strong rip currents expected. Where? Low-lying coastal and shore areas in San Francisco. When? For the coastal flood advisory, until 5 a.m. Pacific Daylight Time Thursday. For the beach hazard statement, through late Wednesday night. Impacts, flooding of lots, parks, and roads with only isolated road closures expected. Dangerous conditions are forecast along the shoreline. Hazards include major waves, strong rip currents, and large breaking waves. Additional details at the San Francisco tidal gauge. High tide is expected to be 1.8 feet above normal, 7.6 feet mean lower low water at 12:02 a.m. on Tuesday, and 1.7 feet above normal, 7.5 feet mean lower low water at 12:56 a.m. on Wednesday. 1.2 feet above normal, 7.1 foot mean lower low water at 1:51 a.m. on Thursday. High tide varies up 90 minutes earlier or later along the Pacific coast and through the San Francisco Bay, respectively. If travel is required, allow extra time as some roads may be closed. Do not drive around barricades or through water of unknown depth. 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Remain out of the water to avoid hazardous surf and never turn your back on the ocean. Monitor local weather, surf, and tide forecast at www.weather.gov/NTR. The following is an important weather message from the National Weather Service. Issued at 05:01 a.m. Pacific Daylight Time. Coastal flood advisory remains in effect until 5 a.m. Pacific Daylight Time Wednesday. Beach hazard statement remains in effect through late Wednesday night. What? For the coastal flood advisory, up to 1.8 feet of inundation above ground level is possible in low-lying areas near shorelines and tidal waterways. For the beach hazard statement, increased risk of major waves and strong rip currents expected. Where? Pacific Coast beaches. When? For the coastal flood advisory, until 5 a.m. Pacific Daylight Time Wednesday. For the beach hazard statement, through late Wednesday night. Impacts, high tide flooding of lots, parks, and roads with only isolated road closures expected. Dangerous swimming and surfing conditions and localized beach erosion can be expected. Sneaker waves can sweep across the shoreline without warning, pulling people into the sea from rocks, jetties, and beaches. Additional details at the San Francisco tidal gauge. High tide is expected to be 1.8 feet above normal, 7.6 feet mean lower low water at 12:02 a.m. on Tuesday, and 1.7 feet above normal, 7.5 feet mean lower low water at 12:56 p.m. on Wednesday. High tide varies up 90 minutes earlier or later along the Pacific coast and through the San Francisco Bay, respectively. If travel is required, allow extra time as some roads may be closed. Do not drive around barricades or through water of unknown depth. 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Stay off of jetties, piers, rocks, and other waterside infrastructure. Remain out of the water to avoid hazardous surf and never turn your back on the ocean. Monitor local weather,
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The following is an important weather message from the National Weather Service. Issued at 05:01 a.m. Pacific Daylight Time. Coastal flood advisory remains in effect until 5 a.m. Pacific Daylight Time Thursday. Wet, up to 1.8 feet of inundation above ground level is possible in low-lying areas near shorelines and tidal waterways. Where, low-lying bays or regions along the San Francisco and San Pablo Bays. When, until 5 a.m. Pacific Daylight Time Thursday. Impacts, flooding of lots, parks, and roads with only isolated road closures expected. Additional details at the San Francisco tidal gauge. High tide is expected to be 1.8 feet above normal 7.6 feet mean lower low water at 12:02 a.m. on Tuesday, and 1.7 feet above normal 7.5 feet mean lower low water at 12:56 p.m. on Wednesday. 1.2 feet above normal 7.1 foot mean lower low water at 1:51 a.m. on Thursday. High tide varies up 90 minutes earlier or later along the Pacific coast and through the San Francisco Bay, respectively. If travel is required, allow extra time as some roads may be closed. Do not drive around barricades or through water of unknown depth. Take the necessary actions to protect flood-prone property. The coastal waters forecast from Point Reyes to Pigeon Point out to 10 nautical miles. For today, southwest wind around 5 knots, veering to west this afternoon. Seas around 3 feet. Wave detail, northwest 2 feet at 9 seconds and south 2 feet at 15 seconds. Patchy dense fog early this morning. For tonight, west wind around 5 knots. Seas around 3 feet. Wave detail, west 2 feet at 10 seconds and southwest 2 feet at 14 seconds. Patchy dense fog. For Tuesday, southwest wind around 5 knots, rising to 5 to 10 knots in the afternoon. Seas 3 to 4 feet. Wave detail, west 3 feet at 9 seconds and southwest 2 feet at 14 seconds. The coastal waters forecast from Pigeon Point to Point Pinos out to 10 nautical miles. For today, south wind around 5 knots, veering to west this afternoon. Seas around 3 feet. Wave detail, northwest 2 feet at 8 seconds and south 2 feet at 15 seconds. Patchy dense fog early this morning. For tonight, northwest wind around 5 knots. Seas around 3 feet. Wave detail, west 2 feet at 9 seconds and south 2 feet at 14 seconds. Patchy fog after midnight. For Tuesday, west wind around 5 knots. Seas 3 to 4 feet. Wave detail, west 2 feet at 9 seconds and south 2 feet at 14 seconds. Patchy fog in the morning. Sunrise, sunset, and tidal information for the San Francisco Bay Area for Monday, June 15th. The sunrise today, 5:48 a.m. The sunset tonight, 8:32 p.m. Tidal data at the Golden Gate for today. Low tide, 6:18 a.m. at -191 feet. High tide, 1:45 p.m. at 4.85 feet. Low tide, 5:53 p.m. at 3:04 feet. Here are the buoy observations for 9 a.m. Pacific Daylight Time. An offshore buoy 6 winds northwest at 6 knots, pressure 1,026.3 millibars. An offshore buoy 59, winds north 14 knots, water temperature 62, pressure 1,020.0 millibars, sea is 3 feet every 15 seconds. At buoy 14 near Point Arena, winds northwest at 4 knots, water temperature 53, pressure 1,017.4 millibars. At buoy 13 near Bodega Bay, winds east at 2 knots, pressure 1,016.9 millibars. At Point Reyes, wave rider, buoy water temperature 58, seas 4 feet every 15 seconds. At San Francisco Bar, buoy water temperature 58, seas 4 feet every 15 seconds. At San Francisco, buoy...
south 4 knots. Water temperature 54. Pressure 1,016.8 millibars. Sea is 3 feet every 13 seconds. At Half Moon Bay buoy wind southeast 2 knots. Water temperature 56. Pressure 1,017.2 millibars. Sea is 3 feet every 14 seconds. At Monterey Bay buoy wind southeast 2 knots. Water temperature 60. Pressure 1,016.9 millibars. Sea is 4 feet every 15 seconds. At Point Sur, wave rider buoy water temperature 60. Sea is 5 feet every 15 seconds. At Cape San Martin buoy wind south at 2 knots. Water temperature 60. Pressure 1,017.2 millibars. Synopsis for the Central California coast and bays, including the Monterey Bay, Greater Farallones, and Cordell Bank National Marine Sanctuaries. Southerly breezes persist today, transitioning to northerly this afternoon into the night with a low south-southwesterly swell across most of the coastal waters. Winds will shift back to southerly tomorrow afternoon for the southern outer waters. Fresh to strong north winds will develop in the northern outer waters tomorrow and Wednesday. The marine forecast for San Pablo Bay, Suisun Bay, the West Delta, and the San Francisco Bay north of the Bay Bridge. For today, southwest wind 5 to 10 knots, rising to 10 to 15 knots this afternoon. For tonight, southwest wind 10 to 15 knots. For Tuesday, southwest wind 5 to 10 knots, rising to 10 to 15 knots in the afternoon. The marine forecast for Monterey Bay. For today, light and variable winds, becoming southwest around 5 knots late this morning, veering to west this afternoon. Seas around 3 feet. Wave detail, northwest 2 feet at 9 seconds and south 2 feet at 15 seconds. Patchy dense fog early this morning. For tonight, west wind around 5 knots in the evening, becoming light and variable. Seas around 3 feet. Wave detail, west 2 feet at 10 seconds and southwest 2 feet at 14 seconds. Patchy fog. For Tuesday, west wind around 5 knots, rising to 5 to 10 knots in the afternoon. Seas around 3 feet. Wave detail, west 2 feet at 9 seconds and south 2 feet at 14 seconds. Patchy fog in the morning. The coastal waters forecast from Point Arena to Point Reyes out to 10 nautical miles. Today, west wind around 5 knots, seas 3 to 4 feet, wave detail, northwest 2 feet at 8 seconds and south 2 feet at 15 seconds. Patchy dense fog this morning. Tonight, northwest wind 5 to 10 knots, easing to around 5 knots after midnight. Seas 3 to 4 feet, wave detail, northwest 3 feet at 8 seconds and south 3 feet at 14 seconds. Patchy fog after midnight. Tuesday, south wind around 5 knots, seas 3 to 5 feet, wave detail, northwest 3 feet at 9 seconds and southwest 3 feet at 14 seconds. Patchy dense fog in the afternoon. The coastal waters forecast from Point Arena to Point Reyes 10 to 60 nautical miles offshore. Today, north wind around 5 knots, backing to southwest late this morning and early afternoon, veering to west around 5 knots late. Seas 4 to 5 feet, wave detail, northwest 3 feet at 8 seconds and south 3 feet at 15 seconds. Patchy dense fog until late afternoon. Tonight, northwest wind 5 to 10 knots, seas 4 to 5 feet, wave detail, northwest 3 feet at 8 seconds and south 3 feet at 14 seconds. Tuesday, northeast wind 5 to 10 knots, seas 5 to 7 feet, wave detail, northwest 5 feet at 8 seconds and southwest 4 feet at 14 seconds. 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This broadcast originates from the National Weather Service office located in Monterey, California, and serves the coastal marine waters, including San Francisco and Monterey Bay. San Francisco VAR forecast. In the deep water channel, mixed seas of 2 to 4 feet at 17 seconds. Across the bar, swell can be more than twice as high across the bar than surrounding waters. Waves are also more prone to break, particularly during strong air currents.
north of 1.2 knots at 5, 40 p.m. Monday, and 4.3 knots at 05, 05 a.m. Tuesday. The coastal waters forecast from Point Pinos to Point Piedras blunts out to 10 nautical miles. Today, southeast wind around 5 knots, veering to west this afternoon. Seas 3 to 4 feet wave detail, northwest 2 feet at 8 seconds and south 3 feet at 15 seconds. Patchy dense fog early this morning. Tonight, northwest wind around 5 knots, seas 3 to 4 feet wave detail, northwest 2 feet at 8 seconds and southwest 3 feet at 14 seconds. Tuesday, northwest wind around 5 knots, seas 3 to 4 feet wave detail, northwest 2 feet at 9 seconds and southwest 3 feet at 14 seconds. Patchy dense fog, the coastal waters forecast from Pigeon Point to Point Pinos 10 to 60 nautical miles offshore. Today, southeast wind around 5 knots, veering to west around 5 knots this afternoon. Seas around 4 feet wave detail, northwest 3 feet at 8 seconds and south 3 feet at 15 seconds. Patchy dense fog early this morning. Tonight, northwest wind around 5 knots, seas around 4 feet wave detail, northwest 3 feet at 8 seconds and south 3 feet at 14 seconds. Tuesday, southwest wind 5 to 10 knots, seas 4 to 5 feet wave detail, northwest 3 feet at 7 seconds and south 3 feet at 14 seconds. The offshore waters forecast for the following marine location: Point Arena to Pigeon Point between 60 nautical miles and 150 nautical miles offshore. Issued at 8:27 a.m. Pacific Daylight Time. Today, variable winds less than 10 knots. Seas 4 to 6 feet. Tonight, north to northwest winds 5 to 15 knots, becoming north 10 to 20 knots. Seas 4 to 7 feet. Tuesday, north winds 15 to 25 knots. Seas 5 to 9 feet. Tuesday night, north winds 15 to 25 knots. Seas 6 to 11 feet. Wednesday, north winds 20 to 30 knots. Seas 7 to 12 feet. Wednesday night and Thursday, north winds 15 to 25 knots. Seas 7 to 12 feet. Thursday night, north to northwest winds 10 to 20 knots. Seas 8 to 11 feet. Friday, north winds 10 to 20 knots, diminishing to 5 to 15 knots. Seas 7 to 11 feet. Friday night, north winds 10 to 20 knots. Seas 7 to 10 feet. The offshore waters forecast for the following marine location: Pigeon Point to Point Piedras Blancas between 60 nautical miles and 150 nautical miles offshore. Issued at 8:27 a.m. Pacific Daylight Time. Today, east to southeast winds less than 5 knots, becoming variable. Seas 4 to 5 feet. Tonight, variable winds less than 5 knots, becoming northwest. Seas 4 to 5 feet. Tuesday, west winds 5 to 10 knots, becoming north to northwest 5 to 15 knots. Seas 4 to 7 feet. Tuesday night, north to northwest winds 10 to 20 knots. Seas 5 to 9 feet. Wednesday, north to northwest winds 10 to 20 knots, becoming northwest 5 to 15 knots. Seas 6 to 9 feet. Wednesday night, west to northwest winds 5 to 15 knots. Seas 6 to 9 feet. Thursday, north to northwest winds 5 to 15 knots. Seas 6 to 9 feet. Thursday night, west to northwest winds 5 to 15 knots. Seas 7 to 10 feet. Friday, west to northwest winds 5 to 15 knots, becoming north to northwest. Seas 6 to 9 feet. Friday night, west to northwest winds 5 to 15 knots, becoming north to northwest 10 to 20 knots. Seas 6 to 9 feet. The following is an important weather message from the National Weather Service. Issued at 05:01 a.m. Pacific Daylight Time. Coastal flood advisory remains in effect until 5 a.m. Pacific Daylight Time Thursday. Beach hazard statement remains in effect through late Wednesday night. What? For the coastal flood advisory, up to 1.8 feet of inundation above ground level is possible in low

area's near shorelines and tidal waterways. For the beach hazard statement, increased risk of sneaker waves and strong rip currents expected. Where? Low-lying coastal and bayshore areas in San Francisco. When? For the coastal flood advisory until 5 a.m. Pacific Daylight Time Thursday. For the beach hazard statement through late Wednesday night. Impacts, flooding of lots, parks, and roads with only isolated road closures expected. Dangerous conditions are forecast along the shoreline. Hazards include sneaker waves, strong rip currents, and large breaking waves. Additional details at the San Francisco tidal gauge. High tide is expected to be 1.8 feet above normal, 7.6 feet mean lower low water at 12:02 a.m. on Tuesday, and 1.7 feet above normal, 7.5 feet mean lower low water at 12:56 p.m. on Wednesday. 1.2 feet above normal, 7.1 foot mean lower low water at 1:51 a.m. on Thursday. High tide varies up 90 minutes earlier or later along the Pacific coast and through the San Francisco Bay, respectively. If travel is required, allow extra time as some roads may be closed. Do not drive around barricades or through water of unknown depth. 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Remain out of the water to avoid hazardous surf and never turn your back on the ocean. 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The following is an important weather message from the National Weather Service. Issued at 05:01 a.m. Pacific Daylight Time. Coastal flood advisory remains in effect until 5 a.m. Pacific Daylight Time Wednesday. Beach hazard statement remains in effect through late Wednesday night. What? For the coastal flood advisory, up to 1.8 feet of inundation above ground level is possible in low-lying areas near shorelines and tidal waterways. For the beach hazard statement, increased risk of sneaker waves and strong rip currents expected. Where? Pacific coast beaches. When? For the coastal flood advisory, until 5 a.m. Pacific Daylight Time Wednesday. For the beach hazard statement, through late Wednesday night. Impacts, high tide flooding of lots, parks, and roads with only isolated road closures expected. Dangerous swimming and surfing conditions and localized beach erosion can be expected. Sneaker waves can sweep across the shoreline without warning, pulling people into the sea from rocks, jetties, and beaches. Additional details at the San Francisco tidal gauge. High tide is expected to be 1.8 feet above normal, 7.6 feet mean lower low water at 12:02 a.m. on Tuesday, and 1.7 feet above normal, 7.5 feet mean lower low water at 12:56 a.m. on Wednesday. High tide varies up 90 minutes earlier or later along the Pacific coast and through the San Francisco Bay, respectively. If travel is required, allow extra time as some roads may be closed. Do not drive around barricades or through water of unknown depth. 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Remain out of the water to avoid hazardous surf and never turn your back on the ocean. Monitor local weather, surf, and tide forecast at www.weather.gov/mtr. The following is an important weather message from the National Weather Service. Issued at 05:01 a.m. Pacific Daylight Time. Coastal flood advisory remains in effect until 5 a.m. Pacific Daylight Time Thursday. What? Up to 1.8 feet of inundation above ground level is possible in low-lying areas near shorelines and tidal waterways. Where? Low-lying bayshore regions along the San Francisco and San Pablo Bays. When? Until 5 a.m. Pacific Daylight Time Thursday. Impacts, flooding of lots, parks, and roads with only isolated road closures expected. Additional details at the San Francisco tidal gauge. High tide is expected to be 1.8 feet above normal, 7.6 feet mean lower low water at 12:02 a.m. on Tuesday, and 1.7 feet above normal, 7.5 feet mean lower low water.

at 12:56 p.m. on Wednesday, 1.2 feet above normal 7 backsplash, 0.1 foot mean lower low water at 1:51 a.m. on Thursday. High tide varies up 90 minutes earlier or later along the Pacific coast and through the San Francisco Bay, respectively. If travel is required, allow extra time as some roads may be closed. Do not drive around barricades or through water of unknown depth. Take the necessary actions to protect flood-prone property. The coastal waters forecast from Point Reyes to Pigeon Point out to 10 nautical miles. For today, southwest wind around 5 knots, veering to west this afternoon. Seas around 3 feet. Wave detail, northwest 2 feet at 9 seconds and south 2 feet at 15 seconds. Patchy dense fog early this morning. For tonight, west wind around 5 knots. Seas around 3 feet. Wave detail, west 2 feet at 10 seconds and southwest 2 feet at 14 seconds. Patchy dense fog. For Tuesday, southwest wind around 5 knots, rising to 5 to 10 knots in the afternoon. Seas 3 to 4 feet. Wave detail, west 3 feet at 9 seconds and southwest 2 feet at 14 seconds. The coastal waters forecast from Pigeon Point to Point Pinos out to 10 nautical miles. For today, south wind around 5 knots, veering to west this afternoon. Seas around 3 feet. Wave detail, northwest 2 feet at 8 seconds and south 2 feet at 15 seconds. Patchy dense fog early this morning. For tonight, northwest wind around 5 knots. Seas around 3 feet. Wave detail, west 2 feet at 9 seconds and south 2 feet at 14 seconds. Patchy fog after midnight. For Tuesday, west wind around 5 knots. Seas 3 to 4 feet. Wave detail, west 2 feet at 9 seconds and south 2 feet at 14 seconds. Patchy fog in the morning. Sunrise, sunset, and tidal information for the San Francisco Bay Area for Monday, June 15th. The sunrise today, 5:48 a.m. The sunset tonight, 8:32 p.m. Tidal data at the Golden Gate for today. Low tide, 6:18 a.m. at -191 feet. High tide, 1:45 p.m. at 4.85 feet. Low tide, 5:53 p.m. at 3:04 feet. Here are the buoy observations for 10 a.m. Pacific Daylight Time. An offshore buoy 6 winds northwest at 6 knots, pressure 1,026.5 millibars. An offshore buoy 59 winds north at 16 knots, water temperature 62, pressure 1,020.2 millibars. At buoy 14 near Point Arena, winds calm, water temperature 53, pressure 1,017.7 millibars. At buoy 13 near Bodega Bay, winds calm, pressure 1,017.3 millibars. At Point Reyes, wave rider buoy, water temperature 58, seas 4 feet, every 13 seconds. At San Francisco Bar buoy, water temperature 58, seas 4 feet, every 15 seconds. At San Francisco buoy, winds southwest at 4 knots, swell 3 feet, every 15 seconds. At Half Moon Bay buoy, wind southeast 4 knots, water temperature 56, pressure 1,017.5 millibars, seas 3 feet, every 13 seconds. At Monterey buoy, winds east at 4 knots, water temperature 60, pressure 1,017.1 millibars. At Pointer, wave rider buoy, water temperature 60, seas 4 feet, every 15 seconds. At Cape San Martin buoy, wind southeast at 6 knots, water temperature 60, pressure 1,017.6 millibars. Synopsis for the Central California coast and bays, including the Monterey Bay, Greater Farallones, and Cordell Bank National Marine Sanctuaries. Southerly breezes persist today, transitioning to northerly this afternoon into the night with a low south-southwesterly swell across most of the coastal waters. Winds will shift back to southerly tomorrow afternoon for the southern outer waters. Fresh to strong north winds will develop in the northern outer waters tomorrow and Wednesday. The marine forecast for San Pablo Bay, Suisun Bay,

moving southwest 2 feet at 14 seconds. Patchy fog. For Tuesday, west wind around 5 knots, rising to 5 to 10 knots in the afternoon. Seas around 3 feet. Wave detail, west 2 feet at 9 seconds and south 2 feet at 14 seconds. Patchy fog in the morning. The coastal waters forecast from Point Arena to Point Reyes out to 10 nautical miles. Today west wind around 5 knots, seas 3 to 4 feet, wave detail, northwest 2 feet at 8 seconds and south 2 feet at 15 seconds. Patchy dense fog this morning. Tonight northwest wind 5 to 10 knots, easing to around 5 knots after midnight. Seas 3 to 4 feet, wave detail, northwest 3 feet at 8 seconds and south 3 feet at 14 seconds. Patchy fog after midnight. Tuesday. South wind around 5 knots, seas 3 to 5 feet, wave detail, northwest 3 feet at 9 seconds and southwest 3 feet at 14 seconds. Patchy dense fog in the afternoon. The coastal waters forecast from Point Arena to Point Reyes 10 to 60 nautical miles offshore. Today north wind around 5 knots, backing to southwest late this morning and early afternoon, veering to west around 5 knots late. Seas 4 to 5 feet, wave detail, northwest 3 feet at 8 seconds and south 3 feet at 15 seconds. Patchy dense fog until late afternoon. Tonight northwest wind 5 to 10 knots, seas 4 to 5 feet, wave detail, northwest 3 feet at 8 seconds and south 3 feet at 14 seconds. Tuesday northeast wind 5 to 10 knots, seas 5 to 7 feet, wave detail, northwest 5 feet at 8 seconds and southwest 4 feet at 14 seconds. San Francisco Bar forecast. In the deep water channel, mixed seas of 2 to 4 feet at 17 seconds. Across the bar, swell can be more than twice as high across the bar than surrounding waters. Waves are also more prone to break, particularly during strong ebb currents. Maximum ebb current of 1.2 knots at 5:40 p.m. Monday and 4.3 knots at 5:05 a.m. Tuesday. The coastal waters forecast from Point Pinos to Point Piedras Blancas out to 10 nautical miles. Today, southeast wind around 5 knots, veering to west this afternoon. Seas 3 to 4 feet, wave detail, northwest 2 feet at 8 seconds and south 3 feet at 15 seconds. Patchy dense fog early this morning. Tonight, northwest wind around 5 knots, seas 3 to 4 feet, wave detail, northwest 2 feet at 8 seconds and southwest 3 feet at 14 seconds. Tuesday, northwest wind around 5 knots, seas 3 to 4 feet, wave detail, northwest 2 feet at 9 seconds and southwest 3 feet at 14 seconds. Patchy dense fog, the coastal waters forecast from Pigeon Point to Point Pinos 10 to 60 nautical miles offshore. Today, southeast wind around 5 knots, veering to west around 5 knots this afternoon. Seas around 4 feet, wave detail, northwest 3 feet at 8 seconds and south 3 feet at 15 seconds. Patchy dense fog early this morning. Tonight, northwest wind around 5 knots, seas around 4 feet, wave detail, northwest 3 feet at 8 seconds and south 3 feet at 14 seconds. Tuesday, southwest wind 5 to 10 knots, seas 4 to 5 feet, wave detail, northwest 3 feet at 7 seconds and south 3 feet at 14 seconds. The offshore waters forecast for the following marine location, Point Arena to Pigeon Point between 60 nautical miles and 150 nautical miles offshore. Issued at 8:27 a.m. Pacific Daylight Time. Today, variable winds less than 10 knots. Seas 4 to 6 feet. Tonight, north to northwest winds 5 to 15 knots, becoming north 10 to 20 knots. Seas 4 to 7 feet. Tuesday, north winds 15 to 25 knots. Seas 5 to 9 feet. Tuesday night, north winds 15 to 25 knots. Seas 6 to 11 feet. Wednesday, north winds 20 to 30 knots. Seas 7 to 12 feet. Wednesday night and Thursday, north winds 15 to 25 knots. Seas 7 to 12 feet. Thursday night, north to northwest winds 10 to 20 knots. Seas 8 to 11 feet. Friday, north winds 10 to 20 knots.

diminishing to 5 to 15 knots. Sea at 7 to 11 feet. Friday night, north winds 10 to 20 knots. Sea at 7 to 10 feet. The offshore waters forecast for the following marine location: Pigeon Point to Point Piedras Blancas between 60 nautical miles and 150 nautical miles offshore. Issued at 8:27 a.m. Pacific Daylight Time. Today, east to southeast winds less than 5 knots, becoming variable. Seas 4 to 5 feet. Tonight, variable winds less than 5 knots, becoming northwest. Seas 4 to 5 feet. Tuesday, west winds 5 to 10 knots, becoming north to northwest 5 to 15 knots. Seas 4 to 7 feet. Tuesday night, north to northwest winds 10 to 20 knots. Seas 5 to 9 feet. Wednesday, north to northwest winds 10 to 20 knots, becoming northwest 5 to 15 knots. Seas 6 to 9 feet. Wednesday night, west to northwest winds 5 to 15 knots. Seas 6 to 9 feet. Thursday, north to northwest winds 5 to 15 knots. Seas 6 to 9 feet. Thursday night, west to northwest winds 5 to 15 knots. Seas 7 to 10 feet. Friday, west to northwest winds 5 to 15 knots, becoming north to northwest. Seas 6 to 9 feet. Friday night, west to northwest winds 5 to 15 knots, becoming north to northwest 10 to 20 knots. Seas 6 to 9 feet. The following is an important weather message from the National Weather Service. Issued at 05:01 a.m. Pacific Daylight Time. Coastal flood advisory remains in effect until 5 a.m. Pacific Daylight Time Thursday. Beach hazard statement remains in effect through late Wednesday night. What? For the coastal flood advisory, up to 1.8 feet of inundation above ground level is possible in low-lying areas near shorelines and tidal waterways. For the beach hazard statement, increased risk of major waves and strong rip currents expected. Where? Low-lying coastal and bayshore areas in San Francisco. When? For the coastal flood advisory, until 5 a.m. Pacific Daylight Time Thursday. For the beach hazard statement, through late Wednesday night. Impacts, flooding of lots, parks, and roads with only isolated road closures expected. Dangerous conditions are forecast along the shoreline. Hazards include sneaker waves, strong rip currents, and large breaking waves. Additional details at the San Francisco tidal gauge. High tide is expected to be 1.8 feet above normal 7.6 feet mean lower low water at 12:02 a.m. on Tuesday, and 1.7 feet above normal 7.5 feet mean lower low water at 12:56 p.m. on Wednesday, 1.2 feet above normal 7.1 foot mean lower low water at 1:51 a.m. on Thursday. High tide varies up to 90 minutes earlier or later along the Pacific coast and through the San Francisco Bay, respectively. If travel is required, allow extra time as some roads may be closed. Do not drive around barricades or through water of unknown depth. 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Remain out of the water to avoid hazardous surf and never turn your back on the ocean. Monitor local weather, surf, and tide forecast at www.weather.gov/mtr. The following is an important weather message from the National Weather Service. Issued at 05:01 a.m. Pacific Daylight Time. Coastal flood advisory remains in effect until 5 a.m. Pacific Daylight Time Wednesday. Beach hazard statement remains in effect through late Wednesday night. What? For the coastal flood advisory, up to 1.8 feet of inundation above ground level is possible in low-lying areas near shorelines and tidal waterways. For the beach hazard statement, increased risk of sneaker waves and strong rip currents expected. Where? Pacific Coast beaches. When? For the coastal flood advisory, until 5 a.m. Pacific Daylight Time Wednesday. For the beach hazard statement, through late Wednesday night. Impacts, high tide flooding of lots.

parks and roads with only isolated road closures expected. Dangerous swimming and surfing conditions and localized beach erosion can be expected. Sneaker waves can sweep across the shoreline without warning, pulling people into the sea from rocks, jetties, and beaches. Additional details at the San Francisco tidal gauge. High tide is expected to be 1.8 feet above normal, 7.6 feet mean lower low water at 12:02 a.m. on Tuesday, and 1.7 feet above normal, 7.5 feet mean lower low water at 12:56 p.m. on Wednesday. High tide varies up 90 minutes earlier or later along the Pacific coast and through the San Francisco Bay, respectively. If travel is required, allow extra time as some roads may be closed. Do not drive around barricades or through water of unknown depth. 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Stay off of jetties, piers, rocks, and other waterside infrastructure. Remain out of the water to avoid hazardous surf and never turn your back on the ocean. Monitor local weather, surf, and tide forecast at www.weather.gov/mtr. The following is an important weather message from the National Weather Service, issued at 05:01 a.m. Pacific Daylight Time. Coastal flood advisory remains in effect until 5 a.m. Pacific Daylight Time Thursday. What? Up to 1.8 feet of inundation above ground level is possible in low-lying areas near shorelines and tidal waterways. Where? Low-lying bayshore regions along the San Francisco and San Pablo Bays. When? Until 5 a.m. Pacific Daylight Time Thursday. Impacts, flooding of lots, parks, and roads with only isolated road closures expected. Additional details at the San Francisco tidal gauge. High tide is expected to be 1.8 feet above normal, 7.6 feet mean lower low water at 12:02 a.m. on Tuesday, and 1.7 feet above normal, 7.5 feet mean lower low water at 12:56 p.m. on Wednesday, 1.2 feet above normal, 7.1 foot mean lower low water at 1:51 a.m. on Thursday. High tide varies up 90 minutes earlier or later along the Pacific coast and through the San Francisco Bay, respectively. If travel is required, allow extra time as some roads may be closed. Do not drive around barricades or through water of unknown depth. Take the necessary actions to protect flood-prone property. 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This broadcast originates from the National Weather Service office located in Monterey, California, and serves the coastal marine waters, including San Francisco and Monterey Bay. The coastal waters forecast from Point Reyes to Pigeon Point out to 10 nautical miles. For today, southwest wind around 5 knots, veering to west this afternoon. Seas around 3 feet. Wave detail, northwest 2 feet at 9 seconds and south 2 feet at 15 seconds. Patchy dense fog early this morning. For tonight, west wind around 5 knots. Seas around 3 feet. Wave detail, west 2 feet at 10 seconds and southwest 2 feet at 14 seconds. Patchy dense fog. For Tuesday, southwest wind around 5 knots, rising to 5 to 10 knots in the afternoon. Seas 3 to 4 feet. Wave detail, west 3 feet at 9 seconds and southwest 2 feet at 14 seconds. The coastal waters forecast from Pigeon Point to Point Pinos out to 10 nautical miles. For today, south wind around 5 knots, veering to west this afternoon. Seas around 3 feet. Wave detail, northwest 2 feet at 8 seconds and south 2 feet at 15 seconds. Patchy dense fog early this morning. For tonight, northwest wind around 5 knots. Seas around 3 feet. Wave detail, west 2 feet at 9 seconds and south 2 feet at 14 seconds. Patchy fog after midnight. For Tuesday, west wind around 5 knots. Seas 3 to 4 feet. Wave detail, west 2 feet at 9 seconds and south 2 feet at 14 seconds. Patchy fog in the morning.

sunrise, sunset, and tidal information for the San Francisco Bay Area for Monday, June 15th. The sunrise today, 5:48 a.m. The sunset tonight, 8:32 p.m. Tidal data at the Golden Gate for today. Low tide, 6:18 a.m. at -191 feet. High tide, 1:45 p.m. at 4.85 feet. Low tide, 5:53 p.m. at 3.4 feet. Here are the buoy observations for 10 a.m. Pacific Daylight Time. An offshore buoy 6, winds northwest at 6 knots, pressure 1,026.5 millibars. An offshore buoy 59, winds north 60 knots, water temperature 62, pressure 1,020.3 millibars, seas 3 feet, every 15 seconds. Headpoint Arena buoy, winds calm, water temperature 53, pressure 1,017.7 millibars, seas 5 feet, every 16 seconds. At buoy 13 near Bodega Bay, winds calm, pressure 1,017.3 millibars. At Point Reyes Wave Rider buoy, water temperature 58, seas 4 feet, every 15 seconds. At San Francisco Bar buoy, water temperature 58, seas 4 feet, every 15 seconds. At San Francisco buoy, wind southwest at 4 knots, swell 3 feet, every 15 seconds. At Half Moon Bay buoy, wind southeast 4 knots, water temperature 56, pressure 1,017.5 millibars, seas 3 feet, every 13 seconds. At Monterey Bay buoy, wind southeast 4 knots, water temperature 60, pressure 1,017.2 millibars, seas 4 feet, every 15 seconds. At Point Sur, Wave Rider buoy, water temperature 60, seas 4 feet, every 15 seconds. At Cape San Martin buoy, wind southeast at 6 knots, water temperature 60, pressure 1,017.6 millibars. Synopsis for the Central California coast and bays, including the Monterey Bay, Greater Farallon, and Cordell Bank National Marine Sanctuaries. Southerly breezes persist today, transitioning to northerly this afternoon into the night with a low south-southwesterly swell across most of the coastal waters. Winds will shift back to southerly tomorrow afternoon for the southern outer waters. Fresh to strong north winds will develop in the northern outer waters tomorrow and Wednesday. The marine forecast for San Pablo Bay, Suisun Bay, the West Delta, and the San Francisco Bay north of the Bay Bridge. For today, southwest wind 5 to 10 knots, rising to 10 to 15 knots this afternoon. For tonight, southwest wind 10 to 15 knots. For Tuesday, southwest wind 5 to 10 knots, rising to 10 to 15 knots in the afternoon. The marine forecast for Monterey Bay. For today, light and variable winds, becoming southwest around 5 knots late this morning, veering to west this afternoon. Seas around 3 feet. Wave detail, northwest 2 feet at 9 seconds and south 2 feet at 15 seconds. Patchy dense fog early this morning. For tonight, west wind around 5 knots in the evening, becoming light and variable. Seas around 3 feet. Wave detail, west 2 feet at 10 seconds and southwest 2 feet at 14 seconds. Patchy fog. For Tuesday, west wind around 5 knots, rising to 5 to 10 knots in the afternoon. Seas around 3 feet. Wave detail, west 2 feet at 9 seconds and south 2 feet at 14 seconds. Patchy fog in the morning. The coastal waters forecast from Point Arena to Point Reyes out to 10 nautical miles. Today, west wind around 5 knots, seas 3 to 4 feet, wave detail, northwest 2 feet at 8 seconds and south 2 feet at 15 seconds. Patchy dense fog this morning. Tonight, northwest wind 5 to 10 knots, easing to around 5 knots after midnight. Seas 3 to 4 feet, wave detail, northwest 3 feet at 8 seconds and south 3 feet at 14 seconds. Patchy fog after midnight. Tuesday, south wind around 5 knots, seas 3 to 5 feet, wave detail, northwest 3 feet at 9 seconds and southwest 3 feet at 14 seconds. Patchy dense fog in the afternoon. The coastal waters forecast from Point Arena to Point
point raise 10 to 16 nautical miles offshore. Today, north wind around 5 knots, backing to southwest late this morning and early afternoon, veering to west around 5 knots late. Seas 4 to 5 feet wave detail, northwest 3 feet at 8 seconds and south 3 feet at 15 seconds. Patchy dense fog until late afternoon. Tonight, northwest wind 5 to 10 knots, seas 4 to 5 feet wave detail, northwest 3 feet at 8 seconds and south 3 feet at 14 seconds. Tuesday, northeast wind 5 to 10 knots, seas 5 to 7 feet wave detail, northwest 5 feet at 8 seconds and southwest 4 feet at 14 seconds. San Francisco Bar forecast. In the deep water channel, mixed seas of 2 to 4 feet at 17 seconds. Across the bar, swell can be more than twice as high across the bar than surrounding waters. Waves are also more prone to break, particularly during strong ebb currents. Maximum ebb current of 1.2 knots at 5:40 p.m. Monday and 4.3 knots at 5:05 a.m. Tuesday. The coastal waters forecast from Point Pinos to Point Piedras Blancas out to 10 nautical miles. Today, southeast wind around 5 knots, veering to west this afternoon. Pinos to Point Piedras Blancas out to 10 nautical miles. Today, southeast wind around 5 knots, veering to west this afternoon. Seas 3 to 4 feet wave detail, northwest 2 feet at 8 seconds and south 3 feet at 15 seconds. Patchy dense fog early this morning. Tonight, northwest wind around 5 knots, seas 3 to 4 feet wave detail, northwest 2 feet at 8 seconds and southwest 3 feet at 14 seconds. Tuesday, northwest wind around 5 knots, seas 3 to 4 feet wave detail, northwest 2 feet at 9 seconds and southwest 3 feet at 14 seconds. Patchy dense fog, the coastal waters forecast from Pigeon Point to Point Pinos 10 to 60 nautical miles offshore. Today, southeast wind around 5 knots, veering to west around 5 knots this afternoon. Seas around 4 feet wave detail, northwest 3 feet at 8 seconds and south 3 feet at 15 seconds. Patchy dense fog early this morning. Tonight, northwest wind around 5 knots, seas around 4 feet wave detail, northwest 3 feet at 8 seconds and south 3 feet at 14 seconds. Tuesday, southwest wind 5 to 10 knots, seas 4 to 5 feet wave detail, northwest 3 feet at 7 seconds and south 3 feet at 14 seconds. The offshore waters forecast for the following marine location: Point Arena to Pigeon Point between 60 nautical miles and 150 nautical miles offshore. Issued at 8:27 a.m. Pacific Daylight Time. Today, variable winds less than 10 knots. Seas 4 to 6 feet. Tonight, north to northwest wind 5 to 15 knots, becoming north 10 to 20 knots. Seas 4 to 7 feet. Tuesday, north winds 15 to 25 knots. Seas 5 to 9 feet. Tuesday night, north winds 15 to 25 knots. Seas 6 to 11 feet. Wednesday, north winds 20 to 30 knots. Seas 7 to 12 feet. Wednesday night and Thursday, north winds 15 to 25 knots. Seas 7 to 12 feet. Thursday night, north to northwest winds 10 to 20 knots. Seas 8 to 11 feet. Friday, north winds 10 to 20 knots, diminishing to 5 to 15 knots. Seas 7 to 11 feet. Friday night, north winds 10 to 20 knots. Seas 7 to 10 feet. The offshore waters forecast for the following marine location: Pigeon Point to Point Piedras Blancas between 60 nautical miles and 150 nautical miles offshore. Issued at 8:27 a.m. Pacific Daylight Time. Today, east to southeast winds less than 5 knots, becoming variable. Seas 4 to 5 feet. Tonight, variable winds less than 5 knots, becoming northwest. Seas 4 to 5 feet. Tuesday, west winds 5 to 10 knots, becoming north to northwest 5 to 15 knots. Seas 4 to 7 feet. Tuesday night, north to northwest winds 10 to 20 knots. Seas 5 to 9 feet. Wednesday, north to northwest winds 10 to 20 knots.

coming northwest 5 to 15 knots. Seas 6 to 9 feet. Wednesday night, west to northwest winds 5 to 15 knots. Seas 6 to 9 feet. Thursday, north to northwest winds 5 to 15 knots. Seas 6 to 9 feet. Thursday night, west to northwest winds 5 to 15 knots. Seas 7 to 10 feet. Friday, west to northwest winds 5 to 15 knots, becoming north to northwest. Seas 6 to 9 feet. Friday night, west to northwest winds 5 to 15 knots, becoming north to northwest 10 to 20 knots. Seas 6 to 9 feet. The following is an important weather message from the National Weather Service. Issued at 05:01 a.m. Pacific Daylight Time. Coastal flood advisory remains in effect until 5 a.m. Pacific Daylight Time Thursday. Beach hazard statement remains in effect through late Wednesday night. What? For the coastal flood advisory, up to 1.8 feet of inundation above ground level is possible in low-lying areas near shorelines and tidal waterways. For the beach hazard statement, increased risk of major waves and stronger currents expected. Where? Low-lying coastal and nation areas in San Francisco. When? For the coastal flood advisory, until 5 a.m. Pacific Daylight Time Thursday. For the beach hazard statement, through late Wednesday night. Impacts, flooding of lots, parks, and roads with only isolated road closures expected. Dangerous conditions are forecast along the shoreline. Hazards include sneaker waves, strong currents, and large breaking waves. Additional details at the San Francisco tidal gauge. High tide is expected to be 1.8 feet above normal, 7.6 feet mean lower low water at 12:02 a.m. on Tuesday, and 1.7 feet above normal, 7.5 feet mean lower low water at 12:56 a.m. on Wednesday, 1.2 feet above normal, 7.1 foot mean lower low water at 1:51 a.m. on Thursday. High tide varies up to 90 minutes earlier or later along the Pacific coast and through the San Francisco Bay, respectively. If travel is required, allow extra time as some roads may be closed. Do not drive around barricades or through water of unknown depth. 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Remain out of the water to avoid hazardous surf and never turn your back on the ocean. Monitor local weather, surf, and tide forecast at www.weather.gov/mtr. The following is an important weather message from the National Weather Service. Issued at 05:01 a.m. Pacific Daylight Time. Coastal flood advisory remains in effect until 5 a.m. Pacific Daylight Time Wednesday. Beach hazard statement remains in effect through late Wednesday night. What? For the coastal flood advisory, up to 1.8 feet of inundation above ground level is possible in low-lying areas near shorelines and tidal waterways. For the beach hazard statement, increased risk of sneaker waves and stronger currents expected. Where? Pacific Coast beaches. When? For the coastal flood advisory, until 5 a.m. Pacific Daylight Time Wednesday. For the beach hazard statement, through late Wednesday night. Impacts, high tide flooding of lots, parks, and roads with only isolated road closures expected. Dangerous swimming and surfing conditions and localized beach erosion can be expected. Sneaker waves can sweep across the shoreline without warning, pulling people into the sea from rocks, jetties, and beaches. Additional details at the San Francisco tidal gauge. High tide is expected to be 1.8 feet above normal, 7.6 feet mean lower low water at 12:02 a.m. on Tuesday, and 1.7 feet above normal, 7.5 feet mean lower low water at 12:56 a.m. on Wednesday. High tide varies up to 90 minutes earlier or later along the Pacific coast and through the San Francisco Bay, respectively. If travel is required, allow extra time as some roads may be closed. Do not drive around barricades or through water of unknown depth. 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

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The following is an important weather message from the National Weather Service. Issued at 05:01 a.m. Pacific Daylight Time. Coastal flood advisory remains in effect until 5 a.m. Pacific Daylight Time Thursday. What? Up to 1.8 feet of inundation above ground level is possible in low-lying areas near shorelines and tidal waterways. Where? Low-lying bayshore regions along the San Francisco and San Pablo Bays. When? Until 5 a.m. Pacific Daylight Time Thursday. Impacts, flooding of lots, parks, and roads with only isolated road closures expected. Additional details at the San Francisco tidal gauge. High tide is expected to be 1.8 feet above normal 7.6 feet mean lower low water at 12:02 a.m. on Tuesday, and 1.7 feet above normal 7.5 feet mean lower low water at 12:56 a.m. on Wednesday. 1.2 feet above normal 7.1 foot mean lower low water at 1:51 a.m. on Thursday. High tide varies up 90 minutes earlier or later along the Pacific coast and through the San Francisco Bay, respectively. If travel is required, allow extra time as some roads may be closed. Do not drive around barricades or through water of unknown depth. Take the necessary actions to protect flood-prone property. The coastal waters forecast from Point Reyes to Pigeon Point out to 10 nautical miles. For today, southwest wind around 5 knots, veering to west this afternoon. Seas around 3 feet. Wave detail, northwest 2 feet at 9 seconds and south 2 feet at 15 seconds. Patchy dense fog early this morning. For tonight, west wind around 5 knots. Seas around 3 feet. Wave detail, west 2 feet at 10 seconds and southwest 2 feet at 14 seconds. Patchy dense fog. For Tuesday, southwest wind around 5 knots, rising to 5 to 10 knots in the afternoon. Seas 3 to 4 feet. Wave detail, west 3 feet at 9 seconds and southwest 2 feet at 14 seconds. The coastal waters forecast from Pigeon Point to Point Pinos out to 10 nautical miles. For today, south wind around 5 knots, veering to west this afternoon. Seas around 3 feet. Wave detail, northwest 2 feet at 8 seconds and south 2 feet at 15 seconds. Patchy dense fog early this morning. For tonight, northwest wind around 5 knots. Seas around 3 feet. Wave detail, west 2 feet at 9 seconds and south 2 feet at 14 seconds. Patchy fog after midnight. For Tuesday, west wind around 5 knots. Seas 3 to 4 feet. Wave detail, west 2 feet at 9 seconds and south 2 feet at 14 seconds. Patchy fog in the morning. Sunrise, sunset, and tidal information for the San Francisco Bay Area for Monday, June 15th. The sunrise today, 5:48 a.m. The sunset tonight, 8:32 p.m. Tidal data at the Golden Gate for today. Low tide, 6:18 a.m. at -191 feet. High tide, 1:45 p.m. at 4.85 feet. Low tide, 5:53 p.m. at 3:04 feet. Here are the buoy observations for 10 a.m. Pacific Daylight Time. An offshore buoy 6 winds northwest at 6 knots, pressure 1,026.5 millibars. An offshore buoy 59, winds north 60 knots, water temperature 62, pressure 1,020.3 millibars, seas 3 feet every 15 seconds. At Point Arena buoy, winds calm, water temperature 53, pressure 1,017.7 millibars, seas 5 feet every 16 seconds. At buoy 13 near Bodega Bay, winds calm, pressure 1,017.3 millibars. At Point Reyes Wave Rider buoy, water temperature 58, seas 4 feet every 15 seconds. At San Francisco Bar buoy, water temperature 58, seas 4 feet.

every 15 seconds. At San Francisco, we wind southwest at 4 knots, sweltering heat every 15 seconds. At Half Moon Bay, we wind southeast 4 knots, water temperature 56, pressure 1,017.5 millibars, seas 3 feet, every 13 seconds. At Monterey Bay, we wind southeast 4 knots, water temperature 60, pressure 1,017.2 millibars, seas 4 feet, every 15 seconds. At Pointer, wave rider buoy water temperature 60, seas 4 feet, every 15 seconds. At Cape San Martin, buoy wind southeast at 6 knots, water temperature 60, pressure 1,017.6 millibars. Synopsis for the Central California coast and bays, including the Monterey Bay, Greater Farallones, and Cordell Bank National Marine Sanctuaries. Southerly breezes persist today, transitioning to northerly this afternoon into the night with a low south-southwesterly swell across most of the coastal waters. Winds will shift back to southerly tomorrow afternoon for the southern outer waters. Fresh to strong north winds will develop in the northern outer waters tomorrow and Wednesday. The marine forecast for San Pablo Bay, Suisun Bay, the West Delta, and the San Francisco Bay north of the Bay Bridge. For today, southwest wind 5 to 10 knots, rising to 10 to 15 knots this afternoon. For tonight, southwest wind 10 to 15 knots. For Tuesday, southwest wind 5 to 10 knots, rising to 10 to 15 knots in the afternoon. The marine forecast for Monterey Bay. For today, light and variable winds, becoming southwest around 5 knots late this morning, veering to west this afternoon. Seas around 3 feet. Wave detail, northwest 2 feet at 9 seconds and south 2 feet at 15 seconds. Patchy dense fog early this morning. For tonight, west wind around 5 knots in the evening, becoming light and variable. Seas around 3 feet. Wave detail, west 2 feet at 10 seconds and southwest 2 feet at 14 seconds. Patchy fog. For Tuesday, west wind around 5 knots, rising to 5 to 10 knots in the afternoon. Seas around 3 feet. Wave detail, west 2 feet at 9 seconds and south 2 feet at 14 seconds. Patchy fog in the morning. The coastal waters forecast from Point Arena to Point Reyes out to 10 nautical miles. Today, west wind around 5 knots, seas 3 to 4 feet, wave detail, northwest 2 feet at 8 seconds and south 2 feet at 15 seconds. Patchy dense fog this morning. Tonight, northwest wind 5 to 10 knots, easing to around 5 knots after midnight. Seas 3 to 4 feet, wave detail, northwest 3 feet at 8 seconds and south 3 feet at 14 seconds. Patchy fog after midnight. Tuesday, south wind around 5 knots, seas 3 to 5 feet, wave detail, northwest 3 feet at 9 seconds and southwest 3 feet at 14 seconds. Patchy dense fog in the afternoon. The coastal waters forecast from Point Arena to Point Reyes 10 to 60 nautical miles offshore. Today, north wind around 5 knots, backing to southwest late this morning and early afternoon, veering to west around 5 knots late. Seas 4 to 5 feet, wave detail, northwest 3 feet at 8 seconds and south 3 feet at 15 seconds. Patchy dense fog until late afternoon. Tonight, northwest wind 5 to 10 knots, seas 4 to 5 feet, wave detail, northwest 3 feet at 8 seconds and south 3 feet at 14 seconds. Tuesday, northeast wind 5 to 10 knots, seas 5 to 7 feet, wave detail, northwest 5 feet at 8 seconds and southwest 4 feet at 14 seconds. San Francisco Bar forecast. In the deep water channel, mixed seas of 2 to 4 feet at 17 seconds. Across the bar, swell can be more than twice as high across the bar than surrounding waters. Waves are also more prone to break, particularly during strong ebb currents. Maximum ebb current of 1.2 knots at 5:40 p.m. Monday and 4.3 knots at 5:05 a.m. Tuesday. The coastal waters forecast from Point Pinos to Point Piedras Blancas out to 10 nautical miles. Today, southeast wind around 5 knots, veering to west this afternoon. Seas 3 to

4 feet wave detail, northwest 2 feet at 8 seconds and south 3 feet at 15 seconds. Patchy dense fog early this morning. Tonight, northwest wind around 5 knots, 3 to 4 feet wave detail, northwest 2 feet at 8 seconds and southwest 3 feet at 14 seconds. Tuesday, northwest wind around 5 knots, 3 to 4 feet wave detail, northwest 2 feet at 9 seconds and southwest 3 feet at 14 seconds. Patchy dense fog, the coastal waters forecast from Pigeon Point to Point Pinos 10 to 60 nautical miles offshore. Today, southeast wind around 5 knots, veering to west around 5 knots this afternoon. Seas around 4 feet wave detail, northwest 3 feet at 8 seconds and south 3 feet at 15 seconds. Patchy dense fog early this morning. Tonight, northwest wind around 5 knots, seas around 4 feet wave detail, northwest 3 feet at 8 seconds and south 3 feet at 14 seconds. Tuesday, southwest wind 5 to 10 knots, seas 4 to 5 feet wave detail, northwest 3 feet at 7 seconds and south 3 feet at 14 seconds. The offshore waters forecast for the following marine location: Point Arena to Pigeon Point between 60 nautical miles and 150 nautical miles offshore. Issued at 8:27 a.m. Pacific Daylight Time. Today, variable winds less than 10 knots. Seas 4 to 6 feet. Tonight, north to northwest winds 5 to 15 knots, becoming north 10 to 20 knots. Seas 4 to 7 feet. Tuesday, north winds 15 to 25 knots. Seas 5 to 9 feet. Tuesday night, north winds 15 to 25 knots. Seas 6 to 11 feet. Wednesday, north winds 20 to 30 knots. Seas 7 to 12 feet. Wednesday night and Thursday, north winds 15 to 25 knots. Seas 7 to 12 feet. Thursday night, north to northwest winds 10 to 20 knots. Seas 8 to 11 feet. Friday, north winds 10 to 20 knots, diminishing to 5 to 15 knots. Seas 7 to 11 feet. Friday night, north winds 10 to 20 knots. Seas 7 to 10 feet. 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This broadcast originates from the National Weather Service office located in Monterey, California, and serves the coastal marine waters, including San Francisco and Monterey Bay. The offshore waters forecast for the following marine location: Pigeon Point to Point Piedras Blancas between 60 nautical miles and 150 nautical miles offshore. Issued at 8:27 a.m. Pacific Daylight Time. Today, east to southeast winds less than 5 knots, becoming variable. Seas 4 to 5 feet. Tonight, variable winds less than 5 knots, becoming northwest. Seas 4 to 5 feet. Tuesday, west winds 5 to 10 knots, becoming north to northwest 5 to 15 knots. Seas 4 to 7 feet. Tuesday night, north to northwest winds 10 to 20 knots. Seas 5 to 9 feet. Wednesday, north to northwest winds 10 to 20 knots, becoming northwest 5 to 15 knots. Seas 6 to 9 feet. Wednesday night, west to northwest winds 5 to 15 knots. Seas 6 to 9 feet. Thursday, north to northwest winds 5 to 15 knots. Seas 6 to 9 feet. Thursday night, west to northwest winds 5 to 15 knots. Seas 7 to 10 feet. Friday, west to northwest winds 5 to 15 knots, becoming north to northwest. Seas 6 to 9 feet. Friday night, west to northwest winds 5 to 15 knots, becoming north to northwest 10 to 20 knots. Seas 6 to 9 feet. The following is an important weather message from the National Weather Service. Issued at 05:01 a.m. Pacific Daylight Time. Coastal flood advisory remains in effect until 5 a.m. Pacific Daylight Time Thursday. Beach hazard statement remains in effect through late Wednesday night. For the coastal flood advisory, up to 1.8 feet of inundation above ground level is possible in low-lying

area's near shorelines and tidal waterways. For the beach hazard statement, increased risk of sneaker waves and strong rip currents expected. Where? Low-lying coastal and bayshore areas in San Francisco. When? For the coastal flood advisory until 5 a.m. Pacific Daylight Time Thursday. For the beach hazard statement through late Wednesday night. Impacts, flooding of lots, parks, and roads with only isolated road closures expected. Dangerous conditions are forecast along the shoreline. Hazards include sneaker waves, strong wind currents, and large breaking waves. Additional details at the San Francisco tidal gauge. High tide is expected to be 1.8 feet above normal, 7.6 feet mean low and low water at 12:02 a.m. on Tuesday, and 1.7 feet above normal, 7.5 feet mean lower low water at 12:56 p.m. on Wednesday, 1.2 feet above normal, 7.1 foot mean lower low water at 1:51 a.m. on Thursday. High tide varies up 90 minutes earlier or later along the Pacific coast and through the San Francisco Bay, respectively. If travel is required, allow extra time as some roads may be closed. 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Issued at 05:01 a.m. Pacific Daylight Time. Coastal flood advisory remains in effect until 5 a.m. Pacific Daylight Time Wednesday. Beach hazard statement remains in effect through late Wednesday night. What? For the coastal flood advisory, up to 1.8 feet of inundation above ground level is possible in low-lying areas near shorelines and tidal waterways. For the beach hazard statement, increased risk of sneaker waves and strong rip currents expected. Where? Pacific Coast beaches. When? For the coastal flood advisory, until 5 a.m. Pacific Daylight Time Wednesday. For the beach hazard statement, through late Wednesday night. Impacts, high tide flooding of lots, parks, and roads with only isolated road closures expected. Dangerous swimming and surfing conditions and localized beach erosion can be expected. Sneaker waves can sweep across the shoreline without warning, pulling people into the sea from rocks, jetties, and beaches. Additional details at the San Francisco tidal gauge. High tide is expected to be 1.8 feet above normal, 7.6 feet mean lower low water at 12:02 a.m. on Tuesday, and 1.7 feet above normal, 7.5 feet mean lower low water at 12:56 a.m. on Wednesday. High tide varies up 90 minutes earlier or later along the Pacific coast and through the San Francisco Bay, respectively. If travel is required, allow extra time as some roads may be closed. Do not drive around barricades or through water of unknown depth. 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Stay off of jetties, piers, rocks, and other waterside infrastructure. Remain out of the water to avoid hazardous surf and never turn your back on the ocean. Monitor local weather, surf, and tide forecast at www.weather.gov/mtr. The following is an important weather message from the National Weather Service. Issued at 05:01 a.m. Pacific Daylight Time. Coastal flood advisory remains in effect until 5 a.m. Pacific Daylight Time Thursday. What? Up to 1.8 feet of inundation above ground level is possible in low-lying areas near shorelines and tidal waterways. Where? Low-lying bayshore regions along the San Francisco and San Pablo Bays. When? Until 5 a.m. Pacific Daylight Time Thursday. Impacts, flooding of lots, parks, and roads with only isolated road closures expected. Additional details at the San Francisco tidal gauge. High tide is expected to be 1.8 feet above normal, 7.6 feet mean lower low water at 12:02 a.m. on Tuesday, and 1.7 feet above normal, 7.5 feet mean lower low water.

12:56 p.m. on Wednesday. 1.2 feet above normal 7 backslash 0.1 foot mean lower low water at 1:51 a.m. on Thursday. High tide varies up 90 minutes earlier or later along the Pacific coast and through the San Francisco Bay, respectively. If travel is required, allow extra time as some roads may be closed. Do not drive around barricades or through water of unknown depth. Take the necessary actions to protect flood-prone property. The coastal waters forecast from Point Reyes to Pigeon Point out to 10 nautical miles. For today, southwest wind around 5 knots, veering to west this afternoon. Seas around 3 feet. Wave detail, northwest 2 feet at 9 seconds and south 2 feet at 15 seconds. Patchy, dense fog early this morning. For tonight, west wind around 5 knots. Seas around 3 feet. Wave detail, west 2 feet at 10 seconds and southwest 2 feet at 14 seconds. Patchy, dense fog. For Tuesday, southwest wind around 5 knots, rising to 5 to 10 knots in the afternoon. Seas 3 to 4 feet. Wave detail, west 3 feet at 9 seconds and southwest 2 feet at 14 seconds. The coastal waters forecast from Pigeon Point to Point Pinos out to 10 nautical miles. For today, south wind around 5 knots, veering to west this afternoon. Seas around 3 feet. Wave detail, northwest 2 feet at 8 seconds and south 2 feet at 15 seconds. Patchy dense fog early this morning. For tonight, northwest wind around 5 knots. Seas around 3 feet. Wave detail, west 2 feet at 9 seconds and south 2 feet at 14 seconds. Patchy fog after midnight. For Tuesday, west wind around 5 knots. Seas 3 to 4 feet. Wave detail, west 2 feet at 9 seconds and south 2 feet at 14 seconds. Patchy fog in the morning. Sunrise, sunset, and tidal information for the San Francisco Bay Area for Monday, June 15th. The sunrise today, 5:48 a.m. The sunset tonight, 8:32 p.m. Tidal data at the Golden Gate for today. Low tide, 6:18 a.m. at -191 feet. High tide, 1:45 p.m. at 4.85 feet. Low tide, 5:53 p.m. at 3:04 feet. Here are the buoy observations for 11 a.m. Pacific Daylight Time. An offshore buoy 6 winds north at 4 knots, pressure 1,026.7 millibars. An offshore buoy 59 winds north at 12 knots, water temperature 62, pressure 1,020.4 millibars. At buoy 14 near Point Arena, winds west at 2 knots, water temperature 53, pressure 1,017.5 millibars. At buoy 13 near Bodega Bay, winds calm, pressure 1,017.4 millibars. At Point Reyes, wave rider, buoy water temperature 58, seas 4 feet every 15 seconds. At San Francisco Bar, buoy water temperature 58, seas 3 feet every 15 seconds. At San Francisco Bay, winds west at 2 knots, water temperature 54, pressure 1,017.3 millibars. At Half Moon Bay, buoy winds southeast 2 knots, water temperature 57, pressure 1,017.8 millibars, seas 3 feet every 14 seconds. At Monterey, buoy winds southeast at 4 knots, water temperature 60, pressure 1,017.1 millibars. At Pointer, wave rider, buoy water temperature 60, seas 4 feet every 15 seconds. At Cape San Martin, buoy winds south at 4 knots, water temperature 60, pressure 1,017.7 millibars. Synopsis for the Central California coast and bays, including the Monterey Bay, Greater Farallones, and Cordell Bank National Marine Sanctuaries. Southerly breezes persist today, transitioning to northerly this afternoon into the night with a low south-southwesterly swell across most of the coastal waters. Winds will shift back to southerly tomorrow afternoon for the southern outer waters. Fresh to strong north winds will develop in the northern outer waters tomorrow and Wednesday. The marine forecast.

Pablo Bay, Suisun Bay, the West Delta, and the San Francisco Bay north of the Bay Bridge. For today, southwest wind 5 to 10 knots, rising to 10 to 15 knots this afternoon. For tonight, southwest wind 10 to 15 knots. For Tuesday, southwest wind 5 to 10 knots, rising to 10 to 15 knots in the afternoon. The marine forecast for Monterey Bay. For today, light and variable winds, becoming southwest around 5 knots late this morning, veering to west this afternoon. Seas around 3 feet. Wave detail, northwest 2 feet at 9 seconds and south 2 feet at 15 seconds. Patchy dense fog early this morning. For tonight, west wind around 5 knots in the evening, becoming light and variable. Seas around 3 feet. Wave detail, west 2 feet at 10 seconds and southwest 2 feet at 14 seconds. Patchy fog. For Tuesday, west wind around 5 knots, rising to 5 to 10 knots in the afternoon. Seas around 3 feet. Wave detail, west 2 feet at 9 seconds and south 2 feet at 14 seconds. Patchy fog in the morning. The coastal waters forecast from Point Arena to Point Reyes out to 10 nautical miles. Today, west wind around 5 knots, seas 3 to 4 feet, wave detail, northwest 2 feet at 8 seconds and south 2 feet at 15 seconds. Patchy dense fog this morning. Tonight, northwest wind 5 to 10 knots, easing to around 5 knots after midnight. Seas 3 to 4 feet, wave detail, northwest 3 feet at 8 seconds and south 3 feet at 14 seconds. Patchy fog after midnight. Tuesday, south wind around 5 knots, seas 3 to 5 feet, wave detail, northwest 3 feet at 9 seconds and southwest 3 feet at 14 seconds. Patchy dense fog in the afternoon. The coastal waters forecast from Point Arena to Point Reyes 10 to 60 nautical miles offshore. Today, north wind around 5 knots, backing to southwest late this morning and early afternoon, veering to west around 5 knots late. Seas 4 to 5 feet, wave detail, northwest 3 feet at 8 seconds and south 3 feet at 15 seconds. Patchy dense fog until late afternoon. Tonight, northwest wind 5 to 10 knots, seas 4 to 5 feet, wave detail, northwest 3 feet at 8 seconds and south 3 feet at 14 seconds. Tuesday, northeast wind 5 to 10 knots, seas 5 to 7 feet, wave detail, northwest 5 feet at 8 seconds and southwest 4 feet at 14 seconds. San Francisco Bar forecast. In the deep water channel, mixed seas of 2 to 4 feet at 17 seconds. Across the bar, swell can be more than twice as high across the bar than surrounding waters. Waves are also more prone to break, particularly during strong ebb currents. Maximum ebb current of 1.2 knots at 5:40 p.m. Monday and 4.3 knots at 5:05 a.m. Tuesday. The coastal waters forecast from Point Pinos to Point Piedras Blancas out to 10 nautical miles. Today, southeast wind around 5 knots, veering to west this afternoon. Seas 3 to 4 feet, wave detail, northwest 2 feet at 8 seconds and south 3 feet at 15 seconds. Patchy dense fog early this morning. Tonight, northwest wind around 5 knots, seas 3 to 4 feet, wave detail, northwest 2 feet at 8 seconds and southwest 3 feet at 14 seconds. Tuesday, northwest wind around 5 knots, seas 3 to 4 feet, wave detail, northwest 2 feet at 9 seconds and southwest 3 feet at 14 seconds. Patchy dense fog, the coastal waters forecast from Pigeon Point to Point Pinos 10 to 60 nautical miles offshore. Today, southeast wind around 5 knots, veering to west around 5 knots this afternoon. Seas around 4 feet, wave detail, northwest 3 feet at 8 seconds and south 3 feet at 15 seconds. Patchy dense fog early this morning. Tonight, northwest wind around 5 knots, seas around 4 feet, wave detail, northwest 3 feet at 8 seconds and south 3 feet at 14 seconds. Tuesday, southwest wind 5 to 10 knots, seas 4 to 5 feet, wave detail, northwest 3 feet at 7 seconds and south 3 feet at 14 seconds. The offshore waters forecast for the following marine location, Point Arena to Pigeon Point between 60 knots.

tonight and Thursday, north winds 15 to 25 knots. Sea 7 to 12 feet. Thursday night, north to northwest winds 10 to 20 knots. Seas 8 to 11 feet. Friday, north winds 10 to 20 knots, diminishing to 5 to 15 knots. Seas 7 to 11 feet. Friday night, north winds 10 to 20 knots. Seas 7 to 10 feet. The offshore waters forecast for the following marine location: Pigeon Point to Point Piedras Blancas, between 60 nautical miles and 150 nautical miles offshore. Eastern at 8:27 a.m. Pacific Daylight Time. Today, east to southeast winds less than 5 knots, becoming variable. Seas 4 to 5 feet. Tonight, variable winds less than 5 knots, becoming northwest. Seas 4 to 5 feet. Tuesday, west winds 5 to 10 knots, becoming north to northwest 5 to 15 knots. Seas 4 to 7 feet. Tuesday night, north to northwest winds 10 to 20 knots. Seas 5 to 9 feet. Wednesday, north to northwest winds 10 to 20 knots, becoming northwest 5 to 15 knots. Seas 6 to 9 feet. Wednesday night, west to northwest winds 5 to 15 knots. Seas 6 to 9 feet. Thursday, north to northwest winds 5 to 15 knots. Seas 6 to 9 feet. Thursday night, west to northwest winds 5 to 15 knots. Seas 7 to 10 feet. Friday, west to northwest winds 5 to 15 knots, becoming north to northwest. Seas 6 to 9 feet. Friday night, west to northwest winds 5 to 15 knots, becoming north to northwest 10 to 20 knots. Seas 6 to 9 feet. The following is an important weather message from the National Weather Service. Issued at 05:01 a.m. Pacific Daylight Time. Coastal flood advisory remains in effect until 5 a.m. Pacific Daylight Time Thursday. Beach hazard statement remains in effect through late Wednesday night. What? For the coastal flood advisory, up to 1.8 feet of inundation above ground level is possible in low-lying areas near shorelines and tidal waterways. For the beach hazard statement, increased risk of sneaker waves and strong rip currents expected. Where? Low-lying coastal and nation areas in San Francisco. When? For the coastal flood advisory, until 5 a.m. Pacific Daylight Time Thursday. For the beach hazard statement, through late Wednesday night. Impacts, flooding of lots, parks, and roads with only isolated road closures expected. Dangerous conditions are forecast along the shoreline. Hazards include sneaker waves, strong wind currents, and large breaking waves. Additional details at the San Francisco tidal gauge. High tide is expected to be 1.8 feet above normal, 7.6 feet mean lower low water at 12:02 a.m. on Tuesday, and 1.7 feet above normal, 7.5 feet mean lower low water at 12:56 a.m. on Wednesday, 1.2 feet above normal, 7.1 foot mean lower low water at 1:51 a.m. on Thursday. High tide varies up to 90 minutes earlier or later along the Pacific Coast and through the San Francisco Bay, respectively. If travel is required, allow extra time as some roads may be closed. Do not drive around barricades or through water of unknown depth. 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Remain out of the water to avoid hazardous surf and never turn your back on the ocean. Monitor local weather, surf, and tide forecast at www.weather.gov/mtr. The following is an important weather message from the National Weather Service. Issued at 05:01 a.m. Pacific Daylight Time. Coastal flood advisory remains in effect until 5 a.m. Pacific Daylight Time Wednesday. Beach hazard statement remains in effect through late Wednesday night. What? For the coastal flood advisory, up to 1.8 feet of inundation above ground level is possible in low-lying areas near shorelines and tidal waterways. For the beach hazard statement, increased risk of sneaker waves and strong rip currents.

expected. Where? Pacific Coast beaches. When? For the coastal flood advisory until 5 a.m. Pacific Daylight Time Wednesday. For the beach hazard statement through late Wednesday night. Impacts. High tide flooding of lots, parks, and roads with only isolated road closures expected. Dangerous swimming and surfing conditions and localized beach erosion can be expected. Sneaker waves can sweep across the shoreline without warning, pulling people into the sea from rocks, jetties, and beaches. Additional details at the San Francisco tidal gauge. High tide is expected to be 1.8 feet above normal, 7.6 feet mean lower low water at 12:02 a.m. on Tuesday, and 1.7 feet above normal, 7.5 feet mean lower low water at 12:56 p.m. on Wednesday. High tide varies up 90 minutes earlier or later along the Pacific coast and through the San Francisco Bay, respectively. If travel is required, allow extra time as some roads may be closed. Do not drive around barricades or through water of unknown depth. 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Stay off of jetties, piers, rocks, and other waterside infrastructure. Remain out of the water to avoid hazardous surf and never turn your back on the ocean. Monitor local weather, surf, and tide forecast at www.weather.gov/mtr. The following is an important weather message from the National Weather Service. Issued at 05:01 a.m. Pacific Daylight Time. Coastal flood advisory remains in effect until 5 a.m. Pacific Daylight Time Thursday. What? Up to 1.8 feet of inundation above ground level is possible in low-lying areas near shorelines and tidal waterways. Where? Low-lying bayshore regions along the San Francisco and San Pablo Bays. When? Until 5 a.m. Pacific Daylight Time Thursday. Impacts. Flooding of lots, parks, and roads with only isolated road closures expected. Additional details at the San Francisco tidal gauge. High tide is expected to be 1.8 feet above normal, 7.6 feet mean lower low water at 12:02 a.m. on Tuesday, and 1.7 feet above normal, 7.5 feet mean lower low water at 12:56 a.m. on Wednesday. 1.2 feet above normal, 7.1 foot mean lower low water at 1:51 a.m. on Thursday. High tide varies up 90 minutes earlier or later along the Pacific coast and through the San Francisco Bay, respectively. If travel is required, allow extra time as some roads may be closed. Do not drive around barricades or through water of unknown depth. Take the necessary actions to protect flood-prone property. The coastal waters forecast from Point Reyes to Pigeon Point out to 10 nautical miles. For today, southwest wind around 5 knots, veering to west this afternoon. Seas around 3 feet. Wave detail, northwest 2 feet at 9 seconds and south 2 feet at 15 seconds. Patchy dense fog early this morning. For tonight, west wind around 5 knots. Seas around 3 feet. Wave detail, west 2 feet at 10 seconds and southwest 2 feet at 14 seconds. Patchy dense fog. For Tuesday, southwest wind around 5 knots, rising to 5 to 10 knots in the afternoon. Seas 3 to 4 feet. Wave detail, west 3 feet at 9 seconds and southwest 2 feet at 14 seconds. The coastal waters forecast from Pigeon Point to Point Pinos out to 10 nautical miles. For today, south wind around 5 knots, veering to west this afternoon. Seas around 3 feet. Wave detail, northwest 2 feet at 8 seconds and south 2 feet at 15 seconds. Patchy dense fog early this morning. For tonight, northwest wind around 5 knots. Seas around 3 feet. Wave detail, west 2 feet at 9 seconds and south 2 feet at 14 seconds. Patchy fog after midnight. For Tuesday, west wind around 5 knots. Seas 3 to 4 feet. Wave detail, west 2 feet at 9 seconds and south 2 feet at 14 seconds. Patchy fog in the morning. Sunrise, sunset, and tidal information for the San Francisco Bay
area for Monday, June 15th. The sunrise today, 5:48 a.m. The sunset tonight, 8:32 p.m. Tidal data at the Golden Gate for today. Low tide, 6:18 a.m. at -191 feet. High tide, 1:45 p.m. at 4.85 feet. Low tide, 5:53 p.m. at 3.4 feet. Here are the buoy observations for 11 a.m. Pacific Daylight Time. An offshore buoy 6 winds north at 6 knots, pressure 1,026.8 millibars. An offshore buoy 59 winds north at 12 knots, water temperature 62, pressure 1,020.4 millibars. At Point Arena buoy, winds calm, water temperature 53, pressure 1,017.6 millibars, seas 5 feet every 16 seconds. At buoy 13 near Bodega Bay, winds calm, pressure 1,017.4 millibars. At Point Reyes Wave Rider buoy, water temperature 58, seas 4 feet every 15 seconds. At San Francisco Bar buoy, water temperature 58, seas 3 feet every 15 seconds. At San Francisco buoy, winds west at 2 knots, pressure 1,017.5 millibars, swell 3 feet every 15 seconds. At Half Moon Bay buoy, winds southeast 2 knots, water temperature 57, pressure 1,017.8 millibars, seas 3 feet every 14 seconds. At Monterey Bay buoy, winds southeast 2 knots, water temperature 60, pressure 1,017.2 millibars, seas 4 feet every 15 seconds. At Pointer, Wave Rider buoy, water temperature 60, seas 4 feet every 15 seconds. At Cape San Martin buoy, wind southeast 6 knots, water temperature 60, pressure 1,017.7 millibars. Seas 4 feet every 16 seconds. 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This broadcast originates from the National Weather Service office located in Monterey, California, and serves the coastal marine waters, including San Francisco and Monterey Bay. Synopsis for the Central California coast and bays, including the Monterey Bay, Greater Farallones, and Cordell Bank National Marine Sanctuaries. Southerly breezes persist today, transitioning to northerly this afternoon into the night with a low south-southwesterly swell across most of the coastal waters. Winds will shift back to southerly tomorrow afternoon for the southern outer waters. Fresh to strong north winds will develop in the northern outer waters tomorrow and Wednesday. The marine forecast for San Pablo Bay, Susan Bay, the West Delta, and the San Francisco Bay north of the Bay Bridge. For today, southwest wind 5 to 10 knots, rising to 10 to 15 knots this afternoon. For tonight, southwest wind 10 to 15 knots. For Tuesday, southwest wind 5 to 10 knots, rising to 10 to 15 knots in the afternoon. The marine forecast for Monterey Bay. For today, light and variable winds, becoming southwest around 5 knots late this morning, veering to west this afternoon. Seas around 3 feet. Wave detail, northwest 2 feet at 9 seconds and south 2 feet at 15 seconds. Patchy dense fog early this morning. For tonight, west wind around 5 knots in the evening, becoming light and variable. Seas around 3 feet. Wave detail, west 2 feet at 10 seconds and southwest 2 feet at 14 seconds. Patchy fog. For Tuesday, west wind around 5 knots, rising to 5 to 10 knots in the afternoon. Seas around 3 feet. Wave detail, west 2 feet at 9 seconds and south 2 feet at 14 seconds. Patchy fog in the morning. The coastal waters forecast from Point Arena to Point Reyes out to 10 nautical miles. Today, west wind around 5 knots, seas 3 to 4 feet, wave detail, northwest 2 feet at 8 seconds and south 2 feet at 15 seconds. Patchy dense fog this morning. Tonight, northwest wind 5 to 10 knots, easing to around 5 knots after midnight. Seas 3 to 4 feet, wave detail, northwest 3 feet at 8 seconds and south 3 feet.
14 seconds. Patchy fog after midnight. Tuesday. South wind around 5 knots, seas 3 to 5 feet, wave detail. Northwest 3 feet at 9 seconds and southwest 3 feet at 14 seconds. Patchy dense fog in the afternoon. The coastal waters forecast from Point Arena to Point Reyes 10 to 60 nautical miles offshore. Today, north wind around 5 knots, backing to southwest late this morning and early afternoon, veering to west around 5 knots late. Seas 4 to 5 feet, wave detail, northwest 3 feet at 8 seconds and south 3 feet at 15 seconds. Patchy dense fog until late afternoon. Tonight, northwest wind 5 to 10 knots, seas 4 to 5 feet, wave detail, northwest 3 feet at 8 seconds and south 3 feet at 14 seconds. Tuesday, northeast wind 5 to 10 knots, seas 5 to 7 feet, wave detail, northwest 5 feet at 8 seconds and southwest 4 feet at 14 seconds. San Francisco Bar forecast. In the deep water channel, mixed seas of 2 to 4 feet at 17 seconds. Across the bar, swell can be more than twice as high across the bar than surrounding waters. Waves are also more prone to break, particularly during strong ebb currents. Maximum ebb current of 1.2 knots at 5:40 p.m. Monday and 4.3 knots at 5:05 a.m. Tuesday. The coastal waters forecast from Point Pinos to Point Pedros launches out to 10 nautical miles. Today, southeast wind around 5 knots, veering to west this afternoon. Seas 3 to 4 feet, wave detail, northwest 2 feet at 8 seconds and south 3 feet at 15 seconds. Patchy dense fog early this morning. Tonight, northwest wind around 5 knots, seas 3 to 4 feet, wave detail, northwest 2 feet at 8 seconds and southwest 3 feet at 14 seconds. Tuesday, northwest wind around 5 knots, seas 3 to 4 feet, wave detail, northwest 2 feet at 9 seconds and southwest 3 feet at 14 seconds. Patchy dense fog, the coastal waters forecast from Kitchen Point to Point Pinos 10 to 60 nautical miles offshore. Today, southeast wind around 5 knots, veering to west around 5 knots this afternoon. Seas around 4 feet, wave detail, northwest 3 feet at 8 seconds and south 3 feet at 15 seconds. Patchy dense fog early this morning. Tonight, northwest wind around 5 knots, seas around 4 feet, wave detail, northwest 3 feet at 8 seconds and south 3 feet at 14 seconds. Tuesday, southwest wind 5 to 10 knots, seas 4 to 5 feet, wave detail, northwest 3 feet at 7 seconds and south 3 feet at 14 seconds. The offshore waters forecast for the following marine location: Point Arena to Pigeon Point between 60 nautical miles and 150 nautical miles offshore. Issued at 8:27 a.m. Pacific Daylight Time. Today, variable winds less than 10 knots. Seas 4 to 6 feet. Tonight, north to northwest winds 5 to 15 knots, becoming north 10 to 20 knots. Seas 4 to 7 feet. Tuesday, north winds 15 to 25 knots. Seas 5 to 9 feet. Tuesday night, north winds 15 to 25 knots. Seas 6 to 11 feet. Wednesday, north winds 20 to 30 knots. Seas 7 to 12 feet. Wednesday night and Thursday, north winds 15 to 25 knots. Seas 7 to 12 feet. Thursday night, north to northwest winds 10 to 20 knots. Seas 8 to 11 feet. Friday, north winds 10 to 20 knots, diminishing to 5 to 15 knots. Seas 7 to 11 feet. Friday night, north winds 10 to 20 knots. Seas 7 to 10 feet. The offshore waters forecast for the following marine location: Pigeon Point to Point Pedros Blancos between 60 nautical miles and 150 nautical miles offshore. Issued at 8:27 a.m. Pacific Daylight Time. Today, east to southeast winds less than 5 knots, becoming variable. Seas 4 to 5 feet. Tonight, variable winds less than 5 knots, becoming northwest. Seas 4 to 5 feet. Tuesday, west winds 5 to 10 knots, becoming north to northwest 5 to 15 knots. Seas 4 to 7 feet.

Tuesday night, north to northwest, winds 10 to 20 knots. Seas 5 to 9 feet. Wednesday, north to northwest, winds 10 to 20 knots, becoming northwest 5 to 15 knots. Seas 6 to 9 feet. Wednesday night, west to northwest, winds 5 to 15 knots. Seas 6 to 9 feet. Thursday, north to northwest, winds 5 to 15 knots. Seas 6 to 9 feet. Thursday night, west to northwest, winds 5 to 15 knots. Seas 7 to 10 feet. Friday, west to northwest, winds 5 to 15 knots, becoming north to northwest. Seas 6 to 9 feet. Friday night, west to northwest, winds 5 to 15 knots, becoming north to northwest 10 to 20 knots. Seas 6 to 9 feet. The following, seas 6 to 9 feet. Friday night, west to northwest, winds 5 to 15 knots, becoming north to northwest 10 to 20 knots. Seas 6 to 9 feet. The following is an important weather message from the National Weather Service. Issued at 05:01 a.m. Pacific Daylight Time. Coastal flood advisory remains in effect until 5 a.m. Pacific Daylight Time Thursday. Beach hazard statement remains in effect through late Wednesday night. Watch for the coastal flood advisory. Up to 1.8 feet of inundation above ground level is possible in low-lying areas near shoreline and tidal waterways. For the beach hazard statement, increased risk of sneaker waves and strong rip currents expected. Where? Low-lying coastal and nature areas in San Francisco. When? For the coastal flood advisory, until 5 a.m. Pacific Daylight Time Thursday. For the beach hazard statement, through late Wednesday night. Impacts, flooding of lots, parks, and roads with only isolated road closures expected. Dangerous conditions are forecast along the shoreline. Hazards include sneaker waves, strong wind currents, and large breaking waves. Additional details at the San Francisco tidal gauge. High tide is expected to be 1.8 feet above normal, 7.6 feet mean lower low water at 12:02 a.m. on Tuesday, and 1.7 feet above normal, 7.5 feet mean lower low water at 12:56 a.m. on Wednesday, 1.2 feet above normal, 7.1 foot mean lower low water at 1:51 a.m. on Thursday. High tide varies up 90 minutes earlier or later along the Pacific coast and through the San Francisco Bay, respectively. If travel is required, allow extra time as some roads may be closed. Do not drive around barricades or through water of unknown depth. 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Monitor local weather, surf and tide forecast at www.weather.gov/NTR. The following is an important weather message from the National Weather Service. Issued at 05:01 a.m. Pacific Daylight Time. Coastal flood advisory remains in effect until 5 a.m. Pacific Daylight Time Wednesday. Beach hazard statement remains in effect through late Wednesday night. Watch for the coastal flood advisory. Up to 1.8 feet of inundation above ground level is possible in low-lying areas near shoreline and tidal waterways. For the beach hazard statement, increased risk of sneaker waves and strong rip currents expected. Where? Pacific Coast beaches. When? For the coastal flood advisory, until 5 a.m. Pacific Daylight Time Wednesday. For the beach hazard statement, through late Wednesday night. Impacts, high tide flooding of lots, parks, and roads with only isolated road closures expected. Dangerous swimming and surfing conditions and localized beach erosion can be expected. Sneaker waves can sweep across the shoreline without warning, pulling people into the sea from rocks, jetties, and beaches. Additional details at the San Francisco tidal gauge. High tide is expected to be 1.8 feet above normal, 7.6 feet mean lower low water at 12:02 a.m. on Tuesday, and 1.7 feet above normal, 7.5 feet mean lower low water at 12:56 p.m. on Wednesday. High tide varies up.

90 minutes earlier or later along the Pacific coast and through the San Francisco Bay, respectively. If travel is required, allow extra time as some roads may be closed. Do not drive around barricades or through water of unknown depth. 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Remain out of the water to avoid hazard to surf and never turn your back on the ocean. Monitor local weather, surf and tide forecast at www.weather.gov/mtr. The following is an important weather message from the National Weather Service. Issued at 05:01 a.m. Pacific Daylight Time. Coastal flood advisory remains in effect until 5 a.m. Pacific Daylight Time Thursday. What? Up to 1.8 feet of inundation above ground level is possible in low-lying areas near shorelines and tidal waterways. Where? Low-lying bayshore regions along the San Francisco and San Pablo Bays. When? Until 5 a.m. Pacific Daylight Time Thursday. Impacts, flooding of lots, parks, and roads with only isolated road closures expected. Additional details at the San Francisco tidal gauge. High tide is expected to be 1.8 feet above normal, 7.6 feet mean lower low water at 12:02 a.m. on Tuesday, and 1.7 feet above normal, 7.5 feet mean lower low water at 12:56 p.m. on Wednesday. 1.2 feet above normal, 7.1 foot mean lower low water at 1:51 a.m. on Thursday. High tide varies up 90 minutes earlier or later along the Pacific coast and through the San Francisco Bay, respectively. If travel is required, allow extra time as some roads may be closed. Do not drive around barricades or through water of unknown depth. Take the necessary actions to protect flood-prone property. The coastal waters forecast from Point Reyes to Pigeon Point out to 10 nautical miles. For today, southwest wind around 5 knots, veering to west this afternoon. Seas around 3 feet. Wave detail, northwest 2 feet at 9 seconds and south 2 feet at 15 seconds. Patchy dense fog early this morning. For tonight, west wind around 5 knots. Seas around 3 feet. Wave detail, west 2 feet at 10 seconds and southwest 2 feet at 14 seconds. Patchy dense fog. For Tuesday, southwest wind around 5 knots, rising to 5 to 10 knots in the afternoon. Seas 3 to 4 feet. Wave detail, west 3 feet at 9 seconds and southwest 2 feet at 14 seconds. The coastal waters forecast from Pigeon Point to Point Pinos out to 10 nautical miles. For today, south wind around 5 knots, veering to west this afternoon. Seas around 3 feet. Wave detail, northwest 2 feet at 8 seconds and south 2 feet at 15 seconds. Patchy dense fog early this morning. For tonight, northwest wind around 5 knots. Seas around 3 feet. Wave detail, west 2 feet at 9 seconds and south 2 feet at 14 seconds. Patchy fog after midnight. For Tuesday, west wind around 5 knots. Seas 3 to 4 feet. Wave detail, west 2 feet at 9 seconds and south 2 feet at 14 seconds. Patchy fog in the morning. Sunrise, sunset, and tidal information for the San Francisco Bay Area for Monday, June 15th. The sunrise today, 5:48 a.m. The sunset tonight, 8:32 p.m. Tidal data at the Golden Gate for today. Low tide, 6:18 a.m. at -191 feet. High tide, 1:45 p.m. at 4.85 feet. Low tide, 5:53 p.m. at 3:04 feet. Here are the buoy observations for 11 a.m. Pacific Daylight Time. An offshore buoy 6 winds north at 6 knots, pressure 1,026.8 millibars. An offshore buoy 59 winds north at 12 knots, water temperature 62, pressure 1,020.4 millibars. At Point Reyes, buoy, winds calm, water temperature 53, pressure 1,017.6 millibars.

5 feet every 16 seconds. At buoy 13 near Bodega Bay, winds calm. Pressure 1,017.4 millibars. At Point Reyes, wave rider, buoy water temperature 58. Feet 4 feet every 15 seconds. At Temperatures Cove, our buoy water temperature 58. Sea is 3 feet every 15 seconds. At San Francisco, buoy winds west at 2 knots. Pressure 1,017.5 millibars. Swell 3 feet every 15 seconds. At Half Moon Bay, buoy winds southeast 2 knots. Water temperature 57. Pressure 1,017.8 millibars. Sea is 3 feet every 14 seconds. At Monterey Bay, buoy winds southeast 2 knots. Water temperature 60. Pressure 1,017.2 millibars. Seas 4 feet every 15 seconds. At Point Sur, wave rider, buoy water temperature 60. Seas 4 feet every 15 seconds. At Cape San Martin, buoy winds southeast 6 knots. Water temperature 60. Pressure 1,017.7 millibars. Seas 4 feet every 16 seconds. Synopsis for the Central California coast and bays, including the Monterey Bay, Greater Farallones, and Cordell Bank National Marine Sanctuaries. Southerly breezes persist today, transitioning to northerly this afternoon into the night with a low south-southwesterly swell across most of the coastal waters. Winds will shift back to southerly tomorrow afternoon for the southern outer waters. Fresh to strong north winds will develop in the northern outer waters tomorrow and Wednesday. The marine forecast for San Pablo Bay, Suisun Bay, the West Delta, and the San Francisco Bay north of the Bay Bridge. For today, southwest wind 5 to 10 knots, rising to 10 to 15 knots this afternoon. For tonight, southwest wind 10 to 15 knots. For Tuesday, southwest wind 5 to 10 knots, rising to 10 to 15 knots in the afternoon. The marine forecast for Monterey Bay. For today, light and variable winds, becoming southwest around 5 knots late this morning, veering to west this afternoon. Seas around 3 feet. Wave detail, northwest 2 feet at 9 seconds and south 2 feet at 15 seconds. Patchy dense fog early this morning. For tonight, west wind around 5 knots in the evening, becoming light and variable. Seas around 3 feet. Wave detail, west 2 feet at 10 seconds and southwest 2 feet at 14 seconds. Patchy fog. For Tuesday, west wind around 5 knots, rising to 5 to 10 knots in the afternoon. Seas around 3 feet. Wave detail, west 2 feet at 9 seconds and south 2 feet at 14 seconds. Patchy fog in the morning. The coastal waters forecast from Point Arena to Point Reyes out to 10 nautical miles. Today, west wind around 5 knots, seas 3 to 4 feet, wave detail. Northwest 2 feet at 8 seconds and south 2 feet at 15 seconds. Patchy dense fog this morning. Tonight, northwest wind 5 to 10 knots, easing to around 5 knots after midnight. Seas 3 to 4 feet, wave detail. Northwest 3 feet at 8 seconds and south 3 feet at 14 seconds. Patchy fog after midnight. Tuesday, south wind around 5 knots, seas 3 to 5 feet, wave detail. Northwest 3 feet at 9 seconds and southwest 3 feet at 14 seconds. Patchy dense fog in the afternoon. The coastal waters forecast from Point Arena to Point Reyes 10 to 16 nautical miles offshore. Today, north wind around 5 knots, backing to southwest late this morning and early afternoon, veering to west around 5 knots late. Seas 4 to 5 feet, wave detail, northwest 3 feet at 8 seconds and south 3 feet at 15 seconds. Patchy dense fog until late afternoon. Tonight, northwest wind 5 to 10 knots, seas 4 to 5 feet, wave detail, northwest 3 feet at 8 seconds and south 3 feet at 14 seconds. Tuesday, northeast wind 5 to 10 knots, seas 5 to 7 feet, wave detail, northwest 5 feet at 8 seconds and southwest 4 feet at 14 seconds. San Francisco Bar forecast. In the deep water channel, mixed seas of 2 to 4 feet at 17 seconds. Across the bar, swell can be more than twice as high across the bar than surrounding waters.

Waves are also more prone to break, particularly during strong ebb currents. Maximum ebb current of 1.2 knots at 5:40 p.m. Monday and 4.3 knots at 5:05 a.m. Tuesday. The coastal waters forecast from Point Pinos to Point Piedras blunts out to 10 nautical miles. Today, southeast wind around 5 knots, veering to west this afternoon. Seas 3 to 4 feet wave detail, northwest 2 feet at 8 seconds and south 3 feet at 15 seconds. Patchy dense fog early this morning. Tonight, northwest wind around 5 knots, seas 3 to 4 feet wave detail, northwest 2 feet at 8 seconds and southwest 3 feet at 14 seconds. Tuesday, northwest wind around 5 knots, seas 3 to 4 feet wave detail, northwest 2 feet at 9 seconds and southwest 3 feet at 14 seconds. Patchy dense fog, the coastal waters forecast from Pigeon Point to Point Pinos 10 to 60 nautical miles offshore. Today, southeast wind around 5 knots, veering to west around 5 knots this afternoon. Seas around 4 feet wave detail, northwest 3 feet at 8 seconds and south 3 feet at 15 seconds. Patchy dense fog early this morning. Tonight, northwest wind around 5 knots, seas around 4 feet wave detail, northwest 3 feet at 8 seconds and south 3 feet at 14 seconds. Tuesday, southwest wind 5 to 10 knots, seas 4 to 5 feet wave detail, northwest 3 feet at 7 seconds and south 3 feet at 14 seconds. The offshore waters forecast for the following marine location: Point Arena to Pigeon Point between 60 nautical miles and 150 nautical miles offshore. Issued at 8:27 a.m. Pacific Daylight Time. Today, variable winds less than 10 knots. Seas 4 to 6 feet. Tonight, north to northwest winds 5 to 15 knots, becoming north 10 to 20 knots. Seas 4 to 7 feet. Tuesday, north winds 15 to 25 knots. Seas 5 to 9 feet. Tuesday night, north winds 15 to 25 knots. Seas 6 to 11 feet. Wednesday, north winds 20 to 30 knots. Seas 7 to 12 feet. Wednesday night and Thursday, north winds 15 to 25 knots. Seas 7 to 12 feet. Thursday night, north to northwest winds 10 to 20 knots. Seas 8 to 11 feet. Friday, north winds 10 to 20 knots, diminishing to 5 to 15 knots. Seas 7 to 11 feet. Friday night, north winds 10 to 20 knots. Seas 7 to 10 feet. The offshore waters forecast for the following marine location: Pigeon Point to Point Piedras blunts between 60 nautical miles and 150 nautical miles offshore. Issued at 8:27 a.m. Pacific Daylight Time. Today, east to southeast winds less than 5 knots, becoming variable. Seas 4 to 5 feet. Tonight, variable winds less than 5 knots, becoming northwest. Seas 4 to 5 feet. Tuesday, west winds 5 to 10 knots, becoming north to northwest 5 to 15 knots. Seas 4 to 7 feet. Tuesday night, north to northwest winds 10 to 20 knots. Seas 5 to 9 feet. Wednesday, north to northwest winds 10 to 20 knots, becoming northwest 5 to 15 knots. Seas 6 to 9 feet. Wednesday night, west to northwest winds 5 to 15 knots. Seas 6 to 9 feet. Thursday, north to northwest winds 5 to 15 knots. Seas 6 to 9 feet. Thursday night, west to northwest winds 5 to 15 knots. Seas 7 to 10 feet. Friday, west to northwest winds 5 to 15 knots, becoming north to northwest. Seas 6 to 9 feet. Friday night, west to northwest winds 5 to 15 knots, becoming north to northwest 10 to 20 knots. Seas 6 to 9 feet. The following is an important weather message from the National Weather Service. Issued at 5:01 a.m. Pacific Daylight Time. Coastal flood advisory remains in effect until 5 a.m. Pacific Daylight Time Thursday. Beach hazard statement remains in effect through late Wednesday night. What? For the coast?

flood advisory. Up to 1.8 feet of inundation above ground level is possible in low-lying areas near shoreline and tidal waterways. For the beach hazard statement, increased risk of major waves and stronger currents expected. Where? Low-lying coastal and beachfront areas in San Francisco. When? For the coastal flood advisory, until 5 a.m. Pacific Daylight Time Thursday. For the beach hazard statement, through late Wednesday night. Impacts, flooding of lots, parks, and roads with only isolated road closures expected. Dangerous conditions are forecast along the shoreline. Hazards include major waves, strong currents, and large breaking waves. Additional details at the San Francisco tidal gauge. High tide is expected to be 1.8 feet above normal 7.6 feet mean low and low water at 12:02 a.m. on Tuesday, and 1.7 feet above normal 7.5 feet mean lower low water at 12:56 a.m. on Wednesday. 1.2 feet above normal 7.1 foot mean lower low water at 1:51 a.m. on Thursday. High tide varies up 90 minutes earlier or later along the Pacific coast and through the San Francisco Bay, respectively. If travel is required, allow extra time as some roads may be closed. Do not drive around barricades or through water of unknown depth. 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Monitor local weather, surf and tide forecast at www.weather.gov/mtr. 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This broadcast originates from the National Weather Service office located in Monterey, California, and serves the coastal marine waters, including San Francisco and Monterey Bay. The following is an important weather message from the National Weather Service. Issued at 05:01 a.m. Pacific Daylight Time. Coastal flood advisory remains in effect until 5 a.m. Pacific Daylight Time Wednesday. Beach hazard statement remains in effect through late Wednesday night. What? For the coastal flood advisory, up to 1.8 feet of inundation above ground level is possible in low-lying areas near shoreline and tidal waterways. For the beach hazard statement, increased risk of major waves and stronger currents expected. Where? Pacific Coast beaches. When? For the coastal flood advisory, until 5 a.m. Pacific Daylight Time Wednesday. For the beach hazard statement, through late Wednesday night. Impacts, high tide flooding of lots, parks, and roads with only isolated road closures expected. Dangerous swimming and surfing conditions and localized beach erosion can be expected. Sneaker waves can sweep across the shoreline without warning, pulling people into the sea from rocks, jetties, and beaches. Additional details at the San Francisco tidal gauge. High tide is expected to be 1.8 feet above normal 7.6 feet mean lower low water at 12:02 a.m. on Tuesday, and 1.7 feet above normal 7.5 feet mean lower low water at 12:56 a.m. on Wednesday. High tide varies up 90 minutes earlier or later along the Pacific coast and through the San Francisco Bay, respectively. If travel is required, allow extra time as some roads may be closed. Do not drive around barricades or through water of unknown depth. 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Remain out of the water to avoid hazardous surf and never turn your back on the ocean. Monitor local weather, surf and tide forecast at www.weather.gov/mtr. The following is an important weather message from the National Weather Service. Issued at 05:01 a.m. Pacific Daylight Time. Coastal flood advisory remains in effect until 5 a.m. Pacific Daylight Time Thursday. What? Up to 1.8 feet of inundation above ground level is possible in low-lying areas near shorelines and tidal waterways. Where? Low-lying bayshore regions along the San Francisco and San Pablo Bays.
5 a.m. Pacific Daylight Time Thursday. Impacts, flooding of lots, parks, and roads with only isolated road closures expected. Additional details at the San Francisco tidal gauge. High tide is expected to be 1.8 feet above normal, 7.6 feet mean lower low water at 12:02 a.m. on Tuesday, and 1.7 feet above normal, 7.5 feet mean lower low water at 12:56 p.m. on Wednesday. 1.2 feet above normal, 7.1 foot mean lower low water at 1:51 a.m. on Thursday. High tide varies up to 90 minutes earlier or later along the Pacific coast and through the San Francisco Bay, respectively. If travel is required, allow extra time as some roads may be closed. Do not drive around barricades or through water of unknown depth. Take the necessary actions to protect flood-prone property. The coastal waters forecast from Point Reyes to Pigeon Point out to 10 nautical miles. For today, southwest wind around 5 knots, veering to west this afternoon. Seas around 3 feet. Wave detail, northwest 2 feet at 9 seconds and south 2 feet at 15 seconds. Patchy dense fog early this morning. For tonight, west wind around 5 knots. Seas around 3 feet. Wave detail, west 2 feet at 10 seconds and southwest 2 feet at 14 seconds. Patchy dense fog. For Tuesday, southwest wind around 5 knots, rising to 5 to 10 knots in the afternoon. Seas 3 to 4 feet. Wave detail, west 3 feet at 9 seconds and southwest 2 feet at 14 seconds. The coastal waters forecast from Pigeon Point to Point Pinos out to 10 nautical miles. For today, south wind around 5 knots, veering to west this afternoon. Seas around 3 feet. Wave detail, northwest 2 feet at 8 seconds and south 2 feet at 15 seconds. Patchy dense fog early this morning. For tonight, northwest wind around 5 knots. Seas around 3 feet. Wave detail, west 2 feet at 9 seconds and south 2 feet at 14 seconds. Patchy fog after midnight. For Tuesday, west wind around 5 knots. Seas 3 to 4 feet. Wave detail, west 2 feet at 9 seconds and south 2 feet at 14 seconds. Patchy fog in the morning. Sunrise, sunset, and tidal information for the San Francisco Bay Area for Monday, June 15th. The sunrise today, 5:48 a.m. The sunset tonight, 8:32 p.m. Tidal data at the Golden Gate for today. Low tide, 6:18 a.m. at minus 191 feet. High tide, 1:45 p.m. at 4.85 feet. Low tide, 5:53 p.m. at 3.4 feet. Here are the buoy observations for 11 a.m. Pacific Daylight Time. An offshore buoy 6 winds north at 6 knots, pressure 1,026.8 millibars. An offshore buoy 59 winds north at 12 knots, water temperature 62, pressure 1,020.4 millibars. At Point Arena buoy, winds calm, water temperature 53, pressure 1,017.6 millibars, seas 5 feet every 16 seconds. At buoy 13 near Bodega Bay, winds calm, pressure 1,017.4 millibars. At Point Reyes wave rider buoy, water temperature 58, seas 4 feet every 15 seconds. At San Francisco Bar Buoy, water temperature 58, sea is 3 feet every 15 seconds. At San Francisco Buoy, winds west at 2 knots, pressure 1,017.5 millibars, swell 3 feet every 15 seconds. At Half Moon Bay Buoy, winds southeast 2 knots, water temperature 57, pressure 1,017.8 millibars, sea is 3 feet every 14 seconds. At Monterey Bay Buoy, winds southeast 2 knots, water temperature 60, pressure 1,017.2 millibars, seas 4 feet every 15 seconds. At Point Sur, wave rider buoy, water temperature 60, seas 4 feet every 15 seconds. At Cape San Martin Buoy, winds southeast 6 knots, water temperature 60, pressure 1,017.

0.7 millibars. Seize 4 feet every 16 seconds. Here are the buoy observations for noon Pacific daylight time. An offshore buoy 6 winds north at 6 knots, pressure 1,027.1 millibars. An offshore buoy 59 winds north at 12 knots, water temperature 62, pressure 1,020.6 millibars. At buoy 14 near Point Arena, winds southwest at 2 knots, water temperature 53, pressure 1,017.8 millibars. At buoy 13 near Bodega Bay, winds calm, pressure 1,017.8 millibars. At Point Reyes Wave Rider, buoy water temperature 58, seas 5 feet every 14 seconds. At San Francisco Bar, buoy water temperature 57, seas 4 feet every 15 seconds. At San Francisco, buoy winds west at 2 knots, water temperature 54, pressure 1,017.7 millibars. At Half Moon Bay, buoy winds south 2 knots, water temperature 57, pressure 1,017.9 millibars, sea at 3 feet, every 15 seconds. At Monterey, buoy winds south at 2 knots, water temperature 60, pressure 1,017.4 millibars. At Pointer, Wave Rider, buoy water temperature 60, seas 4 feet, every 15 seconds. At Cape San Martin, buoy winds southeast at 6 knots, water temperature 60, pressure 1,017.8 millibars. Synopsis for the Central California coast and bays, including the Monterey Bay, Greater Farallones, and Cordell Beck National Marine Sanctuaries. Southerly breezes persist today, transitioning to northerly this afternoon into the night with a low south-southwesterly swell across most of the coastal waters. Winds will shift back to southerly tomorrow afternoon for the southern outer waters. Fresh to strong north winds will develop in the northern outer waters tomorrow and Wednesday. The marine forecast for San Pablo Bay, Suisun Bay, the West Delta, and the San Francisco Bay north of the Bay Bridge. For today, southwest wind 5 to 10 knots, rising to 10 to 15 knots this afternoon. For tonight, southwest wind 10 to 15 knots. For Tuesday, southwest wind 5 to 10 knots, rising to 10 to 15 knots in the afternoon. The marine forecast for Monterey Bay. For today, light and variable winds becoming southwest around 5 knots late this morning, veering to west this afternoon. Seas around 3 feet. Wave detail, northwest 2 feet at 9 seconds, reach south 2 feet at 15 seconds. Patchy dense fog early this morning. For tonight, west wind around 5 knots in the evening, becoming light and variable. Seas around 3 feet. Wave detail, west 2 feet at 10 seconds and southwest 2 feet at 14 seconds. Patchy fog. For Tuesday, west wind around 5 knots, rising to 5 to 10 knots in the afternoon. Seas around 3 feet. Wave detail, west 2 feet at 9 seconds and south 2 feet at 14 seconds. Patchy fog in the morning. The coastal waters forecast from Point Arena to Point Reyes out to 10 nautical miles. Today, west wind around 5 knots, seas 3 to 4 feet, wave detail, northwest 2 feet at 8 seconds and south 2 feet at 15 seconds. Patchy dense fog this morning. Tonight, northwest wind 5 to 10 knots, easing to around 5 knots after midnight. Seas 3 to 4 feet, wave detail, northwest 3 feet at 8 seconds and south 3 feet at 14 seconds. Patchy fog after midnight. Tuesday, south wind around 5 knots, seas 3 to 5 feet, wave detail, northwest 3 feet at 9 seconds and southwest 3 feet at 14 seconds. Patchy dense fog in the afternoon. The coastal waters forecast from Point Arena to Point Reyes 10 to 60 nautical miles offshore. Today, north wind around 5 knots, backing to southwest late this morning and early afternoon, veering to west around 5 knots late. Seas 4 to 5 feet, wave detail, northwest 3 feet at 8 seconds and south 3 feet at 15 seconds. Patchy dense fog until late afternoon. Tonight, northwest wind 5 to 10 knots, seas 4 to 5 feet, wave detail, northwest 3 feet at 8 seconds and south 3 feet at 14 seconds.
5 to 7 feet wave detail, northwest 5 feet at 8 seconds, and southwest 4 feet at 14 seconds. San Francisco bar forecast. In the deep water channel, mixed seas of 2 to 4 feet at 17 seconds. Across the bar, swell can be more than twice as high across the bar than surrounding waters. Waves are also more prone to break, particularly during strong ebb currents. Maximum ebb current of 1.2 knots at 5:40 p.m. Monday and 4.3 knots at 5:05 a.m. Tuesday. The coastal waters forecast from Point Pinos to Point Piedras blunts out to 10 nautical miles. Today, southeast wind around 5 knots, veering to west this afternoon. Seas 3 to 4 feet wave detail, northwest 2 feet at 8 seconds, and south 3 feet at 15 seconds. Patchy dense fog early this morning. Tonight, northwest wind around 5 knots, seas 3 to 4 feet wave detail, northwest 2 feet at 8 seconds, and southwest 3 feet at 14 seconds. Tuesday, northwest wind around 5 knots, seas 3 to 4 feet wave detail, northwest 2 feet at 9 seconds, and southwest 3 feet at 14 seconds. Patchy dense fog, the coastal waters forecast from Pigeon Point to Point Pinos 10 to 16 nautical miles offshore. Today, southeast wind around 5 knots, veering to west around 5 knots this afternoon. Seas around 4 feet wave detail, northwest 3 feet at 8 seconds, and south 3 feet at 15 seconds. Patchy dense fog early this morning. Tonight, northwest wind around 5 knots, seas around 4 feet wave detail, northwest 3 feet at 8 seconds, and south 3 feet at 14 seconds. Tuesday, southwest wind 5 to 10 knots, seas 4 to 5 feet wave detail, northwest 3 feet at 7 seconds, and south 3 feet at 14 seconds. The offshore waters forecast. For the following marine location, Point Arena to Pigeon Point between 60 nautical miles and 150 nautical miles offshore. Issued at 8:27 a.m. Pacific Daylight Time. Today, variable winds less than 10 knots. Seas 4 to 6 feet. Tonight, north to northwest winds 5 to 15 knots, becoming north 10 to 20 knots. Seas 4 to 7 feet. Tuesday, north winds 15 to 25 knots. Seas 5 to 9 feet. Tuesday night, north winds 15 to 25 knots. Seas 6 to 11 feet. Wednesday, north winds 20 to 30 knots. Seas 7 to 12 feet. Wednesday night and Thursday, north winds 15 to 25 knots. Seas 7 to 12 feet. Thursday night, north to northwest winds 10 to 20 knots. Seas 8 to 11 feet. Friday, north winds 10 to 20 knots, diminishing to 5 to 15 knots. Seas 7 to 11 feet. Friday night, north winds 10 to 20 knots. Seas 7 to 10 feet. The offshore waters forecast. For the following marine location, Pigeon Point to Point Piedras blunts between 60 nautical miles and 150 nautical miles offshore. Issued at 8:27 a.m. Pacific Daylight Time. Today, east to southeast winds less than 5 knots, becoming variable. Seas 4 to 5 feet. Tonight, variable winds less than 5 knots, becoming northwest. Seas 4 to 5 feet. Tuesday, west winds 5 to 10 knots, becoming north to northwest 5 to 15 knots. Seas 4 to 7 feet. Tuesday night, north to northwest winds 10 to 20 knots. Seas 5 to 9 feet. Wednesday, north to northwest winds 10 to 20 knots, becoming northwest 5 to 15 knots. Seas 6 to 9 feet. Wednesday night, west to northwest winds 5 to 15 knots. Seas 6 to 9 feet. Thursday, north to northwest winds 5 to 15 knots. Seas 6 to 9 feet. Thursday night, west to northwest winds 5 to 15 knots. Seas 7 to 10 feet. Friday, west to northwest winds 5 to 15 knots, becoming north to northwest. Seas 6 to 9 feet. Friday night, west to northwest winds 5 to 15 knots, becoming north to northwest 10 to

The beach hazard statement through late Wednesday night. Impacts, flooding of lawns, parks, and roads with only isolated road closures expected. Dangerous conditions are forecast along the shoreline. Hazards include sneaker waves, strong currents, and large breaking waves. Additional details at the San Francisco tidal gauge. High tide is expected to be 1.8 feet above normal, 7.6 feet mean lower low water at 12:02 a.m. on Tuesday, and 1.7 feet above normal, 7.5 feet mean lower low water at 12:56 p.m. on Wednesday. 1.2 feet above normal, 7.1 foot mean lower low water at 1:51 a.m. on Thursday. High tide varies up 90 minutes earlier or later along the Pacific coast and through the San Francisco Bay, respectively. If travel is required, allow extra time as some roads may be closed. 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Issued at 05:01 a.m. Pacific Daylight Time. Coastal flood advisory remains in effect until 5 a.m. Pacific Daylight Time Wednesday. Beach hazard statement remains in effect through late Wednesday night. Watch for the coastal flood advisory. Up to 1.8 feet of inundation above ground level is possible in low-lying areas near shorelines and tidal waterways. For the beach hazard statement, increased risk of sneaker waves and strong rip currents expected. Where? Pacific Coast beaches. When? For the coastal flood advisory, until 5 a.m. Pacific Daylight Time Wednesday. For the beach hazard statement, through late Wednesday night. Impacts, high tank flooding of lofts, parks, and roads with only isolated road closures expected. Dangerous swimming and surfing conditions and localized beach erosion can be expected. Sneaker waves can sweep across the shoreline without warning, pulling people into the sea from rocks, jetties, and beaches. Additional details at the San Francisco tidal gauge. High tide is expected to be 1.8 feet above normal, 7.6 feet mean lower low water at 12:02 a.m. on Tuesday, and 1.7 feet above normal, 7.5 feet mean lower low water at 12:56 a.m. on Wednesday. High tide varies up 90 minutes earlier or later along the Pacific coast and through the San Francisco Bay, respectively. If travel is required, allow extra time as some roads may be closed. Do not drive around barricades or through water of unknown depth. 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Remain out of the water to avoid hazardous surf and never turn your back on the ocean. Monitor local weather, surf, and tide forecast at www.weather.gov/NPR. The following is an important weather message from the National Weather Service. Issued at 05:01 a.m. Pacific Daylight Time. Coastal flood advisory remains in effect until 5 a.m. Pacific Daylight Time Thursday. What? Up to 1.8 feet of inundation above ground level is possible in low-lying areas near shorelines and tidal waterways. Where? Low-lying bayshore regions along the San Francisco and San Pablo Bays. When? Until 5 a.m. Pacific Daylight Time Thursday. Impacts, flooding of lawns, parks, and roads with only isolated road closures expected. Additional details at the San Francisco tidal gauge. High tide is expected to be 1.8 feet above normal, 7.6 feet mean lower low water at 12:02 a.m. on Tuesday, and 1.7 feet above normal, 7.5 feet mean lower low water at 12:56 p.m. on Wednesday. 1.2 feet above normal, 7.1 foot mean lower low water at 1:51 a.m. on Thursday. High tide varies up 90 minutes earlier or later along the Pacific coast and through the San Francisco Bay, respectively. If travel is required, allow extra time.

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The coastal waters forecast from Point Reyes to Pigeon Point out to 10 nautical miles. For today, southwest wind around 5 knots, veering to west this afternoon. Seas around 3 feet. Wave detail, northwest 2 feet at 9 seconds and south 2 feet at 15 seconds. Patchy dense fog early this morning. For tonight, west wind around 5 knots. Seas around 3 feet. Wave detail, west 2 feet at 10 seconds and southwest 2 feet at 14 seconds. Patchy dense fog. For Tuesday, southwest wind around 5 knots, rising to 5 to 10 knots in the afternoon. Seas 3 to 4 feet. Wave detail, west 3 feet at 9 seconds and southwest 2 feet at 14 seconds. The coastal waters forecast from Pigeon Point to Point Pinos out to 10 nautical miles. For today, south wind around 5 knots, veering to west this afternoon. Seas around 3 feet. Wave detail, northwest 2 feet at 8 seconds and south 2 feet at 15 seconds. Patchy dense fog early this morning. For tonight, northwest wind around 5 knots. Seas around 3 feet. Wave detail, west 2 feet at 9 seconds and south 2 feet at 14 seconds. Patchy fog after midnight. For Tuesday, west wind around 5 knots. Seas 3 to 4 feet. Wave detail, west 2 feet at 9 seconds and south 2 feet at 14 seconds. Patchy fog in the morning. Semi-sunset and tidal information for the San Francisco Bay Area for Monday, June 15th. The semi is today, 5:48 a.m. The sunset tonight, 8:32 p.m. Tidal data at the Golden Gate for today. Low tide, 6:18 a.m. at minus 191 feet. High tide, 1:45 p.m. at 4.85 feet. Low tide, 5:53 p.m. at 3:04 feet. Here are the buoy observations for noon Pacific Daylight Time. An offshore buoy 6 winds north at 6 knots, pressure 1,027.1 millibars. An offshore buoy 59 winds north at 12 knots, water temperature 62, pressure 1,020.6 millibars. At buoy 14 near Point Arena, wind southwest at 2 knots, water temperature 53, pressure 1,017.8 millibars. At buoy 13 near Bodega Bay, winds calm, pressure 1,017.8 millibars. At Point Reyes, wave rider, buoy water temperature 58, seas 5 feet every 15 seconds. At San Francisco Bar, buoy water temperature 57, seas 4 feet every 15 seconds. At San Francisco Bay, winds west at 2 knots, pressure 1,017.7 millibars, swell 3 feet every 15 seconds. At Half Moon Bay, buoy wind south 2 knots, water temperature 57, pressure 1,017.9 millibars, seas 3 feet every 15 seconds. At Monterey, buoy wind south at 2 knots, water temperature 60, pressure 1,017.4 millibars. At Pointer, wave rider, buoy water temperature 60, seas 4 feet every 15 seconds. At Cape San Martin, buoy wind southeast 8 knots, water temperature 60, pressure 1,017.8 millibars. Seas 4 feet every 16 seconds. Synopsis for the Central California coast and bays, including the Monterey Bay, Greater Farallones, and Cordell Bank National Marine Sanctuaries. Southerly breezes persist today, transitioning to northerly this afternoon into the night with a low south-southwesterly swell across most of the coastal waters. Winds will shift back to southerly tomorrow afternoon for the southern outer waters. Fresh to strong north winds will develop in the northern outer waters tomorrow and Wednesday. The marine forecast for San Pablo Bay, Susan Bay, the West Delta, and the San Francisco Bay north of the Bay Bridge. For today, southwest wind 5 to 10 knots, rising to 10 to 15 knots this afternoon. For tonight, southwest wind 10.

50 knots. For Tuesday, southwest wind 5 to 10 knots, rising to 10 to 15 knots in the afternoon. The marine forecast for Monterey Bay. For today, light and variable wind, becoming southwest around 5 knots late this morning, veering to west this afternoon. Seas around 3 feet. Wave detail, northwest 2 feet at 9 seconds and south 2 feet at 15 seconds. Patchy dense fog early this morning. For tonight, west wind around 5 knots in the evening, becoming light and variable. Seas around 3 feet. Wave detail, west 2 feet at 10 seconds and southwest 2 feet at 14 seconds. Patchy fog. For Tuesday, west wind around 5 knots, rising to 5 to 10 knots in the afternoon. Seas around 3 feet. Wave detail, west 2 feet at 9 seconds and south 2 feet at 14 seconds. Patchy fog in the morning. 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This broadcast originates from the National Weather Service Office located in Monterey, California, and serves the coastal marine waters, including San Francisco and Monterey Bay. The coastal waters forecast from Point Arena to Point Reyes out to 10 nautical miles. Today, west wind around 5 knots, seas 3 to 4 feet, wave detail, northwest 2 feet at 8 seconds and south 2 feet at 15 seconds. Patchy dense fog this morning. Tonight, northwest wind 5 to 10 knots, easing around 5 knots after midnight. Seas 3 to 4 feet, wave detail, northwest 3 feet at 8 seconds and south 3 feet at 14 seconds. Patchy fog after midnight. Tuesday, south wind around 5 knots, seas 3 to 5 feet, wave detail, northwest 3 feet at 9 seconds and southwest 3 feet at 14 seconds. Patchy dense fog in the afternoon. The coastal waters forecast from Point Arena to Point Reyes 10 to 60 nautical miles offshore. Today, north wind around 5 knots, backing to southwest late this morning and early afternoon, veering to west around 5 knots late. Seas 4 to 5 feet, wave detail, northwest 3 feet at 8 seconds and south 3 feet at 15 seconds. Patchy dense fog until late afternoon. Tonight, northwest wind 5 to 10 knots, seas 4 to 5 feet, wave detail, northwest 3 feet at 8 seconds and south 3 feet at 14 seconds. Tuesday, northeast wind 5 to 10 knots, seas 5 to 7 feet, wave detail, northwest 5 feet at 8 seconds and southwest 4 feet at 14 seconds. San Francisco Bar forecast. In the deep water channel, mixed seas of 2 to 4 feet at 17 seconds. Across the bar, swell can be more than twice as high across the bar than surrounding waters. Waves are also more prone to break, particularly during strong ebb currents. Maximum ebb current of 1.2 knots at 5:40 p.m. Monday and 4.3 knots at 5:05 a.m. Tuesday. The coastal waters forecast from Point Pinos to Point Piedras Blancas out to 10 nautical miles. Today, southeast wind around 5 knots, veering to west this afternoon. Seas 3 to 4 feet, wave detail, northwest 2 feet at 8 seconds and south 3 feet at 15 seconds. Patchy dense fog early this morning. Tonight, northwest wind around 5 knots, seas 3 to 4 feet, wave detail, northwest 2 feet at 8 seconds and southwest 3 feet at 14 seconds. Tuesday, northwest wind around 5 knots, seas 3 to 4 feet, wave detail, northwest 2 feet at 9 seconds and southwest 3 feet at 14 seconds. Patchy dense fog, the coastal waters forecast from Kitchen Point to Point Pinos 10 to 60 nautical miles offshore. Today, southeast wind around 5 knots, veering to west around 5 knots this afternoon. Seas around 4 feet, wave detail, northwest 3 feet at 8 seconds and south 3 feet at 15 seconds. Patchy dense fog early this morning. Tonight, northwest wind around 5 knots, seas around 4 feet, wave detail, northwest 3 feet at 8 seconds and south 3 feet at 14 seconds. Tuesday, southwest wind 5 to 10 knots, seas 4 to 5 feet, wave detail, northwest 3 feet at 7 seconds and south 3 feet at 14 seconds. The offshore waters.

the following marine location. Point Arena to Pigeon Point between 60 nautical miles and 150 nautical miles offshore. Issued at 8:27 a.m. Pacific Daylight Time. Today, variable winds less than 10 knots. Seas 4 to 6 feet. Tonight, north to northwest winds 5 to 50 knots, becoming north 10 to 20 knots. Seas 4 to 7 feet. Tuesday, north winds 15 to 25 knots. Seas 5 to 9 feet. Tuesday night, north winds 15 to 25 knots. Seas 6 to 11 feet. Wednesday, north winds 20 to 30 knots. Seas 7 to 12 feet. Wednesday night and Thursday, north winds 15 to 25 knots. Seas 7 to 12 feet. Thursday night, north to northwest winds 10 to 20 knots. Seas 8 to 11 feet. Friday, north winds 10 to 20 knots, diminishing to 5 to 50 knots. Seas 7 to 11 feet. Friday night, north winds 10 to 20 knots. Seas 7 to 10 feet. The offshore waters forecast for the following marine location. Pigeon Point to Point Piedras Blancas between 60 nautical miles and 150 nautical miles offshore. Issued at 8:27 a.m. Pacific Daylight Time. Today, east to southeast winds less than 5 knots, becoming variable. Seas 4 to 5 feet. Tonight, variable winds less than 5 knots, becoming northwest. Seas 4 to 5 feet. Tuesday, west winds 5 to 10 knots, becoming north to northwest 5 to 15 knots. Seas 4 to 7 feet. Tuesday night, north to northwest winds 10 to 20 knots. Seas 5 to 9 feet. Wednesday, north to northwest winds 10 to 20 knots, becoming northwest 5 to 15 knots. Seas 6 to 9 feet. Wednesday night, west to northwest winds 5 to 15 knots. Seas 6 to 9 feet. Thursday, north to northwest winds 5 to 15 knots. Seas 6 to 9 feet. Thursday night, west to northwest winds 5 to 15 knots. Seas 7 to 10 feet. Friday, west to northwest winds 5 to 15 knots, becoming north to northwest. Seas 6 to 9 feet. Friday night, west to northwest winds 5 to 15 knots, becoming north to northwest 10 to 20 knots. Seas 6 to 9 feet. The following is an important weather message from the National Weather Service. Issued at 05:01 a.m. Pacific Daylight Time. Coastal flood advisory remains in effect until 5 a.m. Pacific Daylight Time Thursday. Beach hazard statement remains in effect through late Wednesday night. What? For the coastal flood advisory, up to 1.8 feet of inundation above ground level is possible in low-lying areas near shorelines and tidal waterways. For the beach hazard statement, increased risk of major waves and stronger currents expected. Where? Low-lying coastal basal areas in San Francisco. When? For the coastal flood advisory, until 5 a.m. Pacific Daylight Time Thursday. For the beach hazard statement, through late Wednesday night. Impacts, flooding of lots, parks, and roads with only isolated road closures expected. Dangerous conditions are forecast along the shoreline. Hazards include sneaker waves, strong currents, and large breaking waves. Additional details at the San Francisco tidal gauge. High tide is expected to be 1.8 feet above normal, 7.6 feet mean low water at 12:02 a.m. on Tuesday, and 1.7 feet above normal, 7.5 feet mean low water at 12:56 p.m. on Wednesday, 1.2 feet above normal, 7.1 foot mean low water at 1:51 a.m. on Thursday. High tide varies up 90 minutes earlier or later along the Pacific Coast and through the San Francisco Bay, respectively. If travel is required, allow extra time as some roads may be closed. 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
to avoid hazardous surf and never turn your back on the ocean. 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Issued at 05:01 a.m. Pacific Daylight Time. Coastal flood advisory remains in effect until 5 a.m. Pacific Daylight Time Wednesday. Beach hazard statement remains in effect through late Wednesday night. Watch for the coastal flood advisory. Up to 1.8 feet of inundation above ground level is possible in low-lying areas near shorelines and tidal waterways. For the beach hazard statement, increased risk of major waves and stronger currents expected. Where? Pacific Coast beaches. When? For the coastal flood advisory, until 5 a.m. Pacific Daylight Time Wednesday. For the beach hazard statement, through late Wednesday night. Impacts, high tide flooding of locks, parks, and roads with only isolated road closures expected. Dangerous swimming and surfing conditions and localized beach erosion can be expected. Sneaker waves can sweep across the shoreline without warning, pulling people into the sea from rocks, jetties, and beaches. Additional details at the San Francisco tidal gauge. High tide is expected to be 1.8 feet above normal, 7.6 feet mean lower low water at 12:02 a.m. on Tuesday, and 1.7 feet above normal, 7.5 feet mean lower low water at 12:56 p.m. on Wednesday. High tide varies up 90 minutes earlier or later along the Pacific Coast and through the San Francisco Bay, respectively. If travel is required, allow extra time as some roads may be closed. Do not drive around barricades or through water of unknown depth. 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Remain out of the water to avoid hazardous surf and never turn your back on the ocean. Monitor local weather, surf, and tide forecast at www.weather.gov/NPR. The following is an important weather message from the National Weather Service. Issued at 05:01 a.m. Pacific Daylight Time. Coastal flood advisory remains in effect until 5 a.m. Pacific Daylight Time Thursday. What? Up to 1.8 feet of inundation above ground level is possible in low-lying areas near shorelines and tidal waterways. Where? Low-lying bayshore regions along the San Francisco and San Pablo Bays. When? Until 5 a.m. Pacific Daylight Time Thursday. Impacts, flooding of locks, parks, and roads with only isolated road closures expected. Additional details at the San Francisco tidal gauge. High tide is expected to be 1.8 feet above normal, 7.6 feet mean lower low water at 12:02 a.m. on Tuesday, and 1.7 feet above normal, 7.5 feet mean lower low water at 12:56 p.m. on Wednesday, 1.2 feet above normal, 7.1 foot mean lower low water at 1:51 a.m. on Thursday. High tide varies up 90 minutes earlier or later along the Pacific Coast and through the San Francisco Bay, respectively. If travel is required, allow extra time as some roads may be closed. Do not drive around barricades or through water of unknown depth. Take the necessary actions to protect flood-prone property. The coastal waters forecast from Point Reyes to Pigeon Point out to 10 nautical miles. For today, southwest wind around 5 knots, veering to west this afternoon. Seas around 3 feet. Wave detail, northwest 2 feet at 9 seconds, reach south 2 feet at 15 seconds. Patchy dense fog early this morning. For tonight, west wind around 5 knots. Seas around 3 feet. Wave detail, west 2 feet at 10 seconds and southwest 2 feet at 14 seconds. Patchy dense fog. For Tuesday, southwest wind around 5 knots, rising to 5 to 10 knots in the afternoon. Seas 3 to 4 feet.

2 feet at 14 seconds. The coastal waters forecast from Pigeon Point to Point Pinos out to 10 nautical miles. For today, south wind around 5 knots, veering to west this afternoon. Seas around 3 feet. Wave detail, northwest 2 feet at 8 seconds and south 2 feet at 15 seconds. Patchy dense fog early this morning. For tonight, northwest wind around 5 knots. Seas around 3 feet. Wave detail, west 2 feet at 9 seconds and south 2 feet at 14 seconds. Patchy fog after midnight. For Tuesday, west wind around 5 knots. Seas 3 to 4 feet. Wave detail, west 2 feet at 9 seconds and south 2 feet at 14 seconds. Patchy fog in the morning. Sunrise, sunset, and tidal information for the San Francisco Bay Area for Monday, June 15th. The sunrise today, 5:48 a.m. The sunset tonight, 8:32 p.m. Tidal data at the Golden Gate for today. Low tide, 6:18 a.m. at minus 191 feet. High tide, 1:45 p.m. at 4.85 feet. Low tide, 5:53 p.m. at 3:04 feet. Here are the buoy observations for noon Pacific Daylight Time. An offshore buoy 6 winds north at 6 knots, pressure 1,027.1 millibars. An offshore buoy 59 winds north at 12 knots, water temperature 62, pressure 1,020.6 millibars. And buoy 14 near Point Arena, wind southwest at 2 knots, water temperature 53, pressure 1,017.8 millibars. At buoy 13 near Bodega Bay, winds calm, pressure 1,017.8 millibars. At Point Reyes, wave rider, buoy water temperature 58, seas 5 feet every 15 seconds. At San Francisco Bar, buoy water temperature 57, seas 4 feet every 15 seconds. At San Francisco Bay, winds west at 2 knots, pressure 1,017.7 millibars, swell 3 feet every 15 seconds. At Half Moon Bay, buoy wind south 2 knots, water temperature 57, pressure 1,017.9 millibars, sea is 3 feet every 15 seconds. At Monterey, buoy wind south at 2 knots, water temperature 60, pressure 1,017.4 millibars. At Point Sur, wave rider, buoy water temperature 60, sea 4 feet every 15 seconds. At Cape San Martin, buoy wind southeast 8 knots, water temperature 60, pressure 1,017.8 millibars. Seas 4 feet every 16 seconds. Synopsis for the Central California coast and bays, including the Monterey Bay, Greater Farallones, and Cordell Bank National Marine Sanctuaries. Southerly breezes persist today, transitioning to northerly this afternoon into the night with a low south-southwesterly swell across most of the coastal waters. Winds will shift back to southerly tomorrow afternoon for the southern outer waters. Fresh to strong north winds will develop in the northern outer waters tomorrow and Wednesday. The marine forecast for San Pablo Bay, Susan Bay, the West Delta, and the San Francisco Bay north of the Bay Bridge. For today, southwest wind 5 to 10 knots, rising to 10 to 15 knots this afternoon. For tonight, southwest wind 10 to 15 knots. For Tuesday, southwest wind 5 to 10 knots, rising to 10 to 15 knots in the afternoon. The marine forecast for Monterey Bay. For today, light and variable winds, becoming southwest around 5 knots late this morning, veering to west this afternoon. Seas around 3 feet. Wave detail, northwest 2 feet at 9 seconds and south 2 feet at 15 seconds. Patchy dense fog early this morning. For tonight, west wind around 5 knots in the evening, becoming light and variable. Seas around 3 feet. Wave detail, west 2 feet at 10 seconds and southwest 2 feet at 14 seconds.

14 seconds. Patchy fog in the morning. The coastal waters forecast from Point Arena to Point Reyes out to 10 nautical miles. Today, west wind around 5 knots east, 3 to 4 feet, wave detail. Northwest 2 feet at 8 seconds and south 2 feet at 15 seconds. Patchy dense fog this morning. Tonight, northwest wind 5 to 10 knots, easing to around 5 knots after midnight. Seas 3 to 4 feet, wave detail. Northwest 3 feet at 8 seconds and south 3 feet at 14 seconds. Patchy fog after midnight. Tuesday. South wind around 5 knots, seas 3 to 5 feet, wave detail. Northwest 3 feet at 9 seconds and southwest 3 feet at 14 seconds. Patchy dense fog in the afternoon. The coastal waters forecast from Point Arena to Point Reyes 10 to 60 nautical miles offshore. Today, north wind around 5 knots, backing to southwest late this morning and early afternoon, veering to west around 5 knots late. Seas 4 to 5 feet, wave detail. Northwest 3 feet at 8 seconds and south 3 feet at 15 seconds. Patchy dense fog until late afternoon. Tonight, northwest wind 5 to 10 knots, seas 4 to 5 feet, wave detail. Northwest 3 feet at 8 seconds and south 3 feet at 14 seconds. Tuesday, northeast wind 5 to 10 knots, seas 5 to 7 feet, wave detail. Northwest 5 feet at 8 seconds and southwest 4 feet at 14 seconds. San Francisco Bar forecast. In the deep water channel, mixed seas of 2 to 4 feet at 17 seconds. Across the bar, swell can be more than twice as high across the bar than surrounding waters. Waves are also more prone to break, particularly during strong ebb currents. Maximum ebb current of 1.2 knots at 5:40 p.m. Monday and 4.3 knots at 05:05 a.m. Tuesday. The coastal waters forecast from Point Pinos to Point Piedras blunts out to 10 nautical miles. Today, southeast wind around 5 knots, veering to west this afternoon. Seas 3 to 4 feet, wave detail. Northwest 2 feet at 8 seconds and south 3 feet at 15 seconds. Patchy dense fog early this morning. Tonight, northwest wind around 5 knots, seas 3 to 4 feet, wave detail. Northwest 2 feet at 8 seconds and southwest 3 feet at 14 seconds. Tuesday, northwest wind around 5 knots, seas 3 to 4 feet, wave detail. Northwest 2 feet at 9 seconds and southwest 3 feet at 14 seconds. Patchy dense fog, the coastal waters forecast from Pigeon Point to Point Pinos 10 to 60 nautical miles offshore. Today, southeast wind around 5 knots, veering to west around 5 knots this afternoon. Seas around 4 feet, wave detail. Northwest 3 feet at 8 seconds and south 3 feet at 15 seconds. Patchy dense fog early this morning. Tonight, northwest wind around 5 knots, seas around 4 feet, wave detail. Northwest 3 feet at 8 seconds and south 3 feet at 14 seconds. Tuesday, southwest wind 5 to 10 knots, seas 4 to 5 feet, wave detail. Northwest 3 feet at 7 seconds and south 3 feet at 14 seconds. The offshore waters forecast for the following marine location: Point Arena to Pigeon Point between 60 nautical miles and 150 nautical miles offshore. Issued at 8:27 a.m. Pacific Daylight Time. Today, variable winds less than 10 knots. Seas 4 to 6 feet. Tonight, north to northwest winds 5 to 15 knots, becoming north 10 to 20 knots. Seas 4 to 7 feet. Tuesday, north winds 15 to 25 knots. Seas 5 to 9 feet. Tuesday night, north winds 15 to 25 knots. Seas 6 to 11 feet. Wednesday, north winds 20 to 30 knots. Seas 7 to 12 feet. Wednesday night and Thursday, north winds 15 to 25 knots. Seas 7 to 12 feet. Thursday night, north to northwest winds 10 to 20 knots. Seas 8 to 11 feet. Friday, north winds 10 to 20 knots, diminishing to 5 to 15 knots. Seas 7 to 11 feet. Friday night, north winds 10 to 20 knots. Seas 7 to 10 feet. The offshore waters forecast for the following marine location: Pigeon Point to Point Piedras.
160 nautical miles and 150 nautical miles offshore. Eastern at 8:27 a.m. Pacific Daylight Time. Today, east to southeast winds less than 5 knots, becoming variable. Seas 4 to 5 feet. Tonight, variable winds less than 5 knots, becoming northwest. Seas 4 to 5 feet. Tuesday, west winds 5 to 10 knots, becoming north to northwest 5 to 15 knots. Seas 4 to 7 feet. Tuesday night, north to northwest winds 10 to 20 knots. Seas 5 to 9 feet. Wednesday, north to northwest winds 10 to 20 knots, becoming northwest 5 to 15 knots. Seas 6 to 9 feet. Wednesday night, west to northwest winds 5 to 15 knots. Seas 6 to 9 feet. Thursday, north to northwest winds 5 to 15 knots. Seas 6 to 9 feet. Thursday night, west to northwest winds 5 to 15 knots. Seas 7 to 10 feet. Friday, west to northwest winds 5 to 15 knots, becoming north to northwest. Seas 6 to 9 feet. Friday night, west to northwest winds 5 to 15 knots, becoming north to northwest 10 to 20 knots. Seas 6 to 9 feet. The following is an important weather message from the National Weather Service. Issued at 05:01 a.m. Pacific Daylight Time. Coastal flood advisory remains in effect until 5 a.m. Pacific Daylight Time Thursday. Beach hazard statement remains in effect through late Wednesday night. Watch for the coastal flood advisory. Up to 1.8 feet of inundation above ground level is possible in low-lying areas near shorelines and tidal waterways. For the beach hazard statement, increased risk of major waves and stronger currents expected. Where? Low-lying coastal and nation areas in San Francisco. When? For the coastal flood advisory, until 5 a.m. Pacific Daylight Time Thursday. For the beach hazard statement, through late Wednesday night. Impacts, flooding of lots, parks, and roads with only isolated road closures expected. Dangerous conditions are forecast along the shoreline. Hazards include major waves, strong currents, and large breaking waves. Additional details at the San Francisco tidal gauge. High tide is expected to be 1.8 feet above normal, 7.6 feet mean low and low water at 12:02 a.m. on Tuesday, and 1.7 feet above normal, 7.5 feet mean low or low water at 12:56 p.m. on Wednesday, 1.2 feet above normal, 7.1 feet mean low or low water at 1:51 a.m. on Thursday. High tide varies up to 90 minutes earlier or later along the Pacific coast and through the San Francisco Bay, respectively. If travel is required, allow extra time as some roads may be closed. 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Monitor local weather, surf, and tide forecast at www.weather.gov/NPR. The following is an important weather message from the National Weather Service. Issued at 05:01 a.m. Pacific Daylight Time. Coastal flood advisory remains in effect until 5 a.m. Pacific Daylight Time Wednesday. Beach hazard statement remains in effect through late Wednesday night. Watch for the coastal flood advisory. Up to 1.8 feet of inundation above ground level is possible in low-lying areas near shorelines and tidal waterways. For the beach hazard statement, increased risk of major waves and stronger currents expected. Where? Pacific Coast beaches. When? For the coastal flood advisory, until 5 a.m. Pacific Daylight Time Wednesday. For the beach hazard statement, through late Wednesday night. Impacts, high tide flooding of lots, parks, and roads with only isolated road closures expected. Dangerous swimming and surfing conditions and localized beach erosion can be expected. Sneaker waves can sweep across the shoreline without warning, pulling people into the sea from rocks, jetties, and beaches,

the San Francisco tidal gauge. High tide is expected to be 1.8 feet above normal, 7.6 feet below low water at 12:02 a.m. on Tuesday, and 1.7 feet above normal, 7.5 feet mean lower low water at 12:56 p.m. on Wednesday. High tide varies up 90 minutes earlier or later along the Pacific coast and through the San Francisco Bay, respectively. If travel is required, allow extra time as some roads may be closed. Do not drive around barricades or through water of unknown depths. 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Remain out of the water to avoid hazardous surf and never turn your back on the ocean. Monitor local weather, surf and tide forecast at www.weather.gov/mtr. The following is an important weather message from the National Weather Service. Issued at 05:01 a.m. Pacific Daylight Time. Coastal flood advisory remains in effect until 5 a.m. Pacific Daylight Time Thursday. What? Up to 1.8 feet of inundation above ground level is possible in low-lying areas near shorelines and tidal waterways. Where? Low-lying bayshore regions along the San Francisco and San Pablo Bays. When? Until 5 a.m. Pacific Daylight Time Thursday. Impacts, flooding of lawns, parks, and roads with only isolated road closures expected. Additional details at the San Francisco tidal gauge. High tide is expected to be 1.8 feet above normal, 7.6 feet mean lower low water at 12:02 a.m. on Tuesday, and 1.7 feet above normal, 7.5 feet mean lower low water at 12:56 p.m. on Wednesday. 1.2 feet above normal, 7.1 foot mean lower low water at 1:51 a.m. on Thursday. High tide varies up 90 minutes earlier or later along the Pacific coast and through the San Francisco Bay, respectively. If travel is required, allow extra time as some roads may be closed. Do not drive around barricades or through water of unknown depths. Take the necessary actions to protect flood-prone property. 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This broadcast originates from the National Weather Service office located in Monterey, California, and serves the coastal marine waters, including San Francisco and Monterey Bay. The coastal waters forecast from Point Reyes to Pigeon Point out to 10 nautical miles. For today, southwest wind around 5 knots, veering to west this afternoon. Seas around 3 feet. Wave detail, northwest 2 feet at 9 seconds, reach south 2 feet at 15 seconds. Patchy dense fog early this morning. For tonight, west wind around 5 knots. Seas around 3 feet. Wave detail, west 2 feet at 10 seconds and southwest 2 feet at 14 seconds. Patchy dense fog. For Tuesday, southwest wind around 5 knots, rising to 5 to 10 knots in the afternoon. Seas 3 to 4 feet. Wave detail, west 3 feet at 9 seconds and southwest 2 feet at 14 seconds. The coastal waters forecast from Pigeon Point to Point Pinos out to 10 nautical miles. For today, south wind around 5 knots, veering to west this afternoon. Seas around 3 feet. Wave detail, northwest 2 feet at 8 seconds and south 2 feet at 15 seconds. Patchy dense fog early this morning. For tonight, northwest wind around 5 knots. Seas around 3 feet. Wave detail, west 2 feet at 9 seconds and south 2 feet at 14 seconds. Patchy fog after midnight. For Tuesday, west wind around 5 knots. Seas 3 to 4 feet. Wave detail, west 2 feet at 9 seconds and south 2 feet at 14 seconds. Patchy fog in the morning. Semi-sunset and tidal information for the San Francisco Bay Area for Monday, June 15th. The sunrise today, 5:48 a.m. The sunset tonight, 8:32 p.m. Tidal data at the Golden Gate for today. Low tide, 6:00.
191 feet high tide. 1, 45 p.m. at 4.85 feet low tide. 5, 53 p.m. at 3, 4 feet. Here are the buoy observations for noon Pacific Daylight Time. An offshore buoy 6 winds north at 6 knots. Pressure 1,027.1 millibars. An offshore buoy 59 winds north at 12 knots. Water temperature 62. Pressure 1,020.6 millibars. A buoy 14 near Point Arena, wind southwest at 2 knots. Water temperature 53. Pressure 1,017.8 millibars. A buoy 13 near Bodega Bay, winds calm. Pressure 1,017.8 millibars. At Point Reyes, wave rider, buoy water temperature 58. Seas 5 feet every 15 seconds. At San Francisco Bar, buoy water temperature 57. Seas 4 feet every 15 seconds. At San Francisco, buoy winds west of 2 knots. Pressure 1,017.7 millibars. Swell 3 feet every 15 seconds. At Half Moon Bay, buoy west south 2 knots. Water temperature 57. Pressure 1,017.9 millibars. Sea is 3 feet every 15 seconds. At Monterey, buoy west south at 2 knots. Water temperature 60. Pressure 1,017.4 millibars. At Pointer, wave rider, buoy water temperature 60, seas 4 feet every 15 seconds. At Cape San Martin, buoy wind southeast 8 knots, water temperature 60, pressure 1,017.8 millibars, seas 4 feet every 16 seconds. Synopsis for the Central California coast and bays, including the Monterey Bay, Greater Faraos, and Cordell Bank National Marine Sanctuary. Southerly breezes persist today, transitioning to northerly this afternoon into the night with a low south-southwesterly swell across most of the coastal waters. Winds will shift back to southerly tomorrow afternoon for the southern outer waters. Fresh to strong north winds will develop in the northern outer waters tomorrow and Wednesday. The marine forecast for San Pablo Bay, Susan Bay, the West Delta, and the San Francisco Bay north of the Bay Bridge. For today, southwest wind 5 to 10 knots, rising to 10 to 15 knots this afternoon. For tonight, southwest wind 10 to 15 knots. For Tuesday, southwest wind 5 to 10 knots, rising to 10 to 15 knots in the afternoon. The marine forecast for Monterey Bay. For today, light and variable winds becoming southwest around 5 knots late this morning, veering to west this afternoon. Seas around 3 feet. Wave detail, northwest 2 feet at 9 seconds and south 2 feet at 15 seconds. Patchy dense fog early this morning. For tonight, west wind around 5 knots in the evening, becoming light and variable. Seas around 3 feet. Wave detail, west 2 feet at 10 seconds and southwest 2 feet at 14 seconds. Patchy fog. For Tuesday, west wind around 5 knots, rising to 5 to 10 knots in the afternoon. Seas around 3 feet. Wave detail, west 2 feet at 9 seconds and south 2 feet at 14 seconds. Patchy fog in the morning. The coastal waters forecast from Point Arena to Point Reyes out to 10 nautical miles. Today, west wind around 5 knots, seas 3 to 4 feet, wave detail. Northwest 2 feet at 8 seconds and south 2 feet at 15 seconds. Patchy dense fog this morning. Tonight, northwest wind 5 to 10 knots, easing to around 5 knots after midnight. Seas 3 to 4 feet, wave detail. Northwest 3 feet at 8 seconds and south 3 feet at 14 seconds. Patchy fog after midnight. Tuesday, south wind around 5 knots, seas 3 to 5 feet, wave detail. Northwest 3 feet at 9 seconds and southwest 3 feet at 14 seconds. Patchy dense fog in the afternoon. The coastal waters forecast from Point Arena to Point Reyes 10 to 60 nautical miles offshore. Today, north wind around 5 knots, backing to southwest late this morning and early afternoon, veering to west around 5 knots late. Seas 4 to 5 feet, wave detail, northwest 3 feet at 8 seconds and south 3 feet at 15 seconds.

dense fog until late afternoon. Tonight, northwest wind 5 to 10 knots, seas 4 to 5 feet, wave detail. Northwest 3 feet at 8 seconds and south 3 feet at 14 seconds. Tuesday, northeast wind 5 to 10 knots, seas 5 to 7 feet, wave detail. Northwest 5 feet at 8 seconds and southwest 4 feet at 14 seconds. San Francisco VAR forecast. In the deep water channel, mixed seas of 2 to 4 feet at 17 seconds. Across the bar, swell can be more than twice as high across the bar than surrounding waters. Waves are also more prone to break, particularly during strong ebb currents. Maximum ebb current of 1.2 knots at 5:40 p.m. Monday and 4.3 knots at 05:05 a.m. Tuesday. The coastal waters forecast from Point Pinos to Point Piedras blunt is out to 10 nautical miles. Today, southeast wind around 5 knots, veering to west this afternoon. Seas 3 to 4 feet, wave detail, northwest 2 feet at 8 seconds and south 3 feet at 15 seconds. Patchy dense fog early this morning. Tonight, northwest wind around 5 knots, seas 3 to 4 feet, wave detail, northwest 2 feet at 8 seconds and southwest 3 feet at 14 seconds. Tuesday, northwest wind around 5 knots, seas 3 to 4 feet, wave detail, northwest 2 feet at 9 seconds and southwest 3 feet at 14 seconds. Patchy dense fog, the coastal waters forecast from Pigeon Point to Point Pinos 10 to 60 nautical miles offshore. Today, southeast wind around 5 knots, veering to west around 5 knots this afternoon. Seas around 4 feet, wave detail, northwest 3 feet at 8 seconds and south 3 feet at 15 seconds. Patchy dense fog early this morning. Tonight, northwest wind around 5 knots, seas around 4 feet, wave detail, northwest 3 feet at 8 seconds and south 3 feet at 14 seconds. Tuesday, southwest wind 5 to 10 knots, seas 4 to 5 feet, wave detail, northwest 3 feet at 7 seconds and south 3 feet at 14 seconds. The offshore waters forecast for the following marine location: Point Arena to Pigeon Point between 60 nautical miles and 150 nautical miles offshore. Eastern at 8:27 a.m. Pacific Daylight Time. Today, variable winds less than 10 knots. Seas 4 to 6 feet. Tonight, north to northwest wind 5 to 15 knots, becoming north 10 to 20 knots. Seas 4 to 7 feet. Tuesday, north winds 15 to 25 knots. Seas 5 to 9 feet. Tuesday night, north winds 15 to 25 knots. Seas 6 to 11 feet. Wednesday, north winds 20 to 30 knots. Seas 7 to 12 feet. Wednesday night and Thursday, north winds 15 to 25 knots. Seas 7 to 12 feet. Thursday night, north to northwest winds 10 to 20 knots. Seas 8 to 11 feet. Friday, north winds 10 to 20 knots, diminishing to 5 to 15 knots. Seas 7 to 11 feet. Friday night, north winds 10 to 20 knots. Seas 7 to 10 feet. The offshore waters forecast for the following marine location: Pigeon Point to Point Piedras blunt is between 60 nautical miles and 150 nautical miles offshore. Issued at 8:27 a.m. Pacific Daylight Time. Today, east to southeast winds less than 5 knots, becoming variable. Seas 4 to 5 feet. Tonight, variable winds less than 5 knots, becoming northwest. Seas 4 to 5 feet. Tuesday, west winds 5 to 10 knots, becoming north to northwest 5 to 15 knots. Seas 4 to 7 feet. Tuesday night, north to northwest winds 10 to 20 knots. Seas 5 to 9 feet. Wednesday, north to northwest winds 10 to 20 knots, becoming northwest 5 to 15 knots. Seas 6 to 9 feet. Wednesday night, west to northwest winds 5 to 15 knots. Seas 6 to 9 feet. Thursday, north to northwest winds 5 to 15 knots. Seas 6 to 9 feet. Thursday night, west to northwest winds 5 to 15 knots. Seas 7 to 10 feet. Friday, west to northwest winds 5 to 15 knots.
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Issued at 05:01 a.m. Pacific Daylight Time. Coastal flood advisory remains in effect until 5 a.m. Pacific Daylight Time Thursday. Beach hazard statement remains in effect through late Wednesday night. Watch for the coastal flood advisory. Up to 1.8 feet of inundation above ground level is possible in low-lying areas near shorelines and tidal waterways. For the beach hazard statement, increased risk of future waves and stronger currents expected. Where? Low-lying coastal national areas in San Francisco. When? For the coastal flood advisory, until 5 a.m. Pacific Daylight Time Thursday. For the beach hazard statement, through late Wednesday night. Impacts, flooding of lots, parks, and roads with only isolated road closures expected. Dangerous conditions are forecast along the shoreline. Hazards include steeper waves, strong currents, and large breaking waves. Additional details at the San Francisco tidal gauge. High tide is expected to be 1.8 feet above normal, 7.6 feet mean lower low water at 12:02 a.m. on Tuesday, and 1.7 feet above normal, 7.5 feet mean lower low water at 12:56 p.m. on Wednesday, 1.2 feet above normal, 7.1 foot mean lower low water at 1:51 a.m. on Thursday. High tide varies up 90 minutes earlier or later along the Pacific coast and through the San Francisco Bay, respectively. If travel is required, allow extra time as some roads may be closed. Do not drive around barricades or through water of unknown depth. 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Remain out of the water to avoid hazardous surf and never turn your back on the ocean. Monitor local weather, surf, and time forecast at www.weather.gov/NPR. The following is an important weather message from the National Weather Service. Issued at 05:01 a.m. Pacific Daylight Time. Coastal flood advisory remains in effect until 5 a.m. Pacific Daylight Time Wednesday. Beach hazard statement remains in effect through late Wednesday night. What? For the coastal flood advisory, up to 1.8 feet of inundation above ground level is possible in low-lying areas near shorelines and tidal waterways. For the beach hazard statement, increased risk of future waves and stronger currents expected. Where? Pacific Coast beaches. When? For the coastal flood advisory, until 5 a.m. Pacific Daylight Time Wednesday. For the beach hazard statement, through late Wednesday night. Impacts, high tide flooding of lots, parks, and roads with only isolated road closures expected. Dangerous swimming and surfing conditions and localized beach erosion can be expected. Sneaker waves can sweep across the shoreline without warning, pulling people into the sea from rocks, jetties, and beaches. Additional details at the San Francisco tidal gauge. High tide is expected to be 1.8 feet above normal, 7.6 feet mean lower low water at 12:02 a.m. on Tuesday, and 1.7 feet above normal, 7.5 feet mean lower low water at 12:56 p.m. on Wednesday. High tide varies up 90 minutes earlier or later along the Pacific coast and through the San Francisco Bay, respectively. If travel is required, allow extra time as some roads may be closed. Do not drive around barricades or through water of unknown depth. 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Remain out of the water to avoid hazardous surf and never turn your back on the ocean. Monitor local weather, surf, and tide forecast at www.weather.gov/NPR. The following is an important weather message from the National Weather Service. 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Coastal flood advisory remains in effect until 5 a.m. Pacific Daylight Time.

11:51 a.m. on Thursday. High tide varies up 90 minutes earlier or later along the Pacific coast and through the San Francisco Bay, respectively. If travel is required, allow extra time as some roads may be closed. Do not drive around barricades or through water of unknown depth. Take the necessary actions to protect flood-prone property. The coastal waters forecast from Point Reyes to Pigeon Point out to 10 nautical miles. For today, southwest wind around 5 knots, veering to west this afternoon. Seas around 3 feet. Wave detail, northwest 2 feet at 9 seconds and south 2 feet at 15 seconds. Patchy dense fog early this morning. For tonight, west wind around 5 knots. Seas around 3 feet. Wave detail, west 2 feet at 10 seconds and southwest 2 feet at 14 seconds. Patchy dense fog. For Tuesday, southwest wind around 5 knots, rising to 5 to 10 knots in the afternoon. Seas 3 to 4 feet. Wave detail, west 3 feet at 9 seconds and southwest 2 feet at 14 seconds. The coastal waters forecast from Pigeon Point to Point Pinos out to 10 nautical miles. For today, south wind around 5 knots, veering to west this afternoon. Seas around 3 feet. Wave detail, northwest 2 feet at 8 seconds and south 2 feet at 15 seconds. Patchy dense fog early this morning. For tonight, northwest wind around 5 knots. Seas around 3 feet. Wave detail, west 2 feet at 9 seconds and south 2 feet at 14 seconds. Patchy fog after midnight. For Tuesday, west wind around 5 knots. Seas 3 to 4 feet. Wave detail, west 2 feet at 9 seconds and south 2 feet at 14 seconds. Patchy fog in the morning. Sunset and tidal information for the San Francisco Bay Area for Monday, June 15th. The sunset tonight, 8:33 p.m. The sunrise tomorrow, 5:48 a.m. The sunset tomorrow, 8:33 p.m. Tidal data at the Golden Gate for the afternoon and evening hours today and the morning hours of tomorrow. High tide, 1:45 p.m. at 4.85 feet. Low tide, 5:53 p.m. at 3.4 feet. High tide, 12:02 a.m. at 7.5 feet. Low tide, 07:08 a.m. at minus 192 feet. Here are the buoy observations for 1 p.m. Pacific Daylight Time. An offshore buoy 6 winds north at 6 knots, pressure 1,027.3 millibars. An offshore buoy 59 winds north at 14 knots, water temperature 62, pressure 1,020.7 millibars. A buoy 14 near Point Arena winds southwest at 4 knots, water temperature 53, pressure 1,018.1 millibars. A buoy 13 near Bodega Bay winds calm, pressure 1,017.6 millibars. At Point Reyes, wave rider buoy, water temperature 58, seas 4 feet every 15 seconds. At San Francisco Bar buoy, water temperature 58, seas 4 feet every 15 seconds. At San Francisco buoy, winds west at 4 knots, water temperature 54, pressure 1,017.7 millibars. At Half Moon Bay buoy, winds calm, water temperature 56, pressure 1,018.3 millibars, seas 2 feet every 14 seconds. At Monterey buoy, winds southwest at 2 knots, water temperature 61, pressure 1,017.5 millibars. At Pointer, wave rider buoy, water temperature 60, seas 4 feet every 15 seconds. At Cape San Martin buoy, wind southeast at 2 knots, water temperature 60, pressure 1,017.9 millibars. Synopsis for the Central California coast and bays, including the Monterey Bay, Greater Farallones, and Cordell Bank National Marine Sanctuaries. Southerly breezes persist today, transitioning to northerly this afternoon into the night with a low south-southwesterly swell across most of the coastal waters. Winds will shift back to southerly tomorrow afternoon for the southern outer waters.

the strong north winds will develop in the northern outer waters tomorrow and Wednesday. The marine forecast for San Pablo Bay, Susan Bay, the West Delta, and the San Francisco Bay north of the Bay Bridge. For today, southwest wind 5 to 10 knots, rising to 10 to 15 knots this afternoon. For tonight, southwest wind 10 to 15 knots. For Tuesday, southwest wind 5 to 10 knots, rising to 10 to 15 knots in the afternoon. The marine forecast for Monterey Bay. For today, light and variable wind, becoming southwest around 5 knots late this morning, veering to west this afternoon. Seas around 3 feet. Wave detail, northwest 2 feet at 9 seconds, south 2 feet at 15 seconds. Patchy dense fog early this morning. For tonight, west wind around 5 knots in the evening, becoming light and variable. Seas around 3 feet. Wave detail, west 2 feet at 10 seconds and southwest 2 feet at 14 seconds. Patchy fog. For Tuesday, west wind around 5 knots, rising to 5 to 10 knots in the afternoon. Seas around 3 feet. Wave detail, west 2 feet at 9 seconds and south 2 feet at 14 seconds. Patchy fog in the morning. The coastal waters forecast from Point Arena to Point Reyes out to 10 nautical miles. Today, west wind around 5 knots, seas 3 to 4 feet, wave detail. Northwest 2 feet at 8 seconds and south 2 feet at 15 seconds. Patchy dense fog this morning. Tonight, northwest wind 5 to 10 knots, easing to around 5 knots after midnight. Seas 3 to 4 feet, wave detail. Northwest 3 feet at 8 seconds and south 3 feet at 14 seconds. Patchy fog after midnight. Tuesday. South wind around 5 knots, seas 3 to 5 feet, wave detail. Northwest 3 feet at 9 seconds and southwest 3 feet at 14 seconds. Patchy dense fog in the afternoon. The coastal waters forecast from Point Arena to Point Reyes 10 to 60 nautical miles offshore. Today, north wind around 5 knots, backing to southwest late this morning and early afternoon, veering to west around 5 knots late. Seas 4 to 5 feet, wave detail. Northwest 3 feet at 8 seconds and south 3 feet at 15 seconds. Patchy dense fog until late afternoon. Tonight, northwest wind 5 to 10 knots, seas 4 to 5 feet, wave detail. Northwest 3 feet at 8 seconds and south 3 feet at 14 seconds. Tuesday, northeast wind 5 to 10 knots, seas 5 to 7 feet, wave detail. Northwest 5 feet at 8 seconds and southwest 4 feet at 14 seconds. San Francisco Bar forecast. In the deep water channel, mixed seas of 2 to 4 feet at 17 seconds. Across the bar, swell can be more than twice as high across the bar than surrounding waters. Waves are also more prone to break, particularly during strong ebb currents. Maximum ebb current of 1.2 knots at 5:40 p.m. Monday and 4.3 knots at 05:05 a.m. Tuesday. The coastal waters forecast from Point Pinos to Point Piedras blunts out to 10 nautical miles. Today, southeast wind around 5 knots, veering to west this afternoon. Seas 3 to 4 feet, wave detail. Northwest 2 feet at 8 seconds and south 3 feet at 15 seconds. Patchy dense fog early this morning. Tonight, northwest wind around 5 knots, seas 3 to 4 feet, wave detail. Northwest 2 feet at 8 seconds and southwest 3 feet at 14 seconds. Tuesday, northwest wind around 5 knots, seas 3 to 4 feet, wave detail. Northwest 2 feet at 9 seconds and southwest 3 feet at 14 seconds. Patchy dense fog, the coastal waters forecast from Pigeon Point to Point Pinos 10 to 60 nautical miles offshore. Today, southeast wind around 5 knots, veering to west around 5 knots this afternoon. Seas around 4 feet, wave detail. Northwest 3 feet at 8 seconds and south 3 feet at 15 seconds. Patchy dense fog early this morning. Tonight, northwest wind around 5 knots, seas around 4 feet, wave detail. Northwest 3 feet at 8 seconds and south 3 feet at 14 seconds. Tuesday, southwest wind 5 to 10 knots, seas 4 to 5 feet, wave detail. Northwest 3 feet at 7 seconds and south 3 feet at 14 seconds.

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Issued at 8:27 a.m. Pacific Daylight Time. Today, variable winds less than 10 knots. Seas 4 to 6 feet. Tonight, north to northwest wind 5 to 15 knots, becoming north 10 to 20 knots. Seas 4 to 7 feet. Tuesday, north winds 15 to 25 knots. Seas 5 to 9 feet. Tuesday night, north winds 15 to 25 knots. Seas 6 to 11 feet. Wednesday, north winds 20 to 30 knots. Seas 7 to 12 feet. Wednesday night and Thursday, north winds 15 to 25 knots. Seas 7 to 12 feet. Thursday night, north to northwest winds 10 to 20 knots. Seas 8 to 11 feet. Friday, north winds 10 to 20 knots, diminishing to 5 to 15 knots. Seas 7 to 11 feet. Friday night, north winds 10 to 20 knots. Seas 7 to 10 feet. 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This broadcast originates from the National Weather Service Office located in Monterey, California, and serves the coastal marine waters, including San Francisco and Monterey Bay. The offshore waters forecast for the following marine location: Pigeon Point to Point Piedras Blancas between 60 nautical miles and 150 nautical miles offshore. Issued at 8:27 a.m. Pacific Daylight Time. Today, east to southeast winds less than 5 knots, becoming variable. Seas 4 to 5 feet. Tonight, variable winds less than 5 knots, becoming northwest. Seas 4 to 5 feet. Tuesday, west winds 5 to 10 knots, becoming north to northwest 5 to 15 knots. Seas 4 to 7 feet. Tuesday night, north to northwest winds 10 to 20 knots. Seas 5 to 9 feet. Wednesday, north to northwest winds 10 to 20 knots, becoming northwest 5 to 15 knots. Seas 6 to 9 feet. Wednesday night, west to northwest wind 5 to 15 knots. Seas 6 to 9 feet. Thursday, north to northwest wind 5 to 15 knots. Seas 6 to 9 feet. Thursday night, west to northwest wind 5 to 15 knots. Seas 7 to 10 feet. Friday, west to northwest wind 5 to 15 knots, becoming north to northwest. Seas 6 to 9 feet. Friday night, west to northwest wind 5 to 15 knots, becoming north to northwest 10 to 20 knots. Seas 6 to 9 feet. The following is an important weather message from the National Weather Service. Issued at 05:01 a.m. Pacific Daylight Time. Coastal flood advisory remains in effect until 5 a.m. Pacific Daylight Time Thursday. Beach hazard statement remains in effect through late Wednesday night. What? For the coastal flood advisory, up to 1.8 feet of inundation above ground level is possible in low-lying areas near shorelines and tidal waterways. For the beach hazard statement, increased risk of seizure waves and stronger currents expected. Where? Low-lying coastal and shore areas in San Francisco. When? For the coastal flood advisory, until 5 a.m. Pacific Daylight Time Thursday. For the beach hazard statement through late Wednesday night. Impacts, flooding of locks, parks, and roads with only isolated road closures expected. Dangerous conditions are forecast along the shoreline. Hazards include sneaker waves, strong currents, and large breaking waves. Additional details at the San Francisco tidal gauge. High tide is expected to be 1.8 feet above normal, 7.6 feet mean lower low water at 12:02 a.m. on Tuesday, and 1.7 feet above normal, 7.5 feet mean lower low water at 12:56 p.m. on Wednesday, 1.2 feet above normal, 7.1 foot mean lower low water at 1:51 a.m. on Thursday. High tide varies up 90 minutes earlier or later along the Pacific coast and

travel is required, allow extra time as some roads may be closed. 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The following is an important weather message from the National Weather Service. Issued at 05:01 a.m. Pacific Daylight Time. Coastal flood advisory remains in effect until 5 a.m. Pacific Daylight Time Wednesday. Beach hazard statement remains in effect through late Wednesday night. What? For the coastal flood advisory, up to 1.8 feet of inundation above ground level is possible in low-lying areas near shorelines and tidal waterways. For the beach hazard statement, increased risk of sneaker waves and stronger currents expected. Where? Pacific Coast beaches. When? For the coastal flood advisory, until 5 a.m. Pacific Daylight Time Wednesday. For the beach hazard statement, through late Wednesday night. Impacts, high tide flooding of lofts, parks, and roads with only isolated road closures expected. Dangerous swimming and surfing conditions and localized beach erosion can be expected. Sneaker waves can sweep across the shoreline without warning, pulling people into the sea from rocks, jetties, and beaches. Additional details, at the San Francisco tidal gauge, high tide is expected to be 1.8 feet above normal 7.6 feet mean lower low water at 12:02 a.m. on Tuesday, and 1.7 feet above normal 7.5 feet mean lower low water at 12:56 a.m. on Wednesday. High tide varies up 90 minutes earlier or later along the Pacific coast and through the San Francisco Bay, respectively. If travel is required, allow extra time as some roads may be closed. Do not drive around barricades or through water of unknown depth. 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Remain out of the water to avoid hazardous surf and never turn your back on the ocean. Monitor local weather, surf, and tide forecast at www.weather.gov/MDR. The following is an important weather message from the National Weather Service. Issued at 05:01 a.m. Pacific Daylight Time. Coastal flood advisory remains in effect until 5 a.m. Pacific Daylight Time Thursday. What? Up to 1.8 feet of inundation above ground level is possible in low-lying areas near shorelines and tidal waterways. Where? Low-lying bayshore regions along the San Francisco and San Pablo Bays. When? Until 5 a.m. Pacific Daylight Time Thursday. Impacts, flooding of lofts, parks, and roads with only isolated road closures expected. Additional details, at the San Francisco tidal gauge, high tide is expected to be 1.8 feet above normal 7.6 feet mean lower low water at 12:02 a.m. on Tuesday, and 1.7 feet above normal 7.5 feet mean lower low water at 12:56 a.m. on Wednesday, 1.2 feet above normal 7.1 foot mean lower low water at 1:51 a.m. on Thursday. High tide varies up 90 minutes earlier or later along the Pacific coast and through the San Francisco Bay, respectively. If travel is required, allow extra time as some roads may be closed. Do not drive around barricades or through water of unknown depth. Take the necessary actions to protect flood-prone property. The coastal waters forecast from Point Reyes to Pigeon Point out to 10 nautical miles. For today, southwest wind around 5 knots, veering to west this afternoon. Seas around 3 feet. Wave detail, northwest 2 to west this afternoon. Seas around 3 feet. Wave detail, northwest 2 feet at 9 seconds and south 2 feet at 15 seconds. Patchy dense fog early this morning. For tonight, west wind around 5 knots. Seas around 3 feet. Wave detail, west 2 feet at 10 seconds.

southwest 2 feet at 14 seconds. Patchy dense fog. For Tuesday, southwest wind around 5 knots, rising to 5 to 10 knots in the afternoon. Seas 3 to 4 feet. Wave detail, west 3 feet at 9 seconds and southwest 2 feet at 14 seconds. The coastal waters forecast from Pigeon Point to Point Pinos out to 10 nautical miles. For today, south wind around 5 knots, veering to west this afternoon. Seas around 3 feet. Wave detail, northwest 2 feet at 8 seconds and south 2 feet at 15 seconds. Patchy dense fog early this morning. For tonight, northwest wind around 5 knots. Seas around 3 feet. Wave detail, west 2 feet at 9 seconds and south 2 feet at 14 seconds. Patchy fog after midnight. For Tuesday, west wind around 5 knots. Seas 3 to 4 feet. Wave detail, west 2 feet at 9 seconds and south 2 feet at 14 seconds. Patchy fog in the morning. Semi-sunset and tidal information for the San Francisco Bay Area for Monday, June 15th. The sunset tonight, 8:33 p.m. The sunrise tomorrow, 5:48 a.m. The sunset tomorrow, 8:33 p.m. Tidal data at the Golden Gate for the afternoon and evening hours today and the morning hours of tomorrow. High tide, 1:45 p.m. at 4.85 feet. Low tide, 5:53 p.m. at 3:04 feet. High tide, 12:02 a.m. at 7:05 feet. Low tide, 07:08 a.m. at -192 feet. Here are the buoy observations for 1 p.m. Pacific Daylight Time. An offshore buoy 6 winds north at 6 knots, pressure 1,027.3 millibars. An offshore buoy 59 winds north at 14 knots, water temperature 62, pressure 1,020.7 millibars. A buoy 14 near Point Arena winds southwest at 4 knots, water temperature 53, pressure 1,018.1 millibars. A buoy 13 near Bodega Bay winds calm, pressure 1,017.6 millibars. At Point Reyes, wave rider, buoy, water temperature 58, seas 4 feet, every 15 seconds. At San Francisco Bar, buoy, water temperature 58, seas 4 feet, every 15 seconds. At San Francisco, buoy, winds west at 4 knots, water temperature 54, pressure 1,017.7 millibars. At Half Moon Bay, buoy, winds calm, water temperature 56, pressure 1,018.3 millibars, seas 2 feet, every 14 seconds. At Monterey, buoy, winds southwest at 2 knots, water temperature 61, pressure 1,017.5 millibars. At Point Sur, wave rider, buoy, water temperature 60, seas 4 feet, every 15 seconds. At Cape San Martin, buoy wind southeast at 2 knots, water temperature 60, pressure 1,017.9 millibars. Synopsis for the Central California coast and bays, including the Monterey Bay, Greater Farallones, and Cordell Bank National Marine Sanctuaries. Southerly breezes persist today, transitioning to northerly this afternoon into the night with a low south-southwesterly swell across most of the coastal waters. Winds will shift back to southerly tomorrow afternoon for the southern outer waters. Fresh to strong north winds will develop in the northern outer waters tomorrow and Wednesday. The marine forecast for San Pablo Bay, Suisun Bay, the West Delta, and the San Francisco Bay north of the Bay Bridge. For today, southwest wind 5 to 10 knots, rising to 10 to 15 knots this afternoon. For tonight, southwest wind 10 to 15 knots. For Tuesday, southwest wind 5 to 10 knots, rising to 10 to 15 knots in the afternoon. The marine forecast for Monterey Bay. For today, light and variable winds, becoming southwest around 5 knots late this morning, veering to west this afternoon. Seas around 3 feet. Wave detail, northwest 2 feet at 9 seconds and south 2 feet at 15 seconds. Patchy dense fog early this morning. For tonight,

hurricanes. Patchy fog in the morning. The coastal waters forecast from Point Arena to Point Reyes out to 10 nautical miles. Today, west wind around 5 knots, seas 3 to 4 feet, wave detail. Northwest 2 feet at 8 seconds and south 2 feet at 15 seconds. Patchy dense fog this morning. Tonight, northwest wind 5 to 10 knots, easing to around 5 knots after midnight. Seas 3 to 4 feet, wave detail. Northwest 3 feet at 8 seconds and south 3 feet at 14 seconds. Patchy fog after midnight. Tuesday. South wind around 5 knots, seas 3 to 5 feet, wave detail. Northwest 3 feet at 9 seconds and southwest 3 feet at 14 seconds. Patchy dense fog in the afternoon. The coastal waters forecast from Point Arena to Point Reyes 10 to 60 nautical miles offshore. Today, north wind around 5 knots. Vacuum to southwest late this morning and early afternoon. Veering to west around 5 knots late. Seas 4 to 5 feet, wave detail. Northwest 3 feet at 8 seconds and south 3 feet at 15 seconds. Patchy dense fog until late afternoon. Tonight, northwest wind 5 to 10 knots, seas 4 to 5 feet, wave detail. Northwest 3 feet at 8 seconds and south 3 feet at 14 seconds. Tuesday, northeast wind 5 to 10 knots, seas 5 to 7 feet, wave detail. Northwest 5 feet at 8 seconds and southwest 4 feet at 14 seconds. San Francisco Bar forecast. In the deep water channel, mixed seas of 2 to 4 feet at 17 seconds. Across the bar, swell can be more than twice as high across the bar than surrounding waters. Waves are also more prone to break, particularly during strong ebb currents. Maximum ebb current of 1.2 knots at 5:40 p.m. Monday and 4.3 knots at 05:05 a.m. Tuesday. The coastal waters forecast from Point Pinos to Point Quebras blunts out to 10 nautical miles. Today, southeast wind around 5 knots, veering to west this afternoon. Seas 3 to 4 feet, wave detail. Northwest 2 feet at 8 seconds and south 3 feet at 15 seconds. Patchy dense fog early this morning. Tonight, northwest wind around 5 knots, seas 3 to 4 feet, wave detail. Northwest 2 feet at 8 seconds and southwest 3 feet at 14 seconds. Tuesday, northwest wind around 5 knots, seas 3 to 4 feet, wave detail. Northwest 2 feet at 9 seconds and southwest 3 feet at 14 seconds. Patchy dense fog, the coastal waters forecast from Pigeon Point to Point Pinos 10 to 60 nautical miles offshore. Today, southeast wind around 5 knots, veering to west around 5 knots this afternoon. Seas around 4 feet, wave detail, northwest 3 feet at 8 seconds and south 3 feet at 15 seconds. Patchy dense fog early this morning. Tonight, northwest wind around 5 knots, seas around 4 feet, wave detail. Northwest 3 feet at 8 seconds and south 3 feet at 14 seconds. Tuesday, southwest wind 5 to 10 knots, seas 4 to 5 feet, wave detail. Northwest 3 feet at 7 seconds and south 3 feet at 14 seconds. The offshore waters forecast for the following marine location: Point Arena to Pigeon Point between 60 nautical miles and 150 nautical miles offshore. Issued at 8:27 a.m. Pacific Daylight Time. Today, variable winds less than 10 knots. Seas 4 to 6 feet. Tonight, north to northwest winds 5 to 15 knots, becoming north 10 to 20 knots. Seas 4 to 7 feet. Tuesday, north winds 15 to 25 knots. Seas 5 to 9 feet. Tuesday night, north winds 15 to 25 knots. Seas 6 to 11 feet. Wednesday, north winds 20 to 30 knots. Seas 7 to 12 feet. Wednesday night and Thursday, north winds 15 to 25 knots. Seas 7 to 12 feet.

west of 50 knots. Sea at 7 to 11 feet. Friday night, north winds 10 to 20 knots. Sea at 7 to 10 feet. The offshore waters forecast for the following marine location: Pigeon Point to Point Piedras, Blunt is between 60 nautical miles and 150 nautical miles offshore. Eastern at 8:27 a.m. Pacific Daylight Time. Today, east to southeast winds less than 5 knots, becoming variable. Seas 4 to 5 feet. Tonight, variable winds less than 5 knots, becoming northwest. Seas 4 to 5 feet. Tuesday, west winds 5 to 10 knots, becoming north to northwest 5 to 15 knots. Seas 4 to 7 feet. Tuesday night, north to northwest winds 10 to 20 knots. Seas 5 to 9 feet. Wednesday, north to northwest winds 10 to 20 knots, becoming northwest 5 to 15 knots. Seas 6 to 9 feet. Wednesday night, west to northwest winds 5 to 15 knots. Seas 6 to 9 feet. Thursday, north to northwest winds 5 to 15 knots. Seas 6 to 9 feet. Thursday night, west to northwest winds 5 to 15 knots. Seas 7 to 10 feet. Friday, west to northwest winds 5 to 15 knots, becoming north to northwest. Seas 6 to 9 feet. Friday night, west to northwest winds 5 to 15 knots, becoming north to northwest 10 to 20 knots. Seas 6 to 9 feet. The following is an important weather message from the National Weather Service. Issued at 05:01 a.m. Pacific Daylight Time. Coastal flood advisory remains in effect until 5 a.m. Pacific Daylight Time Thursday. Beach hazard statement remains in effect through late Wednesday night. West, for the coastal flood advisory, up to 1.8 feet of inundation above ground level is possible in low-lying areas near shorelines and tidal waterways. For the beach hazard statement, increased risk of major waves and strong rip currents expected. Where, low-lying coastal national areas in San Francisco. When, for the coastal flood advisory, until 5 a.m. Pacific Daylight Time Thursday. For the beach hazard statement through late Wednesday night. Impacts, flooding of lots, parks, and roads with only isolated road closures expected. Dangerous conditions are forecast along the shoreline. Hazards include sneaker waves, strong currents, and large breaking waves. Additional details at the San Francisco tidal gauge. High tide is expected to be 1.8 feet above normal, 7.6 feet mean lower low water at 12:02 a.m. on Tuesday, and 1.7 feet above normal, 7.5 feet mean lower low water at 12:56 p.m. on Wednesday, 1.2 feet above normal, 7.1 foot mean lower low water at 1:51 a.m. on Thursday. High tide varies up 90 minutes earlier or later along the Pacific coast and through the San Francisco Bay, respectively. If travel is required, allow extra time as some roads may be closed. Do not drive around barricades or through water of unknown depth. 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Remain out of the water to avoid hazardous surf and never turn your back on the ocean. Monitor local weather, surf, and tide forecast at www.weather.gov/NPR. The following is an important weather message from the National Weather Service. Issued at 05:01 a.m. Pacific Daylight Time. Coastal flood advisory remains in effect until 5 a.m. Pacific Daylight Time Wednesday. Beach hazard statement remains in effect through late Wednesday night. West, for the coastal flood advisory, up to 1.8 feet of inundation above ground level is possible in low-lying areas near shorelines and tidal waterways. For the beach hazard statement, increased risk of major waves and strong rip currents expected. Where? Pacific Coast beaches. When? For the coastal flood advisory, until 5 a.m. Pacific Daylight Time Wednesday. For the beach hazard statement, through late Wednesday night. Impacts, high tide flooding of lots, parks,
and roads with only isolated road closures expected. Dangerous swimming and surfing conditions and localized beach erosion can be expected. Sneaker waves can sweep across the shoreline without warning, pulling people into the sea from rocks, jetties, and beaches. Additional details at the San Francisco tidal gauge. High tide is expected to be 1.8 feet above normal, 7.6 feet mean lower low water at 12:02 a.m. on Tuesday, and 1.7 feet above normal, 7.5 feet mean lower low water at 12:56 a.m. on Wednesday. High tide ferries up 90 minutes earlier or later along the Pacific coast and through the San Francisco Bay, respectively. If travel is required, allow extra time as some roads may be closed. Do not drive around barricades or through water of unknown depths. 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Remain out of the water to avoid hazard to surf and never turn your back on the ocean. Monitor local weather, surf and tide forecast at www.weather.gov/NPR. The following is an important weather message from the National Weather Service. Issued at 05:01 a.m. Pacific Daylight Time. Coastal flood advisory remains in effect until 5 a.m. Pacific Daylight Time Thursday. What? Up to 1.8 feet of inundation above ground level is possible in low-lying areas near shoreline and tidal waterways. Where? Low-lying bay or regions along the San Francisco and San Pablo Bays. When? Until 5 a.m. Pacific Daylight Time Thursday. Impacts. Flooding of lots, parks, and roads with only isolated road closures expected. Additional details at the San Francisco tidal gauge. High tide is expected to be 1.8 feet above normal, 7.6 feet mean lower low water at 12:02 a.m. on Tuesday, and 1.7 feet above normal, 7.5 feet mean lower low water at 12:56 a.m. on Wednesday. 1.2 feet above normal, 7.1 foot mean lower low water at 1:51 a.m. on Thursday. High tide varies up 90 minutes earlier or later along the Pacific coast and through the San Francisco Bay, respectively. If travel is required, allow extra time as some roads may be closed. Do not drive around barricades or through water of unknown depths. Take the necessary actions to protect flood-prone property. The coastal waters forecast from Point Reyes to Pigeon Point out to 10 nautical miles. For today, southwest wind around 5 knots, veering to west this afternoon. Seas around 3 feet. Wind detail, northwest 2 feet at 9 seconds and south 2 feet at 15 seconds. Patchy dense fog early this morning. For tonight, west wind around 5 knots. Seas around 3 feet. Wind detail, west 2 feet at 10 seconds and southwest 2 feet at 14 seconds. Patchy dense fog. For Tuesday, southwest wind around 5 knots, rising to 5 to 10 knots in the afternoon. Seas 3 to 4 feet. Wind detail, west 3 feet at 9 seconds and southwest 2 feet at 14 seconds. The coastal waters forecast from Pigeon Point to Point Pinos out to 10 nautical miles. For today, south wind around 5 knots, veering to west this afternoon. Seas around 3 feet. Wave detail, northwest 2 feet at 8 seconds and south 2 feet at 15 seconds. Patchy dense fog early this morning. For tonight, northwest wind around 5 knots. Seas around 3 feet. Wave detail, west 2 feet at 9 seconds and south 2 feet at 14 seconds. Patchy fog after midnight. For Tuesday, west wind around 5 knots. Seas 3 to 4 feet. Wave detail, west 2 feet at 9 seconds and south 2 feet at 14 seconds. Patchy fog in the morning. Semi-sunset and tidal information for the San Francisco Bay Area for Monday, June 15th. The sunset tonight, 8:33 p.m. The semi

10:33 p.m. Title Beta at the Golden Gate for the afternoon and evening hours today and the morning hours of tomorrow. 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Low tide, 5:53 p.m. at 3.4 feet. 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This broadcast originates from the National Weather Service Office located in Monterey, California, and serves the coastal marine waters, including San Francisco and Monterey Bay. Here are the buoy observations for 1 p.m. Pacific Daylight Time. An offshore buoy 6, winds north at 6 knots, pressure 1,027.3 millibars. An offshore buoy 59, winds north at 14 knots, water temperature 62, pressure 1,020.7 millibars. And buoy 14 near Point Arena, winds southwest at 4 knots, water temperature 53, pressure 1,018.1 millibars. And buoy 13 near Bodega Bay, winds calm, pressure 1,017.6 millibars. At Point Reyes, wave rider, buoy water temperature 58, feet 4 feet every 15 seconds. At San Francisco Bar, buoy water temperature 58, feet 4 feet every 15 seconds. At San Francisco, buoy winds west at 4 knots, water temperature 54, pressure 1,017.7 millibars. At Half Moon Bay, buoy winds calm, water temperature 56, pressure 1,018.3 millibars, seas 2 feet every 14 seconds. At Monterey, buoy winds southwest at 2 knots, water temperature 61, pressure 1,017.5 millibars. At Point Sur, wave rider, buoy water temperature 60, seas 4 feet every 15 seconds. At Cape San Martin, buoy winds southeast at 2 knots, water temperature 60, pressure 1,017.9 millibars. Synopsis for the Central California coast and bays, including the Monterey Bay, Greater Farallones, and Cordell Bank National Marine Sanctuaries. Southerly breezes persist today, transitioning to northerly this afternoon into the night with a low south-southwesterly swell across most of the coastal waters. Winds will shift back to southerly tomorrow afternoon for the southern outer waters. Fresh to strong north winds will develop in the northern outer waters tomorrow and Wednesday. The marine forecast for San Pablo Bay, Susan Bay, the West Delta, and the San Francisco Bay north of the Bay Bridge. For today, southwest wind 5 to 10 knots, rising to 10 to 15 knots this afternoon. For tonight, southwest wind 10 to 15 knots. For Tuesday, southwest wind 5 to 10 knots, rising to 10 to 15 knots in the afternoon. The marine forecast for Monterey Bay. For today, light and variable winds becoming southwest around 5 knots late this morning, veering to west this afternoon. Seas around 3 feet. Wave detail, northwest 2 feet at 9 seconds and south 2 feet at 15 seconds. Patchy dense fog early this morning. For tonight, west wind around 5 knots in the evening, becoming light and variable. Seas around 3 feet. Wave detail, west 2 feet at 10 seconds and southwest 2 feet at 14 seconds. Patchy fog. For Tuesday, west wind around 5 knots, rising to 5 to 10 knots in the afternoon. Seas around 3 feet. Wave detail, west 2 feet at 9 seconds and south 2 feet at 14 seconds. Patchy fog in the morning. The coastal waters forecast from Point Arena to Point Reyes out to 10 nautical miles. Today, west wind around 5 knots, seas 3 to 4 feet, wave detail, northwest 2 feet at 8 seconds and south 2 feet at 15 seconds. Patchy dense fog this morning. Tonight, northwest wind 5 to 10 knots, easing to around 5 knots after midnight. Seas 3 to 4 feet, wave detail, northwest 3 feet at 8 seconds and south 3 feet at 14 seconds. Patchy fog after midnight. Tuesday, south wind around 5
climbs in upseas 3 to 5 feet wave detail. Northwest 3 feet at 9 seconds and southwest 3 feet at 14 seconds. Patchy dense fog in the afternoon. The coastal waters forecast from Point Arena to Point Reyes 10 to 16 nautical miles offshore. Today, north wind around 5 knots. Backing to southwest late this morning and early afternoon. Veering to west around 5 knots late. Seas 4 to 5 feet wave detail. Northwest 3 feet at 8 seconds and south 3 feet at 15 seconds. Patchy dense fog until late afternoon. Tonight, northwest wind 5 to 10 knots, seas 4 to 5 feet wave detail. Northwest 3 feet at 8 seconds and south 3 feet at 14 seconds. Tuesday, northeast wind 5 to 10 knots, seas 5 to 7 feet wave detail. Northwest 5 feet at 8 seconds and southwest 4 feet at 14 seconds. San Francisco Bar forecast. In the deep water channel, mixed seas of 2 to 4 feet at 17 seconds. Across the bar, swell can be more than twice as high across the bar than surrounding waters. Waves are also more prone to break, particularly during strong head currents. Maximum head current of 1.2 knots at 5, 40 p.m. Monday and 4.3 knots at 05, 05 a.m. Tuesday. The coastal waters forecast from Point Pinos to Point Pivas blunts out to 10 nautical miles. Today, southeast wind around 5 knots, veering to west this afternoon. Seas 3 to 4 feet wave detail, northwest 2 feet at 8 seconds and south 3 feet at 15 seconds. Patchy dense fog early this morning. Tonight, northwest wind around 5 knots, seas 3 to 4 feet wave detail, northwest 2 feet at 8 seconds and southwest 3 feet at 14 seconds. Tuesday, northwest wind around 5 knots, seas 3 to 4 feet wave detail, northwest 2 feet at 9 seconds and southwest 3 feet at 14 seconds. Patchy dense fog, the coastal waters forecast from Pigeon Point to Point Pinos 10 to 16 nautical miles offshore. Today, southeast wind around 5 knots, veering to west around 5 knots this afternoon. Seas around 4 feet wave detail, northwest 3 feet at 8 seconds and south 3 feet at 15 seconds. Patchy dense fog early this morning. Tonight, northwest wind around 5 knots, seas around 4 feet wave detail, northwest 3 feet at 8 seconds and south 3 feet at 14 seconds. Tuesday, southwest wind 5 to 10 knots, seas 4 to 5 feet wave detail, northwest 3 feet at 7 seconds and south 3 feet at 14 seconds. The offshore waters forecast for the following marine location: Point Arena to Pigeon Point between 60 nautical miles and 150 nautical miles offshore. Eastern at 8, 27 a.m. Pacific Daylight Time. Today, variable winds less than 10 knots. Seas 4 to 6 feet. Tonight, north to northwest winds 5 to 50 knots, becoming north 10 to 20 knots. Seas 4 to 7 feet. Tuesday, north winds 15 to 25 knots. Seas 5 to 9 feet. Tuesday night, north winds 15 to 25 knots. Seas 6 to 11 feet. Wednesday, north winds 20 to 30 knots. Seas 7 to 12 feet. Wednesday night and Thursday, north winds 15 to 25 knots. Seas 7 to 12 feet. Thursday night, north to northwest winds 10 to 20 knots. Seas 8 to 11 feet. Friday, north winds 10 to 20 knots, diminishing to 5 to 15 knots. Seas 7 to 11 feet. Friday night, north winds 10 to 20 knots. Seas 7 to 10 feet. The offshore waters forecast for the following marine location: Pigeon Point to Point Pedras Blancas between 60 nautical miles and 150 nautical miles offshore. Eastern at 8, 27 a.m. Pacific Daylight Time. Today, east to southeast winds less than 5 knots, becoming variable. Seas 4 to 5 feet. Tonight, variable winds less than 5 knots, becoming northwest. Seas 4 to 5 feet. Tuesday, west winds 5 to 10 knots, becoming north to northwest 5 to 15 knots. Seas 4 to 7 feet. Tuesday night,

to 9 feet. Wednesday, north to northwest wind 10 to 20 knots, becoming northwest 5 to 15 knots. Seas 6 to 9 feet. Wednesday night, west to northwest wind 5 to 15 knots. Seas 6 to 9 feet. Thursday, north to northwest wind 5 to 15 knots. Seas 6 to 9 feet. Thursday night, west to northwest wind 5 to 15 knots. Seas 7 to 10 feet. Friday, west to northwest wind 5 to 15 knots, becoming north to northwest. Seas 6 to 9 feet. Friday night, west to northwest wind 5 to 15 knots, becoming north to northwest 10 to 20 knots. Seas 6 to 9 feet. The following is an important weather message from the National Weather Service. Issued at 05:01 a.m. Pacific Daylight Time. Coastal flood advisory remains in effect until 5 a.m. Pacific Daylight Time Thursday. Beach hazard statement remains in effect through late Wednesday night. What? For the coastal flood advisory, up to 1.8 feet of inundation above ground level is possible in low-lying areas near shoreline and tidal waterways. For the beach hazard statement, increased risk of major waves and strong rip currents expected. Where? Low-lying coastal and bayshore areas in San Francisco. When? For the coastal flood advisory, until 5 a.m. Pacific Daylight Time Thursday. For the beach hazard statement, through late Wednesday night. Impacts, flooding of lawns, parks, and roads with only isolated road closures expected. Dangerous conditions are forecast along the shoreline. Hazards include major waves, strong wind currents, and large breaking waves. Additional details at the San Francisco tidal gauge. High tide is expected to be 1.8 feet above normal, 7.6 feet mean lower low water at 12:02 a.m. on Tuesday, and 1.7 feet above normal, 7.5 feet mean lower low water at 12:56 p.m. on Wednesday. 1.2 feet above normal, 7.1 foot mean lower low water at 1:51 a.m. on Thursday. High tide varies up 90 minutes earlier or later along the Pacific coast and through the San Francisco Bay, respectively. If travel is required, allow extra time as some roads may be closed. Do not drive around barricades or through water of unknown depth. 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The following is an important weather message from the National Weather Service. Issued at 05:01 a.m. Pacific Daylight Time. Coastal flood advisory remains in effect until 5 a.m. Pacific Daylight Time Wednesday. Beach hazard statement remains in effect through late Wednesday night. What? For the coastal flood advisory, up to 1.8 feet of inundation above ground level is possible in low-lying areas near shoreline and tidal waterways. For the beach hazard statement, increased risk of major waves and strong rip currents expected. Where? Pacific Coast beaches. When? For the coastal flood advisory, until 5 a.m. Pacific Daylight Time Wednesday. For the beach hazard statement, through late Wednesday night. Impacts, high tide flooding of lawns, parks, and roads with only isolated road closures expected. Dangerous swimming and surfing conditions and localized beach erosion can be expected. Sneaker waves can sweep across the shoreline without warning, pulling people into the sea from rocks, jetties, and beaches. Additional details at the San Francisco tidal gauge. High tide is expected to be 1.8 feet above normal, 7.6 feet mean lower low water at 12:02 a.m. on Tuesday, and 1.7 feet above normal, 7.5 feet mean lower low water at 12:56 p.m. on Wednesday. High tide varies up 90 minutes earlier or later along the Pacific coast and through the San Francisco Bay, respectively. If travel is required, allow extra time as some roads may be closed. Do not drive around barricades or through water of unknown depth.

protect flood-prone property. 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Monitor local weather, surf and tide forecast at www.weather.gov/NTR. The following is an important weather message from the National Weather Service. Issued at 05:01 a.m. Pacific Daylight Time. Coastal flood advisory remains in effect until 5 a.m. Pacific Daylight Time Thursday. What? Up to 1.8 feet of inundation above ground level is possible in low-lying areas near shoreline and tidal waterways. Where? Low-lying bayshore regions along the San Francisco and San Pablo Bays. When? Until 5 a.m. Pacific Daylight Time Thursday. Impacts, flooding of lots, parks, and roads with only isolated road closures expected. Additional details at the San Francisco tidal gauge. High tide is expected to be 1.8 feet above normal, 7.6 feet mean lower low water at 12:02 a.m. on Tuesday, and 1.7 feet above normal, 7.5 feet mean lower low water at 12:56 p.m. on Wednesday. 1.2 feet above normal, 7.1 foot mean lower low water at 1:51 a.m. on Thursday. High tide varies up 90 minutes earlier or later along the Pacific coast and through the San Francisco Bay, respectively. If travel is required, allow extra time as some roads may be closed. Do not drive around barricades or through water of unknown depths. Take the necessary actions to protect flood-prone property. The coastal waters forecast from Point Reyes to Pigeon Point out to 10 nautical miles. For tonight, west wind around 5 knots. Seas around 3 feet. Wave detail, west 2 feet at 10 seconds and southwest 2 feet at 14 seconds. Patchy dense fog. For Tuesday, southwest wind 5 to 10 knots. Seas 3 to 4 feet. Wave detail, west 3 feet at 9 seconds and southwest 2 feet at 14 seconds. Patchy dense fog in the morning. For Tuesday night, south wind 5 to 10 knots. Seas 3 to 4 feet. Wave detail, northwest 3 feet at 9 seconds and southwest 3 feet at 17 seconds. Patchy fog. The coastal waters forecast from Pigeon Point to Point Pinos out to 10 nautical miles. For tonight, northwest wind around 5 knots. Seas around 3 feet. Wave detail, west 2 feet at 9 seconds and south 2 feet at 14 seconds. Patchy dense fog. For Tuesday, west wind around 5 knots. Seas 3 to 4 feet. Wave detail, west 2 feet at 9 seconds and south 2 feet at 14 seconds. Patchy fog in the morning. For Tuesday night, southwest wind around 5 knots, backing to south after midnight. Seas 3 to 4 feet. Wave detail, northwest 3 feet at 8 seconds and southwest 3 feet at 15 seconds. Patchy fog. Semi-sunset and tidal information for the San Francisco Bay Area for Monday, June 15th. The sunset tonight, 8:33 p.m. The sunrise tomorrow, 5:48 a.m. The sunset tomorrow, 8:33 p.m. Tidal data at the Golden Gate for the afternoon and evening hours today and the morning hours of tomorrow. High tide, 1:45 p.m. at 4.85 feet. Low tide, 5:53 p.m. at 3.4 feet. High tide, 12:02 a.m. at 7.5 feet. Low tide, 07:08 p.m. at -192 feet. Here are the buoy observations for 2 p.m. Pacific Daylight Time. An offshore buoy 6 winds north at 4 knots, pressure 1,027.4 millibars. An offshore buoy 59, winds north 14 knots, water temperature 62, pressure 1,020.7 millibars, seas 3 feet every 15 seconds. At Point Reina buoy, wind south 2 knots, water temperature 53, pressure 1,018.1 millibars, seas 3 feet.

17.4 millibars, C is 3 feet, every 15 seconds. At Monterey Bay Buoy with southwest 4 knots, water temperature 61, pressure 1,000, 17.4 millibars, C is 4 feet, every 15 seconds. End point, sir. Wave rider buoy water temperature 60, C is 4 feet, every 15 seconds. At Cape San Martin buoy winds east 4 knots, water temperature 61, pressure 1,000, 18.0 millibars. Seas 4 feet every 15 seconds. Synopsis for the central California coast and bays, including the Monterey Bay, Greater Farallones, and Cordell Bank National Marine Sanctuaries. Southerly breezes persist today, transitioning to northerly this afternoon into the night with a low south-southwesterly swell across most of the coastal waters. Winds will shift back to southerly tomorrow afternoon for the southern outer waters. Fresh to strong north winds will develop in the northern outer waters tomorrow and Wednesday. The marine forecast for San Pablo Bay, Suisun Bay, the West Delta, and the San Francisco Bay north of the Bay Bridge. For tonight, southwest wind 10 to 15 knots, easing to 5 to 10 knots late. For Tuesday, southwest wind 5 to 10 knots, rising to 10 to 15 knots in the afternoon. For Tuesday night, southwest wind 10 to 15 knots. The marine forecast for Monterey Bay. For tonight, west wind around 5 knots this evening, becoming light and variable. Seas around 3 feet. Wave detail, west 2 feet at 10 seconds and southwest 2 feet at 14 seconds. Patchy dense fog late this evening and overnight. For Tuesday, west wind around 5 knots, rising to 5 to 10 knots in the afternoon. Seas around 3 feet. Wave detail, west 2 feet at 9 seconds and south 2 feet at 14 seconds. Patchy fog in the morning. For Tuesday night, southwest wind around 5 knots. Seas around 3 feet. Wave detail, northwest 2 feet at 9 seconds and southwest 2 feet at 15 seconds. Patchy fog. The coastal waters forecast from Point Arena to Point Reyes out to 10 nautical miles. Tonight, west wind around 5 knots, backing to southwest late. Seas 3 to 4 feet, wave detail, northwest 3 feet at 8 seconds and south 3 feet at 14 seconds. Patchy dense fog this evening, then areas of dense fog after midnight. Patchy dense fog late. Tuesday, south wind 5 to 10 knots, easing to around 5 knots in the afternoon. Seas 3 to 5 feet, wave detail, northwest 3 feet at 9 seconds and southwest 3 feet at 14 seconds. Patchy dense fog Tuesday night. West wind around 5 knots, backing to south after midnight. Seas 4 to 6 feet, wave detail, northwest 5 feet at 9 seconds and southwest 3 feet at 14 seconds. Areas of fog, the coastal waters forecast from Point Arena to Point Reyes 10 to 60 nautical miles offshore. Small craft advisory in effect from Tuesday evening through late Tuesday night. Tonight, northwest wind 5 to 10 knots, seas 4 to 5 feet, wave detail, northwest 3 feet at 8 seconds and south 3 feet at 14 seconds. Patchy dense fog Tuesday. East wind 5 to 10 knots, becoming northeast 10 to 15 knots in the afternoon. Seas 5 to 7 feet, wave detail, northwest 5 feet at 8 seconds and southwest 4 feet at 14 seconds. Patchy dense fog Tuesday night. North wind 15 to 20 knots, seas 5 to 8 feet, building to 7 to 9 feet after midnight. Wave detail, northwest 8 feet at 8 seconds and southwest 4 feet at 15 seconds. Patchy fog. San Francisco bar forecast. In the deep water channel, mixed seas of 2 to 4 feet at 15 seconds. Across the bar, swell can be more than twice as high across the bar than surrounding waters. Waves are also more prone to break, particularly during strong ebb currents. Maximum ebb current of 1.2 knots at 5:40 p.m. Monday and 4.3 knots at 05:05 a.m. Tuesday. The coastal waters forecast from Point Pinos to Point Piedras blunts out to 10 nautical miles. Tonight, northwest wind around

not see 3 to 4 feet wave detail, northwest 2 feet at 8 seconds, and southwest 3 feet at 14 seconds. Patchy fog, Tuesday northwest wind around 5 knots, sees 3 to 4 feet wave detail, northwest 2 feet at 9 seconds, and southwest 3 feet at 14 seconds. Patchy dense fog, Tuesday night. West wind around 5 knots, backing to southwest after midnight. Seas around 4 feet, wave detail, northwest 3 feet at 9 seconds, and southwest 3 feet at 15 seconds. Patchy fog, the coastal waters forecast from Pigeon Point to Point Pinos 10 to 60 nautical miles offshore. Tonight, northwest wind around 5 knots, seas around 4 feet, wave detail, northwest 3 feet at 8 seconds, and south 3 feet at 14 seconds. Patchy dense fog, Tuesday southwest wind 5 to 10 knots, seas 4 to 5 feet, wave detail, northwest 3 feet at 7 seconds, and south 3 feet at 14 seconds. Patchy dense fog in the morning. Tuesday night, southwest wind 5 to 10 knots, seas 4 to 6 feet, wave detail, northwest 5 feet at 9 seconds, and southwest 3 feet at 15 seconds. The offshore waters forecast for the following marine location: Point Arena to Pigeon Point between 60 nautical miles and 150 nautical miles offshore. Eastern at 8:27 a.m. Pacific Daylight Time. Today, variable winds less than 10 knots. Seas 4 to 6 feet. Tonight, north to northwest winds 5 to 15 knots, becoming north 10 to 20 knots. Seas 4 to 7 feet. Tuesday, north winds 15 to 25 knots. Seas 5 to 9 feet. Tuesday night, north winds 15 to 25 knots. Seas 6 to 11 feet. Wednesday, north winds 20 to 30 knots. Seas 7 to 12 feet. Wednesday night and Thursday, north winds 15 to 25 knots. Seas 7 to 12 feet. Thursday night, north to northwest winds 10 to 20 knots. Seas 8 to 11 feet. Friday, north winds 10 to 20 knots, diminishing to 5 to 15 knots. Seas 7 to 11 feet. Friday night, north winds 10 to 20 knots. Seas 7 to 10 feet. The offshore waters forecast for the following marine location: Pigeon Point to Point Pedro's Blunt is between 60 nautical miles and 150 nautical miles offshore. Eastern at 8:27 a.m. Pacific Daylight Time. Today, east to southeast winds less than 5 knots, becoming variable. Seas 4 to 5 feet. Tonight, variable winds less than 5 knots, becoming northwest. Seas 4 to 5 feet. Tuesday, west winds 5 to 10 knots, becoming north to northwest 5 to 15 knots. Seas 4 to 7 feet. Tuesday night, north to northwest winds 10 to 20 knots. Seas 5 to 9 feet. Wednesday, north to northwest winds 10 to 20 knots, becoming northwest 5 to 15 knots. Seas 6 to 9 feet. Wednesday night, west to northwest winds 5 to 15 knots. Seas 6 to 9 feet. Thursday, north to northwest winds 5 to 15 knots. Seas 6 to 9 feet. Thursday night, west to northwest winds 5 to 15 knots. Seas 7 to 10 feet. Friday, west to northwest winds 5 to 15 knots, becoming north to northwest. Seas 6 to 9 feet. Friday night, west to northwest winds 5 to 15 knots, becoming north to northwest 10 to 20 knots. Seas 6 to 9 feet. The following is an important weather message from the National Weather Service. Issued at 05:01 a.m. Pacific Daylight Time. Coastal flood advisory remains in effect until 5 a.m. Pacific Daylight Time Thursday. Beach hazard statement remains in effect through late Wednesday night. West, for the coastal flood advisory, up to 1.8 feet of inundation above ground level is possible in low-lying areas near shorelines and tidal waterways. For the beach hazard statement, increased risk of major waves and strong rip currents expected. Where, low-lying coastal facial areas in San Francisco. When, for the coastal flood advisory.

until 5 a.m. Pacific Daylight Time Thursday for the beach hazard statement through late Wednesday night. Impacts, flooding of lawns, parks, and roads with only isolated road closures expected. Dangerous conditions are forecast along the shoreline. Hazards include sneaker waves, strong currents, and large breaking waves. Additional details at the San Francisco tidal gauge. High tide is expected to be 1.8 feet above normal, 7.6 feet mean lower low water at 12.02 a.m. on Tuesday, and 1.7 feet above normal, 7.5 feet mean lower low water at 12.56 p.m. on Wednesday. 1.2 feet above normal, 7.1 feet mean lower low water at 1.51 a.m. on Thursday. High tide varies up 90 minutes earlier or later along the Pacific coast and through the San Francisco Bay, respectively. If travel is required, allow extra time as some roads may be closed. Do not drive around barricades or through water of unknown depth. 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Monitor local weather, surf, and tide forecast at www.weather.gov/NTR. 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This broadcast originates from the National Weather Service office located in Monterey, California, and serves the coastal marine waters, including San Francisco and Monterey Bay. The following is an important weather message from the National Weather Service. Issued at 05:01 a.m. Pacific Daylight Time. Coastal flood advisory remains in effect until 5 a.m. Pacific Daylight Time Wednesday. Beach hazard statement remains in effect through late Wednesday night. What? For the coastal flood advisory, up to 1.8 feet of inundation above ground level is possible in low-lying areas near shorelines and tidal waterways. For the beach hazard statement, increased risk of sneaker waves and strong rip currents expected. Where? Pacific Coast beaches. When? For the coastal flood advisory, until 5 a.m. Pacific Daylight Time Wednesday. For the beach hazard statement, through late Wednesday night. Impacts, high tide flooding of lawns, parks, and roads with only isolated road closures expected. Dangerous swimming and surfing conditions and localized beach erosion can be expected. Sneaker waves can sweep across the shoreline without warning, pulling people into the sea from rocks, jetties, and beaches. Additional details at the San Francisco tidal gauge. High tide is expected to be 1.8 feet above normal, 7.6 feet mean lower low water at 12.02 a.m. on Tuesday, and 1.7 feet above normal, 7.5 feet mean lower low water at 12.56 p.m. on Wednesday. High tide varies up 90 minutes earlier or later along the Pacific coast and through the San Francisco Bay, respectively. If travel is required, allow extra time as some roads may be closed. Do not drive around barricades or through water of unknown depth. 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The following is an important weather message from the National Weather Service. Issued at 05:01 a.m. Pacific Daylight Time. Coastal flood advisory remains in effect until 5 a.m. Pacific Daylight Time Thursday. What? Up to 1.8 feet of inundation above ground level is possible in low-lying areas near shorelines and tidal waterways. Where? Low-lying seashore regions along the San Francisco and San Pablo Bays. When? Until 5 a.m. Pacific Daylight Time Thursday. Impacts, flooding of lawns, parks, and roads with only isolated road closures expected. Additional details at the San Francisco tidal gauge. High tide is expected to be 1.8 feet above normal, 7.6 feet mean lower low water at 12.02.

Tuesday and 1.7 feet above normal, 7.5 feet mean lower low water at 12:56 p.m. on Wednesday. 1.2 feet above normal, 7.1 foot mean lower low water at 1:51 a.m. on Thursday. High tide varies up 90 minutes earlier or later along the Pacific coast and through the San Francisco Bay, respectively. If travel is required, allow extra time as some roads may be closed. Do not drive around barricades or through water of unknown depth. Take the necessary actions to protect flood-prone property. The coastal waters forecast from Point Reyes to Pigeon Point out to 10 nautical miles. For tonight, west wind around 5 knots. Seas around 3 feet. Wave detail, west 2 feet at 10 seconds and southwest 2 feet at 14 seconds. Patchy dense fog. For Tuesday, southwest wind 5 to 10 knots. Seas 3 to 4 feet. Wave detail, west 3 feet at 9 seconds and southwest 2 feet at 14 seconds. Patchy dense fog in the morning. For Tuesday night, south wind 5 to 10 knots. Seas 3 to 4 feet. Wave detail, northwest 3 feet at 9 seconds and southwest 3 feet at 17 seconds. Patchy fog. The coastal waters forecast from Pigeon Point to Point Pinos out to 10 nautical miles. For tonight, northwest wind around 5 knots. Seas around 3 feet. Wave detail, west 2 feet at 9 seconds and south 2 feet at 14 seconds. Patchy dense fog. For Tuesday, west wind around 5 knots. Seas 3 to 4 feet. Wave detail, west 2 feet at 9 seconds and south 2 feet at 14 seconds. Patchy fog in the morning. For Tuesday night, southwest wind around 5 knots, backing to south after midnight. Seas 3 to 4 feet. Wave detail, northwest 3 feet at 8 seconds and southwest 3 feet at 15 seconds. Patchy fog. Semi-sunset and tidal information for the San Francisco Bay Area for Monday, June 15th. The sunset tonight, 8:33 p.m. The sunrise tomorrow, 5:48 a.m. The sunset tomorrow, 8:33 p.m. Tidal data at the Golden Gate for the afternoon and evening hours today and the morning hours of tomorrow. High tide, 1:45 p.m. at 4.85 feet. Low tide, 5:53 p.m. at 3.4 feet. High tide, 12:02 a.m. at 7.5 feet. Low tide, 07:08 p.m. at -192 feet. Here are the buoy observations for 2 p.m. Pacific Daylight Time. An offshore buoy 6 winds north at 4 knots, pressure 1,027.4 millibars. An offshore buoy 59, winds north 14 knots, water temperature 62, pressure 1,020.7 millibars, seas 3 feet every 15 seconds. At Point Reyes buoy, wind south 2 knots, water temperature 53, pressure 1,018.1 millibars, seas 3 feet every 15 seconds. At buoy 13 near Bodega Bay, winds north at 2 knots, pressure 1,017.5 millibars, swell 4 feet every 15 seconds. At Point Reyes Wave Rider buoy, water temperature 58, seas 5 feet, 2 knots, pressure 1,017.5 millibars, swell 4 feet every 15 seconds. At Point Reyes Wave Rider buoy, water temperature 58, seas 5 feet every 15 seconds. At San Francisco Bar buoy, water temperature 58, seas 3 feet every 15 seconds. At San Francisco buoy, wind southwest 4 knots, water temperature 55, pressure 1,017.5 millibars, seas 3 feet every 15 seconds. At Half Moon Bay buoy, wind south 2 knots, water temperature 57, pressure 1,018.4 millibars, seas 3 feet every 15 seconds. At Monterey Bay buoy, wind southwest 4 knots, water temperature 61, pressure 1,017.4 millibars, seas 4 feet every 15 seconds. At Point Sur, Wave Rider buoy, water temperature 60, seas 4 feet.

feet every 15 seconds. At Cape San Martin buoy, winds east 4 knots. Water temperature 61. Pressure 1,018.0 millibars. Seas 4 feet every 15 seconds. Synopsis for the Central California coast and bays, including the Monterey Bay, Greater Farallones, and Cordell Bank National and Marine Sanctuaries. Southerly breezes persist today, transitioning to northerly this afternoon into the night with a low south-southwesterly swell across most of the coastal waters. Winds will shift back to southerly tomorrow afternoon for the southern outer waters. Fresh to strong north winds will develop in the northern outer waters tomorrow and Wednesday. The marine forecast for San Pablo Bay, Susan Bay, the West Delta, and the San Francisco Bay north of the Bay Bridge. For tonight, southwest wind 10 to 15 knots, easing to 5 to 10 knots late. For Tuesday, southwest wind 5 to 10 knots, rising to 10 to 15 knots in the afternoon. For Tuesday night, southwest wind 10 to 15 knots. The marine forecast for Monterey Bay. For tonight, west wind around 5 knots this evening, becoming light and variable. Seas around 3 feet. Wave detail, west 2 feet at 10 seconds and southwest 2 feet at 14 seconds. Patchy dense fog late this evening and overnight. For Tuesday, west wind around 5 knots, rising to 5 to 10 knots in the afternoon. Seas around 3 feet. Wave detail, west 2 feet at 9 seconds and south 2 feet at 14 seconds. Patchy fog in the morning. For Tuesday night, southwest wind around 5 knots. Seas around 3 feet. Wave detail, northwest 2 feet at 9 seconds and southwest 2 feet at 15 seconds. Patchy fog. The coastal waters forecast from Point Arena to Point Reyes out to 10 nautical miles. Tonight, west wind around 5 knots, backing to southwest late. Seas 3 to 4 feet, wave detail. Northwest 3 feet at 8 seconds and south 3 feet at 14 seconds. Patchy dense fog this evening, then areas of dense fog after midnight. Patchy dense fog late. Tuesday, south wind 5 to 10 knots, easing to around 5 knots in the afternoon. Seas 3 to 5 feet, wave detail. Northwest 3 feet at 9 seconds and southwest 3 feet at 14 seconds. Patchy dense fog Tuesday night. West wind around 5 knots, backing to south after midnight. Seas 4 to 6 feet, wave detail. Northwest 5 feet at 9 seconds and southwest 3 feet at 14 seconds. Areas of fog, the coastal waters forecast from Point Arena to Point Reyes 10 to 60 nautical miles offshore. Small craft advisory in effect from Tuesday evening through late Tuesday night. Tonight, northwest wind 5 to 10 knots, seas 4 to 5 feet, wave detail. Northwest 3 feet at 8 seconds and south 3 feet at 14 seconds. Patchy dense fog Tuesday. East wind 5 to 10 knots, becoming northeast 10 to 15 knots in the afternoon. Seas 5 to 7 feet, wave detail. Northwest 5 feet at 8 seconds and southwest 4 feet at 14 seconds. Patchy dense fog Tuesday night. North wind 15 to 20 knots, seas 5 to 8 feet, building to 7 to 9 feet after midnight. Wave detail, northwest 8 feet at 8 seconds and southwest 4 feet at 15 seconds. Patchy fog. San Francisco Bar forecast. In the deep water channel, mixed seas of 2 to 4 feet at 15 seconds. Across the bar, swell can be more than twice as high across the bar than surrounding waters. Waves are also more prone to break, particularly during strong ebb currents. Maximum ebb current of 1.2 knots at 5:40 p.m. Monday and 4.3 knots at 5:05 a.m. Tuesday. The coastal waters forecast from Point Pinos to Point Quiberas blunts out to 10 nautical miles. Tonight, northwest wind around 5 knots, seas 3 to 4 feet, wave detail. Northwest 2 feet at 8 seconds and southwest 3 feet at 14 seconds. Patchy fog, Tuesday, northwest wind around 5 knots, seas 3 to 4 feet, wave detail. Northwest 2 feet at 9 seconds and southwest 3 feet at 14 seconds. Patchy dense fog, Tuesday night.

northwest after midnight. Seas around 4 feet wave detail, northwest 3 feet at 9 seconds and southwest 3 feet at 15 seconds. Patchy fog, the coastal waters forecast from Pigeon Point to Point Pinos 10 to 60 nautical miles offshore. Tonight, northwest wind around 5 knots, seas around 4 feet wave detail, northwest 3 feet at 8 seconds and south 3 feet at 14 seconds. Patchy dense fog, Tuesday southwest wind 5 to 10 knots, seas 4 to 5 feet wave detail, northwest 3 feet at 7 seconds and south 3 feet at 14 seconds. Patchy dense fog in the morning. Tuesday night, southwest wind 5 to 10 knots, seas 4 to 6 feet wave detail, northwest 5 feet at 9 seconds and southwest 3 feet at 15 seconds. The offshore waters forecast for the following marine location: Point Arena to Pigeon Point between 60 nautical miles and 150 nautical miles offshore. Eastern at 8:27 a.m. Pacific Daylight Time. Today, variable winds less than 10 knots. Seas 4 to 6 feet. Tonight, north to northwest wind 5 to 15 knots, becoming north 10 to 20 knots. Seas 4 to 7 feet. Tuesday, north winds 15 to 25 knots. Seas 5 to 9 feet. Tuesday night, north winds 15 to 25 knots. Seas 6 to 11 feet. Wednesday, north winds 20 to 30 knots. Seas 7 to 12 feet. Wednesday night and Thursday, north winds 15 to 25 knots. Seas 7 to 12 feet. Thursday night, north to northwest winds 10 to 20 knots. Seas 8 to 11 feet. Friday, north winds 10 to 20 knots, diminishing to 5 to 15 knots. Seas 7 to 11 feet. Friday night, north winds 10 to 20 knots. Seas 7 to 10 feet. The offshore waters forecast for the following marine location: Pigeon Point to Point Pedras, Blancos between 60 nautical miles and 150 nautical miles offshore. Eastern at 8:27 a.m. Pacific Daylight Time. Today, east to southeast winds less than 5 knots, becoming variable. Seas 4 to 5 feet. Tonight, variable winds less than 5 knots, becoming northwest. Seas 4 to 5 feet. Tuesday, west winds 5 to 10 knots, becoming north to northwest 5 to 15 knots. Seas 4 to 7 feet. Tuesday night, north to northwest winds 10 to 20 knots. Seas 5 to 9 feet. Wednesday, north to northwest winds 10 to 20 knots, becoming northwest 5 to 15 knots. Seas 6 to 9 feet. Wednesday night, west to northwest winds 5 to 15 knots. Seas 6 to 9 feet. Thursday, north to northwest winds 5 to 15 knots. Seas 6 to 9 feet. Thursday night, west to northwest winds 5 to 15 knots. Seas 7 to 10 feet. Friday, west to northwest winds 5 to 15 knots, becoming north to northwest. Seas 6 to 9 feet. Friday night, west to northwest winds 5 to 15 knots, becoming north to northwest 10 to 20 knots. Seas 6 to 9 feet. The following is an important weather message from the National Weather Service. Issued at 2:35 p.m. Pacific Daylight Time. Coastal flood advisory remains in effect until 5 a.m. Pacific Daylight Time Thursday. Beach hazard statement remains in effect through late Wednesday night. What? For the coastal flood advisory, up to 1.8 feet of inundation above ground level is possible in low-lying areas near shorelines and tidal waterways. For the beach hazard statement, increased risk of sneaker waves and strong rip currents expected. Where? Low-lying coastal and bayshore areas in San Francisco. When? For the coastal flood advisory, until 5 a.m. Pacific Daylight Time Thursday. For the beach hazard statement, through late Wednesday night. Impacts, flooding of lots, parks, and roads with only isolated road closures

strong currents and large breaking waves. Additional details at the San Francisco tidal gauge. High tide is expected to be 1.8 feet above normal, 7.6 feet mean lower low water at 12:02 a.m. on Tuesday, and 1.7 feet above normal, 7.5 feet mean lower low water at 12:56 p.m. on Wednesday. 1.2 feet above normal, 7.1 foot mean lower low water at 1:51 a.m. on Thursday. High tide varies up 90 minutes earlier or later along the Pacific coast and through the San Francisco Bay, respectively. If travel is required, allow extra time as some roads may be closed. Do not drive around barricades or through water of unknown depth. 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Monitor local weather, surf and tide forecast at www.weather.gov/NPR. The following is an important weather message from the National Weather Service. Issued at 2:35 p.m. Pacific Daylight Time. Coastal flood advisory remains in effect until 5 a.m. Pacific Daylight Time Wednesday. Beach hazard statement remains in effect through late Wednesday night. Watch for the coastal flood advisory. Up to 1.8 feet of inundation above ground level is possible in low-lying areas near shorelines and tidal waterways. For the beach hazard statement, increased risk of sneaker waves and strong rip currents expected. Where? Pacific Coast beaches. When? For the coastal flood advisory, until 5 a.m. Pacific Daylight Time Wednesday. For the beach hazard statement, through late Wednesday night. Impacts: high tide flooding of lots, parks, and roads with only isolated road closures expected. Dangerous swimming and surfing conditions and localized beach erosion can be expected. Sneaker waves can sweep across the shoreline without warning, pulling people into the sea from rocks, jetties, and beaches. Additional details at the San Francisco tidal gauge. High tide is expected to be 1.8 feet above normal, 7.6 feet mean lower low water at 12:02 a.m. on Tuesday, and 1.7 feet above normal, 7.5 feet mean lower low water at 12:56 p.m. on Wednesday. High tide varies up 90 minutes earlier or later along the Pacific coast and through the San Francisco Bay, respectively. If travel is required, allow extra time as some roads may be closed. Do not drive around barricades or through water of unknown depth. 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Remain out of the water to avoid hazardous surf and never turn your back on the ocean. Monitor local weather, surf and tide forecast at www.weather.gov/NPR. The following is an important weather message from the National Weather Service. Issued at 2:35 p.m. Pacific Daylight Time. Coastal flood advisory remains in effect until 5 a.m. Pacific Daylight Time Thursday. What? Up to 1.8 feet of inundation above ground level is possible in low-lying areas near shorelines and tidal waterways. Where? Low-lying bays or regions along the San Francisco and San Pablo Bays. When? Until 5 a.m. Pacific Daylight Time Thursday. Impacts: flooding of lots, parks, and roads with only isolated road closures expected. Additional details at the San Francisco tidal gauge. High tide is expected to be 1.8 feet above normal, 7.6 feet mean lower low water at 12:02 a.m. on Tuesday, and 1.7 feet above normal, 7.5 feet mean lower low water at 12:56 p.m. on Wednesday. 1.2 feet above normal, 7.1 foot mean lower low water at 1:51 a.m. on Thursday. High tide varies up 90 minutes earlier or later along the Pacific coast and through the San Francisco Bay, respectively. If travel is required, allow extra time as some roads may be closed. Do not drive around barricades or through water of unknown depth. Take the necessary actions to protect flood-prone property. The coastal waters forecast from Point Reyes to Pigeon Point out to 10 nautical miles.
southwest wind 5 to 10 knots. Seas 3 to 4 feet. Wave detail, west 3 feet at 9 seconds and southwest 2 feet at 14 seconds. Patchy dense fog in the morning. For Tuesday night, south wind 5 to 10 knots. Seas 3 to 4 feet. Wave detail, northwest 3 feet at 9 seconds and southwest 3 feet at 17 seconds. Patchy fog. The coastal waters forecast from Pigeon Point to Point Pinos out to 10 nautical miles. For tonight, northwest wind around 5 knots. Seas around 3 feet. Wave detail, west 2 feet at 9 seconds and south 2 feet at 14 seconds. Patchy dense fog. For Tuesday, west wind around 5 knots. Seas 3 to 4 feet. Wave detail, west 2 feet at 9 seconds and south 2 feet at 14 seconds. Patchy fog in the morning. For Tuesday night, southwest wind around 5 knots. Vacuum to south after midnight. Seas 3 to 4 feet. Wave detail, northwest 3 feet at 8 seconds and southwest 3 feet at 15 seconds. Patchy fog. Sunrise, sunset, and tidal information for the San Francisco Bay Area for Monday, June 15th. The sunset tonight, 8:33 p.m. The sunrise tomorrow, 5:48 a.m. The sunset tomorrow, 8:33 p.m. Tidal data at the Golden Gate for the afternoon and evening hours today and the morning hours of tomorrow. High tide, 1:45 p.m. at 4.85 feet. Low tide, 5:53 p.m. at 3.4 feet. High tide, 12:02 a.m. at 7.5 feet. Low tide, 07:08 p.m. at -192 feet. Here are the buoy observations for 2 p.m. Pacific Daylight Time. An offshore buoy 6 winds north at 4 knots. Pressure 1,027.4 millibars. An offshore buoy 59, winds north 14 knots. Water temperature 62, pressure 1,020.7 millibars. Sea is 3 feet every 15 seconds. At Point Arena buoy, wind south 2 knots. Water temperature 53, pressure 1,018.1 millibars. Sea is 3 feet every 15 seconds. At buoy 13 near Bodega Bay, winds north at 2 knots. Pressure 1,017.5 millibars. Swell 4 feet every 15 seconds. At Point Reyes Wave Rider buoy, water temperature 58. Seas 5 feet every 15 seconds. At San Francisco Bar buoy, water temperature 58. Seas 3 feet every 15 seconds. At San Francisco buoy, wind southwest 4 knots. Water temperature 55. Pressure 1,017.5 millibars. Sea is 3 feet every 15 seconds. At Half Moon Bay buoy, wind south 2 knots. Water temperature 57. Pressure 1,018.4 millibars. Sea is 3 feet every 15 seconds. At Monterey Bay buoy, wind southwest 4 knots. Water temperature 61. Pressure 1,017.4 millibars. Seas 4 feet every 15 seconds. At Pointer, wave rider buoy, water temperature 60. Seas 4 feet every 15 seconds. At Cape San Martin buoy, wind east 4 knots. Water temperature 61. Pressure 1,018.0 millibars. Seas 4 feet every 15 seconds. Synopsis for the Central California coast and bays, including the Monterey Bay, Greater Faroes, and Cordell Bank National Marine Sanctuaries. Southerly breezes persist today, transitioning to northerly this afternoon into the night with a low south-southwesterly swell across most of the coastal waters. Winds will shift back to southerly tomorrow afternoon for the southern outer waters. Fresh to strong north winds will develop in the northern outer waters tomorrow and Wednesday. The marine forecast for San Pablo Bay, Suisun Bay, the West Delta, and the San Francisco Bay north of the Bay Bridge. For tonight, southwest wind 10 to

not easing to 5 to 10 knots late for Tuesday. Southwest wind 5 to 10 knots, rising to 10 to 15 knots in the afternoon. For Tuesday night, southwest wind 10 to 15 knots. You're listening to NOAA Weather Radio, WWF 64, broadcasting on a frequency of 162.45 megahertz. This broadcast originates from the National Weather Service Office located in Monterey, California, and serves the coastal marine waters, including San Francisco and Monterey Bay. The marine forecast for Monterey Bay for tonight, west wind around 5 knots this evening, becoming light and variable. Seas around 3 feet. Wave detail, west 2 feet at 10 seconds and southwest 2 feet at 14 seconds. Patchy dense fog late this evening and overnight. For Tuesday, west wind around 5 knots, rising to 5 to 10 knots in the afternoon. Seas around 3 feet. Wave detail, west 2 feet at 9 seconds and south 2 feet at 14 seconds. Patchy fog in the morning. For Tuesday night, southwest wind around 5 knots. Seas around 3 feet. Wave detail, northwest 2 feet at 9 seconds and southwest 2 feet at 15 seconds. Patchy fog. The coastal waters forecast from Point Arena to Point Reyes out to 10 nautical miles. Tonight, west wind around 5 knots, backing to southwest late. Seas 3 to 4 feet, wave detail, northwest 3 feet at 8 seconds and south 3 feet at 14 seconds. Patchy dense fog this evening, then areas of dense fog after midnight. Patchy dense fog late. Tuesday, south wind 5 to 10 knots, easing to around 5 knots in the afternoon. Seas 3 to 5 feet, wave detail, northwest 3 feet at 9 seconds and southwest 3 feet at 14 seconds. Patchy dense fog Tuesday night. West wind around 5 knots, backing to south after midnight. Seas 4 to 6 feet, wave detail, northwest 5 feet at 9 seconds and southwest 3 feet at 14 seconds. Areas of fog, the coastal waters forecast from Point Arena to Point Reyes 10 to 60 nautical miles offshore. Small craft advisory in effect from Tuesday evening through late Tuesday night. Tonight, northwest wind 5 to 10 knots, seas 4 to 5 feet, wave detail, northwest 3 feet at 8 seconds and south 3 feet at 14 seconds. Patchy dense fog Tuesday. East wind 5 to 10 knots, becoming northeast 10 to 15 knots in the afternoon. Seas 5 to 7 feet, wave detail, northwest 5 feet at 8 seconds and southwest 4 feet at 14 seconds. Patchy dense fog Tuesday night. North wind 15 to 20 knots, seas 5 to 8 feet, building to 7 to 9 feet after midnight. Wave detail, northwest 8 feet at 8 seconds and southwest 4 feet at 15 seconds. Patchy fog. San Francisco Bar forecast. In the deep water channel, mixed seas of 2 to 4 feet at 15 seconds. Across the bar, swell can be more than twice as high across the bar than surrounding waters. Waves are also more prone to break, particularly during strong ebb currents. Maximum ebb current of 1.2 knots at 5:40 p.m. Monday and 4.3 knots at 5:05 a.m. Tuesday. The coastal waters forecast from Point Pinos to Point Piedras Blancas out to 10 nautical miles. Tonight, northwest wind around 5 knots, seas 3 to 4 feet, wave detail, northwest 2 feet at 8 seconds, and southwest 3 feet at 14 seconds. Patchy fog, Tuesday, northwest wind around 5 knots, seas 3 to 4 feet, wave detail, northwest 2 feet at 9 seconds, and southwest 3 feet at 14 seconds. Patchy dense fog, Tuesday night. West wind around 5 knots, backing to southwest after midnight. Seas around 4 feet, wave detail, northwest 3 feet at 9 seconds and southwest 3 feet at 15 seconds. Patchy fog, the coastal waters forecast from Pigeon Point to Point Pinos 10 to 16 nautical miles offshore. Tonight, northwest wind around 5 knots, seas around 4 feet, wave detail, northwest 3 feet at 8 seconds and south 3 feet at 14 seconds. Patchy dense fog, Tuesday, southwest wind 5 to 10 knots.
4 to 5 feet wave detail, northwest 3 feet at 7 seconds and south 3 feet at 14 seconds. Patchy dense fog in the morning. Tuesday night, southwest wind 5 to 10 knots, seas 4 to 6 feet wave detail, northwest 5 feet at 9 seconds and southwest 3 feet at 15 seconds. The offshore waters forecast for the following marine location: Point Arena to Pigeon Point between 60 nautical miles and 150 nautical miles offshore. Issued at 2:56 p.m. Pacific Daylight Time. Tonight, variable winds less than 10 knots, becoming north to northwest early, then becoming north 10 to 20 knots. Seas 5 to 7 feet. Tuesday, north winds 15 to 25 knots. Seas 6 to 10 feet. Tuesday night, north winds 20 to 30 knots. Seas 6 to 11 feet. Wednesday, north winds 15 to 25 knots. Seas 7 to 12 feet. Wednesday night, north winds 15 to 25 knots. Seas 8 to 12 feet. Thursday, north winds 15 to 25 knots. Seas 8 to 13 feet. Thursday night, north winds 10 to 20 knots. Seas 8 to 12 feet. Friday, north winds 10 to 20 knots. Seas 7 to 11 feet. Friday night, north winds 15 to 25 knots. Seas 7 to 11 feet. Saturday, north winds 15 to 25 knots. Seas 7 to 10 feet. Saturday night, north winds 20 to 30 knots. Seas 8 to 11 feet. The offshore waters forecast for the following marine location: Pigeon Point to Point Cabras, longest between 60 nautical miles and 150 nautical miles offshore. Issued at 2:56 p.m. Pacific Daylight Time. Tonight, variable winds less than 5 knots, becoming west to northwest. Seas 4 to 6 feet. Tuesday, west to northwest winds 5 to 10 knots, becoming north to northwest 5 to 15 knots. Seas 5 to 7 feet. Tuesday night, north to northwest winds 15 to 25 knots. Seas 5 to 9 feet. Wednesday, north winds 10 to 20 knots, becoming northwest 5 to 15 knots. Seas 5 to 9 feet. Wednesday night, north to northwest winds 10 to 20 knots, becoming west to northwest 10 to 15 knots. Seas 7 to 10 feet. Thursday, north to northwest winds 10 to 20 knots, diminishing to 5 to 15 knots. Seas 7 to 10 feet. Thursday night, north to northwest winds 5 to 15 knots. Seas 7 to 10 feet. Friday, west to northwest winds 5 to 15 knots. Seas 6 to 9 feet. Friday night, west to northwest winds 5 to 15 knots. Seas 6 to 9 feet. Saturday, north to northwest winds 10 to 20 knots. Seas 6 to 9 feet. Saturday night, north to northwest winds 15 to 25 knots. Seas 7 to 10 feet. The following is an important weather message from the National Weather Service. Issued at 2:35 p.m. Pacific Daylight Time. Coastal flood advisory remains in effect until 5 a.m. Pacific Daylight Time Thursday. Beach hazard statement remains in effect through late Wednesday night. What? For the coastal flood advisory, up to 1.8 feet of inundation above ground level is possible in low-lying areas near shorelines and tidal waterways. For the beach hazard statement, increased risk of major waves and stronger currents expected. Where? Low-lying coastal national areas in San Francisco. When? For the coastal flood advisory, until 5 a.m. Pacific Daylight Time Thursday. For the beach hazard statement through late Wednesday night. Impacts, flooding of lots, parks, and roads with only isolated road closures expected. Dangerous conditions are forecast along the shoreline. Hazards include major waves, strong currents, and large breaking waves. Additional details at the San Francisco tidal gauge. High tide is expected to be 1.8 feet above normal, 7.6 feet mean lower low water at 12:02.

on Tuesday, and 1.7 feet above normal 7.5 feet mean lower low water at 12:56 p.m. on Wednesday. 1.2 feet above normal 7.1 foot mean lower low water at 1:51 a.m. on Thursday. High tide varies up 90 minutes earlier or later along the Pacific coast and through the San Francisco Bay, respectively. If travel is required, allow extra time as some roads may be closed. Do not drive around barricades or through water of unknown depths. 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The following is an important weather message from the National Weather Service. Issued at 2:35 p.m. Pacific Daylight Time. Coastal flood advisory remains in effect until 5 a.m. Pacific Daylight Time Wednesday. Beach hazard statement remains in effect through late Wednesday night. What? For the coastal flood advisory, up to 1.8 feet of inundation above ground level is possible in low-lying areas near shorelines and tidal waterways. For the beach hazard statement, increased risk of major waves and stronger currents expected. Where? Pacific Coast beaches. When? For the coastal flood advisory, until 5 a.m. Pacific Daylight Time Wednesday. For the beach hazard statement, through late Wednesday night. Impacts, high tide flooding of rocks, parks, and roads with only isolated road closures expected. Dangerous swimming and surfing conditions and localized beach erosion can be expected. Sneaker waves can sweep across the shoreline without warning, pulling people into the sea from rocks, jetties, and beaches. Additional details, at the San Francisco tidal gauge, high tide is expected to be 1.8 feet above normal 7.6 feet mean lower low water at 12:02 a.m. on Tuesday, and 1.7 feet above normal 7.5 feet mean lower low water at 12:56 p.m. on Wednesday. High tide varies up 90 minutes earlier or later along the Pacific coast and through the San Francisco Bay, respectively. If travel is required, allow extra time as some roads may be closed. Do not drive around barricades or through water of unknown depths. 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The following is an important weather message from the National Weather Service. Issued at 2:35 p.m. Pacific Daylight Time. Coastal flood advisory remains in effect until 5 a.m. Pacific Daylight Time Thursday. What? Up to 1.8 feet of inundation above ground level is possible in low-lying areas near shorelines and tidal waterways. Where? Low-lying bayshore regions along the San Francisco and San Pablo Bays. When? Until 5 a.m. Pacific Daylight Time Thursday. Impacts, flooding of lots, parks, and roads with only isolated road closures expected. Additional details, at the San Francisco tidal gauge, high tide is expected to be 1.8 feet above normal 7.6 feet mean lower low water at 12:02 a.m. on Tuesday, and 1.7 feet above normal 7.5 feet mean lower low water at 12:56 p.m. on Wednesday, 1.2 feet above normal 7.1 foot mean lower low water at 1:51 a.m. on Thursday. High tide varies up 90 minutes earlier or later along the Pacific coast and through the San Francisco Bay, respectively. If travel is required, allow extra time as some roads may be closed. Do not drive around barricades or through water of unknown depths. Take the necessary actions to protect flood-prone property. The coastal waters forecast from Point Reyes to Pigeon Point out to 10 nautical miles. For tonight, west wind around 5 knots. Seas around 3 feet. Wave detail, west 2 feet and 10 seconds and southwest 2 feet and 14 seconds. Patchy density.

times it cannot. See 3 to 4 feet. Wave detail, west 3 feet at 9 seconds, and southwest 2 feet at 14 seconds. Patchy dense fog in the morning. For Tuesday night, south wind 5 to 10 knots. Seas 3 to 4 feet. Wave detail, northwest 3 feet at 9 seconds, and southwest 3 feet at 17 seconds. Patchy fog. The coastal waters forecast from Pigeon Point to Point Pinos out to 10 nautical miles. For tonight, northwest wind around 5 knots. Seas around 3 feet. Wave detail, west 2 feet at 9 seconds and south 2 feet at 14 seconds. Patchy dense fog. For Tuesday, west wind around 5 knots. Seas 3 to 4 feet. Wave detail, west 2 feet at 9 seconds and south 2 feet at 14 seconds. Patchy fog in the morning. For Tuesday night, southwest wind around 5 knots, backing to south after midnight. Seas 3 to 4 feet. Wave detail, northwest 3 feet at 8 seconds and southwest 3 feet at 15 seconds. Patchy fog. Sunrise, sunset, and tidal information for the San Francisco Bay Area for Monday, June 15th. The sunset tonight, 8:33 p.m. The sunrise tomorrow, 5:48 a.m. The sunset tomorrow, 8:33 p.m. Tidal data at the Golden Gate for the afternoon and evening hours today and the morning hours of tomorrow. High tide, 1:45 p.m. at 4.85 feet. Low tide, 5:53 p.m. at 3.4 feet. High tide, 12:02 a.m. at 7.5 feet. Low tide, 07:08 a.m. at -192 feet. Here are the buoy observations for 3 p.m. Pacific Daylight Time. An offshore buoy is a Corinne storm at 4 knots, pressure 1,027.4 millibars. An offshore buoy 59, winds north 14 knots, water temperature 62, pressure 1,020.6 millibars, seas 3 feet every 15 seconds. At buoy 14 near Point Arena, winds calm, water temperature 53, pressure 1,017.9 millibars. At buoy 13 near Bodega Bay, winds northwest at 2 knots, pressure 1,017.3 millibars, swell 4 feet every 15 seconds. At Point Reyes, wave rider, buoy water temperature 59, seas 4 feet every 14 seconds. At San Francisco Bar, buoy water temperature 58, seas 4 feet every 15 seconds. At San Francisco Bay, winds west 4 knots, water temperature 56, pressure 1,017.3 millibars, seas 4 feet every 16 seconds. At Half Moon Bay, buoy winds southwest 2 knots, water temperature 57, pressure 1,018.3 millibars, seas 3 feet every 15 seconds. At Monterey Bay, buoy winds southwest 6 knots, water temperature 61, pressure 1,017.2 millibars, seas 4 feet every 15 seconds. At Point Sur, wave rider, buoy water temperature 61, seas 4 feet every 15 seconds. At Cape San Martin, buoy winds east 2 knots, water temperature 60, pressure 1,017.8 millibars, seas 4 feet every 15 seconds. Synopsis for the Central California coast and bays, including the Monterey Bay, Greater Fairlawn, and Cordell Bank National Marine Sanctuary. Southerly breezes persist today, transitioning to northerly this afternoon into the night with a low south-southwesterly swell across most of the coastal waters. Winds will shift back to southerly tomorrow afternoon for the southern outer waters. Fresh to strong north winds will develop in the northern outer waters tomorrow and Wednesday. The marine forecast for San Pablo Bay, Susan Bay, the West Delta, and the San Francisco Bay north of the Bay Bridge. For tonight, southwest wind 10 to 15 knots, easing to 5 to 10 knots late. For Tuesday, southwest wind 5 to 10 knots, rising to 10 to 15 knots in the afternoon. For Tuesday night, southwest wind 10 to 15 knots. The marine forecast.

coastal waters forecast from Point Arena to Point Reyes out to 10 nautical miles. Tonight, west wind around 5 knots, backing to southwest late. Seas 3 to 4 feet, wave detail. Northwest 3 feet at 8 seconds and south 3 feet at 14 seconds. Patchy dense fog this evening, then areas of dense fog after midnight. Patchy dense fog late. Tuesday, south wind 5 to 10 knots, easing to around 5 knots in the afternoon. Seas 3 to 5 feet, wave detail. Northwest 3 feet at 9 seconds and southwest 3 feet at 14 seconds. Patchy dense fog Tuesday night. West wind around 5 knots, backing to south after midnight. Seas 4 to 6 feet, wave detail. Northwest 5 feet at 9 seconds and southwest 3 feet at 14 seconds. Areas of fog, the coastal waters forecast from Point Arena to Point Reyes 10 to 60 nautical miles offshore. Small craft advisory in effect from Tuesday evening through late Tuesday night. Tonight, northwest wind 5 to 10 knots, seas 4 to 5 feet, wave detail. Northwest 3 feet at 8 seconds and south 3 feet at 14 seconds. Patchy dense fog Tuesday. East wind 5 to 10 knots, becoming northeast 10 to 15 knots in the afternoon. Seas 5 to 7 feet, wave detail. Northwest 5 feet at 8 seconds and southwest 4 feet at 14 seconds. Patchy dense fog Tuesday night. North wind 15 to 20 knots, seas 5 to 8 feet, building to 7 to 9 feet after midnight. Wave detail, northwest 8 feet at 8 seconds and southwest 4 feet at 15 seconds. Patchy fog. San Francisco Bar forecast. In the deep water channel, big seas of 2 to 4 feet at 15 seconds. Across the bar, swell can be more than twice as high across the bar than surrounding waters. Waves are also more prone to break, particularly during strong ebb currents. Maximum ebb current of 1.2 knots at 5:40 p.m. Monday and 4.3 knots at 5:05 a.m. Tuesday. The coastal waters forecast from Point Pinos to Point Piedras blunts out to 10 nautical miles. Tonight, northwest wind around 5 knots, seas 3 to 4 feet, wave detail. Northwest 2 feet at 8 seconds, and southwest 3 feet at 14 seconds. Patchy fog, Tuesday, northwest wind around 5 knots, seas 3 to 4 feet, wave detail. Northwest 2 feet at 9 seconds, and southwest 3 feet at 14 seconds. Patchy dense fog, Tuesday night. West wind around 5 knots, backing to southwest after midnight. Seas around 4 feet, wave detail. Northwest 3 feet at 9 seconds and southwest 3 feet at 15 seconds. Patchy fog, the coastal waters forecast from Pigeon Point to Point Pinos 10 to 60 nautical miles offshore. Tonight, northwest wind around 5 knots, seas around 4 feet, wave detail. Northwest 3 feet at 8 seconds and south 3 feet at 14 seconds. Patchy dense fog, Tuesday southwest wind 5 to 10 knots, seas 4 to 5 feet, wave detail. Northwest 3 feet at 7 seconds and south 3 feet at 14 seconds. Patchy dense fog in the morning. Tuesday night. Southwest wind 5 to 10 knots, seas 4 to 6 feet, wave detail. Northwest 5 feet at 9 seconds and southwest 3 feet at 15 seconds. The offshore waters forecast for the following marine location, Point Arena to Pigeon Point between 60 nautical miles and 150 nautical miles offshore. Issued at 03:08 p.m. Pacific Daylight Time. Tonight, variable winds less than 10 knots, becoming north to northwest early, then becoming north 10 to 20 knots. Seas 5 to 7 feet. Tuesday, north winds 15 to 25 knots. Seas 6 to 10 feet. Tuesday night, north winds 20 to 30 knots. Seas 6 to 11 feet. Wednesday, north winds 15 to 25 knots. Seas 7 to 12 feet. Wednesday night, north winds 15 to 25 knots. Seas 8 to 12 feet. Thursday, north winds 15 to 25 knots. Seas 8 to 13 feet. Thursday night, north winds 10 to 20 knots. Seas 8 to 12 feet.

Winds 10 to 20 knots. Sea at 7 to 11 feet. Friday night, north winds 15 to 25 knots. Sea at 7 to 11 feet. Saturday, north winds 15 to 25 knots. Sea at 7 to 10 feet. Saturday night, north winds 20 to 30 knots. Sea is 8 to 11 feet. The offshore waters forecast for the following marine location: Pigeon Point to Point Keepers, Blunt is between 60 nautical miles and 150 nautical miles offshore. Issued at 03:08 p.m. Pacific Daylight Time. Tonight, variable winds less than 5 knots, becoming west to northwest. Seas 4 to 6 feet. Tuesday, west to northwest winds 5 to 10 knots, becoming north to northwest 5 to 15 knots. Seas 5 to 7 feet. Tuesday night, north to northwest winds 15 to 25 knots. Seas 5 to 9 feet. Wednesday, north winds 10 to 20 knots, becoming northwest 5 to 15 knots. Seas 5 to 9 feet. Wednesday night, north to northwest winds 10 to 20 knots, becoming west to northwest 10 to 15 knots. Seas 7 to 10 feet. Thursday, north to northwest winds 10 to 20 knots, diminishing to 5 to 15 knots. Seas 7 to 10 feet. Thursday night, north to northwest winds 5 to 15 knots. Seas 7 to 10 feet. Friday, west to northwest winds 5 to 15 knots. Seas 6 to 9 feet. Friday night, west to northwest winds 5 to 15 knots. Seas 6 to 9 feet. Saturday, north to northwest winds 10 to 20 knots. Seas 6 to 9 feet. Saturday night, north to northwest winds 15 to 25 knots. Seas 7 to 10 feet. The following is an important weather message from the National Weather Service. Issued at 2:35 p.m. Pacific Daylight Time. Coastal flood advisory remains in effect until 5 a.m. Pacific Daylight Time Thursday. Beach hazard statement remains in effect through late Wednesday night. What? For the coastal flood advisory, up to 1.8 feet of inundation above ground level is possible in low-lying areas near shorelines and tidal waterways. For the beach hazard statement, increased risk of sneaker waves and stronger currents expected. Where? Low-lying coastal and shore areas in San Francisco. When? For the coastal flood advisory, until 5 a.m. Pacific Daylight Time Thursday. For the beach hazard statement, through late Wednesday night. Impacts, flooding of lots, parks, and roads with only isolated road closures expected. Dangerous conditions are forecast along the shoreline. Hazards include sneaker waves, strong currents, and large breaking waves. Additional details at the San Francisco tidal gauge. High tide is expected to be 1.8 feet above normal, 7.6 feet mean lower low water at 12:02 a.m. on Tuesday, and 1.7 feet above normal, 7.5 feet mean lower low water at 12:56 p.m. on Wednesday, 1.2 feet above normal, 7.1 foot mean lower low water at 1:51 p.m. on Thursday. High tide varies up 90 minutes earlier or later along the Pacific coast and through the San Francisco Bay, respectively. If travel is required, allow extra time as some roads may be closed. Do not drive around barricades or through water of unknown depth. 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Monitor local weather, surf, and tide forecast at www.weather.gov/NPR. 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This broadcast originates from the National Weather Service office located in Monterey, California, and serves the coastal marine waters, including San Francisco and Monterey Bay. The following is an important weather message from the National Weather Service. Issued at 2:35 p.m. Pacific Daylight Time. Coastal

advisory remains in effect until 5 a.m. Pacific Daylight Time Wednesday. Beach hazard statement remains in effect through late Wednesday night. What? For the coastal flood advisory, up to 1.8 feet of inundation above ground level is possible in low-lying areas near shorelines and tidal waterways. For the beach hazard statement, increased risk of major waves and strong rip currents expected. Where? Pacific Coast beaches. When? For the coastal flood advisory, until 5 a.m. Pacific Daylight Time Wednesday. For the beach hazard statement, through late Wednesday night. Impacts, high tide flooding of lots, parks, and roads with only isolated road closures expected. Dangerous swimming and surfing conditions and localized beach erosion can be expected. Sneaker waves can sweep across the shoreline without warning, pulling people into the sea from rocks, jetties, and beaches. Additional details at the San Francisco tidal gauge. High tide is expected to be 1.8 feet above normal 7.6 feet mean lower low water at 12:02 a.m. on Tuesday, and 1.7 feet above normal 7.5 feet mean lower low water at 12:56 p.m. on Wednesday. High tide varies up 90 minutes earlier or later along the Pacific coast and through the San Francisco Bay, respectively. If travel is required, allow extra time as some roads may be closed. Do not drive around barricades or through water of unknown depth. 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Remain out of the water to avoid hazard to surf and never turn your back on the ocean. 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The following is an important weather message from the National Weather Service. Issued at 2:35 p.m. Pacific Daylight Time. Coastal flood advisory remains in effect until 5 a.m. Pacific Daylight Time Thursday. What? Up to 1.8 feet of inundation above ground level is possible in low-lying areas near shorelines and tidal waterways. Where? Low-lying seashore regions along the San Francisco and San Pablo Bays. When? Until 5 a.m. Pacific Daylight Time Thursday. Impacts, flooding of lots, parks, and roads with only isolated road closures expected. Additional details at the San Francisco tidal gauge. High tide is expected to be 1.8 feet above normal 7.6 feet mean lower low water at 12:02 a.m. on Tuesday, and 1.7 feet above normal 7.5 feet mean lower low water at 12:56 p.m. on Wednesday. 1.2 feet above normal 7.1 foot mean lower low water at 1:51 a.m. on Thursday. High tide varies up 90 minutes earlier or later along the Pacific coast and through the San Francisco Bay, respectively. If travel is required, allow extra time as some roads may be closed. Do not drive around barricades or through water of unknown depth. Take the necessary actions to protect flood-prone property. The coastal waters forecast from Point Reyes to Pigeon Point out to 10 nautical miles. For tonight, west wind around 5 knots. Seas around 3 feet. Wave detail, west 2 feet at 10 seconds and southwest 2 feet at 14 seconds. Patchy dense fog. For Tuesday, southwest wind 5 to 10 knots. Seas 3 to 4 feet.

Northwest wind around 5 knots, backing to south after midnight. Seas 3 to 4 feet. Wave detail, northwest 3 feet at 8 seconds and southwest 3 feet at 15 seconds. Patchy fog. Semi-sunset and tidal information for the San Francisco Bay Area for Monday, June 15th. The sunset tonight, 8:33 p.m. The sunrise tomorrow, 5:48 a.m. The sunset tomorrow, 8:33 p.m. Tidal data at the Golden Gate for the afternoon and evening hours today and the morning hours of tomorrow. High tide, 1:45 p.m. at 4.85 feet. Low tide, 5:53 p.m. at 3.4 feet. High tide, 12:02 a.m. at 7.5 feet. Low tide, 07:08 a.m. at minus 192 feet. Here are the buoy observations for 3 p.m. Pacific Daylight Time. An offshore buoy 6 winds north at 4 knots, pressure 1,027.4 millibars. An offshore buoy 59, wind north 14 knots, water temperature 62, pressure 1,020.6 millibars, sea is 3 feet every 15 seconds. At buoy 14 near Point Arena, winds calm, water temperature 53, pressure 1,017.9 millibars. At buoy 13 near Bodega Bay, winds northwest at 2 knots, pressure 1,017.3 millibars, swell 4 feet every 15 seconds. At Point Reyes, wave rider, buoy water temperature 59, seas 4 feet every 14 seconds. At San Francisco Bar, buoy water temperature 58, seas 4 feet every 15 seconds. At San Francisco Bay, winds west 4 knots, water temperature 56, pressure 1,017.3 millibars, seas 4 feet every 16 seconds. At Half Moon Bay, buoy winds southwest 2 knots, water temperature 57, pressure 1,018.3 millibars, seas 3 feet every 15 seconds. At Monterey Bay, buoy winds southwest 6 knots, water temperature 61, pressure 1,017.2 millibars, seas 4 feet every 15 seconds. At Point Sur, wave rider, buoy water temperature 61, seas 4 feet every 15 seconds. At Cape San Martin, buoy winds east 2 knots, water temperature 60, pressure 1,017.8 millibars, seas 4 feet every 15 seconds. Synopsis for the Central California coast and bays, including the Monterey Bay, Greater Farallon, and Cordell Bank National Marine Sanctuaries. Southerly breezes persist today, transitioning to northerly this afternoon into the night with a low south-southwesterly swell across most of the coastal waters. Winds will shift back to southerly tomorrow afternoon for the southern outer waters. Fresh to strong with a low south-southwesterly swell across most of the coastal waters. Winds will shift back to southerly tomorrow afternoon for the southern outer waters. Fresh to strong north winds will develop in the northern outer waters tomorrow and Wednesday. The marine forecast for San Pablo Bay, Suisun Bay, the West Delta, and the San Francisco Bay north of the Bay Bridge. For tonight, southwest wind 10 to 15 knots, easing to 5 to 10 knots late. For Tuesday, southwest wind 5 to 10 knots, rising to 10 to 15 knots in the afternoon. For Tuesday night, southwest wind 10 to 15 knots. The marine forecast for Monterey Bay. For tonight, west wind around 5 knots this evening, becoming light and variable. Seas around 3 feet. Wave detail, west 2 feet at 10 seconds and southwest 2 feet at 14 seconds. Patchy dense fog late this evening and overnight. For Tuesday, west wind around 5 knots, rising to 5 to 10 knots in the afternoon. Seas around 3 feet. Wave detail, west 2 feet at 9 seconds and south 2 feet at 14 seconds. Patchy fog in the morning. For Tuesday night, southwest wind around 5 knots. Seas around 3 feet. Wave detail, northwest 2 feet at 9 seconds and southwest 2 feet at 15 seconds. Patchy fog. The coastal waters forecast from Point

point lays out to 10 nautical miles. Tonight, west wind around 5 knots. Backing to southwest late. Seas 3 to 4 feet, wave detail. Northwest 3 feet at 8 seconds and south 3 feet at 14 seconds. Patchy dense fog this evening, then areas of dense fog after midnight. Patchy dense fog late. Tuesday, south with 5 to 10 knots, easing to around 5 knots in the afternoon. Seas 3 to 5 feet, wave detail. Northwest 3 feet at 9 seconds and southwest 3 feet at 14 seconds. Patchy dense fog Tuesday night. West wind around 5 knots, backing to south after midnight. Seas 4 to 6 feet, wave detail. Northwest 5 feet at 9 seconds and southwest 3 feet at 14 seconds. Areas of fog, the coastal waters forecast from Point Arena to Point Reyes 10 to 60 nautical miles offshore. Small craft advisory in effect from Tuesday evening through late Tuesday night. Tonight, northwest wind 5 to 10 knots, seas 4 to 5 feet, wave detail. Northwest 3 feet at 8 seconds and south 3 feet at 14 seconds. Patchy dense fog Tuesday. East wind 5 to 10 knots, becoming northeast 10 to 15 knots in the afternoon. Seas 5 to 7 feet, wave detail. Northwest 5 feet at 8 seconds and southwest 4 feet at 14 seconds. Patchy dense fog Tuesday night. North wind 15 to 20 knots, seas 5 to 8 feet, building to 7 to 9 feet after midnight. Wave detail, northwest 8 feet at 8 seconds and southwest 4 feet at 15 seconds. Patchy fog. San Francisco bar forecast. In the deep water channel, mixed seas of 2 to 4 feet at 15 seconds. Across the bar, swell can be more than twice as high across the bar than surrounding waters. Waves are also more prone to break, particularly during strong ebb currents. Maximum ebb current of 1.2 knots at 5:40 p.m. Monday and 4.3 knots at 05:05 a.m. Tuesday. The coastal waters forecast from Point Pedro's blunts out to 10 nautical miles. Tonight, northwest wind around 5 knots, seas 3 to 4 feet, wave detail. Northwest 2 feet at 8 seconds, and southwest 3 feet at 14 seconds. Patchy fog, Tuesday, northwest wind around 5 knots, seas 3 to 4 feet, wave detail. Northwest 2 feet at 9 seconds, and southwest 3 feet at 14 seconds. Patchy dense fog, Tuesday night. West wind around 5 knots, backing to southwest after midnight. Seas around 4 feet, wave detail. Northwest 3 feet at 9 seconds and southwest 3 feet at 15 seconds. Patchy fog, the coastal waters forecast from Kitchen Point to Point Pinos 10 to 60 nautical miles offshore. Tonight, northwest wind around 5 knots, seas around 4 feet, wave detail. Northwest 3 feet at 8 seconds and south 3 feet at 14 seconds. Patchy dense fog, Tuesday southwest wind 5 to 10 knots, seas 4 to 5 feet, wave detail. Northwest 3 feet at 7 seconds and south 3 feet at 14 seconds. Patchy dense fog in the morning. Tuesday night. Southwest wind 5 to 10 knots, seas 4 to 6 feet, wave detail. Northwest 5 feet at 9 seconds and southwest 3 feet at 15 seconds. The offshore waters forecast for the following marine location, Point Arena to Pigeon Point between 60 nautical miles and 150 nautical miles offshore. Issued at 03:08 p.m. Pacific Daylight Time. Tonight, variable winds less than 10 knots, becoming north to northwest early, then becoming north 10 to 20 knots. Seas 5 to 7 feet. Tuesday, north winds 15 to 25 knots. Seas 6 to 10 feet. Tuesday night, north winds 20 to 30 knots. Seas 6 to 11 feet. Wednesday, north winds 15 to 25 knots. Seas 7 to 12 feet. Wednesday night, north winds 15 to 25 knots. Seas 8 to 12 feet. Thursday, north winds 15 to 25 knots. Seas 8 to 13 feet. Thursday night, north winds 10 to 20 knots.

Tonight, north winds 15 to 25 knots. Sea of 7 to 11 feet. Saturday, north winds 15 to 25 knots. Sea of 7 to 10 feet. Saturday night, north winds 20 to 30 knots. Sea of 8 to 11 feet. The offshore waters forecast for the following marine location: Pigeon Point to Point Piedras, Blunt is between 60 nautical miles and 150 nautical miles offshore. Issued at 03:08 p.m. Pacific Daylight Time. Tonight, variable winds less than 5 knots, becoming west to northwest. Seas 4 to 6 feet. Tuesday, west to northwest winds 5 to 10 knots, becoming north to northwest 5 to 15 knots. Seas 5 to 7 feet. Tuesday night, north to northwest winds 15 to 25 knots. Seas 5 to 9 feet. Wednesday, north winds 10 to 20 knots, becoming northwest 5 to 15 knots. Seas 5 to 9 feet. Wednesday night, north to northwest winds 10 to 20 knots, becoming west to northwest 10 to 15 knots. Sea 7 to 10 feet. Thursday, north to northwest winds 10 to 20 knots, diminishing to 5 to 15 knots. Sea 7 to 10 feet. Thursday night, north to northwest winds 5 to 15 knots. Sea 7 to 10 feet. Friday, west to northwest winds 5 to 15 knots. Sea 6 to 9 feet. Friday night, west to northwest winds 5 to 15 knots. Sea 6 to 9 feet. Saturday, north to northwest winds 10 to 20 knots. Sea 6 to 9 feet. Saturday night, north to northwest winds 15 to 25 knots. Sea 7 to 10 feet. The following is an important weather message from the National Weather Service. Issued at 2:35 p.m. Pacific Daylight Time. Coastal flood advisory remains in effect until 5 a.m. Pacific Daylight Time Thursday. Beach hazard statement remains in effect through late Wednesday night. What? For the coastal flood advisory, up to 1.8 feet of inundation above ground level is possible in low-lying areas near shorelines and tidal waterways. For the beach hazard statement, increased risk of major waves and stronger currents expected. Where? Low-lying coastal facial areas in San Francisco. When? For the coastal flood advisory, until 5 a.m. Pacific Daylight Time Thursday. For the beach hazard statement, through late Wednesday night. Impact, flooding of lots, parks, and roads with only isolated road closures expected. Dangerous conditions are forecast along the shoreline. Hazards include major waves, strong currents, and large breaking waves. Additional details at the San Francisco tidal gauge. High tide is expected to be 1.8 feet above normal, 7.6 feet mean lower low water at 12:02 a.m. on Tuesday, and 1.7 feet above normal, 7.5 feet mean lower low water at 12:56 a.m. on Wednesday, 1.2 feet above normal, 7.1 foot mean lower low water at 1:51 a.m. on Thursday. High tide varies up to 90 minutes earlier or later along the Pacific coast and through the San Francisco Bay, respectively. If travel is required, allow extra time as some roads may be closed. 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The following is an important weather message from the National Weather Service. Issued at 2:35 p.m. Pacific Daylight Time. Coastal flood advisory remains in effect until 5 a.m. Pacific Daylight Time Wednesday. Beach hazard statement remains in effect through late Wednesday night. What? For the coastal flood advisory, up to 1.8 feet of inundation above ground level is possible in low-lying areas near shorelines and tidal waterways. For the beach hazard statement, increased risk of major waves and strong rip currents expected. Where?

coast beaches. When? For the coastal flood advisory until 5 a.m. Pacific Daylight Time Wednesday. For the beach hazard statement through late Wednesday night. Impacts, high tide flooding of lofts, parks, and roads with only isolated road closures expected. Dangerous swimming and surfing conditions and localized beach erosion can be expected. Sneaker waves can sweep across the shoreline without warning, pulling people into the sea from rocks, jetties, and beaches. Additional details at the San Francisco tidal gauge. High tide is expected to be 1.8 feet above normal 7.6 feet mean lower low water at 12:02 a.m. on Tuesday and 1.7 feet above normal 7.5 feet mean lower low water at 12:56 p.m. on Wednesday. High tide varies up 90 minutes earlier or later along the Pacific coast and through the San Francisco Bay, respectively. If travel is required, allow extra time as some roads may be closed. Do not drive around barricades or through water of unknown depth. 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The following is an important weather message from the National Weather Service. Issued at 2:35 p.m. Pacific Daylight Time. Coastal flood advisory remains in effect until 5 a.m. Pacific Daylight Time Thursday. What? Up to 1.8 feet of inundation above ground level is possible in low-lying areas near shorelines and tidal waterways. Where? Low-lying bay or reaches along the San Francisco and San Pablo Bays. When? Until 5 a.m. Pacific Daylight Time Thursday. Impacts, flooding of lots, parks, and roads with only isolated road closures expected. Additional details at the San Francisco tidal gauge. High tide is expected to be 1.8 feet above normal 7.6 feet mean lower low water at 12:02 a.m. on Tuesday and 1.7 feet above normal 7.5 feet mean lower low water at 12:56 p.m. on Wednesday. 1.2 feet above normal 7.1 foot mean lower low water at 1:51 a.m. on Thursday. High tide varies up 90 minutes earlier or later along the Pacific coast and through the San Francisco Bay, respectively. If travel is required, allow extra time as some roads may be closed. Do not drive around barricades or through water of unknown depth. Take the necessary actions to protect flood-prone property. The coastal waters forecast from Point Reyes to Pigeon Point out to 10 nautical miles. For tonight, west wind around 5 knots. Seas around 3 feet. Wave detail, west 2 feet at 10 seconds and southwest 2 feet at 14 seconds. Patchy dense fog. For Tuesday, southwest wind 5 to 10 knots. Seas 3 to 4 feet. Wave detail, west 3 feet at 9 seconds and southwest 2 feet at 14 seconds. Patchy dense fog in the morning. For Tuesday night, south wind 5 to 10 knots, seas 3 to 4 feet. Wave detail, northwest 3 feet at 9 seconds and southwest 3 feet at 17 seconds. Patchy fog. The coastal waters forecast from Pigeon Point to Point Pinos out to 10 nautical miles. For tonight, northwest wind around 5 knots, seas around 3 feet. Wave detail, west 2 feet at 9 seconds and south 2 feet at 14 seconds. Patchy dense fog. For Tuesday, west wind around 5 knots. Seas 3 to 4 feet. Wave detail, west 2 feet at 9 seconds and south 2 feet at 14 seconds. Patchy fog in the morning. For Tuesday night, southwest wind around 5 knots, backing to south after midnight. Seas 3 to 4 feet. Wave detail, northwest 3 feet at 8 seconds and southwest 3 feet at 15 seconds. Patchy fog. Semi-sunset and tidal information for the San Francisco Bay Area for Monday, June 15th. The sunset tonight, 8:33 p.m.
actual data at the Golden Gates for the afternoon and evening hours today and the morning hours of tomorrow. High tide, 1:45 p.m. at 4.85 feet. Low tide, 5:53 p.m. at 3.4 feet. High tide, 12:02 a.m. at 7.5 feet. Low tide, 07:08 a.m. at minus 192 feet. Here are the buoy observations for 3 p.m. Pacific Daylight Time. An offshore buoy 6 winds north at 4 knots, pressure 1,027.4 millibars. An offshore buoy 59, winds north 14 knots, water temperature 62, pressure 1,020.6 millibars, sea is 3 feet every 15 seconds. At buoy 14 near Point Arena, winds calm, water temperature 53, pressure 1,017.9 millibars. At buoy 13 near Bodega Bay, winds northwest at 2 knots, pressure 1,017.3 millibars, swell 4 feet every 15 seconds. At Point Reyes, wave rider buoy, water temperature 59, seas 4 feet every 14 seconds. At San Francisco, our buoy, water temperature 58, seas 4 feet every 15 seconds. At San Francisco, buoy winds last 4 knots, water temperature 56, pressure 1,017.3 millibars, seas 4 feet every 16 seconds. At Half Moon Bay, buoy winds southwest 2 knots, water temperature 57, pressure 1,018.3 millibars, sea is 3 feet every 15 seconds. At Monterey Bay, buoy winds southwest 6 knots, water temperature 61, pressure 1,017.2 millibars, seas 4 feet every 15 seconds. At Point Sur, wave rider buoy water temperature 61, seas 4 feet every 15 seconds. At Cape San Martin, buoy winds east 2 knots, water temperature 60, pressure 1,017.8 millibars, seas 4 feet every 15 seconds. Synopsis for the Central California coast and bays, including the Monterey Bay, Greater Farallones, and Cordell Bank National Marine Sanctuaries. Southerly breezes persist today, transitioning to northerly this afternoon into the night with a low south-southwesterly swell across most of the coastal waters. Winds will shift back to southerly tomorrow afternoon for the southern outer waters. Fresh to strong north winds will develop in the northern outer waters tomorrow and Wednesday. The marine forecast for San Pablo Bay, Susan Bay, the West Delta, and the San Francisco Bay north of the Bay Bridge. For tonight, southwest wind 10 to 15 knots, easing to 5 to 10 knots late. For Tuesday, southwest wind 5 to 10 knots, rising to 10 to 15 knots in the afternoon. For Tuesday night, southwest wind 10 to 15 knots. The marine forecast for Monterey Bay. For tonight, west wind around 5 knots this evening, becoming light and variable. Seas around 3 feet. Wave detail, west 2 feet at 10 seconds and southwest 2 feet at 14 seconds. Patchy dense fog late this evening and overnight. For Tuesday, west wind around 5 knots, rising to 5 to 10 knots in the afternoon. Seas around 3 feet. Wave detail, west 2 feet at 9 seconds and south 2 feet at 14 seconds. Patchy fog in the morning. For Tuesday night, southwest wind around 5 knots. Seas around 3 feet. Wave detail, northwest 2 feet at 9 seconds and southwest 2 feet at 15 seconds. Patchy fog. 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This broadcast originates from the National Weather Service Office located in Monterey, California, and serves the coastal marine waters, including San Francisco and Monterey Bay. The coastal waters forecast from Point Arena to Point Reyes out to 10 nautical miles. Tonight, west wind around 5 knots, backing to southwest late. Seas 3 to 4 feet, wave detail. Northwest 3 feet at 8 seconds and south 3 feet at 14 seconds. Patchy.

fog this evening, then areas of dense fog after midnight. Patchy dense fog late. Tuesday, south wind 5 to 10 knots, easing to around 5 knots in the afternoon. Seas 3 to 5 feet wave detail, northwest 3 feet at 9 seconds and southwest 3 feet at 14 seconds. Patchy dense fog Tuesday night. West wind around 5 knots, backing to south after midnight. Seas 4 to 6 feet wave detail, northwest 5 feet at 9 seconds and southwest 3 feet at 14 seconds. Areas of fog, the coastal waters forecast from Point Arena to Point Reyes 10 to 60 nautical miles offshore. Small craft advisory in effect from Tuesday evening through late Tuesday night. Tonight, northwest wind 5 to 10 knots, seas 4 to 5 feet wave detail, northwest 3 feet at 8 seconds and south 3 feet at 14 seconds. Patchy dense fog Tuesday. East wind 5 to 10 knots, becoming northeast 10 to 15 knots in the afternoon. Seas 5 to 7 feet wave detail, northwest 5 feet at 8 seconds and southwest 4 feet at 14 seconds. Patchy dense fog Tuesday night. North wind 15 to 20 knots, seas 5 to 8 feet, building to 7 to 9 feet after midnight. Wave detail, northwest 8 feet at 8 seconds and southwest 4 feet at 15 seconds. Patchy fog. San Francisco bar forecast. In the deep water channel, mixed seas of 2 to 4 feet at 15 seconds. Across the bar, swell can be more than twice as high across the bar than surrounding waters. Waves are also more prone to break, particularly during strong ebb currents. Maximum ebb current of 1.2 knots at 5:40 p.m. Monday and 4.3 knots at 05:05 a.m. Tuesday. The coastal waters forecast from Point Pinos to Point Piedras blunts out to 10 nautical miles. Tonight, northwest wind around 5 knots, seas 3 to 4 feet, wave detail, northwest 2 feet at 8 seconds, and southwest 3 feet at 14 seconds. Patchy fog, Tuesday, northwest wind around 5 knots, seas 3 to 4 feet, wave detail, northwest 2 feet at 9 seconds, and southwest 3 feet at 14 seconds. Patchy dense fog, Tuesday night. West wind around 5 knots, backing to southwest after midnight. Seas around 4 feet, wave detail, northwest 3 feet at 9 seconds and southwest 3 feet at 15 seconds. Patchy fog, the coastal waters forecast from Pigeon Point to Point Pinos 10 to 60 nautical miles offshore. Tonight, northwest wind around 5 knots, seas around 4 feet, wave detail, northwest 3 feet at 8 seconds and south 3 feet at 14 seconds. Patchy dense fog Tuesday, southwest wind 5 to 10 knots, seas 4 to 5 feet, wave detail, northwest 3 feet at 7 seconds and south 3 feet at 14 seconds. Patchy dense fog in the morning. Tuesday night, southwest wind 5 to 10 knots, seas 4 to 6 feet, wave detail, northwest 5 feet at 9 seconds and southwest 3 feet at 15 seconds. The offshore waters forecast for the following marine location, Point Arena to Pigeon Point between 60 nautical miles and 150 nautical miles offshore. Issued at 03:08 p.m. Pacific Daylight Time. Tonight, variable winds less than 10 knots, becoming north to northwest early, then becoming north 10 to 20 knots. Seas 5 to 7 feet. Tuesday, north winds 15 to 25 knots. Seas 6 to 10 feet. Tuesday night, north winds 20 to 30 knots. Seas 6 to 11 feet. Wednesday, north winds 15 to 25 knots. Seas 7 to 12 feet. Wednesday night, north winds 15 to 25 knots. Seas 8 to 12 feet. Thursday, north winds 15 to 25 knots. Seas 8 to 13 feet. Thursday night, north winds 10 to 20 knots. Seas 8 to 12 feet. Friday, north winds 10 to 20 knots. Seas 7 to 11 feet. Friday night, north winds 15 to 25 knots. Seas 7 to 11 feet. Saturday, north winds 15 to 25 knots. Seas 7 to 10 feet. Saturday night, north winds 20 to 30 knots.
Natural Waters forecast. For the following marine location, Pigeon Point to Point Piedras Blanc is between 60 nautical miles and 150 nautical miles offshore. Issued at 03, 08 p.m. Pacific Daylight Time. Tonight, variable winds less than 5 knots, becoming west to northwest. Seas 4 to 6 feet. Tuesday, west to northwest winds 5 to 10 knots, becoming north to northwest 5 to 15 knots. Seas 5 to 7 feet. Tuesday night, north to northwest winds 15 to 25 knots. Seas 5 to 9 feet. Wednesday, north winds 10 to 20 knots, becoming northwest 5 to 15 knots. Seas 5 to 9 feet. Wednesday night, north to northwest winds 10 to 20 knots, becoming west to northwest 10 to 15 knots. Seas 7 to 10 feet. Thursday, north to northwest winds 10 to 20 knots, diminishing to 5 to 15 knots. Seas 7 to 10 feet. Thursday night, north to northwest winds 5 to 15 knots. Seas 7 to 10 feet. Friday, west to northwest winds 5 to 15 knots. Seas 6 to 9 feet. Friday night, west to northwest winds 5 to 15 knots. Seas 6 to 9 feet. Saturday, north to northwest winds 10 to 20 knots. Seas 6 to 9 feet. Saturday night, north to northwest winds 15 to 25 knots. Seas 7 to 10 feet. The following is an important weather message from the National Weather Service. Issued at 2:35 p.m. Pacific Daylight Time. Coastal flood advisory remains in effect until 5 a.m. Pacific Daylight Time Thursday. Beach hazard statement remains in effect through late Wednesday night. What? For the coastal flood advisory, up to 1.8 feet of inundation above ground level is possible in low-lying areas near shorelines and tidal waterways. For the beach hazard statement, increased risk of major waves and stronger currents expected. Where? Low-lying coastal and bayshore areas in San Francisco. When? For the coastal flood advisory, until 5 a.m. Pacific Daylight Time Thursday. For the beach hazard statement, through late Wednesday night. Impacts, flooding of lawns, parks, and roads with only isolated road closures expected. Dangerous conditions are forecast along the shoreline. Hazards include sneaker waves, strong currents, and large breaking waves. Additional details at the San Francisco tidal gauge. High tide is expected to be 1.8 feet above normal 7.6 feet mean lower low water at 12:02 a.m. on Tuesday, and 1.7 feet above normal 7.5 feet mean lower low water at 12:56 p.m. on Wednesday, 1.2 feet above normal 7.1 foot mean lower low water at 1:51 a.m. on Thursday. High tide varies up to 90 minutes earlier or later along the Pacific coast and through the San Francisco Bay, respectively. If travel is required, allow extra time as some roads may be closed. Do not drive around barricades or through water of unknown depth. 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The following is an important weather message from the National Weather Service. Issued at 2:35 p.m. Pacific Daylight Time. Coastal flood advisory remains in effect until 5 a.m. Pacific Daylight Time Wednesday. Beach hazard statement remains in effect through late Wednesday night. What? For the coastal flood advisory, up to 1.8 feet of inundation above ground level is possible in low-lying areas near shorelines and tidal waterways. For the beach hazard statement, increased risk of sneaker waves and stronger currents expected. Where? Pacific Coast beaches. When? For the coastal flood advisory, until 5 a.m. Pacific Daylight Time Wednesday. For the beach hazard statement, through late Wednesday night. Impacts, high tide flooding of lawns, parks, and roads.

with only isolated road closures expected. Dangerous swimming and surfing conditions and localized beach erosion can be expected. Sneaker waves can sweep across the shoreline without warning, pulling people into the sea from rocks, jetties, and beaches. Additional details at the San Francisco tidal gauge. High tide is expected to be 1.8 feet above normal, 7.6 feet mean lower low water at 12:02 a.m. on Tuesday, and 1.7 feet above normal, 7.5 feet mean lower low water at 12:56 a.m. on Wednesday. High tide varies up 90 minutes earlier or later along the Pacific coast and through the San Francisco Bay, respectively. If travel is required, allow extra time as some roads may be closed. Do not drive around barricades or through water of unknown depth. 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Remain out of the water to avoid hazardous surf and never turn your back on the ocean. Monitor local weather, surf, and tide forecast at www.weather.gov/mtr. The following is an important weather message from the National Weather Service. Issued at 2:35 p.m. Pacific Daylight Time. Coastal flood advisory remains in effect until 5 a.m. Pacific Daylight Time Thursday. What? Up to 1.8 feet of inundation above ground level is possible in low-lying areas near shorelines and tidal waterways. Where? Low-lying bayshore regions along the San Francisco and San Pablo Bays. When? Until 5 a.m. Pacific Daylight Time Thursday. Impacts. Flooding of lots, parks, and roads with only isolated road closures expected. Additional details at the San Francisco tidal gauge. High tide is expected to be 1.8 feet above normal, 7.6 feet mean lower low water at 12:02 a.m. on Tuesday, and 1.7 feet above normal, 7.5 feet mean lower low water at 12:56 p.m. on Wednesday, 1.2 feet above normal, 7.1 foot mean lower low water at 1:51 a.m. on Thursday. High tide varies up 90 minutes earlier or later along the Pacific coast and through the San Francisco Bay, respectively. If travel is required, allow extra time as some roads may be closed. Do not drive around barricades or through water of unknown depth. Take the necessary actions to protect flood-prone property. The coastal waters forecast from Point Reyes to Pigeon Point out to 10 nautical miles. For tonight, west wind around 5 knots. Seas around 3 feet. Wave detail, west 2 feet at 10 seconds and southwest 2 feet at 14 seconds. Patchy dense fog. For Tuesday, southwest wind 5 to 10 knots. Seas 3 to 4 feet. Wave detail, west 3 feet at 9 seconds and southwest 2 feet at 14 seconds. Patchy dense fog in the morning. For Tuesday night, south wind 5 to 10 knots. Seas 3 to 4 feet. Wave detail, northwest 3 feet at 9 seconds and southwest 3 feet at 17 seconds. Patchy fog. The coastal waters forecast from Pigeon Point to Point Pinos out to 10 nautical miles. For tonight, northwest wind around 5 knots. Seas around 3 feet. Wave detail, west 2 feet at 9 seconds and south 2 feet at 14 seconds. Patchy dense fog. For Tuesday, west wind around 5 knots. Seas 3 to 4 feet. Wave detail, west 2 feet at 9 seconds and south 2 feet at 14 seconds. Patchy fog in the morning. For Tuesday night, southwest wind around 5 knots, backing to south after midnight. Seas 3 to 4 feet. Wave detail, northwest 3 feet at 8 seconds and southwest 3 feet at 15 seconds. Patchy fog. Semi-sunset and tidal information for the San Francisco Bay Area for Monday, June 15th. The sunset tonight, 8:33 p.m. The sunrise tomorrow, 5:48 a.m. The sunset tomorrow, 8:33 p.m. Tidal data at the Golden Gate for the afternoon and evening hours today and the morning hours of tomorrow. High tide, 1:45.

4.85 feet. Low tide, 5:53 p.m. at 3:04 feet. High tide, 12:02 a.m. at 7. 5 feet. Low tide, 07:08 p.m. at minus 192 feet. Here are the buoy observations for 4 p.m. Pacific Daylight Time. An offshore buoy 6 winds north at 4 knots, pressure 1,027.5 millibars. An offshore buoy 59 winds north at 14 knots, water temperature 62, pressure 1,020.5 millibars. At buoy 14 near Point Arena, winds northwest at 4 knots, water temperature 54, pressure 1,017.8 millibars. At buoy 13 near Bodega Bay, winds northwest at 2 knots, pressure 1,017.1 millibars. At Point Reyes, Reeve Rider, buoy water temperature 59, seas 4 feet every 15 seconds. At San Francisco Bar, buoy water temperature 58, seas 4 feet every 15 seconds. At San Francisco, buoy winds west 6 knots, water temperature 56, pressure 1,017.1 millibars, seas 3 feet every 15 seconds. At Half Moon Bay, buoy winds west 2 knots, water temperature 57, pressure 1,018.1 millibars, seas 2 feet every 14 seconds. At Monterey, buoy winds southwest at 4 knots, water temperature 61, pressure 1,017.1 millibars. At Port Sir, Wave Rider, buoy water temperature 61, seas 4 feet every 15 seconds. At Cape San Martin, buoy winds east at 2 knots, water temperature 60, pressure 1,017.8 millibars. Here are the buoy observations for 4 p.m. Pacific Daylight Time. An offshore buoy 6 winds north at 4 knots, pressure 1,027.4 millibars. An offshore buoy 59 winds north at 14 knots, water temperature 62, pressure 1,020.5 millibars. At Point Arena buoy, winds northwest 4 knots, water temperature 54, pressure 1,017.7 millibars, seas 3 feet every 16 seconds. At buoy 13 near Bodega Bay, winds northwest at 2 knots, pressure 1,017.1 millibars, swell 3 feet every 16 seconds. At Point Reyes, Wave Rider, buoy water temperature 59, seas 5 feet every 15 seconds. At San Francisco Bar, buoy water temperature 58, seas 4 feet every 15 seconds. At San Francisco, buoy winds west 6 knots, water temperature 56, pressure 1,017.1 millibars, seas 3 feet every 15 seconds. At Half Moon Bay, buoy winds west 2 knots, water temperature 57, pressure 1,018.1 millibars, seas 2 feet every 14 seconds. At Monterey Bay, buoy winds west 4 knots, water temperature 61, pressure 1,017.0 millibars, seas 4 feet every 16 seconds. At Point Sir, Wave Rider, buoy water temperature 61, seas 4 feet every 15 seconds. At Cape San Martin, buoy winds east 2 knots, water temperature 60, pressure 1,017.7 millibars, seas 4 feet every 15 seconds. Synopsis for the Central California coast and bays, including the Monterey Bay, Greater Farallones, and Cordell Bank National Marine Sanctuaries. Southerly breezes persist today, transitioning to northerly this afternoon into the night with a low south-southwesterly swell across most of the coastal waters. Winds will shift back to southerly tomorrow afternoon for the southern outer waters. Fresh to strong north winds will develop in the northern outer waters tomorrow and Wednesday. The marine forecast for San Pablo Bay, Suisun Bay, the West Delta, and the San Francisco Bay north of the Bay Bridge. For tonight, southwest wind 10 to 15 knots, easing to 5 to 10 knots late. For Tuesday, southwest wind 5 to 10 knots, rising to 10 to 15 knots in the afternoon. For Tuesday night, southwest wind 10 to 15 knots. The marine forecast for Monterey Bay. For tonight, west wind around 5 knots this evening, becoming light and variable. Seas around 3 feet.

5 knots. Vacuum to southwest late. Seas 3 to 4 feet, wave detail. Northwest 3 feet at 8 seconds and south 3 feet at 14 seconds. Patchy dense fog this evening, then areas of dense fog after midnight. Patchy dense fog late. Tuesday. South wind 5 to 10 knots, easing to around 5 knots in the afternoon. Seas 3 to 5 feet, wave detail. Northwest 3 feet at 9 seconds and southwest 3 feet at 14 seconds. Patchy dense fog Tuesday night. West wind around 5 knots, backing to south after midnight. Seas 4 to 6 feet, wave detail. Northwest 5 feet at 9 seconds and southwest 3 feet at 14 seconds. Areas of fog, the coastal waters forecast from Point Arena to Point Reyes 10 to 60 nautical miles offshore. Small craft advisory in effect from Tuesday evening through late Tuesday night. Tonight, northwest wind 5 to 10 knots, seas 4 to 5 feet, wave detail. Northwest 3 feet at 8 seconds and south 3 feet at 14 seconds. Patchy dense fog Tuesday. East wind 5 to 10 knots, becoming northeast 10 to 15 knots in the afternoon. Seas 5 to 7 feet, wave detail. Northwest 5 feet at 8 seconds and southwest 4 feet at 14 seconds. Patchy dense fog Tuesday night. North wind 15 to 20 knots, seas 5 to 8 feet, building to 7 to 9 feet after midnight. Wave detail, northwest 8 feet at 8 seconds and southwest 4 feet at 15 seconds. Patchy fog. San Francisco VAR forecast. In the deep water channel, mixed seas of 2 to 4 feet at 15 seconds. Across the bar, swell can be more than twice as high across the bar than surrounding waters. Waves are also more prone to break, particularly during strong ebb currents. Maximum ebb current of 1.2 knots at 5:40 p.m. Monday and 4.3 knots at 05:05 a.m. Tuesday. The coastal waters forecast from Point Pinos to Point Piedras blunt is out to 10 nautical miles. Tonight, northwest wind around 5 knots, seas 3 to 4 feet, wave detail. Northwest 2 feet at 8 seconds, and southwest 3 feet at 14 seconds. Patchy fog, Tuesday, northwest wind around 5 knots, seas 3 to 4 feet, wave detail. Northwest 2 feet at 9 seconds, and southwest 3 feet at 14 seconds. Patchy dense fog, Tuesday night. West wind around 5 knots, backing to southwest after midnight. Seas around 4 feet, wave detail. Northwest 3 feet at 9 seconds and southwest 3 feet at 15 seconds. Patchy fog, the coastal waters forecast from Pigeon Point to Point Pinos 10 to 60 nautical miles offshore. Tonight, northwest wind around 5 knots, seas around 4 feet, wave detail. Northwest 3 feet at 8 seconds and south 3 feet at 14 seconds. Patchy dense fog Tuesday, southwest wind 5 to 10 knots, seas 4 to 5 feet, wave detail. Northwest 3 feet at 7 seconds and south 3 feet at 14 seconds. Patchy dense fog in the morning. Tuesday night. Southwest wind 5 to 10 knots, seas 4 to 6 feet, wave detail. Northwest 5 feet at 9 seconds and southwest 3 feet at 15 seconds. The offshore waters forecast for the following marine location, Point Arena to Pigeon Point between 60 nautical miles and 150 nautical miles offshore. Issued at 03:08 p.m. Pacific Daylight Time. Tonight, variable winds less than 10 knots, becoming north to northwest early, then becoming north 10 to 20 knots. Seas 5 to 7 feet. Tuesday, north winds 15 to 25 knots. Seas 6 to 10 feet. Tuesday night, north winds 20 to 30 knots. Seas 6 to 11 feet. Wednesday, north winds 15 to 25 knots. Seas 7 to 12 feet. Wednesday night, north winds 15 to 25 knots. Seas 8 to 12 feet. Thursday, north winds 15 to 25 knots. Seas 8 to 13 feet. Thursday night, north winds 10 to 20 knots. Seas 8 to 12 feet. Friday, north winds 10 to 20 knots. Seas 7 to 11 feet. Friday night, north winds 15 to 20 knots.

to 11 feet. Saturday, north winds 15 to 25 knots. Sea at 7 to 10 feet. Saturday night, north winds 20 to 30 knots. Seas 8 to 11 feet. The offshore waters forecast for the following marine location. Pigeon Point to Point Cabras Blancas between 60 nautical miles and 150 nautical miles offshore. Issued at 03, 08 p.m. Pacific Daylight Time. Tonight, variable winds less than 5 knots, becoming west to northwest. Seas 4 to 6 feet. Tuesday, west to northwest winds 5 to 10 knots, becoming north to northwest 5 to 15 knots. Seas 5 to 7 feet. Tuesday night, north to northwest winds 15 to 25 knots. Seas 5 to 9 feet. Wednesday, north winds 10 to 20 knots, becoming northwest 5 to 15 knots. Seas 5 to 9 feet. Wednesday night, north to northwest winds 10 to 20 knots, becoming west to northwest 10 to 15 knots. Seas 7 to 10 feet. Thursday, north to northwest winds 10 to 20 knots, diminishing to 5 to 15 knots. Seas 7 to 10 feet. Thursday night, north to northwest winds 5 to 15 knots. Seas 7 to 10 feet. Friday, west to northwest winds 5 to 15 knots. Seas 6 to 9 feet. Friday night, west to northwest winds 5 to 15 knots. Seas 6 to 9 feet. Saturday, north to northwest winds 10 to 20 knots. Seas 6 to 9 feet. Saturday night, north to northwest winds 15 to 25 knots. Seas 7 to 10 feet. The following is an important weather message from the National Weather Service. Issued at 2:35 p.m. Pacific Daylight Time. Coastal flood advisory remains in effect until 5 a.m. Pacific Daylight Time Thursday. Beach hazard statement remains in effect through late Wednesday night. What? For the coastal flood advisory, up to 1.8 feet of inundation above ground level is possible in low-lying areas near shorelines and tidal waterways. For the beach hazard statement, increased risk of sneaker waves and stronger currents is expected. Where? Low-lying coastal bay shore areas in San Francisco. When? For the coastal flood advisory, until 5 a.m. Pacific Daylight Time Thursday. For the beach hazard statement, through late Wednesday night. Impacts, flooding of lots, parks, and roads with only isolated road closures expected. Dangerous conditions are forecast along the shoreline. Hazards include sneaker waves, strong currents, and large breaking waves. Additional details at the San Francisco tidal gauge. High tide is expected to be 1.8 feet above normal 7.6 feet mean lower low water at 12:02 a.m. on Tuesday, and 1.7 feet above normal 7.5 feet mean lower low water at 12:56 a.m. on Wednesday, 1.2 feet above normal 7.1 foot mean lower low water at 1:51 a.m. on Thursday. High tide varies up 90 minutes earlier or later along the Pacific coast and through the San Francisco Bay, respectively. If travel is required, allow extra time as some roads may be closed. Do not drive around barricades or through water of unknown depth. 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Monitor local weather, surf and tide forecast at www.weather.gov/NTR. The following is an important weather message from the National Weather Service. Issued at 2:35 p.m. Pacific Daylight Time. Coastal flood advisory remains in effect until 5 a.m. Pacific Daylight Time Wednesday. Beach hazard statement remains in effect through late Wednesday night. What? For the coastal flood advisory, up to 1.8 feet of inundation above ground level is possible in low-lying areas near shorelines and tidal waterways. For the beach hazard statement, increased risk of sneaker waves and stronger currents expected. Where? Pacific Coast beaches,

flood advisory until 5 a.m. Pacific Daylight Time Wednesday for the beach hazard statement through late Wednesday night. Impacts, high tank flooding is lost, parks, and roads with only isolated road closures expected. Dangerous swimming and surfing conditions and localized beach erosion can be expected. Sneaker waves can sweep across the shoreline without warning, pulling people into the sea from rocks, jetties, and beaches. Additional details at the San Francisco tidal gauge. High tide is expected to be 1.8 feet above normal, 7.6 feet mean lower low water at 12:02 a.m. on Tuesday, and 1.7 feet above normal, 7.5 feet mean lower low water at 12:56 p.m. on Wednesday. High tide varies up 90 minutes earlier or later along the Pacific coast and through the San Francisco Bay, respectively. If travel is required, allow extra time as some roads may be closed. Do not drive around barricades or through water of unknown depth. 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Stay off of jetties, piers, rocks, and other waterside infrastructure. Remain out of the water to avoid hazardous surf and never turn your back on the ocean. Monitor local weather, surf and tank forecast at www.weather.gov/NPR. 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This broadcast originates from the National Weather Service office located in Monterey, California, and serves the coastal marine waters, including San Francisco and Monterey Bay. The following is an important weather message from the National Weather Service, issued at 2:35 p.m. Pacific Daylight Time. Coastal flood advisory remains in effect until 5 a.m. Pacific Daylight Time Thursday. West, up to 1.8 feet of inundation above ground level is possible in low-lying areas near shorelines and tidal waterways. Where, low-lying bays or regions along the San Francisco and San Pablo Bays. When, until 5 a.m. Pacific Daylight Time Thursday. Impacts, flooding of lots, parks, and roads with only isolated road closures expected. Additional details at the San Francisco tidal gauge. High tide is expected to be 1.8 feet above normal, 7.6 feet mean lower low water at 12:02 a.m. on Tuesday, and 1.7 feet above normal, 7.5 feet mean lower low water at 12:56 p.m. on Wednesday. 1.2 feet above normal, 7.1 foot mean lower low water at 1:51 a.m. on Thursday. High tide varies up 90 minutes earlier or later along the Pacific coast and through the San Francisco Bay, respectively. If travel is required, allow extra time as some roads may be closed. Do not drive around barricades or through water of unknown depth. Take the necessary actions to protect flood-prone property. The coastal waters forecast from Point Reyes to Pigeon Point out to 10 nautical miles. For tonight, west wind around 5 knots. Seas around 3 feet. Wave detail, west 2 feet at 10 seconds and southwest 2 feet at 14 seconds. Patchy dense fog. For Tuesday, southwest wind 5 to 10 knots. Seas 3 to 4 feet. Wave detail, west 3 feet at 9 seconds and southwest 2 feet at 14 seconds. Patchy dense fog in the morning. For Tuesday night, south wind 5 to 10 knots. Seas 3 to 4 feet. Wave detail, northwest 3 feet at 9 seconds and southwest 3 feet at 17 seconds. Patchy fog. The coastal waters forecast from Pigeon Point to Point Pinos out to 10 nautical miles. For tonight, northwest wind around 5 knots. Seas around 3 feet. Wave detail, west 2 feet at 9 seconds and south 2 feet at 14 seconds. Patchy dense fog. For Tuesday, west wind around 5 knots. Seas 3 to 4 feet. Wave detail, west 2 feet at 9 seconds and south 2 feet at 14 seconds. Patchy fog in the morning. For Tuesday night, southwest wind around 5 knots, backing to south after midnight. Seas 3 to 4 feet.

already in detail. Northwest 3 feet at 8 seconds and southwest 3 feet at 15 seconds. Taxi fog. Sunrise-sunset and tidal information for the San Francisco Bay Area for Monday, June 15th. The sunset tonight, 8:33 p.m. The sunrise tomorrow, 5:48 a.m. The sunset tomorrow, 8:33 p.m. Tidal data at the Golden Gate for the afternoon and evening hours today and the morning hours of tomorrow. High tide, 1:45 p.m. at 4.85 feet. Low tide, 5:53 p.m. at 3.4 feet. High tide, 12:02 a.m. at 7.5 feet. Low tide, 07:08 a.m. at -192 feet. Here are the buoy observations for 4 p.m. Pacific Daylight Time. An offshore buoy 6 winds north at 4 knots, pressure 1,027.4 millibars. An offshore buoy 59 winds north at 14 knots, water temperature 62, pressure 1,020.5 millibars. Endpoint Rita buoy, winds northwest 4 knots, water temperature 54, pressure 1,017.7 millibars, sea is 3 feet, every 16 seconds. At buoy 13 near Bodega Bay, winds northwest at 2 knots, pressure 1,017.1 millibars, swell 3 feet, every 16 seconds. At Point Reyes Wave Rider, buoy water temperature 59, seas 5 feet, every 15 seconds. At San Francisco Bar Buoy, water temperature 58, seas 4 feet, every 15 seconds. At San Francisco Bay, winds west 6 knots, water temperature 56, pressure 1,017.1 millibars, sea is 3 feet, every 15 seconds. At Half Moon Bay, buoy winds west 2 knots, water temperature 57, pressure 1,018.1 millibars, sea is 2 feet, every 14 seconds. At Monterey Bay, buoy winds west 4 knots, water temperature 61, pressure 1,017.0 millibars, sea 4 feet, every 16 seconds. Endpoint CERN, Wave Rider, buoy water temperature 61, sea 4 feet, every 15 seconds. At Cape San Martin, buoy winds east 2 knots, water temperature 60, pressure 1,017.74 feet, every 15 seconds. At Cape San Martin, buoy winds east 2 knots, water temperature 60, pressure 1,017.7 millibars, seas 4 feet, every 15 seconds. Synopsis for the Central California Coast and Bays, including the Monterey Bay, Greater Farallones, and Cordell Bank National Marine Sanctuaries. Southerly breezes persist today, transitioning to northerly this afternoon into the night with a low south-southwesterly swell across most of the coastal waters. Winds will shift back to southerly tomorrow afternoon for the southern outer waters. Fresh to strong north winds will develop in the northern outer waters tomorrow and Wednesday. The marine forecast for San Pablo Bay, Susan Bay, the West Delta, and the San Francisco Bay north of the Bay Bridge. For tonight, southwest wind 10 to 15 knots, easing to 5 to 10 knots late. For Tuesday, southwest wind 5 to 10 knots, rising to 10 to 15 knots in the afternoon. For Tuesday night, southwest wind 10 to 15 knots. The marine forecast for Monterey Bay. For tonight, west wind around 5 knots this evening, becoming light and variable. Seas around 3 feet. Wave detail, west 2 feet at 10 seconds and southwest 2 feet at 14 seconds. Patchy dense fog late this evening and overnight. For Tuesday, west wind around 5 knots, rising to 5 to 10 knots in the afternoon. Seas around 3 feet. Wave detail, west 2 feet at 9 seconds and south 2 feet at 14 seconds. Patchy fog in the morning. For Tuesday night, southwest wind around 5 knots. Seas around 3 feet. Wave detail, northwest 2 feet at 9 seconds and southwest 2 feet at 15 seconds. Patchy fog. The coastal waters forecast from Point Arena to Point Reyes out to 10 nautical miles. Tonight, west wind around 5 knots, backing to southwest late.

14, wave detail, northwest 3 feet at 8 seconds and south 3 feet at 14 seconds. Patchy dense fog this evening, then areas of dense fog after midnight. Patchy dense fog late. Tuesday, south wind 5 to 10 knots, easing to around 5 knots in the afternoon. Seas 3 to 5 feet, wave detail, northwest 3 feet at 9 seconds and southwest 3 feet at 14 seconds. Patchy dense fog Tuesday night. West wind around 5 knots, backing to south after midnight. Seas 4 to 6 feet, wave detail, northwest 5 feet at 9 seconds and southwest 3 feet at 14 seconds. Areas of fog, the coastal waters forecast from Point Arena to Point Reyes 10 to 60 nautical miles offshore. Small craft advisory in effect from Tuesday evening through late Tuesday night. Tonight, northwest wind 5 to 10 knots, seas 4 to 5 feet, wave detail. Northwest 3 feet at 8 seconds and south 3 feet at 14 seconds. Patchy dense fog Tuesday. East wind 5 to 10 knots, becoming northeast 10 to 15 knots in the afternoon. Seas 5 to 7 feet, wave detail. Northwest 5 feet at 8 seconds and southwest 4 feet at 14 seconds. Patchy dense fog Tuesday night. North wind 15 to 20 knots, seas 5 to 8 feet, building to 7 to 9 feet after midnight. Wave detail, northwest 8 feet at 8 seconds and southwest 4 feet at 15 seconds. Patchy fog. San Francisco Bar forecast. In the deep water channel, lick seas of 2 to 4 feet at 15 seconds. Across the bar, swell can be more than twice as high across the bar than surrounding waters. Waves are also more prone to break, particularly during strong ebb currents. Maximum ebb current of 1.2 knots at 5:40 p.m. Monday and 4.3 knots at 5:05 a.m. Tuesday. The coastal waters forecast from Point Pinos to Point Piedras lunges out to 10 nautical miles. Tonight, northwest wind around 5 knots, seas 3 to 4 feet, wave detail, northwest 2 feet at 8 seconds, and southwest 3 feet at 14 seconds. Patchy fog, Tuesday, northwest wind around 5 knots, seas 3 to 4 feet, wave detail, northwest 2 feet at 9 seconds, and southwest 3 feet at 14 seconds. Patchy dense fog, Tuesday night. West wind around 5 knots, backing to southwest after midnight. Seas around 4 feet, wave detail, northwest 3 feet at 9 seconds and southwest 3 feet at 15 seconds. Patchy fog, the coastal waters forecast from Pigeon Point to Point Pinos 10 to 60 nautical miles offshore. Tonight, northwest wind around 5 knots, seas around 4 feet, wave detail, northwest 3 feet at 8 seconds and south 3 feet at 14 seconds. Patchy dense fog Tuesday, southwest wind 5 to 10 knots, seas 4 to 5 feet, wave detail, northwest 3 feet at 7 seconds and south 3 feet at 14 seconds. Patchy dense fog in the morning. Tuesday night, southwest wind 5 to 10 knots, seas 4 to 6 feet, wave detail, northwest 5 feet at 9 seconds and southwest 3 feet at 15 seconds. The offshore waters forecast for the following marine location, Point Arena to Pigeon Point between 60 nautical miles and 150 nautical miles offshore. Issued at 03:08 p.m. Pacific Daylight Time. Tonight, variable winds less than 10 knots, becoming north to northwest early, then becoming north 10 to 20 knots. Seas 5 to 7 feet. Tuesday, north winds 15 to 25 knots. Seas 6 to 10 feet. Tuesday night, north winds 20 to 30 knots. Seas 6 to 11 feet. Wednesday, north winds 15 to 25 knots. Seas 7 to 12 feet. Wednesday night, north winds 15 to 25 knots. Seas 8 to 12 feet. Thursday, north winds 15 to 25 knots. Seas 8 to 13 feet. Thursday night, north winds 10 to 20 knots. Seas 8 to 12 feet. Friday, north winds 10 to 20 knots. Seas 7 to 11 feet. Friday night, north winds 15 to 25 knots. Seas 7 to 11 feet.

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Sea at 7 to 10 feet. Saturday night, north winds 20 to 30 knots. Sea is 8 to 11 feet. The offshore waters forecast for the following marine location. Pigeon Point to Point Pedro's Blunt is between 60 nautical miles and 150 nautical miles offshore. Issued at 03, 08 p.m. Pacific Daylight Time. Tonight, variable winds less than 5 knots, becoming west to northwest. Seas 4 to 6 feet. Tuesday, west to northwest winds 5 to 10 knots, becoming north to northwest 5 to 15 knots. Seas 5 to 7 feet. Tuesday night, north to northwest winds 15 to 25 knots. Seas 5 to 9 feet. Wednesday, north winds 10 to 20 knots, becoming northwest 5 to 15 knots. Seas 5 to 9 feet. Wednesday night, north to northwest winds 10 to 20 knots, becoming west to northwest 10 to 15 knots. Seas 7 to 10 feet. Thursday, north to northwest winds 10 to 20 knots, diminishing to 5 to 15 knots. Seas 7 to 10 feet. Thursday night, north to northwest winds 5 to 15 knots. Seas 7 to 10 feet. Friday, west to northwest winds 5 to 15 knots. Seas 6 to 9 feet. Friday night, west to northwest winds 5 to 15 knots. Seas 6 to 9 feet. Saturday, north to northwest winds 10 to 20 knots. Seas 6 to 9 feet. Saturday night, north to northwest winds 15 to 25 knots. Seas 7 to 10 feet. The following is an important weather message from the National Weather Service. Issued at 2:35 p.m. Pacific Daylight Time. Coastal flood advisory remains in effect until 5 a.m. Pacific Daylight Time Thursday. Beach hazard statement remains in effect through late Wednesday night. What? For the coastal flood advisory, up to 1.8 feet of inundation above ground level is possible in low-lying areas near shorelines and tidal waterways. For the beach hazard statement, increased risk of major waves and stronger currents expected. Where? Low-lying coastal bayshore areas in San Francisco. When? For the coastal flood advisory, until 5 a.m. Pacific Daylight Time Thursday. For the beach hazard statement through late Wednesday night. Impacts, flooding of lots, parks, and roads with only isolated road closures expected. Dangerous conditions are forecast along the shoreline. Hazards include major waves, strong recurrents, and large breaking waves. Additional details at the San Francisco tidal gauge. High tide is expected to be 1.8 feet above normal, 7.6 feet mean lower low water at 12:02 a.m. on Tuesday, and 1.7 feet above normal, 7.5 feet mean lower low water at 12:56 p.m. on Wednesday, 1.2 feet above normal, 7.1 foot mean lower low water at 1:51 a.m. on Thursday. High tide varies up to 90 minutes earlier or later along the Pacific Coast and through the San Francisco Bay, respectively. If travel is required, allow extra time as some roads may be closed. 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Coastal flood advisory remains in effect until 5 a.m. Pacific Daylight Time Wednesday. Beach hazard statement remains in effect through late Wednesday night. What? For the coastal flood advisory, up to 1.8 feet of inundation above ground level is possible in low-lying areas near shorelines and tidal waterways. For the beach hazard statement, increased risk of major waves and stronger currents expected. Where? Pacific Coast beaches. When? For the coastal flood advisory, until 5 a.m. Pacific Daylight Time Wednesday.

Tuesday night. North wind 15 to 20 knots, seas 5 to 8 feet, building to 7 to 9 feet after midnight. Wave detail, northwest 8 feet at 8 seconds and southwest 4 feet at 15 seconds. Patchy fog. San Francisco Bar forecast. In the deep water channel, mixed seas of 2 to 4 feet at 15 seconds. Across the bar, swell can be more than twice as high across the bar than surrounding waters. Waves are also more prone to break, particularly during strong ebb currents. Maximum ebb current of 1.2 knots at 5:40 p.m. Monday and 4.3 knots at 05:05 a.m. Tuesday. The coastal waters forecast from Point Pinos to Point Piedras blunts out to 10 nautical miles. Tonight, northwest wind around 5 knots, seas 3 to 4 feet. Wave detail, northwest 2 feet at 8 seconds and southwest 3 feet at 14 seconds. Patchy fog, Tuesday, northwest wind around 5 knots, seas 3 to 4 feet. Wave detail, northwest 2 feet at 9 seconds and southwest 3 feet at 14 seconds. Patchy dense fog, Tuesday night. West wind around 5 knots, backy to southwest after midnight. Seas around 4 feet, wave detail, northwest 3 feet at 9 seconds and southwest 3 feet at 15 seconds. Patchy fog, the coastal waters forecast from Pigeon Point to Point Pinos 10 to 60 nautical miles offshore. Tonight, northwest wind around 5 knots, seas around 4 feet, wave detail, northwest 3 feet at 8 seconds and south 3 feet at 14 seconds. Patchy dense fog, Tuesday southwest wind 5 to 10 knots, seas 4 to 5 feet, wave detail, northwest 3 feet at 7 seconds and south 3 feet at 14 seconds. Patchy dense fog in the morning. Tuesday night, southwest wind 5 to 10 knots, seas 4 to 6 feet, wave detail, northwest 5 feet at 9 seconds and southwest 3 feet at 15 seconds. The offshore waters forecast for the following marine location, Point Arena to Pigeon Point between 60 nautical miles and 150 nautical miles offshore. Issued at 03:08 p.m. Pacific Daylight Time. Tonight, variable winds less than 10 knots, becoming north to northwest early, then becoming north 10 to 20 knots. Seas 5 to 7 feet. Tuesday, north winds 15 to 25 knots. Seas 6 to 10 feet. Tuesday night, north winds 20 to 30 knots. Seas 6 to 11 feet. Wednesday, north winds 15 to 25 knots. Seas 7 to 12 feet. Wednesday night, north winds 15 to 25 knots. Seas 8 to 12 feet. Thursday, north winds 15 to 25 knots. Seas 8 to 13 feet. Thursday night, north winds 10 to 20 knots. Seas 8 to 12 feet. Friday, north winds 10 to 20 knots. Seas 7 to 11 feet. Friday night, north winds 15 to 25 knots. Seas 7 to 11 feet. Saturday, north winds 15 to 25 knots. Seas 7 to 10 feet. Saturday night, north winds 20 to 30 knots. Seas 8 to 11 feet. The offshore waters forecast for the following marine location, Pigeon Point to Point Piedras blunts between 60 nautical miles and 150 nautical miles offshore. Issued at 03:08 p.m. Pacific Daylight Time. Tonight, variable winds less than 5 knots, becoming west to northwest. Seas 4 to 6 feet. Tuesday, west to northwest wind 5 to 10 knots, becoming north to northwest 5 to 15 knots. Seas 5 to 7 feet. Tuesday night, north to northwest wind 15 to 25 knots. Seas 5 to 9 feet. Wednesday, north winds 10 to 20 knots, becoming northwest 5 to 15 knots. Seas 5 to 9 feet. Wednesday night, north to northwest winds 10 to 20 knots, becoming west to northwest 10 to 15 knots. Seas 7 to 10 feet. Thursday, north to northwest winds 10 to 20 knots, diminishing to 5 to 15 knots. Seas 7 to 10 feet. Thursday night, north to northwest wind 5 to 15 knots.